Timing could be as early as late morning, but is more likely in the afternoon before ending by early Thursday evening with the passage of a cold front. There is a low chance that spotter activation will be needed through tonight, but it will be likely for Wednesday and Thursday. 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We appreciate your patience. The Moline, Illinois climate summary for this evening, as of 4 p.m., June 9, 2026. Today's high temperature was 90 degrees. The normal high is 82. The record high is 98 degrees, which was set in 1911. Today's low temperature was 72 degrees. The normal low is 59. The record low is 41 degrees, which was set in 1913. No precipitation fell today, which leaves the monthly total at 1.36 inches. The total precipitation for the year still stands at 13.38 inches. The normal high temperature for tomorrow is 82 degrees, and the normal low is 60. The record high for tomorrow is 99, which occurred in 1933, and the record low is 41, which occurred in 1966. Sunset tonight is at 8:35 p.m. Sunrise tomorrow is at 5:28 a.m. You are listening to NOAA Weather Radio Station WXJ73 in the Quad Cities. The current time is 7:02 p.m. Central Daylight Time. Here is the hazardous weather outlook. For this afternoon and tonight, hot and humid conditions will continue through this evening with peak heat indices ranging from 95 to 105. A heat advisory remains in effect along and south of a line from Sigourney, Iowa to Toledo, Illinois. There is a slight chance of thunderstorms this evening. If a storm were to develop, it could become severe. A somewhat better chance for thunderstorms is expected later tonight, mainly north of Interstate 80 in the late evening and overnight periods. Isolated severe storms with large hail and damaging winds will be possible. Looking ahead, numerous strong to severe storms will be seen Wednesday and Thursday across the area. The Storm Prediction Center has an enhanced, level 3 out of 5, risk each day for much of the area. Two rounds of storms are possible on Wednesday. The first from 10 a.m. to 4 p.m. Damaging winds and hail are possible with the first round. The more significant severe risk will be round 2, roughly from 5 p.m. Wednesday to 2 a.m. Thursday. Initial storm development of discrete storms is possible in the local area, capable of producing very large hail and strong tornadoes. It is also possible these discrete storms form further west and evolve into a line. This line would move through Wednesday evening into the early overnight with a threat for damaging winds, potentially over 70 miles an hour, and spin-up tornadoes. On Thursday, another one or two rounds of severe storms is possible with a threat of large hail, damaging winds, and tornadoes. Timing could be as early as late morning, but is more likely in the afternoon before ending by early Thursday evening with the passage of a cold front. There is a low chance that spotter activation will be needed through tonight, but it will be likely for Wednesday and Thursday. The Moline, Illinois climate summary for this evening, as of 4 p.m., June 9, 2026. Today's high temperature was 90 degrees. The normal high is 82. The record high is 98 degrees, which was set in 1911. Today's low temperature was 72 degrees. The normal low is 59. The record low is 41 degrees, which was set in 1913. No precipitation fell today, which leaves the monthly total at 1.36 inches. The total precipitation for the year still stands at 13.38 inches. The normal high temperature for tomorrow is 82 degrees, and the normal low is 60. The record high for tomorrow is 99, which occurred in 1933, and the record low is 41, which occurred in 1966. Sunset tonight is at 8:35 p.m. Sunrise tomorrow is at 5:28 a.m. You are listening to NOAA Weather Radio Station WXJ73 in the Quad Cities. The current time is 7:05 p.m. Central Daylight Time. At 7 p.m. in Moline, skies were sunny. The temperature was 88 degrees, dew point 74, relative humidity 63%, producing a heat index of 96. The wind was south at 6 miles an hour, and the pressure was 29.82 inches and steady. At Davenport, skies were sunny. The temperature was 87 degrees, dew point 73, relative humidity 62%, producing a heat index of 94. The wind was southwest.
9 miles an hour, and the pressure was 29.83 inches and falling. Close to home, Burlington sunny and 86. Cedar Rapids sunny and 87. Dubuque sunny and 85. Iowa City sunny and 89. Peoria sunny and 85. Savannah 87. Rockford mostly sunny and 85. Across the Midwest, Chicago mostly sunny and 86. Des Moines mostly sunny and 89. Madison mostly sunny and 82. Milwaukee partly sunny and 69. Minneapolis mostly sunny and 85. Omaha mostly sunny and 89. Springfield, Illinois sunny and 87. Waterloo sunny and 87. Once again at 7 p.m. in Moline with sunny skies, the temperature was 88. At Davenport with sunny skies, the temperature was 87. Here is the hazardous weather outlook. For this afternoon and tonight, hot and humid conditions will continue through this evening with peak heat indices ranging from 95 to 105. A heat advisory remains in effect along and south of a line from Sigourney, Iowa to Aledo, Illinois. There is a slight chance of thunderstorms this evening. If a storm were to develop, it could become severe. A somewhat better chance for thunderstorms is expected later tonight, mainly north of Interstate 80 in the late evening and overnight periods. Isolated severe storms with large hail and damaging winds will be possible. Looking ahead, numerous strong to severe storms will be seen Wednesday and Thursday across the area. The Storm Prediction Center has an enhanced, level 3 out of 5, risk each day for much of the area. Two rounds of storms are possible on Wednesday. The first from 10 a.m. to 4 p.m. Damaging winds and hail are possible with the first round. The more significant severe risk will be round 2, roughly from 5 p.m. Wednesday to 2 a.m. Thursday. Initial storm development of discrete storms is possible in the local area capable of producing very large hail and strong tornadoes. It is also possible these discrete storms form further west and evolve into a line. This line would move through Wednesday evening into the early overnight with a threat for damaging winds, potentially over 70 miles an hour, and spin-up tornadoes. On Thursday, another one or two rounds of severe storms is possible with the threats of large hail, damaging winds, and tornadoes. Timing could be as early as late morning, but is more likely in the afternoon before ending by early Thursday evening with the passage of a cold front. There is a low chance that spotter activation will be needed through tonight, but it will be likely for Wednesday and Thursday. The Moline, Illinois climate summary for this evening, as of 4 p.m., June 9, 2026. Today's high temperature was 19 degrees. The normal high is 82. The record high is 98 degrees, which was set in 1911. Today's low temperature was 72 degrees. The normal low is 59. The record low is 41 degrees, which was set in 1913. No precipitation fell today, which leaves the monthly total at 1.36 inches. The total precipitation for the year still stands at 13.38 inches. The normal high temperature for tomorrow is 82 degrees, and the normal low is 60. The record high for tomorrow is 99, which occurred in 1933, and the record low is 41, which occurred in 1966. Sunset tonight is at 8:35 p.m. Sunrise tomorrow is at 5:28 a.m. This statement is for the following county: Louisa, Iowa, and Mercer, Illinois. Heat index values of 100 to 105 expected. The areas affected include portions of northwest and west central Illinois, southeast Iowa, and northeast Missouri. The hazardous weather conditions are expected until 9 p.m. this evening. The following impacts are expected: hot temperatures and high humidity may cause heat illnesses. Drink plenty of fluids, stay in an air-conditioned room, stay out of the sun, and check up on relatives and neighbors. Take extra precautions when outside. 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Heat stroke is an emergency. 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The current time is 7:10 p.m. Central Daylight Time.
At 7 p.m., Moline skies were sunny. The temperature was 88 degrees, dew point 74, relative humidity 63%, producing a heat index of 96. The wind was south at 6 miles an hour. And the pressure was 29.82 inches and steady. At Davenport, skies were sunny. The temperature was 87 degrees, dew point 73, relative humidity 62%, producing a heat index of 94. The wind was southwest at 9 miles an hour. And the pressure was 29.83 inches and falling. Close to home, Burlington sunny and 86. Cedar Rapids sunny and 87. Dubuque sunny and 85. Iowa City sunny and 89. Peoria sunny and 85. Savannah 87. Rockford mostly sunny and 85. Across the Midwest, Chicago mostly sunny and 86. Des Moines mostly sunny and 89. Madison mostly sunny and 82. Milwaukee partly sunny and 69. Minneapolis mostly sunny and 85. Omaha mostly sunny and 89. Springfield, Illinois sunny and 87. Waterloo sunny and 87. Once again at 7 p.m. at Moline with sunny skies, the temperature was 88. At Davenport with sunny skies, the temperature was 87. Here is the hazardous weather outlook. For this afternoon and tonight, hot and humid conditions will continue through this evening with peak heat indices ranging from 95 to 105. A heat advisory remains in effect along and south of a line from Sigourney, Iowa to Aledo, Illinois. There is a slight chance of thunderstorms this evening. If a storm were to develop, it could become severe. A somewhat better chance for thunderstorms is expected later tonight, mainly north of Interstate 80 in the late evening and overnight periods. Isolated severe storms with large hail and damaging winds will be possible. Looking ahead, numerous strong to severe storms will be seen Wednesday and Thursday across the area. The Storm Prediction Center has an enhanced, level 3 out of 5, risk each day for much of the area. Two rounds of storms are possible on Wednesday. The first from 10 a.m. to 4 p.m. Damaging winds and hail are possible with the first round. The more significant severe risk will be round 2, roughly from 5 p.m. Wednesday to 2 a.m. Thursday. Initial storm development of discrete storms is possible in the local area capable of producing very large hail and strong tornadoes. It is also possible these discrete storms form further west and evolve into a line. This line would move through Wednesday evening into the early overnight with a threat for damaging winds, potentially over 70 miles an hour, and spin-up tornadoes. On Thursday, another one or two rounds of severe storms is possible with the threats of large hail, damaging winds, and tornadoes. Timing could be as early as late morning, but is more likely in the afternoon before ending by early Thursday evening with the passage of a cold front. There is a low chance that spotter activation will be needed through tonight, but it will be likely for Wednesday and Thursday. The Moline, Illinois climate summary for this evening, as of 4 p.m., June 9, 2026. Today's high temperature was 90 degrees. The normal high is 82. The record high is 98 degrees, which was set in 1911. Today's low temperature was 72 degrees. The normal low is 59. The record low is 41 degrees, which was set in 1913. No precipitation fell today, which leaves the monthly total at 1.36 inches. The total precipitation for the year still stands at 13.38 inches. The normal high temperature for tomorrow is 82 degrees, and the normal low is 60. The record high for tomorrow is 99, which occurred in 1933, and the record low is 41, which occurred in 1966. Sunset tonight is at 8:35 p.m. Sunrise tomorrow is at 5:28 a.m. NOAA Weather Radio Station WXL61 in Cedar Rapids has been returned to service. 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The current time is 7:15 p.m. Central Daylight Time. At 7 p.m. in Moline, skies were sunny. The temperature was 88 degrees, dew point 74, relative humidity 63%, producing a heat index of 96. The wind was south at 6 miles an hour, and the pressure was 29.82 inches and steady. At Davenport, skies were sunny.
The temperature was 87 degrees, dew point 73, relative humidity 62%, producing a heat index of 94. The wind was southwest at 9 miles an hour, and the pressure was 29.83 inches and falling. Close to home, Burlington sunny and 86. Cedar Rapids sunny and 87. Dubuque sunny and 85. Iowa City sunny and 89. Muscatine 90. Galesburg sunny and 85. Peoria sunny and 85. Savannah 87. Rockford mostly sunny and 85. Across the Midwest, Chicago mostly sunny and 86. Des Moines mostly sunny and 89. Madison mostly sunny and 82. Milwaukee partly sunny and 69. Minneapolis mostly sunny and 85. Omaha mostly sunny and 89. St. Louis mostly sunny and 89. Springfield, Illinois sunny and 87. Waterloo sunny and 87. Once again at 7 p.m. in Moline with sunny skies, the temperature was 88. At Davenport with sunny skies, the temperature was 87. Here is the hazardous weather outlook. For this afternoon and tonight, hot and humid conditions will continue through this evening with peak heat indices ranging from 95 to 105. A heat advisory remains in effect along and south of a line from Sigourney, Iowa to Aledo, Illinois. There is a slight chance of thunderstorms this evening. If a storm were to develop, it could become severe. A somewhat better chance for thunderstorms is expected later tonight, mainly north of Interstate 80 in the late evening and overnight periods. Isolated severe storms with large hail and damaging winds will be possible. Looking ahead, numerous strong to severe storms will be seen Wednesday and Thursday across the area. The Storm Prediction Center has an enhanced, level 3 out of 5, risk each day for much of the area. Two rounds of storms are possible on Wednesday. The first from 10 a.m. to 4 p.m. Damaging winds and hail are possible with the first round. The more significant severe risk will be round 2, roughly from 5 p.m. Wednesday to 2 a.m. Thursday. Initial storm development of discrete storms is possible in the local area capable of producing very large hail and strong tornadoes. It is also possible these discrete storms form further west and evolve into a line. This line would move through Wednesday evening into the early overnight with a threat for damaging winds, potentially over 70 miles an hour, and spin up tornadoes. On Thursday, another one or two rounds of severe storms is possible with the threats of large hail, damaging winds, and tornadoes. Timing could be as early as late morning, but is more likely in the afternoon before ending by early Thursday evening with the passage of a cold front. There is a low chance that spotter activation will be needed through tonight, but it will be likely for Wednesday and Thursday. The Moline, Illinois climate summary for this evening, as of 4 p.m., June 9, 2026. Today's high temperature was 90 degrees. The normal high is 82. The record high is 98 degrees, which was set in 1911. Today's low temperature was 72 degrees. The normal low is 59. The record low is 41 degrees, which was set in 1913. No precipitation fell today, which leaves the monthly total at 1.36 inches. The total precipitation for the year still stands at 13.38 inches. The normal high temperature for tomorrow is 82 degrees, and the normal low is 60. The record high for tomorrow is 99, which occurred in 1933, and the record low is 41, which occurred in 1966. Sunset tonight is at 8:35 p.m. Sunrise tomorrow is at 5:28 a.m. You are listening to NOAA Weather Radio Station WXJ73 in the Quad Cities. The current time is 7:19 p.m. Central Daylight Time. At 7 p.m. in Moline, skies were sunny. The temperature was 88 degrees, dew point 74, relative humidity 63%, producing a heat index of 96. The wind was south at 6 miles an hour, and the pressure was 29.82 inches and steady. At Davenport, skies were sunny. The temperature was 87 degrees, dew point 73, relative humidity 62%, producing a heat index of 94. The wind was southwest at 9 miles an hour, and the pressure was 29.83 inches and falling. Close to home, Burlington sunny and 86. Cedar Rapids sunny and 87. Dubuque sunny and 85. Iowa City sunny and 89.
Muscatine 90. Galesburg sunny and 85. Peoria sunny and 85. Savannah 87. Rockford mostly sunny and 85. Across the Midwest, Chicago mostly sunny and 86. Des Moines mostly sunny and 89. Madison mostly sunny and 82. Milwaukee partly sunny and 69. Minneapolis mostly sunny and 85. Omaha mostly sunny and 89. St. Louis mostly sunny and 89. Springfield, Illinois sunny and 87. Waterloo sunny and 87. Once again at 7 p.m. in Moline with sunny skies, the temperature was 88. At Davenport with sunny skies, the temperature was 87. Here is the hazardous weather outlook. For this afternoon and tonight, hot and humid conditions will continue through this evening with peak heat indices ranging from 95 to 105. A heat advisory remains in effect along and south of a line from Sigourney, Iowa to Toledo, Illinois. There is a slight chance of thunderstorms this evening. If a storm were to develop, it could become severe. A somewhat better chance for thunderstorms is expected later tonight, mainly north of Interstate 80 in the late evening and overnight periods. Isolated severe storms with large hail and damaging winds will be possible. Looking ahead, numerous strong to severe storms will be seen Wednesday and Thursday across the area. The Storm Prediction Center has an enhanced, level 3 out of 5, risk each day for much of the area. Two rounds of storms are possible on Wednesday. The first from 10 a.m. to 4 p.m. Damaging winds and hail are possible with the first round. The more significant severe risk will be round 2, roughly from 5 p.m. Wednesday to 2 a.m. Thursday. Initial storm development of discrete storms is possible in the local area capable of producing very large hail and strong tornadoes. It is also possible these discrete storms form further west and evolve into a line. This line would move through Wednesday evening into the early overnight with a threat for damaging winds, potentially over 70 miles an hour, and spin up tornadoes. On Thursday, another one or two rounds of severe storms is possible with the threats of large hail, damaging winds, and tornadoes. Timing could be as early as late morning, but is more likely in the afternoon before ending by early Thursday evening with the passage of a cold front. There is a low chance that spotter activation will be needed through tonight, but it will be likely for Wednesday and Thursday. The Moline, Illinois climate summary for this evening, as of 4 p.m., June 9, 2026. Today's high temperature was 19 degrees. The normal high is 82. The record high is 98 degrees, which was set in 1911. Today's low temperature was 72 degrees. The normal low is 59. The record low is 41 degrees, which was set in 1913. No precipitation fell today, which leaves the monthly total at 1.36 inches. The total precipitation for the year still stands at 13.38 inches. The normal high temperature for tomorrow is 82 degrees, and the normal low is 60. The record high for tomorrow is 99, which occurred in 1933, and the record low is 41, which occurred in 1966. Sunset tonight is at 8:35 p.m. Sunrise tomorrow is at 5:28 a.m. You are listening to NOAA Weather Radio Station WXJ73 in the Quad Cities. The current time is 7:24 p.m. Central Daylight Time. At 7 p.m. in Moline, skies were sunny. The temperature was 88 degrees, dew point 74, relative humidity 63%, producing a heat index of 96. The wind was south at 6 miles an hour, and the pressure was 29.82 inches and steady. At Davenport, skies were sunny. The temperature was 87 degrees, dew point 73, relative humidity 62%, producing a heat index of 94. The wind was southwest at 9 miles an hour, and the pressure was 29.83 inches and falling. Close to home, Burlington sunny and 86. Cedar Rapids sunny and 87. Dubuque sunny and 85. Iowa City sunny and 89. Muscatine 90. Galesburg sunny and 85. Peoria sunny and 85. Savannah 87. Rockford mostly sunny and 85. Across the Midwest, Chicago mostly sunny and 86. Des Moines mostly sunny and 89. Madison mostly sunny and 82. Milwaukee partly sunny and 69. Minneapolis mostly sunny and 85.
Omaha, mostly sunny and 89. St. Louis, mostly sunny and 89. Springfield, Illinois, sunny and 87. Waterloo, sunny and 87. Once again at 7 p.m. in Moline with sunny skies, the temperature was 88. At Davenport with sunny skies, the temperature was 87. Here is the hazardous weather outlook. For this afternoon and tonight, hot and humid conditions will continue through this evening with peak heat indices ranging from 95 to 105. A heat advisory remains in effect along and south of a line from Sigourney, Iowa to Toledo, Illinois. There is a slight chance of thunderstorms this evening. If a storm were to develop, it could become severe. A somewhat better chance for thunderstorms is expected later tonight, mainly north of Interstate 80 in the late evening and overnight periods. Isolated severe storms with large hail and damaging winds will be possible. Looking ahead, numerous strong to severe storms will be seen Wednesday and Thursday across the area. The Storm Prediction Center has an enhanced, level 3 out of 5, risk each day for much of the area. Two rounds of storms are possible on Wednesday. The first from 10 a.m. to 4 p.m. Damaging winds and hail are possible with the first round. The more significant severe risk will be round 2, roughly from 5 p.m. Wednesday to 2 a.m. Thursday. Initial storm development of discrete storms is possible in the local area capable of producing very large hail and strong tornadoes. It is also possible these discrete storms form further west and evolve into a line. This line would move through Wednesday evening into the early overnight with a threat for damaging winds, potentially over 70 miles an hour, and spin up tornadoes. On Thursday, another one or two rounds of severe storms is possible with the threats of large hail, damaging winds, and tornadoes. Timing could be as early as late morning, but is more likely in the afternoon before ending by early Thursday evening with the passage of a cold front. There is a low chance that spotter activation will be needed through tonight, but it will be likely for Wednesday and Thursday. The Moline, Illinois climate summary for this evening, as of 4 p.m., June 9, 2026. Today's high temperature was 90 degrees. The normal high is 82. The record high is 98 degrees, which was set in 1911. Today's low temperature was 72 degrees. The normal low is 59. The record low is 41 degrees, which was set in 1913. No precipitation fell today, which leaves the monthly total at 1.36 inches. The total precipitation for the year still stands at 13.38 inches. The normal high temperature for tomorrow is 82 degrees, and the normal low is 60. The record high for tomorrow is 99, which occurred in 1933, and the record low is 41, which occurred in 1966. Sunset tonight is at 8:35 p.m. Sunrise tomorrow is at 5:28 a.m. You're listening to NOAA Weather Radio Station WXJ73 in the Quad Cities. The current time is 7:28 p.m. Central Daylight Time. The statement is, for the following county, Louisa, Iowa, and Mercer, Illinois. Heat index values of 100 to 105 expected. The areas affected include portions of northwest and west central Illinois, southeast Iowa, and northeast Missouri. The hazardous weather conditions are expected until 9 p.m. this evening. The following impacts are expected: hot temperatures and high humidity may cause heat illnesses. Drink plenty of fluids, stay in an air-conditioned room, stay out of the sun, and check up on relatives and neighbors. Take extra precautions when outside. 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Heat stroke is an emergency. 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We appreciate your patience. At 7 p.m. in Moline, skies were sunny. The temperature was 88 degrees, dew point 74, relative humidity 63%, producing a heat index of 96. The wind was south at 6 miles an hour, and the pressure was 29.82 inches and steady. At Davenport, skies were sunny.
The temperature was 87 degrees, dew point 73, relative humidity 62%, producing a heat index of 94. The wind was southwest at 9 miles an hour. And the pressure was 29.83 inches falling. Close to home, Burlington sunny and 86. Cedar Rapids sunny and 87. Dubuque sunny and 85. Iowa City sunny and 89. Muscatine 90. Galesburg sunny and 85. Peoria sunny and 85. Savannah 87. Rockford mostly sunny and 85. Across the Midwest, Chicago mostly sunny and 86. Des Moines mostly sunny and 89. Madison mostly sunny and 82. Milwaukee partly sunny and 69. Minneapolis mostly sunny and 85. Omaha mostly sunny and 89. St. Louis mostly sunny and 89. Springfield, Illinois sunny and 87. Waterloo sunny and 87. Once again at 7 p.m. at Moline with sunny skies, the temperature was 88. At Davenport with sunny skies, the temperature was 87. Here is the hazardous weather outlook. For this afternoon and tonight, hot and humid conditions will continue through this evening with peak heat indices ranging from 95 to 105. A heat advisory remains in effect along and south of a line from Sigourney, Iowa to Toledo, Illinois. There is a slight chance of thunderstorms this evening. If a storm were to develop, it could become severe. A somewhat better chance for thunderstorms is expected later tonight, mainly north of Interstate 80 in the late evening and overnight periods. Isolated severe storms with large hail and damaging winds will be possible. Looking ahead, numerous strong to severe storms will be seen Wednesday and Thursday across the area. The Storm Prediction Center has an enhanced, level 3 out of 5, risk each day for much of the area. Two rounds of storms are possible on Wednesday. The first from 10 a.m. to 4 p.m. Damaging winds and hail are possible with the first round. The more significant severe risk will be round 2, roughly from 5 p.m. Wednesday to 2 a.m. Thursday. Initial storm development of discrete storms is possible in the local area, capable of producing very large hail and strong tornadoes. It is also possible these discrete storms form further west and evolve into a line. This line would move through Wednesday evening into the early overnight with a threat for damaging winds, potentially over 70 miles an hour, and spin up tornadoes. On Thursday, another one or two rounds of severe storms is possible with the threats of large hail, damaging winds, and tornadoes. Timing could be as early as late morning, but is more likely in the afternoon before ending by early Thursday evening with the passage of a cold front. There is a low chance that spotter activation will be needed through tonight, but it will be likely for Wednesday and Thursday. The Moline, Illinois climate summary for this evening, as of 4 p.m., June 9, 2026. Today's high temperature was 90 degrees. The normal high is 82. The record high is 98 degrees, which was set in 1911. Today's low temperature was 72 degrees. The normal low is 59. The record low is 41 degrees, which was set in 1913. No precipitation fell today, which leaves the monthly total at 1.36 inches. The total precipitation for the year still stands at 13.38 inches. The normal high temperature for tomorrow is 82 degrees, and the normal low is 60. The record high for tomorrow is 99, which occurred in 1933, and the record low is 41, which occurred in 1966. Sunset tonight is at 8:35 p.m. Sunrise tomorrow is at 5:28 a.m. You are listening to NOAA Weather Radio Station WXJ73 in the Quad Cities. The current time is 7:34 p.m. Central Daylight Time. At 7 p.m. in Moline, skies were sunny. The temperature was 88 degrees, dew point 74, relative humidity 63%, producing a heat index of 96. The wind was south at 6 miles an hour, and the pressure was 29.82 inches and steady. At Davenport, skies were sunny. The temperature was 87 degrees, dew point 73, relative humidity 62%, producing a heat index of 94. The wind was southwest at 9 miles an hour, and the pressure was 29.83 inches and falling. Close to home, Burlington sunny and 86. Cedar Rapids sunny and 87. Dubuque sunny and 85. Iowa City sunny and 89.
Muscatine 90. Galesburg, sunny and 85. Peoria, sunny and 85. Savannah, 87. Rockford, mostly sunny and 85. Across the Midwest, Chicago, mostly sunny and 86. Des Moines, mostly sunny and 89. Madison, mostly sunny and 82. Milwaukee, partly sunny and 69. Minneapolis, mostly sunny and 85. Omaha, mostly sunny and 89. St. Louis, mostly sunny and 89. Springfield, Illinois, sunny and 87. Waterloo, sunny and 87. Once again at 7 p.m. in Moline with sunny skies, the temperature was 88. At Davenport with sunny skies, the temperature was 87. Here is the hazardous weather outlook. For this afternoon and tonight, hot and humid conditions will continue through this evening with peak heat indices ranging from 95 to 105. A heat advisory remains in effect along and south of a line from Sigourney, Iowa to Aledo, Illinois. There is a slight chance of thunderstorms this evening. If a storm were to develop, it could become severe. A somewhat better chance for thunderstorms is expected later tonight, mainly north of Interstate 80 in the late evening and overnight periods. Isolated severe storms with large hail and damaging winds will be possible. Looking ahead, numerous strong to severe storms will be seen Wednesday and Thursday across the area. The Storm Prediction Center has an enhanced, level 3 out of 5, risk each day for much of the area. Two rounds of storms are possible on Wednesday. The first from 10 a.m. to 4 p.m. Damaging winds and hail are possible with the first round. The more significant severe risk will be round 2, roughly from 5 p.m. Wednesday to 2 a.m. Thursday. Initial storm development of discrete storms is possible in the local area capable of producing very large hail and strong tornadoes. It is also possible these discrete storms form further west and evolve into a line. This line would move through Wednesday evening into the early overnight with a threat for damaging winds, potentially over 70 miles an hour, and spin-up tornadoes. On Thursday, another one or two rounds of severe storms is possible with the threats of large hail, damaging winds, and tornadoes. Timing could be as early as late morning, but is more likely in the afternoon before ending by early Thursday evening with the passage of a cold front. There is a low chance that spotter activation will be needed through tonight, but it will be likely for Wednesday and Thursday. The Moline, Illinois climate summary for this evening, as of 4 p.m., June 9, 2026. Today's high temperature was 90 degrees. The normal high is 82. The record high is 98 degrees, which was set in 1911. Today's low temperature was 72 degrees. The normal low is 59. The record low is 41 degrees, which was set in 1913. No precipitation fell today, which leaves the monthly total at 1.36 inches. The total precipitation for the year still stands at 13.38 inches. The normal high temperature for tomorrow is 82 degrees, and the normal low is 60. The record high for tomorrow is 99, which occurred in 1933, and the record low is 41, which occurred in 1966. Sunset tonight is at 8:35 p.m. Sunrise tomorrow is at 5:28 a.m. You're listening to NOAA Weather Radio Station WXJ73 in the Quad Cities. The current time is 7:39 p.m. Central Daylight Time. At 7 p.m. in Moline, skies were sunny. The temperature was 88 degrees, dew point 74, relative humidity 63%, producing a heat index of 96. The wind was south at 6 miles an hour, and the pressure was 29.82 inches and steady. At Davenport, skies were sunny. The temperature was 87 degrees, dew point 73, relative humidity 62%, producing a heat index of 94. The wind was southwest at 9 miles an hour, and the pressure was 29.83 inches and falling. Close to home, Burlington sunny and 86. Cedar Rapids sunny and 87. Dubuque sunny and 85. Iowa City sunny and 89. Muscatine 90. Galesburg sunny and 85. Peoria sunny and 85. Savannah 87. Rockford mostly sunny and 85. Across the Midwest, Chicago mostly sunny and 86. Des Moines mostly sunny and 89. Madison mostly sunny and 82. Milwaukee partly sunny and 69. Minneapolis mostly sunny and 85.
Omaha, mostly sunny and 89. St. Louis, mostly sunny and 89. Springfield, Illinois, sunny and 87. Waterloo, sunny and 87. Once again at 7 p.m. in Moline with sunny skies.

Numerous strong to severe storms will be seen Wednesday and Thursday across the area. The Storm Prediction Center has an enhanced level 3 out of 5 risk each day for much of the area. Two rounds of storms are possible on Wednesday. The first from 10 a.m. to 4 p.m. Damaging winds and hail are possible with the first round. The more significant severe risk will be round 2, roughly from 5 p.m. Wednesday to 2 a.m. Thursday. Initial storm development of discrete storms is possible in the local area, capable of producing very large hail and strong tornadoes. It is also possible these discrete storms form further west and evolve into a line. This line would move through Wednesday evening into the early overnight with a threat for damaging winds, potentially over 70 miles an hour, and spin-up tornadoes. On Thursday, another one or two rounds of severe storms is possible with the threats of large hail, damaging winds, and tornadoes. Timing could be as early as late morning, but is more likely in the afternoon before ending by early Thursday evening with the passage of a cold front. There is a low chance that spotter activation will be needed through tonight, but it will be likely for Wednesday and Thursday. The Moline, Illinois climate summary for this evening, as of 4 p.m., June 9, 2026. Today's high temperature was 90 degrees. The normal high is 82. The record high is 98 degrees, which was set in 1911. Today's low temperature was 72 degrees. The normal low is 59. The record low is 41 degrees, which was set in 1913. No precipitation fell today, which leaves the monthly total at 1.36 inches. The total precipitation for the year still stands at 13.38 inches. The normal high temperature for tomorrow is 82 degrees, and the normal low is 60. The record high for tomorrow is 99, which occurred in 1933, and the record low is 41, which occurred in 1966. Sunset tonight is at 8:35 p.m. Sunrise tomorrow is at 5:28 a.m. You are listening to NOAA Weather Radio Station WXJ73 in the Quad Cities. The current time is 7:43 p.m. Central Daylight Time. At 7 p.m. in Moline, skies were sunny. The temperature was 88 degrees, dew point 74, relative humidity 63%, producing a heat index of 96. The wind was south at 6 miles an hour, and the pressure was 29.82 inches and steady. At Davenport, skies were sunny. The temperature was 87 degrees, dew point 73, relative humidity 62%, producing a heat index of 94. The wind was southwest at 9 miles an hour, and the pressure was 29.83 inches and falling. Close to home, Burlington sunny and 86. Cedar Rapids sunny and 87. Dubuque sunny and 85. Iowa City sunny and 89. Muscatine 90. Galesburg sunny and 85. Peoria sunny and 85. Savannah 87. Rockford mostly sunny and 85. Across the Midwest, Chicago mostly sunny and 86. Des Moines mostly sunny and 89. Madison mostly sunny and 82. Milwaukee partly sunny and 69. Minneapolis mostly sunny and 85. Omaha mostly sunny and 89. St. Louis mostly sunny and 89. Springfield, Illinois sunny and 87. Waterloo sunny and 87. Once again at 7 p.m. in Moline with sunny skies, the temperature was 88. At Davenport with sunny skies, the temperature was 87. 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We appreciate your patience. Here is the hazardous weather outlook. For this afternoon and tonight, hot and humid conditions will continue through this evening with peak heat indices ranging from 95 to 105. A heat advisory remains in effect along and south of a line from Sigourney, Iowa to Aledo, Illinois. There is a slight chance of thunderstorms this evening. If a storm were to develop, it could become severe. A somewhat better chance for thunderstorms is expected later tonight, mainly north of Interstate 80 in the late evening and overnight periods. Isolated severe storms with large hail and damaging winds will be possible. Looking ahead, numerous strong to severe storms will be seen Wednesday and Thursday across the area. The Storm Prediction Center has an enhanced, level 3 out of 5, risk each day for much of the area. Two rounds of storms are possible on Wednesday. The first from 10 a.m. to 4 p.m. Damaging winds and hail are

possible with the first round. The more significant severe risk will be round 2, roughly from 5 p.m. Wednesday to 2 a.m. Thursday. Initial storm development of discrete storms is possible in the local area capable of producing very large hail and strong tornadoes. It is also possible these discrete storms form further west and evolve into a line. This line would move through Wednesday evening into the early overnight with a threat for damaging winds, potentially over 70 miles an hour, and spin-up tornadoes. On Thursday, another one or two rounds of severe storms is possible with the threats of large hail, damaging winds, and tornadoes. Timing could be as early as late morning, but is more likely in the afternoon before ending by early Thursday evening with the passage of a cold front. There is a low chance that spotter activation will be needed through tonight, but it will be likely for Wednesday and Thursday. The Moline, Illinois climate summary for this evening, as of 4 p.m., June 9, 2026. Today's high temperature was 90 degrees. The normal high is 82. The record high is 98 degrees, which was set in 1911. Today's low temperature was 72 degrees. The normal low is 59. The record low is 41 degrees, which was set in 1913. No precipitation fell today, which leaves the monthly total at 1.36 inches. The total precipitation for the year still stands at 13.38 inches. The normal high temperature for tomorrow is 82 degrees, and the normal low is 60. The record high for tomorrow is 99, which occurred in 1933, and the record low is 41, which occurred in 1966. Sunset tonight is at 8:35 p.m. Sunrise tomorrow is at 5:28 a.m. You are listening to NOAA Weather Radio Station WXJ73 in the Quad Cities. The current time is 7:48 p.m. Central Daylight Time. At 7 p.m. in Moline, skies were sunny. The temperature was 88 degrees, dew point 74, relative humidity 63%, producing a heat index of 96. The wind was south at 6 miles an hour, and the pressure was 29.82 inches and steady. At Davenport, skies were sunny. The temperature was 87 degrees, dew point 73, relative humidity 62%, producing a heat index of 94. The wind was southwest at 9 miles an hour, and the pressure was 29.83 inches and falling. Close to home, Burlington sunny and 86. Cedar Rapids sunny and 87. Dubuque sunny and 85. Iowa City sunny and 89. Muscatine 90. Galesburg sunny and 85. Peoria sunny and 85. Savannah 87. Rockford mostly sunny and 85. Across the Midwest, Chicago mostly sunny and 86. Des Moines mostly sunny and 89. Madison mostly sunny and 82. Milwaukee partly sunny and 69. Minneapolis mostly sunny and 85. Omaha mostly sunny and 89. St. Louis mostly sunny and 89. Springfield, Illinois sunny and 87. Waterloo sunny and 87. Once again at 7 p.m. in Moline with sunny skies, the temperature was 88. At Davenport with sunny skies, the temperature was 87. This statement is for the following county: Louisa, Iowa, and Mercer, Illinois. Heat index values of 100 to 105 expected. The areas affected include portions of northwest and west central Illinois, southeast Iowa, and northeast Missouri. The hazardous weather conditions are expected until 9 p.m. this evening. The following impacts are expected: hot temperatures and high humidity may cause heat illnesses. Drink plenty of fluids, stay in an air-conditioned room, stay out of the sun, and check up on relatives and neighbors. Take extra precautions when outside. 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Anyone overcome by heat should be moved to a cool and shaded location. Heat stroke is an emergency. Call 911. This broadcast originates from the National Weather Service office in the Quad Cities and is transmitted on a frequency of 162.55 MHz from Rock Island, Illinois. The coverage area includes the following counties: Cedar, Clinton, Louisa.
Muscatine, Scott, Henry, Illinois, Mercer, Rock Island, and Whiteside. Here is the hazardous weather outlook. For this afternoon and tonight, hot and humid conditions will continue through this evening with peak heat indices ranging from 95 to 105. A heat advisory remains in effect along and south of a line from Sigourney, Iowa to Aledo, Illinois. There is a slight chance of thunderstorms this evening. If a storm were to develop, it could become severe. A somewhat better chance for thunderstorms is expected later tonight, mainly north of Interstate 80 in the late evening and overnight periods. Isolated severe storms with large hail and damaging winds will be possible. Looking ahead, numerous strong to severe storms will be seen Wednesday and Thursday across the area. The Storm Prediction Center has an enhanced, level 3 out of 5, risk each day for much of the area. Two rounds of storms are possible on Wednesday. The first from 10 a.m. to 4 p.m. Damaging winds and hail are possible with the first round. The more significant severe risk will be round 2, roughly from 5 p.m. Wednesday to 2 a.m. Thursday. Initial storm development of discrete storms is possible in the local area, capable of producing very large hail and strong tornadoes. It is also possible these discrete storms form further west and evolve into a line. This line would move through Wednesday evening into the early overnight with a threat for damaging winds, potentially over 70 miles an hour, and spin up tornadoes. On Thursday, another one or two rounds of severe storms is possible with the threats of large hail, damaging winds, and tornadoes. Timing could be as early as late morning, but is more likely in the afternoon before ending by early Thursday evening with the passage of a cold front. There is a low chance that spotter activation will be needed through tonight, but it will be likely for Wednesday and Thursday. The Moline, Illinois climate summary for this evening, as of 4 p.m., June 9, 2026. Today's high temperature was 19 degrees. The normal high is 82. The record high is 98 degrees, which was set in 1911. Today's low temperature was 72 degrees. The normal low is 59. The record low is 41 degrees, which was set in 1913. No precipitation fell today, which leaves the monthly total at 1.36 inches. The total precipitation for the year still stands at 13.38 inches. The normal high temperature for tomorrow is 82 degrees, and the normal low is 60. The record high for tomorrow is 99, which occurred in 1933, and the record low is 41, which occurred in 1966. Sunset tonight is at 8:35 p.m. Sunrise tomorrow is at 5:28 a.m. You're listening to NOAA Weather Radio Station WXJ73 in the Quad Cities. The current time is 7:54 p.m. Central Daylight Time. At 7 p.m. in Moline, skies were sunny. The temperature was 88 degrees, dew point 74, relative humidity 63%, producing a heat index of 96. The wind was south at 6 miles an hour, and the pressure was 29.82 inches and steady. At Davenport, skies were sunny. The temperature was 87 degrees, dew point 73, relative humidity 62%, producing a heat index of 94. The wind was southwest at 9 miles an hour, and the pressure was 29.83 inches and falling. Close to home, Burlington sunny and 86. Cedar Rapids sunny and 87. Dubuque sunny and 85. Iowa City sunny and 89. Muscatine 90. Galesburg sunny and 85. Peoria sunny and 85. Savannah 87. Rockford mostly sunny and 85. Across the Midwest, Chicago mostly sunny and 86. Des Moines mostly sunny and 89. Madison mostly sunny and 82. Milwaukee partly sunny and 69. Minneapolis mostly sunny and 85. Omaha mostly sunny and 89. St. Louis mostly sunny and 89. Springfield, Illinois sunny and 87. Waterloo sunny and 87. Once again at 7 p.m. in Moline with sunny skies, the temperature was 88. At Davenport with sunny skies, the temperature was 87. Here is the hazardous weather outlook. For this afternoon and tonight, hot and humid conditions will continue through this evening with peak heat indices ranging from 95 to 105. A heat advisory remains in effect along and south of a line from Sigourney, Iowa to Aledo, Illinois. There is a slight chance.
thunderstorms this evening. If a storm were to develop, it could become severe. A somewhat better chance for thunderstorms is expected later tonight, mainly north of Interstate 80 in the late evening and overnight periods. Isolated severe storms with large hail and damaging winds will be possible. Looking ahead, numerous strong to severe storms will be seen Wednesday and Thursday across the area. The Storm Prediction Center has an enhanced, level 3 out of 5, risk each day for much of the area. Two rounds of storms are possible on Wednesday. The first from 10 a.m. to 4 p.m. Damaging winds and hail are possible with the first round. The more significant severe risk will be round 2, roughly from 5 p.m. Wednesday to 2 a.m. Thursday. Initial storm development of discrete storms is possible in the local area, capable of producing very large hail and strong tornadoes. It is also possible these discrete storms form further west and evolve into a line. This line would move through Wednesday evening into the early overnight with a threat for damaging winds, potentially over 70 miles an hour, and spin-up tornadoes. On Thursday, another one or two rounds of severe storms is possible with the threats of large hail, damaging winds, and tornadoes. Timing could be as early as late morning, but is more likely in the afternoon before ending by early Thursday evening with the passage of a cold front. There is a low chance that spotter activation will be needed through tonight, but it will be likely for Wednesday and Thursday. The Moline, Illinois climate summary for this evening, as of 4 p.m., June 9, 2026. Today's high temperature was 90 degrees. The normal high is 82. The record high is 98 degrees, which was set in 1911. Today's low temperature was 72 degrees. The normal low is 59. The record low is 41 degrees, which was set in 1913. No precipitation fell today, which leaves the monthly total at 1.36 inches. The total precipitation for the year still stands at 13.38 inches. The normal high temperature for tomorrow is 82 degrees, and the normal low is 60. The record high for tomorrow is 99, which occurred in 1933, and the record low is 41, which occurred in 1966. Sunset tonight is at 8:35 p.m. Sunrise tomorrow is at 5:28 a.m. This statement is for the following county: Louisa, Iowa, and Mercer, Illinois. Heat indices have fallen across the area below 100 as temperatures cool across the area and the heat advisory has been canceled. 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The current time is 7:59 p.m. Central Daylight Time. Here is the hazardous weather outlook. For this afternoon and tonight, hot and humid conditions will continue through this evening with peak heat indices ranging from 95 to 105. A heat advisory remains in effect along and south of a line from Sigourney, Iowa to Oledo, Illinois. There is a slight chance of thunderstorms this evening. If a storm were to develop, it could become severe. A somewhat better chance for thunderstorms is expected later tonight, mainly north of Interstate 80 in the late evening and overnight periods. Isolated severe storms with large hail and damaging winds will be possible. Looking ahead, numerous strong to severe storms will be seen Wednesday and Thursday across the area. The Storm Prediction Center has an enhanced, level 3 out of 5, risk each day for much of the area. Two rounds of storms are possible on Wednesday. The first from 10 a.m. to 4 p.m. Damaging winds and hail are possible with the first round. The more significant severe risk will be round 2, roughly from 5 p.m. Wednesday to 2 a.m. Thursday. Initial storm development of discrete storms is possible in the local area, capable of producing very large hail and strong tornadoes. It is also possible these discrete storms form further west and evolve into a line. This line would move through Wednesday evening into the early overnight with a threat for damaging winds, potentially over 70 miles an hour, and spin-up tornadoes. On Thursday, another one or two rounds of severe storms is possible with the threats of large hail, damaging winds, and tornadoes. Timing could be as early as late morning, but is more likely in the afternoon before ending by early Thursday evening with the passage of a cold front. There is a low chance that spotter activation will be needed through tonight, but it will be likely for Wednesday and Thursday. 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We appreciate your patience. The Moline, Illinois climate summary for this evening, as of 4 p.m., June 9, 2026. Today's high temperature was 90 degrees. The normal high is 82.
The record high is 98 degrees, which was set in 1911. Today's low temperature was 72 degrees. The normal low is 59. The record low is 41 degrees, which was set in 1913. No precipitation fell today, which leaves the monthly total at 1.36 inches. The total precipitation for the year still stands at 13.38 inches. The normal high temperature for tomorrow is 82 degrees, and the normal low is 60. The record high for tomorrow is 99, which occurred in 1933, and the record low is 41, which occurred in 1966. Sunset tonight is at 8:35 p.m. Sunrise tomorrow is at 5:28 a.m. You are listening to NOAA Weather Radio Station WXJ73 in the Quad Cities. The current time is 8:02 p.m. Central Daylight Time. At 8 p.m. in Moline, skies were clear. The temperature was 85 degrees, dew point 76, relative humidity 74%, producing a heat index of 94. The wind was south at 5 miles an hour. And the pressure was 29.82 inches and steady. At Davenport, skies were clear. The temperature was 85 degrees, dew point 74, relative humidity 69%, producing a heat index of 92. The wind was south at 6 miles an hour. And the pressure was 29.83 inches and steady. Close to home, Burlington clear and 83. Cedar Rapids partly cloudy and 85. Dubuque clear and 83. Iowa City clear and 87. Peoria clear and 82. Rockford partly cloudy and 83. Across the Midwest, Chicago partly cloudy and 84. Des Moines partly cloudy and 86. Madison partly cloudy and 78. Milwaukee cloudy and 63. Minneapolis partly cloudy and 82. Omaha partly cloudy and 87. St. Louis partly cloudy and 88. Springfield, Illinois clear and 83. Waterloo clear and 85. Once again at 8 p.m. in Moline with clear skies, the temperature was 85. At Davenport with clear skies, the temperature was 85. Here is the hazardous weather outlook. For this afternoon and tonight, hot and humid conditions will continue through this evening with peak heat indices ranging from 95 to 105. A heat advisory remains in effect along and south of a line from Sigourney, Iowa to Aledo, Illinois. There is a slight chance of thunderstorms this evening. If a storm were to develop, it could become severe. A somewhat better chance for thunderstorms is expected later tonight, mainly north of Interstate 80 in the late evening and overnight periods. Isolated severe storms with large hail and damaging winds will be possible. Looking ahead, numerous strong to severe storms will be seen Wednesday and Thursday across the area. The Storm Prediction Center has an enhanced, level 3 out of 5, risk each day for much of the area. Two rounds of storms are possible on Wednesday. The first from 10 a.m. to 4 p.m. Damaging winds and hail are possible with the first round. The more significant severe risk will be round 2, roughly from 5 p.m. Wednesday to 2 a.m. Thursday. Initial storm development of discrete storms is possible in the local area, capable of producing very large hail and strong tornadoes. It is also possible these discrete storms form further west and evolve into a line. This line would move through Wednesday evening into the early overnight with a threat for damaging winds, potentially over 70 miles an hour, and spin-up tornadoes. On Thursday, another one or two rounds of severe storms is possible with the threats of large hail, damaging winds, and tornadoes. Timing could be as early as late morning, but is more likely in the afternoon before ending by early Thursday evening with the passage of a cold front. There is a low chance that spotter activation will be needed through tonight, but it will be likely for Wednesday and Thursday. The Moline, Illinois climate summary for this evening, as of 4 p.m., June 9, 2026. Today's high temperature was 90 degrees. The normal high is 82. The record high is 98 degrees, which was set in 1911. Today's low temperature was 72 degrees. The normal low is 59. The record low is 41 degrees, which was set in 1913. No precipitation fell today, which leaves the monthly total at 1.36 inches. The total precipitation for the year still stands at 13.38 inches. The normal high temperature for tomorrow is 82 degrees, and the normal low is 60. The record high for tomorrow is 99, which occurred in 1933.
and the record low is 41, which occurred in 1966. Sunset tonight is at 8:35 p.m. Sunrise tomorrow is at 5:28 a.m. The statement is, for the following county, Louisa, Iowa, and Mercer, Illinois. Heat indices have fallen across the area below 100 as temperatures cool across the area and the heat advisory has been canceled. 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The current time is 8:07 p.m. Central Daylight Time. At 8 p.m. in Moline, skies were clear. The temperature was 85 degrees, dew point 76, relative humidity 74%, producing a heat index of 94. The wind was south at 5 miles an hour. And the pressure was 29.82 inches and steady. At Davenport, skies were clear. The temperature was 85 degrees, dew point 74, relative humidity 69%, producing a heat index of 92. The wind was south at 6 miles an hour. And the pressure was 29.83 inches and steady. Close to home, Burlington clear and 83. Cedar Rapids partly cloudy and 85. Dubuque clear and 83. Iowa City clear and 87. Peoria clear and 82. Rockford partly cloudy and 83. Across the Midwest, Chicago partly cloudy and 84. Des Moines partly cloudy and 86. Madison partly cloudy and 78. Milwaukee cloudy and 63. Minneapolis partly cloudy and 82. Omaha partly cloudy and 87. St. Louis partly cloudy and 88. Springfield, Illinois clear and 83. Waterloo clear and 85. Once again at 8 p.m. in Moline with clear skies, the temperature was 85. At Davenport with clear skies, the temperature was 85. Here is the hazardous weather outlook. For this afternoon and tonight, hot and humid conditions will continue through this evening with peak heat indices ranging from 95 to 105. A heat advisory remains in effect along and south of a line from Sigourney, Iowa to Aledo, Illinois. There is a slight chance of thunderstorms this evening. If a storm were to develop, it could become severe. A somewhat better chance for thunderstorms is expected later tonight, mainly north of Interstate 80 in the late evening and overnight periods. Isolated severe storms with large hail and damaging winds will be possible. Looking ahead, numerous strong to severe storms will be seen Wednesday and Thursday across the area. The Storm Prediction Center has an enhanced, level 3 out of 5, risk each day for much of the area. Two rounds of storms are possible on Wednesday. The first from 10 a.m. to 4 p.m. Damaging winds and hail are possible with the first round. The more significant severe risk will be round 2, roughly from 5 p.m. Wednesday to 2 a.m. Thursday. Initial storm development of discrete storms is possible in the local area capable of producing very large hail and strong tornadoes. It is also possible these discrete storms form further west and evolve into a line. This line would move through Wednesday evening into the early overnight with a threat for damaging winds, potentially over 70 miles an hour, and spin-up tornadoes. On Thursday, another one or two rounds of severe storms is possible with the threats of large hail, damaging winds, and tornadoes. Timing could be as early as late morning, but is more likely in the afternoon before ending by early Thursday evening with the passage of a cold front. There is a low chance that spotter activation will be needed through tonight, but it will be likely for Wednesday and Thursday. The Moline, Illinois climate summary for this evening, as of 4 p.m., June 9, 2026. Today's high temperature was 90 degrees. The normal high is 82. The record high is 98 degrees, which was set in 1911. Today's low temperature was 72 degrees. The normal low is 59. The record low is 41 degrees, which was set in 1913. No precipitation fell today, which leaves the monthly total at 1.36 inches. The total precipitation for the year still stands at 13.38 inches. The normal high temperature for tomorrow is 82 degrees, and the normal low is 60. The record high for tomorrow is 99, which occurred in 1933, and the record low is 41, which occurred in 1966. Sunset tonight is at 8:35 p.m. Sunrise tomorrow is at 5:28 a.m. You're listening to NOAA Weather Radio Station WXJ73 in the Quad Cities. The current time is 8:11 p.m.
Central Daylight Time. At 8 p.m. in Moline, skies were clear. The temperature was 85 degrees, dew point 76, relative humidity 74%, producing a heat index of 94. The wind was south at 5 miles an hour. And the pressure was 29.82 inches and steady. At Davenport, skies were clear. The temperature was 85 degrees, dew point 74, relative humidity 69%, producing a heat index of 92. The wind was south at 6 miles an hour. And the pressure was 29.83 inches and steady. Close to home, Burlington clear and 83. Cedar Rapids partly cloudy and 85. Dubuque clear and 83. Iowa City clear and 87. Peoria clear and 82. Rockford partly cloudy and 83. Across the Midwest, Chicago partly cloudy and 84. Des Moines partly cloudy and 86. Madison partly cloudy and 78. Milwaukee cloudy and 63. Minneapolis partly cloudy and 82. Omaha partly cloudy and 87. St. Louis partly cloudy and 88. Springfield, Illinois clear and 83. Waterloo clear and 85. Once again at 8 p.m. in Moline with clear skies, the temperature was 85. At Davenport with clear skies, the temperature was 85. Here is the hazardous weather outlook. For this afternoon and tonight, hot and humid conditions will continue through this evening with peak heat indices ranging from 95 to 105. A heat advisory remains in effect along and south of a line from Sigourney, Iowa to Aledo, Illinois. There is a slight chance of thunderstorms this evening. If a storm were to develop, it could become severe. A somewhat better chance for thunderstorms is expected later tonight, mainly north of Interstate 80 in the late evening and overnight periods. Isolated severe storms with large hail and damaging winds will be possible. Looking ahead, numerous strong to severe storms will be seen Wednesday and Thursday across the area. The Storm Prediction Center has an enhanced, level 3 out of 5, risk each day for much of the area. Two rounds of storms are possible on Wednesday. The first from 10 a.m. to 4 p.m. Damaging winds and hail are possible with the first round. The more significant severe risk will be round 2, roughly from 5 p.m. Wednesday to 2 a.m. Thursday. Initial storm development of discrete storms is possible in the local area capable of producing very large hail and strong tornadoes. It is also possible these discrete storms form further west and evolve into a line. This line would move through Wednesday evening into the early overnight with a threat for damaging winds, potentially over 70 miles an hour, and spin-up tornadoes. On Thursday, another one or two rounds of severe storms is possible with the threats of large hail, damaging winds, and tornadoes. Timing could be as early as late morning, but is more likely in the afternoon before ending by early Thursday evening with the passage of a cold front. There is a low chance that spotter activation will be needed through tonight, but it will be likely for Wednesday and Thursday. The Moline, Illinois climate summary for this evening, as of 4 p.m., June 9, 2026. Today's high temperature was 90 degrees. The normal high is 82. The record high is 98 degrees, which was set in 1911. Today's low temperature was 72 degrees. The normal low is 59. The record low is 41 degrees, which was set in 1913. No precipitation fell today, which leaves the monthly total at 1.36 inches. The total precipitation for the year still stands at 13.38 inches. The normal high temperature for tomorrow is 82 degrees, and the normal low is 60. The record high for tomorrow is 99, which occurred in 1933, and the record low is 41, which occurred in 1966. Sunset tonight is at 8:35 p.m. Sunrise tomorrow is at 5:28 a.m. NOAA Weather Radio Station WXL61 in Cedar Rapids has been returned to service. 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The current time is 8:16 p.m. Central Daylight Time. At 8 p.m. in Moline, skies were clear. The temperature was 85 degrees, dew point 76, relative humidity 74%, producing a heat index of 94. The wind was south at 5 miles an hour, and the pressure was 29.82 inches and steady. At Davenport, skies were clear.
the temperature was 85 degrees, dew point 74, relative humidity 69%, producing a heat index of 92. The wind was south at 6 miles an hour, and the pressure was 29.83 inches and steady. Close to home, Burlington clear and 83. Cedar Rapids partly cloudy and 85. Dubuque clear and 83. Iowa City clear and 87. Muscatine 88. Galesburg clear and 82. Peoria clear and 82. Savannah 86. Rockford partly cloudy and 83. Across the Midwest, Chicago partly cloudy and 84. Des Moines partly cloudy and 86. Madison partly cloudy and 78. Milwaukee cloudy and 61. Minneapolis partly cloudy and 82. Omaha partly cloudy and 87. St. Louis partly cloudy and 88. Springfield, Illinois clear and 83. Waterloo clear and 85. Once again at 8 p.m. in Moline with clear skies, the temperature was 85. At Davenport with clear skies, the temperature was 85. Here is the hazardous weather outlook. For this afternoon and tonight, hot and humid conditions will continue through this evening with peak heat indices ranging from 95 to 105. A heat advisory remains in effect along and south of a line from Sigourney, Iowa to Oledo, Illinois. There is a slight chance of thunderstorms this evening. If a storm were to develop, it could become severe. A somewhat better chance for thunderstorms is expected later tonight, mainly north of Interstate 80 in the late evening and overnight periods. Isolated severe storms with large hail and damaging winds will be possible. Looking ahead, numerous strong to severe storms will be seen Wednesday and Thursday across the area. The Storm Prediction Center has an enhanced, level 3 out of 5, risk each day for much of the area. Two rounds of storms are possible on Wednesday. The first from 10 a.m. to 4 p.m. Damaging winds and hail are possible with the first round. The more significant severe risk will be round 2, roughly from 5 p.m. Wednesday to 2 a.m. Thursday. Initial storm development of discrete storms is possible in the local area, capable of producing very large hail and strong tornadoes. It is also possible these discrete storms form further west and evolve into a line. This line would move through Wednesday evening into the early overnight with a threat for damaging winds, potentially over 70 miles an hour, and spin-up tornadoes. On Thursday, another one or two rounds of severe storms is possible with the threats of large hail, damaging winds, and tornadoes. Timing could be as early as late morning, but is more likely in the afternoon before ending by early Thursday evening with the passage of a cold front. There is a low chance that spotter activation will be needed through tonight, but it will be likely for Wednesday and Thursday. The Moline, Illinois climate summary for this evening, as of 4 p.m., June 9, 2026. Today's high temperature was 90 degrees. The normal high is 82. The record high is 98 degrees, which was set in 1911. Today's low temperature was 72 degrees. The normal low is 59. The record low is 41 degrees, which was set in 1913. No precipitation fell today, which leaves the monthly total at 1.36 inches. The total precipitation for the year still stands at 13.38 inches. The normal high temperature for tomorrow is 82 degrees, and the normal low is 60. The record high for tomorrow is 99, which occurred in 1933, and the record low is 41, which occurred in 1966. Sunset tonight is at 8:35 p.m. Sunrise tomorrow is at 5:28 a.m. You are listening to NOAA Weather Radio Station WXJ73 in the Quad Cities. The current time is 8:20 p.m. Central Daylight Time. At 8 p.m. in Moline, skies were clear. The temperature was 85 degrees, dew point 76, relative humidity 74%, producing a heat index of 94. The wind was south at 5 miles an hour, and the pressure was 29.82 inches and steady. At Davenport, skies were clear. The temperature was 85 degrees, dew point 74, relative humidity 69%, producing a heat index of 92. The wind was south at 6 miles an hour, and the pressure was 29.83 inches and steady. Close to home, Burlington clear and 83. Cedar Rapids partly cloudy and 85. Dubuque clear and 83. Iowa City clear and 87. Muscatine 88.
Galesburg clear and 82. Peoria clear and 82. Savannah 86. Rockford partly cloudy and 83. Across the Midwest, Chicago partly cloudy and 84. Des Moines partly cloudy and 86. Madison partly cloudy and 78. Milwaukee cloudy and 61. Minneapolis partly cloudy and 82. Omaha partly cloudy and 87. St. Louis partly cloudy and 88. Springfield, Illinois clear and 83. Waterloo clear and 85. Once again at 8 p.m. in Moline with clear skies, the temperature was 85. At Davenport with clear skies, the temperature was 85. Here is the hazardous weather outlook. For this afternoon and tonight, hot and humid conditions will continue through this evening with peak heat indices ranging from 95 to 105. A heat advisory remains in effect along and south of a line from Sigourney, Iowa to Aledo, Illinois. There is a slight chance of thunderstorms this evening. If a storm were to develop, it could become severe. A somewhat better chance for thunderstorms is expected later tonight, mainly north of Interstate 80 in the late evening and overnight periods. Isolated severe storms with large hail and damaging winds will be possible. Looking ahead, numerous strong to severe storms will be seen Wednesday and Thursday across the area. The Storm Prediction Center has an enhanced, level 3 out of 5, risk each day for much of the area. Two rounds of storms are possible on Wednesday. The first from 10 a.m. to 4 p.m. Damaging winds and hail are possible with the first round. The more significant severe risk will be round 2, roughly from 5 p.m. Wednesday to 2 a.m. Thursday. Initial storm development of discrete storms is possible in the local area, capable of producing very large hail and strong tornadoes. It is also possible these discrete storms form further west and evolve into a line. This line would move through Wednesday evening into the early overnight with a threat for damaging winds, potentially over 70 miles an hour, and spin-up tornadoes. On Thursday, another one or two rounds of severe storms is possible with the threats of large hail, damaging winds, and tornadoes. Timing could be as early as late morning, but is more likely in the afternoon before ending by early Thursday evening with the passage of a cold front. There is a low chance that spotter activation will be needed through tonight, but it will be likely for Wednesday and Thursday. The Moline, Illinois climate summary for this evening, as of 4 p.m., June 9, 2026. Today's high temperature was 90 degrees. The normal high is 82. The record high is 98 degrees, which was set in 1911. Today's low temperature was 72 degrees. The normal low is 59. The record low is 41 degrees, which was set in 1913. No precipitation fell today, which leaves the monthly total at 1.36 inches. The total precipitation for the year still stands at 13.38 inches. The normal high temperature for tomorrow is 82 degrees, and the normal low is 60. The record high for tomorrow is 99, which occurred in 1933, and the record low is 41, which occurred in 1966. Sunset tonight is at 8:35 p.m. Sunrise tomorrow is at 5:28 a.m. You are listening to NOAA Weather Radio Station WXJ73 in the Quad Cities. The current time is 8:25 p.m. Central Daylight Time. At 8 p.m. in Moline, skies were clear. The temperature was 85 degrees, dew point 76, relative humidity 74%, producing a heat index of 94. The wind was south at 5 miles an hour, and the pressure was 29.82 inches and steady. At Davenport, skies were clear. The temperature was 85 degrees, dew point 74, relative humidity 69%, producing a heat index of 92. The wind was south at 6 miles an hour, and the pressure was 29.83 inches and steady. Close to home, Burlington clear and 83. Cedar Rapids partly cloudy and 85. Dubuque clear and 83. Iowa City clear and 87. Muscatine 88. Galesburg clear and 82. Peoria clear and 82. Savannah 86. Rockford partly cloudy and 83. Across the Midwest, Chicago partly cloudy and 84. Des Moines partly cloudy and 86. Madison partly cloudy and 78. Milwaukee cloudy and 61. Minneapolis partly cloudy and 82. Omaha partly cloudy and 87.
St. Louis, partly cloudy and 88. Springfield, Illinois, clear and 83. Waterloo, clear and 85. Once again at 8 p.m. in Moline with clear skies, the temperature was 85. At Davenport with clear skies, the temperature was 85. Here is the hazardous weather outlook. For this afternoon and tonight, hot and humid conditions will continue through this evening with peak heat indices ranging from 95 to 105. A heat advisory remains in effect along and south of a line from Sigourney, Iowa to Oledo, Illinois. There is a slight chance of thunderstorms this evening. If a storm were to develop, it could become severe. A somewhat better chance for thunderstorms is expected later tonight, mainly north of Interstate 80 in the late evening and overnight periods. Isolated severe storms with large hail and damaging winds will be possible. Looking ahead, numerous strong to severe storms will be seen Wednesday and Thursday across the area. The Storm Prediction Center has an enhanced, level 3 out of 5, risk each day for much of the area. Two rounds of storms are possible on Wednesday. The first from 10 a.m. to 4 p.m. Damaging winds and hail are possible with the first round. The more significant severe risk will be round 2, roughly from 5 p.m. Wednesday to 2 a.m. Thursday. Initial storm development of discrete storms is possible in the local area capable of producing very large hail and strong tornadoes. It is also possible these discrete storms form further west and evolve into a line. This line would move through Wednesday evening into the early overnight with a threat for damaging winds, potentially over 70 miles an hour, and spin up tornadoes. On Thursday, another one or two rounds of severe storms is possible with the threats of large hail, damaging winds, and tornadoes. Timing could be as early as late morning, but is more likely in the afternoon before ending by early Thursday evening with the passage of a cold front. There is a low chance that spotter activation will be needed through tonight, but it will be likely for Wednesday and Thursday. The Moline, Illinois climate summary for this evening, as of 4 p.m., June 9, 2026. Today's high temperature was 19 degrees. The normal high is 82. The record high is 98 degrees, which was set in 1911. Today's low temperature was 72 degrees. The normal low is 59. The record low is 41 degrees, which was set in 1913. No precipitation fell today, which leaves the monthly total at 1.36 inches. The total precipitation for the year still stands at 13.38 inches. The normal high temperature for tomorrow is 82 degrees, and the normal low is 60. The record high for tomorrow is 99, which occurred in 1933, and the record low is 41, which occurred in 1966. Sunset tonight is at 8:35 p.m. Sunrise tomorrow is at 5:28 a.m. You are listening to NOAA Weather Radio Station WXJ73 in the Quad Cities. The current time is 8:29 p.m. Central Daylight Time. At 8 p.m. in Moline, skies were clear. The temperature was 85 degrees, dew point 76, relative humidity 74%, producing a heat index of 94. The wind was south at 5 miles an hour, and the pressure was 29.82 inches and steady. At Davenport, skies were clear. The temperature was 85 degrees, dew point 74, relative humidity 69%, producing a heat index of 92. The wind was south at 6 miles an hour, and the pressure was 29.83 inches and steady. Close to home, Burlington clear and 83. Cedar Rapids partly cloudy and 85. Dubuque clear and 83. Iowa City clear and 87. Muscatine 88. Galesburg clear and 82. Peoria clear and 82. Savannah 86. Rockford partly cloudy and 83. Across the Midwest, Chicago partly cloudy and 84. Des Moines partly cloudy and 86. Madison partly cloudy and 78. Milwaukee cloudy and 61. Minneapolis partly cloudy and 82. Omaha partly cloudy and 87. St. Louis partly cloudy and 88. Springfield, Illinois clear and 83. Waterloo clear and 85. Once again at 8 p.m. in Moline with clear skies, the temperature was 85. At Davenport with clear skies, the temperature was 85. 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We appreciate your patience.
Here is the hazardous weather outlook. For this afternoon and tonight, hot and humid conditions will continue through this evening with peak heat indices ranging from 95 to 105. A heat advisory remains in effect along and south of a line from Sigourney, Iowa to Oledo, Illinois. There is a slight chance of thunderstorms this evening. If a storm were to develop, it could become severe. A somewhat better chance for thunderstorms is expected later tonight, mainly north of Interstate 80 in the late evening and overnight periods. Isolated severe storms with large hail and damaging winds will be possible. Looking ahead, numerous strong to severe storms will be seen Wednesday and Thursday across the area. The Storm Prediction Center has an enhanced, level 3 out of 5, risk each day for much of the area. Two rounds of storms are possible on Wednesday. The first from 10 a.m. to 4 p.m. Damaging winds and hail are possible with the first round. The more significant severe risk will be round 2, roughly from 5 p.m. Wednesday to 2 a.m. Thursday. Initial storm development of discrete storms is possible in the local area, capable of producing very large hail and strong tornadoes. It is also possible these discrete storms form further west and evolve into a line. This line would move through Wednesday evening into the early overnight with a threat for damaging winds, potentially over 70 miles an hour, and spin up tornadoes. On Thursday, another one or two rounds of severe storms is possible with the threats of large hail, damaging winds, and tornadoes. Timing could be as early as late morning, but is more likely in the afternoon before ending by early Thursday evening with the passage of a cold front. There is a low chance that spotter activation will be needed through tonight, but it will be likely for Wednesday and Thursday. The Moline, Illinois climate summary for this evening, as of 4 p.m., June 9, 2026. Today's high temperature was 90 degrees. The normal high is 82. The record high is 98 degrees, which was set in 1911. Today's low temperature was 72 degrees. The normal low is 59. The record low is 41 degrees, which was set in 1913. No precipitation fell today, which leaves the monthly total at 1.36 inches. The total precipitation for the year still stands at 13.38 inches. The normal high temperature for tomorrow is 82 degrees, and the normal low is 60. The record high for tomorrow is 99, which occurred in 1933, and the record low is 41, which occurred in 1966. Sunset tonight is at 8:35 p.m. Sunrise tomorrow is at 5:28 a.m. You're listening to NOAA Weather Radio Station WXJ73 in the Quad Cities. The current time is 8:34 p.m. Central Daylight Time. At 8 p.m. in Moline, skies were clear. The temperature was 85 degrees, dew point 76, relative humidity 74%, producing a heat index of 94. The wind was south at 5 miles an hour. And the pressure was 29.82 inches and steady. At Davenport, skies were clear. The temperature was 85 degrees, dew point 74, relative humidity 69%, producing a heat index of 92. The wind was south at 6 miles an hour. And the pressure was 29.83 inches and steady. Close to home, Burlington clear and 83. Cedar Rapids partly cloudy and 85. Dubuque clear and 83. Iowa City clear and 87. Muscatine 88. Galesburg clear and 82. Peoria clear and 82. Savannah 86. Rockford partly cloudy and 83. Across the Midwest, Chicago partly cloudy and 84. Des Moines partly cloudy and 86. Madison partly cloudy and 78. Milwaukee cloudy and 61. Minneapolis partly cloudy and 82. Omaha partly cloudy and 87. St. Louis partly cloudy and 88. Springfield, Illinois clear and 83. Waterloo clear and 85. Once again at 8 p.m. in Moline with clear skies, the temperature was 85. At Davenport with clear skies, the temperature was 85. Here is the hazardous weather outlook. For this afternoon and tonight, hot and humid conditions will continue through this evening with peak heat indices ranging from 95 to 105. A heat advisory remains in effect along and south of a line from Sigourney, Iowa to Oledo, Illinois. There is a slight chance of thunderstorms this evening. If a storm were to develop, it could become severe.
A somewhat better chance for thunderstorms is expected later tonight, mainly north of Interstate 80 in the late evening and overnight periods. Isolated severe storms with large hail and damaging winds will be possible. Looking ahead, numerous strong to severe storms will be seen Wednesday and Thursday across the area. The Storm Prediction Center has an enhanced, level 3 out of 5, risk each day for much of the area. Two rounds of storms are possible on Wednesday. The first from 10 a.m. to 4 p.m. Damaging winds and hail are possible with the first round. The more significant severe risk will be round 2, roughly from 5 p.m. Wednesday to 2 a.m. Thursday. Initial storm development of discrete storms is possible in the local area capable of producing very large hail and strong tornadoes. It is also possible these discrete storms form further west and evolve into a line. This line would move through Wednesday evening into the early overnight with a threat for damaging winds, potentially over 70 miles an hour, and spin up tornadoes. On Thursday, another one or two rounds of severe storms is possible with the threats of large hail, damaging winds, and tornadoes. Timing could be as early as late morning, but is more likely in the afternoon before ending by early Thursday evening with the passage of a cold front. There is a low chance that spotter activation will be needed through tonight, but it will be likely for Wednesday and Thursday. The Moline, Illinois climate summary for this evening, as of 4 p.m., June 9, 2026. Today's high temperature was 19 degrees. The normal high is 82. The record high is 98 degrees, which was set in 1911. Today's low temperature was 72 degrees. The normal low is 59. The record low is 41 degrees, which was set in 1913. No precipitation fell today, which leaves the monthly total at 1.36 inches. The total precipitation for the year still stands at 13.38 inches. The normal high temperature for tomorrow is 82 degrees, and the normal low is 60. The record high for tomorrow is 99, which occurred in 1933, and the record low is 41, which occurred in 1966. Sunset tonight is at 8:35 p.m. Sunrise tomorrow is at 5:28 a.m. You're listening to NOAA Weather Radio Station WXJ73 in the Quad Cities. The current time is 8:38 p.m. Central Daylight Time. At 8 p.m. in Moline, skies were clear. The temperature was 85 degrees, dew point 76, relative humidity 74%, producing a heat index of 94. The wind was south at 5 miles an hour, and the pressure was 29.82 inches and steady. At Davenport, skies were clear. The temperature was 85 degrees, dew point 74, relative humidity 69%, producing a heat index of 92. The wind was south at 6 miles an hour, and the pressure was 29.83 inches and steady. Close to home, Burlington clear and 83. Cedar Rapids partly cloudy and 85. Dubuque clear and 83. Iowa City clear and 87. Muscatine 88. Galesburg clear and 82. Peoria clear and 82. Savannah 86. Rockford partly cloudy and 83. Across the Midwest, Chicago partly cloudy and 84. Des Moines partly cloudy and 86. Madison partly cloudy and 78. Milwaukee cloudy and 61. Minneapolis partly cloudy and 82. Omaha partly cloudy and 87. St. Louis partly cloudy and 88. Springfield, Illinois clear and 83. Waterloo clear and 85. Once again at 8 p.m. in Moline with clear skies, the temperature was 85. At Davenport with clear skies, the temperature was 85. Here is the hazardous weather outlook. For this afternoon and tonight, hot and humid conditions will continue through this evening with peak heat indices ranging from 95 to 105. A heat advisory remains in effect along and south of a line from Sigourney, Iowa to Oledo, Illinois. There is a slight chance of thunderstorms this evening. If a storm were to develop, it could become severe. A somewhat better chance for thunderstorms is expected later tonight, mainly north of Interstate 80 in the late evening and overnight periods. Isolated severe storms with large hail and damaging winds will be possible. Looking ahead, numerous strong to severe storms will be seen Wednesday and Thursday across the area. The Storm Prediction Center has an enhanced, level 3 out of 5, risk each day for much of the area. Two rounds of storms are possible on Wednesday.
the 1st from 10 a.m. to 4 p.m. Damaging winds and hail are possible with the first round. The more significant severe risk will be round 2, roughly from 5 p.m. Wednesday to

with the passage of a cold front. There is a low chance that spotter activation will be needed through tonight, but it will be likely for Wednesday and Thursday. The Moline, Illinois climate summary for this evening as of 4 p.m., June 9, 2026. Today's high temperature was 19 degrees. The normal high is 82. The record high is 98 degrees, which was set in 1911. Today's low temperature was 72 degrees. The normal low is 59. The record low is 41 degrees, which was set in 1913. No precipitation fell today, which leaves the monthly total at 1.36 inches. The total precipitation for the year still stands at 13.38 inches. The normal high temperature for tomorrow is 82 degrees, and the normal low is 60. The record high for tomorrow is 99, which occurred in 1933, and the record low is 41, which occurred in 1966. Sunset tonight is at 8:35 p.m. Sunrise tomorrow is at 5:28 a.m. You are listening to NOAA Weather Radio Station WXJ73 in the Quad Cities. The current time is 8:43 p.m. Central Daylight Time. At 8 p.m. at Moline, skies were clear. The temperature was 85 degrees, dew point 76, relative humidity 74%, producing a heat index of 94. The wind was south at 5 miles an hour, and the pressure was 29.82 inches and steady. At Davenport, skies were clear. The temperature was 85 degrees, dew point 74, relative humidity 69%, producing a heat index of 92. The wind was south at 6 miles an hour, and the pressure was 29.83 inches and steady. Close to home, Burlington clear and 83. Cedar Rapids partly cloudy and 85. Dubuque clear and 83. Iowa City clear and 87. Muscatine 88. Galesburg clear and 82. Peoria clear and 82. Savannah 86. Rockford partly cloudy and 83. Across the Midwest, Chicago partly cloudy and 84. Des Moines partly cloudy and 86. Madison partly cloudy and 78. Milwaukee cloudy and 61. Minneapolis partly cloudy and 82. Omaha partly cloudy and 87. St. Louis partly cloudy and 88. Springfield, Illinois clear and 83. Waterloo clear and 85. Once again at 8 p.m. at Moline with clear skies, the temperature was 85. At Davenport with clear skies, the temperature was 85. 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We appreciate your patience. Here is the hazardous weather outlook. For this afternoon and tonight, hot and humid conditions will continue through this evening with peak heat indices ranging from 95 to 105. A heat advisory remains in effect along and south of a line from Sigourney, Iowa to Oledo, Illinois. There is a slight chance of thunderstorms this evening. If a storm were to develop, it could become severe. A somewhat better chance for thunderstorms is expected later tonight, mainly north of Interstate 80 in the late evening and overnight periods. Isolated severe storms with large hail and damaging winds will be possible. Looking ahead, numerous strong to severe storms will be seen Wednesday and Thursday across the area. The Storm Prediction Center has an enhanced, level 3 out of 5, risk each day for much of the area. Two rounds of storms are possible on Wednesday. The first from 10 a.m. to 4 p.m. Damaging winds and hail are possible with the first round. The more significant severe risk will be round 2, roughly from 5 p.m. Wednesday to 2 a.m. Thursday. Initial storm development of discrete storms is possible in the local area, capable of producing very large hail and strong tornadoes. It is also possible these discrete storms form further west and evolve into a line. This line would move through Wednesday evening into the early overnight with a threat for damaging winds, potentially over 70 miles an hour, and spin-up tornadoes. On Thursday, another one or two rounds of severe storms is possible with the threats of large hail, damaging winds, and tornadoes. Timing could be as early as late morning, but is more likely in the afternoon before ending by early Thursday evening with the passage of a cold front. There is a low chance that spotter activation will be needed through tonight, but it will be likely for Wednesday and Thursday. This broadcast originates from the National Weather Service office in the Quad Cities and is transmitted on a frequency of 162.55 MHz from Rock Island.

Illinois. The coverage area includes the following counties: Cedar, Clinton, Louisa, Muscatine, Scott, Henry, Illinois, Mercer, Rock Island, and Whiteside. The Moline, Illinois climate summary for this evening, as of 4 p.m., June 9, 2026. Today's high temperature was 19 degrees. The normal high is 82. The record high is 98 degrees, which was set in 1911. Today's low temperature was 72 degrees. The normal low is 59. The record low is 41 degrees, which was set in 1913. No precipitation fell today, which leaves the monthly total at 1.36 inches. The total precipitation for the year still stands at 13.38 inches. The normal high temperature for tomorrow is 82 degrees, and the normal low is 60. The record high for tomorrow is 99, which occurred in 1933, and the record low is 41, which occurred in 1966. Sunset tonight is at 8:35 p.m. Sunrise tomorrow is at 5:28 a.m. You are listening to NOAA Weather Radio Station WXJ73 in the Quad Cities. The current time is 8:48 p.m. Central Daylight Time. At 8 p.m. in Moline, skies were clear. The temperature was 85 degrees, dew point 76, relative humidity 74%, producing a heat index of 94. The wind was south at 5 miles an hour, and the pressure was 29.82 inches and steady. At Davenport, skies were clear. The temperature was 85 degrees, dew point 74, relative humidity 69%, producing a heat index of 92. The wind was south at 6 miles an hour, and the pressure was 29.83 inches and steady. Close to home, Burlington clear and 83. Cedar Rapids partly cloudy and 85. Dubuque clear and 83. Iowa City clear and 87. Muscatine 88. Galesburg clear and 82. Peoria clear and 82. Savannah 86. Rockford partly cloudy and 83. Across the Midwest, Chicago partly cloudy and 84. Des Moines partly cloudy and 86. Madison partly cloudy and 78. Milwaukee cloudy and 61. Minneapolis partly cloudy and 82. Omaha partly cloudy and 87. St. Louis partly cloudy and 88. Springfield, Illinois clear and 83. Waterloo clear and 85. Once again at 8 p.m. at Moline with clear skies, the temperature was 85. At Davenport with clear skies, the temperature was 85. Here is the hazardous weather outlook. For this afternoon and tonight, hot and humid conditions will continue through this evening with peak heat indices ranging from 95 to 105. A heat advisory remains in effect along and south of a line from Sigourney, Iowa to Toledo, Illinois. There is a slight chance of thunderstorms this evening. If a storm were to develop, it could become severe. A somewhat better chance for thunderstorms is expected later tonight, mainly north of Interstate 80 in the late evening and overnight periods. Isolated severe storms with large hail and damaging winds will be possible. Looking ahead, numerous strong to severe storms will be seen Wednesday and Thursday across the area. The Storm Prediction Center has an enhanced, level 3 out of 5, risk each day for much of the area. Two rounds of storms are possible on Wednesday. The first from 10 a.m. to 4 p.m. Damaging winds and hail are possible with the first round. The more significant severe risk will be round 2, roughly from 5 p.m. Wednesday to 2 a.m. Thursday. Initial storm development of discrete storms is possible in the local area capable of producing very large hail and strong tornadoes. It is also possible these discrete storms form further west and evolve into a line. This line would move through Wednesday evening into the early overnight with a threat for damaging winds, potentially over 70 miles an hour, and spin-up tornadoes. On Thursday, another one or two rounds of severe storms is possible with the threats of large hail, damaging winds, and tornadoes. Timing could be as early as late morning, but is more likely in the afternoon before ending by early Thursday evening with the passage of a cold front. There is a low chance that spotter activation will be needed through tonight, but it will be likely for Wednesday and Thursday. The Moline, Illinois climate summary for this evening, as of 4 p.m., June 9, 2026. Today's high temperature was 19 degrees. The normal high is 82. The record high
was 98 degrees, which was set in 1911. Today's low temperature was 72 degrees. The normal low is 59. The record low is 41 degrees, which was set in 1913. No precipitation fell today, which leaves the monthly total at 1.36 inches. The total precipitation for the year still stands at 13.38 inches. The normal high temperature for tomorrow is 82 degrees, and the normal low is 60. The record high for tomorrow is 99, which occurred in 1933, and the record low is 41, which occurred in 1966. Sunset tonight is at 8:35 p.m. Sunrise tomorrow is at 5:28 a.m. You are listening to NOAA Weather Radio Station WXJ73 in the Quad Cities. The current time is 8:53 p.m. Central Daylight Time. At 8 p.m. in Moline, skies were clear. The temperature was 85 degrees, dew point 76, relative humidity 74%, producing a heat index of 94. The wind was south at 5 miles an hour. And the pressure was 29.82 inches and steady. At Davenport, skies were clear. The temperature was 85 degrees, dew point 74, relative humidity 69%, producing a heat index of 92. The wind was south at 6 miles an hour. And the pressure was 29.83 inches and steady. Close to home, Burlington clear and 83. Cedar Rapids partly cloudy and 85. Dubuque clear and 83. Iowa City clear and 87. Muscatine 88. Galesburg clear and 82. Peoria clear and 82. Savannah 86. Rockford partly cloudy and 83. Across the Midwest, Chicago partly cloudy and 84. Des Moines partly cloudy and 86. Madison partly cloudy and 78. Milwaukee cloudy and 61. Minneapolis partly cloudy and 82. Omaha partly cloudy and 87. St. Louis partly cloudy and 88. Springfield, Illinois clear and 83. Waterloo clear and 85. Once again at 8 p.m. in Moline with clear skies, the temperature was 85. At Davenport with clear skies, the temperature was 85. Here is the hazardous weather outlook. For this afternoon and tonight, hot and humid conditions will continue through this evening with peak heat indices ranging from 95 to 105. A heat advisory remains in effect along and south of a line from Sigourney, Iowa to Toledo, Illinois. There is a slight chance of thunderstorms this evening. If a storm were to develop, it could become severe. A somewhat better chance for thunderstorms is expected later tonight, mainly north of Interstate 80 in the late evening and overnight periods. Isolated severe storms with large hail and damaging winds will be possible. Looking ahead, numerous strong to severe storms will be seen Wednesday and Thursday across the area. The Storm Prediction Center has an enhanced, level 3 out of 5, risk each day for much of the area. Two rounds of storms are possible on Wednesday. The first from 10 a.m. to 4 p.m. Damaging winds and hail are possible with the first round. The more significant severe risk will be round 2, roughly from 5 p.m. Wednesday to 2 a.m. Thursday. Initial storm development of discrete storms is possible in the local area, capable of producing very large hail and strong tornadoes. It is also possible these discrete storms form further west and evolve into a line. This line would move through Wednesday evening into the early overnight with a threat for damaging winds, potentially over 70 miles an hour, and spin up tornadoes. On Thursday, another one or two rounds of severe storms is possible with the threats of large hail, damaging winds, and tornadoes. Timing could be as early as late morning, but is more likely in the afternoon before ending by early Thursday evening with the passage of a cold front. There is a low chance that spotter activation will be needed through tonight, but it will be likely for Wednesday and Thursday. The Moline, Illinois climate summary for this evening, as of 4 p.m., June 9, 2026. Today's high temperature was 90 degrees. The normal high is 82. The record high is 98 degrees, which was set in 1911. Today's low temperature was 72 degrees. The normal low is 59. The record low is 41 degrees, which was set in 1913. No precipitation fell today, which leaves the monthly total at 1.36 inches. The total precipitation for the year still stands at 13.38 inches. The normal high temperature for tomorrow is 82 degrees, and the normal low
60. The record high for tomorrow is 99, which occurred in 1933, and the record low is 41, which occurred in 1966. Sunset tonight is at 8:35 p.m. Sunrise tomorrow is at 5:28 a.m. You are listening to NOAA Weather Radio Station WXJ73 in the Quad Cities. The current time is 8:57 p.m. Central Daylight Time. At 8 p.m. at Moline, skies were clear. The temperature was 85 degrees, dew point 76, relative humidity 74%, producing a heat index of 94. The wind was south at 5 miles an hour. And the pressure was 29.82 inches and steady. At Davenport, skies were clear. The temperature was 85 degrees, dew point 74, relative humidity 69%, producing a heat index of 92. The wind was south at 6 miles an hour. And the pressure was 29.83 inches and steady. Close to home, Burlington clear and 83. Cedar Rapids partly cloudy and 85. Dubuque clear and 83. Iowa City clear and 87. Muscatine 88. Galesburg clear and 82. Peoria clear and 82. Savannah 86. Rockford partly cloudy and 83. Across the Midwest, Chicago partly cloudy and 84. Des Moines partly cloudy and 86. Madison partly cloudy and 78. Milwaukee cloudy and 61. Minneapolis partly cloudy and 82. Omaha partly cloudy and 87. St. Louis partly cloudy and 88. Springfield, Illinois clear and 83. Waterloo clear and 85. Once again at 8 p.m. at Moline with clear skies, the temperature was 85. At Davenport with clear skies, the temperature was 85. Here is the hazardous weather outlook. For this afternoon and tonight, hot and humid conditions will continue through this evening with peak heat indices ranging from 95 to 105. A heat advisory remains in effect along and south of a line from Sigourney, Iowa to Aledo, Illinois. There is a slight chance of thunderstorms this evening. If a storm were to develop, it could become severe. A somewhat better chance for thunderstorms is expected later tonight, mainly north of Interstate 80 in the late evening and overnight periods. Isolated severe storms with large hail and damaging winds will be possible. Looking ahead, numerous strong to severe storms will be seen Wednesday and Thursday across the area. The Storm Prediction Center has an enhanced, level 3 out of 5, risk each day for much of the area. Two rounds of storms are possible on Wednesday. The first from 10 a.m. to 4 p.m. Damaging winds and hail are possible with the first round. The more significant severe risk will be round 2, roughly from 5 p.m. Wednesday to 2 a.m. Thursday. Initial storm development of discrete storms is possible in the local area capable of producing very large hail and strong tornadoes. It is also possible these discrete storms form further west and evolve into a line. This line would move through Wednesday evening into the early overnight with a threat for damaging winds, potentially over 70 miles an hour, and spin up tornadoes. On Thursday, another one or two rounds of severe storms is possible with the threats of large hail, damaging winds, and tornadoes. Timing could be as early as late morning, but is more likely in the afternoon before ending by early Thursday evening with the passage of a cold front. There is a low chance that spotter activation will be needed through tonight, but it will be likely for Wednesday and Thursday. 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We appreciate your patience. The Moline, Illinois climate summary for this evening, as of 4 p.m., June 9, 2026. Today's high temperature was 90 degrees. The normal high is 82. The record high is 98 degrees, which was set in 1911. Today's low temperature was 72 degrees. The normal low is 59. The record low is 41 degrees, which was set in 1913. No precipitation fell today, which leaves the monthly total at 1.36 inches. The total precipitation for the year still stands at 13.38 inches. The normal high temperature for tomorrow is 82 degrees, and the normal low is 60. The record high for tomorrow is 99, which occurred in 1933, and the record low is 41, which occurred in 1966. Sunset tonight is at 8:35 p.m. Sunrise tomorrow is at 5:28 a.m. You are listening to NOAA Weather Radio Station WXJ73.
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The current time is 9:02 p.m. Central Daylight Time. Here is the hazardous weather outlook. For this afternoon and tonight, hot and humid conditions will continue through this evening with peak heat indices ranging from 95 to 105. A heat advisory remains in effect along and south of a line from Sigourney, Iowa to Aledo, Illinois. There is a slight chance of thunderstorms this evening. If a storm were to develop, it could become severe. A somewhat better chance for thunderstorms is expected later tonight, mainly north of Interstate 80 in the late evening and overnight periods. Isolated severe storms with large hail and damaging winds will be possible. Looking ahead, numerous strong to severe storms will be seen Wednesday and Thursday across the area. The Storm Prediction Center has an enhanced, level 3 out of 5, risk each day for much of the area. Two rounds of storms are possible on Wednesday. The first from 10 a.m. to 4 p.m. Damaging winds and hail are possible with the first round. The more significant severe risk will be round 2, roughly from 5 p.m. Wednesday to 2 a.m. Thursday. Initial storm development of discrete storms is possible in the local area, capable of producing very large hail and strong tornadoes. It is also possible these discrete storms form further west and evolve into a line. This line would move through Wednesday evening into the early overnight with a threat for damaging winds, potentially over 70 miles an hour, and spin up tornadoes. On Thursday, another one or two rounds of severe storms is possible with the threats of large hail, damaging winds, and tornadoes. Timing could be as early as late morning, but is more likely in the afternoon before ending by early Thursday evening with the passage of a cold front. There is a low chance that spotter activation will be needed through tonight, but it will be likely for Wednesday and Thursday. The Moline, Illinois climate summary for this evening, as of 4 p.m., June 9, 2026. Today's high temperature was 90 degrees. The normal high is 82. The record high is 98 degrees, which was set in 1911. Today's low temperature was 72 degrees. The normal low is 59. The record low is 41 degrees, which was set in 1913. No precipitation fell today, which leaves the monthly total at 1.36 inches. The total precipitation for the year still stands at 13.38 inches. The normal high temperature for tomorrow is 82 degrees, and the normal low is 60. The record high for tomorrow is 99, which occurred in 1933, and the record low is 41, which occurred in 1966. Sunset tonight is at 8:35 p.m. Sunrise tomorrow is at 5:28 a.m. You're listening to NOAA Weather Radio Station WXJ73 in the Quad Cities. The current time is 9:05 p.m. Central Daylight Time. At 9 p.m. in Moline, skies were clear. The temperature was 82 degrees, dew point 74, relative humidity 76%, producing a heat index of 88. The wind was south at 3 miles an hour, and the pressure was 29.82 inches and steady. At Davenport, skies were clear. The temperature was 82 degrees, dew point 74, relative humidity 76%, producing a heat index of 88. The wind was south at 7 miles an hour, and the pressure was 29.83 inches and steady. Close to home, Burlington clear and 79. Cedar Rapids clear and 82. Dubuque clear and 80. Iowa City clear and 84. Peoria clear and 80. Savannah 81. Rockford clear and 78. Across the Midwest, Chicago partly cloudy and 82. Des Moines mostly cloudy and 85. Madison partly cloudy and 76. Milwaukee fog and 61. Minneapolis partly cloudy and 80. Omaha mostly cloudy and 86. St. Louis partly cloudy and 87. Springfield, Illinois clear and 80. Waterloo clear and 82. Once again at 9 p.m. in Moline with clear skies, the temperature was 82. At Davenport with clear skies, the temperature was 82. Here is the hazardous weather outlook. For this afternoon and tonight, hot and humid conditions will continue through this evening with peak heat indices ranging from 95 to 105. A heat advisory remains in effect along and south of a line from Sigourney, Iowa to Aledo, Illinois. There is a slight chance of thunderstorms this evening. If a storm were to develop, it could become severe. A somewhat better chance for thunderstorms
expected later tonight, mainly north of Interstate 80 in the late evening and overnight periods. Isolated severe storms with large hail and damaging winds will be possible. Looking ahead, numerous strong to severe storms will be seen Wednesday and Thursday across the area. The Storm Prediction Center has an enhanced, level 3 out of 5, risk each day for much of the area. Two rounds of storms are possible on Wednesday. The first from 10 a.m. to 4 p.m. Damaging winds and hail are possible with the first round. The more significant severe risk will be round 2, roughly from 5 p.m. Wednesday to 2 a.m. Thursday. Initial storm development of discrete storms is possible in the local area capable of producing very large hail and strong tornadoes. It is also possible these discrete storms form further west and evolve into a line. This line would move through Wednesday evening into the early overnight with a threat for damaging winds, potentially over 70 miles an hour, and spin-up tornadoes. On Thursday, another one or two rounds of severe storms is possible with the threats of large hail, damaging winds, and tornadoes. Timing could be as early as late morning, but is more likely in the afternoon before ending by early Thursday evening with the passage of a cold front. There is a low chance that spotter activation will be needed through tonight, but it will be likely for Wednesday and Thursday. The Moline, Illinois climate summary for this evening, as of 4 p.m., June 9, 2026. Today's high temperature was 19 degrees. The normal high is 82. The record high is 98 degrees, which was set in 1911. Today's low temperature was 72 degrees. The normal low is 59. The record low is 41 degrees, which was set in 1913. No precipitation fell today, which leaves the monthly total at 1.36 inches. The total precipitation for the year still stands at 13.38 inches. The normal high temperature for tomorrow is 82 degrees, and the normal low is 60. The record high for tomorrow is 99, which occurred in 1933, and the record low is 41, which occurred in 1966. Sunset tonight is at 8:35 p.m. Sunrise tomorrow is at 5:28 a.m. You are listening to NOAA Weather Radio Station WXJ73 in the Quad Cities. The current time is 9:09 p.m. Central Daylight Time. At 9 p.m. in Moline, skies were clear. The temperature was 82 degrees, dew point 74, relative humidity 76%, producing a heat index of 88. The wind was south at 3 miles an hour, and the pressure was 29.82 inches and steady. At Davenport, skies were clear. The temperature was 82 degrees, dew point 74, relative humidity 76%, producing a heat index of 88. The wind was south at 7 miles an hour, and the pressure was 29.83 inches and steady. Close to home, Burlington clear and 79. Cedar Rapids clear and 82. Dubuque clear and 80. Iowa City clear and 84. Peoria clear and 80. Savannah 81. Rockford clear and 78. Across the Midwest, Chicago partly cloudy and 82. Des Moines mostly cloudy and 85. Madison partly cloudy and 76. Milwaukee fog and 61. Minneapolis partly cloudy and 80. Omaha mostly cloudy and 86. St. Louis partly cloudy and 87. Springfield, Illinois clear and 80. Waterloo clear and 82. Once again at 9 p.m. in Moline with clear skies, the temperature was 82. At Davenport with clear skies, the temperature was 82. Here is the hazardous weather outlook. For this afternoon and tonight, hot and humid conditions will continue through this evening with peak heat indices ranging from 95 to 105. A heat advisory remains in effect along and south of a line from Sigourney, Iowa to Oledo, Illinois. There is a slight chance of thunderstorms this evening. If a storm were to develop, it could become severe. A somewhat better chance for thunderstorms is expected later tonight, mainly north of Interstate 80 in the late evening and overnight periods. Isolated severe storms with large hail and damaging winds will be possible. Looking ahead, numerous strong to severe storms will be seen Wednesday and Thursday across the area. The Storm Prediction Center has an enhanced, level 3 out of 5, risk each day for much of the area. Two rounds of storms are possible on Wednesday. The first from 10 a.m. to 4 p.m. Damaging winds and hail are possible with the first round. The more significant severe risk will be round 2,
mostly from 5 p.m. Wednesday to 2 a.m. Thursday. Initial storm development of discrete storms is possible in the local area, capable of producing very large hail and strong tornadoes. It is also possible these discrete storms form further west and evolve into a line. This line would move through Wednesday evening into the early overnight with a threat for damaging winds, potentially over 70 miles an hour, and spin-up tornadoes. On Thursday, another one or two rounds of severe storms is possible with the threats of large hail, damaging winds, and tornadoes. Timing could be as early as late morning, but is more likely in the afternoon before ending by early Thursday evening with the passage of a cold front. There is a low chance that spotter activation will be needed through tonight, but it will be likely for Wednesday and Thursday. The Moline, Illinois climate summary for this evening, as of 4 p.m., June 9, 2026. Today's high temperature was 90 degrees. The normal high is 82. The record high is 98 degrees, which was set in 1911. Today's low temperature was 72 degrees. The normal low is 59. The record low is 41 degrees, which was set in 1913. No precipitation fell today, which leaves the monthly total at 1.36 inches. The total precipitation for the year still stands at 13.38 inches. The normal high temperature for tomorrow is 82 degrees, and the normal low is 60. The record high for tomorrow is 99, which occurred in 1933, and the record low is 41, which occurred in 1966. Sunset tonight is at 8:35 p.m. Sunrise tomorrow is at 5:28 a.m. You are listening to NOAA Weather Radio Station WXJ73 in the Quad Cities. The current time is 9:14 p.m. Central Daylight Time. At 9 p.m. in Moline, skies were clear. The temperature was 82 degrees, dew point 74, relative humidity 76%, producing a heat index of 88. The wind was south at 3 miles an hour, and the pressure was 29.82 inches and steady. At Davenport, skies were clear. The temperature was 82 degrees, dew point 74, relative humidity 76%, producing a heat index of 88. The wind was south at 7 miles an hour, and the pressure was 29.83 inches and steady. Close to home, Burlington clear and 79. Cedar Rapids clear and 82. Dubuque clear and 80. Iowa City clear and 84. Peoria clear and 80. Savannah 81. Rockford clear and 78. Across the Midwest, Chicago partly cloudy and 82. Des Moines mostly cloudy and 85. Madison partly cloudy and 76. Milwaukee fog and 61. Minneapolis partly cloudy and 80. Omaha mostly cloudy and 86. St. Louis partly cloudy and 87. Springfield, Illinois clear and 80. Waterloo clear and 82. Once again at 9 p.m. in Moline with clear skies, the temperature was 82. At Davenport with clear skies, the temperature was 82. At 9 p.m. in Moline, skies were clear. The temperature was 82 degrees, dew point 74, relative humidity 76%, producing a heat index of 88. The wind was south at 3 miles an hour, and the pressure was 29.82 inches and steady. At Davenport, skies were clear. The temperature was 82 degrees, dew point 74, relative humidity 76%, producing a heat index of 88. The wind was south at 7 miles an hour, and the pressure was 29.83 inches and steady. Close to home, Burlington clear and 79. Cedar Rapids clear and 82. Dubuque clear and 80. Iowa City clear and 84. Muscatine 82. Galesburg clear and 79. Peoria clear and 80. Savannah 81. Rockford clear and 78. Across the Midwest, Chicago partly cloudy and 82. Des Moines mostly cloudy and 85. Madison partly cloudy and 76. Milwaukee fog and 61. Minneapolis partly cloudy and 80. Omaha mostly cloudy and 86. St. Louis partly cloudy and 87. Springfield, Illinois clear and 80. Waterloo clear and 82. Once again at 9 p.m. in Moline with clear skies, the temperature was 82. At Davenport with clear skies, the temperature was 82. NOAA Weather.
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We appreciate your patience. Here is the hazardous weather outlook. For this afternoon and tonight, hot and humid conditions will continue through this evening with peak heat indices ranging from 95 to 105. A heat advisory remains in effect along and south of a line from Sigourney, Iowa to Aledo, Illinois. There is a slight chance of thunderstorms this evening. If a storm were to develop, it could become severe. A somewhat better chance for thunderstorms is expected later tonight, mainly north of Interstate 80 in the late evening and overnight periods. Isolated severe storms with large hail and damaging winds will be possible. Looking ahead, numerous strong to severe storms will be seen Wednesday and Thursday across the area. The Storm Prediction Center has an enhanced, level 3 out of 5, risk each day for much of the area. Two rounds of storms are possible on Wednesday. The first from 10 a.m. to 4 p.m. Damaging winds and hail are possible with the first round. The more significant severe risk will be round 2, roughly from 5 p.m. Wednesday to 2 a.m. Thursday. Initial storm development of discrete storms is possible in the local area, capable of producing very large hail and strong tornadoes. It is also possible these discrete storms form further west and evolve into a line. This line would move through Wednesday evening into the early overnight with a threat for damaging winds, potentially over 70 miles an hour, and spin-up tornadoes. On Thursday, another one or two rounds of severe storms is possible with the threats of large hail, damaging winds, and tornadoes. Timing could be as early as late morning, but is more likely in the afternoon before ending by early Thursday evening with the passage of a cold front. There is a low chance that spotter activation will be needed through tonight, but it will be likely for Wednesday and Thursday. The Moline, Illinois climate summary for this evening, as of 4 p.m., June 9, 2026. Today's high temperature was 19 degrees. The normal high is 82. The record high is 98 degrees, which was set in 1911. Today's low temperature was 72 degrees. The normal low is 59. The record low is 41 degrees, which was set in 1913. No precipitation fell today, which leaves the monthly total at 1.36 inches. The total precipitation for the year still stands at 13.38 inches. The normal high temperature for tomorrow is 82 degrees, and the normal low is 60. The record high for tomorrow is 99, which occurred in 1933, and the record low is 41, which occurred in 1966. Sunset tonight is at 8:35 p.m. Sunrise tomorrow is at 5:28 a.m. You are listening to NOAA Weather Radio Station WXJ73 in the Quad Cities. The current time is 9:20 p.m. Central Daylight Time. At 9 p.m. in Moline, skies were clear. The temperature was 82 degrees, dew point 74, relative humidity 76%, producing a heat index of 88. The wind was south at 3 miles an hour, and the pressure was 29.82 inches and steady. At Davenport, skies were clear. The temperature was 82 degrees, dew point 74, relative humidity 76%, producing a heat index of 88. The wind was south at 7 miles an hour, and the pressure was 29.83 inches and steady. Close to home, Burlington clear and 79. Cedar Rapids clear and 82. Dubuque clear and 80. Iowa City clear and 84. Muscatine 82. Galesburg clear and 79. Peoria clear and 80. Savannah 81. Rockford clear and 78. Across the Midwest, Chicago partly cloudy and 82. Des Moines mostly cloudy and 85. Madison partly cloudy and 76. Milwaukee fog and 61. Minneapolis partly cloudy and 80. Omaha mostly cloudy and 86. St. Louis partly cloudy and 87. Springfield, Illinois clear and 80. Waterloo clear and 82. Once again at 9 p.m. in Moline with clear skies, the temperature was 82. At Davenport with clear skies, the temperature was 82. Here is the hazardous weather outlook. For this afternoon and tonight, hot and humid conditions will continue through this evening with peak heat indices ranging from 95 to 105. A heat advisory remains in effect along and south of a line from Sigourney, Iowa to Aledo, Illinois. There is a slight chance of thunderstorms this evening. If a storm were to develop, it could become
Cedar. A somewhat better chance for thunderstorms is expected later tonight, mainly north of Interstate 80 in the late evening and overnight periods. Isolated severe storms with large hail and damaging winds will be possible. Looking ahead, numerous strong to severe storms will be seen Wednesday and Thursday across the area. The Storm Prediction Center has an enhanced, level 3 out of 5, risk each day for much of the area. Two rounds of storms are possible on Wednesday. The first from 10 a.m. to 4 p.m. Damaging winds and hail are possible with the first round. The more significant severe risk will be round 2, roughly from 5 p.m. Wednesday to 2 a.m. Thursday. Initial storm development of discrete storms is possible in the local area, capable of producing very large hail and strong tornadoes. It is also possible these discrete storms form further west and evolve into a line. This line would move through Wednesday evening into the early overnight with a threat for damaging winds, potentially over 70 miles an hour, and spin up tornadoes. On Thursday, another one or two rounds of severe storms is possible with the threats of large hail, damaging winds, and tornadoes. Timing could be as early as late morning, but is more likely in the afternoon before ending by early Thursday evening with the passage of a cold front. There is a low chance that spotter activation will be needed through tonight, but it will be likely for Wednesday and Thursday. And now, your National Weather Service forecast for the Quad Cities and surrounding areas. Tonight, partly cloudy. A slight chance of showers and thunderstorms after midnight. Lows in the lower 70s. South winds 5 to 10 miles an hour. Chance of rain 20%. Wednesday, mostly sunny. A chance of showers and thunderstorms in the afternoon. Hot with highs around 90. South winds 15 to 20 miles an hour with gusts up to 30 miles an hour. Chance of rain 50%. Wednesday night, showers and thunderstorms likely until midnight, then showers likely with a chance of thunderstorms after midnight. Humid with lows in the upper 60s. Southwest winds 15 to 20 miles an hour with gusts up to 30 miles an hour. Chance of rain 70%. Thursday, partly sunny. A chance of showers and thunderstorms in the morning, then showers with thunderstorms likely in the afternoon. Humid with highs in the mid-80s. South winds 5 to 10 miles an hour with gusts up to 20 miles an hour, increasing to 15 to 20 miles an hour with gusts up to 30 miles an hour in the afternoon. Chance of rain 90%. Thursday night, mostly cloudy with a chance of showers and thunderstorms until midnight, then mostly clear after midnight. Cooler. Less humid with lows in the upper 50s. West winds 15 to 20 miles an hour with gusts up to 30 miles an hour, diminishing to 5 to 10 miles an hour after midnight. Chance of rain 50%. Friday and Friday night, clear. Highs in the lower 80s. Lows in the lower 60s. Saturday, sunny. Highs in the mid-80s. Saturday night, a chance of showers and thunderstorms. Lows in the lower 60s. Sunday and Sunday night, mostly cloudy. Highs in the upper 70s. Lows in the mid-50s. Monday and Monday night, partly cloudy. Highs in the mid-70s. Lows in the mid-50s. Tuesday, sunny. Highs in the upper 70s. Again, the forecast for the Quad Cities and surrounding areas for tonight, partly cloudy. A slight chance of showers and thunderstorms after midnight. Lows in the lower 70s. South winds 5 to 10 miles an hour. Chance of rain 20%. The Moline, Illinois climate summary for this evening, as of 4 p.m., June 9, 2026. Today's high temperature was 90 degrees. The normal high is 82. The record high is 98 degrees, which was set in 1911. Today's low temperature was 72 degrees. The normal low is 59. The record low is 41 degrees, which was set in 1913. No precipitation fell today, which leaves the monthly total at 1.36 inches. The total precipitation for the year still stands at 13.38 inches. The normal high temperature for tomorrow is 82 degrees, and the normal low is 60. The record high for tomorrow is 99, which occurred in 1933, and the record low is 41, which occurred in 1966. Sunset tonight is at 8:35 p.m. Sunrise tomorrow is at 5:28 a.m. You are listening to NOAA Weather Radio Station WXJ73 in the Quad Cities. 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
9:27 p.m. Central Daylight Time. At 9 p.m. in Moline, skies were clear. The temperature was 82 degrees, dew point 74, relative humidity 76%, producing a heat index of 88. The wind was south at 3 miles an hour. And the pressure was 29.82 inches and steady. At Davenport, skies were clear. The temperature was 82 degrees, dew point 74, relative humidity 76%, producing a heat index of 88. The wind was south at 7 miles an hour. And the pressure was 29.83 inches and steady. Close to home, Burlington clear and 79. Cedar Rapids clear and 82. Dubuque clear and 80. Iowa City clear and 84. Muscatine 82. Galesburg clear and 79. Peoria clear and 80. Savannah 81. Rockford clear and 78. Across the Midwest, Chicago partly cloudy and 82. Des Moines mostly cloudy and 85. Madison partly cloudy and 76. Milwaukee fog and 61. Minneapolis partly cloudy and 80. Omaha mostly cloudy and 86. St. Louis partly cloudy and 87. Springfield, Illinois clear and 80. Waterloo clear and 82. Once again at 9 p.m. in Moline with clear skies, the temperature was 82. At Davenport with clear skies, the temperature was 82. Here is the hazardous weather outlook. For this afternoon and tonight, hot and humid conditions will continue through this evening with peak heat indices ranging from 95 to 105. A heat advisory remains in effect along and south of a line from Sigourney, Iowa to Aledo, Illinois. There is a slight chance of thunderstorms this evening. If a storm were to develop, it could become severe. A somewhat better chance for thunderstorms is expected later tonight, mainly north of Interstate 80 in the late evening and overnight periods. Isolated severe storms with large hail and damaging winds will be possible. Looking ahead, numerous strong to severe storms will be seen Wednesday and Thursday across the area. The Storm Prediction Center has an enhanced, level 3 out of 5, risk each day for much of the area. Two rounds of storms are possible on Wednesday. The first from 10 a.m. to 4 p.m. Damaging winds and hail are possible with the first round. The more significant severe risk will be round 2, roughly from 5 p.m. Wednesday to 2 a.m. Thursday. Initial storm development of discrete storms is possible in the local area, capable of producing very large hail and strong tornadoes. It is also possible these discrete storms form further west and evolve into a line. This line would move through Wednesday evening into the early overnight with a threat for damaging winds, potentially over 70 miles an hour, and spin-up tornadoes. On Thursday, another one or two rounds of severe storms is possible with the threats of large hail, damaging winds, and tornadoes. Timing could be as early as late morning, but is more likely in the afternoon before ending by early Thursday evening with the passage of a cold front. There is a low chance that spotter activation will be needed through tonight, but it will be likely for Wednesday and Thursday. 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We appreciate your patience. And now, your National Weather Service forecast for the Quad Cities and surrounding areas. Tonight, partly cloudy. A slight chance of showers and thunderstorms after midnight. Lows in the lower 70s. South winds 5 to 10 miles an hour. Chance of rain 20%. Wednesday, mostly sunny. A chance of showers and thunderstorms in the afternoon. Hot with highs around 90. South winds 15 to 20 miles an hour with gusts up to 30 miles an hour. Chance of rain 50%. Wednesday night, showers and thunderstorms likely until midnight, then showers likely with a chance of thunderstorms after midnight. Humid with lows in the upper 60s. Southwest winds 15 to 20 miles an hour with gusts up to 30 miles an hour. Chance of rain 70%. Thursday, partly sunny. A chance of showers and thunderstorms in the morning, then showers with thunderstorms likely in the afternoon. Humid with highs in the mid-80s. South winds 5 to 10 miles an hour with gusts up to 20 miles an hour, increasing to 15 to 20 miles an hour with gusts up to 30 miles an hour in the afternoon. Chance of rain 90%. Thursday night, mostly cloudy with a chance of showers and thunderstorms until midnight, then mostly clear after midnight. Cooler. Less humid with lows in the upper.
upper 50s. West winds 15 to 20 miles an hour with gusts up to 30 miles an hour, diminishing to 5 to 10 miles an hour after midnight. Chance of rain 50%. Friday and Friday night, clear. Highs in the lower 80s. Lows in the lower 60s. Saturday, sunny. Highs in the mid 80s. Saturday night, a chance of showers and thunderstorms. Lows in the lower 60s. Sunday and Sunday night, mostly cloudy. Highs in the upper 70s. Lows in the mid 50s. Monday and Monday night, partly cloudy. Highs in the mid 70s. Lows in the mid 50s. Tuesday, sunny. Highs in the upper 70s. Again, the forecast for the Quad Cities and surrounding areas for tonight, partly cloudy. A slight chance of showers and thunderstorms after midnight. Lows in the lower 70s. South winds 5 to 10 miles an hour. Chance of rain 20%. The Moline, Illinois climate summary for this evening, as of 4 p.m., June 9, 2026. Today's high temperature was 90 degrees. The normal high is 82. The record high is 98 degrees, which was set in 1911. Today's low temperature was 72 degrees. The normal low is 59. The record low is 41 degrees, which was set in 1913. No precipitation fell today, which leaves the monthly total at 1.36 inches. The total precipitation for the year still stands at 13.38 inches. The normal high temperature for tomorrow is 82 degrees, and the normal low is 60. The record high for tomorrow is 99, which occurred in 1933, and the record low is 41, which occurred in 1966. Sunset tonight is at 8:35 p.m. Sunrise tomorrow is at 5:28 a.m. You are listening to NOAA Weather Radio Station WXJ73 in the Quad Cities. The current time is 9:34 p.m. Central Daylight Time. At 9 p.m. at Moline, skies were clear. The temperature was 82 degrees, dew point 74, relative humidity 76%, producing a heat index of 88. The wind was south at 3 miles an hour. And the pressure was 29.82 inches and steady. At Davenport, skies were clear. The temperature was 82 degrees, dew point 74, relative humidity 76%, producing a heat index of 88. The wind was south at 7 miles an hour. And the pressure was 29.83 inches and steady. Close to home, Burlington clear and 79. Cedar Rapids clear and 82. Dubuque clear and 80. Iowa City clear and 84. Muscatine 82. Galesburg clear and 79. Peoria clear and 80. Savannah 81. Rockford clear and 78. Across the Midwest, Chicago partly cloudy and 82. Des Moines mostly cloudy and 85. Madison partly cloudy and 76. Milwaukee fog and 61. Minneapolis partly cloudy and 80. Omaha mostly cloudy and 86. St. Louis partly cloudy and 87. Springfield, Illinois clear and 80. Waterloo clear and 82. Once again at 9 p.m. at Moline with clear skies, the temperature was 82. At Davenport with clear skies, the temperature was 82. Here is the hazardous weather outlook. For this afternoon and tonight, hot and humid conditions will continue through this evening with peak heat indices ranging from 95 to 105. A heat advisory remains in effect along and south of a line from Sigourney, Iowa to Aledo, Illinois. There is a slight chance of thunderstorms this evening. If a storm were to develop, it could become severe. A somewhat better chance for thunderstorms is expected later tonight, mainly north of Interstate 80 in the late evening and overnight periods. Isolated severe storms with large hail and damaging winds will be possible. Looking ahead, numerous strong to severe storms will be seen Wednesday and Thursday across the area. The Storm Prediction Center has an enhanced, level 3 out of 5, risk each day for much of the area. Two rounds of storms are possible on Wednesday. The first from 10 a.m. to 4 p.m. Damaging winds and hail are possible with the first round. The more significant severe risk will be round 2, roughly from 5 p.m. Wednesday to 2 a.m. Thursday. Initial storm development of discrete storms is possible in the local area capable of producing very large hail and strong tornadoes. It is also possible these discrete storms form
the west, and evolve into a line. This line would move through Wednesday evening into the early overnight with a threat for damaging winds, potentially over 70 miles an hour, and spin-up tornadoes. On Thursday, another one or two rounds of severe storms is possible with the threats of large hail, damaging winds, and tornadoes. Timing could be as early as late morning, but is more likely in the afternoon before ending by early Thursday evening with the passage of a cold front. There is a low chance that spotter activation will be needed through tonight, but it will be likely for Wednesday and Thursday. And now, your National Weather Service forecast for the Quad Cities and surrounding areas. Tonight, partly cloudy. A slight chance of showers and thunderstorms after midnight. Lows in the lower 70s. South winds 5 to 10 miles an hour. Chance of rain 20%. Wednesday, mostly sunny. A chance of showers and thunderstorms in the afternoon. Hot with highs around 90. South winds 15 to 20 miles an hour with gusts up to 30 miles an hour. Chance of rain 50%. Wednesday night, showers and thunderstorms likely until midnight, then showers likely with a chance of thunderstorms after midnight. Humid with lows in the upper 60s. Southwest winds 15 to 20 miles an hour with gusts up to 30 miles an hour. Chance of rain 70%. Thursday, partly sunny. A chance of showers and thunderstorms in the morning, then showers with thunderstorms likely in the afternoon. Humid with highs in the mid-80s. South winds 5 to 10 miles an hour with gusts up to 20 miles an hour, increasing to 15 to 20 miles an hour with gusts up to 30 miles an hour in the afternoon. Chance of rain 90%. Thursday night, mostly cloudy with a chance of showers and thunderstorms until midnight, then mostly clear after midnight. Cooler. Less humid with lows in the upper 50s. West winds 15 to 20 miles an hour with gusts up to 30 miles an hour, diminishing to 5 to 10 miles an hour after midnight. Chance of rain 50%. Friday and Friday night, clear. Highs in the lower 80s. Lows in the lower 60s. Saturday, sunny. Highs in the mid-80s. Saturday night, a chance of showers and thunderstorms. Lows in the lower 60s. Sunday and Sunday night, mostly cloudy. Highs in the upper 70s. Lows in the mid-50s. Monday and Monday night, partly cloudy. Highs in the mid-70s. Lows in the mid-50s. Tuesday, sunny. Highs in the upper 70s. Again, the forecast for the Quad Cities and surrounding areas for tonight, partly cloudy. A slight chance of showers and thunderstorms after midnight. Lows in the lower 70s. South winds 5 to 10 miles an hour. Chance of rain 20%. The Moline, Illinois climate summary for this evening, as of 4 p.m., June 9, 2026. Today's high temperature was 19 degrees. The normal high is 82. The record high is 98 degrees, which was set in 1911. Today's low temperature was 72 degrees. The normal low is 59. The record low is 41 degrees, which was set in 1913. No precipitation fell today, which leaves the monthly total at 1.36 inches. The total precipitation for the year still stands at 13.38 inches. The normal high temperature for tomorrow is 82 degrees, and the normal low is 60. The record high for tomorrow is 99, which occurred in 1933, and the record low is 41, which occurred in 1966. Sunset tonight is at 8:35 p.m. Sunrise tomorrow is at 5:28 a.m. This broadcast originates from the National Weather Service office in the Quad Cities and is transmitted on a frequency of 162.55 MHz from Rock Island, Illinois. The coverage area includes the following counties: Cedar, Clinton, Louisa, Muscatine, Scott, Henry, Illinois, Mercer, Rock Island, and Whiteside. 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The current time is 9:41 p.m. Central Daylight Time. At 9 p.m. in Moline, skies were clear. The temperature was 82 degrees, dew point 74, relative humidity 76%, producing a heat index of 88. The wind was south at 3 miles an hour, and the pressure was 29.82 inches and steady. At Davenport, skies were clear. The temperature

Madison, partly cloudy and 76. Milwaukee, fog and 61. Minneapolis, partly cloudy and 80. Omaha, mostly cloudy and 86. St. Louis, partly cloudy and 87. Springfield, Illinois, clear and 80. Waterloo, clear and 82. Once again at 9 p.m. in Moline with clear skies, the temperature was 82. At Davenport with clear skies, the temperature was 82. Here is the hazardous weather outlook. For this afternoon and tonight, hot and humid conditions will continue through this evening with peak heat indices ranging from 95 to 105. A heat advisory remains in effect along and south of a line from Sigourney, Iowa to Aledo, Illinois. There is a slight chance of thunderstorms this evening. If a storm were to develop, it could become severe. A somewhat better chance for thunderstorms is expected later tonight, mainly north of Interstate 80 in the late evening and overnight periods. Isolated severe storms with large hail and damaging winds will be possible. Looking ahead, numerous strong to severe storms will be seen Wednesday and Thursday across the area. The Storm Prediction Center has an enhanced, level 3 out of 5, risk each day for much of the area. Two rounds of storms are possible on Wednesday. The first from 10 a.m. to 4 p.m. Damaging winds and hail are possible with the first round. The more significant severe risk will be round 2, roughly from 5 p.m. Wednesday to 2 a.m. Thursday. Initial storm development of discrete storms is possible in the local area capable of producing very large hail and strong tornadoes. It is also possible these discrete storms form further west and evolve into a line. This line would move through Wednesday evening into the early overnight with a threat for damaging winds, potentially over 70 miles an hour, and spin-up tornadoes. On Thursday, another one or two rounds of severe storms is possible with the threats of large hail, damaging winds, and tornadoes. Timing could be as early as late morning, but is more likely in the afternoon before ending by early Thursday evening with the passage of a cold front. There is a low chance that spotter activation will be needed through tonight, but it will be likely for Wednesday and Thursday. 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We appreciate your patience. And now, your National Weather Service forecast for the Quad Cities and surrounding areas. Tonight, partly cloudy. A slight chance of showers and thunderstorms after midnight. Lows in the lower 70s. South winds 5 to 10 miles an hour. Chance of rain 20%. Wednesday, mostly sunny. A chance of showers and thunderstorms in the afternoon. Hot with highs around 90. South winds 15 to 20 miles an hour with gusts up to 30 miles an hour. Chance of rain 50%. Wednesday night, showers and thunderstorms likely until midnight, then showers likely with a chance of thunderstorms after midnight. Humid with lows in the upper 60s. Southwest winds 15 to 20 miles an hour with gusts up to 30 miles an hour. Chance of rain 70%. Thursday, partly sunny. A chance of showers and thunderstorms in the morning, then showers with thunderstorms likely in the afternoon. Humid with highs in the mid-80s. South winds 5 to 10 miles an hour with gusts up to 20 miles an hour, increasing to 15 to 20 miles an hour with gusts up to 30 miles an hour in the afternoon. Chance of rain 90%. Thursday night, mostly cloudy with a chance of showers and thunderstorms until midnight, then mostly clear after midnight. Cooler. Less humid with lows in the upper 50s. West winds 15 to 20 miles an hour with gusts up to 30 miles an hour, diminishing to 5 to 10 miles an hour after midnight. Chance of rain 50%. Friday and Friday night, clear. Highs in the lower 80s. Lows in the lower 60s. Saturday, sunny. Highs in the mid-80s. Saturday night, a chance of showers and thunderstorms. Lows in the lower 60s. Sunday and Sunday night, mostly cloudy. Highs in the upper 70s. Lows in the mid-50s. Monday and Monday night, partly cloudy. Highs in the mid-70s. Lows in the mid-50s. Tuesday, sunny. Highs in the upper 70s. Again, the forecast for the Quad Cities and surrounding areas for tonight, partly cloudy. A slight chance of showers and thunderstorms after midnight. Lows in the lower 70s. South winds 5 to 10 miles an hour. Chance of rain 20%. The Moline, Illinois climate summary for this evening, as of 4 p.m.

June 9th, 2026. Today's high temperature was 19 degrees. The normal high is 82. The record high is 98 degrees, which was set in 1911. Today's low temperature was 72 degrees. The normal low is 59. The record low is 41 degrees, which was set in 1913. No precipitation fell today, which leaves the monthly total at 1.36 inches. The total precipitation for the year still stands at 13.38 inches. The normal high temperature for tomorrow is 82 degrees, and the normal low is 60. The record high for tomorrow is 99, which occurred in 1933, and the record low is 41, which occurred in 1966. Sunset tonight is at 8:35 p.m. Sunrise tomorrow is at 5:28 a.m. You are listening to NOAA Weather Radio Station WXJ73 in the Quad Cities. The current time is 9:48 p.m. Central Daylight Time. At 9 p.m. in Moline, skies were clear. The temperature was 82 degrees, dew point 74, relative humidity 76%, producing a heat index of 88. The wind was south at 3 miles an hour, and the pressure was 29.82 inches and steady. At Davenport, skies were clear. The temperature was 82 degrees, dew point 74, relative humidity 76%, producing a heat index of 88. The wind was south at 7 miles an hour, and the pressure was 29.83 inches and steady. Close to home, Burlington clear and 79. Cedar Rapids clear and 82. Dubuque clear and 80. Iowa City clear and 84. Muscatine 82. Galesburg clear and 79. Peoria clear and 80. Savannah 81. Rockford clear and 78. Across the Midwest, Chicago partly cloudy and 82. Des Moines mostly cloudy and 85. Madison partly cloudy and 76. Milwaukee fog and 61. Minneapolis partly cloudy and 80. Omaha mostly cloudy and 86. St. Louis partly cloudy and 87. Springfield, Illinois clear and 80. Waterloo clear and 82. Once again at 9 p.m. in Moline with clear skies, the temperature was 82. At Davenport with clear skies, the temperature was 82. Here is the hazardous weather outlook. For this afternoon and tonight, hot and humid conditions will continue through this evening with peak heat indices ranging from 95 to 105. A heat advisory remains in effect along and south of a line from Sigourney, Iowa to Aledo, Illinois. There is a slight chance of thunderstorms this evening. If a storm were to develop, it could become severe. A somewhat better chance for thunderstorms is expected later tonight, mainly north of Interstate 80 in the late evening and overnight periods. Isolated severe storms with large hail and damaging winds will be possible. Looking ahead, numerous strong to severe storms will be seen Wednesday and Thursday across the area. The Storm Prediction Center has an enhanced, level 3 out of 5, risk each day for much of the area. Two rounds of storms are possible on Wednesday. The first from 10 a.m. to 4 p.m. Damaging winds and hail are possible with the first round. The more significant severe risk will be round 2, roughly from 5 p.m. Wednesday to 2 a.m. Thursday. Initial storm development of discrete storms is possible in the local area, capable of producing very large hail and strong tornadoes. It is also possible these discrete storms form further west and evolve into a line. This line would move through Wednesday evening into the early overnight with a threat for damaging winds, potentially over 70 miles an hour, and spin-up tornadoes. On Thursday, another one or two rounds of severe storms is possible with the threats of large hail, damaging winds, and tornadoes. Timing could be as early as late morning, but is more likely in the afternoon before ending by early Thursday evening with the passage of a cold front. There is a low chance that spotter activation will be needed through tonight, but it will be likely for Wednesday and Thursday. And now, your National Weather Service forecast for the Quad Cities and surrounding areas. Tonight, partly cloudy. A slight chance of showers and thunderstorms after midnight. Lows in the lower 70s. South winds 5 to 10 miles an hour. Chance of rain 20%. Wednesday, mostly sunny. A chance of showers and thunderstorms in the afternoon. Hot with highs around 90. South winds 15 to 20 miles an hour with gusts up to 30 miles an hour. Chance of rain 50%.
Wednesday night, showers and thunderstorms likely until midnight, then showers likely with a chance of thunderstorms after midnight. Humid with lows in the upper 60s. Southwest winds 15 to 20 miles an hour with gusts up to 30 miles an hour. Chance of rain 70%. Thursday, partly sunny. A chance of showers and thunderstorms in the morning, then showers with thunderstorms likely in the afternoon. Humid with highs in the mid-80s. South winds 5 to 10 miles an hour with gusts up to 20 miles an hour, increasing to 15 to 20 miles an hour with gusts up to 30 miles an hour in the afternoon. Chance of rain 90%. Thursday night, mostly cloudy with a chance of showers and thunderstorms until midnight, then mostly clear after midnight. Cooler. Less humid with lows in the upper 50s. West winds 15 to 20 miles an hour with gusts up to 30 miles an hour, diminishing to 5 to 10 miles an hour after midnight. Chance of rain 50%. Friday and Friday night, clear. Highs in the lower 80s. Lows in the lower 60s. Saturday, sunny. Highs in the mid-80s. Saturday night, a chance of showers and thunderstorms. Lows in the lower 60s. Sunday and Sunday night, mostly cloudy. Highs in the upper 70s. Lows in the mid-50s. Monday and Monday night, partly cloudy. Highs in the mid-70s. Lows in the mid-50s. Tuesday, sunny. Highs in the upper 70s. Again, the forecast for the Guam cities and surrounding areas for tonight, partly cloudy. A slight chance of showers and thunderstorms after midnight. Lows in the lower 70s. South winds 5 to 10 miles an hour. Chance of rain 20%. The Moline, Illinois climate summary for this evening, as of 4 p.m., June 9, 2026. Today's high temperature was 19 degrees. The normal high is 82. The record high is 98 degrees, which was set in 1911. Today's low temperature was 72 degrees. The normal low is 59. The record low is 41 degrees, which was set in 1913. No precipitation fell today, which leaves the monthly total at 1.36 inches. The total precipitation for the year still stands at 13.38 inches. The normal high temperature for tomorrow is 82 degrees, and the normal low is 60. The record high for tomorrow is 99, which occurred in 1933, and the record low is 41, which occurred in 1966. Sunset tonight is at 8:35 p.m. Sunrise tomorrow is at 5:28 a.m. You are listening to NOAA Weather Radio Station WXJ73 in the Quad Cities. The current time is 9:55 p.m. Central Daylight Time. At 9 p.m. at Moline, skies were clear. The temperature was 82 degrees, dew point 74, relative humidity 76%, producing a heat index of 88. The wind was south at 3 miles an hour, and the pressure was 29.82 inches and steady. At Davenport, skies were clear. The temperature was 82 degrees, dew point 74, relative humidity 76%, producing a heat index of 88. The wind was south at 7 miles an hour, and the pressure was 29.83 inches and steady. Close to home, Burlington clear and 79. Cedar Rapids clear and 82. Dubuque clear and 80. Iowa City clear and 84. Muscatine 82. Galesburg clear and 79. Peoria clear and 80. Savannah 81. Rockford clear and 78. Across the Midwest, Chicago partly cloudy and 82. Des Moines mostly cloudy and 85. Madison partly cloudy and 76. Milwaukee fog and 61. Minneapolis partly cloudy and 80. Omaha mostly cloudy and 86. St. Louis partly cloudy and 87. Springfield, Illinois clear and 80. Waterloo clear and 82. Once again at 9 p.m. in Moline with clear skies, the temperature was 82. At Davenport with clear skies, the temperature was 82. Here is the hazardous weather outlook. For this afternoon and tonight, hot and humid conditions will continue through this evening with peak heat indices ranging from 95 to 105. A heat advisory remains in effect along and south of a line from Sigourney, Iowa to Aledo, Illinois. There is a slight chance of thunderstorms this evening. If a storm were to develop,
could become severe. A somewhat better chance for thunderstorms is expected later tonight, mainly north of Interstate 80 in the late evening and overnight periods. Isolated severe storms with large hail and damaging winds will be possible. Looking ahead, numerous strong to severe storms will be seen Wednesday and Thursday across the area. The Storm Prediction Center has an enhanced, level 3 out of 5, risk each day for much of the area. Two rounds of storms are possible on Wednesday. The first from 10 a.m. to 4 p.m. Damaging winds and hail are possible with the first round. The more significant severe risk will be round 2, roughly from 5 p.m. Wednesday to 2 a.m. Thursday. Initial storm development of discrete storms is possible in the local area capable of producing very large hail and strong tornadoes. It is also possible these discrete storms form further west and evolve into a line. This line would move through Wednesday evening into the early overnight with a threat for damaging winds, potentially over 70 miles an hour, and spin-up tornadoes. On Thursday, another one or two rounds of severe storms is possible with the threats of large hail, damaging winds, and tornadoes. Timing could be as early as late morning, but is more likely in the afternoon before ending by early Thursday evening with the passage of a cold front. There is a low chance that spotter activation will be needed through tonight, but it will be likely for Wednesday and Thursday. And now, your National Weather Service forecast for the Quad Cities and surrounding areas. Tonight, partly cloudy. A slight chance of showers and thunderstorms after midnight. Lows in the lower 70s. South winds 5 to 10 miles an hour. Chance of rain 20%. Wednesday, mostly sunny. A chance of showers and thunderstorms in the afternoon. Hot with highs around 90. South winds 15 to 20 miles an hour with gusts up to 30 miles an hour. Chance of rain 50%. Wednesday night, showers and thunderstorms likely until midnight, then showers likely with a chance of thunderstorms after midnight. Humid with lows in the upper 60s. Southwest winds 15 to 20 miles an hour with gusts up to 30 miles an hour. Chance of rain 70%. Thursday, partly sunny. A chance of showers and thunderstorms in the morning, then showers with thunderstorms likely in the afternoon. Humid with highs in the mid-80s. South winds 5 to 10 miles an hour with gusts up to 20 miles an hour, increasing to 15 to 20 miles an hour with gusts up to 30 miles an hour in the afternoon. Chance of rain 90%. Thursday night, mostly cloudy with a chance of showers and thunderstorms until midnight, then mostly clear after midnight. Cooler. Less humid with lows in the upper 50s. West winds 15 to 20 miles an hour with gusts up to 30 miles an hour, diminishing to 5 to 10 miles an hour after midnight. Chance of rain 50%. Friday and Friday night, clear. Highs in the lower 80s. Lows in the lower 60s. Saturday, sunny. Highs in the mid-80s. Saturday night, a chance of showers and thunderstorms. Lows in the lower 60s. Sunday and Sunday night, mostly cloudy. Highs in the upper 70s. Lows in the mid-50s. Monday and Monday night, partly cloudy. Highs in the mid-70s. Lows in the mid-50s. Tuesday, sunny. Highs in the upper 70s. Again, the forecast for the Quad Cities and surrounding areas for tonight, partly cloudy. A slight chance of showers and thunderstorms after midnight. Lows in the lower 70s. South winds 5 to 10 miles an hour. Chance of rain 20%. 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The current time is 10:02 p.m. Central Daylight Time. Here is the hazardous weather outlook. For this afternoon and tonight, hot and humid conditions will continue through this evening with peak heat indices ranging from 95 to 105. A heat advisory remains in effect along and south of a line from Sigourney, Iowa to Toledo, Illinois. There is a slight chance of thunderstorms this evening. If a storm were to develop, it could become severe. A somewhat better chance for thunderstorms is expected later tonight, mainly north of Interstate 80 in the late evening and overnight periods. Isolated severe storms with large hail and damaging winds will be possible. Looking ahead, numerous strong to severe storms will be seen Wednesday and Thursday across the area. The Storm Prediction Center has an enhanced level 4.
out of 5 risk each day for much of the area. 2 rounds of storms are possible on Wednesday. The first from 10 a.m. to 4 p.m. Damaging winds and hail are possible with the first round. The more significant severe risk will be round 2, roughly from 5 p.m. Wednesday to 2 a.m. Thursday. Initial storm development of discrete storms is possible in the local area capable of producing very large hail and strong tornadoes. It is also possible these discrete storms form further west and evolve into a line. This line would move through Wednesday evening into the early overnight with a threat for damaging winds, potentially over 70 miles an hour, and spin-up tornadoes. On Thursday, another 1 or 2 rounds of severe storms is possible with the threats of large hail, damaging winds, and tornadoes. Timing could be as early as late morning, but is more likely in the afternoon before ending by early Thursday evening with the passage of a cold front. There is a low chance that spotter activation will be needed through tonight, but it will be likely for Wednesday and Thursday. And now, your National Weather Service forecast for the Guam cities and surrounding areas. Tonight, partly cloudy. A slight chance of showers and thunderstorms after midnight. Lows in the lower 70s. South winds 5 to 10 miles an hour. Chance of rain 20%. Wednesday, mostly sunny. A chance of showers and thunderstorms in the afternoon. Hot with highs around 90. South winds 15 to 20 miles an hour with gusts up to 30 miles an hour. Chance of rain 50%. Wednesday night, showers and thunderstorms likely until midnight, then showers likely with a chance of thunderstorms after midnight. Humid with lows in the upper 60s. Southwest winds 15 to 20 miles an hour with gusts up to 30 miles an hour. Chance of rain 70%. Thursday, partly sunny. A chance of showers and thunderstorms in the morning, then showers with thunderstorms likely in the afternoon. Humid with highs in the mid-80s. South winds 5 to 10 miles an hour with gusts up to 20 miles an hour, increasing to 15 to 20 miles an hour with gusts up to 30 miles an hour in the afternoon. Chance of rain 90%. Thursday night, mostly cloudy with a chance of showers and thunderstorms until midnight, then mostly clear after midnight. Cooler. Less humid with lows in the upper 50s. West winds 15 to 20 miles an hour with gusts up to 30 miles an hour, diminishing to 5 to 10 miles an hour after midnight. Chance of rain 50%. Friday and Friday night, clear. Highs in the lower 80s. Lows in the lower 60s. Saturday, sunny. Highs in the mid-80s. Saturday night, a chance of showers and thunderstorms. Lows in the lower 60s. Sunday and Sunday night, mostly cloudy. Highs in the upper 70s. Lows in the mid-50s. Monday and Monday night, partly cloudy. Highs in the mid-70s. Lows in the mid-50s. Tuesday, sunny. Highs in the upper 70s. Again, the forecast for the Guam cities and surrounding areas for tonight, partly cloudy. A slight chance of showers and thunderstorms after midnight. Lows in the lower 70s. South winds 5 to 10 miles an hour. Chance of rain 20%. 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The current time is 10:06 p.m. Central Daylight Time. At 10 p.m. in Moline, skies were clear. The temperature was 80 degrees, dew point 74, relative humidity 81%, producing a heat index of 85. The wind was south at 5 miles an hour. And the pressure was 29.83 inches and rising. At Davenport, skies were clear. The temperature was 81 degrees, dew point 73, relative humidity 76%, producing a heat index of 86. The wind was south at 8 miles an hour. And the pressure was 29.84 inches and rising. Close to home, Burlington clear and 78. Cedar Rapids clear and 81. Dubuque clear and 78. Iowa City clear and 82. Peoria clear and 78. Savannah 78. Rockford clear and 74. Across the Midwest, Chicago partly cloudy and 81. Des Moines mostly cloudy and 84. Madison mostly cloudy and 73. Milwaukee fog and 62. Minneapolis partly cloudy and 79. Omaha cloudy and 85. St. Louis partly cloudy and 86. Spring.
Springfield, Illinois, clear and 78. Waterloo, mostly cloudy and 83. Once again at 10 p.m. in Moline with clear skies, the temperature was 80. At Davenport with clear skies, the temperature was 81. Here is the hazardous weather outlook. For this afternoon and tonight, hot and humid conditions will continue through this evening with peak heat indices ranging from 95 to 105. A heat advisory remains in effect along and south of a line from Sigourney, Iowa to Oledo, Illinois. There is a slight chance of thunderstorms this evening. If a storm were to develop, it could become severe. A somewhat better chance for thunderstorms is expected later tonight, mainly north of Interstate 80 in the late evening and overnight periods. Isolated severe storms with large hail and damaging winds will be possible. Looking ahead, numerous strong to severe storms will be seen Wednesday and Thursday across the area. The Storm Prediction Center has an enhanced, level 3 out of 5, risk each day for much of the area. Two rounds of storms are possible on Wednesday. The first from 10 a.m. to 4 p.m. Damaging winds and hail are possible with the first round. The more significant severe risk will be round 2, roughly from 5 p.m. Wednesday to 2 a.m. Thursday. Initial storm development of discrete storms is possible in the local area capable of producing very large hail and strong tornadoes. It is also possible these discrete storms form further west and evolve into a line. This line would move through Wednesday evening into the early overnight with a threat for damaging winds, potentially over 70 miles an hour, and spin-up tornadoes. On Thursday, another one or two rounds of severe storms is possible with the threats of large hail, damaging winds, and tornadoes. Timing could be as early as late morning, but is more likely in the afternoon before ending by early Thursday evening with the passage of a cold front. There is a low chance that spotter activation will be needed through tonight, but it will be likely for Wednesday and Thursday. And now, your National Weather Service forecast for the Quad Cities and surrounding areas. Tonight, partly cloudy. A slight chance of showers and thunderstorms after midnight. Lows in the lower 70s. South winds 5 to 10 miles an hour. Chance of rain 20%. Wednesday, mostly sunny. A chance of showers and thunderstorms in the afternoon. Hot with highs around 90. South winds 15 to 20 miles an hour with gusts up to 30 miles an hour. Chance of rain 50%. Wednesday night, showers and thunderstorms likely until midnight, then showers likely with a chance of thunderstorms after midnight. Humid with lows in the upper 60s. Southwest winds 15 to 20 miles an hour with gusts up to 30 miles an hour. Chance of rain 70%. Thursday, partly sunny. A chance of showers and thunderstorms in the morning, then showers with thunderstorms likely in the afternoon. Humid with highs in the mid-80s. South winds 5 to 10 miles an hour with gusts up to 20 miles an hour, increasing to 15 to 20 miles an hour with gusts up to 30 miles an hour in the afternoon. Chance of rain 90%. Thursday night, mostly cloudy with a chance of showers and thunderstorms until midnight, then mostly clear after midnight. Cooler. Less humid with lows in the upper 50s. West winds 15 to 20 miles an hour with gusts up to 30 miles an hour, diminishing to 5 to 10 miles an hour after midnight. Chance of rain 50%. Friday and Friday night, clear. Highs in the lower 80s. Lows in the lower 60s. Saturday, sunny. Highs in the mid-80s. Saturday night, a chance of showers and thunderstorms. Lows in the lower 60s. Sunday and Sunday night, mostly cloudy. Highs in the upper 70s. Lows in the mid-50s. Monday and Monday night, partly cloudy. Highs in the mid-70s. Lows in the mid-50s. Tuesday, sunny. Highs in the upper 70s. Again, the forecast for the Quad Cities and surrounding areas for tonight, partly cloudy. A slight chance of showers and thunderstorms after midnight. Lows in the lower 70s. South winds 5 to 10 miles an hour. Chance of rain 20%. 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The current time is 10:12 p.m. Central Daylight Time. At 10 p.m. in Moline, skies were clear. The temperature was 80 degrees, dew point 74, relative humidity 81%, producing a heat index of 85. The wind was south at 5 miles an hour, and the pressure was 29.83 inches.
rising. At Davenport, skies were clear. The temperature was 81 degrees, dew point 73, relative humidity 76%, producing a heat index of 86. The wind was south at 8 miles an hour. And the pressure was 29.84 inches and rising. Close to home, Burlington clear and 78. Cedar Rapids clear and 81. Dubuque clear and 78. Iowa City clear and 82. Peoria clear and 78. Savannah 78. Rockford clear and 74. Across the Midwest, Chicago partly cloudy and 81. Des Moines mostly cloudy and 84. Madison mostly cloudy and 73. Milwaukee fog and 62. Minneapolis partly cloudy and 79. Omaha cloudy and 85. St. Louis partly cloudy and 86. Springfield, Illinois clear and 78. Waterloo mostly cloudy and 83. Once again at 10 p.m. in Moline with clear skies, the temperature was 80. At Davenport with clear skies, the temperature was 81. Here is the hazardous weather outlook. For this afternoon and tonight, hot and humid conditions will continue through this evening with peak heat indices ranging from 95 to 105. A heat advisory remains in effect along and south of a line from Sigourney, Iowa to Aledo, Illinois. There is a slight chance of thunderstorms this evening. If a storm were to develop, it could become severe. A somewhat better chance for thunderstorms is expected later tonight, mainly north of Interstate 80 in the late evening and overnight periods. Isolated severe storms with large hail and damaging winds will be possible. Looking ahead, numerous strong to severe storms will be seen Wednesday and Thursday across the area. The Storm Prediction Center has an enhanced, level 3 out of 5, risk each day for much of the area. Two rounds of storms are possible on Wednesday. The first from 10 a.m. to 4 p.m. Damaging winds and hail are possible with the first round. The more significant severe risk will be round 2, roughly from 5 p.m. Wednesday to 2 a.m. Thursday. Initial storm development of discrete storms is possible in the local area capable of producing very large hail and strong tornadoes. It is also possible these discrete storms form further west and evolve into a line. This line would move through Wednesday evening into the early overnight with a threat for damaging winds, potentially over 70 miles an hour, and spin up tornadoes. On Thursday, another one or two rounds of severe storms is possible with the threats of large hail, damaging winds, and tornadoes. Timing could be as early as late morning, but is more likely in the afternoon before ending by early Thursday evening with the passage of a cold front. There is a low chance that spotter activation will be needed through tonight, but it will be likely for Wednesday and Thursday. 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We appreciate your patience. And now, your National Weather Service forecast for the Quad Cities and surrounding areas. Tonight, partly cloudy. A slight chance of showers and thunderstorms after midnight. Lows in the lower 70s. South winds 5 to 10 miles an hour. Chance of rain 20%. Wednesday, mostly sunny. A chance of showers and thunderstorms in the afternoon. Hot with highs around 90. South winds 15 to 20 miles an hour with gusts up to 30 miles an hour. Chance of rain 50%. Wednesday night, showers and thunderstorms likely until midnight, then showers likely with a chance of thunderstorms after midnight. Humid with lows in the upper 60s. Southwest winds 15 to 20 miles an hour with gusts up to 30 miles an hour. Chance of rain 70%. Thursday, partly sunny. A chance of showers and thunderstorms in the morning, then showers with thunderstorms likely in the afternoon. Humid with highs in the mid-80s. South winds 5 to 10 miles an hour with gusts up to 20 miles an hour, increasing to 15 to 20 miles an hour with gusts up to 30 miles an hour in the afternoon. Chance of rain 90%. Thursday night, mostly cloudy with a chance of showers and thunderstorms until midnight, then mostly clear after midnight. Cooler. Less humid with lows in the upper 50s. West winds 15 to 20 miles an hour with gusts up to 30 miles an hour, diminishing to 5 to 10 miles an hour after midnight. Chance of rain 50%. Friday and Friday night, clear. Highs in the lower 80s. Lows in the lower 60s. Saturday, sunny. Highs in the mid-80s. Saturday night, a chance of...
showers and thunderstorms. Lows in the lower 60s. Sunday and Sunday night, mostly cloudy. Highs in the upper 70s. Lows in the mid-50s. Monday and Monday night, partly cloudy. Highs in the mid-70s. Lows in the mid-50s. Tuesday, sunny. Highs in the upper 70s. Again, the forecast for the Quad Cities and surrounding areas for tonight, partly cloudy. A slight chance of showers and thunderstorms after midnight. Lows in the lower 70s. South winds 5 to 10 miles an hour. Chance of rain 20%. 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The current time is 10:18 p.m. Central Daylight Time. At 10 p.m. in Moline, skies were clear. The temperature was 80 degrees, dew point 74, relative humidity 81%, producing a heat index of 85. The wind was south at 5 miles an hour. And the pressure was 29.83 inches and rising. At Davenport, skies were clear. The temperature was 81 degrees, dew point 73, relative humidity 76%, producing a heat index of 86. The wind was south at 8 miles an hour. And the pressure was 29.84 inches and rising. Close to home, Burlington clear and 78. Cedar Rapids clear and 81. Dubuque clear and 78. Iowa City clear and 82. Muscatine 81. Galesburg clear and 77. Peoria clear and 78. Savannah 78. Rockford clear and 74. Across the Midwest, Chicago partly cloudy and 81. Des Moines mostly cloudy and 84. Madison mostly cloudy and 73. Milwaukee fog and 62. Minneapolis partly cloudy and 79. Omaha cloudy and 85. St. Louis partly cloudy and 86. Springfield, Illinois clear and 78. Waterloo mostly cloudy and 83. Once again at 10 p.m. in Moline with clear skies, the temperature was 80. At Davenport with clear skies, the temperature was 81. Here is the hazardous weather outlook. For this afternoon and tonight, hot and humid conditions will continue through this evening with peak heat indices ranging from 95 to 105. A heat advisory remains in effect along and south of a line from Sigourney, Iowa to Aledo, Illinois. There is a slight chance of thunderstorms this evening. If a storm were to develop, it could become severe. A somewhat better chance for thunderstorms is expected later tonight, mainly north of Interstate 80 in the late evening and overnight periods. Isolated severe storms with large hail and damaging winds will be possible. Looking ahead, numerous strong to severe storms will be seen Wednesday and Thursday across the area. The Storm Prediction Center has an enhanced, level 3 out of 5, risk each day for much of the area. Two rounds of storms are possible on Wednesday. The first from 10 a.m. to 4 p.m. Damaging winds and hail are possible with the first round. The more significant severe risk will be round 2, roughly from 5 p.m. Wednesday to 2 a.m. Thursday. Initial storm development of discrete storms is possible in the local area, capable of producing very large hail and strong tornadoes. It is also possible these discrete storms form further west and evolve into a line. This line would move through Wednesday evening into the early overnight with a threat for damaging winds, potentially over 70 miles an hour, and spin-up tornadoes. On Thursday, another one or two rounds of severe storms is possible with the threats of large hail, damaging winds, and tornadoes. Timing could be as early as late morning, but is more likely in the afternoon before ending by early Thursday evening with the passage of a cold front. There is a low chance that spotter activation will be needed through tonight. But it will be likely for Wednesday and Thursday. And now, your National Weather Service forecast for the Quad Cities and surrounding areas. Tonight, partly cloudy. A slight chance of showers and thunderstorms after midnight. Lows in the lower 70s. South winds 5 to 10 miles an hour. Chance of rain 20%. Wednesday, mostly sunny. A chance of showers and thunderstorms in the afternoon. Hot with highs around 90. South winds 15 to 20 miles an hour with gusts up to 30 miles an hour. Chance of rain 50%. Wednesday night, showers and thunderstorms likely until midnight, then showers likely with a chance of thunderstorms after midnight. Humid with lows in the upper 60s. Southwest winds 15 to 20 miles.
an hour with gusts up to 30 miles an hour. Chance of rain 70%. Thursday, partly sunny. A chance of showers and thunderstorms in the morning, then showers with thunderstorms likely in the afternoon. Humid with highs in the mid-80s. South winds 5 to 10 miles an hour with gusts up to 20 miles an hour, increasing to 15 to 20 miles an hour with gusts up to 30 miles an hour in the afternoon. Chance of rain 90%. Thursday night, mostly cloudy with a chance of showers and thunderstorms until midnight, then mostly clear after midnight. Cooler. Less humid with lows in the upper 50s. West winds 15 to 20 miles an hour with gusts up to 30 miles an hour, diminishing to 5 to 10 miles an hour after midnight. Chance of rain 50%. Friday and Friday night, clear. Highs in the lower 80s. Lows in the lower 60s. Saturday, sunny. Highs in the mid-80s. Saturday night, a chance of showers and thunderstorms. Lows in the lower 60s. Sunday and Sunday night, mostly cloudy. Highs in the upper 70s. Lows in the mid-50s. Monday and Monday night, partly cloudy. Highs in the mid-70s. Lows in the mid-50s. Tuesday, sunny. Highs in the upper 70s. Again, the forecast for the Quad Cities and surrounding areas for tonight, partly cloudy. A slight chance of showers and thunderstorms after midnight. Lows in the lower 70s. South winds 5 to 10 miles an hour. Chance of rain 20%. 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The current time is 10:24 p.m. Central Daylight Time. At 10 p.m. in Moline, skies were clear. The temperature was 80 degrees, dew point 74, relative humidity 81%, producing a heat index of 85. The wind was south at 5 miles an hour. And the pressure was 29.83 inches and rising. At Davenport, skies were clear. The temperature was 81 degrees, dew point 73, relative humidity 76%, producing a heat index of 86. The wind was south at 8 miles an hour. And the pressure was 29.84 inches and rising. Close to home, Burlington clear and 78. Cedar Rapids clear and 81. Dubuque clear and 78. Iowa City clear and 82. Muscatine 81. Galesburg clear and 77. Peoria clear and 78. Savannah 78. Rockford clear and 74. Across the Midwest, Chicago partly cloudy and 81. Des Moines mostly cloudy and 84. Madison mostly cloudy and 73. Milwaukee fog and 62. Minneapolis partly cloudy and 79. Omaha cloudy and 85. St. Louis partly cloudy and 86. Springfield, Illinois clear and 78. Waterloo mostly cloudy and 83. Once again at 10 p.m. in Moline with clear skies, the temperature was 80. At Davenport with clear skies, the temperature was 81. Here is the hazardous weather outlook. For this afternoon and tonight, hot and humid conditions will continue through this evening with peak heat indices ranging from 95 to 105. A heat advisory remains in effect along and south of a line from Sigourney, Iowa to Oledo, Illinois. There is a slight chance of thunderstorms this evening. If a storm were to develop, it could become severe. A somewhat better chance for thunderstorms is expected later tonight, mainly north of Interstate 80 in the late evening and overnight periods. Isolated severe storms with large hail and damaging winds will be possible. Looking ahead, numerous strong to severe storms will be seen Wednesday and Thursday across the area. The Storm Prediction Center has an enhanced, level 3 out of 5, risk each day for much of the area. Two rounds of storms are possible on Wednesday. The first from 10 a.m. to 4 p.m. Damaging winds and hail are possible with the first round. The more significant severe risk will be round 2, roughly from 5 p.m. Wednesday to 2 a.m. Thursday. Initial storm development of discrete storms is possible in the local area capable of producing very large hail and strong tornadoes. It is also possible these discrete storms form further west and evolve into a line. This line would move through Wednesday evening into the early overnight with a threat for damaging winds, potentially over 70 miles an hour, and spin-up tornadoes. On Thursday, another one or two rounds of severe storms is possible with the threats of large hail, damaging winds, and tornadoes.
timing could be as early as late morning, but is more likely in the afternoon before ending by early Thursday evening with the passage of a cold front. There is a low chance that spotter activation will be needed through tonight, but it will be likely for Wednesday and Thursday. And now, your National Weather Service forecast for the Quad Cities and surrounding areas. Rest of tonight, mostly clear. A slight chance of showers and thunderstorms until midnight. Lows in the lower 70s. South winds 5 to 10 miles an hour. Chance of rain 20%. Wednesday, mostly sunny. A chance of showers and thunderstorms in the afternoon. Humid with highs in the upper 80s. Southwest winds 15 to 20 miles an hour with gusts up to 30 miles an hour. Chance of rain 50%. Wednesday night, showers and thunderstorms likely until midnight, then showers likely with a chance of thunderstorms after midnight. Humid with lows in the upper 60s. Southwest winds 15 to 20 miles an hour with gusts up to 30 miles an hour. Chance of rain 70%. Thursday, partly sunny. A chance of showers and thunderstorms in the morning, then showers with thunderstorms likely in the afternoon. Humid with highs in the mid-80s. South winds 5 to 10 miles an hour with gusts up to 20 miles an hour, increasing to 15 to 20 miles an hour with gusts up to 30 miles an hour in the afternoon. Chance of rain 90%. Thursday night, mostly cloudy with a chance of showers and thunderstorms until midnight, then mostly clear after midnight. Cooler. Less humid with lows in the upper 50s. West winds 15 to 20 miles an hour with gusts up to 30 miles an hour, diminishing to 5 to 10 miles an hour after midnight. Chance of rain 50%. Friday and Friday night, clear. Highs in the lower 80s. Lows in the lower 60s. Saturday, sunny. Highs in the mid-80s. Saturday night, a chance of showers and thunderstorms. Lows in the lower 60s. Sunday and Sunday night, mostly cloudy. Highs in the upper 70s. Lows in the mid-50s. Monday and Monday night, partly cloudy. Highs in the mid-70s. Lows in the mid-50s. Tuesday, sunny. Highs in the upper 70s. Again, the forecast for the Quad Cities and surrounding areas for the rest of tonight, mostly clear. A slight chance of showers and thunderstorms until midnight. Lows in the lower 70s. South winds 5 to 10 miles an hour. Chance of rain 20%. 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The current time is 10:30 p.m. Central Daylight Time. At 10 p.m. in Moline, skies were clear. The temperature was 80 degrees, dew point 74, relative humidity 81%, producing a heat index of 85. The wind was south at 5 miles an hour. And the pressure was 29.83 inches and rising. At Davenport, skies were clear. The temperature was 81 degrees, dew point 73, relative humidity 76%, producing a heat index of 86. The wind was south at 8 miles an hour. And the pressure was 29.84 inches and rising. Close to home, Burlington clear and 78. Cedar Rapids clear and 81. Dubuque clear and 78. Iowa City clear and 82. Muscatine 81. Galesburg clear and 77. Peoria clear and 78. Savannah 78. Rockford clear and 74. Across the Midwest, Chicago partly cloudy and 81. Des Moines mostly cloudy and 84. Madison mostly cloudy and 73. Milwaukee fog and 62. Minneapolis partly cloudy and 79. Omaha cloudy and 85. St. Louis partly cloudy and 86. Springfield, Illinois clear and 78. Waterloo mostly cloudy and 83. Once again at 10 p.m. in Moline with clear skies, the temperature was 80. At Davenport with clear skies, the temperature was 81. Here is the hazardous weather outlook. For this afternoon and tonight, hot and humid conditions will continue through this evening with peak heat indices ranging from 95 to 105. A heat advisory remains in effect along and south of a line from Sigourney, Iowa to Toledo, Illinois. There is a slight chance of thunderstorms.
winds this evening. If a storm were to develop, it could become severe. A somewhat better chance for thunderstorms is expected later tonight, mainly north of Interstate 80 in the late evening and overnight periods. Isolated severe storms with large hail and damaging winds will be possible. Looking ahead, numerous strong to severe storms will be seen Wednesday and Thursday across the area. The Storm Prediction Center has an enhanced, level 3 out of 5, risk each day for much of the area. Two rounds of storms are possible on Wednesday. The first from 10 a.m. to 4 p.m. Damaging winds and hail are possible with the first round. The more significant severe risk will be round 2, roughly from 5 p.m. Wednesday to 2 a.m. Thursday. Initial storm development of discrete storms is possible in the local area, capable of producing very large hail and strong tornadoes. It is also possible these discrete storms form further west and evolve into a line. This line would move through Wednesday evening into the early overnight with a threat for damaging winds, potentially over 70 miles an hour, and spin up tornadoes. On Thursday, another one or two rounds of severe storms is possible with the threats of large hail, damaging winds, and tornadoes. Timing could be as early as late morning, but is more likely in the afternoon before ending by early Thursday evening with the passage of a cold front. There is a low chance that spotter activation will be needed through tonight, but it will be likely for Wednesday and Thursday. And now, your National Weather Service forecast for the Quad Cities and surrounding areas. Rest of tonight, mostly clear. A slight chance of showers and thunderstorms until midnight. Lows in the lower 70s. South winds 5 to 10 miles an hour. Chance of rain 20%. Wednesday, mostly sunny. A chance of showers and thunderstorms in the afternoon. Humid with highs in the upper 80s. Southwest winds 15 to 20 miles an hour with gusts up to 30 miles an hour. Chance of rain 50%. Wednesday night, showers and thunderstorms likely until midnight, then showers likely with a chance of thunderstorms after midnight. Humid with lows in the upper 60s. Southwest winds 15 to 20 miles an hour with gusts up to 30 miles an hour. Chance of rain 70%. Thursday, partly sunny. A chance of showers and thunderstorms in the morning, then showers with thunderstorms likely in the afternoon. Humid with highs in the mid-80s. South winds 5 to 10 miles an hour with gusts up to 20 miles an hour, increasing to 15 to 20 miles an hour with gusts up to 30 miles an hour in the afternoon. Chance of rain 90%. Thursday night, mostly cloudy with a chance of showers and thunderstorms until midnight, then mostly clear after midnight. Cooler. Less humid with lows in the upper 50s. West winds 15 to 20 miles an hour with gusts up to 30 miles an hour, diminishing to 5 to 10 miles an hour after midnight. Chance of rain 50%. Friday and Friday night, clear. Highs in the lower 80s. Lows in the lower 60s. Saturday, sunny. Highs in the mid-80s. Saturday night, a chance of showers and thunderstorms. Lows in the lower 60s. Sunday and Sunday night, mostly cloudy. Highs in the upper 70s. Lows in the mid-50s. Monday and Monday night, partly cloudy. Highs in the mid-70s. Lows in the mid-50s. Tuesday, sunny. Highs in the upper 70s. Again, the forecast for the Quad Cities and surrounding areas for the rest of tonight, mostly clear. A slight chance of showers and thunderstorms until midnight. Lows in the lower 70s. South winds 5 to 10 miles an hour. Chance of rain 20%. This broadcast originates from the National Weather Service office in the Quad Cities and is transmitted on a frequency of 162.55 MHz from Rock Island, Illinois. The coverage area includes the following counties: Cedar, Clinton, Louisa, Muscatine, Scott, Henry, Illinois, Mercer, Rock Island, and Whiteside. 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The current time is 10:37 p.m. Central Daylight Time. At 10 p.m. in Moline, skies were clear. The temperature was 80 degrees, dew point 74, relative humidity 81%, producing a heat index of 85. The wind was south at 5 miles an hour. And the pressure was 29.83 inches and rising. At Davenport, skies were clear. The temperature was 81 degrees.
73, relative humidity 76%, producing a heat index of 86. The wind was south at 8 miles an hour. And the pressure was 29.84 inches and rising. Close to home, Burlington clear and 78. Cedar Rapids clear and 81. Dubuque clear and 78. Iowa City clear and 82. Muscatine 81. Galesburg clear and 77. Peoria clear and 78. Savannah 78. Rockford clear and 74. Across the Midwest, Chicago partly cloudy and 81. Des Moines mostly cloudy and 84. Madison mostly cloudy and 73. Milwaukee fog and 62. Minneapolis partly cloudy and 79. Omaha cloudy and 85. St. Louis partly cloudy and 86. Springfield, Illinois clear and 78. Waterloo mostly cloudy and 83. Once again at 10 p.m. in Moline with clear skies, the temperature was 80. At Davenport with clear skies, the temperature was 81. Here is the hazardous weather outlook. For this afternoon and tonight, hot and humid conditions will continue through this evening with peak heat indices ranging from 95 to 105. A heat advisory remains in effect along and south of a line from Sigourney, Iowa to Aledo, Illinois. There is a slight chance of thunderstorms this evening. If a storm were to develop, it could become severe. A somewhat better chance for thunderstorms is expected later tonight, mainly north of Interstate 80 in the late evening and overnight periods. Isolated severe storms with large hail and damaging winds will be possible. Looking ahead, numerous strong to severe storms will be seen Wednesday and Thursday across the area. The Storm Prediction Center has an enhanced, level 3 out of 5, risk each day for much of the area. Two rounds of storms are possible on Wednesday. The first from 10 a.m. to 4 p.m. Damaging winds and hail are possible with the first round. The more significant severe risk will be round 2, roughly from 5 p.m. Wednesday to 2 a.m. Thursday. Initial storm development of discrete storms is possible in the local area capable of producing very large hail and strong tornadoes. It is also possible these discrete storms form further west and evolve into a line. This line would move through Wednesday evening into the early overnight with a threat for damaging winds, potentially over 70 miles an hour, and spin-up tornadoes. On Thursday, another one or two rounds of severe storms is possible with the threats of large hail, damaging winds, and tornadoes. Timing could be as early as late morning, but is more likely in the afternoon before ending by early Thursday evening with the passage of a cold front. There is a low chance that spotter activation will be needed through tonight, but it will be likely for Wednesday and Thursday. And now, your National Weather Service forecast for the Quad Cities and surrounding areas. Rest of tonight, mostly clear. A slight chance of showers and thunderstorms until midnight. Lows in the lower 70s. South winds 5 to 10 miles an hour. Chance of rain 20%. Wednesday, mostly sunny. A chance of showers and thunderstorms in the afternoon. Humid with highs in the upper 80s. Southwest winds 15 to 20 miles an hour with gusts up to 30 miles an hour. Chance of rain 50%. Wednesday night, showers and thunderstorms likely until midnight, then showers likely with a chance of thunderstorms after midnight. Humid with lows in the upper 60s. Southwest winds 15 to 20 miles an hour with gusts up to 30 miles an hour. Chance of rain 70%. Thursday, partly sunny. A chance of showers and thunderstorms in the morning, then showers with thunderstorms likely in the afternoon. Humid with highs in the mid-80s. South winds 5 to 10 miles an hour with gusts up to 20 miles an hour, increasing to 15 to 20 miles an hour with gusts up to 30 miles an hour in the afternoon. Chance of rain 90%. Thursday night, mostly cloudy with a chance of showers and thunderstorms until midnight, then mostly clear after midnight. Cooler. Less humid with lows in the upper 50s. West winds 15 to 20 miles an hour with gusts up to 30 miles an hour, diminishing to 5 to 10 miles an hour after midnight. Chance of rain 50%. Friday and Friday night, clear. Highs in the lower 80s. Lows in the lower 60s. Saturday, sunny. Highs in the mid-80s. Saturday night, a chance of showers and thunderstorms. Lows in the lower 60s. Sunday and Sunday night, mostly cloudy. Highs in the upper 70s.

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The current time is 10:43 p.m. Central Daylight Time. At 10 p.m. in Moline, skies were clear. The temperature was 80 degrees, dew point 74, relative humidity 81%, producing a heat index of 85. The wind was south at 5 miles an hour. And the pressure was 29.83 inches and rising. At Davenport, skies were clear. The temperature was 81 degrees, dew point 73, relative humidity 76%, producing a heat index of 86. The wind was south at 8 miles an hour. And the pressure was 29.84 inches and rising. Close to home, Burlington clear and 78. Cedar Rapids clear and 81. Dubuque clear and 78. Iowa City clear and 82. Muscatine 81. Galesburg clear and 77. Peoria clear and 78. Savannah 78. Rockford clear and 74. Across the Midwest, Chicago partly cloudy and 81. Des Moines mostly cloudy and 84. Madison mostly cloudy and 73. Milwaukee fog and 62. Minneapolis partly cloudy and 79. Omaha cloudy and 85. St. Louis partly cloudy and 86. Springfield, Illinois clear and 78. Waterloo mostly cloudy and 83. Once again at 10 p.m. in Moline with clear skies, the temperature was 80. At Davenport with clear skies, the temperature was 81. 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We appreciate your patience. Here is the hazardous weather outlook. For this afternoon and tonight, hot and humid conditions will continue through this evening with peak heat indices ranging from 95 to 105. A heat advisory remains in effect along and south of a line from Sigourney, Iowa to Oledo, Illinois. There is a slight chance of thunderstorms this evening. If a storm were to develop, it could become severe. A somewhat better chance for thunderstorms is expected later tonight, mainly north of Interstate 80 in the late evening and overnight periods. Isolated severe storms with large hail and damaging winds will be possible. Looking ahead, numerous strong to severe storms will be seen Wednesday and Thursday across the area. The Storm Prediction Center has an enhanced, level 3 out of 5, risk each day for much of the area. Two rounds of storms are possible on Wednesday. The first from 10 a.m. to 4 p.m. Damaging winds and hail are possible with the first round. The more significant severe risk will be round 2, roughly from 5 p.m. Wednesday to 2 a.m. Thursday. Initial storm development of discrete storms is possible in the local area, capable of producing very large hail and strong tornadoes. It is also possible these discrete storms form further west and evolve into a line. This line would move through Wednesday evening into the early overnight with a threat for damaging winds, potentially over 70 miles an hour, and spin-up tornadoes. On Thursday, another one or two rounds of severe storms is possible with the threats of large hail, damaging winds, and tornadoes. Timing could be as early as late morning, but is more likely in the afternoon before ending by early Thursday evening with the passage of a cold front. There is a low chance that spotter activation will be needed through tonight, but it will be likely for Wednesday and Thursday. And now, your National Weather Service forecast for the Quad Cities and surrounding areas. Rest of tonight, mostly clear. A slight chance of showers and thunderstorms until midnight. Lows in the lower 70s. South winds 5 to 10 miles an hour. Chance of rain 20%. Wednesday, mostly sunny. A chance of showers and thunderstorms in the afternoon. Humid with highs in the upper 80s. Southwest winds 15 to 20 miles an hour with gusts up to 30 miles an hour. Chance of rain 50%. Wednesday night, showers and thunderstorms likely until midnight, then showers likely with a chance of thunderstorms after midnight. Humid with lows in the upper 60s. Southwest winds 15 to 20 miles an hour with gusts up to 30 miles an hour. Chance of rain 70%. Thursday, partly sunny. A chance of showers and thunderstorms in the morning, then showers with thunderstorms likely in the afternoon. Humid with highs in the mid-80s. South winds 5 to 10 miles an hour with gusts up to 20 miles an hour, increasing to 15 to 20 miles an hour with gusts up to 30 miles an hour in the afternoon. Chance of rain 90%.

Thursday night, mostly cloudy with a chance of showers and thunderstorms until midnight, then mostly clear after midnight. Cooler. Less humid with lows in the upper 50s. West winds 15 to 20 miles an hour with gusts up to 30 miles an hour, diminishing to 5 to 10 miles an hour after midnight. Chance of rain 50%. Friday and Friday night, clear. Highs in the lower 80s. Lows in the lower 60s. Saturday, sunny. Highs in the mid-80s. Saturday night, a chance of showers and thunderstorms. Lows in the lower 60s. Sunday and Sunday night, mostly cloudy. Highs in the upper 70s. Lows in the mid-50s. Monday and Monday night, partly cloudy. Highs in the mid-70s. Lows in the mid-50s. Tuesday, sunny. Highs in the upper 70s. Again, the forecast for the Quad Cities and surrounding areas for the rest of tonight, mostly clear. A slight chance of showers and thunderstorms until midnight. Lows in the lower 70s. South winds 5 to 10 miles an hour. Chance of rain 20%. 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The current time is 10:49 p.m. Central Daylight Time. At 10 p.m. in Moline, skies were clear. The temperature was 80 degrees, dew point 74, relative humidity 81%, producing a heat index of 85. The wind was south at 5 miles an hour. And the pressure was 29.83 inches and rising. At Davenport, skies were clear. The temperature was 81 degrees, dew point 73, relative humidity 76%, producing a heat index of 86. The wind was south at 8 miles an hour. And the pressure was 29.84 inches and rising. Close to home, Burlington clear and 78. Cedar Rapids clear and 81. Dubuque clear and 78. Iowa City clear and 82. Muscatine 81. Galesburg clear and 77. Peoria clear and 78. Savannah 78. Rockford clear and 74. Across the Midwest, Chicago partly cloudy and 81. Des Moines mostly cloudy and 84. Madison mostly cloudy and 73. Milwaukee fog and 62. Minneapolis partly cloudy and 79. Omaha cloudy and 85. St. Louis partly cloudy and 86. Springfield, Illinois clear and 78. Waterloo mostly cloudy and 83. Once again at 10 p.m. in Moline with clear skies, the temperature was 80. At Davenport with clear skies, the temperature was 81. Here is the hazardous weather outlook. For this afternoon and tonight, hot and humid conditions will continue through this evening with peak heat indices ranging from 95 to 105. A heat advisory remains in effect along and south of a line from Sigourney, Iowa to Toledo, Illinois. There is a slight chance of thunderstorms this evening. If a storm were to develop, it could become severe. A somewhat better chance for thunderstorms is expected later tonight, mainly north of Interstate 80 in the late evening and overnight periods. Isolated severe storms with large hail and damaging winds will be possible. Looking ahead, numerous strong to severe storms will be seen Wednesday and Thursday across the area. The Storm Prediction Center has an enhanced, level 3 out of 5, risk each day for much of the area. Two rounds of storms are possible on Wednesday. The first from 10 a.m. to 4 p.m. Damaging winds and hail are possible with the first round. The more significant severe risk will be round 2, roughly from 5 p.m. Wednesday to 2 a.m. Thursday. Initial storm development of discrete storms is possible in the local area capable of producing very large hail and strong tornadoes. It is also possible these discrete storms form further west and evolve into a line. This line would move through Wednesday evening into the early overnight with a threat for damaging winds, potentially over 70 miles an hour, and spin up tornadoes. On Thursday, another one or two rounds of severe storms is possible with the threats of large hail, damaging winds, and tornadoes. Timing could be as early as late morning, but is more likely in the afternoon before ending by early Thursday evening with the passage of a cold front. There is a low chance that spotter activation will be needed through tonight, but it will be likely for Wednesday and Thursday. And now, your National Weather Service forecast for the Quad Cities and surrounding areas. Rest of tonight, mostly clear. A slight chance of showers and thunderstorms until midnight.
lows in the lower 70s. South winds 5 to 10 miles an hour. Chance of rain 20%. Wednesday, mostly sunny. A chance of showers and thunderstorms in the afternoon. Humid with highs in the upper 80s. Southwest winds 15 to 20 miles an hour with gusts up to 30 miles an hour. Chance of rain 50%. Wednesday night, showers and thunderstorms likely until midnight, then showers likely with a chance of thunderstorms after midnight. Humid with lows in the upper 60s. Southwest winds 15 to 20 miles an hour with gusts up to 30 miles an hour. Chance of rain 70%. Thursday, partly sunny. A chance of showers and thunderstorms in the morning, then showers with thunderstorms likely in the afternoon. Humid with highs in the mid-80s. South winds 5 to 10 miles an hour with gusts up to 20 miles an hour, increasing to 15 to 20 miles an hour with gusts up to 30 miles an hour in the afternoon. Chance of rain 90%. Thursday night, mostly cloudy with a chance of showers and thunderstorms until midnight, then mostly clear after midnight. Cooler. Less humid with lows in the upper 50s. West winds 15 to 20 miles an hour with gusts up to 30 miles an hour, diminishing to 5 to 10 miles an hour after midnight. Chance of rain 50%. Friday and Friday night, clear. Highs in the lower 80s. Lows in the lower 60s. Saturday, sunny. Highs in the mid-80s. Saturday night, a chance of showers and thunderstorms. Lows in the lower 60s. Sunday and Sunday night, mostly cloudy. Highs in the upper 70s. Lows in the mid-50s. Monday and Monday night, partly cloudy. Highs in the mid-70s. Lows in the mid-50s. Tuesday, sunny. Highs in the upper 70s. Again, the forecast for the Guam cities and surrounding areas for the rest of tonight, mostly clear. A slight chance of showers and thunderstorms until midnight. Lows in the lower 70s. South winds 5 to 10 miles an hour. Chance of rain 20%. And now, your National Weather Service forecast for the Guam cities and surrounding areas. Rest of tonight, mostly clear. Lows in the lower 70s. South winds 5 to 10 miles an hour. Wednesday, mostly sunny. A chance of showers and thunderstorms in the afternoon. Humid with highs in the upper 80s. Southwest winds 15 to 20 miles an hour with gusts up to 30 miles an hour. Chance of rain 50%. Wednesday night, showers and thunderstorms likely until midnight, then showers likely with a chance of thunderstorms after midnight. Humid with lows in the upper 60s. Southwest winds 15 to 20 miles an hour with gusts up to 30 miles an hour. Chance of rain 70%. Thursday, partly sunny. A chance of showers and thunderstorms in the morning, then showers with thunderstorms likely in the afternoon. Humid with highs in the mid-80s. South winds 5 to 10 miles an hour with gusts up to 20 miles an hour, increasing to 15 to 20 miles an hour with gusts up to 30 miles an hour in the afternoon. Chance of rain 90%. Thursday night, mostly cloudy with a chance of showers and thunderstorms until midnight, then mostly clear after midnight. Cooler. Less humid with lows in the upper 50s. West winds 15 to 20 miles an hour with gusts up to 30 miles an hour, diminishing to 5 to 10 miles an hour after midnight. Chance of rain 50%. Friday and Friday night, clear. Highs in the lower 80s. Lows in the lower 60s. Saturday, sunny. Highs in the mid-80s. Saturday night, a chance of showers and thunderstorms. Lows in the lower 60s. Sunday and Sunday night, mostly cloudy. Highs in the upper 70s. Lows in the mid-50s. Monday and Monday night, partly cloudy. Highs in the mid-70s. Lows in the mid-50s. Tuesday, sunny. Highs in the upper 70s. Again, the forecast for the Guam cities and surrounding areas for the rest of tonight, mostly clear. Lows in the lower 70s. South winds 5 to 10 miles an hour. 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The current time is 10:58 p.m. Central Daylight Time. Here is the hazardous weather outlook. For this afternoon and tonight, hot and humid conditions will continue through this evening with peak heat indices ranging from 95 to 100.
5. A heat advisory remains in effect along and south of a line from Sigourney, Iowa to Oledo, Illinois. There is a slight chance of thunderstorms this evening. If a storm were to develop, it could become severe. A somewhat better chance for thunderstorms is expected later tonight, mainly north of Interstate 80 in the late evening and overnight periods. Isolated severe storms with large hail and damaging winds will be possible. Looking ahead, numerous strong to severe storms will be seen Wednesday and Thursday across the area. The Storm Prediction Center has an enhanced, level 3 out of 5, risk each day for much of the area. Two rounds of storms are possible on Wednesday. The first from 10 a.m. to 4 p.m. Damaging winds and hail are possible with the first round. The more significant severe risk will be round 2, roughly from 5 p.m. Wednesday to 2 a.m. Thursday. Initial storm development of discrete storms is possible in the local area capable of producing very large hail and strong tornadoes. It is also possible these discrete storms form further west and evolve into a line. This line would move through Wednesday evening into the early overnight with a threat for damaging winds, potentially over 70 miles an hour, and spin up tornadoes. On Thursday, another one or two rounds of severe storms is possible with the threats of large hail, damaging winds, and tornadoes. Timing could be as early as late morning, but is more likely in the afternoon before ending by early Thursday evening with the passage of a cold front. There is a low chance that spotter activation will be needed through tonight, but it will be likely for Wednesday and Thursday. And now, your National Weather Service forecast for the Guam cities and surrounding areas. West of tonight, mostly clear. Lows in the lower 70s. South winds 5 to 10 miles an hour. Wednesday, mostly sunny. A chance of showers and thunderstorms in the afternoon. Humid with highs in the upper 80s. Southwest winds 15 to 20 miles an hour with gusts up to 30 miles an hour. Chance of rain 50%. Wednesday night, showers and thunderstorms likely until midnight, then showers likely with a chance of thunderstorms after midnight. Humid with lows in the upper 60s. Southwest winds 15 to 20 miles an hour with gusts up to 30 miles an hour. Chance of rain 70%. Thursday, partly sunny. A chance of showers and thunderstorms in the morning, then showers with thunderstorms likely in the afternoon. Humid with highs in the mid-80s. South winds 5 to 10 miles an hour with gusts up to 20 miles an hour, increasing to 15 to 20 miles an hour with gusts up to 30 miles an hour in the afternoon. Chance of rain 90%. Thursday night, mostly cloudy with a chance of showers and thunderstorms until midnight, then mostly clear after midnight. Cooler. Less humid with lows in the upper 50s. West winds 15 to 20 miles an hour with gusts up to 30 miles an hour, diminishing to 5 to 10 miles an hour after midnight. Chance of rain 50%. Friday and Friday night, clear. Highs in the lower 80s. Lows in the lower 60s. Saturday, sunny. Highs in the mid-80s. Saturday night, a chance of showers and thunderstorms. Lows in the lower 60s. Sunday and Sunday night, mostly cloudy. Highs in the upper 70s. Lows in the mid-50s. Monday and Monday night, partly cloudy. Highs in the mid-70s. Lows in the mid-50s. Tuesday, sunny. Highs in the upper 70s. Again, the forecast for the Guam cities and surrounding areas for the rest of tonight, mostly clear. Lows in the lower 70s. South winds 5 to 10 miles an hour. 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The current time is 11:02 p.m. Central Daylight Time. At 11 p.m. in Moline, skies were clear. The temperature was 79 degrees, dew point 72, relative humidity 79%, producing a heat index of 82. The wind was south at 3 miles an hour. And the pressure was 29.84 inches and rising. At Davenport, skies were clear. The temperature was 80 degrees, dew point 72, relative humidity 76%, producing a heat index of 84. The wind was south at 7 miles an hour. And the pressure was 29.85 inches and rising. Close to home, Burlington clear and 78. Cedar Rapids clear and 79.
partly cloudy and 78. Iowa City, clear and 81. Peoria, clear and 77. Rockford, partly cloudy and 72. Across the Midwest, Chicago, mostly cloudy and 79. Des Moines, partly cloudy and 82. Madison, partly cloudy and 73. Milwaukee, fog and 63. Minneapolis, clear and 77. Omaha, cloudy and 85. St. Louis, partly cloudy and 85. Springfield, Illinois, clear and 77. Waterloo, cloudy and 83. Once again at 11 p.m. in Moline with clear skies, the temperature was 79. At Davenport with clear skies, the temperature was 80. Here is the hazardous weather outlook. For this afternoon and tonight, hot and humid conditions will continue through this evening with peak heat indices ranging from 95 to 105. A heat advisory remains in effect along and south of a line from Sigourney, Iowa to Aledo, Illinois. There is a slight chance of thunderstorms this evening. If a storm were to develop, it could become severe. A somewhat better chance for thunderstorms is expected later tonight, mainly north of Interstate 80 in the late evening and overnight periods. Isolated severe storms with large hail and damaging winds will be possible. Looking ahead, numerous strong to severe storms will be seen Wednesday and Thursday across the area. The Storm Prediction Center has an enhanced, level 3 out of 5, risk each day for much of the area. Two rounds of storms are possible on Wednesday. The first from 10 a.m. to 4 p.m. Damaging winds and hail are possible with the first round. The more significant severe risk will be round 2, roughly from 5 p.m. Wednesday to 2 a.m. Thursday. Initial storm development of discrete storms is possible in the local area capable of producing very large hail and strong tornadoes. It is also possible these discrete storms form further west and evolve into a line. This line would move through Wednesday evening into the early overnight with a threat for damaging winds, potentially over 70 miles an hour, and spin up tornadoes. On Thursday, another one or two rounds of severe storms is possible with the threats of large hail, damaging winds, and tornadoes. Timing could be as early as late morning, but is more likely in the afternoon before ending by early Thursday evening with the passage of a cold front. There is a low chance that spotter activation will be needed through tonight, but it will be likely for Wednesday and Thursday. And now, your National Weather Service forecast for the Quad Cities and surrounding areas. West of tonight, mostly clear. Lows in the lower 70s. South winds 5 to 10 miles an hour. Wednesday, mostly sunny. A chance of showers and thunderstorms in the afternoon. Humid with highs in the upper 80s. Southwest winds 15 to 20 miles an hour with gusts up to 30 miles an hour. Chance of rain 50%. Wednesday night, showers and thunderstorms likely until midnight, then showers likely with a chance of thunderstorms after midnight. Humid with lows in the upper 60s. Southwest winds 15 to 20 miles an hour with gusts up to 30 miles an hour. Chance of rain 70%. Thursday, partly sunny. A chance of showers and thunderstorms in the morning, then showers with thunderstorms likely in the afternoon. Humid with highs in the mid-80s. South winds 5 to 10 miles an hour with gusts up to 20 miles an hour, increasing to 15 to 20 miles an hour with gusts up to 30 miles an hour in the afternoon. Chance of rain 90%. Thursday night, mostly cloudy with a chance of showers and thunderstorms until midnight, then mostly clear after midnight. Cooler. Less humid with lows in the upper 50s. West winds 15 to 20 miles an hour with gusts up to 30 miles an hour, diminishing to 5 to 10 miles an hour after midnight. Chance of rain 50%. Friday and Friday night, clear. Highs in the lower 80s. Lows in the lower 60s. Saturday, sunny. Highs in the mid 80s. Saturday night, a chance of showers and thunderstorms. Lows in the lower 60s. Sunday and Sunday night, mostly cloudy. Highs in the upper 70s. Lows in the mid-50s. Monday and Monday night, partly cloudy. Highs in the mid-70s. Lows in the mid-50s. Tuesday, sunny. Highs in the upper 70s. Again, the forecast for the Quad Cities and surrounding areas for the rest of tonight, mostly clear. Lows in the lower 70s. South winds 5 to 10 miles an hour. 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
The current time is 11:08 p.m. Central Daylight Time. At 11 p.m. in Moline, skies were clear. The temperature was 79 degrees, dew point 72, relative humidity 79%, producing a heat index of 82. The wind was south at 3 miles an hour. And the pressure was 29.84 inches and rising. At Davenport, skies were clear. The temperature was 80 degrees, dew point 72, relative humidity 76%, producing a heat index of 84. The wind was south at 7 miles an hour. And the pressure was 29.85 inches and rising. Close to home, Burlington clear and 78. Cedar Rapids clear and 79. Dubuque partly cloudy and 78. Iowa City clear and 81. Peoria clear and 77. Rockford partly cloudy and 72. Across the Midwest, Chicago mostly cloudy and 79. Des Moines partly cloudy and 82. Madison partly cloudy and 73. Milwaukee fog and 63. Minneapolis clear and 77. Omaha cloudy and 85. St. Louis partly cloudy and 85. Springfield, Illinois clear and 77. Waterloo cloudy and 83. Once again at 11 p.m. in Moline with clear skies, the temperature was 79. At Davenport with clear skies, the temperature was 80. Here is the hazardous weather outlook. For this afternoon and tonight, hot and humid conditions will continue through this evening with peak heat indices ranging from 95 to 105. A heat advisory remains in effect along and south of a line from Sigourney, Iowa to Aledo, Illinois. There is a slight chance of thunderstorms this evening. If a storm were to develop, it could become severe. A somewhat better chance for thunderstorms is expected later tonight, mainly north of Interstate 80 in the late evening and overnight periods. Isolated severe storms with large hail and damaging winds will be possible. Looking ahead, numerous strong to severe storms will be seen Wednesday and Thursday across the area. The Storm Prediction Center has an enhanced, level 3 out of 5, risk each day for much of the area. Two rounds of storms are possible on Wednesday. The first from 10 a.m. to 4 p.m. Damaging winds and hail are possible with the first round. The more significant severe risk will be round 2, roughly from 5 p.m. Wednesday to 2 a.m. Thursday. Initial storm development of discrete storms is possible in the local area, capable of producing very large hail and strong tornadoes. It is also possible these discrete storms form further west and evolve into a line. This line would move through Wednesday evening into the early overnight with a threat for damaging winds, potentially over 70 miles an hour, and spin up tornadoes. On Thursday, another one or two rounds of severe storms is possible with the threats of large hail, damaging winds, and tornadoes. Timing could be as early as late morning, but is more likely in the afternoon before ending by early Thursday evening with the passage of a cold front. There is a low chance that spotter activation will be needed through tonight, but it will be likely for Wednesday and Thursday. And now, your National Weather Service forecast for the Quad Cities and surrounding areas. Rest of tonight, mostly clear. Lows in the lower 70s. South winds 5 to 10 miles an hour. Wednesday, mostly sunny. A chance of showers and thunderstorms in the afternoon. Humid with highs in the upper 80s. Southwest winds 15 to 20 miles an hour with gusts up to 30 miles an hour. Chance of rain 50%. Wednesday night, showers and thunderstorms likely until midnight, then showers likely with a chance of thunderstorms after midnight. Humid with lows in the upper 60s. Southwest winds 15 to 20 miles an hour with gusts up to 30 miles an hour. Chance of rain 70%. Thursday, partly sunny. A chance of showers and thunderstorms in the morning, then showers with thunderstorms likely in the afternoon. Humid with highs in the mid-80s. South winds 5 to 10 miles an hour with gusts up to 20 miles an hour, increasing to 15 to 20 miles an hour with gusts up to 30 miles an hour in the afternoon. Chance of rain 90%. Thursday night, mostly cloudy with a chance of showers and thunderstorms until midnight, then mostly clear after midnight. Cooler. Less humid with lows in the upper 50s. West winds 15 to 20 miles an hour with gusts up to 30 miles an hour, diminishing to 5 to 10 miles an hour after midnight. Chance of rain 50%. Friday and Friday night, clear. Highs in the lower 80s.
lows in the lower 60s. Saturday, sunny. Highs in the mid-80s. Saturday night, a chance of showers and thunderstorms. Lows in the lower 60s. Sunday and Sunday night, mostly cloudy. Highs in the upper 70s. Lows in the mid-50s. Monday and Monday night, partly cloudy. Highs in the mid-70s. Lows in the mid-50s. Tuesday, sunny. Highs in the upper 70s. Again, the forecast for the Guam cities and surrounding areas for the rest of tonight, mostly clear. Lows in the lower 70s. South winds 5 to 10 miles an hour. 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The current time is 11:14 p.m. Central Daylight Time. At 11 p.m. in Moline, skies were clear. The temperature was 79 degrees, dew point 72, relative humidity 79%, producing a heat index of 82. The wind was south at 3 miles an hour. And the pressure was 29.84 inches and rising. At Davenport, skies were clear. The temperature was 80 degrees, dew point 72, relative humidity 76%, producing a heat index of 84. The wind was south at 7 miles an hour. And the pressure was 29.85 inches and rising. Close to home, Burlington clear and 78. Cedar Rapids clear and 79. Dubuque partly cloudy and 78. Iowa City clear and 81. Peoria clear and 77. Rockford partly cloudy and 72. Across the Midwest, Chicago mostly cloudy and 79. Des Moines partly cloudy and 82. Madison partly cloudy and 73. Milwaukee fog and 63. Minneapolis clear and 77. Omaha cloudy and 85. St. Louis partly cloudy and 85. Springfield, Illinois clear and 77. Waterloo cloudy and 83. Once again at 11 p.m. in Moline with clear skies, the temperature was 79. At Davenport with clear skies, the temperature was 80. At 11 p.m. in Moline, skies were clear. The temperature was 79 degrees, dew point 72, relative humidity 79%, producing a heat index of 82. The wind was south at 3 miles an hour. And the pressure was 29.84 inches and rising. At Davenport, skies were clear. The temperature was 80 degrees, dew point 72, relative humidity 76%, producing a heat index of 84. The wind was south at 7 miles an hour. And the pressure was 29.85 inches and rising. Close to home, Burlington clear and 78. Cedar Rapids clear and 79. Dubuque partly cloudy and 78. Iowa City clear and 81. Muscatine 77. Galesburg clear and 75. Peoria clear and 77. Savannah 77. Rockford partly cloudy and 72. Across the Midwest, Chicago mostly cloudy and 79. Des Moines partly cloudy and 82. Madison partly cloudy and 73. Milwaukee fog and 63. Minneapolis clear and 77. Omaha cloudy and 85. St. Louis partly cloudy and 85. Springfield, Illinois clear and 77. Waterloo cloudy and 83. Once again at 11 p.m. in Moline with clear skies, the temperature was 79. At Davenport with clear skies, the temperature was 80. 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We appreciate your patience. Here is the hazardous weather outlook. For this afternoon and tonight, hot and humid conditions will continue through this evening with peak heat indices ranging from 95 to 105. A heat advisory remains in effect along and south of a line from Sigourney, Iowa to Toledo, Illinois. There is a slight chance of thunderstorms this evening. If a storm were to develop, it could become severe. A somewhat better chance for thunderstorms is expected later tonight, mainly north of Interstate 80 in the late evening and overnight periods. Isolated severe storms with large hail and damaging winds will be possible. Looking ahead, numerous strong to severe storms will be seen Wednesday and Thursday across the area. The Storm Prediction Center has an enhanced, level 3 out of 5, risk each day for much of the area. Two rounds of storms are possible on Wednesday. The first from 10 a.m. to 4 p.m.
Damaging winds and hail are possible with the first round. The more significant severe risk will be round 2, roughly from 5 p.m. Wednesday to 2 a.m. Thursday. Initial storm development of discrete storms is possible in the local area, capable of producing very large hail and strong tornadoes. It is also possible these discrete storms form further west and evolve into a line. This line would move through Wednesday evening into the early overnight with a threat for damaging winds, potentially over 70 miles an hour, and spin-up tornadoes. On Thursday, another one or two rounds of severe storms is possible with the threats of large hail, damaging winds, and tornadoes. Timing could be as early as late morning, but is more likely in the afternoon before ending by early Thursday evening with the passage of a cold front. There is a low chance that spotter activation will be needed through tonight, but it will be likely for Wednesday and Thursday. And now, your National Weather Service forecast for the Quad Cities and surrounding areas. West of tonight, mostly clear. Lows in the lower 70s. South winds 5 to 10 miles an hour. Wednesday, mostly sunny. A chance of showers and thunderstorms in the afternoon. Humid with highs in the upper 80s. Southwest winds 15 to 20 miles an hour with gusts up to 30 miles an hour. Chance of rain 50%. Wednesday night, showers and thunderstorms likely until midnight, then showers likely with a chance of thunderstorms after midnight. Humid with lows in the upper 60s. Southwest winds 15 to 20 miles an hour with gusts up to 30 miles an hour. Chance of rain 70%. Thursday, partly sunny. A chance of showers and thunderstorms in the morning, then showers with thunderstorms likely in the afternoon. Humid with highs in the mid-80s. South winds 5 to 10 miles an hour with gusts up to 20 miles an hour, increasing to 15 to 20 miles an hour with gusts up to 30 miles an hour in the afternoon. Chance of rain 90%. Thursday night, mostly cloudy with a chance of showers and thunderstorms until midnight, then mostly clear after midnight. Cooler. Less humid with lows in the upper 50s. West winds 15 to 20 miles an hour with gusts up to 30 miles an hour, diminishing to 5 to 10 miles an hour after midnight. Chance of rain 50%. Friday and Friday night, clear. Highs in the lower 80s. Lows in the lower 60s. Saturday, sunny. Highs in the mid-80s. Saturday night, a chance of showers and thunderstorms. Lows in the lower 60s. Sunday and Sunday night, mostly cloudy. Highs in the upper 70s. Lows in the mid-50s. Monday and Monday night, partly cloudy. Highs in the mid-70s. Lows in the mid-50s. Tuesday, sunny. Highs in the upper 70s. Again, the forecast for the Quad Cities and surrounding areas for the rest of tonight, mostly clear. Lows in the lower 70s. South winds 5 to 10 miles an hour. 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The current time is 11:21 p.m. Central Daylight Time. At 11 p.m. in Moline, skies were clear. The temperature was 79 degrees, dew point 72, relative humidity 79%, producing a heat index of 82. The wind was south at 3 miles an hour, and the pressure was 29.84 inches and rising. At Davenport, skies were clear. The temperature was 80 degrees, dew point 72, relative humidity 76%, producing a heat index of 84. The wind was south at 7 miles an hour, and the pressure was 29.85 inches and rising. Close to home, Burlington clear and 78. Cedar Rapids clear and 79. Dubuque partly cloudy and 78. Iowa City clear and 81. Muscatine 77. Galesburg clear and 75. Peoria clear and 77. Savannah 77. Rockford partly cloudy and 72. Across the Midwest, Chicago mostly cloudy and 79. Des Moines partly cloudy and 82. Madison partly cloudy and 73. Milwaukee fog and 63. Minneapolis clear and 77. Omaha cloudy and 85. St. Louis partly cloudy and 85. Springfield, Illinois clear and 77. Waterloo cloudy and 83. Once again at 11 p.m. in Moline with clear skies, the temperature was 79. At Davenport with clear skies, the temperature was...
here is the hazardous weather outlook. For this afternoon and tonight, hot and humid conditions will continue through this evening with peak heat indices ranging from 95 to 105. A heat advisory remains in effect along and south of a line from Sigourney, Iowa to Oledo, Illinois. There is a slight chance of thunderstorms this evening. If a storm were to develop, it could become severe. A somewhat better chance for thunderstorms is expected later tonight, mainly north of Interstate 80 in the late evening and overnight periods. Isolated severe storms with large hail and damaging winds will be possible. Looking ahead, numerous strong to severe storms will be seen Wednesday and Thursday across the area. The Storm Prediction Center has an enhanced, level 3 out of 5, risk each day for much of the area. Two rounds of storms are possible on Wednesday. The first from 10 a.m. to 4 p.m. Damaging winds and hail are possible with the first round. The more significant severe risk will be round 2, roughly from 5 p.m. Wednesday to 2 a.m. Thursday. Initial storm development of discrete storms is possible in the local area, capable of producing very large hail and strong tornadoes. It is also possible these discrete storms form further west and evolve into a line. This line would move through Wednesday evening into the early overnight with a threat for damaging winds, potentially over 70 miles an hour, and spin-up tornadoes. On Thursday, another one or two rounds of severe storms is possible with the threats of large hail, damaging winds, and tornadoes. Timing could be as early as late morning, but is more likely in the afternoon before ending by early Thursday evening with the passage of a cold front. There is a low chance that spotter activation will be needed through tonight, but it will be likely for Wednesday and Thursday. And now, your National Weather Service forecast for the Quad Cities and surrounding areas. Rest of tonight, mostly clear. Lows in the lower 70s. South winds 5 to 10 miles an hour. Wednesday, mostly sunny. A chance of showers and thunderstorms in the afternoon. Humid with highs in the upper 80s. Southwest winds 15 to 20 miles an hour with gusts up to 30 miles an hour. Chance of rain 50%. Wednesday night, showers and thunderstorms likely until midnight, then showers likely with a chance of thunderstorms after midnight. Humid with lows in the upper 60s. Southwest winds 15 to 20 miles an hour with gusts up to 30 miles an hour. Chance of rain 70%. Thursday, partly sunny. A chance of showers and thunderstorms in the morning, then showers with thunderstorms likely in the afternoon. Humid with highs in the mid-80s. South winds 5 to 10 miles an hour with gusts up to 20 miles an hour, increasing to 15 to 20 miles an hour with gusts up to 30 miles an hour in the afternoon. Chance of rain 90%. Thursday night, mostly cloudy with a chance of showers and thunderstorms until midnight, then mostly clear after midnight. Cooler. Less humid with lows in the upper 50s. West winds 15 to 20 miles an hour with gusts up to 30 miles an hour, diminishing to 5 to 10 miles an hour after midnight. Chance of rain 50%. Friday and Friday night, clear. Highs in the lower 80s. Lows in the lower 60s. Saturday, sunny. Highs in the mid-80s. Saturday night, a chance of showers and thunderstorms. Lows in the lower 60s. Sunday and Sunday night, mostly cloudy. Highs in the upper 70s. Lows in the mid-50s. Monday and Monday night, partly cloudy. Highs in the mid-70s. Lows in the mid-50s. Tuesday, sunny. Highs in the upper 70s. Again, the forecast for the Quad Cities and surrounding areas for the rest of tonight, mostly clear. Lows in the lower 70s. South winds 5 to 10 miles an hour. 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The current time is 11:27 p.m. Central Daylight Time. At 11 p.m. in Moline, skies were clear. The temperature was 79 degrees, dew point 72, relative humidity 79%, producing a heat index of 82. The wind was south at 3 miles an hour, and the pressure was 29.84 inches and rising. At Davenport, skies were clear. The temperature was 80 degrees, dew point 72, relative humidity 76%, producing a heat index of 84. The wind was south at 7 miles an hour, and the pressure was 29.85 inches and rising. Close to home, Burlington clear and 78.
Cedar Rapids, clear and 79. Dubuque, partly cloudy and 78. Iowa City, clear and 81. Muscatine, 77. Galesburg, clear and 75. Peoria, clear and 77. Savannah, 77. Rockford, partly cloudy and 72. Across the Midwest, Chicago, mostly cloudy and 79. Des Moines, partly cloudy and 82. Madison, partly cloudy and 73. Milwaukee, fog and 63. Minneapolis, clear and 77. Omaha, cloudy and 85. St. Louis, partly cloudy and 85. Springfield, Illinois, clear and 77. Waterloo, cloudy and 83. Once again at 11 p.m. in Moline with clear skies, the temperature was 79. At Davenport with clear skies, the temperature was 80. Here is the hazardous weather outlook. For this afternoon and tonight, hot and humid conditions will continue through this evening with peak heat indices ranging from 95 to 105. A heat advisory remains in effect along and south of a line from Sigourney, Iowa to Aledo, Illinois. There is a slight chance of thunderstorms this evening. If a storm were to develop, it could become severe. A somewhat better chance for thunderstorms is expected later tonight, mainly north of Interstate 80 in the late evening and overnight periods. Isolated severe storms with large hail and damaging winds will be possible. Looking ahead, numerous strong to severe storms will be seen Wednesday and Thursday across the area. The Storm Prediction Center has an enhanced, level 3 out of 5, risk each day for much of the area. Two rounds of storms are possible on Wednesday. The first from 10 a.m. to 4 p.m. Damaging winds and hail are possible with the first round. The more significant severe risk will be round 2, roughly from 5 p.m. Wednesday to 2 a.m. Thursday. Initial storm development of discrete storms is possible in the local area capable of producing very large hail and strong tornadoes. It is also possible these discrete storms form further west and evolve into a line. This line would move through Wednesday evening into the early overnight with a threat for damaging winds, potentially over 70 miles an hour, and spin-up tornadoes. On Thursday, another one or two rounds of severe storms is possible with the threats of large hail, damaging winds, and tornadoes. Timing could be as early as late morning, but is more likely in the afternoon before ending by early Thursday evening with the passage of a cold front. There is a low chance that spotter activation will be needed through tonight, but it will be likely for Wednesday and Thursday. 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The coverage area includes the following counties: Cedar, Clinton, Louisa, Muscatine, Scott, Henry, Illinois, Mercer, Rock Island, and Whiteside. And now, your National Weather Service forecast for the Quad Cities and surrounding areas. Rest of tonight, mostly clear. Lows in the lower 70s. South winds 5 to 10 miles an hour. Wednesday, mostly sunny. A chance of showers and thunderstorms in the afternoon. Humid with highs in the upper 80s. Southwest winds 15 to 20 miles an hour with gusts up to 30 miles an hour. Chance of rain 50%. Wednesday night, showers and thunderstorms likely until midnight, then showers likely with a chance of thunderstorms after midnight. Humid with lows in the upper 60s. Southwest winds 15 to 20 miles an hour with gusts up to 30 miles an hour. Chance of rain 70%. Thursday, partly sunny. A chance of showers and thunderstorms in the morning, then showers with thunderstorms likely in the afternoon. Humid with highs in the mid-80s. South winds 5 to 10 miles an hour with gusts up to 20 miles an hour, increasing to 15 to 20 miles an hour with gusts up to 30 miles an hour in the afternoon. Chance of rain 90%. Thursday night, mostly cloudy with a chance of showers and thunderstorms until midnight, then mostly clear after midnight. Cooler. Less humid with lows in the upper 50s. West winds 15 to 20 miles an hour with gusts up to 30 miles an hour, diminishing to 5 to 10 miles an hour after midnight. Chance of rain 50%. Friday and Friday night, clear. Highs in the lower 80s. Lows in the lower 60s. Saturday, sunny.
highs in the mid-80s. Saturday night, a chance of showers and thunderstorms. Lows in the lower 60s. Sunday and Sunday night, mostly cloudy. Highs in the upper 70s. Lows in the mid-50s. Monday and Monday night, partly cloudy. Highs in the mid-70s. Lows in the mid-50s. Tuesday, sunny. Highs in the upper 70s. Again, the forecast for the Guam cities and surrounding areas for the rest of tonight, mostly clear. Lows in the lower 70s. South winds 5 to 10 miles an hour. 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The current time is 11:34 p.m. Central Daylight Time. At 11 p.m. in Moline, skies were clear. The temperature was 79 degrees, dew point 72, relative humidity 79%, producing a heat index of 82. The wind was south at 3 miles an hour, and the pressure was 29.84 inches and rising. At Davenport, skies were clear. The temperature was 80 degrees, dew point 72, relative humidity 76%, producing a heat index of 84. The wind was south at 7 miles an hour, and the pressure was 29.85 inches and rising. Close to home, Burlington clear and 78. Cedar Rapids clear and 79. Dubuque partly cloudy and 78. Iowa City clear and 81. Muscatine 77. Galesburg clear and 75. Peoria clear and 77. Savannah 77. Rockford partly cloudy and 72. Across the Midwest, Chicago mostly cloudy and 79. Des Moines partly cloudy and 82. Madison partly cloudy and 73. Milwaukee fog and 63. Minneapolis clear and 77. Omaha cloudy and 85. St. Louis partly cloudy and 85. Springfield, Illinois clear and 77. Waterloo cloudy and 83. Once again at 11 p.m. in Moline with clear skies, the temperature was 79. At Davenport with clear skies, the temperature was 80. Here is the hazardous weather outlook. For this afternoon and tonight, hot and humid conditions will continue through this evening with peak heat indices ranging from 95 to 105. A heat advisory remains in effect along and south of a line from Sigourney, Iowa to Aledo, Illinois. There is a slight chance of thunderstorms this evening. If a storm were to develop, it could become severe. A somewhat better chance for thunderstorms is expected later tonight, mainly north of Interstate 80 in the late evening and overnight periods. Isolated severe storms with large hail and damaging winds will be possible. Looking ahead, numerous strong to severe storms will be seen Wednesday and Thursday across the area. The Storm Prediction Center has an enhanced, level 3 out of 5, risk each day for much of the area. Two rounds of storms are possible on Wednesday. The first from 10 a.m. to 4 p.m. Damaging winds and hail are possible with the first round. The more significant severe risk will be round 2, roughly from 5 p.m. Wednesday to 2 a.m. Thursday. Initial storm development of discrete storms is possible in the local area capable of producing very large hail and strong tornadoes. It is also possible these discrete storms form further west and evolve into a line. This line would move through Wednesday evening into the early overnight with a threat for damaging winds, potentially over 70 miles an hour, and spin-up tornadoes. On Thursday, another one or two rounds of severe storms is possible with the threats of large hail, damaging winds, and tornadoes. Timing could be as early as late morning, but is more likely in the afternoon before ending by early Thursday evening with the passage of a cold front. There is a low chance that spotter activation will be needed through tonight, but it will be likely for Wednesday and Thursday. And now, your National Weather Service forecast for the Guam cities and surrounding areas. Rest of tonight, mostly clear. Lows in the lower 70s. South winds 5 to 10 miles an hour. Wednesday, mostly sunny. A chance of showers and thunderstorms in the afternoon. Humid with highs in the upper 80s. Southwest winds 15 to 20 miles an hour with gusts up to 30 miles an hour. Chance of rain 50%. Wednesday night, showers and thunderstorms likely until midnight, then showers likely with a chance of thunderstorms after midnight. Humid with lows in the upper 60s. Southwest winds 15 to 20 miles an hour with gusts up to 30 miles an hour. Chance of rain.
70%. Thursday, partly sunny. A chance of showers and thunderstorms in the morning, then showers with thunderstorms likely in the afternoon. Humid with highs in the mid-80s. South winds 5 to 10 miles an hour with gusts up to 20 miles an hour, increasing to 15 to 20 miles an hour with gusts up to 30 miles an hour in the afternoon. Chance of rain 90%. Thursday night, mostly cloudy with a chance of showers and thunderstorms until midnight, then mostly clear after midnight. Cooler. Less humid with lows in the upper 50s. West winds 15 to 20 miles an hour with gusts up to 30 miles an hour, diminishing to 5 to 10 miles an hour after midnight. Chance of rain 50%. Friday and Friday night, clear. Highs in the lower 80s. Lows in the lower 60s. Saturday, sunny. Highs in the mid-80s. Saturday night, a chance of showers and thunderstorms. Lows in the lower 60s. Sunday and Sunday night, mostly cloudy. Highs in the upper 70s. Lows in the mid-50s. Monday and Monday night, partly cloudy. Highs in the mid-70s. Lows in the mid-50s. Tuesday, sunny. Highs in the upper 70s. Again, the forecast for the Quad Cities and surrounding areas for the rest of tonight, mostly clear. Lows in the lower 70s. South winds 5 to 10 miles an hour. 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The current time is 11:40 p.m. Central Daylight Time. At 11 p.m. in Moline, skies were clear. The temperature was 79 degrees, dew point 72, relative humidity 79%, producing a heat index of 82. The wind was south at 3 miles an hour, and the pressure was 29.84 inches and rising. At Davenport, skies were clear. The temperature was 80 degrees, dew point 72, relative humidity 76%, producing a heat index of 84. The wind was south at 7 miles an hour. And the pressure was 29.85 inches and rising. Close to home, Burlington clear and 78. Cedar Rapids clear and 79. Dubuque partly cloudy and 78. Iowa City clear and 81. Muscatine 77. Galesburg clear and 75. Peoria clear and 77. Savannah 77. Rockford partly cloudy and 72. Across the Midwest, Chicago mostly cloudy and 79. Des Moines partly cloudy and 82. Madison partly cloudy and 73. Milwaukee fog and 63. Minneapolis clear and 77. Omaha cloudy and 85. St. Louis partly cloudy and 85. Springfield, Illinois clear and 77. Waterloo cloudy and 83. Once again at 11 p.m. in Moline with clear skies, the temperature was 79. At Davenport with clear skies, the temperature was 80. Here is the hazardous weather outlook. For this afternoon and tonight, hot and humid conditions will continue through this evening with peak heat indices ranging from 95 to 105. A heat advisory remains in effect along and south of a line from Sigourney, Iowa to Aledo, Illinois. There is a slight chance of thunderstorms this evening. If a storm were to develop, it could become severe. A somewhat better chance for thunderstorms is expected later tonight, mainly north of Interstate 80 in the late evening and overnight periods. Isolated severe storms with large hail and damaging winds will be possible. Looking ahead, numerous strong to severe storms will be seen Wednesday and Thursday across the area. The Storm Prediction Center has an enhanced, level 3 out of 5, risk each day for much of the area. Two rounds of storms are possible on Wednesday. The first from 10 a.m. to 4 p.m. Damaging winds and hail are possible with the first round. The more significant severe risk will be round 2, roughly from 5 p.m. Wednesday to 2 a.m. Thursday. Initial storm development of discrete storms is possible in the local area capable of producing very large hail and strong tornadoes. It is also possible these discrete storms form further west and evolve into a line. This line would move through Wednesday evening into the early overnight with a threat for damaging winds, potentially over 70 miles an hour, and spin-up tornadoes. On Thursday, another one or two rounds of severe storms is possible with the threats of large hail, damaging winds, and tornadoes. Timing could be as early as late morning, but is more likely in the afternoon before ending by early Thursday evening with the passage of a cold

Thunderstorms likely until midnight, then showers likely with a chance of thunderstorms after midnight. Humid with lows in the upper 60s. Southwest winds 15 to 20 miles an hour with gusts up to 30 miles an hour. Chance of rain 70%. Thursday, partly sunny. A chance of showers and thunderstorms in the morning, then showers with thunderstorms likely in the afternoon. Humid with highs in the mid-80s. South winds 5 to 10 miles an hour with gusts up to 20 miles an hour, increasing to 15 to 20 miles an hour with gusts up to 30 miles an hour in the afternoon. Chance of rain 90%. Thursday night, mostly cloudy with a chance of showers and thunderstorms until midnight, then mostly clear after midnight. Cooler. Less humid with lows in the upper 50s. West winds 15 to 20 miles an hour with gusts up to 30 miles an hour, diminishing to 5 to 10 miles an hour after midnight. Chance of rain 50%. Friday and Friday night, clear. Highs in the lower 80s. Lows in the lower 60s. Saturday, sunny. Highs in the mid-80s. Saturday night, a chance of showers and thunderstorms. Lows in the lower 60s. Sunday and Sunday night, mostly cloudy. Highs in the upper 70s. Lows in the mid-50s. Monday and Monday night, partly cloudy. Highs in the mid-70s. Lows in the mid-50s. Tuesday, sunny. Highs in the upper 70s. Again, the forecast for the Guam cities and surrounding areas for the rest of tonight, mostly clear. Lows in the lower 70s. South winds 5 to 10 miles an hour. 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The current time is 11:46 p.m. Central Daylight Time. At 11 p.m. in Moline, skies were clear. The temperature was 79 degrees, dew point 72, relative humidity 79%, producing a heat index of 82. The wind was south at 3 miles an hour, and the pressure was 29.84 inches and rising. At Davenport, skies were clear. The temperature was 80 degrees, dew point 72, relative humidity 76%, producing a heat index of 84. The wind was south at 7 miles an hour, and the pressure was 29.85 inches and rising. Close to home, Burlington clear and 78. Cedar Rapids clear and 79. Dubuque partly cloudy and 78. Iowa City clear and 81. Muscatine 77. Galesburg clear and 75. Peoria clear and 77. Savannah 77. Rockford partly cloudy and 72. Across the Midwest, Chicago mostly cloudy and 79. Des Moines partly cloudy and 82. Madison partly cloudy and 73. Milwaukee fog and 63. Minneapolis clear and 77. Omaha cloudy and 85. St. Louis partly cloudy and 85. Springfield, Illinois clear and 77. Waterloo cloudy and 83. Once again at 11 p.m. in Moline with clear skies, the temperature was 79. At Davenport with clear skies, the temperature was 80. Here is the hazardous weather outlook. For this afternoon and tonight, hot and humid conditions will continue through this evening with peak heat indices ranging from 95 to 105. A heat advisory remains in effect along and south of a line from Sigourney, Iowa to Toledo, Illinois. There is a slight chance of thunderstorms this evening. If a storm were to develop, it could become severe. A somewhat better chance for thunderstorms is expected later tonight, mainly north of Interstate 80 in the late evening and overnight periods. Isolated severe storms with large hail and damaging winds will be possible. Looking ahead, numerous strong to severe storms will be seen Wednesday and Thursday across the area. The Storm Prediction Center has an enhanced, level 3 out of 5, risk each day for much of the area. Two rounds of storms are possible on Wednesday. The first from 10 a.m. to 4 p.m. Damaging winds and hail are possible with the first round. The more significant severe risk will be round 2, roughly from 5 p.m. Wednesday to 2 a.m. Thursday. Initial storm development of discrete storms is possible in the local area capable of producing very large hail and strong tornadoes. It is also possible these discrete storms form further west and evolve into a line.

This line would move through Wednesday evening into the early overnight with a threat for damaging winds, potentially over 70 miles an hour, and spin-up tornadoes. On Thursday, another one or two rounds of severe storms is possible with the threats of large hail, damaging winds, and tornadoes. Timing could be as early as late morning, but is more likely in the afternoon before ending by early Thursday evening with the passage of a cold front. There is a low chance that spotter activation will be needed through tonight, but it will be likely for Wednesday and Thursday. And now, your National Weather Service forecast for the Quad Cities and surrounding areas. West of tonight, mostly clear. Lows in the lower 70s. South winds 5 to 10 miles an hour. Wednesday, mostly sunny. A chance of showers and thunderstorms in the afternoon. Humid with highs in the upper 80s. Southwest winds 15 to 20 miles an hour with gusts up to 30 miles an hour. Chance of rain 50%. Wednesday night, showers and thunderstorms likely until midnight, then showers likely with a chance of thunderstorms after midnight. Humid with lows in the upper 60s. Southwest winds 15 to 20 miles an hour with gusts up to 30 miles an hour. Chance of rain 70%. Thursday, partly sunny. A chance of showers and thunderstorms in the morning, then showers with thunderstorms likely in the afternoon. Humid with highs in the mid-80s. South winds 5 to 10 miles an hour with gusts up to 20 miles an hour, increasing to 15 to 20 miles an hour with gusts up to 30 miles an hour in the afternoon. Chance of rain 90%. Thursday night, mostly cloudy with a chance of showers and thunderstorms until midnight, then mostly clear after midnight. Cooler. Less humid with lows in the upper 50s. West winds 15 to 20 miles an hour with gusts up to 30 miles an hour, diminishing to 5 to 10 miles an hour after midnight. Chance of rain 50%. Friday and Friday night, clear. Highs in the lower 80s. Lows in the lower 60s. Saturday, sunny. Highs in the mid-80s. Saturday night, a chance of showers and thunderstorms. Lows in the lower 60s. Sunday and Sunday night, mostly cloudy. Highs in the upper 70s. Lows in the mid-50s. Monday and Monday night, partly cloudy. Highs in the mid-70s. Lows in the mid-50s. Tuesday, sunny. Highs in the upper 70s. Again, the forecast for the Quad Cities and surrounding areas for the rest of tonight, mostly clear. Lows in the lower 70s. South winds 5 to 10 miles an hour. 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The current time is 11:51 p.m. Central Daylight Time. At 11 p.m. in Moline, skies were clear. The temperature was 79 degrees, dew point 72, relative humidity 79%, producing a heat index of 82. The wind was south at 3 miles an hour, and the pressure was 29.84 inches and rising. At Davenport, skies were clear. The temperature was 80 degrees, dew point 72, relative humidity 76%, producing a heat index of 84. The wind was south at 7 miles an hour, and the pressure was 29.85 inches and rising. Close to home, Burlington clear and 78. Cedar Rapids clear and 79. Dubuque partly cloudy and 78. Iowa City clear and 81. Muscatine 77. Galesburg clear and 75. Peoria clear and 77. Savannah 77. Rockford partly cloudy and 72. Across the Midwest, Chicago mostly cloudy and 79. Des Moines partly cloudy and 82. Madison partly cloudy and 73. Milwaukee fog and 63. Minneapolis clear and 77. Omaha cloudy and 85. St. Louis partly cloudy and 85. Springfield, Illinois clear and 77. Waterloo cloudy and 83. Once again at 11 p.m. in Moline with clear skies, the temperature was 79. At Davenport with clear skies, the temperature was 80. Here is the hazardous weather outlook. For this afternoon and tonight, hot and humid conditions will continue through this evening with peak heat indices ranging from 95 to 105. A heat advisory remains in effect along and south of a line from Sigourney, Iowa to Toledo, Illinois. There is a slight chance of thunderstorms this evening. If a storm
develop, it could become severe. A somewhat better chance for thunderstorms is expected later tonight, mainly north of Interstate 80 in the late evening and overnight periods. Isolated severe storms with large hail and damaging winds will be possible. Looking ahead, numerous strong to severe storms will be seen Wednesday and Thursday across the area. The Storm Prediction Center has an enhanced, level 3 out of 5, risk each day for much of the area. Two rounds of storms are possible on Wednesday. The first from 10 a.m. to 4 p.m. Damaging winds and hail are possible with the first round. The more significant severe risk will be round 2, roughly from 5 p.m. Wednesday to 2 a.m. Thursday. Initial storm development of discrete storms is possible in the local area, capable of producing very large hail and strong tornadoes. It is also possible these discrete storms form further west and evolve into a line. This line would move through Wednesday evening into the early overnight with a threat for damaging winds, potentially over 70 miles an hour, and spin up tornadoes. On Thursday, another one or two rounds of severe storms is possible with the threats of large hail, damaging winds, and tornadoes. Timing could be as early as late morning, but is more likely in the afternoon before ending by early Thursday evening with the passage of a cold front. There is a low chance that spotter activation will be needed through tonight, but it will be likely for Wednesday and Thursday. And now, your National Weather Service forecast for the Quad Cities and surrounding areas. Rest of tonight, mostly clear. Lows in the lower 70s. South winds 5 to 10 miles an hour. Wednesday, mostly sunny. A chance of showers and thunderstorms in the afternoon. Humid with highs in the upper 80s. Southwest winds 15 to 20 miles an hour with gusts up to 30 miles an hour. Chance of rain 50%. Wednesday night, showers and thunderstorms likely until midnight, then showers likely with a chance of thunderstorms after midnight. Humid with lows in the upper 60s. Southwest winds 15 to 20 miles an hour with gusts up to 30 miles an hour. Chance of rain 70%. Thursday, partly sunny. A chance of showers and thunderstorms in the morning, then showers with thunderstorms likely in the afternoon. Humid with highs in the mid-80s. South winds 5 to 10 miles an hour with gusts up to 20 miles an hour, increasing to 15 to 20 miles an hour with gusts up to 30 miles an hour in the afternoon. Chance of rain 90%. Thursday night, mostly cloudy with a chance of showers and thunderstorms until midnight, then mostly clear after midnight. Cooler. Less humid with lows in the upper 50s. West winds 15 to 20 miles an hour with gusts up to 30 miles an hour, diminishing to 5 to 10 miles an hour after midnight. Chance of rain 50%. Friday and Friday night, clear. Highs in the lower 80s. Lows in the lower 60s. Saturday, sunny. Highs in the mid 80s. Saturday night, a chance of showers and thunderstorms. Lows in the lower 60s. Sunday and Sunday night, mostly cloudy. Highs in the upper 70s. Lows in the mid-50s. Monday and Monday night, partly cloudy. Highs in the mid-70s. Lows in the mid-50s. Tuesday, sunny. Highs in the upper 70s. Again, the forecast for the Quad Cities and surrounding areas for the rest of tonight, mostly clear. Lows in the lower 70s. South winds 5 to 10 miles an hour. 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The current time is 11:57 p.m. Central Daylight Time. At 11 p.m. in Moline, skies were clear. The temperature was 79 degrees, dew point 72, relative humidity 79%, producing a heat index of 82. The wind was south at 3 miles an hour. And the pressure was 29.84 inches and rising. At Davenport, skies were clear. The temperature was 80 degrees, dew point 72, relative humidity 76%, producing a heat index of 84. The wind was south at 7 miles an hour. And the pressure was 29.85 inches and rising. Close to home, Burlington clear and 78. Cedar Rapids clear and 79. Dubuque partly cloudy and 78. Iowa City clear and 81. Muscatine 77. Galesburg clear and 75. Peoria clear and 77. Savannah 77. Rockford partly cloudy and 72.
Across the Midwest, Chicago mostly cloudy and 79. Des Moines partly cloudy and 82. Madison partly cloudy and 73. Milwaukee fog and 63. Minneapolis clear and 77. Omaha cloudy and 85. St. Louis partly cloudy and 85. Springfield, Illinois clear and 77. Waterloo cloudy and 83. Once again at 11 p.m. in Moline with clear skies, the temperature was 79. At Davenport with clear skies, the temperature was 80. Here is the hazardous weather outlook. For this afternoon and tonight, hot and humid conditions will continue through this evening with peak heat indices ranging from 95 to 105. A heat advisory remains in effect along and south of a line from Sigourney, Iowa to Aledo, Illinois. There is a slight chance of thunderstorms this evening. If a storm were to develop, it could become severe. A somewhat better chance for thunderstorms is expected later tonight, mainly north of Interstate 80 in the late evening and overnight periods. Isolated severe storms with large hail and damaging winds will be possible. Looking ahead, numerous strong to severe storms will be seen Wednesday and Thursday across the area. The Storm Prediction Center has an enhanced, level 3 out of 5, risk each day for much of the area. Two rounds of storms are possible on Wednesday. The first from 10 a.m. to 4 p.m. Damaging winds and hail are possible with the first round. The more significant severe risk will be round 2, roughly from 5 p.m. Wednesday to 2 a.m. Thursday. Initial storm development of discrete storms is possible in the local area capable of producing very large hail and strong tornadoes. It is also possible these discrete storms form further west and evolve into a line. This line would move through Wednesday evening into the early overnight with a threat for damaging winds, potentially over 70 miles an hour, and spin-up tornadoes. On Thursday, another one or two rounds of severe storms is possible with the threats of large hail, damaging winds, and tornadoes. Timing could be as early as late morning, but is more likely in the afternoon before ending by early Thursday evening with the passage of a cold front. There is a low chance that spotter activation will be needed through tonight, but it will be likely for Wednesday and Thursday. 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We appreciate your patience. And now, your National Weather Service forecast for the Quad Cities and surrounding areas. West of tonight, mostly clear. Lows in the lower 70s. South winds 5 to 10 miles an hour. Wednesday, mostly sunny. A chance of showers and thunderstorms in the afternoon. Humid with highs in the upper 80s. Southwest winds 15 to 20 miles an hour with gusts up to 30 miles an hour. Chance of rain 50%. Wednesday night, showers and thunderstorms likely until midnight, then showers likely with a chance of thunderstorms after midnight. Humid with lows in the upper 60s. Southwest winds 15 to 20 miles an hour with gusts up to 30 miles an hour. Chance of rain 70%. Thursday, partly sunny. A chance of showers and thunderstorms in the morning, then showers with thunderstorms likely in the afternoon. Humid with highs in the mid-80s. South winds 5 to 10 miles an hour with gusts up to 20 miles an hour, increasing to 15 to 20 miles an hour with gusts up to 30 miles an hour in the afternoon. Chance of rain 90%. Thursday night, mostly cloudy with a chance of showers and thunderstorms until midnight, then mostly clear after midnight. Cooler. Less humid with lows in the upper 50s. West winds 15 to 20 miles an hour with gusts up to 30 miles an hour, diminishing to 5 to 10 miles an hour after midnight. Chance of rain 50%. Friday and Friday night, clear. Highs in the lower 80s. Lows in the lower 60s. Saturday, sunny. Highs in the mid-80s. Saturday night, a chance of showers and thunderstorms. Lows in the lower 60s. Sunday and Sunday night, mostly cloudy. Highs in the upper 70s. Lows in the mid-50s. Monday and Monday night, partly cloudy. Highs in the mid-70s. Lows in the mid-50s. Tuesday, sunny. Highs in the upper 70s. Again, the forecast for the Quad Cities and surrounding areas for the rest of tonight, mostly clear. Lows in the lower 70s. South winds 5 to 10 miles an hour. 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
The current time is 12.03 a.m. Central Daylight Time. At midnight at Moline, skies were clear. The temperature was 77 degrees, dew point 72, relative humidity 84%. The wind was south at 5 miles an hour. And the pressure was 29.83 inches and falling. At Davenport, skies were clear. The temperature was 77 degrees, dew point 72, relative humidity 84%. The wind was south at 7 miles an hour. And the pressure was 29.84 inches and falling. Close to home, Burlington clear and 78. Cedar Rapids clear and 78. Dubuque partly cloudy and 78. Iowa City clear and 81. Peoria mostly cloudy and 76. Rockford partly cloudy and 74. Across the Midwest, Chicago partly cloudy and 74. Des Moines partly cloudy and 81. Madison mostly cloudy and 74. Milwaukee fog and 63. Minneapolis clear and 77. Omaha thunderstorm and 76. St. Louis partly cloudy and 84. Springfield, Illinois clear and 79. Waterloo clear and 80. Once again at midnight at Moline with clear skies, the temperature was 77. At Davenport with clear skies, the temperature was 77. Here is the hazardous weather outlook. For this afternoon and tonight, hot and humid conditions will continue through this evening with peak heat indices ranging from 95 to 105. A heat advisory remains in effect along and south of a line from Sigourney, Iowa to Aledo, Illinois. There is a slight chance of thunderstorms this evening. If a storm were to develop, it could become severe. A somewhat better chance for thunderstorms is expected later tonight, mainly north of Interstate 80 in the late evening and overnight periods. Isolated severe storms with large hail and damaging winds will be possible. Looking ahead, numerous strong to severe storms will be seen Wednesday and Thursday across the area. The Storm Prediction Center has an enhanced, level 3 out of 5, risk each day for much of the area. Two rounds of storms are possible on Wednesday. The first from 10 a.m. to 4 p.m. Damaging winds and hail are possible with the first round. The more significant severe risk will be round 2, roughly from 5 p.m. Wednesday to 2 a.m. Thursday. Initial storm development of discrete storms is possible in the local area, capable of producing very large hail and strong tornadoes. It is also possible these discrete storms form further west and evolve into a line. This line would move through Wednesday evening into the early overnight with a threat for damaging winds, potentially over 70 miles an hour, and spin-up tornadoes. On Thursday, another one or two rounds of severe storms is possible with the threats of large hail, damaging winds, and tornadoes. Timing could be as early as late morning, but is more likely in the afternoon before ending by early Thursday evening with the passage of a cold front. There is a low chance that spotter activation will be needed through tonight, but it will be likely for Wednesday and Thursday. And now, your National Weather Service forecast for the Quad Cities and surrounding areas. West of tonight, mostly clear. Lows in the lower 70s. South winds 5 to 10 miles an hour. Wednesday, mostly sunny. A chance of showers and thunderstorms in the afternoon. Humid with highs in the upper 80s. Southwest winds 15 to 20 miles an hour with gusts up to 30 miles an hour. Chance of rain 50%. Wednesday night, showers and thunderstorms likely until midnight, then showers likely with a chance of thunderstorms after midnight. Humid with lows in the upper 60s. Southwest winds 15 to 20 miles an hour with gusts up to 30 miles an hour. Chance of rain 70%. Thursday, partly sunny. A chance of showers and thunderstorms in the morning, then showers with thunderstorms likely in the afternoon. Humid with highs in the mid-80s. South winds 5 to 10 miles an hour with gusts up to 20 miles an hour, increasing to 15 to 20 miles an hour with gusts up to 30 miles an hour in the afternoon. Chance of rain 90%. Thursday night, mostly cloudy with a chance of showers and thunderstorms until midnight, then mostly clear after midnight. Cooler. Less humid with lows in the upper 50s. West winds 15 to 20 miles an hour with gusts up to 30 miles an hour, diminishing to 5 to 10 miles an hour after midnight. Chance of rain 50%. Friday and Friday night, clear. Highs in the lower 80s. Lows in the lower 60s. Saturday, sunny.
highs in the mid-80s. Saturday night, a chance of showers and thunderstorms. Lows in the lower 60s. Sunday and Sunday night, mostly cloudy. Highs in the upper 70s. Lows in the mid-50s. Monday and Monday night, partly cloudy. Highs in the mid-70s. Lows in the mid-50s. Tuesday, sunny. Highs in the upper 70s. Again, the forecast for the Quad Cities and surrounding areas for the rest of tonight, mostly clear. Lows in the lower 70s. South winds 5 to 10 miles an hour. 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The current time is 12:09 a.m. Central Daylight Time. At midnight at Moline, skies were clear. The temperature was 77 degrees, dew point 72, relative humidity 84%. The wind was south at 5 miles an hour. And the pressure was 29.83 inches and falling. At Davenport, skies were clear. The temperature was 77 degrees, dew point 72, relative humidity 84%. The wind was south at 7 miles an hour. And the pressure was 29.84 inches and falling. Close to home, Burlington clear and 78. Cedar Rapids clear and 78. Dubuque partly cloudy and 78. Iowa City clear and 81. Peoria mostly cloudy and 76. Rockford partly cloudy and 74. Across the Midwest, Chicago partly cloudy and 74. Des Moines partly cloudy and 81. Madison mostly cloudy and 74. Milwaukee fog and 63. Minneapolis clear and 77. Omaha thunderstorm and 76. St. Louis partly cloudy and 84. Springfield, Illinois clear and 79. Waterloo clear and 80. Once again at midnight at Moline with clear skies, the temperature was 77. At Davenport with clear skies, the temperature was 77. Here is the hazardous weather outlook. For this afternoon and tonight, hot and humid conditions will continue through this evening with peak heat indices ranging from 95 to 105. A heat advisory remains in effect along and south of a line from Sigourney, Iowa to Aledo, Illinois. There is a slight chance of thunderstorms this evening. If a storm were to develop, it could become severe. A somewhat better chance for thunderstorms is expected later tonight, mainly north of Interstate 80 in the late evening and overnight periods. Isolated severe storms with large hail and damaging winds will be possible. Looking ahead, numerous strong to severe storms will be seen Wednesday and Thursday across the area. The Storm Prediction Center has an enhanced, level 3 out of 5, risk each day for much of the area. Two rounds of storms are possible on Wednesday. The first from 10 a.m. to 4 p.m. Damaging winds and hail are possible with the first round. The more significant severe risk will be round 2, roughly from 5 p.m. Wednesday to 2 a.m. Thursday. Initial storm development of discrete storms is possible in the local area, capable of producing very large hail and strong tornadoes. It is also possible these discrete storms form further west and evolve into a line. This line would move through Wednesday evening into the early overnight with a threat for damaging winds, potentially over 70 miles an hour, and spin-up tornadoes. On Thursday, another one or two rounds of severe storms is possible with the threats of large hail, damaging winds, and tornadoes. Timing could be as early as late morning, but is more likely in the afternoon before ending by early Thursday evening with the passage of a cold front. There is a low chance that spotter activation will be needed through tonight. But it will be likely for Wednesday and Thursday. And now, your National Weather Service forecast for the Quad Cities and surrounding areas. West of tonight, mostly clear. Lows in the lower 70s. South winds 5 to 10 miles an hour. Wednesday, mostly sunny. A chance of showers and thunderstorms in the afternoon. Humid with highs in the upper 80s. Southwest winds 15 to 20 miles an hour with gusts up to 30 miles an hour. Chance of rain 50%. Wednesday night, showers and thunderstorms likely until midnight, then showers likely with a chance of thunderstorms after midnight. Humid with lows in the upper 60s. Southwest winds 15 to 20 miles an hour with gusts up to 30 miles an hour. Chance of rain 70%. Thursday, partly sunny. A chance of showers and thunderstorms in the morning, then showers with thunderstorms likely in the afternoon.
humid with highs in the mid-80s. South winds 5 to 10 miles an hour with gusts up to 20 miles an hour, increasing to 15 to 20 miles an hour with gusts up to 30 miles an hour in the afternoon. Chance of rain 90%. Thursday night, mostly cloudy with a chance of showers and thunderstorms until midnight, then mostly clear after midnight. Cooler. Less humid with lows in the upper 50s. West winds 15 to 20 miles an hour with gusts up to 30 miles an hour, diminishing to 5 to 10 miles an hour after midnight. Chance of rain 50%. Friday and Friday night, clear. Highs in the lower 80s. Lows in the lower 60s. Saturday, sunny. Highs in the mid-80s. Saturday night, a chance of showers and thunderstorms. Lows in the lower 60s. Sunday and Sunday night, mostly cloudy. Highs in the upper 70s. Lows in the mid-50s. Monday and Monday night, partly cloudy. Highs in the mid-70s. Lows in the mid-50s. Tuesday, sunny. Highs in the upper 70s. Again, the forecast for the Quad Cities and surrounding areas for the rest of tonight, mostly clear. Lows in the lower 70s. South winds 5 to 10 miles an hour. And now, your National Weather Service forecast for the Quad Cities and surrounding areas. West of tonight, mostly clear. Lows in the lower 70s. South winds 5 to 10 miles an hour with gusts up to 20 miles an hour. Wednesday, partly sunny. Showers and thunderstorms likely in the afternoon. Humid with highs in the upper 80s. Southwest winds 15 to 20 miles an hour with gusts up to 35 miles an hour. Chance of rain 70%. Wednesday night, mostly cloudy. Showers and thunderstorms likely until midnight, then a chance of showers and thunderstorms after midnight. Humid with lows in the upper 60s. Southwest winds 15 to 20 miles an hour. Gusts up to 35 miles an hour until midnight. Chance of rain 70%. Thursday, partly sunny. A chance of showers and thunderstorms in the morning, then showers with thunderstorms likely in the afternoon. Humid with highs in the mid-80s. South winds 5 to 10 miles an hour with gusts up to 20 miles an hour, increasing to 15 to 20 miles an hour with gusts up to 30 miles an hour in the afternoon. Chance of rain 90%. Thursday night, mostly cloudy with a chance of showers and thunderstorms until midnight, then mostly clear after midnight. Cooler. Less humid with lows in the upper 50s. West winds 15 to 20 miles an hour with gusts up to 30 miles an hour, diminishing to 5 to 10 miles an hour after midnight. Chance of rain 50%. Friday and Friday night, clear. Highs in the lower 80s. Lows in the lower 60s. Saturday, sunny. Highs in the mid-80s. Saturday night, a chance of showers and thunderstorms. Lows in the lower 60s. Sunday and Sunday night, mostly cloudy. Highs in the upper 70s. Lows in the mid-50s. Monday and Monday night, partly cloudy. Highs in the mid-70s. Lows in the mid-50s. Tuesday, sunny. Highs in the upper 70s. Again, the forecast for the Quad Cities and surrounding areas for the rest of tonight, mostly clear. Lows in the lower 70s. South winds 5 to 10 miles an hour with gusts up to 20 miles an hour. 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The current time is 12:18 a.m. Central Daylight Time. At midnight and Moline skies were clear. The temperature was 77 degrees, dew point 72, relative humidity 84%. The wind was south at 5 miles an hour. And the pressure was 29.83 inches and falling. At Davenport skies were clear. The temperature was 77 degrees, dew point 72, relative humidity 84%. The wind was south at 7 miles an hour. And the pressure was 29.84 inches and falling. Close to home, Burlington clear and 78. Cedar Rapids clear and 78. Dubuque partly cloudy and 78. Iowa City clear and 81. Muscatine 79. Galesburg clear and 75. P
Peoria, mostly cloudy and 76. Savannah, 78. Rockford, partly cloudy and 74. Across the Midwest, Chicago, partly cloudy and 74. Des Moines, mostly cloudy and 81. Madison, mostly cloudy and 74. Milwaukee, fog and 63. Minneapolis, clear and 77. Omaha, a thunderstorm and 76. St. Louis, partly cloudy and 84. Springfield, Illinois, clear and 79. Waterloo, partly cloudy and 80. Once again at midnight at Moline with clear skies, the temperature was 77. At Davenport with clear skies, the temperature was 77. Here is the hazardous weather outlook. For this afternoon and tonight, hot and humid conditions will continue through this evening with peak heat indices ranging from 95 to 105. A heat advisory remains in effect along and south of a line from Sigourney, Iowa to Toledo, Illinois. There is a slight chance of thunderstorms this evening. If a storm were to develop, it could become severe. A somewhat better chance for thunderstorms is expected later tonight, mainly north of Interstate 80 in the late evening and overnight periods. Isolated severe storms with large hail and damaging winds will be possible. Looking ahead, numerous strong to severe storms will be seen Wednesday and Thursday across the area. The Storm Prediction Center has an enhanced, level 3 out of 5, risk each day for much of the area. Two rounds of storms are possible on Wednesday. The first from 10 a.m. to 4 p.m. Damaging winds and hail are possible with the first round. The more significant severe risk will be round 2, roughly from 5 p.m. Wednesday to 2 a.m. Thursday. Initial storm development of discrete storms is possible in the local area, capable of producing very large hail and strong tornadoes. It is also possible these discrete storms form further west and evolve into a line. This line would move through Wednesday evening into the early overnight with a threat for damaging winds, potentially over 70 miles an hour, and spin up tornadoes. On Thursday, another one or two rounds of severe storms is possible with the threats of large hail, damaging winds, and tornadoes. Timing could be as early as late morning, but is more likely in the afternoon before ending by early Thursday evening with the passage of a cold front. There is a low chance that spotter activation will be needed through tonight, but it will be likely for Wednesday and Thursday. And now, your National Weather Service forecast for the Quad Cities and surrounding areas. Rest of tonight, mostly clear. Lows in the lower 70s. South winds 5 to 10 miles an hour with gusts up to 20 miles an hour. Wednesday, partly sunny. Showers and thunderstorms likely in the afternoon. Humid with highs in the upper 80s. Southwest winds 15 to 20 miles an hour with gusts up to 35 miles an hour. Chance of rain 70%. Wednesday night, mostly cloudy. Showers and thunderstorms likely until midnight, then a chance of showers and thunderstorms after midnight. Humid with lows in the upper 60s. Southwest winds 15 to 20 miles an hour. Gusts up to 35 miles an hour until midnight. Chance of rain 70%. Thursday, partly sunny. A chance of showers and thunderstorms in the morning, then showers with thunderstorms likely in the afternoon. Humid with highs in the mid-80s. South winds 5 to 10 miles an hour with gusts up to 20 miles an hour, increasing to 15 to 20 miles an hour with gusts up to 30 miles an hour in the afternoon. Chance of rain 90%. Thursday night, mostly cloudy with a chance of showers and thunderstorms until midnight, then mostly clear after midnight. Cooler. Less humid with lows in the upper 50s. West winds 15 to 20 miles an hour with gusts up to 30 miles an hour, diminishing to 5 to 10 miles an hour after midnight. Chance of rain 50%. Friday and Friday night, clear. Highs in the lower 80s. Lows in the lower 60s. Saturday, sunny. Highs in the mid-80s. Saturday night, a chance of showers and thunderstorms. Lows in the lower 60s. Sunday and Sunday night, mostly cloudy. Highs in the upper 70s. Lows in the mid-50s. Monday and Monday night, partly cloudy. Highs in the mid-70s. Lows in the mid-50s. Tuesday, sunny. Highs in the upper 70s. Again, the forecast for the Quad Cities and surrounding areas for the rest of tonight, mostly clear. Lows in the lower 70s. South winds 5 to 10 miles an hour with gusts up to 20 miles an hour.
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The current time is 12:24 a.m. Central Daylight Time. At midnight at Moline, skies were clear. The temperature was 77 degrees, dew point 72, relative humidity 84%. The wind was south at 5 miles an hour. And the pressure was 29.83 inches and falling. At Davenport, skies were clear. The temperature was 77 degrees, dew point 72, relative humidity 84%. The wind was south at 7 miles an hour. And the pressure was 29.84 inches and falling. Close to home, Burlington clear and 78. Cedar Rapids clear and 78. Dubuque partly cloudy and 78. Iowa City clear and 81. Muscatine 79. Galesburg clear and 75. Peoria mostly cloudy and 76. Savannah 78. Rockford partly cloudy and 74. Across the Midwest, Chicago partly cloudy and 74. Des Moines mostly cloudy and 81. Madison mostly cloudy and 74. Milwaukee fog and 63. Minneapolis clear and 77. Omaha a thunderstorm and 76. St. Louis partly cloudy and 84. Springfield, Illinois clear and 79. Waterloo partly cloudy and 80. Once again at midnight at Moline with clear skies, the temperature was 77. At Davenport with clear skies, the temperature was 77. Here is the hazardous weather outlook. For this afternoon and tonight, hot and humid conditions will continue through this evening with peak heat indices ranging from 95 to 105. A heat advisory remains in effect along and south of a line from Sigourney, Iowa to Aledo, Illinois. There is a slight chance of thunderstorms this evening. If a storm were to develop, it could become severe. A somewhat better chance for thunderstorms is expected later tonight, mainly north of Interstate 80 in the late evening and overnight periods. Isolated severe storms with large hail and damaging winds will be possible. Looking ahead, numerous strong to severe storms will be seen Wednesday and Thursday across the area. The Storm Prediction Center has an enhanced, level 3 out of 5, risk each day for much of the area. Two rounds of storms are possible on Wednesday. The first from 10 a.m. to 4 p.m. Damaging winds and hail are possible with the first round. The more significant severe risk will be round 2, roughly from 5 p.m. Wednesday to 2 a.m. Thursday. Initial storm development of discrete storms is possible in the local area, capable of producing very large hail and strong tornadoes. It is also possible these discrete storms form further west and evolve into a line. This line would move through Wednesday evening into the early overnight with a threat for damaging winds, potentially over 70 miles an hour, and spin-up tornadoes. On Thursday, another one or two rounds of severe storms is possible with the threats of large hail, damaging winds, and tornadoes. Timing could be as early as late morning, but is more likely in the afternoon before ending by early Thursday evening with the passage of a cold front. There is a low chance that spotter activation will be needed through tonight, but it will be likely for Wednesday and Thursday. This broadcast originates from the National Weather Service office in the Quad Cities and is transmitted on a frequency of 162.55 MHz from Rock Island, Illinois. The coverage area includes the following counties: Cedar, Clinton, Louisa, Muscatine, Scott, Henry, Illinois, Mercer, Rock Island, and Whiteside. And now, your National Weather Service forecast for the Quad Cities and surrounding areas. Rest of tonight, mostly clear. Lows in the lower 70s. South winds 5 to 10 miles an hour with gusts up to 20 miles an hour. Wednesday, partly sunny. Showers and thunderstorms likely in the afternoon. Humid with highs in the upper 80s. Southwest winds 15 to 20 miles an hour with gusts up to 35 miles an hour. Chance of rain 70%. Wednesday night, mostly cloudy. Showers and thunderstorms likely until midnight, then a chance of showers and thunderstorms after midnight. Humid with lows in the upper 60s. Southwest winds 15 to 20 miles an hour. Gusts up to 35 miles an hour until midnight. Chance of rain 70%. Thursday, partly sunny. A chance of showers and thunderstorms in the morning, then showers with thunderstorms likely in the afternoon.
humid with highs in the mid-80s. South winds 5 to 10 miles an hour with gusts up to 20 miles an hour, increasing to 15 to 20 miles an hour with gusts up to 30 miles an hour in the afternoon. Chance of rain 90%. Thursday night, mostly cloudy with a chance of showers and thunderstorms until midnight, then mostly clear after midnight. Cooler. Less humid with lows in the upper 50s. West winds 15 to 20 miles an hour with gusts up to 30 miles an hour, diminishing to 5 to 10 miles an hour after midnight. Chance of rain 50%. Friday and Friday night, clear. Highs in the lower 80s. Lows in the lower 60s. Saturday, sunny. Highs in the mid-80s. Saturday night, a chance of showers and thunderstorms. Lows in the lower 60s. Sunday and Sunday night, mostly cloudy. Highs in the upper 70s. Lows in the mid-50s. Monday and Monday night, partly cloudy. Highs in the mid-70s. Lows in the mid-50s. Tuesday, sunny. Highs in the upper 70s. Again, the forecast for the Quad Cities and surrounding areas for the rest of tonight, mostly clear. Lows in the lower 70s. South winds 5 to 10 miles an hour with gusts up to 20 miles an hour. 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The current time is 12:30 a.m. Central Daylight Time. At midnight and Moline, skies were clear. The temperature was 77 degrees, dew point 72, relative humidity 84%. The wind was south at 5 miles an hour. And the pressure was 29.83 inches and falling. At Davenport, skies were clear. The temperature was 77 degrees, dew point 72, relative humidity 84%. The wind was south at 7 miles an hour. And the pressure was 29.84 inches and falling. Close to home, Burlington clear and 78. Cedar Rapids clear and 78. Dubuque partly cloudy and 78. Iowa City clear and 81. Muscatine 79. Galesburg clear and 75. Peoria mostly cloudy and 76. Savannah 78. Rockford partly cloudy and a 74. Across the Midwest, Chicago partly cloudy and a 74. Des Moines mostly cloudy and 81. Madison mostly cloudy and a 74. Milwaukee fog and 63. Minneapolis clear and 77. Omaha thunderstorm and 76. St. Louis partly cloudy and 84. Springfield, Illinois clear and 79. Waterloo partly cloudy and 80. Once again at midnight at Moline with clear skies, the temperature was 77. At Davenport with clear skies, the temperature was 77. Here is the hazardous weather outlook. For this afternoon and tonight, hot and humid conditions will continue through this evening with peak heat indices ranging from 95 to 105. A heat advisory remains in effect along and south of a line from Sigourney, Iowa to Aledo, Illinois. There is a slight chance of thunderstorms this evening. If a storm were to develop, it could become severe. A somewhat better chance for thunderstorms is expected later tonight, mainly north of Interstate 80 in the late evening and overnight periods. Isolated severe storms with large hail and damaging winds will be possible. Looking ahead, numerous strong to severe storms will be seen Wednesday and Thursday across the area. The Storm Prediction Center has an enhanced, level 3 out of 5, risk each day for much of the area. Two rounds of storms are possible on Wednesday. The first from 10 a.m. to 4 p.m. Damaging winds and hail are possible with the first round. The more significant severe risk will be round 2, roughly from 5 p.m. Wednesday to 2 a.m. Thursday. Initial storm development of discrete storms is possible in the local area, capable of producing very large hail and strong tornadoes. It is also possible these discrete storms form further west and evolve into a line. This line would move through Wednesday evening into the early overnight with a threat for damaging winds, potentially over 70 miles an hour, and spin-up tornadoes. On Thursday, another one or two rounds of severe storms is possible with the threats of large hail, damaging winds, and tornadoes. Timing could be as early as late morning, but is more likely in the afternoon before ending by early Thursday evening with the passage of a cold front.
There is a low chance that spotter activation will be needed through tonight, but it will be likely for Wednesday and Thursday. And now, your National Weather Service forecast for the Guam cities and surrounding areas. Rest of tonight, mostly clear. Lows in the lower 70s. South winds 5 to 10 miles an hour with gusts up to 20 miles an hour. Wednesday, partly sunny. Showers and thunderstorms likely in the afternoon. Humid with highs in the upper 80s. Southwest winds 15 to 20 miles an hour with gusts up to 35 miles an hour. Chance of rain 70%. Wednesday night, mostly cloudy. Showers and thunderstorms likely until midnight, then a chance of showers and thunderstorms after midnight. Humid with lows in the upper 60s. Southwest winds 15 to 20 miles an hour. Gusts up to 35 miles an hour until midnight. Chance of rain 70%. Thursday, partly sunny. A chance of showers and thunderstorms in the morning, then showers with thunderstorms likely in the afternoon. Humid with highs in the mid-80s. South winds 5 to 10 miles an hour with gusts up to 20 miles an hour, increasing to 15 to 20 miles an hour with gusts up to 30 miles an hour in the afternoon. Chance of rain 90%. Thursday night, mostly cloudy with a chance of showers and thunderstorms until midnight, then mostly clear after midnight. Cooler. Less humid with lows in the upper 50s. West winds 15 to 20 miles an hour with gusts up to 30 miles an hour, diminishing to 5 to 10 miles an hour after midnight. Chance of rain 50%. Friday and Friday night, clear. Highs in the lower 80s. Lows in the lower 60s. Saturday, sunny. Highs in the mid-80s. Saturday night, a chance of showers and thunderstorms. Lows in the lower 60s. Sunday and Sunday night, mostly cloudy. Highs in the upper 70s. Lows in the mid-50s. Monday and Monday night, partly cloudy. Highs in the mid-70s. Lows in the mid-50s. Tuesday, sunny. Highs in the upper 70s. Again, the forecast for the Guam cities and surrounding areas for the rest of tonight, mostly clear. Lows in the lower 70s. South winds 5 to 10 miles an hour with gusts up to 20 miles an hour. 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The current time is 12:36 a.m. Central Daylight Time. At midnight and Moline skies were clear. The temperature was 77 degrees, dew point 72, relative humidity 84%. The wind was south at 5 miles an hour. And the pressure was 29.83 inches and falling. At Davenport skies were clear. The temperature was 77 degrees, dew point 72, relative humidity 84%. The wind was south at 7 miles an hour. And the pressure was 29.84 inches and falling. Close to home, Burlington clear and 78. Cedar Rapids clear and 78. Dubuque partly cloudy and 78. Iowa City clear and 81. Muscatine 79. Galesburg clear and 75. Peoria mostly cloudy and 76. Savannah 78. Rockford partly cloudy and 74. Across the Midwest, Chicago partly cloudy and 74. Des Moines mostly cloudy and 81. Madison mostly cloudy and 74. Milwaukee fog and 63. Minneapolis clear and 77. Omaha a thunderstorm and 76. St. Louis partly cloudy and 84. Springfield, Illinois clear and 79. Waterloo partly cloudy and 80. Once again at midnight at Moline with clear skies, the temperature was 77. At Davenport with clear skies, the temperature was 77. Here is the hazardous weather outlook. For this afternoon and tonight, hot and humid conditions will continue through this evening with peak heat indices ranging from 95 to 105. A heat advisory remains in effect along and south of a line from Sigourney, Iowa to Aledo, Illinois. There is a slight chance of thunderstorms this evening. If a storm were to develop, it could become severe. A somewhat better chance for thunderstorms is expected later tonight, mainly north of Interstate 80 in the late evening and overnight periods. Isolated severe storms with large hail and damaging winds will be possible. Looking ahead, numerous strong to severe storms will be seen Wednesday and Thursday across the area.
The Storm Prediction Center has an enhanced level 3 out of 5 risk each day for much of the area. Two rounds of storms are possible on Wednesday. The first from 10 a.m. to 4 p.m. Damaging winds and hail are possible with the first round. The more significant severe risk will be round 2, roughly from 5 p.m. Wednesday to 2 a.m. Thursday. Initial storm development of discrete storms is possible in the local area capable of producing very large hail and strong tornadoes. It is also possible these discrete storms form further west and evolve into a line. This line would move through Wednesday evening into the early overnight with a threat for damaging winds, potentially over 70 miles an hour, and spin up tornadoes. On Thursday, another one or two rounds of severe storms is possible with the threats of large hail, damaging winds, and tornadoes. Timing could be as early as late morning, but is more likely in the afternoon before ending by early Thursday evening with the passage of a cold front. There is a low chance that spotter activation will be needed through tonight, but it will be likely for Wednesday and Thursday. And now, your National Weather Service forecast for the Quad Cities and surrounding areas. West of tonight, mostly clear. Lows in the lower 70s. South winds 5 to 10 miles an hour with gusts up to 20 miles an hour. Wednesday, partly sunny. Showers and thunderstorms likely in the afternoon. Humid with highs in the upper 80s. Southwest winds 15 to 20 miles an hour with gusts up to 35 miles an hour. Chance of rain 70%. Wednesday night, mostly cloudy. Showers and thunderstorms likely until midnight, then a chance of showers and thunderstorms after midnight. Humid with lows in the upper 60s. Southwest winds 15 to 20 miles an hour. Gusts up to 35 miles an hour until midnight. Chance of rain 70%. Thursday, partly sunny. A chance of showers and thunderstorms in the morning, then showers with thunderstorms likely in the afternoon. Humid with highs in the mid-80s. South winds 5 to 10 miles an hour with gusts up to 20 miles an hour, increasing to 15 to 20 miles an hour with gusts up to 30 miles an hour in the afternoon. Chance of rain 90%. Thursday night, mostly cloudy with a chance of showers and thunderstorms until midnight, then mostly clear after midnight. Cooler. Less humid with lows in the upper 50s. West winds 15 to 20 miles an hour with gusts up to 30 miles an hour, diminishing to 5 to 10 miles an hour after midnight. Chance of rain 50%. Friday and Friday night, clear. Highs in the lower 80s. Lows in the lower 60s. Saturday, sunny. Highs in the mid-80s. Saturday night, a chance of showers and thunderstorms. Lows in the lower 60s. Sunday and Sunday night, mostly cloudy. Highs in the upper 70s. Lows in the mid-50s. Monday and Monday night, partly cloudy. Highs in the mid-70s. Lows in the mid-50s. Tuesday, sunny. Highs in the upper 70s. Again, the forecast for the Quad Cities and surrounding areas for the rest of tonight, mostly clear. Lows in the lower 70s. South winds 5 to 10 miles an hour with gusts up to 20 miles an hour. 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The current time is 12:42 a.m. Central Daylight Time. At midnight at Moline, skies were clear. The temperature was 77 degrees, dew point 72, relative humidity 84%. The wind was south at 5 miles an hour. And the pressure was 29.83 inches and falling. At Davenport, skies were clear. The temperature was 77 degrees, dew point 72, relative humidity 84%. The wind was south at 7 miles an hour. And the pressure was 29.84 inches and falling. Close to home, Burlington clear and 78. Cedar Rapids clear and 78. Dubuque partly cloudy and 78. Iowa City clear and 81. Muscatine 79. Galesburg clear and 75. Peoria mostly cloudy and 76. Savannah 78. Rockford partly cloudy and 74. Across the Midwest, Chicago partly cloudy and 74. Des Moines mostly cloudy and 81. Madison mostly cloudy and 74. Milwaukee fog and 63. Minneapolis clear and 77. Omaha thunderstorm and 76.
St. Louis, partly cloudy and 84. Springfield, Illinois, clear and 79. Waterloo, partly cloudy.

If a storm were to develop, it could become severe. A somewhat better chance for thunderstorms is expected later tonight, mainly north of Interstate 80 in the late evening and overnight periods. Isolated severe storms with large hail and damaging winds will be possible. Looking ahead, numerous strong to severe storms will be seen Wednesday and Thursday across the area. The Storm Prediction Center has an enhanced, level 3 out of 5, risk each day for much of the area. Two rounds of storms are possible on Wednesday. The first from 10 a.m. to 4 p.m. Damaging winds and hail are possible with the first round. The more significant severe risk will be round 2, roughly from 5 p.m. Wednesday to 2 a.m. Thursday. Initial storm development of discrete storms is possible in the local area, capable of producing very large hail and strong tornadoes. It is also possible these discrete storms form further west and evolve into a line. This line would move through Wednesday evening into the early overnight with a threat for damaging winds, potentially over 70 miles an hour, and spin-up tornadoes. On Thursday, another one or two rounds of severe storms is possible with the threats of large hail, damaging winds, and tornadoes. Timing could be as early as late morning, but is more likely in the afternoon before ending by early Thursday evening with the passage of a cold front. There is a low chance that spotter activation will be needed through tonight, but it will be likely for Wednesday and Thursday. 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We appreciate your patience. And now, your National Weather Service forecast for the Quad Cities and surrounding areas. Rest of tonight, mostly clear. Lows in the lower 70s. South winds 5 to 10 miles an hour with gusts up to 20 miles an hour. Wednesday, partly sunny. Showers and thunderstorms likely in the afternoon. Humid with highs in the upper 80s. Southwest winds 15 to 20 miles an hour with gusts up to 35 miles an hour. Chance of rain 70%. Wednesday night, mostly cloudy. Showers and thunderstorms likely until midnight, then a chance of showers and thunderstorms after midnight. Humid with lows in the upper 60s. Southwest winds 15 to 20 miles an hour. Gusts up to 35 miles an hour until midnight. Chance of rain 70%. Thursday, partly sunny. A chance of showers and thunderstorms in the morning, then showers with thunderstorms likely in the afternoon. Humid with highs in the mid-80s. South winds 5 to 10 miles an hour with gusts up to 20 miles an hour, increasing to 15 to 20 miles an hour with gusts up to 30 miles an hour in the afternoon. Chance of rain 90%. Thursday night, mostly cloudy with a chance of showers and thunderstorms until midnight, then mostly clear after midnight. Cooler. Less humid with lows in the upper 50s. West winds 15 to 20 miles an hour with gusts up to 30 miles an hour, diminishing to 5 to 10 miles an hour after midnight. Chance of rain 50%. Friday and Friday night, clear. Highs in the lower 80s. Lows in the lower 60s. Saturday, sunny. Highs in the mid-80s. Saturday night, a chance of showers and thunderstorms. Lows in the lower 60s. Sunday and Sunday night, mostly cloudy. Highs in the upper 70s. Lows in the mid-50s. Monday and Monday night, partly cloudy. Highs in the mid-70s. Lows in the mid-50s. Tuesday, sunny. Highs in the upper 70s. Again, the forecast for the Quad Cities and surrounding areas for the rest of tonight, mostly clear. Lows in the lower 70s. South winds 5 to 10 miles an hour with gusts up to 20 miles an hour. 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The current time is 12:48 a.m. Central Daylight Time. At midnight and Moline, skies were clear. The temperature was 77 degrees, dew point 72, relative humidity 84%. The wind was south at 5 miles an hour. And the pressure was 29.83 inches and falling. At Davenport, skies were clear. The temperature was 77 degrees, dew point 72, relative humidity 84%. The wind was south at 7 miles an hour. And the pressure was 29.84 inches and falling. Close to home, Burlington clear and 78. Cedar Rapids clear and 78. Dubuque partly cloudy and 78. Iowa City clear and 81. Muscatine 79.

Galesburg, clear and 75. Peoria, mostly cloudy and 76. Savannah, 78. Rockford, partly cloudy and 74. Across the Midwest, Chicago, partly cloudy and 74. Des Moines, mostly cloudy and 81. Madison, mostly cloudy and 74. Milwaukee, fog and 63. Minneapolis, clear and 77. Omaha, thunderstorm and 76. St. Louis, partly cloudy and 84. Springfield, Illinois, clear and 79. Waterloo, partly cloudy and 80. Once again at midnight at Moline with clear skies, the temperature was 77. At Davenport with clear skies, the temperature was 77. Here is the hazardous weather outlook. For this afternoon and tonight, hot and humid conditions will continue through this evening with peak heat indices ranging from 95 to 105. A heat advisory remains in effect along and south of a line from Sigourney, Iowa to Aledo, Illinois. There is a slight chance of thunderstorms this evening. If a storm were to develop, it could become severe. A somewhat better chance for thunderstorms is expected later tonight, mainly north of Interstate 80 in the late evening and overnight periods. Isolated severe storms with large hail and damaging winds will be possible. Looking ahead, numerous strong to severe storms will be seen Wednesday and Thursday across the area. The Storm Prediction Center has an enhanced, level 3 out of 5, risk each day for much of the area. Two rounds of storms are possible on Wednesday. The first from 10 a.m. to 4 p.m. Damaging winds and hail are possible with the first round. The more significant severe risk will be round 2, roughly from 5 p.m. Wednesday to 2 a.m. Thursday. Initial storm development of discrete storms is possible in the local area capable of producing very large hail and strong tornadoes. It is also possible these discrete storms form further west and evolve into a line. This line would move through Wednesday evening into the early overnight with a threat for damaging winds, potentially over 70 miles an hour, and spin-up tornadoes. On Thursday, another one or two rounds of severe storms is possible with the threats of large hail, damaging winds, and tornadoes. Timing could be as early as late morning, but is more likely in the afternoon before ending by early Thursday evening with the passage of a cold front. There is a low chance that spotter activation will be needed through tonight, but it will be likely for Wednesday and Thursday. And now, your National Weather Service forecast for the Quad Cities and surrounding areas. Rest of tonight, mostly clear. Lows in the lower 70s. South winds 5 to 10 miles an hour with gusts up to 20 miles an hour. Wednesday, partly sunny. Showers and thunderstorms likely in the afternoon. Humid with highs in the upper 80s. Southwest winds 15 to 20 miles an hour with gusts up to 35 miles an hour. Chance of rain 70%. Wednesday night, mostly cloudy. Showers and thunderstorms likely until midnight, then a chance of showers and thunderstorms after midnight. Humid with lows in the upper 60s. Southwest winds 15 to 20 miles an hour. Gusts up to 35 miles an hour until midnight. Chance of rain 70%. Thursday, partly sunny. A chance of showers and thunderstorms in the morning, then showers with thunderstorms likely in the afternoon. Humid with highs in the mid-80s. South winds 5 to 10 miles an hour with gusts up to 20 miles an hour, increasing to 15 to 20 miles an hour with gusts up to 30 miles an hour in the afternoon. Chance of rain 90%. Thursday night, mostly cloudy with a chance of showers and thunderstorms until midnight, then mostly clear after midnight. Cooler. Less humid with lows in the upper 50s. West winds 15 to 20 miles an hour with gusts up to 30 miles an hour, diminishing to 5 to 10 miles an hour after midnight. Chance of rain 50%. Friday and Friday night, clear. Highs in the lower 80s. Lows in the lower 60s. Saturday, sunny. Highs in the mid-80s. Saturday night, a chance of showers and thunderstorms. Lows in the lower 60s. Sunday and Sunday night, mostly cloudy. Highs in the upper 70s. Lows in the mid-50s. Monday and Monday night, partly cloudy. Highs in the mid-70s. Lows in the mid-50s. Tuesday, sunny. Highs in the upper 70s. Again, the forecast for the Quad Cities and surrounding areas for the rest of tonight, mostly clear. Lows in the lower 70s. South winds 5 to 10 miles an hour.
hour with gusts up to 20 miles an hour. 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The current time is 12:54 a.m. Central Daylight Time. At midnight and Moline skies were clear. The temperature was 77 degrees, dew point 72, relative humidity 84%. The wind was south at 5 miles an hour. And the pressure was 29.83 inches and falling. At Davenport, skies were clear. The temperature was 77 degrees, dew point 72, relative humidity 84%. The wind was south at 7 miles an hour. And the pressure was 29.84 inches and falling. Close to home, Burlington clear and 78. Cedar Rapids clear and 78. Dubuque partly cloudy and 78. Iowa City clear and 81. Muscatine 79. Galesburg clear and 75. Peoria mostly cloudy and 76. Savannah 78. Rockford partly cloudy and 74. Across the Midwest, Chicago partly cloudy and 74. Des Moines mostly cloudy and 81. Madison mostly cloudy and 74. Milwaukee fog and 63. Minneapolis clear and 77. Omaha thunderstorm and 76. St. Louis partly cloudy and 84. Springfield, Illinois clear and 79. Waterloo partly cloudy and 80. Once again at midnight at Moline with clear skies, the temperature was 77. At Davenport with clear skies, the temperature was 77. Here is the hazardous weather outlook. For this afternoon and tonight, hot and humid conditions will continue through this evening with peak heat indices ranging from 95 to 105. A heat advisory remains in effect along and south of a line from Sigourney, Iowa to Oledo, Illinois. There is a slight chance of thunderstorms this evening. If a storm were to develop, it could become severe. A somewhat better chance for thunderstorms is expected later tonight, mainly north of Interstate 80 in the late evening and overnight periods. Isolated severe storms with large hail and damaging winds will be possible. Looking ahead, numerous strong to severe storms will be seen Wednesday and Thursday across the area. The Storm Prediction Center has an enhanced, level 3 out of 5, risk each day for much of the area. Two rounds of storms are possible on Wednesday. The first from 10 a.m. to 4 p.m. Damaging winds and hail are possible with the first round. The more significant severe risk will be round 2, roughly from 5 p.m. Wednesday to 2 a.m. Thursday. Initial storm development of discrete storms is possible in the local area capable of producing very large hail and strong tornadoes. It is also possible these discrete storms form further west and evolve into a line. This line would move through Wednesday evening into the early overnight with a threat for damaging winds, potentially over 70 miles an hour, and spin up tornadoes. On Thursday, another one or two rounds of severe storms is possible with the threats of large hail, damaging winds, and tornadoes. Timing could be as early as late morning, but is more likely in the afternoon before ending by early Thursday evening with the passage of a cold front. There is a low chance that spotter activation will be needed through tonight, but it will be likely for Wednesday and Thursday. And now, your National Weather Service forecast for the Quad Cities and surrounding areas. West of tonight, mostly clear. Lows in the lower 70s. South winds 5 to 10 miles an hour with gusts up to 20 miles an hour. Wednesday, partly sunny. Showers and thunderstorms likely in the afternoon. Humid with highs in the upper 80s. Southwest winds 15 to 20 miles an hour with gusts up to 35 miles an hour. Chance of rain 70%. Wednesday night, mostly cloudy. Showers and thunderstorms likely until midnight, then a chance of showers and thunderstorms after midnight. Humid with lows in the upper 60s. Southwest winds 15 to 20 miles an hour. Gusts up to 35 miles an hour until midnight. Chance of rain 70%. Thursday, partly sunny. A chance of showers and thunderstorms in the morning, then showers with thunderstorms likely in the afternoon. Humid with highs in the mid-80s. South winds 5 to 10 miles an hour with gusts up to 20 miles an hour, increasing to 15 to 20 miles an hour with gusts up to 30 miles an hour in the afternoon. Chance of rain 90%. Thursday night, mostly cloudy with a chance of showers and thunderstorms until midnight, then mostly clear after midnight. Cooler.
less humid with lows in the upper 50s. West winds 15 to 20 miles an hour with gusts up to 30 miles an hour, diminishing to 5 to 10 miles an hour after midnight. Chance of rain 50%. Friday and Friday night, clear. Highs in the lower 80s. Lows in the lower 60s. Saturday, sunny. Highs in the mid-80s. Saturday night, a chance of showers and thunderstorms. Lows in the lower 60s. Sunday and Sunday night, mostly cloudy. Highs in the upper 70s. Lows in the mid-50s. Monday and Monday night, partly cloudy. Highs in the mid-70s. Lows in the mid-50s. Tuesday, sunny. Highs in the upper 70s. Again, the forecast for the Quad Cities and surrounding areas for the rest of tonight, mostly clear. Lows in the lower 70s. South winds 5 to 10 miles an hour with gusts up to 20 miles an hour. 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The current time is 1 a.m. Central Daylight Time. Here is the hazardous weather outlook. For this afternoon and tonight, hot and humid conditions will continue through this evening with peak heat indices ranging from 95 to 105. A heat advisory remains in effect along and south of a line from Sigourney, Iowa to Aledo, Illinois. There is a slight chance of thunderstorms this evening. If a storm were to develop, it could become severe. A somewhat better chance for thunderstorms is expected later tonight, mainly north of Interstate 80 in the late evening and overnight periods. Isolated severe storms with large hail and damaging winds will be possible. Looking ahead, numerous strong to severe storms will be seen Wednesday and Thursday across the area. The Storm Prediction Center has an enhanced, level 3 out of 5, risk each day for much of the area. Two rounds of storms are possible on Wednesday. The first from 10 a.m. to 4 p.m. Damaging winds and hail are possible with the first round. The more significant severe risk will be round 2, roughly from 5 p.m. Wednesday to 2 a.m. Thursday. Initial storm development of discrete storms is possible in the local area capable of producing very large hail and strong tornadoes. It is also possible these discrete storms form further west and evolve into a line. This line would move through Wednesday evening into the early overnight with a threat for damaging winds, potentially over 70 miles an hour, and spin-up tornadoes. On Thursday, another one or two rounds of severe storms is possible with the threats of large hail, damaging winds, and tornadoes. Timing could be as early as late morning, but is more likely in the afternoon before ending by early Thursday evening with the passage of a cold front. There is a low chance that spotter activation will be needed through tonight, but it will be likely for Wednesday and Thursday. And now, your National Weather Service forecast for the Quad Cities and surrounding areas. Rest of tonight, mostly clear. Lows in the lower 70s. South winds 5 to 10 miles an hour with gusts up to 20 miles an hour. Wednesday, partly sunny. Showers and thunderstorms likely in the afternoon. Humid with highs in the upper 80s. Southwest winds 15 to 20 miles an hour with gusts up to 35 miles an hour. Chance of rain 70%. Wednesday night, mostly cloudy. Showers and thunderstorms likely until midnight, then a chance of showers and thunderstorms after midnight. Humid with lows in the upper 60s. Southwest winds 15 to 20 miles an hour. Gusts up to 35 miles an hour until midnight. Chance of rain 70%. Thursday, partly sunny. A chance of showers and thunderstorms in the morning, then showers with thunderstorms likely in the afternoon. Humid with highs in the mid-80s. South winds 5 to 10 miles an hour with gusts up to 20 miles an hour, increasing to 15 to 20 miles an hour with gusts up to 30 miles an hour in the afternoon. Chance of rain 90%. Thursday night, mostly cloudy with a chance of showers and thunderstorms until midnight, then mostly clear after midnight. Cooler. Less humid with lows in the upper 50s. West winds 15 to 20 miles an hour with gusts up to 30 miles an hour, diminishing to 5 to 10 miles an hour after midnight. Chance of rain 50%. Friday and Friday night, clear. Highs in the lower 80s. Lows in the lower 60s. Saturday, sunny. Highs in the mid-80s. Saturday.
tonight, a chance of showers and thunderstorms. Lows in the lower 60s. Sunday and Sunday night, mostly cloudy. Highs in the upper 70s. Lows in the mid 50s. Monday and Monday night, partly cloudy. Highs in the mid 70s. Lows in the mid 50s. Tuesday, sunny. Highs in the upper 70s. Again, the forecast for the Quad Cities and surrounding areas for the rest of tonight, mostly clear. Lows in the lower 70s. South winds 5 to 10 miles an hour with gusts up to 20 miles an hour. 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The current time is 1:05 a.m. Central Daylight Time. At 1 a.m. in Moline, skies were clear. The temperature was 78 degrees, dew point 71, relative humidity 79%, producing a heat index of 80. The wind was south at 7 miles an hour. And the pressure was 29.82 inches and falling. At Davenport, skies were clear. The temperature was 78 degrees, dew point 71, relative humidity 79%, producing a heat index of 80. The wind was south at 7 miles an hour. And the pressure was 29.83 inches and falling. Close to home, Burlington clear and 76. Cedar Rapids clear and 78. Dubuque mostly cloudy and 77. Iowa City clear and 79. Peoria mostly cloudy and 75. Savannah 76. Rockford mostly cloudy and 74. Across the Midwest, Chicago partly cloudy and 69. Des Moines mostly cloudy and 80. Madison clear and 72. Milwaukee fog and 64. Minneapolis clear and 76. Omaha mostly cloudy and 75. St. Louis partly cloudy and 83. Springfield, Illinois clear and 77. Waterloo partly cloudy and 79. Once again at 1 a.m. in Moline with clear skies, the temperature was 78. At Davenport with clear skies, the temperature was 78. Here is the hazardous weather outlook. For this afternoon and tonight, hot and humid conditions will continue through this evening with peak heat indices ranging from 95 to 105. A heat advisory remains in effect along and south of a line from Sigourney, Iowa to Toledo, Illinois. There is a slight chance of thunderstorms this evening. If a storm were to develop, it could become severe. A somewhat better chance for thunderstorms is expected later tonight, mainly north of Interstate 80 in the late evening and overnight periods. Isolated severe storms with large hail and damaging winds will be possible. Looking ahead, numerous strong to severe storms will be seen Wednesday and Thursday across the area. The Storm Prediction Center has an enhanced, level 3 out of 5, risk each day for much of the area. Two rounds of storms are possible on Wednesday. The first from 10 a.m. to 4 p.m. Damaging winds and hail are possible with the first round. The more significant severe risk will be round 2, roughly from 5 p.m. Wednesday to 2 a.m. Thursday. Initial storm development of discrete storms is possible in the local area, capable of producing very large hail and strong tornadoes. It is also possible these discrete storms form further west and evolve into a line. This line would move through Wednesday evening into the early overnight with a threat for damaging winds, potentially over 70 miles an hour, and spin-up tornadoes. On Thursday, another one or two rounds of severe storms is possible with the threats of large hail, damaging winds, and tornadoes. Timing could be as early as late morning, but is more likely in the afternoon before ending by early Thursday evening with the passage of a cold front. There is a low chance that spotter activation will be needed through tonight, but it will be likely for Wednesday and Thursday. And now, your National Weather Service forecast for the Quad Cities and surrounding areas. Rest of tonight, mostly clear. Lows in the lower 70s. South winds 5 to 10 miles an hour with gusts up to 20 miles an hour. Wednesday, partly sunny. Showers and thunderstorms likely in the afternoon. Humid with highs in the upper 80s. Southwest winds 15 to 20 miles an hour with gusts up to 35 miles an hour. Chance of rain 70%. Wednesday night, mostly cloudy. Showers and thunderstorms likely until midnight, then a chance of showers and thunderstorms after midnight. Humid with lows in the upper 60s. Southwest winds 15 to 20 miles an hour. Gusts up to 35 miles an hour until midnight. Chance of rain 70%.
7%. Thursday, partly sunny. A chance of showers and thunderstorms in the morning, then showers with thunderstorms likely in the afternoon. Humid with highs in the mid-80s. South winds 5 to 10 miles an hour with gusts up to 20 miles an hour, increasing to 15 to 20 miles an hour with gusts up to 30 miles an hour in the afternoon. Chance of rain 90%. Thursday night, mostly cloudy with a chance of showers and thunderstorms until midnight, then mostly clear after midnight. Cooler. Less humid with lows in the upper 50s. West winds 15 to 20 miles an hour with gusts up to 30 miles an hour, diminishing to 5 to 10 miles an hour after midnight. Chance of rain 50%. Friday and Friday night, clear. Highs in the lower 80s. Lows in the lower 60s. Saturday, sunny. Highs in the mid-80s. Saturday night, a chance of showers and thunderstorms. Lows in the lower 60s. Sunday and Sunday night, mostly cloudy. Highs in the upper 70s. Lows in the mid-50s. Monday and Monday night, partly cloudy. Highs in the mid-70s. Lows in the mid-50s. Tuesday, sunny. Highs in the upper 70s. Again, the forecast for the Quad Cities and surrounding areas for the rest of tonight, mostly clear. Lows in the lower 70s. South winds 5 to 10 miles an hour with gusts up to 20 miles an hour. 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The current time is 1:11 a.m. Central Daylight Time. At 1 a.m. in Moline, skies were clear. The temperature was 78 degrees, dew point 71, relative humidity 79%, producing a heat index of 80. The wind was south at 7 miles an hour. And the pressure was 29.82 inches and falling. At Davenport, skies were clear. The temperature was 78 degrees, dew point 71, relative humidity 79%, producing a heat index of 80. The wind was south at 7 miles an hour. And the pressure was 29.83 inches and falling. Close to home, Burlington clear and 76. Cedar Rapids clear and 78. Dubuque mostly cloudy and 77. Iowa City clear and 79. Peoria mostly cloudy and 75. Savannah 76. Rockford mostly cloudy and 74. Across the Midwest, Chicago partly cloudy and 69. Des Moines mostly cloudy and 80. Madison clear and 72. Milwaukee fog and 64. Minneapolis clear and 76. Omaha mostly cloudy and 75. St. Louis partly cloudy and 83. Springfield, Illinois clear and 77. Waterloo partly cloudy and 79. Once again at 1 a.m. in Moline with clear skies, the temperature was 78. At Davenport with clear skies, the temperature was 78. Here is the hazardous weather outlook. For this afternoon and tonight, hot and humid conditions will continue through this evening with peak heat indices ranging from 95 to 105. A heat advisory remains in effect along and south of a line from Sigourney, Iowa to Aledo, Illinois. There is a slight chance of thunderstorms this evening. If a storm were to develop, it could become severe. A somewhat better chance for thunderstorms is expected later tonight, mainly north of Interstate 80 in the late evening and overnight periods. Isolated severe storms with large hail and damaging winds will be possible. Looking ahead, numerous strong to severe storms will be seen Wednesday and Thursday across the area. The Storm Prediction Center has an enhanced, level 3 out of 5, risk each day for much of the area. Two rounds of storms are possible on Wednesday. The first from 10 a.m. to 4 p.m. Damaging winds and hail are possible with the first round. The more significant severe risk will be round 2, roughly from 5 p.m. Wednesday to 2 a.m. Thursday. Initial storm development of discrete storms is possible in the local area capable of producing very large hail and strong tornadoes. It is also possible these discrete storms form further west and evolve into a line. This line would move through Wednesday evening into the early overnight with a threat for damaging winds, potentially over 70 miles an hour, and spin-up tornadoes. On Thursday, another one or two rounds of severe storms is possible with the threats of large hail, damaging winds, and tornadoes. Timing could be as early as late morning, but is more likely in the afternoon before ending by early Thursday evening with the passage of a cold front. There is a low chance that spotter activation.
will be needed through tonight, but it will be likely for Wednesday and Thursday. And now, your National Weather Service forecast for the Guam cities and surrounding areas. West of tonight, mostly clear. Lows in the lower 70s. South winds 5 to 10 miles an hour with gusts up to 20 miles an hour. Wednesday, partly sunny. Showers and thunderstorms likely in the afternoon. Humid with highs in the upper 80s. Southwest winds 15 to 20 miles an hour with gusts up to 35 miles an hour. Chance of rain 70%. Wednesday night, mostly cloudy. Showers and thunderstorms likely until midnight, then a chance of showers and thunderstorms after midnight. Humid with lows in the upper 60s. Southwest winds 15 to 20 miles an hour. Gusts up to 35 miles an hour until midnight. Chance of rain 70%. Thursday, partly sunny. A chance of showers and thunderstorms in the morning, then showers with thunderstorms likely in the afternoon. Humid with highs in the mid-80s. South winds 5 to 10 miles an hour with gusts up to 20 miles an hour, increasing to 15 to 20 miles an hour with gusts up to 30 miles an hour in the afternoon. Chance of rain 90%. Thursday night, mostly cloudy with a chance of showers and thunderstorms until midnight, then mostly clear after midnight. Cooler. Less humid with lows in the upper 50s. West winds 15 to 20 miles an hour with gusts up to 30 miles an hour, diminishing to 5 to 10 miles an hour after midnight. Chance of rain 50%. Friday and Friday night, clear. Highs in the lower 80s. Lows in the lower 60s. Saturday, sunny. Highs in the mid-80s. Saturday night, a chance of showers and thunderstorms. Lows in the lower 60s. Sunday and Sunday night, mostly cloudy. Highs in the upper 70s. Lows in the mid-50s. Monday and Monday night, partly cloudy. Highs in the mid-70s. Lows in the mid-50s. Tuesday, sunny. Highs in the upper 70s. Again, the forecast for the Guam cities and surrounding areas for the rest of tonight, mostly clear. Lows in the lower 70s. South winds 5 to 10 miles an hour with gusts up to 20 miles an hour. 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The current time is 1:17 a.m. Central Daylight Time. At 1 a.m. in Moline, skies were clear. The temperature was 78 degrees, dew point 71, relative humidity 79%, producing a heat index of 80. The wind was south at 7 miles an hour. And the pressure was 29.82 inches and falling. At Davenport, skies were clear. The temperature was 78 degrees, dew point 71, relative humidity 79%, producing a heat index of 80. The wind was south at 7 miles an hour. And the pressure was 29.83 inches and falling. Close to home, Burlington clear and 76. Cedar Rapids clear and 78. Dubuque mostly cloudy and 77. Iowa City clear and 79. Muscatine 77. Galesburg clear and 76. Peoria mostly cloudy and 75. Savannah 76. Rockford mostly cloudy and 74. Across the Midwest, Chicago partly cloudy and 69. Des Moines cloudy and 80. Madison clear and 72. Milwaukee fog and 64. Minneapolis partly cloudy and 76. Omaha cloudy and 75. St. Louis partly cloudy and 83. Springfield, Illinois clear and 77. Waterloo clear and 79. Once again at 1 a.m. in Moline with clear skies, the temperature was 78. At Davenport with clear skies, the temperature was 78. Here is the hazardous weather outlook. For this afternoon and tonight, hot and humid conditions will continue through this evening with peak heat indices ranging from 95 to 105. A heat advisory remains in effect along and south of a line from Sigourney, Iowa to Aledo, Illinois. There is a slight chance of thunderstorms this evening. If a storm were to develop, it could become severe. A somewhat better chance for thunderstorms is expected later tonight, mainly north of Interstate 80 in the late evening and overnight periods. Isolated severe storms with
large hail and damaging winds will be possible. Looking ahead, numerous strong to severe storms will be seen Wednesday and Thursday across the area. The Storm Prediction Center has an enhanced, level 3 out of 5, risk each day for much of the area. Two rounds of storms are possible on Wednesday. The first from 10 a.m. to 4 p.m. Damaging winds and hail are possible with the first round. The more significant severe risk will be round 2, roughly from 5 p.m. Wednesday to 2 a.m. Thursday. Initial storm development of discrete storms is possible in the local area, capable of producing very large hail and strong tornadoes. It is also possible these discrete storms form further west and evolve into a line. This line would move through Wednesday evening into the early overnight with a threat for damaging winds, potentially over 70 miles an hour, and spin up tornadoes. On Thursday, another one or two rounds of severe storms is possible with the threats of large hail, damaging winds, and tornadoes. Timing could be as early as late morning, but is more likely in the afternoon before ending by early Thursday evening with the passage of a cold front. There is a low chance that spotter activation will be needed through tonight, but it will be likely for Wednesday and Thursday. And now, your National Weather Service forecast for the Quad Cities and surrounding areas. West of tonight, mostly clear. Lows in the lower 70s. South winds 5 to 10 miles an hour with gusts up to 20 miles an hour. Wednesday, partly sunny. Showers and thunderstorms likely in the afternoon. Humid with highs in the upper 80s. Southwest winds 15 to 20 miles an hour with gusts up to 35 miles an hour. Chance of rain 70%. Wednesday night, mostly cloudy. Showers and thunderstorms likely until midnight, then a chance of showers and thunderstorms after midnight. Humid with lows in the upper 60s. Southwest winds 15 to 20 miles an hour. Gusts up to 35 miles an hour until midnight. Chance of rain 70%. Thursday, partly sunny. A chance of showers and thunderstorms in the morning, then showers with thunderstorms likely in the afternoon. Humid with highs in the mid-80s. South winds 5 to 10 miles an hour with gusts up to 20 miles an hour, increasing to 15 to 20 miles an hour with gusts up to 30 miles an hour in the afternoon. Chance of rain 90%. Thursday night, mostly cloudy with a chance of showers and thunderstorms until midnight, then mostly clear after midnight. Cooler. Less humid with lows in the upper 50s. West winds 15 to 20 miles an hour with gusts up to 30 miles an hour, diminishing to 5 to 10 miles an hour after midnight. Chance of rain 50%. Friday and Friday night, clear. Highs in the lower 80s. Lows in the lower 60s.

to 105. A heat advisory remains in effect along and south of a line from Sigourney, Iowa to Toledo, Illinois. There is a slight chance of thunderstorms this evening. If a storm were to develop, it could become severe. A somewhat better chance for thunderstorms is expected later tonight, mainly north of Interstate 80 in the late evening and overnight periods. Isolated severe storms with large hail and damaging winds will be possible. Looking ahead, numerous strong to severe storms will be seen Wednesday and Thursday across the area. The Storm Prediction Center has an enhanced, level 3 out of 5, risk each day for much of the area. Two rounds of storms are possible on Wednesday. The first from 10 a.m. to 4 p.m. Damaging winds and hail are possible with the first round. The more significant severe risk will be round 2, roughly from 5 p.m. Wednesday to 2 a.m. Thursday. Initial storm development of discrete storms is possible in the local area, capable of producing very large hail and strong tornadoes. It is also possible these discrete storms form further west and evolve into a line. This line would move through Wednesday evening into the early overnight with a threat for damaging winds, potentially over 70 miles an hour, and spin-up tornadoes. On Thursday, another one or two rounds of severe storms is possible with the threats of large hail, damaging winds, and tornadoes. Timing could be as early as late morning, but is more likely in the afternoon before ending by early Thursday evening with the passage of a cold front. There is a low chance that spotter activation will be needed through tonight, but it will be likely for Wednesday and Thursday. And now, your National Weather Service forecast for the Guam cities and surrounding areas. Rest of tonight, mostly clear. Lows in the lower 70s. South winds 5 to 10 miles an hour with gusts up to 20 miles an hour. Wednesday, partly sunny. Showers and thunderstorms likely in the afternoon. Humid with highs in the upper 80s. Southwest winds 15 to 20 miles an hour with gusts up to 35 miles an hour. Chance of rain 70%. Wednesday night, mostly cloudy. Showers and thunderstorms likely until midnight, then a chance of showers and thunderstorms after midnight. Humid with lows in the upper 60s. Southwest winds 15 to 20 miles an hour. Gusts up to 35 miles an hour until midnight. Chance of rain 70%. Thursday, partly sunny. A chance of showers and thunderstorms in the morning, then showers with thunderstorms likely in the afternoon. Humid with highs in the mid-80s. South winds 5 to 10 miles an hour with gusts up to 20 miles an hour, increasing to 15 to 20 miles an hour with gusts up to 30 miles an hour in the afternoon. Chance of rain 90%. Thursday night, mostly cloudy with a chance of showers and thunderstorms until midnight, then mostly clear after midnight. Cooler. Less humid with lows in the upper 50s. West winds 15 to 20 miles an hour with gusts up to 30 miles an hour, diminishing to 5 to 10 miles an hour after midnight. Chance of rain 50%. Friday and Friday night, clear. Highs in the lower 80s. Lows in the lower 60s. Saturday, sunny. Highs in the mid-80s. Saturday night, a chance of showers and thunderstorms. Lows in the lower 60s. Sunday and Sunday night, mostly cloudy. Highs in the upper 70s. Lows in the mid-50s. Monday and Monday night, partly cloudy. Highs in the mid-70s. Lows in the mid-50s. Tuesday, sunny. Highs in the upper 70s. Again, the forecast for the Guam cities and surrounding areas for the rest of tonight, mostly clear. Lows in the lower 70s. South winds 5 to 10 miles an hour with gusts up to 20 miles an hour. 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The current time is 1:29 a.m. Central Daylight Time. At 1 a.m. in Moline, skies were clear. The temperature was 78 degrees, dew point 71, relative humidity 79%, producing a heat index of 80. The wind was south at 7 miles an hour. And the pressure was 29.82 inches and falling. At Davenport, skies were clear. The temperature was 78 degrees, dew point 71, relative humidity 79%, producing a heat index of 80. The wind was south at 7 miles an hour. And the pressure was 29.83 inches and falling. Close to home, Burlington clear and 76. Cedar Rapids clear and 78. Dubuque mostly

Audi and 77. Iowa City clear and 79. Muscatine 77. Galesburg clear and 76. Peoria mostly cloudy and 75. Savannah 76. Rockford mostly cloudy and 74. Across the Midwest, Chicago partly cloudy and 69. Des Moines cloudy and 80. Madison clear and 72. Milwaukee fog and 64. Minneapolis partly cloudy and 76. Omaha cloudy and 75. St. Louis partly cloudy and 83. Springfield, Illinois clear and 77. Waterloo clear and 79. Once again at 1 a.m. in Moline with clear skies, the temperature was 78. At Davenport with clear skies, the temperature was 78. No weather radio station WXL61 in Cedar Rapids has been returned to service. We appreciate your patience. Here is the hazardous weather outlook. For this afternoon and tonight, hot and humid conditions will continue through this evening with peak heat indices ranging from 95 to 105. A heat advisory remains in effect along and south of a line from Sigourney, Iowa to Aledo, Illinois. There is a slight chance of thunderstorms this evening. If a storm were to develop, it could become severe. A somewhat better chance for thunderstorms is expected later tonight, mainly north of Interstate 80 in the late evening and overnight periods. Isolated severe storms with large hail and damaging winds will be possible. Looking ahead, numerous strong to severe storms will be seen Wednesday and Thursday across the area. The Storm Prediction Center has an enhanced, level 3 out of 5, risk each day for much of the area. Two rounds of storms are possible on Wednesday. The first from 10 a.m. to 4 p.m. Damaging winds and hail are possible with the first round. The more significant severe risk will be round 2, roughly from 5 p.m. Wednesday to 2 a.m. Thursday. Initial storm development of discrete storms is possible in the local area, capable of producing very large hail and strong tornadoes. It is also possible these discrete storms form further west and evolve into a line. This line would move through Wednesday evening into the early overnight with a threat for damaging winds, potentially over 70 miles an hour, and spin up tornadoes. On Thursday, another one or two rounds of severe storms is possible with the threats of large hail, damaging winds, and tornadoes. Timing could be as early as late morning, but is more likely in the afternoon before ending by early Thursday evening with the passage of a cold front. There is a low chance that spotter activation will be needed through tonight, but it will be likely for Wednesday and Thursday. And now, your National Weather Service forecast for the Quad Cities and surrounding areas. West of tonight, mostly clear. Near steady temperature in the mid-70s. South winds 5 to 10 miles an hour with gusts up to 20 miles an hour. Wednesday, partly sunny. Showers and thunderstorms likely in the afternoon. Humid with highs in the upper 80s. Southwest winds 15 to 20 miles an hour with gusts up to 35 miles an hour. Chance of rain 70%. Wednesday night, mostly cloudy. Showers and thunderstorms likely until midnight, then a chance of showers and thunderstorms after midnight. Humid with lows in the upper 60s. Southwest winds 15 to 20 miles an hour. Gusts up to 35 miles an hour until midnight. Chance of rain 70%. Thursday, partly sunny with a chance of showers and thunderstorms in the morning, then showers and thunderstorms in the afternoon. Locally heavy rainfall possible in the afternoon. Humid with highs in the mid-80s. South winds 15 to 20 miles an hour. Chance of rain near 100%. Thursday night, mostly cloudy with thunderstorms likely with a chance of showers until midnight, then mostly clear after midnight. Cooler. Less humid with lows in the upper 50s. West winds 15 to 20 miles an hour with gusts up to 30 miles an hour, diminishing to 5 to 10 miles an hour after midnight. Chance of rain 70%. Friday and Friday night, clear. Highs in the lower 80s. Lows in the lower 60s. Saturday, sunny. Highs in the mid-80s. Saturday night, showers likely and a chance of thunderstorms. Lows in the lower 60s. Sunday through Tuesday, partly cloudy. Highs in the upper 70s. Lows in the mid-50s. Again, the forecast for the Quad Cities and surrounding areas for the rest of tonight, mostly clear. Near steady temperature in the mid-70s. South winds 5 to 10 miles an hour with gusts.
up to 20 miles an hour. The Moline, Illinois climate summary for yesterday, June 9, 2026. Yesterday's high temperature was 90 degrees. The normal high is 82. The record high is 98 degrees, which was set in 1911. Yesterday's low temperature was 72 degrees. The normal low is 59. The record low is 41 degrees, which was set in 1913. No precipitation fell yesterday, which leaves the monthly total at 1.36 inches. The total precipitation for the year still stands at 13.38 inches. There were no heating degree days yesterday. This leaves the monthly total at zero. There were 16 cooling degree days yesterday. This brings the monthly total to 77. Yesterday, the maximum wind observed was 10 miles an hour from the west. The highest wind gust observed was 14 miles per hour from the west. The normal high temperature for today is 82 degrees, and the normal low is 60. The record high for today is 99, which occurred in 1933, and the record low is 41, which occurred in 1966. Sunrise today is at 5:28 a.m. and sunset is at 8:35 p.m. You are listening to NOAA Weather Radio Station WXJ73 in the Quad Cities. The current time is 1:37 a.m. Central Daylight Time. At 1 a.m. in Moline, skies were clear. The temperature was 78 degrees, dew point 71, relative humidity 79%, producing a heat index of 80. The wind was south at 7 miles an hour, and the pressure was 29.82 inches and falling. At Davenport, skies were clear. The temperature was 78 degrees, dew point 71, relative humidity 79%, producing a heat index of 80. The wind was south at 7 miles an hour, and the pressure was 29.83 inches and falling. Close to home, Burlington clear and 76. Cedar Rapids clear and 78. Dubuque mostly cloudy and 77. Iowa City clear and 79. Muscatine 77. Galesburg clear and 76. Peoria mostly cloudy and 75. Savannah 76. Rockford mostly cloudy and 74. Across the Midwest, Chicago partly cloudy and 69. Des Moines cloudy and 80. Madison clear and 72. Milwaukee fog and 64. Minneapolis partly cloudy and 76. Omaha cloudy and 75. St. Louis partly cloudy and 83. Springfield, Illinois clear and 77. Waterloo clear and 79. Once again at 1 a.m. in Moline with clear skies, the temperature was 78. At Davenport with clear skies, the temperature was 78. Here is the hazardous weather outlook. For this afternoon and tonight, hot and humid conditions will continue through this evening with peak heat indices ranging from 95 to 105. A heat advisory remains in effect along and south of a line from Sigourney, Iowa to Toledo, Illinois. There is a slight chance of thunderstorms this evening. If a storm were to develop, it could become severe. A somewhat better chance for thunderstorms is expected later tonight, mainly north of Interstate 80 in the late evening and overnight periods. Isolated severe storms with large hail and damaging winds will be possible. Looking ahead, numerous strong to severe storms will be seen Wednesday and Thursday across the area. The Storm Prediction Center has an enhanced, level 3 out of 5, risk each day for much of the area. Two rounds of storms are possible on Wednesday. The first from 10 a.m. to 4 p.m. Damaging winds and hail are possible with the first round. The more significant severe risk will be round 2, roughly from 5 p.m. Wednesday to 2 a.m. Thursday. Initial storm development of discrete storms is possible in the local area, capable of producing very large hail and strong tornadoes. It is also possible these discrete storms form further west and evolve into a line. This line would move through Wednesday evening into the early overnight.

lows in the mid-50s. Again, the forecast for the Guam cities and surrounding areas for the rest of tonight, mostly clear. Near steady temperature in the mid-70s. South winds 5 to 10 miles an hour with gusts up to 20 miles an hour. The Moline, Illinois climate summary for yesterday, June 9, 2026. Yesterday's high temperature was 19 degrees. The normal high is 82. The record high is 98 degrees, which was set in 1911. Yesterday's low temperature was 72 degrees. The normal low is 59. The record low is 41 degrees, which was set in 1913. No precipitation fell yesterday, which leaves the monthly total at 1.36 inches. The total precipitation for the year still stands at 13.38 inches. There were no heating degree days yesterday. This leaves the monthly total at zero. There were 16 cooling degree days yesterday. This brings the monthly total to 77. Yesterday, the maximum wind observed was 10 miles an hour from the west.

Savannah 76. Rockford mostly cloudy and 74. Across the Midwest, Chicago partly cloudy and 69. Des Moines cloudy and 80. Madison clear and 72. Milwaukee fog and 64. Minneapolis partly cloudy and 76. Omaha cloudy and 75. St. Louis partly cloudy and 83. Springfield, Illinois clear and 77. Waterloo clear and 79. Once again at 1 a.m. in Moline with clear skies, the temperature was 78. At Davenport with clear skies, the temperature was 78. 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We appreciate your patience. Here is the hazardous weather outlook. For this afternoon and tonight, hot and humid conditions will continue through this evening with peak heat indices ranging from 95 to 105. A heat advisory remains in effect along and south of a line from Sigourney, Iowa to Toledo, Illinois. There is a slight chance of thunderstorms this evening. If a storm were to develop, it could become severe. A somewhat better chance for thunderstorms is expected later tonight, mainly north of Interstate 80 in the late evening and overnight periods. Isolated severe storms with large hail and damaging winds will be possible. Looking ahead, numerous strong to severe storms will be seen Wednesday and Thursday across the area. The Storm Prediction Center has an enhanced, level 3 out of 5, risk each day for much of the area. Two rounds of storms are possible on Wednesday. The first from 10 a.m. to 4 p.m. Damaging winds and hail are possible with the first round. The more significant severe risk will be round 2, roughly from 5 p.m. Wednesday to 2 a.m. Thursday. Initial storm development of discrete storms is possible in the local area capable of producing very large hail and strong tornadoes. It is also possible these discrete storms form further west and evolve into a line. This line would move through Wednesday evening into the early overnight with a threat for damaging winds, potentially over 70 miles an hour, and spin-up tornadoes. On Thursday, another one or two rounds of severe storms is possible with the threats of large hail, damaging winds, and tornadoes. Timing could be as early as late morning, but is more likely in the afternoon before ending by early Thursday evening with the passage of a cold front. There is a low chance that spotter activation will be needed through tonight, but it will be likely for Wednesday and Thursday. And now, your National Weather Service forecast for the Quad Cities and surrounding areas. West of tonight, mostly clear. Near steady temperature in the mid-70s. South winds 5 to 10 miles an hour with gusts up to 20 miles an hour. Wednesday, partly sunny. Showers and thunderstorms likely in the afternoon. Humid with highs in the upper 80s. Southwest winds 15 to 20 miles an hour with gusts up to 35 miles an hour. Chance of rain 70%. Wednesday night, mostly cloudy. Showers and thunderstorms likely until midnight, then a chance of showers and thunderstorms after midnight. Humid with lows in the upper 60s. Southwest winds 15 to 20 miles an hour. Gusts up to 35 miles an hour until midnight. Chance of rain 70%. Thursday, partly sunny with a chance of showers and thunderstorms in the morning, then showers and thunderstorms in the afternoon. Locally heavy rainfall possible in the afternoon. Humid with highs in the mid-80s. South winds 15 to 20 miles an hour. Chance of rain near 100%. Thursday night, mostly cloudy with thunderstorms likely with a chance of showers until midnight, then mostly clear after midnight. Cooler. Less humid with lows in the upper 50s. West winds 15 to 20 miles an hour with gusts up to 30 miles an hour, diminishing to 5 to 10 miles an hour after midnight. Chance of rain 70%. Friday and Friday night, clear. Highs in the lower 80s. Lows in the lower 60s. Saturday, sunny. Highs in the mid-80s. Saturday night, showers likely and a chance of thunderstorms. Lows in the lower 60s. Sunday through Tuesday, partly cloudy. Highs in the upper 70s. Lows in the mid-50s. Again, the forecast for the Quad Cities and surrounding areas for the rest of tonight, mostly clear. Near steady temperature in the mid-70s. South winds 5 to 10 miles an hour with gusts up to 20 miles an hour. The Moline, Illinois climate summary for yesterday, June 9, 2026. Yesterday's high temperature was 90 degrees. The normal high is 80.

1982. The record high is 98 degrees, which was set in 1911. Yesterday's low temperature was 72 degrees. The normal low is 59. The record low is 41 degrees, which was set in 1913. No precipitation fell yesterday, which leaves the monthly total at 1.36 inches. The total precipitation for the year still stands at 13.38 inches. There were no heating degree days yesterday. This leaves the monthly total at zero. There were 16 cooling degree days yesterday. This brings the monthly total to 77. Yesterday, the maximum wind observed was 10 miles an hour from the west. The highest wind gust observed was 14 miles per hour from the west. The normal high temperature for today is 82 degrees, and the normal low is 60. The record high for today is 99, which occurred in 1933, and the record low is 41, which occurred in 1966. Sunrise today is at 5:28 a.m., and sunset is at 8:35 p.m. You are listening to NOAA Weather Radio Station WXJ73 in the Quad Cities. The current time is 1:51 a.m. Central Daylight Time. At 1 a.m. at Moline, skies were clear. The temperature was 78 degrees, dew point 71, relative humidity 79%, producing a heat index of 80. The wind was south at 7 miles an hour, and the pressure was 29.82 inches and falling. At Davenport, skies were clear. The temperature was 78 degrees, dew point 71, relative humidity 79%, producing a heat index of 80. The wind was south at 7 miles an hour, and the pressure was 29.83 inches and falling. Close to home, Burlington clear and 76. Cedar Rapids clear and 78. Dubuque mostly cloudy and 77. Iowa City clear and 79. Muscatine 77. Galesburg clear and 76. Peoria mostly cloudy and 75. Savannah 76. Rockford mostly cloudy and 74. Across the Midwest, Chicago partly cloudy and 69. Des Moines cloudy and 80. Madison clear and 72. Milwaukee fog and 64. Minneapolis partly cloudy and 76. Omaha cloudy and 75. St. Louis partly cloudy and 83. Springfield, Illinois clear and 77. Waterloo clear and 79. Once again at 1 a.m. at Moline with clear skies, the temperature was 78. At Davenport with clear skies, the temperature was 78. Here is the hazardous weather outlook. For this afternoon and tonight, hot and humid conditions will continue through this evening with peak heat indices ranging from 95 to 105. A heat advisory remains in effect along and south of a line from Sigourney, Iowa to Toledo, Illinois. There is a slight chance of thunderstorms this evening. If a storm were to develop, it could become severe. A somewhat better chance for thunderstorms is expected later tonight, mainly north of Interstate 80 in the late evening and overnight periods. Isolated severe storms with large hail and damaging winds will be possible. Looking ahead, numerous strong to severe storms will be seen Wednesday and Thursday across the area. The Storm Prediction Center has an enhanced, level 3 out of 5, risk each day for much of the area. Two rounds of storms are possible on Wednesday. The first from 10 a.m. to 4 p.m. Damaging winds and hail are possible with the first round. The more significant severe risk will be round 2, roughly from 5 p.m. Wednesday to 2 a.m. Thursday. Initial storm development of discrete storms is possible in the local area capable of producing very large hail and strong tornadoes. It is also possible these discrete storms form further west and evolve into a line. This line would move through Wednesday evening into the early overnight with a threat for damaging winds, potentially over 70 miles an hour, and spin-up tornadoes. On Thursday, another one or two rounds of severe storms is possible with the threats of large hail, damaging winds, and tornadoes. Timing could be as early as late morning, but is more likely in the afternoon before ending by early Thursday evening with the passage of a cold front. There is a low chance that spotter activation will be needed through tonight, but it will be likely for Wednesday and Thursday. And now, your National Weather Service forecast for the Quad Cities and surrounding areas. West of tonight, mostly clear. Near steady temperature in the mid-70s. South winds 5 to 10 miles an hour with gusts up to 20 miles an hour. Wednesday, partly sunny. Showers and thunderstorms.
storms likely in the afternoon. Humid with highs in the upper 80s. Southwest winds 15 to 20 miles an hour with gusts up to 35 miles an hour. Chance of rain 70%. Wednesday night, mostly cloudy. Showers and thunderstorms likely until midnight, then a chance of showers and thunderstorms after midnight. Humid with lows in the upper 60s. Southwest winds 15 to 20 miles an hour. Gusts up to 35 miles an hour until midnight. Chance of rain 70%. Thursday, partly sunny with a chance of showers and thunderstorms in the morning, then showers and thunderstorms in the afternoon. Locally heavy rainfall possible in the afternoon. Humid with highs in the mid-80s. South winds 15 to 20 miles an hour. Chance of rain near 100%. Thursday night, mostly cloudy with thunderstorms likely with a chance of showers until midnight, then mostly clear after midnight. Cooler. Less humid with lows in the upper 50s. West winds 15 to 20 miles an hour with gusts up to 30 miles an hour, diminishing to 5 to 10 miles an hour after midnight. Chance of rain 70%. Friday and Friday night, clear. Highs in the lower 80s. Lows in the lower 60s. Saturday, sunny. Highs in the mid-80s. Saturday night, showers likely and a chance of thunderstorms. Lows in the lower 60s. Sunday through Tuesday, partly cloudy. Highs in the upper 70s. Lows in the mid-50s. Again, the forecast for the Quad Cities and surrounding areas for the rest of tonight, mostly clear. Near steady temperature in the mid-70s. South winds 5 to 10 miles an hour with gusts up to 20 miles an hour. The Moline, Illinois climate summary for yesterday, June 9, 2026. Yesterday's high temperature was 90 degrees. The normal high is 82. The record high is 98 degrees, which was set in 1911. Yesterday's low temperature was 72 degrees. The normal low is 59. The record low is 41 degrees, which was set in 1913. No precipitation fell yesterday, which leaves the monthly total at 1.36 inches. The total precipitation for the year still stands at 13.38 inches. There were no heating degree days yesterday. This leaves the monthly total at zero. There were 16 cooling degree days yesterday. This brings the monthly total to 77. Yesterday the maximum wind observed was 10 miles an hour from the west. The highest wind gust observed was 14 miles per hour from the west. The normal high temperature for today is 82 degrees, and the normal low is 60. The record high for today is 99, which occurred in 1933, and the record low is 41, which occurred in 1966. Sunrise today is at 5:28 a.m. and sunset is at 8:35 p.m. You are listening to NOAA Weather Radio Station WXJ73 in the Quad Cities. The current time is 1:58 a.m. Central Daylight Time. Here is the hazardous weather outlook. For this afternoon and tonight, hot and humid conditions will continue through this evening with peak heat indices ranging from 95 to 105. A heat advisory remains in effect along and south of a line from Sigourney, Iowa to Aledo, Illinois. There is a slight chance of thunderstorms this evening. If a storm were to develop, it could become severe. A somewhat better chance for thunderstorms is expected later tonight, mainly north of Interstate 80 in the late evening and overnight periods. Isolated severe storms with large hail and damaging winds will be possible. Looking ahead, numerous strong to severe storms will be seen Wednesday and Thursday across the area. The Storm Prediction Center has an enhanced, level 3 out of 5, risk each day for much of the area. Two rounds of storms are possible on Wednesday. The first from 10 a.m. to 4 p.m. Damaging winds and hail are possible with the first round. The more significant severe risk will be round 2, roughly from 5 p.m. Wednesday to 2 a.m. Thursday. Initial storm development of discrete storms is possible in the local area capable of producing very large hail and strong tornadoes. It is also possible these discrete storms form further west and evolve into a line. This line would move through Wednesday evening into the early overnight with a threat for damaging winds, potentially over 70 miles an hour, and spin-up tornadoes. On Thursday, another one or two rounds of severe storms is possible with the threats of large hail, damaging winds, and tornadoes. Timing could be as early as late morning, but is more likely in the afternoon before ending by early Thursday evening with the passage of
cold front. There is a low chance that spotter activation will be needed through tonight, but it will be likely for Wednesday and Thursday. NOAA weather radio station WXL61 in Cedar Rapids has been returned to service. We appreciate your patience. And now, your National Weather Service forecast for the Quad Cities and surrounding areas. West of tonight, mostly clear. Near steady temperature in the mid-70s. South winds 5 to 10 miles an hour with gusts up to 20 miles an hour. Wednesday, partly sunny. Showers and thunderstorms likely in the afternoon. Humid with highs in the upper 80s. Southwest winds 15 to 20 miles an hour with gusts up to 35 miles an hour. Chance of rain 70%. Wednesday night, mostly cloudy. Showers and thunderstorms likely until midnight, then a chance of showers and thunderstorms after midnight. Humid with lows in the upper 60s. Southwest winds 15 to 20 miles an hour. Gusts up to 35 miles an hour until midnight. Chance of rain 70%. Thursday, partly sunny with a chance of showers and thunderstorms in the morning, then showers and thunderstorms in the afternoon. Locally heavy rainfall possible in the afternoon. Humid with highs in the mid-80s. South winds 15 to 20 miles an hour. Chance of rain near 100%. Thursday night, mostly cloudy with thunderstorms likely with a chance of showers until midnight, then mostly clear after midnight. Cooler. Less humid with lows in the upper 50s. West winds 15 to 20 miles an hour with gusts up to 30 miles an hour, diminishing to 5 to 10 miles an hour after midnight. Chance of rain 70%. Friday and Friday night, clear. Highs in the lower 80s. Lows in the lower 60s. Saturday, sunny. Highs in the mid-80s. Saturday night, showers likely and a chance of thunderstorms. Lows in the lower 60s. Sunday through Tuesday, partly cloudy. Highs in the upper 70s. Lows in the mid-50s. Again, the forecast for the Quad Cities and surrounding areas for the rest of tonight, mostly clear. Near steady temperature in the mid-70s. South winds 5 to 10 miles an hour with gusts up to 20 miles an hour. The Moline, Illinois climate summary for yesterday, June 9, 2026. Yesterday's high temperature was 90 degrees. The normal high is 82. The record high is 98 degrees, which was set in 1911. Yesterday's low temperature was 72 degrees. The normal low is 59. The record low is 41 degrees, which was set in 1913. No precipitation fell yesterday, which leaves the monthly total at 1.36 inches. The total precipitation for the year still stands at 13.38 inches. There were no heating degree days yesterday. This leaves the monthly total at zero. There were 16 cooling degree days yesterday. This brings the monthly total to 77. Yesterday the maximum wind observed was 10 miles an hour from the west. The highest wind gust observed was 14 miles per hour from the west. The normal high temperature for today is 82 degrees, and the normal low is 60. The record high for today is 99, which occurred in 1933, and the record low is 41, which occurred in 1966. Sunrise today is at 5:28 a.m. and sunset is at 8:35 p.m. You are listening to NOAA Weather Radio Station WXJ73 in the Quad Cities. The current time is 2:03 a.m. Central Daylight Time. At 2 a.m. in Moline, skies were clear. The temperature was 78 degrees, dew point 71, relative humidity 79%, producing a heat index of 80. The wind was south at 8 miles an hour, and the pressure was 29.80 inches and falling. At Davenport, skies were clear. The temperature was 78 degrees, dew point 70, relative humidity 76%, producing a heat index of 80. The wind was south at 8 miles an hour, and the pressure was 29.81 inches and falling. Close to home, Burlington clear and 76. Cedar Rapids clear and 78. Dubuque clear and 76. Iowa City clear and 78. Peoria clear and 74. Savannah 76. Rockford partly cloudy and 73. Across the Midwest, Chicago partly cloudy and 69. Des Moines cloudy and 79. Madison partly cloudy and 73.
Milwaukee fog and 65. Minneapolis partly cloudy and 76. Omaha cloudy and 79. St. Louis partly cloudy and 82. Springfield, Illinois clear and 78. Waterloo clear and 78. Once again at 2 a.m. in Moline with clear skies, the temperature was 78. At Davenport with clear skies, the temperature was 78. Here is the hazardous weather outlook. For this afternoon and tonight, hot and humid conditions will continue through this evening with peak heat indices ranging from 95 to 105. A heat advisory remains in effect along and south of a line from Sigourney, Iowa to Oledo, Illinois. There is a slight chance of thunderstorms this evening. If a storm were to develop, it could become severe. A somewhat better chance for thunderstorms is expected later tonight, mainly north of Interstate 80 in the late evening and overnight periods. Isolated severe storms with large hail and damaging winds will be possible. Looking ahead, numerous strong to severe storms will be seen Wednesday and Thursday across the area. The Storm Prediction Center has an enhanced, level 3 out of 5, risk each day for much of the area. Two rounds of storms are possible on Wednesday. The first from 10 a.m. to 4 p.m. Damaging winds and hail are possible with the first round. The more significant severe risk will be round 2, roughly from 5 p.m. Wednesday to 2 a.m. Thursday. Initial storm development of discrete storms is possible in the local area, capable of producing very large hail and strong tornadoes. It is also possible these discrete storms form further west and evolve into a line. This line would move through Wednesday evening into the early overnight with a threat for damaging winds, potentially over 70 miles an hour, and spin up tornadoes. On Thursday, another one or two rounds of severe storms is possible with the threats of large hail, damaging winds, and tornadoes. Timing could be as early as late morning, but is more likely in the afternoon before ending by early Thursday evening with the passage of a cold front. There is a low chance that spotter activation will be needed through tonight, but it will be likely for Wednesday and Thursday. And now, your National Weather Service forecast for the Quad Cities and surrounding areas. Rest of tonight, mostly clear. Near steady temperature in the mid-70s. South winds 5 to 10 miles an hour with gusts up to 20 miles an hour. Wednesday, partly sunny. Showers and thunderstorms likely in the afternoon. Humid with highs in the upper 80s. Southwest winds 15 to 20 miles an hour with gusts up to 35 miles an hour. Chance of rain 70%. Wednesday night, mostly cloudy. Showers and thunderstorms likely until midnight, then a chance of showers and thunderstorms after midnight. Humid with lows in the upper 60s. Southwest winds 15 to 20 miles an hour. Gusts up to 35 miles an hour until midnight. Chance of rain 70%. Thursday, partly sunny with a chance of showers and thunderstorms in the morning, then showers and thunderstorms in the afternoon. Locally heavy rainfall possible in the afternoon. Humid with highs in the mid-80s. South winds 15 to 20 miles an hour. Chance of rain near 100%. Thursday night, mostly cloudy with thunderstorms likely with a chance of showers until midnight, then mostly clear after midnight. Cooler. Less humid with lows in the upper 50s. West winds 15 to 20 miles an hour with gusts up to 30 miles an hour, diminishing to 5 to 10 miles an hour after midnight. Chance of rain 70%. Friday and Friday night, clear. Highs in the lower 80s. Lows in the lower 60s. Saturday, sunny. Highs in the mid-80s. Saturday night, showers likely and a chance of thunderstorms. Lows in the lower 60s. Sunday through Tuesday, partly cloudy. Highs in the upper 70s. Lows in the mid-50s. Again, the forecast for the Quad Cities and surrounding areas for the rest of tonight, mostly clear. Near steady temperature in the mid-70s. South winds 5 to 10 miles an hour with gusts up to 20 miles an hour. The Moline, Illinois climate summary for yesterday, June 9, 2026. Yesterday's high temperature was 90 degrees. The normal high is 82. The record high is 98 degrees, which was set in 1911. Yesterday's low temperature was 72 degrees. The normal low is 59. The record low is 41 degrees, which was set in 1913. No precipitation fell yesterday, which leaves the monthly total at 1.36 inches.
Total precipitation for the year still stands at 13.38 inches. There were no heating degree days yesterday. This leaves the monthly total at zero. There were 16 cooling degree days yesterday. This brings the monthly total to 77. Yesterday, the maximum wind observed was 10 miles an hour from the west. The highest wind gust observed was 14 miles per hour from the west. The normal high temperature for today is 82 degrees, and the normal low is 60. The record high for today is 99, which occurred in 1933, and the record low is 41, which occurred in 1966. Sunrise today is at 5:28 a.m. and sunset is at 8:35 p.m. You are listening to NOAA Weather Radio Station WXJ73 in the Quad Cities. The current time is 2:10 a.m. Central Daylight Time. At 2 a.m. in Moline, skies were clear. The temperature was 78 degrees, dew point 71, relative humidity 79%, producing a heat index of 80. The wind was south at 8 miles an hour. And the pressure was 29.80 inches and falling. At Davenport, skies were clear. The temperature was 78 degrees, dew point 70, relative humidity 76%, producing a heat index of 80. The wind was south at 8 miles an hour. And the pressure was 29.81 inches and falling. Close to home, Burlington clear and 76. Cedar Rapids clear and 78. Dubuque clear and 76. Iowa City clear and 78. Peoria clear and 74. Savannah 76. Rockford partly cloudy and 73. Across the Midwest, Chicago partly cloudy and 69. Des Moines cloudy and 79. Madison partly cloudy and 73. Milwaukee fog and 65. Minneapolis partly cloudy and 76. Omaha cloudy and 79. St. Louis partly cloudy and 82. Springfield, Illinois clear and 78. Waterloo clear and 78. Once again at 2 a.m. in Moline with clear skies, the temperature was 78. At Davenport with clear skies, the temperature was 78. Here is the hazardous weather outlook. For this afternoon and tonight, hot and humid conditions will continue through this evening with peak heat indices ranging from 95 to 105. A heat advisory remains in effect along and south of a line from Sigourney, Iowa to Toledo, Illinois. There is a slight chance of thunderstorms this evening. If a storm were to develop, it could become severe. A somewhat better chance for thunderstorms is expected later tonight, mainly north of Interstate 80 in the late evening and overnight periods. Isolated severe storms with large hail and damaging winds will be possible. Looking ahead, numerous strong to severe storms will be seen Wednesday and Thursday across the area. The Storm Prediction Center has an enhanced, level 3 out of 5, risk each day for much of the area. Two rounds of storms are possible on Wednesday. The first from 10 a.m. to 4 p.m. Damaging winds and hail are possible with the first round. The more significant severe risk will be round 2, roughly from 5 p.m. Wednesday to 2 a.m. Thursday. Initial storm development of discrete storms is possible in the local area, capable of producing very large hail and strong tornadoes. It is also possible these discrete storms form further west and evolve into a line. This line would move through Wednesday evening into the early overnight with a threat for damaging winds, potentially over 70 miles an hour, and spin-up tornadoes. On Thursday, another one or two rounds of severe storms is possible with the threats of large hail, damaging winds, and tornadoes. Timing could be as early as late morning, but is more likely in the afternoon before ending by early Thursday evening with the passage of a cold front. There is a low chance that spotter activation will be needed through tonight, but it will be likely for Wednesday and Thursday. And now, your National Weather Service forecast for the Quad Cities and surrounding areas. Rest of tonight, mostly clear. Near steady temperature in the mid-70s. South winds 5 to 10 miles an hour with gusts up to 20 miles an hour. Wednesday, partly sunny. Showers and thunderstorms likely in the afternoon. Humid with highs in the upper 80s. Southwest winds 15 to 20 miles an hour with gusts up to 35 miles an hour. Chance of rain 70%. Wednesday night, mostly cloudy. Showers and thunderstorms likely until midnight, then a chance of showers and thunderstorms after midnight. Humid with lows in the upper 60s. Southwest winds 15 to 20.
miles an hour. Gusts up to 35 miles an hour until midnight. Chance of rain 70%. Thursday, partly sunny with a chance of showers and thunderstorms in the morning, then showers and thunderstorms in the afternoon. Locally heavy rainfall possible in the afternoon. Humid with highs in the mid-80s. South winds 15 to 20 miles an hour. Chance of rain near 100%. Thursday night, mostly cloudy with thunderstorms likely with a chance of showers until midnight, then mostly clear after midnight. Cooler. Less humid with lows in the upper 50s. West winds 15 to 20 miles an hour with gusts up to 30 miles an hour, diminishing to 5 to 10 miles an hour after midnight. Chance of rain 70%. Friday and Friday night, clear. Highs in the lower 80s. Lows in the lower 60s. Saturday, sunny. Highs in the mid-80s. Saturday night, showers likely and a chance of thunderstorms. Lows in the lower 60s. Sunday through Tuesday, partly cloudy. Highs in the upper 70s. Lows in the mid-50s. Again, the forecast for the Quad Cities and surrounding areas for the rest of tonight, mostly clear. Near steady temperature in the mid-70s. South winds 5 to 10 miles an hour with gusts up to 20 miles an hour. NOAA Weather Radio Station WXL61 in Cedar Rapids has been returned to service. We appreciate your patience. 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The coverage area includes the following counties: Cedar, Clinton, Louisa, Muscatine, Scott, Henry, Illinois, Mercer, Rock Island, and Whiteside. The Moline, Illinois climate summary for yesterday, June 9, 2026. Yesterday's high temperature was 90 degrees. The normal high is 82. The record high is 98 degrees, which was set in 1911. Yesterday's low temperature was 72 degrees. The normal low is 59. The record low is 41 degrees, which was set in 1913. No precipitation fell yesterday, which leaves the monthly total at 1.36 inches. The total precipitation for the year still stands at 13.38 inches. There were no heating degree days yesterday. This leaves the monthly total at zero. There were 16 cooling degree days yesterday. This brings the monthly total to 77. Yesterday, the maximum wind observed was 10 miles an hour from the west. The highest wind gust observed was 14 miles per hour from the west. The normal high temperature for today is 82 degrees, and the normal low is 60. The record high for today is 99, which occurred in 1933, and the record low is 41, which occurred in 1966. Sunrise today is at 5:28 a.m. and sunset is at 8:35 p.m. You are listening to NOAA Weather Radio Station WXJ73 in the Quad Cities. The current time is 2:18 a.m. Central Daylight Time. At 2 a.m. in Moline, skies were clear. The temperature was 78 degrees, dew point 71, relative humidity 79%, producing a heat index of 80. The wind was south at 8 miles an hour. And the pressure was 29.80 inches and falling. At Davenport, skies were clear. The temperature was 78 degrees, dew point 70, relative humidity 76%, producing a heat index of 80. The wind was south at 8 miles an hour. And the pressure was 29.81 inches and falling. Close to home, Burlington clear and 76. Cedar Rapids partly cloudy and 78. Dubuque clear and 76. Iowa City clear and 78. Muscatine 75. Galesburg clear and 74. Peoria clear and 74. Savannah 76. Rockford partly cloudy and 73. Across the Midwest, Chicago partly cloudy and 69. Des Moines cloudy and 79. Madison partly cloudy and 73. Milwaukee fogged and 65. Minneapolis mostly cloudy and 76. Omaha mostly cloudy and 79. St. Louis partly cloudy and 82. Springfield, Illinois clear and 78. Waterloo mostly cloudy and 78. Once again at 2 a.m. in Moline with clear skies, the temperature was 78. At Davenport.
with clear skies, the temperature was 78. Here is the hazardous weather outlook. For this afternoon and tonight, hot and humid conditions will continue through this evening with peak heat indices ranging from 95 to 105. A heat advisory remains in effect along and south of a line from Sigourney, Iowa to Toledo, Illinois. There is a slight chance of thunderstorms this evening. If a storm were to develop, it could become severe. A somewhat better chance for thunderstorms is expected later tonight, mainly north of Interstate 80 in the late evening and overnight periods. Isolated severe storms with large hail and damaging winds will be possible. Looking ahead, numerous strong to severe storms will be seen Wednesday and Thursday across the area. The Storm Prediction Center has an enhanced, level 3 out of 5, risk each day for much of the area. Two rounds of storms are possible on Wednesday. The first from 10 a.m. to 4 p.m. Damaging winds and hail are possible with the first round. The more significant severe risk will be round 2, roughly from 5 p.m. Wednesday to 2 a.m. Thursday. Initial storm development of discrete storms is possible in the local area, capable of producing very large hail and strong tornadoes. It is also possible these discrete storms form further west and evolve into a line. This line would move through Wednesday evening into the early overnight with a threat for damaging winds, potentially over 70 miles an hour, and spin up tornadoes. On Thursday, another one or two rounds of severe storms is possible with the threats of large hail, damaging winds, and tornadoes. Timing could be as early as late morning, but is more likely in the afternoon before ending by early Thursday evening with the passage of a cold front. There is a low chance that spotter activation will be needed through tonight, but it will be likely for Wednesday and Thursday. And now, your National Weather Service forecast for the Quad Cities and surrounding areas. West of tonight, mostly clear. Near steady temperature in the mid-70s. South winds 5 to 10 miles an hour with gusts up to 20 miles an hour. Wednesday, partly sunny. Showers and thunderstorms likely in the afternoon. Humid with highs in the upper 80s. Southwest winds 15 to 20 miles an hour with gusts up to 35 miles an hour. Chance of rain 70%. Wednesday night, mostly cloudy. Showers and thunderstorms likely until midnight, then a chance of showers and thunderstorms after midnight. Humid with lows in the upper 60s. Southwest winds 15 to 20 miles an hour. Gusts up to 35 miles an hour until midnight. Chance of rain 70%. Thursday, partly sunny with a chance of showers and thunderstorms in the morning, then showers and thunderstorms in the afternoon. Locally heavy rainfall possible in the afternoon. Humid with highs in the mid-80s. South winds 15 to 20 miles an hour. Chance of rain near 100%. Thursday night, mostly cloudy with thunderstorms likely with a chance of showers until midnight, then mostly clear after midnight. Cooler. Less humid with lows in the upper 50s. West winds 15 to 20 miles an hour with gusts up to 30 miles an hour, diminishing to 5 to 10 miles an hour after midnight. Chance of rain 70%. Friday and Friday night, clear. Highs in the lower 80s. Lows in the lower 60s. Saturday, sunny. Highs in the mid 80s. Saturday night, showers likely and a chance of thunderstorms. Lows in the lower 60s. Sunday through Tuesday, partly cloudy. Highs in the upper 70s. Lows in the mid-50s. Again, the forecast for the Quad Cities and surrounding areas for the rest of tonight, mostly clear. Near steady temperature in the mid-70s. South winds 5 to 10 miles an hour with gusts up to 20 miles an hour. The Moline, Illinois climate summary for yesterday, June 9, 2026. Yesterday's high temperature was 90 degrees. The normal high is 82. The record high is 98 degrees, which was set in 1911. Yesterday's low temperature was 72 degrees. The normal low is 59. The record low is 41 degrees, which was set in 1913. No precipitation fell yesterday, which leaves the monthly total at 1.36 inches. The total precipitation for the year still stands at 13.38 inches. There were no heating degree days yesterday. This leaves the monthly total at zero. There were 16 cooling degree days yesterday. This brings the monthly total to 77. Yesterday the maximum wind observed was 10 miles an hour from the west. The highest wind gust observed was 14 miles.
hour from the west. The normal high temperature for today is 82 degrees, and the normal low is 60. The record high for today is 99, which occurred in 1933, and the record low is 41, which occurred in 1966. Sunrise today is at 5:28 a.m., and sunset is at 8:35 p.m. You are listening to NOAA Weather Radio Station WXJ73 in the Quad Cities. The current time is 2:25 a.m. Central Daylight Time. At 2 a.m. in Moline, skies were clear. The temperature was 78 degrees, dew point 71, relative humidity 79%, producing a heat index of 80. The wind was south at 8 miles an hour. And the pressure was 29.80 inches and falling. At Davenport, skies were clear. The temperature was 78 degrees, dew point 70, relative humidity 76%, producing a heat index of 80. The wind was south at 8 miles an hour. And the pressure was 29.81 inches and falling. Close to home, Burlington clear and 76. Cedar Rapids partly cloudy and 78. Dubuque clear and 76. Iowa City clear and 78. Muscatine 75. Galesburg clear and 74. Peoria clear and 74. Savannah 76. Rockford partly cloudy and 73. Across the Midwest, Chicago partly cloudy and 69. Des Moines cloudy and 79. Madison partly cloudy and 73. Milwaukee fog and 65. Minneapolis mostly cloudy and 76. Omaha mostly cloudy and 79. St. Louis partly cloudy and 82. Springfield, Illinois clear and 78. Waterloo mostly cloudy and 78. Once again at 2 a.m. in Moline with clear skies, the temperature was 78. At Davenport with clear skies, the temperature was 78. Here is the hazardous weather outlook. For this afternoon and tonight, hot and humid conditions will continue through this evening with peak heat indices ranging from 95 to 105. A heat advisory remains in effect along and south of a line from Sigourney, Iowa to Oledo, Illinois. There is a slight chance of thunderstorms this evening. If a storm were to develop, it could become severe. A somewhat better chance for thunderstorms is expected later tonight, mainly north of Interstate 80 in the late evening and overnight periods. Isolated severe storms with large hail and damaging winds will be possible. Looking ahead, numerous strong to severe storms will be seen Wednesday and Thursday across the area. The Storm Prediction Center has an enhanced, level 3 out of 5, risk each day for much of the area. Two rounds of storms are possible on Wednesday. The first from 10 a.m. to 4 p.m. Damaging winds and hail are possible with the first round. The more significant severe risk will be round 2, roughly from 5 p.m. Wednesday to 2 a.m. Thursday. Initial storm development of discrete storms is possible in the local area capable of producing very large hail and strong tornadoes. It is also possible these discrete storms form further west and evolve into a line. This line would move through Wednesday evening into the early overnight with a threat for damaging winds, potentially over 70 miles an hour, and spin-up tornadoes. On Thursday, another one or two rounds of severe storms is possible with the threats of large hail, damaging winds, and tornadoes. Timing could be as early as late morning, but is more likely in the afternoon before ending by early Thursday evening with the passage of a cold front. There is a low chance that spotter activation will be needed through tonight. But it will be likely for Wednesday and Thursday. And now, your National Weather Service forecast for the Quad Cities and surrounding areas. West of tonight, mostly clear. Near steady temperature in the mid-70s. South winds 5 to 10 miles an hour with gusts up to 20 miles an hour. Wednesday, partly sunny. Showers and thunderstorms likely in the afternoon. Humid with highs in the upper 80s. Southwest winds 15 to 20 miles an hour with gusts up to 35 miles an hour. Chance of rain 70%. Wednesday night, mostly cloudy. Showers and thunderstorms likely until midnight, then a chance of showers and thunderstorms after midnight. Humid with lows in the upper 60s. Southwest winds 15 to 20 miles an hour. Gusts up to 35 miles an hour until midnight. Chance of rain 70%. Thursday, partly sunny with a chance of showers and thunderstorms in the morning, then showers and thunderstorms in the afternoon. Locally heavy rainfall possible in the afternoon.
humid with highs in the mid-80s. South winds 15 to 20 miles an hour. Chance of rain near 100%. Thursday night, mostly cloudy with thunderstorms, likely with a chance of showers until midnight, then mostly clear after midnight. Cooler. Less humid with lows in the upper 50s. West winds 15 to 20 miles an hour with gusts up to 30 miles an hour, diminishing to 5 to 10 miles an hour after midnight. Chance of rain 70%. Friday and Friday night, clear. Highs in the lower 80s. Lows in the lower 60s. Saturday, sunny. Highs in the mid-80s. Saturday night, showers likely and a chance of thunderstorms. Lows in the lower 60s. Sunday through Tuesday, partly cloudy. Highs in the upper 70s. Lows in the mid-50s. Again, the forecast for the Quad Cities and surrounding areas for the rest of tonight, mostly clear. Near steady temperature in the mid-70s. South winds 5 to 10 miles an hour with gusts up to 20 miles an hour. NOAA Weather Radio Station WXL61 in Cedar Rapids has been returned to service. We appreciate your patience. The Moline, Illinois climate summary for yesterday, June 9, 2026. Yesterday's high temperature was 90 degrees. The normal high is 82. The record high is 98 degrees, which was set in 1911. Yesterday's low temperature was 72 degrees. The normal low is 59. The record low is 41 degrees, which was set in 1913. No precipitation fell yesterday, which leaves the monthly total at 1.36 inches. The total precipitation for the year still stands at 13.38 inches. There were no heating degree days yesterday. This leaves the monthly total at zero. There were 16 cooling degree days yesterday. This brings the monthly total to 77. Yesterday the maximum wind observed was 10 miles an hour from the west. The highest wind gust observed was 14 miles per hour from the west. The normal high temperature for today is 82 degrees, and the normal low is 60. The record high for today is 99, which occurred in 1933, and the record low is 41, which occurred in 1966. Sunrise today is at 5:28 a.m. and sunset is at 8:35 p.m. You are listening to NOAA Weather Radio Station WXJ73 in the Quad Cities. The current time is 2:32 a.m. Central Daylight Time. At 2 a.m. in Moline, skies were clear. The temperature was 78 degrees, dew point 71, relative humidity 79%, producing a heat index of 80. The wind was south at 8 miles an hour, and the pressure was 29.80 inches and falling. At Davenport, skies were clear. The temperature was 78 degrees, dew point 70, relative humidity 76%, producing a heat index of 80. The wind was south at 8 miles an hour, and the pressure was 29.81 inches and falling. Close to home, Burlington clear and 76. Cedar Rapids partly cloudy and 78. Dubuque clear and 76. Iowa City clear and 78. Muscatine 75. Galesburg clear and 74. Peoria clear and 74. Savannah 76. Rockford partly cloudy and 73. Across the Midwest, Chicago partly cloudy and 69. Des Moines cloudy and 79. Madison partly cloudy and 73. Milwaukee fog and 65. Minneapolis mostly cloudy and 76. Omaha mostly cloudy and 79. St. Louis partly cloudy and 82. Springfield, Illinois clear and 78. Waterloo mostly cloudy and 78. Once again at 2 a.m. in Moline with clear skies, the temperature was 78. At Davenport with clear skies, the temperature was 78. Here is the hazardous weather outlook. For this afternoon and tonight, hot and humid conditions will continue through this evening with peak heat indices ranging from 95 to 105. A heat advisory remains in effect along and south of a line from Sigourney, Iowa to Oledo, Illinois. There is a slight chance of thunderstorms this evening. If a storm were to develop, it could become severe. A somewhat better chance for thunderstorms is expected later tonight, mainly north of Interstate 80 in the late evening and overnight periods. Isolated severe storms with large hail and damaging winds will be possible. Looking ahead, numerous strong to severe storms will be seen Wednesday.
Thursday across the area. The Storm Prediction Center has an enhanced level 3 out of 5 risk each day for much of the area. Two rounds of storms are possible on Wednesday. The first from 10 a.m. to 4 p.m. Damaging winds and hail are possible with the first round. The more significant severe risk will be round 2, roughly from 5 p.m. Wednesday to 2 a.m. Thursday. Initial storm development of discrete storms is possible in the local area capable of producing very large hail and strong tornadoes. It is also possible these discrete storms form further west and evolve into a line. This line would move through Wednesday evening into the early overnight with a threat for damaging winds, potentially over 70 miles an hour, and spin up tornadoes. On Thursday, another one or two rounds of severe storms is possible with the threats of large hail, damaging winds, and tornadoes. Timing could be as early as late morning, but is more likely in the afternoon before ending by early Thursday evening with the passage of a cold front. There is a low chance that spotter activation will be needed through tonight, but it will be likely for Wednesday and Thursday. And now, your National Weather Service forecast for the Guam cities and surrounding areas. Today, partly sunny. Showers and thunderstorms likely this afternoon. Highs in the upper 80s. Southwest winds 15 to 20 miles an hour with gusts up to 35 miles an hour. Chance of rain 70%. Tonight, mostly cloudy. Showers and thunderstorms likely until midnight, then a chance of showers and thunderstorms after midnight. Humid with lows in the upper 60s. Southwest winds 15 to 20 miles an hour. Gusts up to 35 miles an hour until midnight. Chance of rain 70%. Thursday, partly sunny with a chance of showers and thunderstorms in the morning, then showers and thunderstorms in the afternoon. Locally heavy rainfall possible in the afternoon. Humid with highs in the mid-80s. South winds 15 to 20 miles an hour. Chance of rain near 100%. Thursday night, mostly cloudy with thunderstorms likely with a chance of showers until midnight, then mostly clear after midnight. Cooler. Less humid with lows in the upper 50s. West winds 15 to 20 miles an hour with gusts up to 30 miles an hour, diminishing to 5 to 10 miles an hour after midnight. Chance of rain 70%. Friday, sunny. Highs in the lower 80s. West winds 10 to 15 miles an hour with gusts up to 25 miles an hour. Friday night, clear. Lows in the lower 60s. Saturday, sunny. Highs in the mid 80s. Saturday night, showers likely and a chance of thunderstorms. Lows in the lower 60s. Sunday through Tuesday, partly cloudy. Highs in the upper 70s. Lows in the mid 50s. Again, the forecast for the Guam cities and surrounding areas for today, partly sunny. Showers and thunderstorms likely this afternoon. Highs in the upper 80s. Southwest winds 15 to 20 miles an hour with gusts up to 35 miles an hour. Chance of rain 70%. The Moline, Illinois climate summary for yesterday, June 9, 2026. Yesterday's high temperature was 90 degrees. The normal high is 82. The record high is 98 degrees, which was set in 1911. Yesterday's low temperature was 72 degrees. The normal low is 59. The record low is 41 degrees, which was set in 1913. No precipitation fell yesterday, which leaves the monthly total at 1.36 inches. The total precipitation for the year still stands at 13.38 inches. There were no heating degree days yesterday. This leaves the monthly total at zero. There were 16 cooling degree days yesterday. This brings the monthly total to 77. Yesterday, the maximum wind observed was 10 miles an hour from the west. The highest wind gust observed was 14 miles per hour from the west. The normal high temperature for today is 82 degrees, and the normal low is 60. The record high for today is 99, which occurred in 1933, and the record low is 41, which occurred in 1966. Sunrise today is at 5:28 a.m. and sunset is at 8:35 p.m. You are listening to NOAA Weather Radio Station WXJ73 in the Quad Cities. The current time is 2:39 a.m. Central Daylight Time. At 2 a.m. in Moline, skies were clear. The temperature was 78 degrees, dew point 71, relative humidity 79%, producing a heat index of 80.
The wind was south at 8 miles an hour, and the pressure was 29.80 inches and falling. At Davenport's skies were clear. The temperature was 78 degrees, dew point 70, relative humidity 76%, producing a heat index of 80. The wind was south at 8 miles an hour, and the pressure was 29.81 inches and falling. Close to home, Burlington clear and 76. Cedar Rapids partly cloudy and 78. Dubuque clear and 76. Iowa City clear and 78. Muscatine 75. Galesburg clear and 74. Peoria clear and 74. Savannah 76. Rockford partly cloudy and 73. Across the Midwest, Chicago partly cloudy and 69. Des Moines cloudy and 79. Madison partly cloudy and 73. Milwaukee fog and 65. Minneapolis mostly cloudy and 76. Omaha mostly cloudy and 79. St. Louis partly cloudy and 82. Springfield, Illinois clear and 78. Waterloo mostly cloudy and 78. Once again at 2 a.m. in Moline with clear skies, the temperature was 78. At Davenport with clear skies, the temperature was 78. Here is the hazardous weather outlook. For this afternoon and tonight, hot and humid conditions will continue through this evening with peak heat indices ranging from 95 to 105. A heat advisory remains in effect along and south of a line from Sigourney, Iowa to Aledo, Illinois. There is a slight chance of thunderstorms this evening. If a storm were to develop, it could become severe. A somewhat better chance for thunderstorms is expected later tonight, mainly north of Interstate 80 in the late evening and overnight periods. Isolated severe storms with large hail and damaging winds will be possible. Looking ahead, numerous strong to severe storms will be seen Wednesday and Thursday across the area. The Storm Prediction Center has an enhanced, level 3 out of 5, risk each day for much of the area. Two rounds of storms are possible on Wednesday. The first from 10 a.m. to 4 p.m. Damaging winds and hail are possible with the first round. The more significant severe risk will be round 2, roughly from 5 p.m. Wednesday to 2 a.m. Thursday. Initial storm development of discrete storms is possible in the local area, capable of producing very large hail and strong tornadoes. It is also possible these discrete storms form further west and evolve into a line. This line would move through Wednesday evening into the early overnight with a threat for damaging winds, potentially over 70 miles an hour, and spin up tornadoes. On Thursday, another one or two rounds of severe storms is possible with the threats of large hail, damaging winds, and tornadoes. Timing could be as early as late morning, but is more likely in the afternoon before ending by early Thursday evening with the passage of a cold front. There is a low chance that spotter activation will be needed through tonight, but it will be likely for Wednesday and Thursday. And now, your National Weather Service forecast for the Quad Cities and surrounding areas. Today, partly sunny. Showers and thunderstorms likely this afternoon. Highs in the upper 80s. Southwest winds 15 to 20 miles an hour with gusts up to 35 miles an hour. Chance of rain 70%. Tonight, mostly cloudy. Showers and thunderstorms likely until midnight, then a chance of showers and thunderstorms after midnight. Humid with lows in the upper 60s. Southwest winds 15 to 20 miles an hour. Gusts up to 35 miles an hour until midnight. Chance of rain 70%. Thursday, partly sunny with a chance of showers and thunderstorms in the morning, then showers and thunderstorms in the afternoon. Locally heavy rainfall possible in the afternoon. Humid with highs in the mid-80s. South winds 15 to 20 miles an hour. Chance of rain near 100%. Thursday night, mostly cloudy with thunderstorms likely with a chance of showers until midnight, then mostly clear after midnight. Cooler. Less humid with lows in the upper 50s. West winds 15 to 20 miles an hour with gusts up to 30 miles an hour, diminishing to 5 to 10 miles an hour after midnight. Chance of rain 70%. Friday, sunny. Highs in the lower 80s. West winds 10 to 15 miles an hour with gusts up to 25 miles an hour. Friday night, clear. Lows in the lower 60s. Saturday, sunny. Highs in the mid-80s. Saturday night, showers likely and a chance of thunderstorms. Lows in the lower 60s.

general high is 82. The record high is 98 degrees, which was set in 1911. Yesterday's low temperature was 72 degrees. The normal low is 59. The record low is 41 degrees, which was set in 1913. No precipitation fell yesterday, which leaves the monthly total at 1.36 inches. The total precipitation for the year still stands at 13.38 inches. There were no heating degree days yesterday. This leaves the monthly total at zero. There were 16 cooling degree days yesterday. This brings the monthly total to 77. Yesterday, the maximum wind observed was 10 miles an hour from the west. The highest wind gust observed was 14 miles per hour from the west. The normal high temperature for today is 82 degrees, and the normal low is 60. The record high for today is 99, which occurred in 1933, and the record low is 41, which occurred in 1966. Sunrise today is at 5:28 a.m. and sunset is at 8:35 p.m. You're listening to NOAA Weather Radio Station WXJ73 in the Quad Cities. The current time is 2:47 a.m. Central Daylight Time. At 2 a.m. in Moline, skies were clear. The temperature was 78 degrees, dew point 71, relative humidity 79%, producing a heat index of 80. The wind was south at 8 miles an hour, and the pressure was 29.80 inches and falling. At Davenport, skies were clear. The temperature was 78 degrees, dew point 70, relative humidity 76%, producing a heat index of 80. The wind was south at 8 miles an hour, and the pressure was 29.81 inches and falling. Close to home, Burlington clear and 76. Cedar Rapids partly cloudy and 78. Dubuque clear and 76. Iowa City clear and 78. Muscatine 75. Galesburg clear and 74. Peoria clear and 74. Savannah 76. Rockford partly cloudy and 73. Across the Midwest, Chicago partly cloudy and 69. Des Moines cloudy and 79. Madison partly cloudy and 73. Milwaukee fog and 65. Minneapolis mostly cloudy and 76. Omaha mostly cloudy and 79. St. Louis partly cloudy and 82. Springfield, Illinois clear and 78. Waterloo mostly cloudy and 78. Once again at 2 a.m. in Moline with clear skies, the temperature was 78. At Davenport with clear skies, the temperature was 78. Here is the hazardous weather outlook. For this afternoon and tonight, hot and humid conditions will continue through this evening with peak heat indices ranging from 95 to 105. A heat advisory remains in effect along and south of a line from Sigourney, Iowa to Toledo, Illinois. There is a slight chance of thunderstorms this evening. If a storm were to develop, it could become severe. A somewhat better chance for thunderstorms is expected later tonight, mainly north of Interstate 80 in the late evening and overnight periods. Isolated severe storms with large hail and damaging winds will be possible. Looking ahead, numerous strong to severe storms will be seen Wednesday and Thursday across the area. The Storm Prediction Center has an enhanced, level 3 out of 5, risk each day for much of the area. Two rounds of storms are possible on Wednesday. The first from 10 a.m. to 4 p.m. Damaging winds and hail are possible with the first round. The more significant severe risk will be round 2, roughly from 5 p.m. Wednesday to 2 a.m. Thursday. Initial storm development of discrete storms is possible in the local area, capable of producing very large hail and strong tornadoes. It is also possible these discrete storms form further west and evolve into a line. This line would move through Wednesday evening into the early overnight with a threat for damaging winds, potentially over 70 miles an hour, and spin-up tornadoes. On Thursday, another one or two rounds of severe storms is possible with the threats of large hail, damaging winds, and tornadoes. Timing could be as early as late morning, but is more likely in the afternoon before ending by early Thursday evening with the passage of a cold front. There is a low chance that spotter activation will be needed through tonight, but it will be likely for Wednesday and Thursday. And now, your National Weather Service forecast for the Quad Cities and surrounding areas. Today, partly sunny. Showers and thunderstorms likely this afternoon. Highs in the upper 80s. Southwest winds 15 to 20 miles an hour with gusts up to 30.

miles an hour. Chance of rain 70%. Tonight, mostly cloudy. Showers and thunderstorms likely until midnight, then a chance of showers and thunderstorms after midnight. Humid with lows in the upper 60s. Southwest winds 15 to 20 miles an hour. Gusts up to 35 miles an hour until midnight. Chance of rain 70%. Thursday, partly sunny with a chance of showers and thunderstorms in the morning, then showers and thunderstorms in the afternoon. Locally heavy rainfall possible in the afternoon. Humid with highs in the mid-80s. South winds 15 to 20 miles an hour. Chance of rain near 100%. Thursday night, mostly cloudy with thunderstorms likely with a chance of showers until midnight, then mostly clear after midnight. Cooler. Less humid with lows in the upper 50s. West winds 15 to 20 miles an hour with gusts up to 30 miles an hour, diminishing to 5 to 10 miles an hour after midnight. Chance of rain 70%. Friday, sunny. Highs in the lower 80s. West winds 10 to 15 miles an hour with gusts up to 25 miles an hour. Friday night, clear. Lows in the lower 60s. Saturday, sunny. Highs in the mid-80s. Saturday night, showers likely and a chance of thunderstorms. Lows in the lower 60s. Sunday through Tuesday, partly cloudy. Highs in the upper 70s. Lows in the mid-50s. Again, the forecast for the Quad Cities and surrounding areas for today, partly sunny. Showers and thunderstorms likely this afternoon. Highs in the upper 80s. Southwest winds 15 to 20 miles an hour with gusts up to 35 miles an hour. Chance of rain 70%. The Moline, Illinois climate summary for yesterday, June 9, 2026. Yesterday's high temperature was 90 degrees. The normal high is 82. The record high is 98 degrees, which was set in 1911. Yesterday's low temperature was 72 degrees. The normal low is 59. The record low is 41 degrees, which was set in 1913. No precipitation fell yesterday, which leaves the monthly total at 1.36 inches. The total precipitation for the year still stands at 13.38 inches. There were no heating degree days yesterday. This leaves the monthly total at zero. There were 16 cooling degree days yesterday. This brings the monthly total to 77. Yesterday the maximum wind observed was 10 miles an hour from the west. The highest wind gust observed was 14 miles per hour from the west. The normal high temperature for today is 82 degrees, and the normal low is 60. The record high for today is 99, which occurred in 1933, and the record low is 41, which occurred in 1966. Sunrise today is at 5:28 a.m. and sunset is at 8:35 p.m. You are listening to NOAA Weather Radio Station WXJ73 in the Quad Cities. The current time is 2:54 a.m. Central Daylight Time. At 2 a.m. in Moline, skies were clear. The temperature was 78 degrees, dew point 71, relative humidity 79%, producing a heat index of 80. The wind was south at 8 miles an hour. And the pressure was 29.80 inches and falling. At Davenport, skies were clear. The temperature was 78 degrees, dew point 70, relative humidity 76%, producing a heat index of 80. The wind was south at 8 miles an hour. And the pressure was 29.81 inches and falling. Close to home, Burlington clear and 76. Cedar Rapids partly cloudy and 78. Dubuque clear and 76. Iowa City clear and 78. Muscatine 75. Galesburg clear and 74. Peoria clear and 74. Savannah 76. Rockford partly cloudy and 73. Across the Midwest, Chicago partly cloudy and 69. Des Moines cloudy and 79. Madison partly cloudy and 73. Milwaukee fog and 65. Minneapolis mostly cloudy and 76. Omaha mostly cloudy and 79. St. Louis partly cloudy and 82. Springfield, Illinois clear and 78. Waterloo mostly cloudy and 78. Once again at 2 a.m. in Moline with clear skies, the temperature was 78. At Davenport with clear skies, the temperature was 78. Here is the hazard.
weather outlook. For this afternoon and tonight, hot and humid conditions will continue through this evening with peak heat indices ranging from 95 to 105. A heat advisory remains in effect along and south of a line from Sigourney, Iowa to Toledo, Illinois. There is a slight chance of thunderstorms this evening. If a storm were to develop, it could become severe. A somewhat better chance for thunderstorms is expected later tonight, mainly north of Interstate 80 in the late evening and overnight periods. Isolated severe storms with large hail and damaging winds will be possible. Looking ahead, numerous strong to severe storms will be seen Wednesday and Thursday across the area. The Storm Prediction Center has an enhanced, level 3 out of 5, risk each day for much of the area. Two rounds of storms are possible on Wednesday. The first from 10 a.m. to 4 p.m. Damaging winds and hail are possible with the first round. The more significant severe risk will be round 2, roughly from 5 p.m. Wednesday to 2 a.m. Thursday. Initial storm development of discrete storms is possible in the local area, capable of producing very large hail and strong tornadoes. It is also possible these discrete storms form further west and evolve into a line. This line would move through Wednesday evening into the early overnight with a threat for damaging winds, potentially over 70 miles an hour, and spin-up tornadoes. On Thursday, another one or two rounds of severe storms is possible with the threats of large hail, damaging winds, and tornadoes. Timing could be as early as late morning, but is more likely in the afternoon before ending by early Thursday evening with the passage of a cold front. There is a low chance that spotter activation will be needed through tonight, but it will be likely for Wednesday and Thursday. And now, your National Weather Service forecast for the Quad Cities and surrounding areas. Today, partly sunny. Showers and thunderstorms likely this afternoon. Highs in the upper 80s. Southwest winds 15 to 20 miles an hour with gusts up to 35 miles an hour. Chance of rain 70%. Tonight, mostly cloudy. Showers and thunderstorms likely until midnight, then a chance of showers and thunderstorms after midnight. Humid with lows in the upper 60s. Southwest winds 15 to 20 miles an hour. Gusts up to 35 miles an hour until midnight. Chance of rain 70%. Thursday, partly sunny with a chance of showers and thunderstorms in the morning, then showers and thunderstorms in the afternoon. Locally heavy rainfall possible in the afternoon. Humid with highs in the mid-80s. South winds 15 to 20 miles an hour. Chance of rain near 100%. Thursday night, mostly cloudy with thunderstorms likely with a chance of showers until midnight, then mostly clear after midnight. Cooler. Less humid with lows in the upper 50s. West winds 15 to 20 miles an hour with gusts up to 30 miles an hour, diminishing to 5 to 10 miles an hour after midnight. Chance of rain 70%. Friday, sunny. Highs in the lower 80s. West winds 10 to 15 miles an hour with gusts up to 25 miles an hour. Friday night, clear. Lows in the lower 60s. Saturday, sunny. Highs in the mid-80s. Saturday night, showers likely and a chance of thunderstorms. Lows in the lower 60s. Sunday through Tuesday, partly cloudy. Highs in the upper 70s. Lows in the mid-50s. Again, the forecast for the Quad Cities and surrounding areas for today, partly sunny. Showers and thunderstorms likely this afternoon. Highs in the upper 80s. Southwest winds 15 to 20 miles an hour with gusts up to 35 miles an hour. Chance of rain 70%. The Moline, Illinois climate summary for yesterday, June 9, 2026. Yesterday's high temperature was 19 degrees. The normal high is 82. The record high is 98 degrees, which was set in 1911. Yesterday's low temperature was 72 degrees. The normal low is 59. The record low is 41 degrees, which was set in 1913. No precipitation fell yesterday, which leaves the monthly total at 1.36 inches. The total precipitation for the year still stands at 13.38 inches. There were no heating degree days yesterday. This leaves the monthly total at zero. There were 16 cooling degree days yesterday. This brings the monthly total to 77. Yesterday the maximum wind observed was 10 miles an hour from the west. The highest wind gust observed was 14 miles per hour from the west. The normal high temperature for today is 82 degrees. And
is 60. The record high for today is 99, which occurred in 1933, and the record low is 41, which occurred in 1966. Sunrise today is at 5:28 a.m. and sunset is at 8:35 p.m. NOAA Weather Radio Station WXL61 in Cedar Rapids has been returned to service. 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The current time is 3:01 a.m. Central Daylight Time. Here is the hazardous weather outlook. For this afternoon and tonight, hot and humid conditions will continue through this evening with peak heat indices ranging from 95 to 105. A heat advisory remains in effect along and south of a line from Sigourney, Iowa to Oledo, Illinois. There is a slight chance of thunderstorms this evening. If a storm were to develop, it could become severe. A somewhat better chance for thunderstorms is expected later tonight, mainly north of Interstate 80 in the late evening and overnight periods. Isolated severe storms with large hail and damaging winds will be possible. Looking ahead, numerous strong to severe storms will be seen Wednesday and Thursday across the area. The Storm Prediction Center has an enhanced, level 3 out of 5, risk each day for much of the area. Two rounds of storms are possible on Wednesday. The first from 10 a.m. to 4 p.m. Damaging winds and hail are possible with the first round. The more significant severe risk will be round 2, roughly from 5 p.m. Wednesday to 2 a.m. Thursday. Initial storm development of discrete storms is possible in the local area, capable of producing very large hail and strong tornadoes. It is also possible these discrete storms form further west and evolve into a line. This line would move through Wednesday evening into the early overnight with a threat for damaging winds, potentially over 70 miles an hour, and spin-up tornadoes. On Thursday, another one or two rounds of severe storms is possible with the threats of large hail, damaging winds, and tornadoes. Timing could be as early as late morning, but is more likely in the afternoon before ending by early Thursday evening with the passage of a cold front. There is a low chance that spotter activation will be needed through tonight, but it will be likely for Wednesday and Thursday. 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The current time is 3:03 a.m. Central Daylight Time. At 3 a.m. in Moline, skies were clear. The temperature was 78 degrees, dew point 70, relative humidity 76%, producing a heat index of 80. The wind was south at 7 miles an hour, and the pressure was 29.78 inches and falling. At Davenport, skies were clear. The temperature was 77 degrees, dew point 70, relative humidity 79%. The wind was south at 9 miles an hour, and the pressure was 29.80 inches and falling. Close to home, Burlington clear and 76. Cedar Rapids partly cloudy and 76. Dubuque clear and 75. Iowa City clear and 78. Peoria clear and 74. Savannah 76. Rockford partly cloudy and 73. Across the Midwest, Chicago partly cloudy and 68. Des Moines cloudy and 79. Madison mostly cloudy and 73. Milwaukee fog and 65. Minneapolis mostly cloudy and 76. Omaha mostly cloudy and 80. St. Louis partly cloudy and 81. Springfield, Illinois clear and 79. Waterloo mostly cloudy and 78. Once again at 3 a.m. in Moline with clear skies, the temperature was 78. At Davenport with clear skies, the temperature was 77. Here is the hazardous weather outlook. For this afternoon and tonight, hot and humid conditions will continue through this evening with peak heat indices ranging from 95 to 105. A heat advisory remains in effect along and south of a line from Sigourney, Iowa to Oledo, Illinois. There is a slight chance of thunderstorms this evening. If a storm were to develop, it could become severe. A somewhat better chance for thunderstorms is expected later tonight, mainly north of Interstate 80 in the late evening and overnight periods. Isolated severe storms with large hail and damaging winds will be possible. Looking ahead, numerous strong to severe storms will be seen Wednesday and Thursday across the area. The Storm Prediction Center has an enhanced, level 3 out of 5, risk each day for much of the area. Two rounds of storms are possible on Wednesday. The first from 10 a.m. to 4 p.m. Damaging winds and hail are possible.
level with the first round. The more significant severe risk will be round 2, roughly from 5 p.m. Wednesday to 2 a.m. Thursday. Initial storm development of discrete storms is possible in the local area, capable of producing very large hail and strong tornadoes. It is also possible these discrete storms form further west and evolve into a line. This line would move through Wednesday evening into the early overnight with a threat for damaging winds, potentially over 70 miles an hour, and spin up tornadoes. On Thursday, another one or two rounds of severe storms is possible with the threats of large hail, damaging winds, and tornadoes. Timing could be as early as late morning, but is more likely in the afternoon before ending by early Thursday evening with the passage of a cold front. There is a low chance that spotter activation will be needed through tonight, but it will be likely for Wednesday and Thursday. And now, your National Weather Service forecast for the Guam cities and surrounding areas. Today, partly sunny. Showers and thunderstorms likely this afternoon. Highs in the upper 80s. Southwest winds 15 to 20 miles an hour with gusts up to 35 miles an hour. Chance of rain 70%. Tonight, mostly cloudy. Showers and thunderstorms likely until midnight, then a chance of showers and thunderstorms after midnight. Humid with lows in the upper 60s. Southwest winds 15 to 20 miles an hour. Gusts up to 35 miles an hour until midnight. Chance of rain 70%. Thursday, partly sunny with a chance of showers and thunderstorms in the morning, then showers and thunderstorms in the afternoon. Locally heavy rainfall possible in the afternoon. Humid with highs in the mid-80s. South winds 15 to 20 miles an hour. Chance of rain near 100%. Thursday night, mostly cloudy with thunderstorms likely with a chance of showers until midnight, then mostly clear after midnight. Cooler. Less humid with lows in the upper 50s. West winds 15 to 20 miles an hour with gusts up to 30 miles an hour, diminishing to 5 to 10 miles an hour after midnight. Chance of rain 70%. Friday, sunny. Highs in the lower 80s. West winds 10 to 15 miles an hour with gusts up to 25 miles an hour. Friday night, clear. Lows in the lower 60s. Saturday, sunny. Highs in the mid-80s. Saturday night, showers likely and a chance of thunderstorms. Lows in the lower 60s. Sunday through Tuesday, partly cloudy. Highs in the upper 70s. Lows in the mid-50s. Again, the forecast for the Guam cities and surrounding areas for today, partly sunny. Showers and thunderstorms likely this afternoon. Highs in the upper 80s. Southwest winds 15 to 20 miles an hour with gusts up to 35 miles an hour. Chance of rain 70%. The Moline, Illinois climate summary for yesterday, June 9, 2026. Yesterday's high temperature was 19 degrees. The normal high is 82. The record high is 98 degrees, which was set in 1911. Yesterday's low temperature was 72 degrees. The normal low is 59. The record low is 41 degrees, which was set in 1913. No precipitation fell yesterday, which leaves the monthly total at 1.36 inches. The total precipitation for the year still stands at 13.38 inches. There were no heating degree days yesterday. This leaves the monthly total at zero. There were 16 cooling degree days yesterday. This brings the monthly total to 77. Yesterday, the maximum wind observed was 10 miles an hour from the west. The highest wind gust observed was 14 miles per hour from the west. The normal high temperature for today is 82 degrees, and the normal low is 60. The record high for today is 99, which occurred in 1933, and the record low is 41, which occurred in 1966. Sunrise today is at 5:28 a.m. and sunset is at 8:35 p.m. You are listening to NOAA Weather Radio Station WXJ73 in the Quad Cities. The current time is 3:10 a.m. Central Daylight Time. At 3 a.m. in Moline, skies were clear. The temperature was 78 degrees, dew point 70, relative humidity 76%, producing a heat index of 80. The wind was south at 7 miles an hour. And the pressure was 29.78 inches and falling. At Davenport, skies were clear. The temperature was 77 degrees, dew point 70, relative humidity 79%. The wind
was south at 9 miles an hour, and the pressure was 29.80 inches and falling. Close to home, Burlington clear and 76. Cedar Rapids partly cloudy and 76. Dubuque clear and 75. Iowa City clear and 78. Peoria clear and 74. Savannah 76. Rockford partly cloudy and 73. Across the Midwest, Chicago partly cloudy and 68. Des Moines cloudy and 79. Madison mostly cloudy and 73. Milwaukee fog and 65. Minneapolis mostly cloudy and 76. Omaha mostly cloudy and 80. St. Louis partly cloudy and 81. Springfield, Illinois clear and 79. Waterloo mostly cloudy and 78. Once again at 3 a.m. in Moline with clear skies, the temperature was 78. At Davenport with clear skies, the temperature was 77. This broadcast originates from the National Weather Service office in the Quad Cities and is transmitted on a frequency of 162.55 MHz from Rock Island, Illinois. The coverage area includes the following counties: Cedar, Clinton, Louisa, Muscatine, Scott, Henry, Illinois, Mercer, Rock Island, and Whiteside. Here is the hazardous weather outlook. For this afternoon and tonight, hot and humid conditions will continue through this evening with peak heat indices ranging from 95 to 105. A heat advisory remains in effect along and south of a line from Sigourney, Iowa to Aledo, Illinois. There is a slight chance of thunderstorms this evening. If a storm were to develop, it could become severe. A somewhat better chance for thunderstorms is expected later tonight, mainly north of Interstate 80 in the late evening and overnight periods. Isolated severe storms with large hail and damaging winds will be possible. Looking ahead, numerous strong to severe storms will be seen Wednesday and Thursday across the area. The Storm Prediction Center has an enhanced, level 3 out of 5, risk each day for much of the area. Two rounds of storms are possible on Wednesday. The first from 10 a.m. to 4 p.m. Damaging winds and hail are possible with the first round. The more significant severe risk will be round 2, roughly from 5 p.m. Wednesday to 2 a.m. Thursday. Initial storm development of discrete storms is possible in the local area, capable of producing very large hail and strong tornadoes. It is also possible these discrete storms form further west and evolve into a line. This line would move through Wednesday evening into the early overnight with a threat for damaging winds, potentially over 70 miles an hour, and spin up tornadoes. On Thursday, another one or two rounds of severe storms is possible with the threats of large hail, damaging winds, and tornadoes. Timing could be as early as late morning, but is more likely in the afternoon before ending by early Thursday evening with the passage of a cold front. There is a low chance that spotter activation will be needed through tonight, but it will be likely for Wednesday and Thursday. And now, your National Weather Service forecast for the Quad Cities and surrounding areas. Today, partly sunny. Showers and thunderstorms likely this afternoon. Highs in the upper 80s. Southwest winds 15 to 20 miles an hour with gusts up to 35 miles an hour. Chance of rain 70%. Tonight, mostly cloudy. Showers and thunderstorms likely until midnight, then a chance of showers and thunderstorms after midnight. Humid with lows in the upper 60s. Southwest winds 15 to 20 miles an hour. Gusts up to 35 miles an hour until midnight. Chance of rain 70%. Thursday, partly sunny with a chance of showers and thunderstorms in the morning, then showers and thunderstorms in the afternoon. Locally heavy rainfall possible in the afternoon. Humid with highs in the mid-80s. South winds 15 to 20 miles an hour. Chance of rain near 100%. Thursday night, mostly cloudy with thunderstorms likely with a chance of showers until midnight, then mostly clear after midnight. Cooler. Less humid with lows in the upper 50s. West winds 15 to 20 miles an hour with gusts up to 30 miles an hour, diminishing to 5 to 10 miles an hour after midnight. Chance of rain 70%. Friday, sunny. Highs in the lower 80s. West winds 10 to 15 miles an hour with gusts up to 25 miles an hour. Friday night, clear. Lows in the lower 60s. Saturday, sunny. Highs in the mid 80s. Saturday night, showers likely and a chance.
thunderstorms. Lows in the lower 60s. Sunday through Tuesday, partly cloudy. Highs in the upper 70s. Lows in the mid-50s. Again, the forecast for the Guam cities and surrounding areas for today, partly sunny. Showers and thunderstorms likely this afternoon. Highs in the upper 80s. Southwest winds 15 to 20 miles an hour with gusts up to 35 miles an hour. Chance of rain 70%. NOAA Weather Radio Station WXL61 in Cedar Rapids has been returned to service. We appreciate your patience. The Moline, Illinois climate summary for yesterday, June 9, 2026. Yesterday's high temperature was 19 degrees. The normal high is 82. The record high is 98 degrees, which was set in 1911. Yesterday's low temperature was 72 degrees. The normal low is 59. The record low is 41 degrees, which was set in 1913. No precipitation fell yesterday, which leaves the monthly total at 1.36 inches. The total precipitation for the year still stands at 13.38 inches. There were no heating degree days yesterday. This leaves the monthly total at zero. There were 16 cooling degree days yesterday. This brings the monthly total to 77. Yesterday, the maximum wind observed was 10 miles an hour from the west. The highest wind gust observed was 14 miles per hour from the west. The normal high temperature for today is 82 degrees, and the normal low is 60. The record high for today is 99, which occurred in 1933, and the record low is 41, which occurred in 1966. Sunrise today is at 5:28 a.m., and sunset is at 8:35 p.m. You are listening to NOAA Weather Radio Station WXJ73 in the Quad Cities. The current time is 3:17 a.m. Central Daylight Time. At 3 a.m. in Moline, skies were clear. The temperature was 78 degrees, dew point 70, relative humidity 76%, producing a heat index of 80. The wind was south at 7 miles an hour, and the pressure was 29.78 inches and falling. At Davenport, skies were clear. The temperature was 77 degrees, dew point 70, relative humidity 79%. The wind was south at 9 miles an hour, and the pressure was 29.80 inches and falling. Close to home, Burlington clear and 76. Cedar Rapids partly cloudy and a 76. Dubuque partly cloudy and a 75. Iowa City partly cloudy and 78. Muscatine 75. Galesburg clear and 74. Peoria clear and 74. Savannah 76. Rockford partly cloudy and 73. Across the Midwest, Chicago partly cloudy and 68. Des Moines cloudy and 79. Madison mostly cloudy and 73. Milwaukee fog and 65. Minneapolis cloudy and 76. Omaha mostly cloudy and 80. St. Louis partly cloudy and 81. Springfield, Illinois clear and 79. Waterloo mostly cloudy and 78. Once again at 3 a.m. in Moline with clear skies, the temperature was 78. At Davenport with clear skies, the temperature was 77. Here is the hazardous weather outlook. For this afternoon and tonight, hot and humid conditions will continue through this evening with peak heat indices ranging from 95 to 105. A heat advisory remains in effect along and south of a line from Sigourney, Iowa to Aledo, Illinois. There is a slight chance of thunderstorms this evening. If a storm were to develop, it could become severe. A somewhat better chance for thunderstorms is expected later tonight, mainly north of Interstate 80 in the late evening and overnight periods. Isolated severe storms with large hail and damaging winds will be possible. Looking ahead, numerous strong to severe storms will be seen Wednesday and Thursday across the area. The Storm Prediction Center has an enhanced, level 3 out of 5, risk each day for much of the area. Two rounds of storms are possible on Wednesday. The first from 10 a.m. to 4 p.m. Damaging winds and hail are possible with the first round. The more significant severe risk will be round 2, roughly from 5 p.m. Wednesday to 2 a.m. Thursday. Initial storm development of discrete storms is possible in the local area capable of producing very large hail and strong tornadoes. It is also possible these discrete storms form further west and evolve into a line. This line would move through Wednesday evening into the early overnight.
threat for damaging winds, potentially over 70 miles an hour, and spin-up tornadoes. On Thursday, another one or two rounds of severe storms is possible with the threats of large hail, damaging winds, and tornadoes. Timing could be as early as late morning, but is more likely in the afternoon before ending by early Thursday evening with the passage of a cold front. There is a low chance that spotter activation will be needed through tonight, but it will be likely for Wednesday and Thursday. And now, your National Weather Service forecast for the Quad Cities and surrounding areas. Today, partly sunny. Showers and thunderstorms likely this afternoon. Highs in the upper 80s. Southwest winds 15 to 20 miles an hour with gusts up to 35 miles an hour. Chance of rain 70%. Tonight, mostly cloudy. Showers and thunderstorms likely until midnight, then a chance of showers and thunderstorms after midnight. Humid with lows in the upper 60s. Southwest winds 15 to 20 miles an hour. Gusts up to 35 miles an hour until midnight. Chance of rain 70%. Thursday, partly sunny with a chance of showers and thunderstorms in the morning, then showers and thunderstorms in the afternoon. Locally heavy rainfall possible in the afternoon. Humid with highs in the mid-80s. South winds 15 to 20 miles an hour. Chance of rain near 100%. Thursday night, mostly cloudy with thunderstorms likely with a chance of showers until midnight, then mostly clear after midnight. Cooler. Less humid with lows in the upper 50s. West winds 15 to 20 miles an hour with gusts up to 30 miles an hour, diminishing to 5 to 10 miles an hour after midnight. Chance of rain 70%. Friday, sunny. Highs in the lower 80s. West winds 10 to 15 miles an hour with gusts up to 25 miles an hour. Friday night, clear. Lows in the lower 60s. Saturday, sunny. Highs in the mid-80s. Saturday night, showers likely and a chance of thunderstorms. Lows in the lower 60s. Sunday through Tuesday, partly cloudy. Highs in the upper 70s. Lows in the mid-50s. Again, the forecast for the Quad Cities and surrounding areas for today, partly sunny. Showers and thunderstorms likely this afternoon. Highs in the upper 80s. Southwest winds 15 to 20 miles an hour with gusts up to 35 miles an hour. Chance of rain 70%. The Moline, Illinois climate summary for yesterday, June 9, 2026. Yesterday's high temperature was 90 degrees. The normal high is 82. The record high is 98 degrees, which was set in 1911. Yesterday's low temperature was 72 degrees. The normal low is 59. The record low is 41 degrees, which was set in 1913. No precipitation fell yesterday, which leaves the monthly total at 1.36 inches. The total precipitation for the year still stands at 13.38 inches. There were no heating degree days yesterday. This leaves the monthly total at zero. There were 16 cooling degree days yesterday. This brings the monthly total to 77. Yesterday the maximum wind observed was 10 miles an hour from the west. The highest wind gust observed was 14 miles per hour from the west. The normal high temperature for today is 82 degrees, and the normal low is 60. The record high for today is 99, which occurred in 1933, and the record low is 41, which occurred in 1966. Sunrise today is at 5:28 a.m. and sunset is at 8:35 p.m. You are listening to NOAA Weather Radio Station WXJ73 in the Quad Cities. The current time is 3:24 a.m. Central Daylight Time. At 3 a.m. in Moline, skies were clear. The temperature was 78 degrees, dew point 70, relative humidity 76%, producing a heat index of 80. The wind was south at 7 miles an hour, and the pressure was 29.78 inches and falling. At Davenport, skies were clear. The temperature was 77 degrees, dew point 70, relative humidity 79%. The wind was south at 9 miles an hour, and the pressure was 29.80 inches and falling. Close to home, Burlington clear and 76. Cedar Rapids partly cloudy and 76. Dubuque partly cloudy and 75. Iowa City partly cloudy and 78. Muscatine 75. Galesburg clear and 74.
Peoria clear and 74. Savannah 76. Rockford partly cloudy and 73. Across the Midwest, Chicago partly cloudy and 68. Des Moines cloudy and 79. Madison mostly cloudy and 73. Milwaukee fog and 65. Minneapolis cloudy and 76. Omaha mostly cloudy and 80. St. Louis partly cloudy and 81. Springfield, Illinois clear and 79. Waterloo mostly cloudy and 78. Once again at 3 a.m. in Moline with clear skies, the temperature was 78. At Davenport with clear skies, the temperature was 77. Here is the hazardous weather outlook. For this afternoon and tonight, hot and humid conditions will continue through this evening with peak heat indices ranging from 95 to 105. A heat advisory remains in effect along and south of a line from Sigourney, Iowa to Toledo, Illinois. There is a slight chance of thunderstorms this evening. If a storm were to develop, it could become severe. A somewhat better chance for thunderstorms is expected later tonight, mainly north of Interstate 80 in the late evening and overnight periods. Isolated severe storms with large hail and damaging winds will be possible. Looking ahead, numerous strong to severe storms will be seen Wednesday and Thursday across the area. The Storm Prediction Center has an enhanced, level 3 out of 5, risk each day for much of the area. Two rounds of storms are possible on Wednesday. The first from 10 a.m. to 4 p.m. Damaging winds and hail are possible with the first round. The more significant severe risk will be round 2, roughly from 5 p.m. Wednesday to 2 a.m. Thursday. Initial storm development of discrete storms is possible in the local area, capable of producing very large hail and strong tornadoes. It is also possible these discrete storms form further west and evolve into a line. This line would move through Wednesday evening into the early overnight with a threat for damaging winds, potentially over 70 miles an hour, and spin up tornadoes. On Thursday, another one or two rounds of severe storms is possible with the threats of large hail, damaging winds, and tornadoes. Timing could be as early as late morning, but is more likely in the afternoon before ending by early Thursday evening with the passage of a cold front. There is a low chance that spotter activation will be needed through tonight, but it will be likely for Wednesday and Thursday. And now, your National Weather Service forecast for the Quad Cities and surrounding areas. Today, partly sunny. Showers and thunderstorms likely this afternoon. Highs in the upper 80s. Southwest winds 15 to 20 miles an hour with gusts up to 35 miles an hour. Chance of rain 70%. Tonight, mostly cloudy. Showers and thunderstorms likely until midnight, then a chance of showers and thunderstorms after midnight. Humid with lows in the upper 60s. Southwest winds 15 to 20 miles an hour. Gusts up to 35 miles an hour until midnight. Chance of rain 70%. Thursday, partly sunny with a chance of showers and thunderstorms in the morning, then showers and thunderstorms in the afternoon. Locally heavy rainfall possible in the afternoon. Humid with highs in the mid-80s. South winds 15 to 20 miles an hour. Chance of rain near 100%. Thursday night, mostly cloudy with thunderstorms likely with a chance of showers until midnight, then mostly clear after midnight. Cooler. Less humid with lows in the upper 50s. West winds 15 to 20 miles an hour with gusts up to 30 miles an hour, diminishing to 5 to 10 miles an hour after midnight. Chance of rain 70%. Friday, sunny. Highs in the lower 80s. West winds 10 to 15 miles an hour with gusts up to 25 miles an hour. Friday night, clear. Lows in the lower 60s. Saturday, sunny. Highs in the mid-80s. Saturday night, showers likely and a chance of thunderstorms. Lows in the lower 60s. Sunday through Tuesday, partly cloudy. Highs in the upper 70s. Lows in the mid-50s. Again, the forecast for the Quad Cities and surrounding areas for today, partly sunny. Showers and thunderstorms likely this afternoon. Highs in the upper 80s. Southwest winds 15 to 20 miles an hour with gusts up to 35 miles an hour. Chance of rain 70%. NOAA Weather Radio Station WXL61 in Cedar Rapids has been returned to service. We appreciate your patience. The Moline, Illinois climate summary for yesterday, June 9, 2026. Yesterday's high temperature.
temperature was 19 degrees. The normal high is 82. The record high is 98 degrees, which was set in 1911. Yesterday's low temperature was 72 degrees. The normal low is 59. The record low is 41 degrees, which was set in 1913. No precipitation fell yesterday, which leaves the monthly total at 1.36 inches. The total precipitation for the year still stands at 13.38 inches. There were no heating degree days yesterday. This leaves the monthly total at zero. There were 16 cooling degree days yesterday. This brings the monthly total to 77. Yesterday, the maximum wind observed was 10 miles an hour from the west. The highest wind gust observed was 14 miles per hour from the west. The normal high temperature for today is 82 degrees, and the normal low is 60. The record high for today is 99, which occurred in 1933, and the record low is 41, which occurred in 1966. Sunrise today is at 5:28 a.m. and sunset is at 8:35 p.m. You are listening to NOAA Weather Radio Station WXJ73 in the Quad Cities. The current time is 3:32 a.m. Central Daylight Time. At 3 a.m. in Moline, skies were clear. The temperature was 78 degrees, dew point 70, relative humidity 76%, producing a heat index of 80. The wind was south at 7 miles an hour, and the pressure was 29.78 inches and falling. At Davenport, skies were clear. The temperature was 77 degrees, dew point 70, relative humidity 79%. The wind was south at 9 miles an hour, and the pressure was 29.80 inches and falling. Close to home, Burlington clear and 76. Cedar Rapids partly cloudy and a 76. Dubuque partly cloudy and a 75. Iowa City partly cloudy and 78. Muscatine 75. Galesburg clear and 74. Peoria clear and 74. Savannah 76. Rockford partly cloudy and 73. Across the Midwest, Chicago partly cloudy and 68. Des Moines cloudy and 79. Madison mostly cloudy and 73. Milwaukee fog and 65. Minneapolis cloudy and 76. Omaha mostly cloudy and 80. St. Louis partly cloudy and 81. Springfield, Illinois clear and 79. Waterloo mostly cloudy and 78. Once again at 3 a.m. in Moline with clear skies, the temperature was 78. At Davenport with clear skies, the temperature was 77. Here is the hazardous weather outlook. For this afternoon and tonight, hot and humid conditions will continue through this evening with peak heat indices ranging from 95 to 105. A heat advisory remains in effect along and south of a line from Sigourney, Iowa to Toledo, Illinois. There is a slight chance of thunderstorms this evening. If a storm were to develop, it could become severe. A somewhat better chance for thunderstorms is expected later tonight, mainly north of Interstate 80 in the late evening and overnight periods. Isolated severe storms with large hail and damaging winds will be possible. Looking ahead, numerous strong to severe storms will be seen Wednesday and Thursday across the area. The Storm Prediction Center has an enhanced, level 3 out of 5, risk each day for much of the area. Two rounds of storms are possible on Wednesday. The first from 10 a.m. to 4 p.m. Damaging winds and hail are possible with the first round. The more significant severe risk will be round 2, roughly from 5 p.m. Wednesday to 2 a.m. Thursday. Initial storm development of discrete storms is possible in the local area capable of producing very large hail and strong tornadoes. It is also possible these discrete storms form further west and evolve into a line. This line would move through Wednesday evening into the early overnight with a threat for damaging winds, potentially over 70 miles an hour, and spin-up tornadoes. On Thursday, another one or two rounds of severe storms is possible with the threats of large hail, damaging winds, and tornadoes. Timing could be as early as late morning, but is more likely in the afternoon before ending by early Thursday evening with the passage of a cold front. There is a low chance that spotter activation will be needed through tonight, but it will be likely for Wednesday and Thursday. And now, your National Weather Service forecast for the Quad Cities and surrounding areas. Today, partly sunny. Showers and thunderstorms likely this afternoon. Highs in the upper 80s. Southwest winds 15 to 20 miles an hour.
gusts up to 35 miles an hour. Chance of rain 70%. Tonight, mostly cloudy. Showers and thunderstorms likely until midnight, then a chance of showers and thunderstorms after midnight. Humid with lows in the upper 60s. Southwest winds 15 to 20 miles an hour. Gusts up to 35 miles an hour until midnight. Chance of rain 70%. Thursday, partly sunny with a chance of showers and thunderstorms in the morning, then showers and thunderstorms in the afternoon. Locally heavy rainfall possible in the afternoon. Humid with highs in the mid-80s. South winds 15 to 20 miles an hour. Chance of rain near 100%. Thursday night, mostly cloudy with thunderstorms likely with a chance of showers until midnight, then mostly clear after midnight. Cooler. Less humid with lows in the upper 50s. West winds 15 to 20 miles an hour with gusts up to 30 miles an hour, diminishing to 5 to 10 miles an hour after midnight. Chance of rain 70%. Friday, sunny. Highs in the lower 80s. West winds 10 to 15 miles an hour with gusts up to 25 miles an hour. Friday night, clear. Lows in the lower 60s. Saturday, sunny. Highs in the mid-80s. Saturday night, showers likely and a chance of thunderstorms. Lows in the lower 60s. Sunday through Tuesday, partly cloudy. Highs in the upper 70s. Lows in the mid-50s. Again, the forecast for the Guam cities and surrounding areas for today, partly sunny. Showers and thunderstorms likely this afternoon. Highs in the upper 80s. Southwest winds 15 to 20 miles an hour with gusts up to 35 miles an hour. Chance of rain 70%. The Moline, Illinois climate summary for yesterday, June 9, 2026. Yesterday's high temperature was 90 degrees. The normal high is 82. The record high is 98 degrees, which was set in 1911. Yesterday's low temperature was 72 degrees. The normal low is 59. The record low is 41 degrees, which was set in 1913. No precipitation fell yesterday, which leaves the monthly total at 1.36 inches. The total precipitation for the year still stands at 13.38 inches. There were no heating degree days yesterday. This leaves the monthly total at zero. There were 16 cooling degree days yesterday. This brings the monthly total to 77. Yesterday the maximum wind observed was 10 miles an hour from the west. The highest wind gust observed was 14 miles per hour from the west. The normal high temperature for today is 82 degrees, and the normal low is 60. The record high for today is 99, which occurred in 1933, and the record low is 41, which occurred in 1966. Sunrise today is at 5:28 a.m. and sunset is at 8:35 p.m. You are listening to NOAA Weather Radio Station WXJ73 in the Quad Cities. The current time is 3:39 a.m. Central Daylight Time. At 3 a.m. in Moline, skies were clear. The temperature was 78 degrees, dew point 70, relative humidity 76%, producing a heat index of 80. The wind was south at 7 miles an hour. And the pressure was 29.78 inches and falling. At Davenport, skies were clear. The temperature was 77 degrees, dew point 70, relative humidity 79%. The wind was south at 9 miles an hour. And the pressure was 29.80 inches and falling. Close to home, Burlington clear and 76. Cedar Rapids partly cloudy and 76. Dubuque partly cloudy and 75. Iowa City partly cloudy and 78. Muscatine 75. Galesburg clear and 74. Peoria clear and 74. Savannah 76. Rockford partly cloudy and 73. Across the Midwest, Chicago partly cloudy and 68. Des Moines cloudy and 79. Madison mostly cloudy and 73. Milwaukee fog and 65. Minneapolis cloudy and 76. Omaha mostly cloudy and 80. St. Louis partly cloudy and 81. Springfield, Illinois clear and 79. Waterloo mostly cloudy and 78. Once again at 3 a.m. in Moline with clear skies, the temperature was 78. At Davenport with clear skies, the temperature was 77.
Here is the hazardous weather outlook. For this afternoon and tonight, hot and humid conditions will continue through this evening with peak heat indices ranging from 95 to 105. A heat advisory remains in effect along and south of a line from Sigourney, Iowa to Aledo, Illinois. There is a slight chance of thunderstorms this evening. If a storm were to develop, it could become severe. A somewhat better chance for thunderstorms is expected later tonight, mainly north of Interstate 80 in the late evening and overnight periods. Isolated severe storms with large hail and damaging winds will be possible. Looking ahead, numerous strong to severe storms will be seen Wednesday and Thursday across the area. The Storm Prediction Center has an enhanced, level 3 out of 5, risk each day for much of the area. Two rounds of storms are possible on Wednesday. The first from 10 a.m. to 4 p.m. Damaging winds and hail are possible with the first round. The more significant severe risk will be round 2, roughly from 5 p.m. Wednesday to 2 a.m. Thursday. Initial storm development of discrete storms is possible in the local area, capable of producing very large hail and strong tornadoes. It is also possible these discrete storms form further west and evolve into a line. This line would move through Wednesday evening into the early overnight with a threat for damaging winds, potentially over 70 miles an hour, and spin-up tornadoes. On Thursday, another one or two rounds of severe storms is possible with the threats of large hail, damaging winds, and tornadoes. Timing could be as early as late morning, but is more likely in the afternoon before ending by early Thursday evening with the passage of a cold front. There is a low chance that spotter activation will be needed through tonight, but it will be likely for Wednesday and Thursday. And now, your National Weather Service forecast for the Quad Cities and surrounding areas. Today, partly sunny. Showers and thunderstorms likely this afternoon. Highs in the upper 80s. Southwest winds 15 to 20 miles an hour with gusts up to 35 miles an hour. Chance of rain 70%. Tonight, mostly cloudy. Showers and thunderstorms likely until midnight, then a chance of showers and thunderstorms after midnight. Humid with lows in the upper 60s. Southwest winds 15 to 20 miles an hour. Gusts up to 35 miles an hour until midnight. Chance of rain 70%. Thursday, partly sunny with a chance of showers and thunderstorms in the morning, then showers and thunderstorms in the afternoon. Locally heavy rainfall possible in the afternoon. Humid with highs in the mid-80s. South winds 15 to 20 miles an hour. Chance of rain near 100%. Thursday night, mostly cloudy with thunderstorms likely with a chance of showers until midnight, then mostly clear after midnight. Cooler. Less humid with lows in the upper 50s. West winds 15 to 20 miles an hour with gusts up to 30 miles an hour, diminishing to 5 to 10 miles an hour after midnight. Chance of rain 70%. Friday, sunny. Highs in the lower 80s. West winds 10 to 15 miles an hour with gusts up to 25 miles an hour. Friday night, clear. Lows in the lower 60s. Saturday, sunny. Highs in the mid-80s. Saturday night, showers likely and a chance of thunderstorms. Lows in the lower 60s. Sunday through Tuesday, partly cloudy. Highs in the upper 70s. Lows in the mid-50s. Again, the forecast for the Quad Cities and surrounding areas for today, partly sunny. Showers and thunderstorms likely this afternoon. Highs in the upper 80s. Southwest winds 15 to 20 miles an hour with gusts up to 35 miles an hour. Chance of rain 70%. The Moline, Illinois climate summary for yesterday, June 9, 2026. Yesterday's high temperature was 90 degrees. The normal high is 82. The record high is 98 degrees, which was set in 1911. Yesterday's low temperature was 72 degrees. The normal low is 59. The record low is 41 degrees, which was set in 1913. No precipitation fell yesterday, which leaves the monthly total at 1.36 inches. The total precipitation for the year still stands at 13.38 inches. There were no heating degree days yesterday. This leaves the monthly total at zero. There were 16 cooling degree days yesterday. This brings the monthly total to 77. Yesterday, the maximum wind observed was 10 miles an hour from the west. The highest wind gust observed was 14 miles per hour from the west.
The normal high temperature for today is 82 degrees.

At 3 a.m., Moline's skies were clear. The temperature was 78 degrees, dew point 70, relative humidity 76%, producing a heat index of 80. The wind was south at 7 miles an hour, and the pressure was 29.78 inches and falling. At Davenport, skies were clear. The temperature was 77 degrees, dew point 70, relative humidity 79%. The wind was south at 9 miles an hour, and the pressure was 29.80 inches and falling. Close to home, Burlington clear and 76. Cedar Rapids partly cloudy and a 76. Dubuque partly cloudy and a 75. Iowa City partly cloudy and 78. Muscatine 75. Galesburg clear and 74. Peoria clear and 74. Savannah 76. Rockford partly cloudy and 73. Across the Midwest, Chicago partly cloudy and 68. Des Moines cloudy and 79. Madison mostly cloudy and 73. Milwaukee fog and 65. Minneapolis cloudy and 76. Omaha mostly cloudy and 80. St. Louis partly cloudy and 81. Springfield, Illinois clear and 79. Waterloo mostly cloudy and 78. Once again at 3 a.m. in Moline with clear skies, the temperature was 78. At Davenport with clear skies, the temperature was 77. Here is the hazardous weather outlook. For today and tonight, severe storms will be seen today into this evening. The Storm Prediction Center has an enhanced, level 3 out of 5, risk for severe storms today. Two rounds of storms are expected today. The first from 10 a.m. to 4 p.m. and the second from 4 to 10 p.m. There may only be a few hours between each round of storms at any location. Initial storm development of discrete storms will be seen over the area with each round. Very large hail and tornadoes are the primary risks during this phase. The individual storms will grow upscale into a line. Damaging winds and spin-up tornadoes will be possible with the lines. Information suggests very damaging winds of 70 to 80 plus miles an hour are possible in the strongest storms. Heavy rainfall will be seen with the rounds of storms that may result in localized flooding. Looking ahead on Thursday, two more rounds of storms will be seen across the area. The first in the morning and the second in the afternoon and evening. The Storm Prediction Center has an enhanced, level 3 out of 5, risk for the area. Very large hail and tornadoes will be the primary risks during the initial storm development. The individual storms will grow upscale into lines that will transition the severe risks to damaging winds and spin-up tornadoes. Information suggests there may be very damaging winds of 70 to 80 plus miles an hour in the strongest storms. The tornado risk on Thursday may be higher due to a strong low moving through the area. Heavy rainfall will again be a risk with the storms on Thursday. With the ground primed from heavy rain on Wednesday, a flash flood risk will exist for Thursday. Spotter activation will be needed today and Thursday. And now, your National Weather Service forecast for the Quad Cities and surrounding areas. Today, partly sunny. Showers and thunderstorms likely this afternoon. Highs in the upper 80s. Southwest winds 15 to 20 miles an hour with gusts up to 35 miles an hour. Chance of rain 70%. Tonight, mostly cloudy. Showers and thunderstorms likely until midnight, then a chance of showers and thunderstorms after midnight. Humid with lows in the upper 60s. Southwest winds 15 to 20 miles an hour. Gusts up to 35 miles an hour until midnight. Chance of rain 70%. Thursday, partly sunny with a chance of showers and thunderstorms in the morning, then showers and thunderstorms in the afternoon. Locally heavy rainfall possible in the afternoon. Humid with highs in the mid-80s. South winds 15 to 20 miles an hour. Chance of rain near 100%. Thursday night, mostly cloudy with thunderstorms likely with a chance of showers until midnight, then mostly clear after midnight. Cooler. Less humid with lows in the upper 50s. West winds 15 to 20 miles an hour with gusts up to 30 miles an hour, diminishing to 5 to 10 miles an hour after midnight. Chance of rain 70%. Friday, sunny. Highs in the lower 80s. West winds 10 to 15 miles an hour with gusts up to 25 miles an hour. Friday night, clear. Lows in the lower 60s. Saturday, sunny. Highs in the mid-80s.

Saturday night. Showers likely and a chance of thunderstorms. Lows in the lower 60s. Sunday through Tuesday, partly cloudy. Highs in the upper 70s. Lows in the mid-50s. Again, the forecast for the Quad Cities and surrounding areas for today, partly sunny. Showers and thunderstorms likely this afternoon. Highs in the upper 80s. Southwest winds 15 to 20 miles an hour with gusts up to 35 miles an hour. Chance of rain 70%. The Moline, Illinois climate summary for yesterday, June 9, 2026. Yesterday's high temperature was 19 degrees. The normal high is 82. The record high is 98 degrees, which was set in 1911. Yesterday's low temperature was 72 degrees. The normal low is 59. The record low is 41 degrees, which was set in 1913. No precipitation fell yesterday, which leaves the monthly total at 1.36 inches. The total precipitation for the year still stands at 13.38 inches. There were no heating degree days yesterday. This leaves the monthly total at zero. There were 16 cooling degree days yesterday. This brings the monthly total to 77. Yesterday the maximum wind observed was 10 miles an hour from the west. The highest wind gust observed was 14 miles per hour from the west. The normal high temperature for today is 82 degrees, and the normal low is 60. The record high for today is 99, which occurred in 1933, and the record low is 41, which occurred in 1966. Sunrise today is at 5:28 a.m. and sunset is at 8:35 p.m. You are listening to NOAA Weather Radio Station WXJ73 in the Quad Cities. The current time is 3:53 a.m. Central Daylight Time. At 3 a.m. in Moline, skies were clear. The temperature was 78 degrees, dew point 70, relative humidity 76%, producing a heat index of 80. The wind was south at 7 miles an hour. And the pressure was 29.78 inches and falling. At Davenport, skies were clear. The temperature was 77 degrees, dew point 70, relative humidity 79%. The wind was south at 9 miles an hour. And the pressure was 29.80 inches and falling. Close to home, Burlington clear and 76. Cedar Rapids partly cloudy and a 76. Dubuque partly cloudy and a 75. Iowa City partly cloudy and 78. Muscatine 75. Galesburg clear and 74. Peoria clear and 74. Savannah 76. Rockford partly cloudy and 73. Across the Midwest, Chicago partly cloudy and 68. Des Moines cloudy and 79. Madison mostly cloudy and 73. Milwaukee fog and 65. Minneapolis cloudy and 76. Omaha mostly cloudy and 80. St. Louis partly cloudy and 81. Springfield, Illinois clear and 79. Waterloo mostly cloudy and 78. Once again at 3 a.m. in Moline with clear skies, the temperature was 78. At Davenport with clear skies, the temperature was 77. Here is the hazardous weather outlook. For today and tonight, severe storms will be seen today into this evening. The Storm Prediction Center has an enhanced, level 3 out of 5, risk for severe storms today. Two rounds of storms are expected today. The first from 10 a.m. to 4 p.m. and the second from 4 to 10 p.m. There may only be a few hours between each round of storms at any location. Initial storm development of discrete storms will be seen over the area with each round. Very large hail and tornadoes are the primary risks during this phase. The individual storms will grow upscale into a line. Damaging winds and spin-up tornadoes will be possible with the lines. Information suggests very damaging winds of 70 to 80 plus miles an hour are possible in the strongest storms. Heavy rainfall will be seen with the rounds of storms that may result in localized flooding. Looking ahead on Thursday, two more rounds of storms will be seen across the area. The first in the morning and the second in the afternoon and evening. The Storm Prediction Center has an enhanced, level 3 out of 5, risk for the area. Very large hail and tornadoes will be the primary risks during the initial storm development. The individual storms will grow upscale into lines that will transition the severe risks to damaging winds and spin-up tornadoes. Information suggests there may be very damaging winds of 70 to 80 plus miles.
hour in the strongest storms. The tornado risk on Thursday may be higher due to a strong low moving through the area. Heavy rainfall will again be a risk with the storms on Thursday. With the ground primed from heavy rain on Wednesday, a flash flood risk will exist for Thursday. Spotter activation will be needed today and Thursday. And now, your National Weather Service forecast for the Quad Cities and surrounding areas. Today, partly sunny. Showers and thunderstorms likely this afternoon. Highs in the upper 80s. Southwest winds 15 to 20 miles an hour with gusts up to 35 miles an hour. Chance of rain 70%. Tonight, mostly cloudy. Showers and thunderstorms likely until midnight, then a chance of showers and thunderstorms after midnight. Humid with lows in the upper 60s. Southwest winds 15 to 20 miles an hour. Gusts up to 35 miles an hour until midnight. Chance of rain 70%. Thursday, partly sunny with a chance of showers and thunderstorms in the morning, then showers and thunderstorms in the afternoon. Locally heavy rainfall possible in the afternoon. Humid with highs in the mid-80s. South winds 15 to 20 miles an hour. Chance of rain near 100%. Thursday night, mostly cloudy with thunderstorms likely with a chance of showers until midnight, then mostly clear after midnight. Cooler. Less humid with lows in the upper 50s. West winds 15 to 20 miles an hour with gusts up to 30 miles an hour, diminishing to 5 to 10 miles an hour after midnight. Chance of rain 70%. Friday, sunny. Highs in the lower 80s. West winds 10 to 15 miles an hour with gusts up to 25 miles an hour. Friday night, clear. Lows in the lower 60s. Saturday, sunny. Highs in the mid-80s. Saturday night, showers likely and a chance of thunderstorms. Lows in the lower 60s. Sunday through Tuesday, partly cloudy. Highs in the upper 70s. Lows in the mid-50s. Again, the forecast for the Quad Cities and surrounding areas for today, partly sunny. Showers and thunderstorms likely this afternoon. Highs in the upper 80s. Southwest winds 15 to 20 miles an hour with gusts up to 35 miles an hour. Chance of rain 70%. The Moline, Illinois climate summary for yesterday, June 9, 2026. Yesterday's high temperature was 90 degrees. The normal high is 82. The record high is 98 degrees, which was set in 1911. Yesterday's low temperature was 72 degrees. The normal low is 59. The record low is 41 degrees, which was set in 1913. No precipitation fell yesterday, which leaves the monthly total at 1.36 inches. The total precipitation for the year still stands at 13.38 inches. There were no heating degree days yesterday. This leaves the monthly total at zero. There were 16 cooling degree days yesterday. This brings the monthly total to 77. Yesterday, the maximum wind observed was 10 miles an hour from the west. The highest wind gust observed was 14 miles per hour from the west. The normal high temperature for today is 82 degrees, and the normal low is 60. The record high for today is 99, which occurred in 1933, and the record low is 41, which occurred in 1966. Sunrise today is at 5:28 a.m. and sunset is at 8:35 p.m. NOAA Weather Radio Station WXL61 in Cedar Rapids has been returned to service. We appreciate your patience. And now a summary of river forecasts. For the Mississippi River, at Dubuque, the latest stage is 8.4 feet at 3 a.m. Wednesday. No flooding is forecast. At Comanche, the latest stage is 10.4 feet at 3 a.m. Wednesday. At LeClaire Lock and Dam 14, the latest stage is 5.5 feet at 3 a.m. Wednesday. At Quad Cities Lock and Dam 15, the latest stage is 7.5 feet at 3 a.m. Wednesday. No flooding is forecast. At Muscatine, the latest stage is 7.9 feet at 3 a.m. Wednesday. No flooding is forecast. At Keithsburg, the latest stage is 8.6 feet at 3 a.m. Wednesday. No flooding is forecast. For the Wapsipinicon River, near DeWitt, the latest stage is 10.4 feet at 3 a.m. Wednesday. No flooding is forecast. For the Cedar River, near Conesville, the latest stage is 10.3 feet at 3 a.m. Wednesday. No flooding is forecast. For the Rock River.
At Como, the latest stage is 4.8 feet at 3 a.m. Wednesday. Near Joslin, the latest stage is 6.5 feet at 2 a.m. Wednesday. No flooding is forecast. At Moline, the latest stage is 9.2 feet at 3 a.m. Wednesday. No flooding is forecast. For the Green River, near Geneseo, the latest stage is 7.4 feet at 3 a.m. Wednesday. 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The current time is 4:01 a.m. Central Daylight Time. Here is the hazardous weather outlook. For today and tonight, severe storms will be seen today into this evening. The Storm Prediction Center has an enhanced, level 3 out of 5, risk for severe storms today. Two rounds of storms are expected today. The first from 10 a.m. to 4 p.m. and the second from 4 to 10 p.m. There may only be a few hours between each round of storms at any location. Initial storm development of discrete storms will be seen over the area with each round. Very large hail and tornadoes are the primary risks during this phase. The individual storms will grow upscale into a line. Damaging winds and spin-up tornadoes will be possible with the lines. Information suggests very damaging winds of 70 to 80 plus miles an hour are possible in the strongest storms. Heavy rainfall will be seen with the rounds of storms that may result in localized flooding. Looking ahead on Thursday, two more rounds of storms will be seen across the area. The first in the morning and the second in the afternoon and evening. The Storm Prediction Center has an enhanced, level 3 out of 5, risk for the area. Very large hail and tornadoes will be the primary risks during the initial storm development. The individual storms will grow upscale into lines that will transition the severe risks to damaging winds and spin-up tornadoes. Information suggests there may be very damaging winds of 70 to 80 plus miles an hour in the strongest storms. The tornado risk on Thursday may be higher due to a strong low moving through the area. Heavy rainfall will again be a risk with the storms on Thursday. With the ground primed from heavy rain on Wednesday, a flash flood risk will exist for Thursday. Spotter activation will be needed today and Thursday. And now, your National Weather Service forecast for the Quad Cities and surrounding areas. Today, partly sunny. Showers and thunderstorms likely this afternoon. Highs in the upper 80s. Southwest winds 15 to 20 miles an hour with gusts up to 35 miles an hour. Chance of rain 70%. Tonight, mostly cloudy. Showers and thunderstorms likely until midnight, then a chance of showers and thunderstorms after midnight. Humid with lows in the upper 60s. Southwest winds 15 to 20 miles an hour. Gusts up to 35 miles an hour until midnight. Chance of rain 70%. Thursday, partly sunny with a chance of showers and thunderstorms in the morning, then showers and thunderstorms in the afternoon. Locally heavy rainfall possible in the afternoon. Humid with highs in the mid-80s. South winds 15 to 20 miles an hour. Chance of rain near 100%. Thursday night, mostly cloudy with thunderstorms likely with a chance of showers until midnight, then mostly clear after midnight. Cooler. Less humid with lows in the upper 50s. West winds 15 to 20 miles an hour with gusts up to 30 miles an hour, diminishing to 5 to 10 miles an hour after midnight. Chance of rain 70%. Friday, sunny. Highs in the lower 80s. West winds 10 to 15 miles an hour with gusts up to 25 miles an hour. Friday night, clear. Lows in the lower 60s. Saturday, sunny. Highs in the mid-80s. Saturday night, showers likely and a chance of thunderstorms. Lows in the lower 60s. Sunday through Tuesday, partly cloudy. Highs in the upper 70s. Lows in the mid-50s. Again, the forecast for the Quad Cities and surrounding areas for today, partly sunny. Showers and thunderstorms likely this afternoon. Highs in the upper 80s. Southwest winds 15 to 20 miles an hour with gusts up to 35 miles an hour. Chance of rain 70%. And now, your National Weather Service forecast for the Quad Cities and surrounding areas. Today, partly sunny. Showers and thunderstorms likely this afternoon. Highs in the upper 80s. Southwest winds 15 to 20 miles an hour with gusts up to 35 miles an hour. Chance of rain 70%. Tonight, mostly cloudy. Showers and thunderstorms.
Storms likely until midnight, then a chance of showers and thunderstorms after midnight. Humid with lows in the upper 60s. Southwest winds 15 to 20 miles an hour. Gusts up to 35 miles an hour until midnight. Chance of rain 70%. Thursday, partly sunny with a chance of showers and thunderstorms in the morning, then showers and thunderstorms in the afternoon. Locally heavy rainfall possible in the afternoon. Humid with highs in the mid-80s. South winds 15 to 20 miles an hour. Chance of rain near 100%. Thursday night, mostly cloudy with thunderstorms likely with a chance of showers until midnight, then mostly clear after midnight. Cooler. Less humid with lows in the upper 50s. West winds 15 to 20 miles an hour with gusts up to 30 miles an hour, diminishing to 5 to 10 miles an hour after midnight. Chance of rain 70%. Friday, sunny. Highs in the lower 80s. West winds 10 to 15 miles an hour with gusts up to 25 miles an hour. Friday night, clear. Lows in the lower 60s. Saturday, sunny. Highs in the mid-80s. Saturday night, showers likely and a chance of thunderstorms. Lows in the lower 60s. Sunday through Tuesday, partly cloudy. Highs in the upper 70s. Lows in the mid-50s. Again, the forecast for the Quad Cities and surrounding areas for today, partly sunny. Showers and thunderstorms likely this afternoon. Highs in the upper 80s. Southwest winds 15 to 20 miles an hour with gusts up to 35 miles an hour. Chance of rain 70%. This broadcast originates from the National Weather Service office in the Quad Cities and is transmitted on a frequency of 162.55 MHz from Rock Island, Illinois. The coverage area includes the following counties: Cedar, Clinton, Louisa, Muscatine, Scott, Henry, Illinois, Mercer, Rock Island, and Whiteside. The Moline, Illinois climate summary for yesterday, June 9, 2026. Yesterday's high temperature was 90 degrees. The normal high is 82. The record high is 98 degrees, which was set in 1911. Yesterday's low temperature was 72 degrees. The normal low is 59. The record low is 41 degrees, which was set in 1913. No precipitation fell yesterday, which leaves the monthly total at 1.36 inches. The total precipitation for the year still stands at 13.38 inches. There were no heating degree days yesterday. This leaves the monthly total at zero. There were 16 cooling degree days yesterday. This brings the monthly total to 77. Yesterday the maximum wind observed was 10 miles an hour from the west. The highest wind gust observed was 14 miles per hour from the west. The normal high temperature for today is 82 degrees, and the normal low is 60. The record high for today is 99, which occurred in 1933, and the record low is 41, which occurred in 1966. Sunrise today is at 5:28 a.m., and sunset is at 8:35 p.m. And now a summary of river forecasts. For the Mississippi River, at Dubuque, the latest stage is 8.4 feet at 3 a.m. Wednesday. No flooding is forecast. At Comanche, the latest stage is 10.4 feet at 3 a.m. Wednesday. At LeClaire Lock and Dam 14, the latest stage is 5.5 feet at 3 a.m. Wednesday. At Quad Cities Lock and Dam 15, the latest stage is 7.5 feet at 3 a.m. Wednesday. No flooding is forecast. At Muscatine, the latest stage is 7.9 feet at 3 a.m. Wednesday. No flooding is forecast. At Keithsburg, the latest stage is 8.6 feet at 3 a.m. Wednesday. No flooding is forecast. For the Wet'suwet'en River, near DeWitt, the latest stage is 10.4 feet at 3 a.m. Wednesday. No flooding is forecast. For the Cedar River, near Conesville, the latest stage is 10.3 feet at 3 a.m. Wednesday. No flooding is forecast. For the Rock River, at Como, the latest stage is 4.8 feet at 3 a.m. Wednesday. Near Joslyn, the latest stage is 6.5 feet at 2 a.m. Wednesday. No flooding is forecast. At Moline, the latest stage is 9.2 feet at 3 a.m. Wednesday. No flooding is forecast. For the Green River, near Geneseo, the latest stage is 7.4 feet at 3 a.m. Wednesday.
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The current time is 4:11 a.m. Central Daylight Time. At 4 a.m. in Moline, skies were clear. The temperature was 77 degrees, dew point 71, relative humidity 82%. The wind was south at 10 miles an hour. And the pressure was 29.77 inches and falling. At Davenport, skies were clear. The temperature was 78 degrees, dew point 70, relative humidity 76%, producing a heat index of 80. The wind was south at 10 miles an hour, gusting to 21. And the pressure was 29.78 inches and falling. Close to home, Burlington clear and 76. Cedar Rapids partly cloudy and to 75. Dubuque partly cloudy and to 74. Iowa City partly cloudy and to 76. Peoria clear and 75. Rockford cloudy and 75. Across the Midwest, Chicago partly cloudy and 69. Des Moines mostly cloudy and 79. Madison partly cloudy and 73. Milwaukee fog and 65. Minneapolis light rain and 72. Omaha cloudy and 79. St. Louis partly cloudy and 79. Springfield, Illinois clear and 79. Waterloo mostly cloudy and 77. Once again at 4 a.m. at Moline with clear skies, the temperature was 77. At Davenport with clear skies, the temperature was 78. Here is the hazardous weather outlook. For today and tonight, severe storms will be seen today into this evening. The Storm Prediction Center has an enhanced, level 3 out of 5, risk for severe storms today. Two rounds of storms are expected today. The first from 10 a.m. to 4 p.m. and the second from 4 to 10 p.m. There may only be a few hours between each round of storms at any location. Initial storm development of discrete storms will be seen over the area with each round. Very large hail and tornadoes are the primary risks during this phase. The individual storms will grow upscale into a line. Damaging winds and spin-up tornadoes will be possible with the lines. Information suggests very damaging winds of 70 to 80 plus miles an hour are possible in the strongest storms. Heavy rainfall will be seen with the rounds of storms that may result in localized flooding. Looking ahead on Thursday, two more rounds of storms will be seen across the area. The first in the morning and the second in the afternoon and evening. The Storm Prediction Center has an enhanced, level 3 out of 5, risk for the area. Very large hail and tornadoes will be the primary risks during the initial storm development. The individual storms will grow upscale into lines that will transition the severe risks to damaging winds and spin-up tornadoes. Information suggests there may be very damaging winds of 70 to 80 plus miles an hour in the strongest storms. The tornado risk on Thursday may be higher due to a strong low moving through the area. Heavy rainfall will again be a risk with the storms on Thursday. With the ground primed from heavy rain on Wednesday, a flash flood risk will exist for Thursday. Spotter activation will be needed today and Thursday. And now, your National Weather Service forecast for the Quad Cities and surrounding areas. Today, partly sunny. Showers and thunderstorms likely this afternoon. Highs in the upper 80s. Southwest winds 15 to 20 miles an hour with gusts up to 35 miles an hour. Chance of rain 70%. Tonight, mostly cloudy. Showers and thunderstorms likely until midnight, then a chance of showers and thunderstorms after midnight. Humid with lows in the upper 60s. Southwest winds 15 to 20 miles an hour. Gusts up to 35 miles an hour until midnight. Chance of rain 70%. Thursday, partly sunny with a chance of showers and thunderstorms in the morning, then showers and thunderstorms in the afternoon. Locally heavy rainfall possible in the afternoon. Humid with highs in the mid-80s. South winds 15 to 20 miles an hour. Chance of rain near 100%. Thursday night, mostly cloudy with thunderstorms likely with a chance of showers until midnight, then mostly clear after midnight. Cooler. Less humid with lows in the upper 50s. West winds 15 to 20 miles an hour with gusts up to 30 miles an hour, diminishing to 5 to 10 miles an hour after midnight. Chance of rain 70%. Friday, sunny. Highs in the lower 80s. West winds 10 to 15 miles an hour with gusts up to 25 miles an hour.
Friday night, clear. Lows in the lower 60s. Saturday, sunny. Highs in the mid-80s. Saturday night, showers likely and a chance of thunderstorms. Lows in the lower 60s. Sunday through Tuesday, partly cloudy. Highs in the upper 70s. Lows in the mid-50s. Again, the forecast for the Guam cities and surrounding areas for today, partly sunny. Showers and thunderstorms likely this afternoon. Highs in the upper 80s. Southwest winds 15 to 20 miles an hour with gusts up to 35 miles an hour. Chance of rain 70%. NOAA Weather Radio Station WXL61 in Cedar Rapids has been returned to service. We appreciate your patience. The Moline, Illinois climate summary for yesterday, June 9, 2026. Yesterday's high temperature was 19 degrees. The normal high is 82. The record high is 98 degrees, which was set in 1911. Yesterday's low temperature was 72 degrees. The normal low is 59. The record low is 41 degrees, which was set in 1913. No precipitation fell yesterday, which leaves the monthly total at 1.36 inches. The total precipitation for the year still stands at 13.38 inches. There were no heating degree days yesterday. This leaves the monthly total at zero. There were 16 cooling degree days yesterday. This brings the monthly total to 77. Yesterday the maximum wind observed was 10 miles an hour from the west. The highest wind gust observed was 14 miles per hour from the west. The normal high temperature for today is 82 degrees, and the normal low is 60. The record high for today is 99, which occurred in 1933, and the record low is 41, which occurred in 1966. Sunrise today is at 5:28 a.m. and sunset is at 8:35 p.m. And now a summary of river forecasts. For the Mississippi River, at Dubuque, the latest stage is 8.4 feet at 3 a.m. Wednesday. No flooding is forecast. At Kamesh, the latest stage is 10.4 feet at 3 a.m. Wednesday. At LeClaire Lock and Dam 14, the latest stage is 5.5 feet at 3 a.m. Wednesday. At Quad Cities Lock and Dam 15, the latest stage is 7.5 feet at 3 a.m. Wednesday. No flooding is forecast. At Muscatine, the latest stage is 7.9 feet at 3 a.m. Wednesday. No flooding is forecast. At Keithsburg, the latest stage is 8.6 feet at 3 a.m. Wednesday. No flooding is forecast. For the Wet'suwet'en River, near DeWitt, the latest stage is 10.4 feet at 3 a.m. Wednesday. No flooding is forecast. For the Cedar River, near Conesville, the latest stage is 10.3 feet at 3 a.m. Wednesday. No flooding is forecast. For the Rock River, at Como, the latest stage is 4.8 feet at 3 a.m. Wednesday. Near Joslyn, the latest stage is 6.5 feet at 2 a.m. Wednesday. No flooding is forecast. At Moline, the latest stage is 9.2 feet at 3 a.m. Wednesday. No flooding is forecast. For the Green River, near Geneseo, the latest stage is 7.4 feet at 3 a.m. Wednesday. 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The current time is 4:19 a.m. Central Daylight Time. At 4 a.m. in Moline, skies were clear. The temperature was 77 degrees, dew point 71, relative humidity 82%. The wind was south at 10 miles an hour. And the pressure was 29.77 inches and falling. At Davenport, skies were clear. The temperature was 78 degrees, dew point 70, relative humidity 76%, producing a heat index of 80. The wind was south at 10 miles an hour, gusting to 21. And the pressure was 29.78 inches and falling. Close to home, Burlington clear and 76. Cedar Rapids partly cloudy and a 75. Dubuque partly cloudy and a 74. Iowa City partly cloudy and a 76. Muscatine 75. Galesburg clear and 74. Peoria clear and 75. Savannah 74. Rockford cloudy and 75. Across the Midwest, Chicago partly cloudy and 69. Des Moines mostly cloudy and 79. Madison partly cloudy and 73. Milwaukee cloudy and 65. Minneapolis light rain and 72. Omaha cloudy and 79.
St. Louis, partly cloudy and 79. Springfield, Illinois, clear and 79. Waterloo, partly cloudy and 77. Once again at 4 a.m. at Moline with clear skies, the temperature was 77. At Davenport with clear skies, the temperature was 78. Here is the hazardous weather outlook. For today and tonight, severe storms will be seen today into this evening. The Storm Prediction Center has an enhanced, level 3 out of 5, risk for severe storms today. Two rounds of storms are expected today. The first from 10 a.m. to 4 p.m. and the second from 4 to 10 p.m. There may only be a few hours between each round of storms at any location. Initial storm development of discrete storms will be seen over the area with each round. Very large hail and tornadoes are the primary risks during this phase. The individual storms will grow upscale into a line. Damaging winds and spin-up tornadoes will be possible with the lines. Information suggests very damaging winds of 70 to 80 plus miles an hour are possible in the strongest storms. Heavy rainfall will be seen with the rounds of storms that may result in localized flooding. Looking ahead on Thursday, two more rounds of storms will be seen across the area. The first in the morning and the second in the afternoon and evening. The Storm Prediction Center has an enhanced, level 3 out of 5, risk for the area. Very large hail and tornadoes will be the primary risks during the initial storm development. The individual storms will grow upscale into lines that will transition the severe risks to damaging winds and spin-up tornadoes. Information suggests there may be very damaging winds of 70 to 80 plus miles an hour in the strongest storms. The tornado risk on Thursday may be higher due to a strong low moving through the area. Heavy rainfall will again be a risk with the storms on Thursday. With the ground primed from heavy rain on Wednesday, a flash flood risk will exist for Thursday. Spotter activation will be needed today and Thursday. And now, your National Weather Service forecast for the Quad Cities and surrounding areas. Today, partly sunny. Showers and thunderstorms likely this afternoon. Highs in the upper 80s. Southwest winds 15 to 20 miles an hour with gusts up to 35 miles an hour. Chance of rain 70%. Tonight, mostly cloudy. Showers and thunderstorms likely until midnight, then a chance of showers and thunderstorms after midnight. Humid with lows in the upper 60s. Southwest winds 15 to 20 miles an hour. Gusts up to 35 miles an hour until midnight. Chance of rain 70%. Thursday, partly sunny with a chance of showers and thunderstorms in the morning, then showers and thunderstorms in the afternoon. Locally heavy rainfall possible in the afternoon. Humid with highs in the mid-80s. South winds 15 to 20 miles an hour. Chance of rain near 100%. Thursday night, mostly cloudy with thunderstorms likely with a chance of showers until midnight, then mostly clear after midnight. Cooler. Less humid with lows in the upper 50s. West winds 15 to 20 miles an hour with gusts up to 30 miles an hour, diminishing to 5 to 10 miles an hour after midnight. Chance of rain 70%. Friday, sunny. Highs in the lower 80s. West winds 10 to 15 miles an hour with gusts up to 25 miles an hour. Friday night, clear. Lows in the lower 60s. Saturday, sunny. Highs in the mid-80s. Saturday night, showers likely and a chance of thunderstorms. Lows in the lower 60s. Sunday through Tuesday, partly cloudy. Highs in the upper 70s. Lows in the mid-50s. Again, the forecast for the Quad Cities and surrounding areas for today, partly sunny. Showers and thunderstorms likely this afternoon. Highs in the upper 80s. Southwest winds 15 to 20 miles an hour with gusts up to 35 miles an hour. Chance of rain 70%. The Moline, Illinois climate summary for yesterday, June 9, 2026. Yesterday's high temperature was 90 degrees. The normal high is 82. The record high is 98 degrees, which was set in 1911. Yesterday's low temperature was 72 degrees. The normal low is 59. The record low is 41 degrees, which was set in 1913. No precipitation fell yesterday, which leaves the monthly total at 1.36 inches. The total precipitation for the year still stands at 13.38 inches. There were no heating degree days yesterday. This leaves the monthly total at zero.
there were 16 cooling degree days yesterday. This brings the monthly total to 77. Yesterday, the maximum wind observed was 10 miles an hour from the west. The highest wind gust observed was 14 miles per hour from the west. The normal high temperature for today is 82 degrees, and the normal low is 60. The record high for today is 99, which occurred in 1933, and the record low is 41, which occurred in 1966. Sunrise today is at 5:28 a.m. and sunset is at 8:35 p.m. And now a summary of river forecasts. For the Mississippi River, at Dubuque, the latest stage is 8.4 feet at 3 a.m. Wednesday. No flooding is forecast. At Comanche, the latest stage is 10.4 feet at 3 a.m. Wednesday. At LeClaire Lock and Dam 14, the latest stage is 5.5 feet at 3 a.m. Wednesday. At Quad Cities Lock and Dam 15, the latest stage is 7.5 feet at 3 a.m. Wednesday. No flooding is forecast. At Muscatine, the latest stage is 7.9 feet at 3 a.m. Wednesday. No flooding is forecast. At Keithsburg, the latest stage is 8.6 feet at 3 a.m. Wednesday. No flooding is forecast. For the Wet'suwet'en River, near DeWitt, the latest stage is 10.4 feet at 3 a.m. Wednesday. No flooding is forecast. For the Cedar River, near Conesville, the latest stage is 10.3 feet at 3 a.m. Wednesday. No flooding is forecast. For the Rock River, at Como, the latest stage is 4.8 feet at 3 a.m. Wednesday. Near Joslyn, the latest stage is 6.5 feet at 2 a.m. Wednesday. No flooding is forecast. At Moline, the latest stage is 9.2 feet at 3 a.m. Wednesday. No flooding is forecast. For the Green River, near Geneseo, the latest stage is 7.4 feet at 3 a.m. Wednesday. 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The current time is 4:28 a.m. Central Daylight Time. At 4 a.m. in Moline, skies were clear. The temperature was 77 degrees, dew point 71, relative humidity 82%. The wind was south at 10 miles an hour. And the pressure was 29.77 inches and falling. At Davenport, skies were clear. The temperature was 78 degrees, dew point 70, relative humidity 76%, producing a heat index of 80. The wind was south at 10 miles an hour, gusting to 21. And the pressure was 29.78 inches and falling. Close to home, Burlington clear and 76. Cedar Rapids partly cloudy and a 75. Dubuque partly cloudy and a 74. Iowa City partly cloudy and a 76. Muscatine 75. Galesburg clear and 74. Peoria clear and 75. Savannah 74. Rockford cloudy and 75. Across the Midwest, Chicago partly cloudy and 69. Des Moines mostly cloudy and 79. Madison partly cloudy and 73. Milwaukee cloudy and 65. Minneapolis light rain and 72. Omaha cloudy and 79. St. Louis partly cloudy and 79. Springfield, Illinois clear and 79. Waterloo partly cloudy and 77. Once again at 4 a.m. at Moline with clear skies, the temperature was 77. At Davenport with clear skies, the temperature was 78. 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We appreciate your patience. Here is the hazardous weather outlook. For today and tonight, severe storms will be seen today into this evening. The Storm Prediction Center has an enhanced, level 3 out of 5, risk for severe storms today. Two rounds of storms are expected today. The first from 10 a.m. to 4 p.m. and the second from 4 to 10 p.m. There may only be a few hours between each round of storms at any location. Initial storm development of discrete storms will be seen over the area with each round. Very large hail and tornadoes are the primary risks during this phase. The individual storms will grow upscale into a line. Damaging winds and spin-up tornadoes will be possible with the lines. Information suggests very damaging winds of 70 to 80 plus miles an hour are possible in the strongest storms. Heavy rainfall will be seen with the rounds of storms that may result in localized flooding. Looking ahead on Thursday, two more rounds of storms will be seen across the area. The first in the morning and the second in the afternoon and evening.
The Storm Prediction Center has an enhanced level 3 out of 5 risk for the area. Very large hail and tornadoes will be the primary risks during the initial storm development. The individual storms will grow scale into lines that will transition the severe risks to damaging winds and spin-up tornadoes. Information suggests there may be very damaging winds of 70 to 80 plus miles an hour in the strongest storms. The tornado risk on Thursday may be higher due to a strong low moving through the area. Heavy rainfall will again be a risk with the storms on Thursday. With the ground primed from heavy rain on Wednesday, a flash flood risk will exist for Thursday. Spotter activation will be needed today and Thursday. And now, your National Weather Service forecast for the Quad Cities and surrounding areas. Today, partly sunny. Showers and thunderstorms likely this afternoon. Highs in the upper 80s. Southwest winds 15 to 20 miles an hour with gusts up to 35 miles an hour. Chance of rain 70%. Tonight, mostly cloudy. Showers and thunderstorms likely until midnight, then a chance of showers and thunderstorms after midnight. Humid with lows in the upper 60s. Southwest winds 15 to 20 miles an hour. Gusts up to 35 miles an hour until midnight. Chance of rain 70%. Thursday, partly sunny with a chance of showers and thunderstorms in the morning, then showers and thunderstorms in the afternoon. Locally heavy rainfall possible in the afternoon. Humid with highs in the mid-80s. South winds 15 to 20 miles an hour. Chance of rain near 100%. Thursday night, mostly cloudy with thunderstorms likely with a chance of showers until midnight, then mostly clear after midnight. Cooler. Less humid with lows in the upper 50s. West winds 15 to 20 miles an hour with gusts up to 30 miles an hour, diminishing to 5 to 10 miles an hour after midnight. Chance of rain 70%. Friday, sunny. Highs in the lower 80s. West winds 10 to 15 miles an hour with gusts up to 25 miles an hour. Friday night, clear. Lows in the lower 60s. Saturday, sunny. Highs in the mid-80s. Saturday night, showers likely and a chance of thunderstorms. Lows in the lower 60s. Sunday through Tuesday, partly cloudy. Highs in the upper 70s. Lows in the mid-50s. Again, the forecast for the Quad Cities and surrounding areas for today, partly sunny. Showers and thunderstorms likely this afternoon. Highs in the upper 80s. Southwest winds 15 to 20 miles an hour with gusts up to 35 miles an hour. Chance of rain 70%. The Moline, Illinois climate summary for yesterday, June 9, 2026. Yesterday's high temperature was 90 degrees. The normal high is 82. The record high is 98 degrees, which was set in 1911. Yesterday's low temperature was 72 degrees. The normal low is 59. The record low is 41 degrees, which was set in 1913. No precipitation fell yesterday, which leaves the monthly total at 1.36 inches. The total precipitation for the year still stands at 13.38 inches. There were no heating degree days yesterday. This leaves the monthly total at zero. There were 16 cooling degree days yesterday. This brings the monthly total to 77. Yesterday, the maximum wind observed was 10 miles an hour from the west. The highest wind gust observed was 14 miles per hour from the west. The normal high temperature for today is 82 degrees, and the normal low is 60. The record high for today is 99, which occurred in 1933, and the record low is 41, which occurred in 1966. Sunrise today is at 5:28 a.m. and sunset is at 8:35 p.m. And now a summary of river forecasts. For the Mississippi River, at Dubuque, the latest stage is 8.4 feet at 3 a.m. Wednesday. No flooding is forecast. At Comanche, the latest stage is 10.4 feet at 3 a.m. Wednesday. At LeClaire Lock and Dam 14, the latest stage is 5.5 feet at 3 a.m. Wednesday. At Quad Cities Lock and Dam 15, the latest stage is 7.5 feet at 3 a.m. Wednesday. No flooding is forecast. At Muscatine, the latest stage is 7.9 feet at 3 a.m. Wednesday. No flooding is forecast. At Keithsburg, the latest stage is 8.6 feet at 3 a.m. Wednesday. No flooding is forecast.
for the Wet'suwet'en River, near DeWitt. The latest stage is 10.4 feet at 3 a.m. Wednesday. No flooding forecast. For the Cedar River, near Conesville, the latest stage is 10.3 feet at 3 a.m. Wednesday. No flooding is forecast. For the Rock River, at Como, the latest stage is 4.8 feet at 3 a.m. Wednesday. Near Joslin, the latest stage is 6.5 feet at 2 a.m. Wednesday. No flooding is forecast. At Moline, the latest stage is 9.2 feet at 3 a.m. Wednesday. No flooding is forecast. For the Green River, near Geneseo, the latest stage is 7.4 feet at 3 a.m. Wednesday. 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The current time is 4:37 a.m. Central Daylight Time. At 4 a.m. in Moline, skies were clear. The temperature was 77 degrees, dew point 71, relative humidity 82%. The wind was south at 10 miles an hour. And the pressure was 29.77 inches and falling. At Davenport, skies were clear. The temperature was 78 degrees, dew point 70, relative humidity 76%, producing a heat index of 80. The wind was south at 10 miles an hour, gusting to 21. And the pressure was 29.78 inches and falling. Close to home, Burlington clear and 76. Cedar Rapids partly cloudy and a 75. Dubuque partly cloudy and a 74. Iowa City partly cloudy and a 76. Muscatine 75. Galesburg clear and 74. Peoria clear and 75. Savannah 74. Rockford cloudy and 75. Across the Midwest, Chicago partly cloudy and 69. Des Moines mostly cloudy and 79. Madison partly cloudy and 73. Milwaukee cloudy and 65. Minneapolis light rain and 72. Omaha cloudy and 79. St. Louis partly cloudy and 79. Springfield, Illinois clear and 79. Waterloo partly cloudy and 77. Once again at 4 a.m. at Moline with clear skies, the temperature was 77. At Davenport with clear skies, the temperature was 78. Here is the hazardous weather outlook. For today and tonight, severe storms will be seen today into this evening. The Storm Prediction Center has an enhanced, level 3 out of 5, risk for severe storms today. Two rounds of storms are expected today. The first from 10 a.m. to 4 p.m. and the second from 4 to 10 p.m. There may only be a few hours between each round of storms at any location. Initial storm development of discrete storms will be seen over the area with each round. Very large hail and tornadoes are the primary risks during this phase. The individual storms will grow upscale into a line. Damaging winds and spin-up tornadoes will be possible with the lines. Information suggests very damaging winds of 70 to 80 plus miles an hour are possible in the strongest storms. Heavy rainfall will be seen with the rounds of storms that may result in localized flooding. Looking ahead on Thursday, two more rounds of storms will be seen across the area. The first in the morning and the second in the afternoon and evening. The Storm Prediction Center has an enhanced, level 3 out of 5, risk for the area. Very large hail and tornadoes will be the primary risks during the initial storm development. The individual storms will grow upscale into lines that will transition the severe risks to damaging winds and spin-up tornadoes. Information suggests there may be very damaging winds of 70 to 80 plus miles an hour in the strongest storms. The tornado risk on Thursday may be higher due to a strong low moving through the area. Heavy rainfall will again be a risk with the storms on Thursday. With the ground primed from heavy rain on Wednesday, a flash flood risk will exist for Thursday. Spotter activation will be needed today and Thursday. And now, your National Weather Service forecast for the Quad Cities and surrounding areas. Today, partly sunny. Showers and thunderstorms likely this afternoon. Highs in the upper 80s. Southwest winds 15 to 20 miles an hour with gusts up to 35 miles an hour. Chance of rain 70%. Tonight, mostly cloudy. Showers and thunderstorms likely until midnight, then a chance of showers and thunderstorms after midnight. Humid with lows in the upper 60s. Southwest winds 15 to 20 miles an hour. Gusts up to 35 miles an hour until midnight. Chance of rain 70%.
Thursday, partly sunny with a chance of showers and thunderstorms in the morning, then showers and thunderstorms in the afternoon. Locally heavy rainfall possible in the afternoon. Humid with highs in the mid-80s. South winds 15 to 20 miles an hour. Chance of rain near 100%. Thursday night, mostly cloudy with thunderstorms likely with a chance of showers until midnight, then mostly clear after midnight. Cooler. Less humid with lows in the upper 50s. West winds 15 to 20 miles an hour with gusts up to 30 miles an hour, diminishing to 5 to 10 miles an hour after midnight. Chance of rain 70%. Friday, sunny. Highs in the lower 80s. West winds 10 to 15 miles an hour with gusts up to 25 miles an hour. Friday night, clear. Lows in the lower 60s. Saturday, sunny. Highs in the mid-80s. Saturday night, showers likely and a chance of thunderstorms. Lows in the lower 60s. Sunday through Tuesday, partly cloudy. Highs in the upper 70s. Lows in the mid-50s. Again, the forecast for the Guam cities and surrounding areas for today, partly sunny. Showers and thunderstorms likely this afternoon. Highs in the upper 80s. Southwest winds 15 to 20 miles an hour with gusts up to 35 miles an hour. Chance of rain 70%. The Moline, Illinois climate summary for yesterday, June 9, 2026. Yesterday's high temperature was 19 degrees. The normal high is 82. The record high is 98 degrees, which was set in 1911. Yesterday's low temperature was 72 degrees. The normal low is 59. The record low is 41 degrees, which was set in 1913. No precipitation fell yesterday, which leaves the monthly total at 1.36 inches. The total precipitation for the year still stands at 13.38 inches. There were no heating degree days yesterday. This leaves the monthly total at zero. There were 16 cooling degree days yesterday. This brings the monthly total to 77. Yesterday the maximum wind observed was 10 miles an hour from the west. The highest wind gust observed was 14 miles per hour from the west. The normal high temperature for today is 82 degrees, and the normal low is 60. The record high for today is 99, which occurred in 1933, and the record low is 41, which occurred in 1966. Sunrise today is at 5:28 a.m. and sunset is at 8:35 p.m. And now a summary of river forecasts. For the Mississippi River, at Dubuque, the latest stage is 8.4 feet at 3 a.m. Wednesday. No flooding is forecast. At Comanche, the latest stage is 10.4 feet at 3 a.m. Wednesday. At LeClaire Lock and Dam 14, the latest stage is 5.5 feet at 3 a.m. Wednesday. At Quad Cities Lock and Dam 15, the latest stage is 7.5 feet at 3 a.m. Wednesday. No flooding is forecast. At Muscatine, the latest stage is 7.9 feet at 3 a.m. Wednesday. No flooding is forecast. At Keithsburg, the latest stage is 8.6 feet at 3 a.m. Wednesday. No flooding is forecast. For the Wapsipinicon River, near DeWitt, the latest stage is 10.4 feet at 3 a.m. Wednesday. No flooding is forecast. For the Cedar River, near Conesville, the latest stage is 10.3 feet at 3 a.m. Wednesday. No flooding is forecast. For the Rock River, at Como, the latest stage is 4.8 feet at 3 a.m. Wednesday. Near Joslyn, the latest stage is 6.5 feet at 2 a.m. Wednesday. No flooding is forecast. At Moline, the latest stage is 9.2 feet at 3 a.m. Wednesday. No flooding is forecast. For the Green River, near Geneseo, the latest stage is 7.4 feet at 3 a.m. Wednesday. 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The current time is 4:45 a.m. Central Daylight Time. At 4 a.m. at Moline, skies were clear. The temperature was 77 degrees, dew point 71, relative humidity 82%. The wind was south at 10 miles an hour, and the pressure was 29.77 inches and falling. At Davenport, skies were clear. The temperature was 78 degrees, dew point 70, relative humidity 76%, producing a heat index of 80.
The wind was south at 10 miles an hour, gusting to 21. And the pressure was 29.78 inches and falling. Close to home.

light rain and 72. Omaha, cloudy and 79. St. Louis, partly cloudy and 79. Springfield, Illinois, clear and 79. Waterloo, partly cloudy and 77. Once again at 4 a.m. at Moline with clear skies, the temperature was 77. At Davenport with clear skies, the temperature was 78. Here is the hazardous weather outlook. For today and tonight, severe storms will be seen today into this evening. The Storm Prediction Center has an enhanced, level 3 out of 5, risk for severe storms today. Two rounds of storms are expected today. The first from 10 a.m. to 4 p.m. and the second from 4 to 10 p.m. There may only be a few hours between each round of storms at any location. Initial storm development of discrete storms will be seen over the area with each round. Very large hail and tornadoes are the primary risks during this phase. The individual storms will grow upscale into a line. Damaging winds and spin-up tornadoes will be possible with the lines. Information suggests very damaging winds of 70 to 80 plus miles an hour are possible in the strongest storms. Heavy rainfall will be seen with the rounds of storms that may result in localized flooding. Looking ahead on Thursday, two more rounds of storms will be seen across the area. The first in the morning and the second in the afternoon and evening. The Storm Prediction Center has an enhanced, level 3 out of 5, risk for the area. Very large hail and tornadoes will be the primary risks during the initial storm development. The individual storms will grow upscale into lines that will transition the severe risks to damaging winds and spin-up tornadoes. Information suggests there may be very damaging winds of 70 to 80 plus miles an hour in the strongest storms. The tornado risk on Thursday may be higher due to a strong low moving through the area. Heavy rainfall will again be a risk with the storms on Thursday. With the ground primed from heavy rain on Wednesday, a flash flood risk will exist for Thursday. Spotter activation will be needed today and Thursday. And now, your National Weather Service forecast for the Quad Cities and surrounding areas. Today, partly sunny. Showers and thunderstorms likely this afternoon. Highs in the upper 80s. Southwest winds 15 to 20 miles an hour with gusts up to 35 miles an hour. Chance of rain 70%. Tonight, mostly cloudy. Showers and thunderstorms likely until midnight, then a chance of showers and thunderstorms after midnight. Humid with lows in the upper 60s. Southwest winds 15 to 20 miles an hour. Gusts up to 35 miles an hour until midnight. Chance of rain 70%. Thursday, partly sunny with a chance of showers and thunderstorms in the morning, then showers and thunderstorms in the afternoon. Locally heavy rainfall possible in the afternoon. Humid with highs in the mid-80s. South winds 15 to 20 miles an hour. Chance of rain near 100%. Thursday night, mostly cloudy with thunderstorms likely with a chance of showers until midnight, then mostly clear after midnight. Cooler. Less humid with lows in the upper 50s. West winds 15 to 20 miles an hour with gusts up to 30 miles an hour, diminishing to 5 to 10 miles an hour after midnight. Chance of rain 70%. Friday, sunny. Highs in the lower 80s. West winds 10 to 15 miles an hour with gusts up to 25 miles an hour. Friday night, clear. Lows in the lower 60s. Saturday, sunny. Highs in the mid-80s. Saturday night, showers likely and a chance of thunderstorms. Lows in the lower 60s. Sunday through Tuesday, partly cloudy. Highs in the upper 70s. Lows in the mid-50s. Again, the forecast for the Quad Cities and surrounding areas for today, partly sunny. Showers and thunderstorms likely this afternoon. Highs in the upper 80s. Southwest winds 15 to 20 miles an hour with gusts up to 35 miles an hour. Chance of rain 70%. The Moline, Illinois climate summary for yesterday, June 9, 2026. Yesterday's high temperature was 90 degrees. The normal high is 82. The record high is 98 degrees, which was set in 1911. Yesterday's low temperature was 72 degrees. The normal low is 59. The record low is 41 degrees, which was set in 1913. No precipitation fell yesterday, which leaves the monthly total at 1.36 inches. The total precipitation for the year still stands at 13.38 inches. There were no heating.

3 days yesterday. This leaves the monthly total at zero. There were 16 cooling degree days yesterday. This brings the monthly total to 77. Yesterday, the maximum wind observed was 10 miles an hour from the west. The highest wind gust observed was 14 miles per hour from the west. The normal high temperature for today is 82 degrees, and the normal low is 60. The record high for today is 99, which occurred in 1933, and the record low is 41, which occurred in 1966. Sunrise today is at 5:28 a.m. and sunset is at 8:35 p.m. And now a summary of river forecasts. For the Mississippi River, at Dubuque, the latest stage is 8.4 feet at 3 a.m. Wednesday. No flooding is forecast. At Comanche, the latest stage is 10.4 feet at 3 a.m. Wednesday. At LeClaire Lock and Dam 14, the latest stage is 5.5 feet at 3 a.m. Wednesday. At Quad Cities Lock and Dam 15, the latest stage is 7.5 feet at 3 a.m. Wednesday. No flooding is forecast. At Muscatine, the latest stage is 7.9 feet at 3 a.m. Wednesday. No flooding is forecast. At Keithsburg, the latest stage is 8.6 feet at 3 a.m. Wednesday. No flooding is forecast. For the Wapsipinicon River, near DeWitt, the latest stage is 10.4 feet at 3 a.m. Wednesday. No flooding is forecast. For the Cedar River, near Conesville, the latest stage is 10.3 feet at 3 a.m. Wednesday. No flooding is forecast. For the Rock River, at Como, the latest stage is 4.8 feet at 3 a.m. Wednesday. Near Joslyn, the latest stage is 6.5 feet at 2 a.m. Wednesday. No flooding is forecast. At Moline, the latest stage is 9.2 feet at 3 a.m. Wednesday. No flooding is forecast. For the Green River, near Geneseo, the latest stage is 7.4 feet at 3 a.m. Wednesday. 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The current time is 4:54 a.m. Central Daylight Time. At 4 a.m. at Moline, skies were clear. The temperature was 77 degrees, dew point 71, relative humidity 82%. The wind was south at 10 miles an hour. And the pressure was 29.77 inches and falling. At Davenport, skies were clear. The temperature was 78 degrees, dew point 70, relative humidity 76%, producing a heat index of 80. The wind was south at 10 miles an hour, gusting to 21. And the pressure was 29.78 inches and falling. Close to home, Burlington clear and 76. Cedar Rapids partly cloudy and to 75. Dubuque partly cloudy and to 74. Iowa City partly cloudy and to 76. Muscatine 75. Galesburg clear and 74. Peoria clear and 75. Savannah 74. Rockford cloudy and 75. Across the Midwest, Chicago partly cloudy and 69. Des Moines mostly cloudy and 79. Madison partly cloudy and 73. Milwaukee cloudy and 65. Minneapolis light rain and 72. Omaha cloudy and 79. St. Louis partly cloudy and 79. Springfield, Illinois clear and 79. Waterloo partly cloudy and 77. Once again at 4 a.m. at Moline with clear skies, the temperature was 77. At Davenport with clear skies, the temperature was 78. Here is the hazardous weather outlook. For today and tonight, severe storms will be seen today into this evening. The Storm Prediction Center has an enhanced, level 3 out of 5, risk for severe storms today. Two rounds of storms are expected today. The first from 10 a.m. to 4 p.m. and the second from 4 to 10 p.m. There may only be a few hours between each round of storms at any location. Initial storm development of discrete storms will be seen over the area with each round. Very large hail and tornadoes are the primary risks during this phase. The individual storms will grow upscale into a line. Damaging winds and spin-up tornadoes will be possible with the lines. Information suggests very damaging winds of 70 to 80 plus miles an hour are possible in the strongest storms. Heavy rainfall will be seen with the rounds of storms that may result in localized flooding. Looking ahead on Thursday, two more rounds of storms will be seen across the area. The first in the morning and the second in the afternoon and evening.
The Storm Prediction Center has an enhanced level 3 out of 5 risk for the area. Very large hail and tornadoes will be the primary risks during the initial storm development. The individual storms will grow upscale into lines that will transition the severe risks to damaging winds and spin-up tornadoes. Information suggests there may be very damaging winds of 70 to 80 plus miles an hour in the strongest storms. The tornado risk on Thursday may be higher due to a strong low moving through the area. Heavy rainfall will again be a risk with the storms on Thursday. With the ground primed from heavy rain on Wednesday, a flash flood risk will exist for Thursday. Spotter activation will be needed today and Thursday. And now, your National Weather Service forecast for the Quad Cities and surrounding areas. Today, partly sunny. Showers and thunderstorms likely this afternoon. Highs in the upper 80s. Southwest winds 15 to 20 miles an hour with gusts up to 35 miles an hour. Chance of rain 70%. Tonight, mostly cloudy. Showers and thunderstorms likely until midnight, then a chance of showers and thunderstorms after midnight. Humid with lows in the upper 60s. Southwest winds 15 to 20 miles an hour. Gusts up to 35 miles an hour until midnight. Chance of rain 70%. Thursday, partly sunny with a chance of showers and thunderstorms in the morning, then showers and thunderstorms in the afternoon. Locally heavy rainfall possible in the afternoon. Humid with highs in the mid-80s. South winds 15 to 20 miles an hour. Chance of rain near 100%. Thursday night, mostly cloudy with thunderstorms likely with a chance of showers until midnight, then mostly clear after midnight. Cooler. Less humid with lows in the upper 50s. West winds 15 to 20 miles an hour with gusts up to 30 miles an hour, diminishing to 5 to 10 miles an hour after midnight. Chance of rain 70%. Friday, sunny. Highs in the lower 80s. West winds 10 to 15 miles an hour with gusts up to 25 miles an hour. Friday night, clear. Lows in the lower 60s. Saturday, sunny. Highs in the mid-80s. Saturday night, showers likely and a chance of thunderstorms. Lows in the lower 60s. Sunday through Tuesday, partly cloudy. Highs in the upper 70s. Lows in the mid-50s. Again, the forecast for the Quad Cities and surrounding areas for today, partly sunny. Showers and thunderstorms likely this afternoon. Highs in the upper 80s. Southwest winds 15 to 20 miles an hour with gusts up to 35 miles an hour. Chance of rain 70%. The Moline, Illinois climate summary for yesterday, June 9, 2026. Yesterday's high temperature was 90 degrees. The normal high is 82. The record high is 98 degrees, which was set in 1911. Yesterday's low temperature was 72 degrees. The normal low is 59. The record low is 41 degrees, which was set in 1913. No precipitation fell yesterday, which leaves the monthly total at 1.36 inches. The total precipitation for the year still stands at 13.38 inches. There were no heating degree days yesterday. This leaves the monthly total at zero. There were 16 cooling degree days yesterday. This brings the monthly total to 77. Yesterday, the maximum wind observed was 10 miles an hour from the west. The highest wind gust observed was 14 miles per hour from the west. The normal high temperature for today is 82 degrees, and the normal low is 60. The record high for today is 99, which occurred in 1933, and the record low is 41, which occurred in 1966. Sunrise today is at 5:28 a.m. and sunset is at 8:35 p.m. NOAA Weather Radio Station WXL61 in Cedar Rapids has been returned to service. 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The coverage area includes the following counties: Cedar, Clinton, Louisa, Muscatine, Scott, Henry, Illinois, Mercer, Rock Island, and Whiteside. And now a summary of river forecasts. For the Mississippi River, at Dubuque, the latest stage is 8.4 feet at 4 a.m. Wednesday. No flooding is forecast.
At Comanche, the latest stage is 10.5 feet at 4 a.m. Wednesday. At LeClaire Lock and Dam 14, the latest stage is 5.6 feet at 4 a.m. Wednesday. At Quad Cities Lock and Dam 15, the latest stage is 7.5 feet at 4 a.m. Wednesday. No flooding is forecast. At Muscatine, the latest stage is 8.0 feet at 4 a.m. Wednesday. No flooding is forecast. At Keithsburg, the latest stage is 8.6 feet at 4 a.m. Wednesday. No flooding is forecast. For the Wet'suwet'en River, near DeWitt, the latest stage is 10.4 feet at 4 a.m. Wednesday. No flooding is forecast. For the Cedar River, near Conesville, the latest stage is 10.4 feet at 4 a.m. Wednesday. No flooding is forecast. For the Rock River, at Como, the latest stage is 4.8 feet at 4 a.m. Wednesday. Near Joslin, the latest stage is 6.5 feet at 3 a.m. Wednesday. No flooding is forecast. At Moline, the latest stage is 9.2 feet at 4 a.m. Wednesday. No flooding is forecast. For the Green River, near Geneseo, the latest stage is 7.3 feet at 4 a.m. Wednesday. 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The current time is 5.03 a.m. Central Daylight Time. At 5 a.m. in Moline, skies were clear. The temperature was 76 degrees, dew point 71, relative humidity 85%. The wind was south at 8 miles an hour. And the pressure was 29.77 inches and steady. At Davenport, skies were clear. The temperature was 76 degrees, dew point 71, relative humidity 85%. The wind was south at 12 miles an hour. And the pressure was 29.77 inches and falling. Close to home, Burlington clear and 76. Cedar Rapids partly cloudy and 75. Dubuque partly cloudy and 73. Iowa City partly cloudy and 76. Peoria clear and 74. Savannah 73. Rockford mostly cloudy and 74. Across the Midwest, Chicago partly cloudy and 69. Des Moines mostly cloudy and 78. Madison partly cloudy and 72. Milwaukee fog and 65. Minneapolis light rain and 69. Omaha mostly cloudy and 79. St. Louis partly cloudy and 78. Springfield, Illinois clear and 78. Waterloo partly cloudy and 77. Once again at 5 a.m. in Moline with clear skies, the temperature was 76. At Davenport with clear skies, the temperature was 76. Here is the hazardous weather outlook. For today and tonight, severe storms will be seen today into this evening. The Storm Prediction Center has an enhanced, level 3 out of 5, risk for severe storms today. Two rounds of storms are expected today. The first from 10 a.m. to 4 p.m. and the second from 4 to 10 p.m. There may only be a few hours between each round of storms at any location. Initial storm development of discrete storms will be seen over the area with each round. Very large hail and tornadoes are the primary risks during this phase. The individual storms will grow upscale into a line. Damaging winds and spin-up tornadoes will be possible with the lines. Information suggests very damaging winds of 70 to 80 plus miles an hour are possible in the strongest storms. Heavy rainfall will be seen with the rounds of storms that may result in localized flooding. Looking ahead on Thursday, two more rounds of storms will be seen across the area. The first in the morning and the second in the afternoon and evening. The Storm Prediction Center has an enhanced, level 3 out of 5, risk for the area. Very large hail and tornadoes will be the primary risks during the initial storm development. The individual storms will grow upscale into lines that will transition the severe risks to damaging winds and spin-up tornadoes. Information suggests there may be very damaging winds of 70 to 80 plus miles an hour in the strongest storms. The tornado risk on Thursday may be higher due to a strong low moving through the area. Heavy rainfall will again be a risk with the storms on Thursday. With the ground primed from heavy rain on Wednesday, a flash flood risk will exist for Thursday. Spotter activation will be needed today and Thursday. And now, your National Weather Service forecast for the Quad Cities and surrounding areas. Today, partly sunny. Showers and thunderstorms likely this afternoon. Highs in the upper 80s.
southwest winds 15 to 20 miles an hour with gusts up to 35 miles an hour. Chance of rain 70%. Tonight, mostly cloudy. Showers and thunderstorms likely until midnight, then a chance of showers and thunderstorms after midnight. Humid with lows in the upper 60s. Southwest winds 15 to 20 miles an hour. Gusts up to 35 miles an hour until midnight. Chance of rain 70%. Thursday, partly sunny with a chance of showers and thunderstorms in the morning, then showers and thunderstorms in the afternoon. Locally heavy rainfall possible in the afternoon. Humid with highs in the mid-80s. South winds 15 to 20 miles an hour. Chance of rain near 100%. Thursday night, mostly cloudy with thunderstorms likely with a chance of showers until midnight, then mostly clear after midnight. Cooler. Less humid with lows in the upper 50s. West winds 15 to 20 miles an hour with gusts up to 30 miles an hour, diminishing to 5 to 10 miles an hour after midnight. Chance of rain 70%. Friday, sunny. Highs in the lower 80s. West winds 10 to 15 miles an hour with gusts up to 25 miles an hour. Friday night, clear. Lows in the lower 60s. Saturday, sunny. Highs in the mid-80s. Saturday night, showers likely and a chance of thunderstorms. Lows in the lower 60s. Sunday through Tuesday, partly cloudy. Highs in the upper 70s. Lows in the mid-50s. Again, the forecast for the Quad Cities and surrounding areas for today, partly sunny. Showers and thunderstorms likely this afternoon. Highs in the upper 80s. Southwest winds 15 to 20 miles an hour with gusts up to 35 miles an hour. Chance of rain 70%. The Moline, Illinois climate summary for yesterday, June 9, 2026. Yesterday's high temperature was 90 degrees. The normal high is 82. The record high is 98 degrees, which was set in 1911. Yesterday's low temperature was 72 degrees. The normal low is 59. The record low is 41 degrees, which was set in 1913. No precipitation fell yesterday, which leaves the monthly total at 1.36 inches. The total precipitation for the year still stands at 13.38 inches. There were no heating degree days yesterday. This leaves the monthly total at zero. There were 16 cooling degree days yesterday. This brings the monthly total to 77. Yesterday the maximum wind observed was 10 miles an hour from the west. The highest wind gust observed was 14 miles per hour from the west. The normal high temperature for today is 82 degrees, and the normal low is 60. The record high for today is 99, which occurred in 1933, and the record low is 41, which occurred in 1966. Sunrise today is at 5:28 a.m. and sunset is at 8:35 p.m. And now a summary of river forecasts. For the Mississippi River, at Dubuque, the latest stage is 8.4 feet at 4 a.m. Wednesday. No flooding is forecast. At Comanche, the latest stage is 10.5 feet at 4 a.m. Wednesday. At LeClaire Lock and Dam 14, the latest stage is 5.6 feet at 4 a.m. Wednesday. At Quad Cities Lock and Dam 15, the latest stage is 7.5 feet at 4 a.m. Wednesday. No flooding is forecast. At Muscatine, the latest stage is 8.0 feet at 4 a.m. Wednesday. No flooding is forecast. At Keithsburg, the latest stage is 8.6 feet at 4 a.m. Wednesday. No flooding is forecast. For the Wetsupinicon River, near DeWitt, the latest stage is 10.4 feet at 4 a.m. Wednesday. No flooding is forecast. For the Cedar River, near Conesville, the latest stage is 10.4 feet at 4 a.m. Wednesday. No flooding is forecast. For the Rock River, at Como, the latest stage is 4.8 feet at 4 a.m. Wednesday. Near Joslyn, the latest stage is 6.5 feet at 3 a.m. Wednesday. No flooding is forecast. At Moline, the latest stage is 9.2 feet at 4 a.m. Wednesday. No flooding is forecast. For the Green River, near Geneseo, the latest stage is 7.3 feet at 4 a.m. Wednesday. 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The current time is 5:11 a.m. Central Daylight Time. At 5 a.m. at Moline, skies were clear.
The temperature was 76 degrees, dew point 71, relative humidity 85%. The wind was south at 8 miles an hour. And the pressure was 29.77 inches and steady. At Davenport, skies were clear. The temperature was 76 degrees, dew point 71, relative humidity 85%. The wind was south at 12 miles an hour. And the pressure was 29.77 inches and falling. Close to home, Burlington clear and 76. Cedar Rapids partly cloudy and 75. Dubuque partly cloudy and 73. Iowa City partly cloudy and 76. Peoria clear and 74. Savannah 73. Rockford mostly cloudy and 74. Across the Midwest, Chicago partly cloudy and 69. Des Moines mostly cloudy and 78. Madison partly cloudy and 72. Milwaukee fog and 65. Minneapolis light rain and 69. Omaha mostly cloudy and 79. St. Louis partly cloudy and 78. Springfield, Illinois clear and 78. Waterloo partly cloudy and 77. Once again at 5 a.m. in Moline with clear skies, the temperature was 76. At Davenport with clear skies, the temperature was 76. Here is the hazardous weather outlook. For today and tonight, severe storms will be seen today into this evening. The Storm Prediction Center has an enhanced, level 3 out of 5, risk for severe storms today. Two rounds of storms are expected today. The first from 10 a.m. to 4 p.m. and the second from 4 to 10 p.m. There may only be a few hours between each round of storms at any location. Initial storm development of discrete storms will be seen over the area with each round. Very large hail and tornadoes are the primary risks during this phase. The individual storms will grow upscale into a line. Damaging winds and spin-up tornadoes will be possible with the lines. Information suggests very damaging winds of 70 to 80 plus miles an hour are possible in the strongest storms. Heavy rainfall will be seen with the rounds of storms that may result in localized flooding. Looking ahead on Thursday, two more rounds of storms will be seen across the area. The first in the morning and the second in the afternoon and evening. The Storm Prediction Center has an enhanced, level 3 out of 5, risk for the area. Very large hail and tornadoes will be the primary risks during the initial storm development. The individual storms will grow upscale into lines that will transition the severe risks to damaging winds and spin-up tornadoes. Information suggests there may be very damaging winds of 70 to 80 plus miles an hour in the strongest storms. The tornado risk on Thursday may be higher due to a strong low moving through the area. Heavy rainfall will again be a risk with the storms on Thursday. With the ground primed from heavy rain on Wednesday, a flash flood risk will exist for Thursday. Spotter activation will be needed today and Thursday. And now, your National Weather Service forecast for the Quad Cities and surrounding areas. Today, partly sunny. Showers and thunderstorms likely this afternoon. Highs in the upper 80s. Southwest winds 15 to 20 miles an hour with gusts up to 35 miles an hour. Chance of rain 70%. Tonight, mostly cloudy. Showers and thunderstorms likely until midnight, then a chance of showers and thunderstorms after midnight. Humid with lows in the upper 60s. Southwest winds 15 to 20 miles an hour. Gusts up to 35 miles an hour until midnight. Chance of rain 70%. Thursday, partly sunny with a chance of showers and thunderstorms in the morning, then showers and thunderstorms in the afternoon. Locally heavy rainfall possible in the afternoon. Humid with highs in the mid-80s. South winds 15 to 20 miles an hour. Chance of rain near 100%. Thursday night, mostly cloudy with thunderstorms likely with a chance of showers until midnight, then mostly clear after midnight. Cooler. Less humid with lows in the upper 50s. West winds 15 to 20 miles an hour with gusts up to 30 miles an hour, diminishing to 5 to 10 miles an hour after midnight. Chance of rain 70%. Friday, sunny. Highs in the lower 80s. West winds 10 to 15 miles an hour with gusts up to 25 miles an hour. Friday night, clear. Lows in the lower 60s. Saturday, sunny. Highs in the mid-80s. Saturday night, showers likely and a chance of thunderstorms. Lows in the lower 60s.
Sunday through Tuesday, partly cloudy. Highs in the upper 70s. Lows in the mid-50s. Again, the forecast for the Quad Cities and surrounding areas for today, partly sunny. Showers and thunderstorms likely this afternoon. Highs in the upper 80s. Southwest winds 15 to 20 miles an hour with gusts up to 35 miles an hour. Chance of rain 70%. NOAA Weather Radio Station WXL61 in Cedar Rapids has been returned to service. We appreciate your patience. The Moline, Illinois climate summary for yesterday, June 9, 2026. Yesterday's high temperature was 19 degrees. The normal high is 82. The record high is 98 degrees, which was set in 1911. Yesterday's low temperature was 72 degrees. The normal low is 59. The record low is 41 degrees, which was set in 1913. No precipitation fell yesterday, which leaves the monthly total at 1.36 inches. The total precipitation for the year still stands at 13.38 inches. There were no heating degree days yesterday. This leaves the monthly total at zero. There were 16 cooling degree days yesterday. This brings the monthly total to 77. Yesterday, the maximum wind observed was 10 miles an hour from the west. The highest wind gust observed was 14 miles per hour from the west. The normal high temperature for today is 82 degrees, and the normal low is 60. The record high for today is 99, which occurred in 1933, and the record low is 41, which occurred in 1966. Sunrise today is at 5:28 a.m. and sunset is at 8:35 p.m. And now a summary of river forecasts. For the Mississippi River and Dubuque, the latest stage is 8.4 feet at 4 a.m. Wednesday. No flooding is forecast. At Comanche, the latest stage is 10.5 feet at 4 a.m. Wednesday. At LeClaire Lock and Dam 14, the latest stage is 5.6 feet at 4 a.m. Wednesday. At Quad Cities Lock and Dam 15, the latest stage is 7.5 feet at 4 a.m. Wednesday. No flooding is forecast. At Muscatine, the latest stage is 8.0 feet at 4 a.m. Wednesday. No flooding is forecast. At Keithsburg, the latest stage is 8.6 feet at 4 a.m. Wednesday. No flooding is forecast. For the Wapsipinicon River, near DeWitt, the latest stage is 10.4 feet at 4 a.m. Wednesday. No flooding is forecast. For the Cedar River, near Conesville, the latest stage is 10.4 feet at 4 a.m. Wednesday. No flooding is forecast. For the Rock River, at Como, the latest stage is 4.8 feet at 4 a.m. Wednesday. Near Joslyn, the latest stage is 6.5 feet at 3 a.m. Wednesday. No flooding is forecast. At Moline, the latest stage is 9.2 feet at 4 a.m. Wednesday. No flooding is forecast. For the Green River, near Geneseo, the latest stage is 7.3 feet at 4 a.m. Wednesday. 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The current time is 5:20 a.m. Central Daylight Time. At 5 a.m. at Moline, skies were clear. The temperature was 76 degrees, dew point 71, relative humidity 85%. The wind was south at 8 miles an hour. And the pressure was 29.77 inches and steady. At Davenport, skies were clear. The temperature was 76 degrees, dew point 71, relative humidity 85%. The wind was south at 12 miles an hour. And the pressure was 29.77 inches and falling. Close to home, Burlington clear and 76. Cedar Rapids partly cloudy and a 75. Dubuque clear and 73. Iowa City partly cloudy and a 76. Muscatine 75. Galesburg clear and 73. Peoria clear and 74. Savannah 73. Rockford mostly cloudy and a 74. Across the Midwest, Chicago partly cloudy and 69. Des Moines partly cloudy and 78. Madison partly cloudy and 72. Milwaukee fog and 65. Minneapolis light rain and 69. Omaha mostly cloudy and 79. St. Louis partly cloudy and 78. Springfield, Illinois, clear and 78. Waterloo, partly cloudy and a 77. Once again at 5 a.m. at Moline with clear skies, the temperature was 76.
At Davenport with clear skies, the temperature was 76. Here is the hazardous weather outlook. For today and tonight, severe storms will be seen today into this evening. The Storm Prediction Center has an enhanced, level 3 out of 5, risk for severe storms today. Two rounds of storms are expected today. The first from 10 a.m. to 4 p.m. and the second from 4 to 10 p.m. There may only be a few hours between each round of storms at any location. Initial storm development of discrete storms will be seen over the area with each round. Very large hail and tornadoes are the primary risks during this phase. The individual storms will grow upscale into a line. Damaging winds and spin-up tornadoes will be possible with the lines. Information suggests very damaging winds of 70 to 80 plus miles an hour are possible in the strongest storms. Heavy rainfall will be seen with a round of storms that may result in localized flooding. Looking ahead on Thursday, two more rounds of storms will be seen across the area. The first in the morning and the second in the afternoon and evening. The Storm Prediction Center has an enhanced, level 3 out of 5, risk for the area. Very large hail and tornadoes will be the primary risks during the initial storm development. The individual storms will grow upscale into lines that will transition the severe risks to damaging winds and spin-up tornadoes. Information suggests there may be very damaging winds of 70 to 80 plus miles an hour in the strongest storms. The tornado risk on Thursday may be higher due to a strong low moving through the area. Heavy rainfall will again be a risk with the storms on Thursday. With the ground primed from heavy rain on Wednesday, a flash flood risk will exist for Thursday. Spotter activation will be needed today and Thursday. And now, your National Weather Service forecast for the Quad Cities and surrounding areas. Today, partly sunny. Showers and thunderstorms likely this afternoon. Highs in the upper 80s. Southwest winds 15 to 20 miles an hour with gusts up to 35 miles an hour. Chance of rain 70%. Tonight, mostly cloudy. Showers and thunderstorms likely until midnight, then a chance of showers and thunderstorms after midnight. Humid with lows in the upper 60s. Southwest winds 15 to 20 miles an hour. Gusts up to 35 miles an hour until midnight. Chance of rain 70%. Thursday, partly sunny with a chance of showers and thunderstorms in the morning, then showers and thunderstorms in the afternoon. Locally heavy rainfall possible in the afternoon. Humid with highs in the mid-80s. South winds 15 to 20 miles an hour. Chance of rain near 100%. Thursday night, mostly cloudy with thunderstorms likely with a chance of showers until midnight, then mostly clear after midnight. Cooler. Less humid with lows in the upper 50s. West winds 15 to 20 miles an hour with gusts up to 30 miles an hour, diminishing to 5 to 10 miles an hour after midnight. Chance of rain 70%. Friday, sunny. Highs in the lower 80s. West winds 10 to 15 miles an hour with gusts up to 25 miles an hour. Friday night, clear. Lows in the lower 60s. Saturday, sunny. Highs in the mid-80s. Saturday night, showers likely and a chance of thunderstorms. Lows in the lower 60s. Sunday through Tuesday, partly cloudy. Highs in the upper 70s. Lows in the mid-50s. Again, the forecast for the Quad Cities and surrounding areas for today, partly sunny. Showers and thunderstorms likely this afternoon. Highs in the upper 80s. Southwest winds 15 to 20 miles an hour with gusts up to 35 miles an hour. Chance of rain 70%. The Moline, Illinois climate summary for yesterday, June 9, 2026. Yesterday's high temperature was 90 degrees. The normal high is 82. The record high is 98 degrees, which was set in 1911. Yesterday's low temperature was 72 degrees. The normal low is 59. The record low is 41 degrees, which was set in 1913. No precipitation fell yesterday, which leaves the monthly total at 1.36 inches. The total precipitation for the year still stands at 13.38 inches. There were no heating degree days yesterday. This leaves the monthly total at zero. There were 16 cooling degree days yesterday. This brings the monthly total to 77. Yesterday, the maximum wind observed was 10 miles an hour from the west. The highest wind gust observed was 14 miles per hour from the west.
The normal high temperature for today is 82 degrees, and the normal low is 60. The record high for today is 99, which occurred in 1933, and the record low is 41, which occurred in 1966. Sunrise today is at 5:28 a.m., and sunset is at 8:35 p.m. And now a summary of river forecasts. For the Mississippi River, at Dubuque, the latest stage is 8.4 feet at 4 a.m. Wednesday. No flooding is forecast. At Comanche, the latest stage is 10.5 feet at 4 a.m. Wednesday. At LeClaire Lock and Dam 14, the latest stage is 5.6 feet at 4 a.m. Wednesday. At Quad Cities Lock and Dam 15, the latest stage is 7.5 feet at 4 a.m. Wednesday. No flooding is forecast. At Muscatine, the latest stage is 8.0 feet at 4 a.m. Wednesday. No flooding is forecast. At Keithsburg, the latest stage is 8.6 feet at 4 a.m. Wednesday. No flooding is forecast. For the Wapsipinicon River, near DeWitt, the latest stage is 10.4 feet at 4 a.m. Wednesday. No flooding is forecast. For the Cedar River, near Conesville, the latest stage is 10.4 feet at 4 a.m. Wednesday. No flooding is forecast. For the Rock River, at Como, the latest stage is 4.8 feet at 4 a.m. Wednesday. Near Joslyn, the latest stage is 6.5 feet at 3 a.m. Wednesday. No flooding is forecast. At Moline, the latest stage is 9.2 feet at 4 a.m. Wednesday. No flooding is forecast. For the Green River, near Geneseo, the latest stage is 7.3 feet at 4 a.m. Wednesday. 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The current time is 5:28 a.m. Central Daylight Time. At 5 a.m. in Moline, skies were clear. The temperature was 76 degrees, dew point 71, relative humidity 85%. The wind was south at 8 miles an hour. And the pressure was 29.77 inches and steady. At Davenport, skies were clear. The temperature was 76 degrees, dew point 71, relative humidity 85%. The wind was south at 12 miles an hour. And the pressure was 29.77 inches and falling. Close to home, Burlington clear and 76. Cedar Rapids partly cloudy and a 75. Dubuque clear and 73. Iowa City partly cloudy and a 76. Muscatine 75. Galesburg clear and 73. Peoria clear and 74. Savannah 73. Rockford mostly cloudy and a 74. Across the Midwest, Chicago partly cloudy and 69. Des Moines partly cloudy and 78. Madison partly cloudy and 72. Milwaukee fog and 65. Minneapolis light rain and 69. Omaha mostly cloudy and 79. St. Louis partly cloudy and 78. Springfield, Illinois, clear and 78. Waterloo, partly cloudy and a 77. Once again at 5 a.m. in Moline with clear skies, the temperature was 76. At Davenport with clear skies, the temperature was 76. 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We appreciate your patience. Here is the hazardous weather outlook. For today and tonight, severe storms will be seen today into this evening. The Storm Prediction Center has an enhanced, level 3 out of 5, risk for severe storms today. Two rounds of storms are expected today. The first from 10 a.m. to 4 p.m. and the second from 4 to 10 p.m. There may only be a few hours between each round of storms at any location. Initial storm development of discrete storms will be seen over the area with each round. Very large hail and tornadoes are the primary risks during this phase. The individual storms will grow upscale into a line. Damaging winds and spin-up tornadoes will be possible with the lines. Information suggests very damaging winds of 70 to 80 plus miles an hour are possible in the strongest storms. Heavy rainfall will be seen with the rounds of storms that may result in localized flooding. Looking ahead on Thursday, two more rounds of storms will be seen across the area. The first in the morning and the second in the afternoon and evening. The Storm Prediction Center has an enhanced, level 3 out of 5, risk for the area. Very large hail and tornadoes will be the primary risks during the initial storm development. The individual storms will grow upscale into lines that will transition the severe risks to damaging winds and spin-up tornadoes.
Information suggests there may be very damaging winds of 70 to 80 plus miles an hour in the strongest storms. The tornado risk on Thursday may be higher due to a strong low moving through the area. Heavy rainfall will again be a risk with the storms on Thursday. With the ground finding heavy rain on Wednesday, a flash flood risk will exist for Thursday. Spotter activation will be needed today and Thursday. And now, your National Weather Service forecast for the Quad Cities and surrounding areas. Today, partly sunny. Showers and thunderstorms likely this afternoon. Highs in the upper 80s. Southwest winds 15 to 20 miles an hour with gusts up to 35 miles an hour. Chance of rain 70%. Tonight, mostly cloudy. Showers and thunderstorms likely until midnight, then a chance of showers and thunderstorms after midnight. Humid with lows in the upper 60s. Southwest winds 15 to 20 miles an hour. Gusts up to 35 miles an hour until midnight. Chance of rain 70%. Thursday, partly sunny with a chance of showers and thunderstorms in the morning, then showers and thunderstorms in the afternoon. Locally heavy rainfall possible in the afternoon. Humid with highs in the mid-80s. South winds 15 to 20 miles an hour. Chance of rain near 100%. Thursday night, mostly cloudy with thunderstorms likely with a chance of showers until midnight, then mostly clear after midnight. Cooler. Less humid with lows in the upper 50s. West winds 15 to 20 miles an hour with gusts up to 30 miles an hour, diminishing to 5 to 10 miles an hour after midnight. Chance of rain 70%. Friday, sunny. Highs in the lower 80s. West winds 10 to 15 miles an hour with gusts up to 25 miles an hour. Friday night, clear. Lows in the lower 60s. Saturday, sunny. Highs in the mid-80s. Saturday night, showers likely and a chance of thunderstorms. Lows in the lower 60s. Sunday through Tuesday, partly cloudy. Highs in the upper 70s. Lows in the mid-50s. Again, the forecast for the Quad Cities and surrounding areas for today, partly sunny. Showers and thunderstorms likely this afternoon. Highs in the upper 80s. Southwest winds 15 to 20 miles an hour with gusts up to 35 miles an hour. Chance of rain 70%. The Moline, Illinois climate summary for yesterday, June 9, 2026. Yesterday's high temperature was 90 degrees. The normal high is 82. The record high is 98 degrees, which was set in 1911. Yesterday's low temperature was 72 degrees. The normal low is 59. The record low is 41 degrees, which was set in 1913. No precipitation fell yesterday, which leaves the monthly total at 1.36 inches. The total precipitation for the year still stands at 13.38 inches. There were no heating degree days yesterday. This leaves the monthly total at zero. There were 16 cooling degree days yesterday. This brings the monthly total to 77. Yesterday the maximum wind observed was 10 miles an hour from the west. The highest wind gust observed was 14 miles per hour from the west. The normal high temperature for today is 82 degrees, and the normal low is 60. The record high for today is 99, which occurred in 1933, and the record low is 41, which occurred in 1966. Sunrise today is at 5:28 a.m. and sunset is at 8:35 p.m. And now a summary of river forecasts. For the Mississippi River and Dubuque, the latest stage is 8.4 feet at 4 a.m. Wednesday. No flooding is forecast. At Comanche, the latest stage is 10.5 feet at 4 a.m. Wednesday. At LeClaire Lock and Dam 14, the latest stage is 5.6 feet at 4 a.m. Wednesday. At Quad Cities Lock and Dam 15, the latest stage is 7.5 feet at 4 a.m. Wednesday. No flooding is forecast. At Muscatine, the latest stage is 8.0 feet at 4 a.m. Wednesday. No flooding is forecast. At Keithsburg, the latest stage is 8.6 feet at 4 a.m. Wednesday. No flooding is forecast. For the Wapsipinicon River, near DeWitt, the latest stage is 10.4 feet at 4 a.m. Wednesday. No flooding is forecast. For the Cedar River, near Conesville, the latest stage is 10.4 feet at 4 a.m. Wednesday. No flooding is forecast.
For the Rock River, at Como, the latest stage is 4.8 feet at 4 a.m. Wednesday. Near Joslyn, the latest stage is 6.5 feet at 3 a.m. Wednesday. No flooding is forecast. At Moline, the latest stage is 9.2 feet at 4 a.m. Wednesday. No flooding is forecast. For the Green River, near Geneseo, the latest stage is 7.3 feet at 4 a.m. Wednesday. 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The current time is 5:37 a.m. Central Daylight Time. At 5 a.m. at Moline, skies were clear. The temperature was 76 degrees, dew point 71, relative humidity 85%. The wind was south at 8 miles an hour. And the pressure was 29.77 inches and steady. At Davenport, skies were clear. The temperature was 76 degrees, dew point 71, relative humidity 85%. The wind was south at 12 miles an hour. And the pressure was 29.77 inches and falling. Close to home, Burlington clear and 76. Cedar Rapids partly cloudy and 75. Dubuque clear and 73. Iowa City partly cloudy and 76. Muscatine 75. Galesburg clear and 73. Peoria clear and 74. Savannah 73. Rockford mostly cloudy and 74. Across the Midwest, Chicago partly cloudy and 69. Des Moines partly cloudy and 78. Madison partly cloudy and 72. Milwaukee fog and 65. Minneapolis light rain and 69. Omaha mostly cloudy and 79. St. Louis partly cloudy and 78. Springfield, Illinois clear and 78. Waterloo partly cloudy and 77. Once again at 5 a.m. in Moline with clear skies, the temperature was 76. At Davenport with clear skies, the temperature was 76. Here is the hazardous weather outlook. For today and tonight, severe storms will be seen today into this evening. The Storm Prediction Center has an enhanced, level 3 out of 5, risk for severe storms today. Two rounds of storms are expected today. The first from 10 a.m. to 4 p.m. and the second from 4 to 10 p.m. There may only be a few hours between each round of storms at any location. Initial storm development of discrete storms will be seen over the area with each round. Very large hail and tornadoes are the primary risks during this phase. The individual storms will grow upscale into a line. Damaging winds and spin-up tornadoes will be possible with the lines. Information suggests very damaging winds of 70 to 80 plus miles an hour are possible in the strongest storms. Heavy rainfall will be seen with the rounds of storms that may result in localized flooding. Looking ahead on Thursday, two more rounds of storms will be seen across the area. The first in the morning and the second in the afternoon and evening. The Storm Prediction Center has an enhanced, level 3 out of 5, risk for the area. Very large hail and tornadoes will be the primary risks during the initial storm development. The individual storms will grow upscale into lines that will transition the severe risks to damaging winds and spin-up tornadoes. Information suggests there may be very damaging winds of 70 to 80 plus miles an hour in the strongest storms. The tornado risk on Thursday may be higher due to a strong low moving through the area. Heavy rainfall will again be a risk with the storms on Thursday. With the ground primed from heavy rain on Wednesday, a flash flood risk will exist for Thursday. Spotter activation will be needed today and Thursday. And now, your National Weather Service forecast for the Quad Cities and surrounding areas. Today, partly sunny. Showers and thunderstorms likely this afternoon. Highs in the upper 80s. Southwest winds 15 to 20 miles an hour with gusts up to 35 miles an hour. Chance of rain 70%. Tonight, mostly cloudy. Showers and thunderstorms likely until midnight, then a chance of showers and thunderstorms after midnight. Humid with lows in the upper 60s. Southwest winds 15 to 20 miles an hour. Gusts up to 35 miles an hour until midnight. Chance of rain 70%. Thursday, partly sunny with a chance of showers and thunderstorms in the morning, then showers and thunderstorms in the afternoon. Locally heavy rainfall possible in the afternoon. Humid with highs in the mid-80s. South winds 15 to 20 miles an hour. Chance of rain near 100%.
Thursday night, mostly cloudy with thunderstorms, likely with a chance of showers until midnight, then mostly clear after midnight. Cooler. Less humid with lows in the upper 50s. West winds 15 to 20 miles an hour with gusts up to 30 miles an hour, diminishing to 5 to 10 miles an hour after midnight. Chance of rain 70%. Friday, sunny. Highs in the lower 80s. West winds 10 to 15 miles an hour with gusts up to 25 miles an hour. Friday night, clear. Lows in the lower 60s. Saturday, sunny. Highs in the mid 80s. Saturday night, showers likely and a chance of thunderstorms. Lows in the lower 60s. Sunday through Tuesday, partly cloudy. Highs in the upper 70s. Lows in the mid 50s. Again, the forecast for the Quad Cities and surrounding areas for today, partly sunny. Showers and thunderstorms likely this afternoon. Highs in the upper 80s. Southwest winds 15 to 20 miles an hour with gusts up to 35 miles an hour. Chance of rain 70%. The Moline, Illinois climate summary for yesterday, June 9, 2026. Yesterday's high temperature was 19 degrees. The normal high is 82. The record high is 98 degrees, which was set in 1911. Yesterday's low temperature was 72 degrees. The normal low is 59. The record low is 41 degrees, which was set in 1913. No precipitation fell yesterday, which leaves the monthly total at 1.36 inches. The total precipitation for the year still stands at 13.38 inches. There were no heating degree days yesterday. This leaves the monthly total at zero. There were 16 cooling degree days yesterday. This brings the monthly total to 77. Yesterday the maximum wind observed was 10 miles an hour from the west. The highest wind gust observed was 14 miles per hour from the west. The normal high temperature for today is 82 degrees, and the normal low is 60. The record high for today is 99, which occurred in 1933, and the record low is 41, which occurred in 1966. Sunrise today is at 5:28 a.m. and sunset is at 8:35 p.m. And now a summary of river forecasts. For the Mississippi River, at Dubuque, the latest stage is 8.4 feet at 4 a.m. Wednesday. No flooding is forecast. At Comanche, the latest stage is 10.5 feet at 4 a.m. Wednesday. At LeClaire Lock and Dam 14, the latest stage is 5.6 feet at 4 a.m. Wednesday. At Quad Cities Lock and Dam 15, the latest stage is 7.5 feet at 4 a.m. Wednesday. No flooding is forecast. At Muscatine, the latest stage is 8.0 feet at 4 a.m. Wednesday. No flooding is forecast. At Keithsburg, the latest stage is 8.6 feet at 4 a.m. Wednesday. No flooding is forecast. For the Wetsuquinucan River, near DeWitt, the latest stage is 10.4 feet at 4 a.m. Wednesday. No flooding is forecast. For the Cedar River, near Conesville, the latest stage is 10.4 feet at 4 a.m. Wednesday. No flooding is forecast. For the Rock River, at Como, the latest stage is 4.8 feet at 4 a.m. Wednesday. Near Joslyn, the latest stage is 6.5 feet at 3 a.m. Wednesday. No flooding is forecast. At Moline, the latest stage is 9.2 feet at 4 a.m. Wednesday. No flooding is forecast. For the Green River, near Geneseo, the latest stage is 7.3 feet at 4 a.m. Wednesday. 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The current time is 5:45 a.m. Central Daylight Time. At 5 a.m. at Moline, skies were clear. The temperature was 76 degrees, dew point 71, relative humidity 85%. The wind was south at 8 miles an hour. And the pressure was 29.77 inches and steady. At Davenport, skies were clear. The temperature was 76 degrees, dew point 71, relative humidity 85%. The wind was south at 12 miles an hour. And the pressure was 29.77 inches and falling. Close to home, Burlington clear and 76. Cedar Rapids partly cloudy and a 75. Dubuque clear and 73. Iowa City partly cloudy and a 76.
Muscatine 75, Galesburg clear and 73, Peoria clear and 74, Savannah 73, Rockford mostly cloudy and a 74. Across the Midwest, Chicago partly cloudy and 69, Des Moines partly cloudy and 78, Madison partly cloudy and 72, Milwaukee fog and 65.

today. The first from 10 a.m. to 4 p.m. and the second from 4 to 10 p.m. There may only be a few hours between each round of storms at any location. Initial storm development of discrete storms will be seen over the area with each round. Very large hail and tornadoes are the primary risks during this phase. The individual storms will grow upscale into a line. Damaging winds and spin-up tornadoes will be possible with the lines. Information suggests very damaging winds of 70 to 80 plus miles an hour are possible in the strongest storms. Heavy rainfall will be seen with the rounds of storms that may result in localized flooding. Looking ahead on Thursday, two more rounds of storms will be seen across the area. The first in the morning and the second in the afternoon and evening. The Storm Prediction Center has an enhanced, level 3 out of 5, risk for the area. Very large hail and tornadoes will be the primary risks during the initial storm development. The individual storms will grow upscale into lines that will transition the severe risks to damaging winds and spin-up tornadoes. Information suggests there may be very damaging winds of 70 to 80 plus miles an hour in the strongest storms. The tornado risk on Thursday may be higher due to a strong low moving through the area. Heavy rainfall will again be a risk with the storms on Thursday. With the ground primed from heavy rain on Wednesday, a flash flood risk will exist for Thursday. Spotter activation will be needed today and Thursday. And now, your National Weather Service forecast for the Quad Cities and surrounding areas. Today, partly sunny. Showers and thunderstorms likely this afternoon. Highs in the upper 80s. Southwest winds 15 to 20 miles an hour with gusts up to 35 miles an hour. Chance of rain 70%. Tonight, mostly cloudy. Showers and thunderstorms likely until midnight, then a chance of showers and thunderstorms after midnight. Humid with lows in the upper 60s. Southwest winds 15 to 20 miles an hour. Gusts up to 35 miles an hour until midnight. Chance of rain 70%. Thursday, partly sunny with a chance of showers and thunderstorms in the morning, then showers and thunderstorms in the afternoon. Locally heavy rainfall possible in the afternoon. Humid with highs in the mid-80s. South winds 15 to 20 miles an hour. Chance of rain near 100%. Thursday night, mostly cloudy with thunderstorms likely with a chance of showers until midnight, then mostly clear after midnight. Cooler. Less humid with lows in the upper 50s. West winds 15 to 20 miles an hour with gusts up to 30 miles an hour, diminishing to 5 to 10 miles an hour after midnight. Chance of rain 70%. Friday, sunny. Highs in the lower 80s. West winds 10 to 15 miles an hour with gusts up to 25 miles an hour. Friday night, clear. Lows in the lower 60s. Saturday, sunny. Highs in the mid-80s. Saturday night, showers likely and a chance of thunderstorms. Lows in the lower 60s. Sunday through Tuesday, partly cloudy. Highs in the upper 70s. Lows in the mid-50s. Again, the forecast for the Quad Cities and surrounding areas for today, partly sunny. Showers and thunderstorms likely this afternoon. Highs in the upper 80s. Southwest winds 15 to 20 miles an hour with gusts up to 35 miles an hour. Chance of rain 70%. The Moline, Illinois climate summary for yesterday, June 9, 2026. Yesterday's high temperature was 19 degrees. The normal high is 82. The record high is 98 degrees, which was set in 1911. Yesterday's low temperature was 72 degrees. The normal low is 59. The record low is 41 degrees, which was set in 1913. No precipitation fell yesterday, which leaves the monthly total at 1.36 inches. The total precipitation for the year still stands at 13.38 inches. There were no heating degree days yesterday. This leaves the monthly total at zero. There were 16 cooling degree days yesterday. This brings the monthly total to 77. Yesterday the maximum wind observed was 10 miles an hour from the west. The highest wind gust observed was 14 miles per hour from the west. The normal high temperature for today is 82 degrees, and the normal low is 60. The record high for today is 99, which occurred in 1933, and the record low is 41, which occurred in 1966. Sunrise today is at 5:28 a.m. and sunset is at 8:35 p.m.

Now a summary of river forecasts. For the Mississippi River, at Dubuque, the latest stage is 8.4 feet at 4 a.m. Wednesday. No flooding is forecast. At Kamesh, the latest stage is 10.5 feet at 4 a.m. Wednesday. At LeClaire Lock and Dam 14, the latest stage is 5.6 feet at 4 a.m. Wednesday. At Quad Cities Lock and Dam 15, the latest stage is 7.5 feet at 4 a.m. Wednesday. No flooding is forecast. At Muscatine, the latest stage is 8.0 feet at 4 a.m. Wednesday. No flooding is forecast. At Keithsburg, the latest stage is 8.6 feet at 4 a.m. Wednesday. No flooding is forecast. For the Wet'suwet'en River, near DeWitt, the latest stage is 10.4 feet at 4 a.m. Wednesday. No flooding is forecast. For the Cedar River, near Conesville, the latest stage is 10.4 feet at 4 a.m. Wednesday. No flooding is forecast. For the Rock River, at Como, the latest stage is 4.8 feet at 4 a.m. Wednesday. Near Joslyn, the latest stage is 6.5 feet at 3 a.m. Wednesday. No flooding is forecast. At Moline, the latest stage is 9.2 feet at 4 a.m. Wednesday. No flooding is forecast. For the Green River, near Geneseo, the latest stage is 7.3 feet at 4 a.m. Wednesday. 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The current time is 5:54 a.m. Central Daylight Time. At 5 a.m. in Moline, skies were clear. The temperature was 76 degrees, dew point 71, relative humidity 85%. The wind was south at 8 miles an hour. And the pressure was 29.77 inches and steady. At Davenport, skies were clear. The temperature was 76 degrees, dew point 71, relative humidity 85%. The wind was south at 12 miles an hour. And the pressure was 29.77 inches and falling. Close to home, Burlington clear and 76. Cedar Rapids partly cloudy and 75. Dubuque clear and 73. Iowa City partly cloudy and 76. Muscatine 75. Galesburg clear and 73. Peoria clear and 74. Savannah 73. Rockford mostly cloudy and 74. Across the Midwest, Chicago partly cloudy and 69. Des Moines partly cloudy and 78. Madison partly cloudy and 72. Milwaukee fog and 65. Minneapolis light rain and 69. Omaha mostly cloudy and 79. St. Louis partly cloudy and 78. Springfield, Illinois clear and 78. Waterloo partly cloudy and 77. Once again at 5 a.m. in Moline with clear skies, the temperature was 76. At Davenport with clear skies, the temperature was 76. Here is the hazardous weather outlook. For today and tonight, severe storms will be seen today into this evening. The Storm Prediction Center has an enhanced, level 3 out of 5, risk for severe storms today. Two rounds of storms are expected today. The first from 10 a.m. to 4 p.m. and the second from 4 to 10 p.m. There may only be a few hours between each round of storms at any location. Initial storm development of discrete storms will be seen over the area with each round. Very large hail and tornadoes are the primary risks during this phase. The individual storms will grow upscale into a line. Damaging winds and spin-up tornadoes will be possible with the lines. Information suggests very damaging winds of 70 to 80 plus miles an hour are possible in the strongest storms. Heavy rainfall will be seen with the rounds of storms that may result in localized flooding. Looking ahead on Thursday, two more rounds of storms will be seen across the area. The first in the morning and the second in the afternoon and evening. The Storm Prediction Center has an enhanced, level 3 out of 5, risk for the area. Very large hail and tornadoes will be the primary risks during the initial storm development. The individual storms will grow upscale into lines that will transition the severe risks to damaging winds and spin-up tornadoes. Information suggests there may be very damaging winds of 70 to 80 plus miles an hour in the strongest storms. The tornado risk on Thursday may be higher due to a strong low moving through the area. Heavy rainfall will again be a risk with the storms on Thursday. With the ground primed from heavy rain on Wednesday, a flash flood risk will exist for Thursday. Spotter activation will be needed today and Thursday.
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The coverage area includes the following counties: Cedar, Clinton, Louisa, Muscatine, Scott, Henry, Illinois, Mercer, Rock Island, and Whiteside. And now, your National Weather Service forecast for the Quad Cities and surrounding areas. Today, partly sunny. Showers and thunderstorms likely this afternoon. Highs in the upper 80s. Southwest winds 15 to 20 miles an hour with gusts up to 35 miles an hour. Chance of rain 70%. Tonight, mostly cloudy. Showers and thunderstorms likely until midnight, then a chance of showers and thunderstorms after midnight. Humid with lows in the upper 60s. Southwest winds 15 to 20 miles an hour. Gusts up to 35 miles an hour until midnight. Chance of rain 70%. Thursday, partly sunny with a chance of showers and thunderstorms in the morning, then showers and thunderstorms in the afternoon. Locally heavy rainfall possible in the afternoon. Humid with highs in the mid-80s. South winds 15 to 20 miles an hour. Chance of rain near 100%. Thursday night, mostly cloudy with thunderstorms likely with a chance of showers until midnight, then mostly clear after midnight. Cooler. Less humid with lows in the upper 50s. West winds 15 to 20 miles an hour with gusts up to 30 miles an hour, diminishing to 5 to 10 miles an hour after midnight. Chance of rain 70%. Friday, sunny. Highs in the lower 80s. West winds 10 to 15 miles an hour with gusts up to 25 miles an hour. Friday night, clear. Lows in the lower 60s. Saturday, sunny. Highs in the mid-80s. Saturday night, showers likely and a chance of thunderstorms. Lows in the lower 60s. Sunday through Tuesday, partly cloudy. Highs in the upper 70s. Lows in the mid-50s. Again, the forecast for the Quad Cities and surrounding areas for today, partly sunny. Showers and thunderstorms likely this afternoon. Highs in the upper 80s. Southwest winds 15 to 20 miles an hour with gusts up to 35 miles an hour. Chance of rain 70%. NOAA Weather Radio Station WXL61 in Cedar Rapids has been returned to service. We appreciate your patience. The Moline, Illinois climate summary for yesterday, June 9, 2026. Yesterday's high temperature was 19 degrees. The normal high is 82. The record high is 98 degrees, which was set in 1911. Yesterday's low temperature was 72 degrees. The normal low is 59. The record low is 41 degrees, which was set in 1913. No precipitation fell yesterday, which leaves the monthly total at 1.36 inches. The total precipitation for the year still stands at 13.38 inches. There were no heating degree days yesterday. This leaves the monthly total at zero. There were 16 cooling degree days yesterday. This brings the monthly total to 77. Yesterday the maximum wind observed was 10 miles an hour from the west. The highest wind gust observed was 14 miles per hour from the west. The normal high temperature for today is 82 degrees, and the normal low is 60. The record high for today is 99, which occurred in 1933, and the record low is 41, which occurred in 1966. Sunrise today is at 5:28 a.m., and sunset is at 8:35 p.m. And now a summary of river forecasts. For the Mississippi River, at Dubuque, the latest stage is 8.4 feet at 5 a.m. Wednesday. No flooding is forecast. At Comanche, the latest stage is 10.5 feet at 5 a.m. Wednesday. At LeClaire Lock and Dam 14, the latest stage is 5.6 feet at 5 a.m. Wednesday. At Quad Cities Lock and Dam 15, the latest stage is 7.4 feet at 5 a.m. Wednesday. No flooding is forecast. At Muscatine, the latest stage is 8.0 feet at 5 a.m. Wednesday. No flooding is forecast. At Keithsburg, the latest stage is 8.7 feet at 5 a.m. Wednesday. No flooding is forecast. For the Wapsipinicon River, near DeWitt, the latest stage is 10.4 feet at 5 a.m. Wednesday. No flooding is forecast.
For the Cedar River, near Conesville, the latest stage is 10.4 feet at 5 a.m. Wednesday. No flooding is forecast. For the Rock River, at Como, the latest stage is 4.8 feet at 5 a.m. Wednesday. Near Joslin, the latest stage is 6.5 feet at 4 a.m. Wednesday. No flooding is forecast. At Moline, the latest stage is 9.2 feet at 5 a.m. Wednesday. No flooding is forecast. For the Green River, near Geneseo, the latest stage is 7.3 feet at 5 a.m. Wednesday. 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The current time is 6.03 a.m. Central Daylight Time. At 6 a.m. at Moline, skies were clear. The temperature was 76 degrees, dew point 71, relative humidity 85%. The wind was south at 8 miles an hour. And the pressure was 29.76 inches and falling. At Davenport, skies were clear. The temperature was 76 degrees, dew point 71, relative humidity 85%. The wind was south at 12 miles an hour. And the pressure was 29.77 inches and steady. Close to home, Burlington clear and 76. Cedar Rapids partly cloudy and 75. Dubuque clear and 73. Iowa City partly cloudy and 75. Peoria clear and 75. Savannah 73. Rockford mostly cloudy and 74. Across the Midwest, Chicago mostly cloudy and 72. Des Moines partly cloudy and 78. Madison mostly cloudy and 73. Milwaukee fog and 65. Minneapolis cloudy and 69. Omaha mostly cloudy and 79. St. Louis partly cloudy and 78. Springfield, Illinois clear and 78. Waterloo partly cloudy and 75. Once again at 6 a.m. in Moline with clear skies, the temperature was 76. At Davenport with clear skies, the temperature was 76. Here is the hazardous weather outlook. For today and tonight, severe storms will be seen today into this evening. The Storm Prediction Center has an enhanced, level 3 out of 5, risk for severe storms today. Two rounds of storms are expected today. The first from 10 a.m. to 4 p.m. and the second from 4 to 10 p.m. There may only be a few hours between each round of storms at any location. Initial storm development of discrete storms will be seen over the area with each round. Very large hail and tornadoes are the primary risks during this phase. The individual storms will grow upscale into a line. Damaging winds and spin-up tornadoes will be possible with the lines. Information suggests very damaging winds of 70 to 80 plus miles an hour are possible in the strongest storms. Heavy rainfall will be seen with the rounds of storms that may result in localized flooding. Looking ahead on Thursday, two more rounds of storms will be seen across the area. The first in the morning and the second in the afternoon and evening. The Storm Prediction Center has an enhanced, level 3 out of 5, risk for the area. Very large hail and tornadoes will be the primary risks during the initial storm development. The individual storms will grow upscale into lines that will transition the severe risks to damaging winds and spin-up tornadoes. Information suggests there may be very damaging winds of 70 to 80 plus miles an hour in the strongest storms. The tornado risk on Thursday may be higher due to a strong low moving through the area. Heavy rainfall will again be a risk with the storms on Thursday. With the ground primed from heavy rain on Wednesday, a flash flood risk will exist for Thursday. Spotter activation will be needed today and Thursday. And now, your National Weather Service forecast for the Quad Cities and surrounding areas. Today, partly sunny. Showers and thunderstorms likely this afternoon. Highs in the upper 80s. Southwest winds 15 to 20 miles an hour with gusts up to 35 miles an hour. Chance of rain 70%. Tonight, mostly cloudy. Showers and thunderstorms likely until midnight, then a chance of showers and thunderstorms after midnight. Humid with lows in the upper 60s. Southwest winds 15 to 20 miles an hour. Gusts up to 35 miles an hour until midnight. Chance of rain 70%. Thursday, partly sunny with a chance of showers and thunderstorms in the morning, then showers and thunderstorms in the afternoon. Locally heavy rainfall possible in the afternoon. Humid with highs in the mid-80s. South winds 15 to 20 miles an hour.
chance of rain near 100%. Thursday night, mostly cloudy with thunderstorms, likely with a chance of showers until midnight, then mostly clear after midnight. Cooler. Less humid with lows in the upper 50s. West winds 15 to 20 miles an hour with gusts up to 30 miles an hour, diminishing to 5 to 10 miles an hour after midnight. Chance of rain 70%. Friday, sunny. Highs in the lower 80s. West winds 10 to 15 miles an hour with gusts up to 25 miles an hour. Friday night, clear. Lows in the lower 60s. Saturday, sunny. Highs in the mid 80s. Saturday night, showers likely and a chance of thunderstorms. Lows in the lower 60s. Sunday through Tuesday, partly cloudy. Highs in the upper 70s. Lows in the mid 50s. Again, the forecast for the Quad Cities and surrounding areas for today, partly sunny. Showers and thunderstorms likely this afternoon. Highs in the upper 80s. Southwest winds 15 to 20 miles an hour with gusts up to 35 miles an hour. Chance of rain 70%. The Moline, Illinois climate summary for yesterday, June 9, 2026. Yesterday's high temperature was 19 degrees. The normal high is 82. The record high is 98 degrees, which was set in 1911. Yesterday's low temperature was 72 degrees. The normal low is 59. The record low is 41 degrees, which was set in 1913. No precipitation fell yesterday, which leaves the monthly total at 1.36 inches. The total precipitation for the year still stands at 13.38 inches. There were no heating degree days yesterday. This leaves the monthly total at zero. There were 16 cooling degree days yesterday. This brings the monthly total to 77. Yesterday the maximum wind observed was 10 miles an hour from the west. The highest wind gust observed was 14 miles per hour from the west. The normal high temperature for today is 82 degrees, and the normal low is 60. The record high for today is 99, which occurred in 1933, and the record low is 41, which occurred in 1966. Sunrise today is at 5:28 a.m. and sunset is at 8:35 p.m. And now a summary of river forecasts. For the Mississippi River and Dubuque, the latest stage is 8.4 feet at 5 a.m. Wednesday. No flooding is forecast. At Comanche, the latest stage is 10.5 feet at 5 a.m. Wednesday. At LeClaire Lock and Dam 14, the latest stage is 5.6 feet at 5 a.m. Wednesday. At Quad Cities Lock and Dam 15, the latest stage is 7.4 feet at 5 a.m. Wednesday. No flooding is forecast. At Muscatine, the latest stage is 8.0 feet at 5 a.m. Wednesday. No flooding is forecast. At Keithsburg, the latest stage is 8.7 feet at 5 a.m. Wednesday. No flooding is forecast. For the Wetsuquinicon River, near DeWitt, the latest stage is 10.4 feet at 5 a.m. Wednesday. No flooding is forecast. For the Cedar River, near Conesville, the latest stage is 10.4 feet at 5 a.m. Wednesday. No flooding is forecast. For the Rock River, at Como, the latest stage is 4.8 feet at 5 a.m. Wednesday. Near Joslyn, the latest stage is 6.5 feet at 4 a.m. Wednesday. No flooding is forecast. At Moline, the latest stage is 9.2 feet at 5 a.m. Wednesday. No flooding is forecast. For the Green River, near Geneseo, the latest stage is 7.3 feet at 5 a.m. Wednesday. 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The current time is 6:11 a.m. Central Daylight Time. At 6 a.m. at Moline, skies were clear. The temperature was 76 degrees, dew point 71, relative humidity 85%. The wind was south at 8 miles an hour. And the pressure was 29.76 inches and falling. At Davenport, skies were clear. The temperature was 76 degrees, dew point 71, relative humidity 85%. The wind was south at 12 miles an hour. And the pressure was 29.77 inches and steady. Close to home, Burlington clear and 76. Cedar Rapids partly cloudy and a 75. Dubuque clear and 73. Iowa City partly cloudy and a 75. Peoria clear and 75. Savannah 73.
Rockford, mostly cloudy and 74. Across the Midwest, Chicago, mostly cloudy and 72. Des Moines, partly cloudy and 78. Madison, mostly cloudy and 73. Milwaukee, fog and 65. Minneapolis, cloudy and 69. Omaha, mostly cloudy and 79. St. Louis, partly cloudy and 78. Springfield, Illinois, clear and 78. Waterloo, partly cloudy and 75. Once again at 6 a.m. in Moline with clear skies, the temperature was 76. At Davenport with clear skies, the temperature was 76. Here is the hazardous weather outlook. For today and tonight, severe storms will be seen today into this evening. The Storm Prediction Center has an enhanced, level 3 out of 5, risk for severe storms today. Two rounds of storms are expected today. The first from 10 a.m. to 4 p.m. and the second from 4 to 10 p.m. There may only be a few hours between each round of storms at any location. Initial storm development of discrete storms will be seen over the area with each round. Very large hail and tornadoes are the primary risks during this phase. The individual storms will grow upscale into a line. Damaging winds and spin-up tornadoes will be possible with the lines. Information suggests very damaging winds of 70 to 80 plus miles an hour are possible in the strongest storms. Heavy rainfall will be seen with the rounds of storms that may result in localized flooding. Looking ahead on Thursday, two more rounds of storms will be seen across the area. The first in the morning and the second in the afternoon and evening. The Storm Prediction Center has an enhanced, level 3 out of 5, risk for the area. Very large hail and tornadoes will be the primary risks during the initial storm development. The individual storms will grow upscale into lines that will transition the severe risks to damaging winds and spin-up tornadoes. Information suggests there may be very damaging winds of 70 to 80 plus miles an hour in the strongest storms. The tornado risk on Thursday may be higher due to a strong low moving through the area. Heavy rainfall will again be a risk with the storms on Thursday. With the ground primed from heavy rain on Wednesday, a flash flood risk will exist for Thursday. Spotter activation will be needed today and Thursday. And now, your National Weather Service forecast for the Quad Cities and surrounding areas. Today, partly sunny. Showers and thunderstorms likely this afternoon. Highs in the upper 80s. Southwest winds 15 to 20 miles an hour with gusts up to 35 miles an hour. Chance of rain 70%. Tonight, mostly cloudy. Showers and thunderstorms likely until midnight, then a chance of showers and thunderstorms after midnight. Humid with lows in the upper 60s. Southwest winds 15 to 20 miles an hour. Gusts up to 35 miles an hour until midnight. Chance of rain 70%. Thursday, partly sunny with a chance of showers and thunderstorms in the morning, then showers and thunderstorms in the afternoon. Locally heavy rainfall possible in the afternoon. Humid with highs in the mid-80s. South winds 15 to 20 miles an hour. Chance of rain near 100%. Thursday night, mostly cloudy with thunderstorms likely with a chance of showers until midnight, then mostly clear after midnight. Cooler. Less humid with lows in the upper 50s. West winds 15 to 20 miles an hour with gusts up to 30 miles an hour, diminishing to 5 to 10 miles an hour after midnight. Chance of rain 70%. Friday, sunny. Highs in the lower 80s. West winds 10 to 15 miles an hour with gusts up to 25 miles an hour. Friday night, clear. Lows in the lower 60s. Saturday, sunny. Highs in the mid-80s. Saturday night, showers likely and a chance of thunderstorms. Lows in the lower 60s. Sunday through Tuesday, partly cloudy. Highs in the upper 70s. Lows in the mid-50s. Again, the forecast for the Quad Cities and surrounding areas for today, partly sunny. Showers and thunderstorms likely this afternoon. Highs in the upper 80s. Southwest winds 15 to 20 miles an hour with gusts up to 35 miles an hour. Chance of rain 70%. NOAA Weather Radio Station WXL61 in Cedar Rapids has been returned to service. We appreciate your patience. The Moline, Illinois climate summary for yesterday, June 9, 2026. Yesterday's high temperature was 90 degrees. The normal high is 82.
The record high is 98 degrees, which was set in 1911. Yesterday's low temperature was 72 degrees. The normal low is 59. The record low is 41 degrees, which was set in 1913. No precipitation fell yesterday, which leaves the monthly total at 1.36 inches. The total precipitation for the year still stands at 13.38 inches. There were no heating degree days yesterday. This leaves the monthly total at zero. There were 16 cooling degree days yesterday. This brings the monthly total to 77. Yesterday the maximum wind observed was 10 miles an hour from the west. The highest wind gust observed was 14 miles per hour from the west. The normal high temperature for today is 82 degrees, and the normal low is 60. The record high for today is 99, which occurred in 1933, and the record low is 41, which occurred in 1966. Sunrise today is at 5:28 a.m., and sunset is at 8:35 p.m. And now a summary of river forecasts. For the Mississippi River at Dubuque, the latest stage is 8.4 feet at 5 a.m. Wednesday. No flooding is forecast. At Comanche, the latest stage is 10.5 feet at 5 a.m. Wednesday. At LeClaire Lock and Dam 14, the latest stage is 5.6 feet at 5 a.m. Wednesday. At Quad Cities Lock and Dam 15, the latest stage is 7.4 feet at 5 a.m. Wednesday. No flooding is forecast. At Muscatine, the latest stage is 8.0 feet at 5 a.m. Wednesday. No flooding is forecast. At Keithsburg, the latest stage is 8.7 feet at 5 a.m. Wednesday. No flooding is forecast. For the Wapsipinicon River, near DeWitt, the latest stage is 10.4 feet at 5 a.m. Wednesday. No flooding is forecast. For the Cedar River, near Conesville, the latest stage is 10.4 feet at 5 a.m. Wednesday. No flooding is forecast. For the Rock River, at Como, the latest stage is 4.8 feet at 5 a.m. Wednesday. Near Joslyn, the latest stage is 6.5 feet at 4 a.m. Wednesday. No flooding is forecast. At Moline, the latest stage is 9.2 feet at 5 a.m. Wednesday. No flooding is forecast. For the Green River, near Geneseo, the latest stage is 7.3 feet at 5 a.m. Wednesday. 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The current time is 6:20 a.m. Central Daylight Time. At 6 a.m. at Moline, skies were clear. The temperature was 76 degrees, dew point 71, relative humidity 85%. The wind was south at 8 miles an hour. And the pressure was 29.76 inches and falling. At Davenport, skies were clear. The temperature was 76 degrees, dew point 71, relative humidity 85%. The wind was south at 12 miles an hour. And the pressure was 29.77 inches and steady. Close to home, Burlington clear and 76. Cedar Rapids clear and 75. Dubuque clear and 73. Iowa City clear and 75. Muscatine 77. Galesburg clear and 74. Peoria clear and 75. Savannah 73. Rockford mostly cloudy and 74. Across the Midwest, Chicago mostly cloudy and 72. Des Moines partly cloudy and 78. Madison mostly cloudy and 73. Milwaukee fog and 65. Minneapolis cloudy and 69. Omaha mostly cloudy and 79. St. Louis partly cloudy and 78. Springfield, Illinois clear and 78. Waterloo clear and 75. Once again at 6 a.m. at Moline with clear skies, the temperature was 76. At Davenport with clear skies, the temperature was 76. Here is the hazardous weather outlook. For today and tonight, severe storms will be seen today into this evening. The Storm Prediction Center has an enhanced, level 3 out of 5, risk for severe storms today. Two rounds of storms are expected today. The first from 10 a.m. to 4 p.m. and the second from 4 to 10 p.m. There may only be a few hours between each round of storms at any location. Initial storm development of discrete storms will be seen over the area with each round. Very large hail and tornadoes are the primary risks during this phase. The individual storms will grow upscale into a line. Damaging winds and spin-up tornadoes will be possible with the lines.
information suggests very damaging winds of 70 to 80 plus miles an hour are possible in the strongest storms. Heavy rainfall will be seen with the round of storms that may result in localized flooding. Looking ahead on Thursday, two more rounds of storms will be seen across the area. The first in the morning and the second in the afternoon and evening. The Storm Prediction Center has an enhanced, level 3 out of 5, risk for the area. Very large hail and tornadoes will be the primary risks during the initial storm development. The individual storms will grow scale into lines that will transition the severe risks to damaging winds and spin-up tornadoes. Information suggests there may be very damaging winds of 70 to 80 plus miles an hour in the strongest storms. The tornado risk on Thursday may be higher due to a strong low moving through the area. Heavy rainfall will again be a risk with the storms on Thursday. With the ground primed from heavy rain on Wednesday, a flash flood risk will exist for Thursday. Spotter activation will be needed today and Thursday. And now, your National Weather Service forecast for the Guam cities and surrounding areas. Today, partly sunny. Showers and thunderstorms likely this afternoon. Highs in the upper 80s. Southwest winds 15 to 20 miles an hour with gusts up to 35 miles an hour. Chance of rain 70%. Tonight, mostly cloudy. Showers and thunderstorms likely until midnight, then a chance of showers and thunderstorms after midnight. Humid with lows in the upper 60s. Southwest winds 15 to 20 miles an hour. Gusts up to 35 miles an hour until midnight. Chance of rain 70%. Thursday, partly sunny with a chance of showers and thunderstorms in the morning, then showers and thunderstorms in the afternoon. Locally heavy rainfall possible in the afternoon. Humid with highs in the mid-80s. South winds 15 to 20 miles an hour. Chance of rain near 100%. Thursday night, mostly cloudy with thunderstorms likely with a chance of showers until midnight, then mostly clear after midnight. Cooler. Less humid with lows in the upper 50s. West winds 15 to 20 miles an hour with gusts up to 30 miles an hour, diminishing to 5 to 10 miles an hour after midnight. Chance of rain 70%. Friday, sunny. Highs in the lower 80s. West winds 10 to 15 miles an hour with gusts up to 25 miles an hour. Friday night, clear. Lows in the lower 60s. Saturday, sunny. Highs in the mid-80s. Saturday night, showers likely and a chance of thunderstorms. Lows in the lower 60s. Sunday through Tuesday, partly cloudy. Highs in the upper 70s. Lows in the mid-50s. Again, the forecast for the Guam cities and surrounding areas for today, partly sunny. Showers and thunderstorms likely this afternoon. Highs in the upper 80s. Southwest winds 15 to 20 miles an hour with gusts up to 35 miles an hour. Chance of rain 70%. The Moline, Illinois climate summary for yesterday, June 9, 2026. Yesterday's high temperature was 19 degrees. The normal high is 82. The record high is 98 degrees, which was set in 1911. Yesterday's low temperature was 72 degrees. The normal low is 59. The record low is 41 degrees, which was set in 1913. No precipitation fell yesterday, which leaves the monthly total at 1.36 inches. The total precipitation for the year still stands at 13.38 inches. There were no heating degree days yesterday. This leaves the monthly total at zero. There were 16 cooling degree days yesterday. This brings the monthly total to 77. Yesterday the maximum wind observed was 10 miles an hour from the west. The highest wind gust observed was 14 miles per hour from the west. The normal high temperature for today is 82 degrees, and the normal low is 60. The record high for today is 99, which occurred in 1933, and the record low is 41, which occurred in 1966. Sunrise today is at 5:28 a.m. and sunset is at 8:35 p.m. And now a summary of river forecasts. For the Mississippi River, at Dubuque, the latest stage is 8.4 feet at 5 a.m. Wednesday. No flooding is forecast. At Comanche, the latest stage is 10.5 feet at 5 a.m. Wednesday. At LeClaire Lock and Dam 14, the latest stage is 5.6 feet at 5 a.m. Wednesday.
at Quad Cities Lock and Dam 15. The latest stage is 7.4 feet at 5 a.m. Wednesday. No flooding is forecast. At Muscatine, the latest stage is 8.0 feet at 5 a.m. Wednesday. No flooding is forecast. At Keithsburg, the latest stage is 8.7 feet at 5 a.m. Wednesday. No flooding is forecast. For the Wetsuquinucan River, near DeWitt, the latest stage is 10.4 feet at 5 a.m. Wednesday. No flooding is forecast. For the Cedar River, near Conesville, the latest stage is 10.4 feet at 5 a.m. Wednesday. No flooding is forecast. For the Rock River, at Como, the latest stage is 4.8 feet at 5 a.m. Wednesday. Near Joslin, the latest stage is 6.5 feet at 4 a.m. Wednesday. No flooding is forecast. At Moline, the latest stage is 9.2 feet at 5 a.m. Wednesday. No flooding is forecast. For the Green River, near Geneseo, the latest stage is 7.3 feet at 5 a.m. Wednesday. 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The current time is 6:28 a.m. Central Daylight Time. At 6 a.m. at Moline, skies were clear. The temperature was 76 degrees, dew point 71, relative humidity 85%. The wind was south at 8 miles an hour. And the pressure was 29.76 inches and falling. At Davenport, skies were clear. The temperature was 76 degrees, dew point 71, relative humidity 85%. The wind was south at 12 miles an hour. And the pressure was 29.77 inches and steady. Close to home, Burlington clear and 76. Cedar Rapids clear and 75. Dubuque clear and 73. Iowa City clear and 75. Muscatine 77. Galesburg clear and 74. Peoria clear and 75. Savannah 73. Rockford mostly cloudy and 74. Across the Midwest, Chicago mostly cloudy and 72. Des Moines partly cloudy and 78. Madison mostly cloudy and 73. Milwaukee fog and 65. Minneapolis cloudy and 69. Omaha mostly cloudy and 79. St. Louis partly cloudy and 78. Springfield, Illinois, clear and 78. Waterloo, clear and 75. Once again at 6 a.m. in Moline with clear skies, the temperature was 76. At Davenport with clear skies, the temperature was 76. 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We appreciate your patience. Here is the hazardous weather outlook. For today and tonight, severe storms will be seen today into this evening. The Storm Prediction Center has an enhanced, level 3 out of 5, risk for severe storms today. Two rounds of storms are expected today. The first from 10 a.m. to 4 p.m. and the second from 4 to 10 p.m. There may only be a few hours between each round of storms at any location. Initial storm development of discrete storms will be seen over the area with each round. Very large hail and tornadoes are the primary risks during this phase. The individual storms will grow upscale into a line. Damaging winds and spin-up tornadoes will be possible with the lines. Information suggests very damaging winds of 70 to 80 plus miles an hour are possible in the strongest storms. Heavy rainfall will be seen with the rounds of storms that may result in localized flooding. Looking ahead on Thursday, two more rounds of storms will be seen across the area. The first in the morning and the second in the afternoon and evening. The Storm Prediction Center has an enhanced, level 3 out of 5, risk for the area. Very large hail and tornadoes will be the primary risks during the initial storm development. The individual storms will grow upscale into lines that will transition the severe risks to damaging winds and spin-up tornadoes. Information suggests there may be very damaging winds of 70 to 80 plus miles an hour in the strongest storms. The tornado risk on Thursday may be higher due to a strong low moving through the area. Heavy rainfall will again be a risk with the storms on Thursday. With the ground primed from heavy rain on Wednesday, a flash flood risk will exist for Thursday. Spotter activation will be needed today and Thursday. And now, your National Weather Service forecast for the Quad Cities and surrounding areas. Today, partly sunny. Showers and thunderstorms likely this afternoon. Highs in the upper 80s.
southwest winds 15 to 20 miles an hour with gusts up to 35 miles an hour. Chance of rain 70%. Tonight, mostly cloudy. Showers and thunderstorms likely until midnight, then a chance of showers and thunderstorms after midnight. Humid with lows in the upper 60s. Southwest winds 15 to 20 miles an hour. Gusts up to 35 miles an hour until midnight. Chance of rain 70%. Thursday, partly sunny with a chance of showers and thunderstorms in the morning, then showers and thunderstorms in the afternoon. Locally heavy rainfall possible in the afternoon. Humid with highs in the mid-80s. South winds 15 to 20 miles an hour. Chance of rain near 100%. Thursday night, mostly cloudy with thunderstorms likely with a chance of showers until midnight, then mostly clear after midnight. Cooler. Less humid with lows in the upper 50s. West winds 15 to 20 miles an hour with gusts up to 30 miles an hour, diminishing to 5 to 10 miles an hour after midnight. Chance of rain 70%. Friday, sunny. Highs in the lower 80s. West winds 10 to 15 miles an hour with gusts up to 25 miles an hour. Friday night, clear. Lows in the lower 60s. Saturday, sunny. Highs in the mid-80s. Saturday night, showers likely and a chance of thunderstorms. Lows in the lower 60s. Sunday through Tuesday, partly cloudy. Highs in the upper 70s. Lows in the mid-50s. Again, the forecast for the Guam cities and surrounding areas for today, partly sunny. Showers and thunderstorms likely this afternoon. Highs in the upper 80s. Southwest winds 15 to 20 miles an hour with gusts up to 35 miles an hour. Chance of rain 70%. The Moline, Illinois climate summary for yesterday, June 9, 2026. Yesterday's high temperature was 19 degrees. The normal high is 82. The record high is 98 degrees, which was set in 1911. Yesterday's low temperature was 72 degrees. The normal low is 59. The record low is 41 degrees, which was set in 1913. No precipitation fell yesterday, which leaves the monthly total at 1.36 inches. The total precipitation for the year still stands at 13.38 inches. There were no heating degree days yesterday. This leaves the monthly total at zero. There were 16 cooling degree days yesterday. This brings the monthly total to 77. Yesterday the maximum wind observed was 10 miles an hour from the west. The highest wind gust observed was 14 miles per hour from the west. The normal high temperature for today is 82 degrees, and the normal low is 60. The record high for today is 99, which occurred in 1933, and the record low is 41, which occurred in 1966. Sunrise today is at 5:28 a.m. and sunset is at 8:35 p.m. And now a summary of river forecasts. For the Mississippi River and Dubuque, the latest stage is 8.4 feet at 5 a.m. Wednesday. No flooding is forecast. At Comanche, the latest stage is 10.5 feet at 5 a.m. Wednesday. At LeClaire Lock and Dam 14, the latest stage is 5.6 feet at 5 a.m. Wednesday. At Quad Cities Lock and Dam 15, the latest stage is 7.4 feet at 5 a.m. Wednesday. No flooding is forecast. At Muscatine, the latest stage is 8.0 feet at 5 a.m. Wednesday. No flooding is forecast. At Keithsburg, the latest stage is 8.7 feet at 5 a.m. Wednesday. No flooding is forecast. For the Wet'suwet'en River, near DeWitt, the latest stage is 10.4 feet at 5 a.m. Wednesday. No flooding is forecast. For the Cedar River, near Conesville, the latest stage is 10.4 feet at 5 a.m. Wednesday. No flooding is forecast. For the Rock River, at Como, the latest stage is 4.8 feet at 5 a.m. Wednesday. Near Joslyn, the latest stage is 6.5 feet at 4 a.m. Wednesday. No flooding is forecast. At Moline, the latest stage is 9.2 feet at 5 a.m. Wednesday. No flooding is forecast. For the Green River, near Geneseo, the latest stage is 7.3 feet at 5 a.m. Wednesday. 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The current time is 6:37 a.m. Central Daylight Time. At 6 a.m. at Moline, skies were clear.
The temperature was 76 degrees, dew point 71, relative humidity 85%. The wind was south at 8 miles an hour. And the pressure was 29.76 inches and falling. At Davenport, skies were clear. The temperature was 76 degrees, dew point 71, relative humidity 85%. The wind was at 12 miles an hour. And the pressure was 29.77 inches and steady. Close to home, Burlington clear and 76. Cedar Rapids clear and 75. Dubuque clear and 73. Iowa City clear and 75. Muscatine 77. Galesburg clear and 74. Peoria clear and 75. Savannah 73. Rockford mostly cloudy and 74. Across the Midwest, Chicago mostly cloudy and 72. Des Moines partly cloudy and 78. Madison mostly cloudy and 73. Milwaukee fog and 65. Minneapolis cloudy and 69. Omaha mostly cloudy and 79. St. Louis partly cloudy and 78. Springfield, Illinois clear and 78. Waterloo clear and 75. Once again at 6 a.m. in Moline with clear skies, the temperature was 76. At Davenport with clear skies, the temperature was 76. Here is the hazardous weather outlook. For today and tonight, severe storms will be seen today into this evening. The Storm Prediction Center has an enhanced, level 3 out of 5, risk for severe storms today. Two rounds of storms are expected today. The first from 10 a.m. to 4 p.m. and the second from 4 to 10 p.m. There may only be a few hours between each round of storms at any location. Initial storm development of discrete storms will be seen over the area with each round. Very large hail and tornadoes are the primary risks during this phase. The individual storms will grow upscale into a line. Damaging winds and spin-up tornadoes will be possible with the lines. Information suggests very damaging winds of 70 to 80 plus miles an hour are possible in the strongest storms. Heavy rainfall will be seen with the rounds of storms that may result in localized flooding. Looking ahead on Thursday, two more rounds of storms will be seen across the area. The first in the morning and the second in the afternoon and evening. The Storm Prediction Center has an enhanced, level 3 out of 5, risk for the area. Very large hail and tornadoes will be the primary risks during the initial storm development. The individual storms will grow upscale into lines that will transition the severe risks to damaging winds and spin-up tornadoes. Information suggests there may be very damaging winds of 70 to 80 plus miles an hour in the strongest storms. The tornado risk on Thursday may be higher due to a strong low moving through the area. Heavy rainfall will again be a risk with the storms on Thursday. With the ground primed from heavy rain on Wednesday, a flash flood risk will exist for Thursday. Spotter activation will be needed today and Thursday. And now, your National Weather Service forecast for the Quad Cities and surrounding areas. Today, partly sunny. Showers and thunderstorms likely this afternoon. Highs in the upper 80s. Southwest winds 15 to 20 miles an hour with gusts up to 35 miles an hour. Chance of rain 70%. Tonight, mostly cloudy. Showers and thunderstorms likely until midnight, then a chance of showers and thunderstorms after midnight. Humid with lows in the upper 60s. Southwest winds 15 to 20 miles an hour. Gusts up to 35 miles an hour until midnight. Chance of rain 70%. Thursday, partly sunny with a chance of showers and thunderstorms in the morning, then showers and thunderstorms in the afternoon. Locally heavy rainfall possible in the afternoon. Humid with highs in the mid-80s. South winds 15 to 20 miles an hour. Chance of rain near 100%. Thursday night, mostly cloudy with thunderstorms likely with a chance of showers until midnight, then mostly clear after midnight. Cooler. Less humid with lows in the upper 50s. West winds 15 to 20 miles an hour with gusts up to 30 miles an hour, diminishing to 5 to 10 miles an hour after midnight. Chance of rain 70%. Friday, sunny. Highs in the lower 80s. West winds 10 to 15 miles an hour with gusts up to 25 miles an hour. Friday night, clear. Lows in the lower 60s. Saturday, sunny. Highs in the mid-80s. Saturday night, showers likely and a chance of thunderstorms.
lows in the lower 60s. Sunday through Tuesday, partly cloudy. Highs in the upper 70s. Lows in the mid-50s. Again, the forecast for the Quad Cities and surrounding areas for today, partly sunny. Showers and thunderstorms likely this afternoon. Highs in the upper 80s. Southwest winds 15 to 20 miles an hour with gusts up to 35 miles an hour. Chance of rain 70%. The Moline, Illinois climate summary for yesterday, June 9, 2026. Yesterday's high temperature was 19 degrees. The normal high is 82. The record high is 98 degrees, which was set in 1911. Yesterday's low temperature was 72 degrees. The normal low is 59. The record low is 41 degrees, which was set in 1913. No precipitation fell yesterday, which leaves the monthly total at 1.36 inches. The total precipitation for the year still stands at 13.38 inches. There were no heating degree days yesterday. This leaves the monthly total at zero. There were 16 cooling degree days yesterday. This brings the monthly total to 77. Yesterday the maximum wind observed was 10 miles an hour from the west. The highest wind gust observed was 14 miles per hour from the west. The normal high temperature for today is 82 degrees, and the normal low is 60. The record high for today is 99, which occurred in 1933, and the record low is 41, which occurred in 1966. Sunrise today is at 5:28 a.m. and sunset is at 8:35 p.m. And now a summary of river forecasts. For the Mississippi River and Dubuque, the latest stage is 8.4 feet at 5 a.m. Wednesday. No flooding is forecast. At Comanche, the latest stage is 10.5 feet at 5 a.m. Wednesday. At LeClaire Lock and Dam 14, the latest stage is 5.6 feet at 5 a.m. Wednesday. At Quad Cities Lock and Dam 15, the latest stage is 7.4 feet at 5 a.m. Wednesday. No flooding is forecast. At Muscatine, the latest stage is 8.0 feet at 5 a.m. Wednesday. No flooding is forecast. At Keithsburg, the latest stage is 8.7 feet at 5 a.m. Wednesday. No flooding is forecast. For the Wapsipinicon River, near DeWitt, the latest stage is 10.4 feet at 5 a.m. Wednesday. No flooding is forecast. For the Cedar River, near Conesville, the latest stage is 10.4 feet at 5 a.m. Wednesday. No flooding is forecast. For the Rock River, at Como, the latest stage is 4.8 feet at 5 a.m. Wednesday. Near Joslyn, the latest stage is 6.5 feet at 4 a.m. Wednesday. No flooding is forecast. At Moline, the latest stage is 9.2 feet at 5 a.m. Wednesday. No flooding is forecast. For the Green River, near Geneseo, the latest stage is 7.3 feet at 5 a.m. Wednesday. 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The current time is 6:45 a.m. Central Daylight Time. At 6 a.m. at Moline, skies were clear. The temperature was 76 degrees, dew point 71, relative humidity 85%. The wind was south at 8 miles an hour. And the pressure was 29.76 inches and falling. At Davenport, skies were clear. The temperature was 76 degrees, dew point 71, relative humidity 85%. The wind was south at 12 miles an hour. And the pressure was 29.77 inches and steady. Close to home, Burlington clear and 76. Cedar Rapids clear and 75. Dubuque clear and 73. Iowa City clear and 75. Muscatine 77. Galesburg clear and 74. Peoria clear and 75. Savannah 73. Rockford mostly cloudy and 74. Across the Midwest, Chicago mostly cloudy and 72. Des Moines partly cloudy and 78. Madison mostly cloudy and 73. Milwaukee fog and 65. Minneapolis cloudy and 69. Omaha mostly cloudy and 79. St. Louis partly cloudy and 78. Springfield, Illinois clear and 78. Waterloo clear and 75. Once again at 6 a.m. in Moline with clear skies, the temperature was 76.
and Davenport with clear skies. The temperature was 76. Here is the hazardous weather outlook. For today and tonight, severe storms will be seen today into this evening. The Storm Prediction Center has an enhanced, level 3 out of 5, risk for severe storms today. Two rounds of storms are expected today. The first from 10 a.m. to 4 p.m. and the second

be seen across the area, the first in the morning and the second in the afternoon and evening. The Storm Prediction Center has an enhanced level 3 out of 5 risk for the area. Very large hail and tornadoes will be the primary risks during the initial storm development. The individual storms will grow scale into lines that will transition the severe risks to damaging winds and spin-up tornadoes. Information suggests there may be very damaging winds of 70 to 80 plus miles an hour in the strongest storms. The tornado risk on Thursday may be higher due to a strong low moving through the area. Heavy rainfall will again be a risk with the storms on Thursday. With the ground primed from heavy rain on Wednesday, a flash flood risk will exist for Thursday. Spotter activation will be needed today and Thursday. And now, your National Weather Service forecast for the Quad Cities and surrounding areas. Today, partly sunny. Showers and thunderstorms likely this afternoon. Highs in the upper 80s. Southwest winds 15 to 20 miles an hour with gusts up to 35 miles an hour. Chance of rain 70%. Tonight, mostly cloudy. Showers and thunderstorms likely until midnight, then a chance of showers and thunderstorms after midnight. Humid with lows in the upper 60s. Southwest winds 15 to 20 miles an hour. Gusts up to 35 miles an hour until midnight. Chance of rain 70%. Thursday, partly sunny with a chance of showers and thunderstorms in the morning, then showers and thunderstorms in the afternoon. Locally heavy rainfall possible in the afternoon. Humid with highs in the mid-80s. South winds 15 to 20 miles an hour. Chance of rain near 100%. Thursday night, mostly cloudy with thunderstorms likely with a chance of showers until midnight, then mostly clear after midnight. Cooler. Less humid with lows in the upper 50s. West winds 15 to 20 miles an hour with gusts up to 30 miles an hour, diminishing to 5 to 10 miles an hour after midnight. Chance of rain 70%. Friday, sunny. Highs in the lower 80s. West winds 10 to 15 miles an hour with gusts up to 25 miles an hour. Friday night, clear. Lows in the lower 60s. Saturday, sunny. Highs in the mid-80s. Saturday night, showers likely and a chance of thunderstorms. Lows in the lower 60s. Sunday through Tuesday, partly cloudy. Highs in the upper 70s. Lows in the mid-50s. Again, the forecast for the Quad Cities and surrounding areas for today, partly sunny. Showers and thunderstorms likely this afternoon. Highs in the upper 80s. Southwest winds 15 to 20 miles an hour with gusts up to 35 miles an hour. Chance of rain 70%. This broadcast originates from the National Weather Service office in the Quad Cities and is transmitted on a frequency of 162.55 MHz from Rock Island, Illinois. The coverage area includes the following counties: Cedar, Clinton, Louisa, Muscatine, Scott, Henry, Illinois, Mercer, Rock Island, and Whiteside. The Moline, Illinois climate summary for yesterday, June 9, 2026. Yesterday's high temperature was 19 degrees. The normal high is 82. The record high is 98 degrees, which was set in 1911. Yesterday's low temperature was 72 degrees. The normal low is 59. The record low is 41 degrees, which was set in 1913. No precipitation fell yesterday, which leaves the monthly total at 1.36 inches. The total precipitation for the year still stands at 13.38 inches. There were no heating degree days yesterday. This leaves the monthly total at zero. There were 16 cooling degree days yesterday. This brings the monthly total to 77. Yesterday the maximum wind observed was 10 miles an hour from the west. The highest wind gust observed was 14 miles per hour from the west. The normal high temperature for today is 82 degrees, and the normal low is 60. The record high for today is 99, which occurred in 1933, and the record low is 41, which occurred in 1966. Sunrise today is at 5:28 a.m. and sunset is at 8:35 p.m. And now a summary of river forecasts. For the Mississippi River, at Dubuque, the latest stage is 8.4 feet at 5 a.m. Wednesday. No flooding is forecast. At Comanche, the latest stage is 10.5 feet at 5 a.m. Wednesday.

Airlock and Dam 14. The latest stage is 5.6 feet at 5 a.m. Wednesday. At Quad Cities Lock and Dam 15, the latest stage is 7.4 feet at 5 a.m. Wednesday. No flooding is forecast. At Muscatine, the latest stage is 8.0 feet at 5 a.m. Wednesday. No flooding is forecast. At Keithsburg, the latest stage is 8.7 feet at 5 a.m. Wednesday. No flooding is forecast. For the Wetsuperna River, near the Wet, the latest stage is 10.4 feet at 5 a.m. Wednesday. No flooding is forecast. For the Cedar River, near Conesville, the latest stage is 10.4 feet at 5 a.m. Wednesday. No flooding is forecast. For the Rock River, at Como, the latest stage is 4.8 feet at 5 a.m. Wednesday. Near Jocelyn, the latest stage is 6.5 feet at 4 a.m. Wednesday. No flooding is forecast. At Moline, the latest stage is 9.2 feet at 5 a.m. Wednesday. No flooding is forecast. For the Green River, near Geneseo, the latest stage is 7.3 feet at 5 a.m. Wednesday. 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The current time is 6:54 a.m. Central Daylight Time. At 6 a.m. at Moline, skies were clear. The temperature was 76 degrees, dew point 71, relative humidity 85%. The wind was south at 8 miles an hour. And the pressure was 29.76 inches and falling. At Davenport, skies were clear. The temperature was 76 degrees, dew point 71, relative humidity 85%. The wind was south at 12 miles an hour. And the pressure was 29.77 inches and steady. Close to home, Burlington clear and 76. Cedar Rapids clear and 75. Dubuque clear and 73. Iowa City clear and 75. Muscatine 77. Galesburg clear and 74. Peoria clear and 75. Savannah 73. Rockford mostly cloudy and 74. Across the Midwest, Chicago mostly cloudy and 72. Des Moines partly cloudy and 78. Madison mostly cloudy and 73. Milwaukee fog and 65. Minneapolis cloudy and 69. Omaha mostly cloudy and 79. St. Louis partly cloudy and 78. Springfield, Illinois clear and 78. Waterloo clear and 75. Once again at 6 a.m. at Moline with clear skies, the temperature was 76. At Davenport with clear skies, the temperature was 76. Here is the hazardous weather outlook. For today and tonight, severe storms will be seen today into this evening. The Storm Prediction Center has an enhanced, level 3 out of 5, risk for severe storms today. Two rounds of storms are expected today. The first from 10 a.m. to 4 p.m. and the second from 4 to 10 p.m. There may only be a few hours between each round of storms at any location. Initial storm development of discrete storms will be seen over the area with each round. Very large hail and tornadoes are the primary risks during this phase. The individual storms will grow upscale into a line. Damaging winds and spin-up tornadoes will be possible with the lines. Information suggests very damaging winds of 70 to 80 plus miles an hour are possible in the strongest storms. Heavy rainfall will be seen with the rounds of storms that may result in localized flooding. Looking ahead on Thursday, two more rounds of storms will be seen across the area. The first in the morning and the second in the afternoon and evening. The Storm Prediction Center has an enhanced, level 3 out of 5, risk for the area. Very large hail and tornadoes will be the primary risks during the initial storm development. The individual storms will grow upscale into lines that will transition the severe risks to damaging winds and spin-up tornadoes. Information suggests there may be very damaging winds of 70 to 80 plus miles an hour in the strongest storms. The tornado risk on Thursday may be higher due to a strong low moving through the area. Heavy rainfall will again be a risk with the storms on Thursday. With the ground primed from heavy rain on Wednesday, a flash flood risk will exist for Thursday. Spotter activation will be needed today and Thursday. And now, your National Weather Service forecast for the Quad Cities and surrounding areas. Today, partly sunny. Showers and thunderstorms likely this afternoon. Highs in the upper 80s. Southwest winds 15 to 20 miles an hour with gusts up to 35 miles an hour.
rain 70%. Tonight, mostly cloudy. Showers and thunderstorms likely until midnight, then a chance of showers and thunderstorms after midnight. Humid with lows in the upper 60s. Southwest winds 15 to 20 miles an hour. Gusts up to 35 miles an hour until midnight. Chance of rain 70%. Thursday, partly sunny with a chance of showers and thunderstorms in the morning, then showers and thunderstorms in the afternoon. Locally heavy rainfall possible in the afternoon. Humid with highs in the mid-80s. South winds 15 to 20 miles an hour. Chance of rain near 100%. Thursday night, mostly cloudy with thunderstorms likely with a chance of showers until midnight, then mostly clear after midnight. Cooler. Less humid with lows in the upper 50s. West winds 15 to 20 miles an hour with gusts up to 30 miles an hour, diminishing to 5 to 10 miles an hour after midnight. Chance of rain 70%. Friday, sunny. Highs in the lower 80s. West winds 10 to 15 miles an hour with gusts up to 25 miles an hour. Friday night, clear. Lows in the lower 60s. Saturday, sunny. Highs in the mid-80s. Saturday night, showers likely and a chance of thunderstorms. Lows in the lower 60s. Sunday through Tuesday, partly cloudy. Highs in the upper 70s. Lows in the mid-50s. Again, the forecast for the Guam cities and surrounding areas for today, partly sunny. Showers and thunderstorms likely this afternoon. Highs in the upper 80s. Southwest winds 15 to 20 miles an hour with gusts up to 35 miles an hour. Chance of rain 70%. NOAA Weather Radio Station WXL61 in Cedar Rapids has been returned to service. We appreciate your patience. The Moline, Illinois Climate Summary for yesterday, June 9, 2026. Yesterday's high temperature was 90 degrees. The normal high is 82. The record high is 98 degrees, which was set in 1911. Yesterday's low temperature was 72 degrees. The normal low is 59. The record low is 41 degrees, which was set in 1913. No precipitation fell yesterday, which leaves the monthly total at 1.36 inches. The total precipitation for the year still stands at 13.38 inches. There were no heating degree days yesterday. This leaves the monthly total at zero. There were 16 cooling degree days yesterday. This brings the monthly total to 77. Yesterday the maximum wind observed was 10 miles an hour from the west. The highest wind gust observed was 14 miles per hour from the west. The normal high temperature for today is 82 degrees, and the normal low is 60. The record high for today is 99, which occurred in 1933, and the record low is 41, which occurred in 1966. Sunrise today is at 5:28 a.m. and sunset is at 8:35 p.m. And now a summary of river forecasts. For the Mississippi River, at Dubuque, the latest stage is 8.4 feet at 6 a.m. Wednesday. No flooding is forecast. At Comanche, the latest stage is 10.5 feet at 6 a.m. Wednesday. At LeClaire Lock and Dam 14, the latest stage is 5.6 feet at 6 a.m. Wednesday. At Quad Cities Lock and Dam 15, the latest stage is 7.4 feet at 6 a.m. Wednesday. No flooding is forecast. At Muscatine, the latest stage is 8.0 feet at 6 a.m. Wednesday. No flooding is forecast. At Keithsburg, the latest stage is 8.7 feet at 6 a.m. Wednesday. No flooding is forecast. For the Wapsipinicon River, near DeWitt, the latest stage is 10.3 feet at 6 a.m. Wednesday. No flooding is forecast. For the Cedar River, near Conesville, the latest stage is 10.6 feet at 6 a.m. Wednesday. No flooding is forecast. For the Rock River, at Como, the latest stage is 4.8 feet at 6 a.m. Wednesday. Near Joslyn, the latest stage is 6.6 feet at 5 a.m. Wednesday. No flooding is forecast. At Moline, the latest stage is 9.2 feet at 6 a.m. Wednesday. No flooding is forecast. For the Green River, near Geneseo, the latest stage is 7.2 feet at 6 a.m. Wednesday. 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The current time is 7:03 a.m. Central Daylight Time. At 7 a.m. in Moline, skies were sunny. The temperature
temperature was 77 degrees, dew point 72, relative humidity 84%. The wind was south at 9 miles an hour, and the pressure was 29.75 inches and falling. At Davenport, skies were sunny. The temperature was 77 degrees, dew point 71, relative humidity 82%. The wind was south at 12 miles an hour, and the pressure was 29.76 inches and falling. Close to home, Burlington sunny and 77. Cedar Rapids sunny and 76. Dubuque sunny and 75. Iowa City sunny and 77. Peoria sunny and 77. Savannah 76. Rockford mostly sunny and 76. Across the Midwest, Chicago mostly sunny and 77. Des Moines mostly sunny and 79. Madison partly sunny and 75. Milwaukee fog and 66. Minneapolis cloudy and 69. Omaha partly sunny and 78. St. Louis mostly sunny and 79. Springfield, Illinois sunny and 78. Waterloo sunny and 77. Once again at 7 a.m. in Moline with sunny skies, the temperature was 77. At Davenport with sunny skies, the temperature was 77. Here is the hazardous weather outlook. For today and tonight, severe storms will be seen today into this evening. The Storm Prediction Center has an enhanced, level 3 out of 5, risk for severe storms today. Two rounds of storms are expected today. The first from 10 a.m. to 4 p.m. and the second from 4 to 10 p.m. There may only be a few hours between each round of storms at any location. Initial storm development of discrete storms will be seen over the area with each round. Very large hail and tornadoes are the primary risks during this phase. The individual storms will grow upscale into a line. Damaging winds and spin-up tornadoes will be possible with the lines. Information suggests very damaging winds of 70 to 80 plus miles an hour are possible in the strongest storms. Heavy rainfall will be seen with the rounds of storms that may result in localized flooding. Looking ahead on Thursday, two more rounds of storms will be seen across the area. The first in the morning and the second in the afternoon and evening. The Storm Prediction Center has an enhanced, level 3 out of 5, risk for the area. Very large hail and tornadoes will be the primary risks during the initial storm development. The individual storms will grow upscale into lines that will transition the severe risks to damaging winds and spin-up tornadoes. Information suggests there may be very damaging winds of 70 to 80 plus miles an hour in the strongest storms. The tornado risk on Thursday may be higher due to a strong low moving through the area. Heavy rainfall will again be a risk with the storms on Thursday. With the ground primed from heavy rain on Wednesday, a flash flood risk will exist for Thursday. Spotter activation will be needed today and Thursday. And now, your National Weather Service forecast for the Quad Cities and surrounding areas. Today, partly sunny. Showers and thunderstorms likely this afternoon. Highs in the upper 80s. Southwest winds 15 to 20 miles an hour with gusts up to 35 miles an hour. Chance of rain 70%. Tonight, mostly cloudy. Showers and thunderstorms likely until midnight, then a chance of showers and thunderstorms after midnight. Humid with lows in the upper 60s. Southwest winds 15 to 20 miles an hour. Gusts up to 35 miles an hour until midnight. Chance of rain 70%. Thursday, partly sunny with a chance of showers and thunderstorms in the morning, then showers and thunderstorms in the afternoon. Locally heavy rainfall possible in the afternoon. Humid with highs in the mid-80s. South winds 15 to 20 miles an hour. Chance of rain near 100%. Thursday night, mostly cloudy with thunderstorms likely with a chance of showers until midnight, then mostly clear after midnight. Cooler. Less humid with lows in the upper 50s. West winds 15 to 20 miles an hour with gusts up to 30 miles an hour, diminishing to 5 to 10 miles an hour after midnight. Chance of rain 70%. Friday, sunny. Highs in the lower 80s. West winds 10 to 15 miles an hour with gusts up to 25 miles an hour. Friday night, clear. Lows in the lower 60s. Saturday, sunny. Highs in the mid-80s. Saturday night, showers likely and a chance of thunderstorms. Lows in the lower 60s. Sunday through Tuesday, partly cloudy.
highs in the upper 70s, lows in the mid-50s. Again, the forecast for the Quad Cities and surrounding areas for today, partly sunny. Showers and thunderstorms likely this afternoon. Highs in the upper 80s. Southwest winds 15 to 20 miles an hour with gusts up to 35 miles an hour. Chance of rain 70%. The Moline, Illinois climate summary for yesterday, June 9, 2026. Yesterday's high temperature was 19 degrees. The normal high is 82. The record high is 98 degrees, which was set in 1911. Yesterday's low temperature was 72 degrees. The normal low is 59. The record low is 41 degrees, which was set in 1913. No precipitation fell yesterday, which leaves the monthly total at 1.36 inches. The total precipitation for the year still stands at 13.38 inches. There were no heating degree days yesterday. This leaves the monthly total at zero. There were 16 cooling degree days yesterday. This brings the monthly total to 77. Yesterday, the maximum wind observed was 10 miles an hour from the west. The highest wind gust observed was 14 miles per hour from the west. The normal high temperature for today is 82 degrees, and the normal low is 60. The record high for today is 99, which occurred in 1933, and the record low is 41, which occurred in 1966. Sunrise today is at 5:28 a.m., and sunset is at 8:35 p.m. And now a summary of river forecasts. For the Mississippi River, at Dubuque, the latest stage is 8.4 feet at 6 a.m. Wednesday. No flooding is forecast. At Comanche, the latest stage is 10.5 feet at 6 a.m. Wednesday. At LeClaire Lock and Dam 14, the latest stage is 5.6 feet at 6 a.m. Wednesday. At Quad Cities Lock and Dam 15, the latest stage is 7.4 feet at 6 a.m. Wednesday. No flooding is forecast. At Muscatine, the latest stage is 8.0 feet at 6 a.m. Wednesday. No flooding is forecast. At Keithsburg, the latest stage is 8.7 feet at 6 a.m. Wednesday. No flooding is forecast. For the Wetsuquinucan River, near DeWitt, the latest stage is 10.3 feet at 6 a.m. Wednesday. No flooding is forecast. For the Cedar River, near Conesville, the latest stage is 10.6 feet at 6 a.m. Wednesday. No flooding is forecast. For the Rock River, at Como, the latest stage is 4.8 feet at 6 a.m. Wednesday. Near Joslyn, the latest stage is 6.6 feet at 5 a.m. Wednesday. No flooding is forecast. At Moline, the latest stage is 9.2 feet at 6 a.m. Wednesday. No flooding is forecast. For the Green River, near Geneseo, the latest stage is 7.2 feet at 6 a.m. Wednesday. 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The current time is 7:11 a.m. Central Daylight Time. At 7 a.m. in Moline, skies were sunny. The temperature was 77 degrees, dew point 72, relative humidity 84%. The wind was south at 9 miles an hour. And the pressure was 29.75 inches and falling. At Davenport, skies were sunny. The temperature was 77 degrees, dew point 71, relative humidity 82%. The wind was south at 12 miles an hour. And the pressure was 29.76 inches and falling. Close to home, Burlington sunny and 77. Cedar Rapids sunny and 76. Dubuque sunny and 75. Iowa City sunny and 77. Peoria sunny and 77. Savannah 76. Rockford mostly sunny and 76. Across the Midwest, Chicago mostly sunny and 77. Des Moines mostly sunny and 79. Madison partly sunny and 75. Milwaukee fog and 66. Minneapolis cloudy and 69. Omaha partly sunny and 78. St. Louis mostly sunny and 79. Springfield, Illinois sunny and 78. Waterloo sunny and 77. Once again at 7 a.m. in Moline with sunny skies, the temperature was 77. At Davenport with sunny skies, the temperature was 77. Here is the hazardous weather outlook. For today and tonight, severe storms will be seen today into this evening. The Storm Prediction Center has an enhanced, level 3 out of 5, risk for severe storms today.
two rounds of storms are expected today. The first from 10 a.m. to 4 p.m. and the second from 4 to 10 p.m. There may only be a few hours between each round of storms at any location. Initial storm development of discrete storms will be seen over the area with each round. Very large hail and tornadoes are the primary risks during this phase. The individual storms will grow upscale into a line. Damaging winds and spin-up tornadoes will be possible with the lines. Information suggests very damaging winds of 70 to 80 plus miles an hour are possible in the strongest storms. Heavy rainfall will be seen with the rounds of storms that may result in localized flooding. Looking ahead on Thursday, two more rounds of storms will be seen across the area. The first in the morning and the second in the afternoon and evening. The Storm Prediction Center has an enhanced, level 3 out of 5, risk for the area. Very large hail and tornadoes will be the primary risks during the initial storm development. The individual storms will grow upscale into lines that will transition the severe risks to damaging winds and spin-up tornadoes. Information suggests there may be very damaging winds of 70 to 80 plus miles an hour in the strongest storms. The tornado risk on Thursday may be higher due to a strong low moving through the area. Heavy rainfall will again be a risk with the storms on Thursday. With the ground primed from heavy rain on Wednesday, a flash flood risk will exist for Thursday. Spotter activation will be needed today and Thursday. And now, your National Weather Service forecast for the Quad Cities and surrounding areas. Today, partly sunny. Showers and thunderstorms likely this afternoon. Highs in the upper 80s. Southwest winds 15 to 20 miles an hour with gusts up to 35 miles an hour. Chance of rain 70%. Tonight, mostly cloudy. Showers and thunderstorms likely until midnight, then a chance of showers and thunderstorms after midnight. Humid with lows in the upper 60s. Southwest winds 15 to 20 miles an hour. Gusts up to 35 miles an hour until midnight. Chance of rain 70%. Thursday, partly sunny with a chance of showers and thunderstorms in the morning, then showers and thunderstorms in the afternoon. Locally heavy rainfall possible in the afternoon. Humid with highs in the mid-80s. South winds 15 to 20 miles an hour. Chance of rain near 100%. Thursday night, mostly cloudy with thunderstorms likely with a chance of showers until midnight, then mostly clear after midnight. Cooler. Less humid with lows in the upper 50s. West winds 15 to 20 miles an hour with gusts up to 30 miles an hour, diminishing to 5 to 10 miles an hour after midnight. Chance of rain 70%. Friday, sunny. Highs in the lower 80s. West winds 10 to 15 miles an hour with gusts up to 25 miles an hour. Friday night, clear. Lows in the lower 60s. Saturday, sunny. Highs in the mid-80s. Saturday night, showers likely and a chance of thunderstorms. Lows in the lower 60s. Sunday through Tuesday, partly cloudy. Highs in the upper 70s. Lows in the mid-50s. Again, the forecast for the Quad Cities and surrounding areas for today, partly sunny. Showers and thunderstorms likely this afternoon. Highs in the upper 80s. Southwest winds 15 to 20 miles an hour with gusts up to 35 miles an hour. Chance of rain 70%. NOAA Weather Radio Station WXL61 in Cedar Rapids has been returned to service. We appreciate your patience. The Moline, Illinois climate summary for yesterday, June 9, 2026. Yesterday's high temperature was 90 degrees. The normal high is 82. The record high is 98 degrees, which was set in 1911. Yesterday's low temperature was 72 degrees. The normal low is 59. The record low is 41 degrees, which was set in 1913. No precipitation fell yesterday, which leaves the monthly total at 1.36 inches. The total precipitation for the year still stands at 13.38 inches. There were no heating degree days yesterday. This leaves the monthly total at zero. There were 16 cooling degree days yesterday. This brings the monthly total to 77. Yesterday the maximum wind observed was 10 miles an hour from the west. The highest wind gust observed was 14 miles per hour from the west. The normal high temperature for today is 82 degrees, and the normal low is 60. The record high for today is 99, which occurred in 1933.
and the record low is 41, which occurred in 1966. Sunrise today is at 5:28 a.m. and sunset is at 8:35 p.m. And now a summary of river forecasts. For the Mississippi River, at Dubuque, the latest stage is 8.4 feet at 6 a.m. Wednesday. No flooding is forecast. At Comanche, the latest stage is 10.5 feet at 6 a.m. Wednesday. At LeClaire Lock and Dam 14, the latest stage is 5.6 feet at 6 a.m. Wednesday. At Quad Cities Lock and Dam 15, the latest stage is 7.4 feet at 6 a.m. Wednesday. No flooding is forecast. At Muscatine, the latest stage is 8.0 feet at 6 a.m. Wednesday. No flooding is forecast. At Keithsburg, the latest stage is 8.7 feet at 6 a.m. Wednesday. No flooding is forecast. For the Wet'suwet'en River, near DeWitt, the latest stage is 10.3 feet at 6 a.m. Wednesday. No flooding is forecast. For the Cedar River, near Conesville, the latest stage is 10.6 feet at 6 a.m. Wednesday. No flooding is forecast. For the Rock River, at Como, the latest stage is 4.8 feet at 6 a.m. Wednesday. Near Joslyn, the latest stage is 6.6 feet at 5 a.m. Wednesday. No flooding is forecast. At Moline, the latest stage is 9.2 feet at 6 a.m. Wednesday. No flooding is forecast. For the Green River, near Geneseo, the latest stage is 7.2 feet at 6 a.m. Wednesday. 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The current time is 7:20 a.m. Central Daylight Time. At 7 a.m. in Moline, skies were sunny. The temperature was 77 degrees, dew point 72, relative humidity 84%. The wind was south at 9 miles an hour. And the pressure was 29.75 inches and falling. At Davenport, skies were sunny. The temperature was 77 degrees, dew point 71, relative humidity 82%. The wind was south at 12 miles an hour. And the pressure was 29.76 inches and falling. Close to home, Burlington sunny and 77. Cedar Rapids sunny and 76. Dubuque sunny and 75. Iowa City sunny and 77. Muscatine 79. Galesburg sunny and 76. Peoria sunny and 77. Savannah 76. Rockford mostly sunny and 76. Across the Midwest, Chicago mostly sunny and 77. Des Moines mostly sunny and 79. Madison partly sunny and 75. Milwaukee fog and 66. Minneapolis cloudy and 69. Omaha partly sunny and 78. St. Louis mostly sunny and 79. Springfield, Illinois mostly sunny and 78. Waterloo sunny and 77. Once again at 7 a.m. in Moline with sunny skies, the temperature was 77. At Davenport with sunny skies, the temperature was 77. Here is the hazardous weather outlook. For today and tonight, severe storms will be seen today into this evening. The Storm Prediction Center has an enhanced, level 3 out of 5, risk for severe storms today. Two rounds of storms are expected today. The first from 10 a.m. to 4 p.m. and the second from 4 to 10 p.m. There may only be a few hours between each round of storms at any location. Initial storm development of discrete storms will be seen over the area with each round. Very large hail and tornadoes are the primary risks during this phase. The individual storms will grow upscale into a line. Damaging winds and spin-up tornadoes will be possible with the lines. Information suggests very damaging winds of 70 to 80 plus miles an hour are possible in the strongest storms. Heavy rainfall will be seen with the rounds of storms that may result in localized flooding. Looking ahead on Thursday, two more rounds of storms will be seen across the area. The first in the morning and the second in the afternoon and evening. The Storm Prediction Center has an enhanced, level 3 out of 5, risk for the area. Very large hail and tornadoes will be the primary risks during the initial storm development. The individual storms will grow upscale into lines that will transition the severe risks to damaging winds and spin-up tornadoes. Information suggests there may be very damaging winds of 70 to 80 plus miles an hour in the strongest storms. The tornado risk on Thursday may be higher due to a strong low moving through the area. Heavy rainfall will again be a risk with the storms on Thursday. With the ground primed from
rain on Wednesday. A flash flood risk will exist for Thursday. Spotter activation will be needed today and Thursday. And now, your National Weather Service forecast for the Quad Cities and surrounding areas. Today, partly sunny. Showers and thunderstorms likely this afternoon. Highs in the upper 80s. Southwest winds 15 to 20 miles an hour with gusts up to 35 miles an hour. Chance of rain 70%. Tonight, mostly cloudy. Showers and thunderstorms likely until midnight, then a chance of showers and thunderstorms after midnight. Humid with lows in the upper 60s. Southwest winds 15 to 20 miles an hour. Gusts up to 35 miles an hour until midnight. Chance of rain 70%. Thursday, partly sunny with a chance of showers and thunderstorms in the morning, then showers and thunderstorms in the afternoon. Locally heavy rainfall possible in the afternoon. Humid with highs in the mid-80s. South winds 15 to 20 miles an hour. Chance of rain near 100%. Thursday night, mostly cloudy with thunderstorms likely with a chance of showers until midnight, then mostly clear after midnight. Cooler. Less humid with lows in the upper 50s. West winds 15 to 20 miles an hour with gusts up to 30 miles an hour, diminishing to 5 to 10 miles an hour after midnight. Chance of rain 70%. Friday, sunny. Highs in the lower 80s. West winds 10 to 15 miles an hour with gusts up to 25 miles an hour. Friday night, clear. Lows in the lower 60s. Saturday, sunny. Highs in the mid-80s. Saturday night, showers likely and a chance of thunderstorms. Lows in the lower 60s. Sunday through Tuesday, partly cloudy. Highs in the upper 70s. Lows in the mid-50s. Again, the forecast for the Quad Cities and surrounding areas for today, partly sunny. Showers and thunderstorms likely this afternoon. Highs in the upper 80s. Southwest winds 15 to 20 miles an hour with gusts up to 35 miles an hour. Chance of rain 70%. The Moline, Illinois climate summary for yesterday, June 9, 2026. Yesterday's high temperature was 19 degrees. The normal high is 82. The record high is 98 degrees, which was set in 1911. Yesterday's low temperature was 72 degrees. The normal low is 59. The record low is 41 degrees, which was set in 1913. No precipitation fell yesterday, which leaves the monthly total at 1.36 inches. The total precipitation for the year still stands at 13.38 inches. There were no heating degree days yesterday. This leaves the monthly total at zero. There were 16 cooling degree days yesterday. This brings the monthly total to 77. Yesterday the maximum wind observed was 10 miles an hour from the west. The highest wind gust observed was 14 miles per hour from the west. The normal high temperature for today is 82 degrees, and the normal low is 60. The record high for today is 99, which occurred in 1933, and the record low is 41, which occurred in 1966. Sunrise today is at 5:28 a.m. and sunset is at 8:35 p.m. And now a summary of river forecasts. For the Mississippi River, at Dubuque, the latest stage is 8.4 feet at 6 a.m. Wednesday. No flooding is forecast. At Comanche, the latest stage is 10.5 feet at 6 a.m. Wednesday. At LeClaire Lock and Dam 14, the latest stage is 5.6 feet at 6 a.m. Wednesday. At Quad Cities Lock and Dam 15, the latest stage is 7.4 feet at 6 a.m. Wednesday. No flooding is forecast. At Muscatine, the latest stage is 8.0 feet at 6 a.m. Wednesday. No flooding is forecast. At Keithsburg, the latest stage is 8.7 feet at 6 a.m. Wednesday. No flooding is forecast. For the Wapsipinicon River, near DeWitt, the latest stage is 10.3 feet at 6 a.m. Wednesday. No flooding is forecast. For the Cedar River, near Conesville, the latest stage is 10.6 feet at 6 a.m. Wednesday. No flooding is forecast. For the Rock River, at Como, the latest stage is 4.8 feet at 6 a.m. Wednesday. Near Joslyn, the latest stage is 6.6 feet at 5 a.m. Wednesday. No flooding is forecast. At Moline, the latest stage is 9.2 feet at 6 a.m. Wednesday. No flooding is forecast. For the Green River, near Genesee.
The latest stage is 7.2 feet at 6 a.m. Wednesday. 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The current time is 7:28 a.m. Central Daylight Time. At 7 a.m. in Moline, skies were sunny. The temperature was 77 degrees, dew point 72, relative humidity 84%. The wind was south at 9 miles an hour. And the pressure was 29.75 inches and falling. At Davenport, skies were sunny. The temperature was 77 degrees, dew point 71, relative humidity 82%. The wind was south at 12 miles an hour. And the pressure was 29.76 inches and falling. Close to home, Burlington sunny and 77. Cedar Rapids sunny and 76. Dubuque sunny and 75. Iowa City sunny and 77. Muscatine 79. Galesburg sunny and 76. Peoria sunny and 77. Savannah 76. Rockford mostly sunny and 76. Across the Midwest, Chicago mostly sunny and 77. Des Moines mostly sunny and 79. Madison partly sunny and 75. Milwaukee fog and 66. Minneapolis cloudy and 69. Omaha partly sunny and 78. St. Louis mostly sunny and 79. Springfield, Illinois mostly sunny and 78. Waterloo sunny and 77. Once again at 7 a.m. in Moline with sunny skies, the temperature was 77. At Davenport with sunny skies, the temperature was 77. 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We appreciate your patience. Here is the hazardous weather outlook. For today and tonight, severe storms will be seen today into this evening. The Storm Prediction Center has an enhanced, level 3 out of 5, risk for severe storms today. Two rounds of storms are expected today. The first from 10 a.m. to 4 p.m. and the second from 4 to 10 p.m. There may only be a few hours between each round of storms at any location. Initial storm development of discrete storms will be seen over the area with each round. Very large hail and tornadoes are the primary risks during this phase. The individual storms will grow upscale into a line. Damaging winds and spin-up tornadoes will be possible with the lines. Information suggests very damaging winds of 70 to 80 plus miles an hour are possible in the strongest storms. Heavy rainfall will be seen with the rounds of storms that may result in localized flooding. Looking ahead on Thursday, two more rounds of storms will be seen across the area. The first in the morning and the second in the afternoon and evening. The Storm Prediction Center has an enhanced, level 3 out of 5, risk for the area. Very large hail and tornadoes will be the primary risks during the initial storm development. The individual storms will grow upscale into lines that will transition the severe risks to damaging winds and spin-up tornadoes. Information suggests there may be very damaging winds of 70 to 80 plus miles an hour in the strongest storms. The tornado risk on Thursday may be higher due to a strong low moving through the area. Heavy rainfall will again be a risk with the storms on Thursday. With the ground primed from heavy rain on Wednesday, a flash flood risk will exist for Thursday. Spotter activation will be needed today and Thursday. And now, your National Weather Service forecast for the Quad Cities and surrounding areas. Today, partly sunny. Showers and thunderstorms likely this afternoon. Highs in the upper 80s. Southwest winds 15 to 20 miles an hour with gusts up to 35 miles an hour. Chance of rain 70%. Tonight, mostly cloudy. Showers and thunderstorms likely until midnight, then a chance of showers and thunderstorms after midnight. Humid with lows in the upper 60s. Southwest winds 15 to 20 miles an hour. Gusts up to 35 miles an hour until midnight. Chance of rain 70%. Thursday, partly sunny with a chance of showers and thunderstorms in the morning, then showers and thunderstorms in the afternoon. Locally heavy rainfall possible in the afternoon. Humid with highs in the mid-80s. South winds 15 to 20 miles an hour. Chance of rain near 100%. Thursday night, mostly cloudy with thunderstorms likely with a chance of showers until midnight, then mostly clear after midnight. Cooler. Less humid with lows in the upper 50s. West winds 15 to 20 miles an hour with gusts.
gusts up to 30 miles an hour, diminishing to 5 to 10 miles an hour after midnight. Chance of rain 70%. Friday, sunny. Highs in the lower 80s. West winds 10 to 15 miles an hour with gusts up to 25 miles an hour. Friday night, clear. Lows in the lower 60s. Saturday, sunny. Highs in the mid 80s. Saturday night, showers likely and a chance of thunderstorms. Lows in the lower 60s. Sunday through Tuesday, partly cloudy. Highs in the upper 70s. Lows in the mid 50s. Again, the forecast for the Guam cities and surrounding areas for today, partly sunny. Showers and thunderstorms likely this afternoon. Highs in the upper 80s. Southwest winds 15 to 20 miles an hour with gusts up to 35 miles an hour. Chance of rain 70%. The Moline, Illinois climate summary for yesterday, June 9, 2026. Yesterday's high temperature was 90 degrees. The normal high is 82. The record high is 98 degrees, which was set in 1911. Yesterday's low temperature was 72 degrees. The normal low is 59. The record low is 41 degrees, which was set in 1913. No precipitation fell yesterday, which leaves the monthly total at 1.36 inches. The total precipitation for the year still stands at 13.38 inches. There were no heating degree days yesterday. This leaves the monthly total at zero. There were 16 cooling degree days yesterday. This brings the monthly total to 77. Yesterday the maximum wind observed was 10 miles an hour from the west. The highest wind gust observed was 14 miles per hour from the west. The normal high temperature for today is 82 degrees, and the normal low is 60. The record high for today is 99, which occurred in 1933, and the record low is 41, which occurred in 1966. Sunrise today is at 5:28 a.m. and sunset is at 8:35 p.m. And now a summary of river forecasts. For the Mississippi River, at Dubuque, the latest stage is 8.4 feet at 6 a.m. Wednesday. No flooding is forecast. At Comanche, the latest stage is 10.5 feet at 6 a.m. Wednesday. At LeClaire Lock and Dam 14, the latest stage is 5.6 feet at 6 a.m. Wednesday. At Quad Cities Lock and Dam 15, the latest stage is 7.4 feet at 6 a.m. Wednesday. No flooding is forecast. At Muscatine, the latest stage is 8.0 feet at 6 a.m. Wednesday. No flooding is forecast. At Keithsburg, the latest stage is 8.7 feet at 6 a.m. Wednesday. No flooding is forecast. For the Wet'suwet'en River, near DeWitt, the latest stage is 10.3 feet at 6 a.m. Wednesday. No flooding is forecast. For the Cedar River, near Conesville, the latest stage is 10.6 feet at 6 a.m. Wednesday. No flooding is forecast. For the Rock River, at Como, the latest stage is 4.8 feet at 6 a.m. Wednesday. Near Joslyn, the latest stage is 6.6 feet at 5 a.m. Wednesday. No flooding is forecast. At Moline, the latest stage is 9.2 feet at 6 a.m. Wednesday. No flooding is forecast. For the Green River, near Geneseo, the latest stage is 7.2 feet at 6 a.m. Wednesday. 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The current time is 7:37 a.m. Central Daylight Time. At 7 a.m. in Moline, skies were sunny. The temperature was 77 degrees, dew point 72, relative humidity 84%. The wind was south at 9 miles an hour. And the pressure was 29.75 inches and falling. At Davenport, skies were sunny. The temperature was 77 degrees, dew point 71, relative humidity 82%. The wind was south at 12 miles an hour. And the pressure was 29.76 inches and falling. Close to home, Burlington sunny and 77. Cedar Rapids sunny and 76. Dubuque sunny and 75. Iowa City sunny and 77. Muscatine 79. Galesburg sunny and 76. Peoria sunny and 77. Savannah 76. Rockford mostly sunny and 76. Across the Midwest, Chicago mostly sunny and 77. Des Moines mostly sunny and 79. Madison partly sunny and 75. Milwaukee fog and 60.
6. Minneapolis, cloudy and 69. Omaha, partly sunny and 78. St. Louis, mostly sunny and 79. Springfield, Illinois, mostly sunny and 78. Waterloo, sunny and 77. Once again at 7 a.m. in Moline with sunny skies, the temperature was 77. At Davenport with sunny skies, the temperature was 77. Here is the hazardous weather outlook. For today and tonight, severe storms will be seen today into this evening. The Storm Prediction Center has an enhanced, level 3 out of 5, risk for severe storms today. Two rounds of storms are expected today. The first from 10 a.m. to 4 p.m. and the second from 4 to 10 p.m. There may only be a few hours between each round of storms at any location. Initial storm development of discrete storms will be seen over the area with each round. Very large hail and tornadoes are the primary risks during this phase. The individual storms will grow upscale into a line. Damaging winds and spin-up tornadoes will be possible with the lines. Information suggests very damaging winds of 70 to 80 plus miles an hour are possible in the strongest storms. Heavy rainfall will be seen with the rounds of storms that may result in localized flooding. Looking ahead on Thursday, two more rounds of storms will be seen across the area. The first in the morning and the second in the afternoon and evening. The Storm Prediction Center has an enhanced, level 3 out of 5, risk for the area. Very large hail and tornadoes will be the primary risks during the initial storm development. The individual storms will grow upscale into lines that will transition the severe risks to damaging winds and spin-up tornadoes. Information suggests there may be very damaging winds of 70 to 80 plus miles an hour in the strongest storms. The tornado risk on Thursday may be higher due to a strong low moving through the area. Heavy rainfall will again be a risk with the storms on Thursday. With the ground primed from heavy rain on Wednesday, a flash flood risk will exist for Thursday. Spotter activation will be needed today and Thursday. And now, your National Weather Service forecast for the Quad Cities and surrounding areas. Today, partly sunny. Showers and thunderstorms likely this afternoon. Highs in the upper 80s. Southwest winds 15 to 20 miles an hour with gusts up to 35 miles an hour. Chance of rain 70%. Tonight, mostly cloudy. Showers and thunderstorms likely until midnight, then a chance of showers and thunderstorms after midnight. Humid with lows in the upper 60s. Southwest winds 15 to 20 miles an hour. Gusts up to 35 miles an hour until midnight. Chance of rain 70%. Thursday, partly sunny with a chance of showers and thunderstorms in the morning, then showers and thunderstorms in the afternoon. Locally heavy rainfall possible in the afternoon. Humid with highs in the mid-80s. South winds 15 to 20 miles an hour. Chance of rain near 100%. Thursday night, mostly cloudy with thunderstorms likely with a chance of showers until midnight, then mostly clear after midnight. Cooler. Less humid with lows in the upper 50s. West winds 15 to 20 miles an hour with gusts up to 30 miles an hour, diminishing to 5 to 10 miles an hour after midnight. Chance of rain 70%. Friday, sunny. Highs in the lower 80s. West winds 10 to 15 miles an hour with gusts up to 25 miles an hour. Friday night, clear. Lows in the lower 60s. Saturday, sunny. Highs in the mid-80s. Saturday night, showers likely and a chance of thunderstorms. Lows in the lower 60s. Sunday through Tuesday, partly cloudy. Highs in the upper 70s. Lows in the mid-50s. Again, the forecast for the Quad Cities and surrounding areas for today, partly sunny. Showers and thunderstorms likely this afternoon. Highs in the upper 80s. Southwest winds 15 to 20 miles an hour with gusts up to 35 miles an hour. Chance of rain 70%. The Moline, Illinois climate summary for yesterday, June 9, 2026. Yesterday's high temperature was 19 degrees. The normal high is 82. The record high is 98 degrees, which was set in 1911. Yesterday's low temperature was 72 degrees. The normal low is 59. The record low is 41 degrees, which was set in 1913. No precipitation fell yesterday, which leaves the monthly total at 1.36 inches. The total precipitation for the year still stands at 13.38 inches.
There were no heating degree days yesterday. This leaves the monthly total at zero. There were 16 cooling degree days yesterday. This brings the monthly total to 77. Yesterday, the maximum wind observed was 10 miles an hour from the west. The highest wind gust observed was 14 miles per hour from the west. The normal high temperature for today is 82 degrees, and the normal low is 60. The record high for today is 99, which occurred in 1933, and the record low is 41, which occurred in 1966. Sunrise today is at 5:28 a.m. and sunset is at 8:35 p.m. And now a summary of river forecasts. For the Mississippi River, at Dubuque, the latest stage is 8.4 feet at 6 a.m. Wednesday. No flooding is forecast. At Comanche, the latest stage is 10.5 feet at 6 a.m. Wednesday. At LeClaire Lock and Dam 14, the latest stage is 5.6 feet at 6 a.m. Wednesday. At Quad Cities Lock and Dam 15, the latest stage is 7.4 feet at 6 a.m. Wednesday. No flooding is forecast. At Muscatine, the latest stage is 8.0 feet at 6 a.m. Wednesday. No flooding is forecast. At Keithsburg, the latest stage is 8.7 feet at 6 a.m. Wednesday. No flooding is forecast. For the Wet'suwet'en River, near DeWitt, the latest stage is 10.3 feet at 6 a.m. Wednesday. No flooding is forecast. For the Cedar River, near Conesville, the latest stage is 10.6 feet at 6 a.m. Wednesday. No flooding is forecast. For the Rock River, at Como, the latest stage is 4.8 feet at 6 a.m. Wednesday. Near Joslyn, the latest stage is 6.6 feet at 5 a.m. Wednesday. No flooding is forecast. At Moline, the latest stage is 9.2 feet at 6 a.m. Wednesday. No flooding is forecast. For the Green River, near Geneseo, the latest stage is 7.2 feet at 6 a.m. Wednesday. 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The current time is 7:45 a.m. Central Daylight Time. At 7 a.m. at Moline, skies were sunny. The temperature was 77 degrees, dew point 72, relative humidity 84%. The wind was south at 9 miles an hour. And the pressure was 29.75 inches and falling. At Davenport, skies were sunny. The temperature was 77 degrees, dew point 71, relative humidity 82%. The wind was south at 12 miles an hour. And the pressure was 29.76 inches and falling. Close to home, Burlington sunny and 77. Cedar Rapids sunny and 76. Dubuque sunny and 75. Iowa City sunny and 77. Muscatine 79. Galesburg sunny and 76. Peoria sunny and 77. Savannah 76. Rockford mostly sunny and 76. Across the Midwest, Chicago mostly sunny and 77. Des Moines mostly sunny and 79. Madison partly sunny and 75. Milwaukee fog and 66. Minneapolis cloudy and 69. Omaha partly sunny and 78. St. Louis mostly sunny and 79. Springfield, Illinois mostly sunny and 78. Waterloo sunny and 77. Once again at 7 a.m. at Moline with sunny skies, the temperature was 77. At Davenport with sunny skies, the temperature was 77. This broadcast originates from the National Weather Service office in the Quad Cities and is transmitted on a frequency of 162.55 MHz from Rock Island, Illinois. The coverage area includes the following counties: Cedar, Clinton, Louisa, Muscatine, Scott, Henry, Illinois, Mercer, Rock Island, and Whiteside. Here is the hazardous weather outlook. For today and tonight, severe storms will be seen today into this evening. The Storm Prediction Center has an enhanced, level 3 out of 5, risk for severe storms today. Two rounds of storms are expected today. The first from 10 a.m. to 4 p.m. and the second from 4 to 10 p.m. There may only be a few hours between each round of storms at any location. Initial storm development of discrete storms will be seen over the area with each round. Very large hail and tornadoes are the primary.

Very large hail and tornadoes will be the primary risks during the initial storm development. The individual storms will grow upscale into lines that will transition the severe risks to damaging winds and spin-up tornadoes. Information suggests there may be very damaging winds of 70 to 80 plus miles an hour in the strongest storms. The tornado risk on Thursday may be higher due to a strong low moving through the area. Heavy rainfall will again be a risk with the storms on Thursday. With the ground primed from heavy rain on Wednesday, a flash flood risk will exist for Thursday. Spotter activation will be needed today and Thursday. And now, your National Weather Service forecast for the Guam cities and surrounding areas. Today, partly sunny. Showers and thunderstorms likely this afternoon. Highs in the upper 80s. Southwest winds 15 to 20 miles an hour with gusts up to 35 miles an hour. Chance of rain 70%. Tonight, mostly cloudy. Showers and thunderstorms likely until midnight, then a chance of showers and thunderstorms after midnight. Humid with lows in the upper 60s. Southwest winds 15 to 20 miles an hour. Gusts up to 35 miles an hour until midnight. Chance of rain 70%. Thursday, partly sunny with a chance of showers and thunderstorms in the morning, then showers and thunderstorms in the afternoon. Locally heavy rainfall possible in the afternoon. Humid with highs in the mid-80s. South winds 15 to 20 miles an hour. Chance of rain near 100%. Thursday night, mostly cloudy with thunderstorms likely with a chance of showers until midnight, then mostly clear after midnight. Cooler. Less humid with lows in the upper 50s. West winds 15 to 20 miles an hour with gusts up to 30 miles an hour, diminishing to 5 to 10 miles an hour after midnight. Chance of rain 70%. Friday, sunny. Highs in the lower 80s. West winds 10 to 15 miles an hour with gusts up to 25 miles an hour. Friday night, clear. Lows in the lower 60s. Saturday, sunny. Highs in the mid-80s. Saturday night, showers likely and a chance of thunderstorms. Lows in the lower 60s. Sunday through Tuesday, partly cloudy. Highs in the upper 70s. Lows in the mid-50s. Again, the forecast for the Guam cities and surrounding areas for today, partly sunny. Showers and thunderstorms likely this afternoon. Highs in the upper 80s. Southwest winds 15 to 20 miles an hour with gusts up to 35 miles an hour. Chance of rain 70%. The Moline, Illinois climate summary for yesterday, June 9, 2026. Yesterday's high temperature was 90 degrees. The normal high is 82. The record high is 98 degrees, which was set in 1911. Yesterday's low temperature was 72 degrees. The normal low is 59. The record low is 41 degrees, which was set in 1913. No precipitation fell yesterday, which leaves the monthly total at 1.36 inches. The total precipitation for the year still stands at 13.38 inches. There were no heating degree days yesterday. This leaves the monthly total at zero. There were 16 cooling degree days yesterday. This brings the monthly total to 77. Yesterday the maximum wind observed was 10 miles an hour from the west. The highest wind gust observed was 14 miles per hour from the west. The normal high temperature for today is 82 degrees, and the normal low is 60. The record high for today is 99, which occurred in 1933, and the record low is 41, which occurred in 1966. Sunrise today is at 5:28 a.m. and sunset is at 8:35 p.m. And now a summary of river forecasts. For the Mississippi River, at Dubuque, the latest stage is 8.4 feet at 6 a.m. Wednesday. No flooding is forecast. At Comanche, the latest stage is 10.5 feet at 6 a.m. Wednesday. At LeClaire Lock and Dam 14, the latest stage is 5.6 feet at 6 a.m. Wednesday. At Quad Cities Lock and Dam 15, the latest stage is 7.4 feet at 6 a.m. Wednesday. No flooding is forecast. At Muscatine, the latest stage is 8.0 feet at 6 a.m. Wednesday. No flooding is forecast. At Keithsburg, the latest stage is 8.7 feet at 6 a.m. Wednesday. No flooding is forecast. For the Wapsipinicon River, near DeWitt, the latest stage is 10.3 feet at 6 a.m. Wednesday. No flooding is forecast.

For the Cedar River, near Conesville, the latest stage is 10.6 feet at 6 a.m. Wednesday. No flooding is forecast. For the Rock River, at Como, the latest stage is 4.8 feet at 6 a.m. Wednesday. Near Joslyn, the latest stage is 6.6 feet at 5 a.m. Wednesday. No flooding is forecast. At Moline, the latest stage is 9.2 feet at 6 a.m. Wednesday. No flooding is forecast. For the Green River, near Geneseo, the latest stage is 7.2 feet at 6 a.m. Wednesday. 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The current time is 7:54 a.m. Central Daylight Time. At 7 a.m. in Moline, skies were sunny. The temperature was 77 degrees, dew point 72, relative humidity 84%. The wind was south at 9 miles an hour. And the pressure was 29.75 inches and falling. At Davenport, skies were sunny. The temperature was 77 degrees, dew point 71, relative humidity 82%. The wind was south at 12 miles an hour. And the pressure was 29.76 inches and falling. Close to home, Burlington sunny and 77. Cedar Rapids sunny and 76. Dubuque sunny and 75. Iowa City sunny and 77. Muscatine 79. Galesburg sunny and 76. Peoria sunny and 77. Savannah 76. Rockford mostly sunny and 76. Across the Midwest, Chicago mostly sunny and 77. Des Moines mostly sunny and 79. Madison partly sunny and 75. Milwaukee fog and 66. Minneapolis cloudy and 69. Omaha partly sunny and 78. St. Louis mostly sunny and 79. Springfield, Illinois mostly sunny and 78. Waterloo sunny and 77. Once again at 7 a.m. in Moline with sunny skies, the temperature was 77. At Davenport with sunny skies, the temperature was 77. Here is the hazardous weather outlook. For today and tonight, severe storms will be seen today into this evening. The Storm Prediction Center has an enhanced, level 3 out of 5, risk for severe storms today. Two rounds of storms are expected today. The first from 10 a.m. to 4 p.m. and the second from 4 to 10 p.m. There may only be a few hours between each round of storms at any location. Initial storm development of discrete storms will be seen over the area with each round. Very large hail and tornadoes are the primary risks during this phase. The individual storms will grow upscale into a line. Damaging winds and spin-up tornadoes will be possible with the lines. Information suggests very damaging winds of 70 to 80 plus miles an hour are possible in the strongest storms. Heavy rainfall will be seen with the rounds of storms that may result in localized flooding. Looking ahead on Thursday, two more rounds of storms will be seen across the area. The first in the morning and the second in the afternoon and evening. The Storm Prediction Center has an enhanced, level 3 out of 5, risk for the area. Very large hail and tornadoes will be the primary risks during the initial storm development. The individual storms will grow upscale into lines that will transition the severe risks to damaging winds and spin-up tornadoes. Information suggests there may be very damaging winds of 70 to 80 plus miles an hour in the strongest storms. The tornado risk on Thursday may be higher due to a strong low moving through the area. Heavy rainfall will again be a risk with the storms on Thursday. With the ground primed from heavy rain on Wednesday, a flash flood risk will exist for Thursday. Spotter activation will be needed today and Thursday. And now, your National Weather Service forecast for the Quad Cities and surrounding areas. Today, partly sunny. Showers and thunderstorms likely this afternoon. Highs in the upper 80s. Southwest winds 15 to 20 miles an hour with gusts up to 35 miles an hour. Chance of rain 70%. Tonight, mostly cloudy. Showers and thunderstorms likely until midnight, then a chance of showers and thunderstorms after midnight. Humid with lows in the upper 60s. Southwest winds 15 to 20 miles an hour. Gusts up to 35 miles an hour until midnight. Chance of rain 70%. Thursday, partly sunny with a chance of showers and thunderstorms in the morning, then showers and thunderstorms in the afternoon. Locally heavy rainfall possible in the afternoon. Humid with highs in the mid
degrees. South winds 15 to 20 miles an hour. Chance of rain near 100%. Thursday night, mostly cloudy with thunderstorms, likely with a chance of showers until midnight, then mostly clear after midnight. Cooler. Less humid with lows in the upper 50s. West winds 15 to 20 miles an hour with gusts up to 30 miles an hour, diminishing to 5 to 10 miles an hour after midnight. Chance of rain 70%. Friday, sunny. Highs in the lower 80s. West winds 10 to 15 miles an hour with gusts up to 25 miles an hour. Friday night, clear. Lows in the lower 60s. Saturday, sunny. Highs in the mid 80s. Saturday night, showers likely and a chance of thunderstorms. Lows in the lower 60s. Sunday through Tuesday, partly cloudy. Highs in the upper 70s. Lows in the mid 50s. Again, the forecast for the Guam cities and surrounding areas for today, partly sunny. Showers and thunderstorms likely this afternoon. Highs in the upper 80s. Southwest winds 15 to 20 miles an hour with gusts up to 35 miles an hour. Chance of rain 70%. NOAA Weather Radio Station WXL61 in Cedar Rapids has been returned to service. We appreciate your patience. The Moline, Illinois climate summary for yesterday, June 9, 2026. Yesterday's high temperature was 90 degrees. The normal high is 82. The record high is 98 degrees, which was set in 1911. Yesterday's low temperature was 72 degrees. The normal low is 59. The record low is 41 degrees, which was set in 1913. No precipitation fell yesterday, which leaves the monthly total at 1.36 inches. The total precipitation for the year still stands at 13.38 inches. There were no heating degree days yesterday. This leaves the monthly total at zero. There were 16 cooling degree days yesterday. This brings the monthly total to 77. Yesterday the maximum wind observed was 10 miles an hour from the west. The highest wind gust observed was 14 miles per hour from the west. The normal high temperature for today is 82 degrees, and the normal low is 60. The record high for today is 99, which occurred in 1933, and the record low is 41, which occurred in 1966. Sunrise today is at 5:28 a.m., and sunset is at 8:35 p.m. And now a summary of river forecasts. For the Mississippi River, at Dubuque, the latest stage is 8.4 feet at 6 a.m. Wednesday. No flooding is forecast. At Comanche, the latest stage is 10.5 feet at 6 a.m. Wednesday. At LeClaire Lock and Dam 14, the latest stage is 5.6 feet at 6 a.m. Wednesday. At Quad Cities Lock and Dam 15, the latest stage is 7.4 feet at 6 a.m. Wednesday. No flooding is forecast. At Muscatine, the latest stage is 8.0 feet at 6 a.m. Wednesday. No flooding is forecast. At Keithsburg, the latest stage is 8.7 feet at 6 a.m. Wednesday. No flooding is forecast. For the Wet'suwet'en River, near DeWitt, the latest stage is 10.3 feet at 6 a.m. Wednesday. No flooding is forecast. For the Cedar River, near Conesville, the latest stage is 10.6 feet at 6 a.m. Wednesday. No flooding is forecast. For the Rock River, at Como, the latest stage is 4.8 feet at 6 a.m. Wednesday. Near Joslyn, the latest stage is 6.6 feet at 5 a.m. Wednesday. No flooding is forecast. At Moline, the latest stage is 9.2 feet at 6 a.m. Wednesday. No flooding is forecast. For the Green River, near Geneseo, the latest stage is 7.2 feet at 6 a.m. Wednesday. 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The current time is 8:03 a.m. Central Daylight Time. At 8 a.m. in Moline, skies were sunny. The temperature was 80 degrees, dew point 72, relative humidity 76%, producing a heat index of 84. The wind was southwest at 16 miles an hour, gusting to 28. And the pressure was 29.74 inches and falling. At Davenport, skies were sunny. The temperature was 79 degrees, dew point 72, relative humidity 79%, producing a heat index of 82. The wind was south at 15 miles an hour, gusting to 28. And the pressure was 29.75 inches and falling.
close to home. Burlington, sunny and 79. Cedar Rapids, sunny and 78. Dubuque, mostly sunny and 78. Iowa City, sunny and 80. Peoria, sunny and 80. Savannah, 80. Rockford, mostly sunny and 79. Across the Midwest, Chicago, mostly sunny and 80. Des Moines, mostly sunny and 80. Madison, mostly sunny and 77. Milwaukee, fog and 64. Minneapolis, partly sunny and 71. Omaha, cloudy and 78. St. Louis, partly sunny and 80. Springfield, Illinois, mostly sunny and 80. Waterloo, sunny and 79. Once again at 8 a.m. in Moline with sunny skies, the temperature was 80. At Davenport with sunny skies, the temperature was 79. Here is the hazardous weather outlook. For today and tonight, severe storms will be seen today into this evening. The Storm Prediction Center has an enhanced, level 3 out of 5, risk for severe storms today. Two rounds of storms are expected today. The first from 10 a.m. to 4 p.m. and the second from 4 to 10 p.m. There may only be a few hours between each round of storms at any location. Initial storm development of discrete storms will be seen over the area with each round. Very large hail and tornadoes are the primary risks during this phase. The individual storms will grow upscale into a line. Damaging winds and spin-up tornadoes will be possible with the lines. Information suggests very damaging winds of 70 to 80 plus miles an hour are possible in the strongest storms. Heavy rainfall will be seen with the rounds of storms that may result in localized flooding. Looking ahead on Thursday, two more rounds of storms will be seen across the area. The first in the morning and the second in the afternoon and evening. The Storm Prediction Center has an enhanced, level 3 out of 5, risk for the area. Very large hail and tornadoes will be the primary risks during the initial storm development. The individual storms will grow upscale into lines that will transition the severe risks to damaging winds and spin-up tornadoes. Information suggests there may be very damaging winds of 70 to 80 plus miles an hour in the strongest storms. The tornado risk on Thursday may be higher due to a strong low moving through the area. Heavy rainfall will again be a risk with the storms on Thursday. With the ground primed from heavy rain on Wednesday, a flash flood risk will exist for Thursday. Spotter activation will be needed today and Thursday. And now, your National Weather Service forecast for the Quad Cities and surrounding areas. Today, partly sunny. Showers and thunderstorms likely this afternoon. Highs in the upper 80s. Southwest winds 15 to 20 miles an hour with gusts up to 35 miles an hour. Chance of rain 70%. Tonight, mostly cloudy. Showers and thunderstorms likely until midnight, then a chance of showers and thunderstorms after midnight. Humid with lows in the upper 60s. Southwest winds 15 to 20 miles an hour. Gusts up to 35 miles an hour until midnight. Chance of rain 70%. Thursday, partly sunny with a chance of showers and thunderstorms in the morning, then showers and thunderstorms in the afternoon. Locally heavy rainfall possible in the afternoon. Humid with highs in the mid-80s. South winds 15 to 20 miles an hour. Chance of rain near 100%. Thursday night, mostly cloudy with thunderstorms likely with a chance of showers until midnight, then mostly clear after midnight. Cooler. Less humid with lows in the upper 50s. West winds 15 to 20 miles an hour with gusts up to 30 miles an hour, diminishing to 5 to 10 miles an hour after midnight. Chance of rain 70%. Friday, sunny. Highs in the lower 80s. West winds 10 to 15 miles an hour with gusts up to 25 miles an hour. Friday night, clear. Lows in the lower 60s. Saturday, sunny. Highs in the mid-80s. Saturday night, showers likely and a chance of thunderstorms. Lows in the lower 60s. Sunday through Tuesday, partly cloudy. Highs in the upper 70s. Lows in the mid-50s. Again, the forecast for the Quad Cities and surrounding areas for today, partly sunny. Showers and thunderstorms likely this afternoon. Highs in the upper 80s. Southwest winds 15 to 20 miles an hour with gusts up to 35 miles an hour. Chance of rain 70%. The Moline, Illinois climate summary for yesterday, June 9, 2026. Yesterday's high temperature.
temperature was 19 degrees. The normal high is 82. The record high is 98 degrees, which was set in 1911. Yesterday's low temperature was 72 degrees. The normal low is 59. The record low is 41 degrees, which was set in 1913. No precipitation fell yesterday, which leaves the monthly total at 1.36 inches. The total precipitation for the year still stands at 13.38 inches. There were no heating degree days yesterday. This leaves the monthly total at zero. There were 16 cooling degree days yesterday. This brings the monthly total to 77. Yesterday the maximum wind observed was 10 miles an hour from the west. The highest wind gust observed was 14 miles per hour from the west. The normal high temperature for today is 82 degrees, and the normal low is 60. The record high for today is 99, which occurred in 1933, and the record low is 41, which occurred in 1966. Sunrise today is at 5:28 a.m. and sunset is at 8:35 p.m. And now a summary of river forecasts. For the Mississippi River, at Dubuque, the latest stage is 8.4 feet at 6 a.m. Wednesday. No flooding is forecast. At Comanche, the latest stage is 10.5 feet at 6 a.m. Wednesday. At LeClaire Lock and Dam 14, the latest stage is 5.6 feet at 6 a.m. Wednesday. At Quad Cities Lock and Dam 15, the latest stage is 7.4 feet at 6 a.m. Wednesday. No flooding is forecast. At Muscatine, the latest stage is 8.0 feet at 6 a.m. Wednesday. No flooding is forecast. At Keithsburg, the latest stage is 8.7 feet at 6 a.m. Wednesday. No flooding is forecast. For the Wetsuquinicon River, near DeWitt, the latest stage is 10.3 feet at 6 a.m. Wednesday. No flooding is forecast. For the Cedar River, near Conesville, the latest stage is 10.6 feet at 6 a.m. Wednesday. No flooding is forecast. For the Rock River, at Como, the latest stage is 4.8 feet at 6 a.m. Wednesday. Near Joslyn, the latest stage is 6.6 feet at 5 a.m. Wednesday. No flooding is forecast. At Moline, the latest stage is 9.2 feet at 6 a.m. Wednesday. No flooding is forecast. For the Green River, near Geneseo, the latest stage is 7.2 feet at 6 a.m. Wednesday. 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The current time is 8:11 a.m. Central Daylight Time. At 8 a.m. in Moline, skies were sunny. The temperature was 80 degrees, dew point 72, relative humidity 76%, producing a heat index of 84. The wind was southwest at 16 miles an hour, gusting to 28. And the pressure was 29.74 inches and falling. At Davenport, skies were sunny. The temperature was 79 degrees, dew point 72, relative humidity 79%, producing a heat index of 82. The wind was south at 15 miles an hour, gusting to 28. And the pressure was 29.75 inches and falling. Close to home, Burlington sunny and 79. Cedar Rapids sunny and 78. Dubuque mostly sunny and 78. Iowa City sunny and 80. Peoria sunny and 80. Savannah 80. Rockford mostly sunny and 79. Across the Midwest, Chicago mostly sunny and 80. Des Moines mostly sunny and 80. Madison mostly sunny and 77. Milwaukee fog and 64. Minneapolis partly sunny and 71. Omaha cloudy and 78. St. Louis partly sunny and 80. Springfield, Illinois mostly sunny and 80. Waterloo sunny and 79. Once again at 8 a.m. in Moline with sunny skies, the temperature was 80. At Davenport with sunny skies, the temperature was 79. Here is the hazardous weather outlook. For today and tonight, severe storms will be seen today into this evening. The Storm Prediction Center has an enhanced, level 3 out of 5, risk for severe storms today. Two rounds of storms are expected today. The first from 10 a.m. to 4 p.m. and the second from 4 to 10 p.m. There may only be a few hours between each round of storms at any location. Initial storm development of discrete storms will be seen over the area with each round. Very large hail and tornadoes are the primary risks during this phase. The individual storms will grow upscale into a line, damaging winds and speed.
Tornadoes will be possible with the lines. Information suggests very damaging winds of 70 to 80 plus miles an hour are possible in the strongest storms. Heavy rainfall will be seen with the rounds of storms that may result in localized flooding. Looking ahead on Thursday, two more rounds of storms will be seen across the area. The first in the morning and the second in the afternoon and evening. The Storm Prediction Center has an enhanced, level 3 out of 5, risk for the area. Very large hail and tornadoes will be the primary risks during the initial storm development. The individual storms will grow upscale into lines that will transition the severe risks to damaging winds and spin-up tornadoes. Information suggests there may be very damaging winds of 70 to 80 plus miles an hour in the strongest storms. The tornado risk on Thursday may be higher due to a strong low moving through the area. Heavy rainfall will again be a risk with the storms on Thursday. With the ground primed from heavy rain on Wednesday, a flash flood risk will exist for Thursday. Spotter activation will be needed today and Thursday. 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We appreciate your patience. And now, your National Weather Service forecast for the Quad Cities and surrounding areas. Today, partly sunny. Showers and thunderstorms likely this afternoon. Highs in the upper 80s. Southwest winds 15 to 20 miles an hour with gusts up to 35 miles an hour. Chance of rain 70%. Tonight, mostly cloudy. Showers and thunderstorms likely until midnight, then a chance of showers and thunderstorms after midnight. Humid with lows in the upper 60s. Southwest winds 15 to 20 miles an hour. Gusts up to 35 miles an hour until midnight. Chance of rain 70%. Thursday, partly sunny with a chance of showers and thunderstorms in the morning, then showers and thunderstorms in the afternoon. Locally heavy rainfall possible in the afternoon. Humid with highs in the mid-80s. South winds 15 to 20 miles an hour. Chance of rain near 100%. Thursday night, mostly cloudy with thunderstorms likely with a chance of showers until midnight, then mostly clear after midnight. Cooler. Less humid with lows in the upper 50s. West winds 15 to 20 miles an hour with gusts up to 30 miles an hour, diminishing to 5 to 10 miles an hour after midnight. Chance of rain 70%. Friday, sunny. Highs in the lower 80s. West winds 10 to 15 miles an hour with gusts up to 25 miles an hour. Friday night, clear. Lows in the lower 60s. Saturday, sunny. Highs in the mid-80s. Saturday night, showers likely and a chance of thunderstorms. Lows in the lower 60s. Sunday through Tuesday, partly cloudy. Highs in the upper 70s. Lows in the mid-50s. Again, the forecast for the Quad Cities and surrounding areas for today, partly sunny. Showers and thunderstorms likely this afternoon. Highs in the upper 80s. Southwest winds 15 to 20 miles an hour with gusts up to 35 miles an hour. Chance of rain 70%. The Moline, Illinois climate summary for yesterday, June 9, 2026. Yesterday's high temperature was 90 degrees. The normal high is 82. The record high is 98 degrees, which was set in 1911. Yesterday's low temperature was 72 degrees. The normal low is 59. The record low is 41 degrees, which was set in 1913. No precipitation fell yesterday, which leaves the monthly total at 1.36 inches. The total precipitation for the year still stands at 13.38 inches. There were no heating degree days yesterday. This leaves the monthly total at zero. There were 16 cooling degree days yesterday. This brings the monthly total to 77. Yesterday, the maximum wind observed was 10 miles an hour from the west. The highest wind gust observed was 14 miles per hour from the west. The normal high temperature for today is 82 degrees, and the normal low is 60. The record high for today is 99, which occurred in 1933, and the record low is 41, which occurred in 1966. Sunrise today is at 5:28 a.m. and sunset is at 8:35 p.m. And now a summary of river forecasts. For the Mississippi River, at Dubuque, the latest stage is 8.4 feet at 6 a.m. Wednesday. No flooding is forecast. At Comanche, the latest stage is 10.5 feet at 6 a.m. Wednesday.
Clare Lock and Dam 14. The latest stage is 5.6 feet at 6 a.m. Wednesday. At Quad Cities Lock and Dam 15, the latest stage is 7.4 feet at 6 a.m. Wednesday. No flooding is forecast. At Muscatine, the latest stage is 8.0 feet at 6 a.m. Wednesday. No flooding is forecast. At Keithsburg, the latest stage is 8.7 feet at 6 a.m. Wednesday. No flooding is forecast. For the Wetsuquinicon River, near DeWitt, the latest stage is 10.3 feet at 6 a.m. Wednesday. No flooding is forecast. For the Cedar River, near Conesville, the latest stage is 10.6 feet at 6 a.m. Wednesday. No flooding is forecast. For the Rock River, at Como, the latest stage is 4.8 feet at 6 a.m. Wednesday. Near Joslin, the latest stage is 6.6 feet at 5 a.m. Wednesday. No flooding is forecast. At Moline, the latest stage is 9.2 feet at 6 a.m. Wednesday. No flooding is forecast. For the Green River, near Geneseo, the latest stage is 7.2 feet at 6 a.m. Wednesday. 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The current time is 8:20 a.m. Central Daylight Time. At 8 a.m. in Moline, skies were sunny. The temperature was 80 degrees, dew point 72, relative humidity 76%, producing a heat index of 84. The wind was southwest at 16 miles an hour, gusting to 28. And the pressure was 29.74 inches and falling. At Davenport, skies were sunny. The temperature was 79 degrees, dew point 72, relative humidity 79%, producing a heat index of 82. The wind was south at 15 miles an hour, gusting to 28. And the pressure was 29.75 inches and falling. Close to home, Burlington sunny and 79. Cedar Rapids sunny and 78. Dubuque mostly sunny and 78. Iowa City sunny and 80. Muscatine 81. Galesburg sunny and 78. Peoria sunny and 80. Savannah 80. Rockford mostly sunny and 79. Across the Midwest, Chicago mostly sunny and 80. Des Moines mostly sunny and 80. Madison mostly sunny and 77. Milwaukee fog and 64. Minneapolis partly sunny and 71. Omaha cloudy and 78. St. Louis partly sunny and 80. Springfield, Illinois sunny and 80. Waterloo sunny and 79. Once again at 8 a.m. in Moline with sunny skies, the temperature was 80. At Davenport with sunny skies, the temperature was 79. Here is the hazardous weather outlook. For today and tonight, severe storms will be seen today into this evening. The Storm Prediction Center has an enhanced, level 3 out of 5, risk for severe storms today. Two rounds of storms are expected today. The first from 10 a.m. to 4 p.m. and the second from 4 to 10 p.m. There may only be a few hours between each round of storms at any location. Initial storm development of discrete storms will be seen over the area with each round. Very large hail and tornadoes are the primary risks during this phase. The individual storms will grow upscale into a line. Damaging winds and spin-up tornadoes will be possible with the lines. Information suggests very damaging winds of 70 to 80 plus miles an hour are possible in the strongest storms. Heavy rainfall will be seen with the round of storms that may result in localized flooding. Looking ahead on Thursday, two more rounds of storms will be seen across the area. The first in the morning and the second in the afternoon and evening. The Storm Prediction Center has an enhanced, level 3 out of 5, risk for the area. Very large hail and tornadoes will be the primary risks during the initial storm development. The individual storms will grow upscale into lines that will transition the severe risks to damaging winds and spin-up tornadoes. Information suggests there may be very damaging winds of 70 to 80 plus miles an hour in the strongest storms. The tornado risk on Thursday may be higher due to a strong low moving through the area. Heavy rainfall will again be a risk with the storms on Thursday. With the ground primed from heavy rain on Wednesday, a flash flood risk will exist for Thursday. Spotter activation will be needed today and Thursday. And now, your National Weather Service forecast for the Quad Cities and surrounding areas. Today, partly sunny. Showers and thunderstorms likely this afternoon. Highs in the upper 80s. Southwest winds 15 to 20
miles an hour with gusts up to 35 miles an hour. Chance of rain 70%. Tonight, mostly cloudy. Showers and thunderstorms likely until midnight, then a chance of showers and thunderstorms after midnight. Humid with lows in the upper 60s. Southwest winds 15 to 20 miles an hour. Gusts up to 35 miles an hour until midnight. Chance of rain 70%. Thursday, partly sunny with a chance of showers and thunderstorms in the morning, then showers and thunderstorms in the afternoon. Locally heavy rainfall possible in the afternoon. Humid with highs in the mid-80s. South winds 15 to 20 miles an hour. Chance of rain near 100%. Thursday night, mostly cloudy with thunderstorms likely with a chance of showers until midnight, then mostly clear after midnight. Cooler. Less humid with lows in the upper 50s. West winds 15 to 20 miles an hour with gusts up to 30 miles an hour, diminishing to 5 to 10 miles an hour after midnight. Chance of rain 70%. Friday, sunny. Highs in the lower 80s. West winds 10 to 15 miles an hour with gusts up to 25 miles an hour. Friday night, clear. Lows in the lower 60s. Saturday, sunny. Highs in the mid-80s. Saturday night, showers likely and a chance of thunderstorms. Lows in the lower 60s. Sunday through Tuesday, partly cloudy. Highs in the upper 70s. Lows in the mid-50s. Again, the forecast for the Quad Cities and surrounding areas for today, partly sunny. Showers and thunderstorms likely this afternoon. Highs in the upper 80s. Southwest winds 15 to 20 miles an hour with gusts up to 35 miles an hour. Chance of rain 70%. The Moline, Illinois climate summary for yesterday, June 9, 2026. Yesterday's high temperature was 19 degrees. The normal high is 82. The record high is 98 degrees, which was set in 1911. Yesterday's low temperature was 72 degrees. The normal low is 59. The record low is 41 degrees, which was set in 1913. No precipitation fell yesterday, which leaves the monthly total at 1.36 inches. The total precipitation for the year still stands at 13.38 inches. There were no heating degree days yesterday. This leaves the monthly total at zero. There were 16 cooling degree days yesterday. This brings the monthly total to 77. Yesterday the maximum wind observed was 10 miles an hour from the west. The highest wind gust observed was 14 miles per hour from the west. The normal high temperature for today is 82 degrees, and the normal low is 60. The record high for today is 99, which occurred in 1933, and the record low is 41, which occurred in 1966. Sunrise today is at 5:28 a.m. and sunset is at 8:35 p.m. And now a summary of river forecasts. For the Mississippi River, at Dubuque, the latest stage is 8.4 feet at 6 a.m. Wednesday. No flooding is forecast. At Comanche, the latest stage is 10.5 feet at 6 a.m. Wednesday. At LeClaire Lock and Dam 14, the latest stage is 5.6 feet at 6 a.m. Wednesday. At Quad Cities Lock and Dam 15, the latest stage is 7.4 feet at 6 a.m. Wednesday. No flooding is forecast. At Muscatine, the latest stage is 8.0 feet at 6 a.m. Wednesday. No flooding is forecast. At Keithsburg, the latest stage is 8.7 feet at 6 a.m. Wednesday. No flooding is forecast. For the Wet'suwet'en River, near DeWitt, the latest stage is 10.3 feet at 6 a.m. Wednesday. No flooding is forecast. For the Cedar River, near Conesville, the latest stage is 10.6 feet at 6 a.m. Wednesday. No flooding is forecast. For the Rock River, at Como, the latest stage is 4.8 feet at 6 a.m. Wednesday. Near Joslyn, the latest stage is 6.6 feet at 5 a.m. Wednesday. No flooding is forecast. At Moline, the latest stage is 9.2 feet at 6 a.m. Wednesday. No flooding is forecast. For the Green River, near Geneseo, the latest stage is 7.2 feet at 6 a.m. Wednesday. 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The current time is 8:28 a.m. Central Daylight Time. At 8 a.m. in Moline, skies were sunny. The temperature was 80 degrees, dew point 72, relative humidity 76%.
6%, producing a heat index of 84. The wind was southwest at 16 miles an hour, gusting to 28. And the pressure was 29.74 inches and falling. At Davenport, skies were sunny. The temperature was 79 degrees, dew point 72, relative humidity 79%, producing a heat index of 82. The wind was south at 15 miles an hour, gusting to 28. And the pressure was 29.75 inches and falling. Close to home, Burlington sunny and 79. Cedar Rapids sunny and 78. Dubuque mostly sunny and 78. Iowa City sunny and 80. Muscatine 81. Galesburg sunny and 78. Peoria sunny and 80. Savannah 80. Rockford mostly sunny and 79. Across the Midwest, Chicago mostly sunny and 80. Des Moines mostly sunny and 80. Madison mostly sunny and 77. Milwaukee fog and 64. Minneapolis partly sunny and 71. Omaha cloudy and 78. St. Louis partly sunny and 80. Springfield, Illinois sunny and 80. Waterloo sunny and 79. Once again at 8 a.m. in Moline with sunny skies, the temperature was 80. At Davenport with sunny skies, the temperature was 79. 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We appreciate your patience. Here is the hazardous weather outlook. For today and tonight, severe storms will be seen today into this evening. The Storm Prediction Center has an enhanced, level 3 out of 5, risk for severe storms today. Two rounds of storms are expected today. The first from 10 a.m. to 4 p.m. and the second from 4 to 10 p.m. There may only be a few hours between each round of storms at any location. Initial storm development of discrete storms will be seen over the area with each round. Very large hail and tornadoes are the primary risks during this phase. The individual storms will grow upscale into a line. Damaging winds and spin-up tornadoes will be possible with the lines. Information suggests very damaging winds of 70 to 80 plus miles an hour are possible in the strongest storms. Heavy rainfall will be seen with the rounds of storms that may result in localized flooding. Looking ahead on Thursday, two more rounds of storms will be seen across the area. The first in the morning and the second in the afternoon and evening. The Storm Prediction Center has an enhanced, level 3 out of 5, risk for the area. Very large hail and tornadoes will be the primary risks during the initial storm development. The individual storms will grow upscale into lines that will transition the severe risks to damaging winds and spin-up tornadoes. Information suggests there may be very damaging winds of 70 to 80 plus miles an hour in the strongest storms. The tornado risk on Thursday may be higher due to a strong low moving through the area. Heavy rainfall will again be a risk with the storms on Thursday. With the ground primed from heavy rain on Wednesday, a flash flood risk will exist for Thursday. Spotter activation will be needed today and Thursday. And now, your National Weather Service forecast for the Quad Cities and surrounding areas. Today, partly sunny. Showers and thunderstorms likely this afternoon. Highs in the upper 80s. Southwest winds 15 to 20 miles an hour with gusts up to 35 miles an hour. Chance of rain 70%. Tonight, mostly cloudy. Showers and thunderstorms likely until midnight, then a chance of showers and thunderstorms after midnight. Humid with lows in the upper 60s. Southwest winds 15 to 20 miles an hour. Gusts up to 35 miles an hour until midnight. Chance of rain 70%. Thursday, partly sunny with a chance of showers and thunderstorms in the morning, then showers and thunderstorms in the afternoon. Locally heavy rainfall possible in the afternoon. Humid with highs in the mid-80s. South winds 15 to 20 miles an hour. Chance of rain near 100%. Thursday night, mostly cloudy with thunderstorms likely with a chance of showers until midnight, then mostly clear after midnight. Cooler. Less humid with lows in the upper 50s. West winds 15 to 20 miles an hour with gusts up to 30 miles an hour, diminishing to 5 to 10 miles an hour after midnight. Chance of rain 70%. Friday, sunny. Highs in the lower 80s. West winds 10 to 15 miles an hour with gusts up to 25 miles an hour. Friday night, clear. Lows in the lower 60s.
Saturday, sunny. Highs in the mid-80s. Saturday night, showers likely and a chance of thunderstorms. Lows in the lower 60s. Sunday through Tuesday, partly cloudy. Highs in the upper 70s. Lows in the mid-50s. Again, the forecast for the Quad Cities and surrounding areas for today, partly sunny. Showers and thunderstorms likely this afternoon. Highs in the upper 80s. Southwest winds 15 to 20 miles an hour with gusts up to 35 miles an hour. Chance of rain 70%. The Moline, Illinois climate summary for yesterday, June 9, 2026. Yesterday's high temperature was 19 degrees. The normal high is 82. The record high is 98 degrees, which was set in 1911. Yesterday's low temperature was 72 degrees. The normal low is 59. The record low is 41 degrees, which was set in 1913. No precipitation fell yesterday, which leaves the monthly total at 1.36 inches. The total precipitation for the year still stands at 13.38 inches. There were no heating degree days yesterday. This leaves the monthly total at zero. There were 16 cooling degree days yesterday. This brings the monthly total to 77. Yesterday, the maximum wind observed was 10 miles an hour from the west. The highest wind gust observed was 14 miles per hour from the west. The normal high temperature for today is 82 degrees, and the normal low is 60. The record high for today is 99, which occurred in 1933, and the record low is 41, which occurred in 1966. Sunrise today is at 5:28 a.m. and sunset is at 8:35 p.m. And now a summary of river forecasts. For the Mississippi River, at Dubuque, the latest stage is 8.4 feet at 6 a.m. Wednesday. No flooding is forecast. At Comanche, the latest stage is 10.5 feet at 6 a.m. Wednesday. At LeClaire Lock and Dam 14, the latest stage is 5.6 feet at 6 a.m. Wednesday. At Quad Cities Lock and Dam 15, the latest stage is 7.4 feet at 6 a.m. Wednesday. No flooding is forecast. At Muscatine, the latest stage is 8.0 feet at 6 a.m. Wednesday. No flooding is forecast. At Keithsburg, the latest stage is 8.7 feet at 6 a.m. Wednesday. No flooding is forecast. For the Wet'suwet'en River, near DeWitt, the latest stage is 10.3 feet at 6 a.m. Wednesday. No flooding is forecast. For the Cedar River, near Conesville, the latest stage is 10.6 feet at 6 a.m. Wednesday. No flooding is forecast. For the Rock River, at Como, the latest stage is 4.8 feet at 6 a.m. Wednesday. Near Joslyn, the latest stage is 6.6 feet at 5 a.m. Wednesday. No flooding is forecast. At Moline, the latest stage is 9.2 feet at 6 a.m. Wednesday. No flooding is forecast. For the Green River, near Geneseo, the latest stage is 7.2 feet at 6 a.m. Wednesday. 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The current time is 8:37 a.m. Central Daylight Time. At 8 a.m. in Moline, skies were sunny. The temperature was 80 degrees, dew point 72, relative humidity 76%, producing a heat index of 84. The wind was southwest at 16 miles an hour, gusting to 28. And the pressure was 29.74 inches and falling. At Davenport, skies were sunny. The temperature was 79 degrees, dew point 72, relative humidity 79%, producing a heat index of 82. The wind was south at 15 miles an hour, gusting to 28. And the pressure was 29.75 inches and falling. Close to home, Burlington sunny and 79. Cedar Rapids sunny and 78. Dubuque mostly sunny and 78. Iowa City sunny and 80. Muscatine 81. Galesburg sunny and 78. Peoria sunny and 80. Savannah 80. Rockford mostly sunny and 79. Across the Midwest, Chicago mostly sunny and 80. Des Moines mostly sunny and 80. Madison mostly sunny and 77. Milwaukee fog and 64. Minneapolis partly sunny and 71. Omaha cloudy and 78. St. Louis partly sunny and 80. Springfield, Illinois sunny and 80. Waterloo sunny and 79. Once again at
AM at Moline with sunny skies, the temperature was 80. At Davenport with sunny skies, the temperature was 79. Here is the hazardous weather outlook. For today and tonight, severe storms will be seen today into this evening. The Storm Prediction Center has an enhanced, level 3 out of 5, risk for severe storms today. Two rounds of storms are expected today. The first from 10 a.m. to 4 p.m. and the second from 4 to 10 p.m. There may only be a few hours between each round of storms at any location. Initial storm development of discrete storms will be seen over the area with each round. Very large hail and tornadoes are the primary risks during this phase. The individual storms will grow upscale into a line. Damaging winds and spin-up tornadoes will be possible with the lines. Information suggests very damaging winds of 70 to 80 plus miles an hour are possible in the strongest storms. Heavy rainfall will be seen with the rounds of storms that may result in localized flooding. Looking ahead on Thursday, two more rounds of storms will be seen across the area. The first in the morning and the second in the afternoon and evening. The Storm Prediction Center has an enhanced, level 3 out of 5, risk for the area. Very large hail and tornadoes will be the primary risks during the initial storm development. The individual storms will grow upscale into lines that will transition the severe risks to damaging winds and spin-up tornadoes. Information suggests there may be very damaging winds of 70 to 80 plus miles an hour in the strongest storms. The tornado risk on Thursday may be higher due to a strong low moving through the area. Heavy rainfall will again be a risk with the storms on Thursday. With the ground primed from heavy rain on Wednesday, a flash flood risk will exist for Thursday. Spotter activation will be needed today and Thursday. And now, your National Weather Service forecast for the Quad Cities and surrounding areas. Today, partly sunny. Showers and thunderstorms likely this afternoon. Highs in the upper 80s. Southwest winds 15 to 20 miles an hour with gusts up to 35 miles an hour. Chance of rain 70%. Tonight, mostly cloudy. Showers and thunderstorms likely until midnight, then a chance of showers and thunderstorms after midnight. Humid with lows in the upper 60s. Southwest winds 15 to 20 miles an hour. Gusts up to 35 miles an hour until midnight. Chance of rain 70%. Thursday, partly sunny with a chance of showers and thunderstorms in the morning, then showers and thunderstorms in the afternoon. Locally heavy rainfall possible in the afternoon. Humid with highs in the mid-80s. South winds 15 to 20 miles an hour. Chance of rain near 100%. Thursday night, mostly cloudy with thunderstorms likely with a chance of showers until midnight, then mostly clear after midnight. Cooler. Less humid with lows in the upper 50s. West winds 15 to 20 miles an hour with gusts up to 30 miles an hour, diminishing to 5 to 10 miles an hour after midnight. Chance of rain 70%. Friday, sunny. Highs in the lower 80s. West winds 10 to 15 miles an hour with gusts up to 25 miles an hour. Friday night, clear. Lows in the lower 60s. Saturday, sunny. Highs in the mid-80s. Saturday night, showers likely and a chance of thunderstorms. Lows in the lower 60s. Sunday through Tuesday, partly cloudy. Highs in the upper 70s. Lows in the mid-50s. Again, the forecast for the Quad Cities and surrounding areas for today, partly sunny. Showers and thunderstorms likely this afternoon. Highs in the upper 80s. Southwest winds 15 to 20 miles an hour with gusts up to 35 miles an hour. Chance of rain 70%. This broadcast originates from the National Weather Service office in the Quad Cities and is transmitted on a frequency of 162.55 MHz from Rock Island, Illinois. The coverage area includes the following counties: Cedar, Clinton, Louisa, Muscatine, Scott, Henry, Illinois, Mercer, Rock Island, and Whiteside. The Moline, Illinois climate summary for yesterday, June 9, 2026. Yesterday's high temperature was 90 degrees. The normal high is 82. The record high is 98 degrees, which was set in 1911. Yesterday's low temperature was 72 degrees. The normal low is 59. The record low is 41 degrees, which was set in 1913. No precipitation failure.
Saturday, which leaves the monthly total at 1.36 inches. The total precipitation for the year still stands at 13.38 inches. There were no heating degree days yesterday. This leaves the monthly total at zero. There were 16 cooling degree days yesterday. This brings the monthly total to 77. Yesterday, the maximum wind observed was 10 miles an hour from the west. The highest wind gust observed was 14 miles per hour from the west. The normal high temperature for today is 82 degrees, and the normal low is 60. The record high for today is 99, which occurred in 1933, and the record low is 41, which occurred in 1966. Sunrise today is at 5:28 a.m. and sunset is at 8:35 p.m. And now a summary of river forecasts. For the Mississippi River, at Dubuque, the latest stage is 8.4 feet at 6 a.m. Wednesday. No flooding is forecast. At Comanche, the latest stage is 10.5 feet at 6 a.m. Wednesday. At LeClaire Lock and Dam 14, the latest stage is 5.6 feet at 6 a.m. Wednesday. At Quad Cities Lock and Dam 15, the latest stage is 7.4 feet at 6 a.m. Wednesday. No flooding is forecast. At Muscatine, the latest stage is 8.0 feet at 6 a.m. Wednesday. No flooding is forecast. At Keithsburg, the latest stage is 8.7 feet at 6 a.m. Wednesday. No flooding is forecast. For the Wapsipinicon River, near DeWitt, the latest stage is 10.3 feet at 6 a.m. Wednesday. No flooding is forecast. For the Cedar River, near Conesville, the latest stage is 10.6 feet at 6 a.m. Wednesday. No flooding is forecast. For the Rock River, at Como, the latest stage is 4.8 feet at 6 a.m. Wednesday. Near Joslyn, the latest stage is 6.6 feet at 5 a.m. Wednesday. No flooding is forecast. At Moline, the latest stage is 9.2 feet at 6 a.m. Wednesday. No flooding is forecast. For the Green River, near Geneseo, the latest stage is 7.2 feet at 6 a.m. Wednesday. 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The current time is 8:46 a.m. Central Daylight Time. At 8 a.m. in Moline, skies were sunny. The temperature was 80 degrees, dew point 72, relative humidity 76%, producing a heat index of 84. The wind was southwest at 16 miles an hour, gusting to 28. And the pressure was 29.74 inches and falling. At Davenport, skies were sunny. The temperature was 79 degrees, dew point 72, relative humidity 79%, producing a heat index of 82. The wind was south at 15 miles an hour, gusting to 28. And the pressure was 29.75 inches and falling. Close to home, Burlington sunny and 79. Cedar Rapids sunny and 78. Dubuque mostly sunny and 78. Iowa City sunny and 80. Muscatine 81. Galesburg sunny and 78. Peoria sunny and 80. Savannah 80. Rockford mostly sunny and 79. Across the Midwest, Chicago mostly sunny and 80. Des Moines mostly sunny and 80. Madison mostly sunny and 77. Milwaukee fog and 64. Minneapolis partly sunny and 71. Omaha cloudy and 78. St. Louis partly sunny and 80. Springfield, Illinois sunny and 80. Waterloo sunny and 79. Once again at 8 a.m. in Moline with sunny skies, the temperature was 80. At Davenport with sunny skies, the temperature was 79. Here is the hazardous weather outlook. For today and tonight, severe storms will be seen today into this evening. The Storm Prediction Center has an enhanced, level 3 out of 5, risk for severe storms today. Two rounds of storms are expected today. The first from 10 a.m. to 4 p.m. and the second from 4 to 10 p.m. There may only be a few hours between each round of storms at any location. Initial storm development of discrete storms will be seen over the area with each round. Very large hail and tornadoes are the primary risks during this phase. The individual storms will grow upscale into a line. Damaging winds and spin-up tornadoes will be possible with the lines. Information suggests very damaging winds of 70 to 80 plus miles an hour are

damaging winds and spin-up tornadoes. Information suggests there may be very damaging winds of 70 to 80 plus miles an hour in the strongest storms. The tornado risk on Thursday may be higher due to a strong low moving through the area. Heavy rainfall will again be a risk with the storms on Thursday. With the ground primed from heavy rain on Wednesday, a flash flood risk will exist for Thursday. Spotter activation will be needed today and Thursday. And now, your National Weather Service forecast for the Quad Cities and surrounding areas. Today, partly sunny. Showers and thunderstorms likely this afternoon. Highs in the upper 80s. Southwest winds 15 to 20 miles an hour with gusts up to 35 miles an hour. Chance of rain 70%. Tonight, mostly cloudy. Showers and thunderstorms likely until midnight, then a chance of showers and thunderstorms after midnight. Humid with lows in the upper 60s. Southwest winds 15 to 20 miles an hour. Gusts up to 35 miles an hour until midnight. Chance of rain 70%. Thursday, partly sunny with a chance of showers and thunderstorms in the morning, then showers and thunderstorms in the afternoon. Locally heavy rainfall possible in the afternoon. Humid with highs in the mid-80s. South winds 15 to 20 miles an hour. Chance of rain near 100%. Thursday night, mostly cloudy with thunderstorms likely with a chance of showers until midnight, then mostly clear after midnight. Cooler. Less humid with lows in the upper 50s. West winds 15 to 20 miles an hour with gusts up to 30 miles an hour, diminishing to 5 to 10 miles an hour after midnight. Chance of rain 70%. Friday, sunny. Highs in the lower 80s. West winds 10 to 15 miles an hour with gusts up to 25 miles an hour. Friday night, clear. Lows in the lower 60s. Saturday, sunny. Highs in the mid-80s. Saturday night, showers likely and a chance of thunderstorms. Lows in the lower 60s. Sunday through Tuesday, partly cloudy. Highs in the upper 70s. Lows in the mid-50s. Again, the forecast for the Quad Cities and surrounding areas for today, partly sunny. Showers and thunderstorms likely this afternoon. Highs in the upper 80s. Southwest winds 15 to 20 miles an hour with gusts up to 35 miles an hour. Chance of rain 70%. The Moline, Illinois climate summary for yesterday, June 9, 2026. Yesterday's high temperature was 90 degrees. The normal high is 82. The record high is 98 degrees, which was set in 1911. Yesterday's low temperature was 72 degrees. The normal low is 59. The record low is 41 degrees, which was set in 1913. No precipitation fell yesterday, which leaves the monthly total at 1.36 inches. The total precipitation for the year still stands at 13.38 inches. There were no heating degree days yesterday. This leaves the monthly total at zero. There were 16 cooling degree days yesterday. This brings the monthly total to 77. Yesterday, the maximum wind observed was 10 miles an hour from the west. The highest wind gust observed was 14 miles per hour from the west. The normal high temperature for today is 82 degrees, and the normal low is 60. The record high for today is 99, which occurred in 1933, and the record low is 41, which occurred in 1966. Sunrise today is at 5:28 a.m. and sunset is at 8:35 p.m. And now a summary of river forecasts. For the Mississippi River, at Dubuque, the latest stage is 8.4 feet at 6 a.m. Wednesday. No flooding is forecast. At Comanche, the latest stage is 10.5 feet at 6 a.m. Wednesday. At LeClaire Lock and Dam 14, the latest stage is 5.6 feet at 6 a.m. Wednesday. At Quad Cities Lock and Dam 15, the latest stage is 7.4 feet at 6 a.m. Wednesday. No flooding is forecast. At Muscatine, the latest stage is 8.0 feet at 6 a.m. Wednesday. No flooding is forecast. At Keithsburg, the latest stage is 8.7 feet at 6 a.m. Wednesday. No flooding is forecast. For the Wapsipinicon River, near DeWitt, the latest stage is 10.3 feet at 6 a.m. Wednesday. No flooding is forecast. For the Cedar River, near Conesville, the latest stage is 10.6 feet at 6 a.m. Wednesday. No flooding is forecast. For the Rock River, at Como,

latest stage is 4.8 feet at 6 a.m. Wednesday. Near Jocelyn, the latest stage is 6.6 feet at 5 a.m. Wednesday. No flooding is forecast. At Moline, the latest stage is 9.2 feet at 6 a.m. Wednesday. No flooding is forecast. For the Green River, near Geneseo, the latest stage is 7.2 feet at 6 a.m. Wednesday. 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The current time is 8:54 a.m. Central Daylight Time. At 8 a.m. in Moline, skies were sunny. The temperature was 80 degrees, dew point 72, relative humidity 76%, producing a heat index of 84. The wind was southwest at 16 miles an hour, gusting to 28. And the pressure was 29.74 inches and falling. At Davenport, skies were sunny. The temperature was 79 degrees, dew point 72, relative humidity 79%, producing a heat index of 82. The wind was south at 15 miles an hour, gusting to 28. And the pressure was 29.75 inches and falling. Close to home, Burlington sunny and 79. Cedar Rapids sunny and 78. Dubuque mostly sunny and 78. Iowa City sunny and 80. Muscatine 81. Galesburg sunny and 78. Peoria sunny and 80. Savannah 80. Rockford mostly sunny and 79. Across the Midwest, Chicago mostly sunny and 80. Des Moines mostly sunny and 80. Madison mostly sunny and 77. Milwaukee fog and 64. Minneapolis partly sunny and 71. Omaha cloudy and 78. St. Louis partly sunny and 80. Springfield, Illinois sunny and 80. Waterloo sunny and 79. Once again at 8 a.m. in Moline with sunny skies, the temperature was 80. At Davenport with sunny skies, the temperature was 79. Here is the hazardous weather outlook. For today and tonight, severe storms will be seen today into this evening. The Storm Prediction Center has an enhanced, level 3 out of 5, risk for severe storms today. Two rounds of storms are expected today. The first from 10 a.m. to 4 p.m. and the second from 4 to 10 p.m. There may only be a few hours between each round of storms at any location. Initial storm development of discrete storms will be seen over the area with each round. Very large hail and tornadoes are the primary risks during this phase. The individual storms will grow upscale into a line. Damaging winds and spin-up tornadoes will be possible with the lines. Information suggests very damaging winds of 70 to 80 plus miles an hour are possible in the strongest storms. Heavy rainfall will be seen with the rounds of storms that may result in localized flooding. Looking ahead on Thursday, two more rounds of storms will be seen across the area. The first in the morning and the second in the afternoon and evening. The Storm Prediction Center has an enhanced, level 3 out of 5, risk for the area. Very large hail and tornadoes will be the primary risks during the initial storm development. The individual storms will grow upscale into lines that will transition the severe risks to damaging winds and spin-up tornadoes. Information suggests there may be very damaging winds of 70 to 80 plus miles an hour in the strongest storms. The tornado risk on Thursday may be higher due to a strong low moving through the area. Heavy rainfall will again be a risk with the storms on Thursday. With the ground primed from heavy rain on Wednesday, a flash flood risk will exist for Thursday. Spotter activation will be needed today and Thursday. And now, your National Weather Service forecast for the Quad Cities and surrounding areas. Today, partly sunny. Showers and thunderstorms likely this afternoon. Highs in the upper 80s. Southwest winds 15 to 20 miles an hour with gusts up to 35 miles an hour. Chance of rain 70%. Tonight, mostly cloudy. Showers and thunderstorms likely until midnight, then a chance of showers and thunderstorms after midnight. Humid with lows in the upper 60s. Southwest winds 15 to 20 miles an hour. Gusts up to 35 miles an hour until midnight. Chance of rain 70%. Thursday, partly sunny with a chance of showers and thunderstorms in the morning, then showers and thunderstorms in the afternoon. Locally heavy rainfall possible in the afternoon. Humid with highs in the mid-80s. South winds 15 to 20 miles an hour. Chance of rain near 100%. Thursday night.
mostly cloudy with thunderstorms likely with a chance of showers until midnight, then mostly clear after midnight. Cooler. Less humid with lows in the upper 50s. West winds 15 to 20 miles an hour with gusts up to 30 miles an hour, diminishing to 5 to 10 miles an hour after midnight. Chance of rain 70%. Friday, sunny. Highs in the lower 80s. West winds 10 to 15 miles an hour with gusts up to 25 miles an hour. Friday night, clear. Lows in the lower 60s. Saturday, sunny. Highs in the mid 80s. Saturday night, showers likely and a chance of thunderstorms. Lows in the lower 60s. Sunday through Tuesday, partly cloudy. Highs in the upper 70s. Lows in the mid 50s. Again, the forecast for the Guam cities and surrounding areas for today, partly sunny. Showers and thunderstorms likely this afternoon. Highs in the upper 80s. Southwest winds 15 to 20 miles an hour with gusts up to 35 miles an hour. Chance of rain 70%. NOAA Weather Radio Station WXL61 in Cedar Rapids has been returned to service. We appreciate your patience. The Moline, Illinois climate summary for yesterday, June 9, 2026. Yesterday's high temperature was 19 degrees. The normal high is 82. The record high is 98 degrees, which was set in 1911. Yesterday's low temperature was 72 degrees. The normal low is 59. The record low is 41 degrees, which was set in 1913. No precipitation fell yesterday, which leaves the monthly total at 1.36 inches. The total precipitation for the year still stands at 13.38 inches. There were no heating degree days yesterday. This leaves the monthly total at zero. There were 16 cooling degree days yesterday. This brings the monthly total to 77. Yesterday the maximum wind observed was 10 miles an hour from the west. The highest wind gust observed was 14 miles per hour from the west. The normal high temperature for today is 82 degrees, and the normal low is 60. The record high for today is 99, which occurred in 1933, and the record low is 41, which occurred in 1966. Sunrise today is at 5:28 a.m., and sunset is at 8:35 p.m. And now a summary of river forecasts. For the Mississippi River, at Dubuque, the latest stage is 8.4 feet at 6 a.m. Wednesday. No flooding is forecast. At Comanche, the latest stage is 10.5 feet at 6 a.m. Wednesday. At LeClaire Lock and Dam 14, the latest stage is 5.6 feet at 6 a.m. Wednesday. At Quad Cities Lock and Dam 15, the latest stage is 7.4 feet at 6 a.m. Wednesday. No flooding is forecast. At Muscatine, the latest stage is 8.0 feet at 6 a.m. Wednesday. No flooding is forecast. At Keithsburg, the latest stage is 8.7 feet at 6 a.m. Wednesday. No flooding is forecast. For the Wapsipinicon River, near DeWitt, the latest stage is 10.3 feet at 6 a.m. Wednesday. No flooding is forecast. For the Cedar River, near Conesville, the latest stage is 10.6 feet at 6 a.m. Wednesday. No flooding is forecast. For the Rock River, at Como, the latest stage is 4.8 feet at 6 a.m. Wednesday. Near Joslyn, the latest stage is 6.6 feet at 5 a.m. Wednesday. No flooding is forecast. At Moline, the latest stage is 9.2 feet at 6 a.m. Wednesday. No flooding is forecast. For the Green River, near Geneseo, the latest stage is 7.2 feet at 6 a.m. Wednesday. 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The current time is 9:03 a.m. Central Daylight Time. At 9 a.m. at Moline, skies were sunny. The temperature was 82 degrees, dew point 72, relative humidity 71%, producing a heat index of 87. The wind was southwest at 16 miles an hour, gusting to 23. And the pressure was 29.75 inches and rising. At Davenport, skies were sunny. The temperature was 82 degrees, dew point 72, relative humidity 71%, producing a heat index of 87. The wind was southwest at 14 miles an hour. And the pressure was 29.76 inches and rising. Close to home, Burlington mostly sunny and 81. Cedar Rapids sunny and 80. Dubuque mostly sunny.
and 79. Iowa City, sunny and 83. Peoria, sunny and 82. Savannah, 81. Rockford, mostly sunny and 82. Across the Midwest, Chicago, partly sunny and 83. Des Moines, partly sunny and 83. Madison, mostly sunny and 81. Milwaukee, mostly sunny and 66. Minneapolis, partly sunny and 72. Omaha, thunder and 77. St. Louis, partly sunny and 83. Springfield, Illinois, sunny and 82. Waterloo, partly sunny and 81. Once again at 9 a.m. in Moline with sunny skies, the temperature was 82. At Davenport with sunny skies, the temperature was 82. Here is the hazardous weather outlook. For today and tonight, severe storms will be seen today into this evening. The Storm Prediction Center has an enhanced, level 3 out of 5, risk for severe storms today. Two rounds of storms are expected today. The first from 10 a.m. to 4 p.m. and the second from 4 to 10 p.m. There may only be a few hours between each round of storms at any location. Initial storm development of discrete storms will be seen over the area with each round. Very large hail and tornadoes are the primary risks during this phase. The individual storms will grow upscale into a line. Damaging winds and spin-up tornadoes will be possible with the lines. Information suggests very damaging winds of 70 to 80 plus miles an hour are possible in the strongest storms. Heavy rainfall will be seen with the rounds of storms that may result in localized flooding. Looking ahead on Thursday, two more rounds of storms will be seen across the area. The first in the morning and the second in the afternoon and evening. The Storm Prediction Center has an enhanced, level 3 out of 5, risk for the area. Very large hail and tornadoes will be the primary risks during the initial storm development. The individual storms will grow upscale into lines that will transition the severe risks to damaging winds and spin-up tornadoes. Information suggests there may be very damaging winds of 70 to 80 plus miles an hour in the strongest storms. The tornado risk on Thursday may be higher due to a strong low moving through the area. Heavy rainfall will again be a risk with the storms on Thursday. With the ground primed from heavy rain on Wednesday, a flash flood risk will exist for Thursday. Spotter activation will be needed today and Thursday. And now, your National Weather Service forecast for the Quad Cities and surrounding areas. Today, partly sunny. Showers and thunderstorms likely this afternoon. Highs in the upper 80s. Southwest winds 15 to 20 miles an hour with gusts up to 35 miles an hour. Chance of rain 70%. Tonight, mostly cloudy. Showers and thunderstorms likely until midnight, then a chance of showers and thunderstorms after midnight. Humid with lows in the upper 60s. Southwest winds 15 to 20 miles an hour. Gusts up to 35 miles an hour until midnight. Chance of rain 70%. Thursday, partly sunny with a chance of showers and thunderstorms in the morning, then showers and thunderstorms in the afternoon. Locally heavy rainfall possible in the afternoon. Humid with highs in the mid-80s. South winds 15 to 20 miles an hour. Chance of rain near 100%. Thursday night, mostly cloudy with thunderstorms likely with a chance of showers until midnight, then mostly clear after midnight. Cooler. Less humid with lows in the upper 50s. West winds 15 to 20 miles an hour with gusts up to 30 miles an hour, diminishing to 5 to 10 miles an hour after midnight. Chance of rain 70%. Friday, sunny. Highs in the lower 80s. West winds 10 to 15 miles an hour with gusts up to 25 miles an hour. Friday night, clear. Lows in the lower 60s. Saturday, sunny. Highs in the mid-80s. Saturday night, showers likely and a chance of thunderstorms. Lows in the lower 60s. Sunday through Tuesday, partly cloudy. Highs in the upper 70s. Lows in the mid-50s. Again, the forecast for the Quad Cities and surrounding areas for today, partly sunny. Showers and thunderstorms likely this afternoon. Highs in the upper 80s. Southwest winds 15 to 20 miles an hour with gusts up to 35 miles an hour. Chance of rain 70%. The Moline, Illinois climate summary for yesterday, June 9, 2026. Yesterday's high temperature was 90 degrees. The normal high is 82. The record high is 98 degrees, which
set in 1911. Yesterday's low temperature was 72 degrees. The normal low is 59. The record low is 41 degrees, which was set in 1913. No precipitation fell yesterday, which leaves the monthly total at 1.36 inches. The total precipitation for the year still stands at 13.38 inches. There were no heating degree days yesterday. This leaves the monthly total at zero. There were 16 cooling degree days yesterday. This brings the monthly total to 77. Yesterday the maximum wind observed was 10 miles an hour from the west. The highest wind gust observed was 14 miles per hour from the west. The normal high temperature for today is 82 degrees, and the normal low is 60. The record high for today is 99, which occurred in 1933, and the record low is 41, which occurred in 1966. Sunrise today is at 5:28 a.m. and sunset is at 8:35 p.m. And now a summary of river forecasts. For the Mississippi River, at Dubuque, the latest stage is 8.4 feet at 6 a.m. Wednesday. No flooding is forecast. At Comanche, the latest stage is 10.5 feet at 6 a.m. Wednesday. At LeClaire Lock and Dam 14, the latest stage is 5.6 feet at 6 a.m. Wednesday. At Quad Cities Lock and Dam 15, the latest stage is 7.4 feet at 6 a.m. Wednesday. No flooding is forecast. At Muscatine, the latest stage is 8.0 feet at 6 a.m. Wednesday. No flooding is forecast. At Keithsburg, the latest stage is 8.7 feet at 6 a.m. Wednesday. No flooding is forecast. For the Wet'suwet'en River, near DeWitt, the latest stage is 10.3 feet at 6 a.m. Wednesday. No flooding is forecast. For the Cedar River, near Conesville, the latest stage is 10.6 feet at 6 a.m. Wednesday. No flooding is forecast. For the Rock River, at Como, the latest stage is 4.8 feet at 6 a.m. Wednesday. Near Joslyn, the latest stage is 6.6 feet at 5 a.m. Wednesday. No flooding is forecast. At Moline, the latest stage is 9.2 feet at 6 a.m. Wednesday. No flooding is forecast. For the Green River, near Geneseo, the latest stage is 7.2 feet at 6 a.m. Wednesday. 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The current time is 9:12 a.m. Central Daylight Time. At 9 a.m. in Moline, skies were sunny. The temperature was 82 degrees, dew point 72, relative humidity 71%, producing a heat index of 87. The wind was southwest at 16 miles an hour, gusting to 23. And the pressure was 29.75 inches and rising. At Davenport, skies were sunny. The temperature was 82 degrees, dew point 72, relative humidity 71%, producing a heat index of 87. The wind was southwest at 14 miles an hour. And the pressure was 29.76 inches and rising. Close to home, Burlington mostly sunny and 81. Cedar Rapids sunny and 80. Dubuque mostly sunny and 79. Iowa City sunny and 83. Peoria sunny and 82. Savannah 81. Rockford mostly sunny and 82. Across the Midwest, Chicago partly sunny and 83. Des Moines partly sunny and 83. Madison mostly sunny and 81. Milwaukee mostly sunny and 66. Minneapolis partly sunny and 72. Omaha thunder and 77. St. Louis partly sunny and 83. Springfield, Illinois sunny and 82. Waterloo partly sunny and 81. Once again at 9 a.m. in Moline with sunny skies, the temperature was 82. At Davenport with sunny skies, the temperature was 82. Here is the hazardous weather outlook. For today and tonight, severe storms will be seen today into this evening. The Storm Prediction Center has an enhanced, level 3 out of 5, risk for severe storms today. Two rounds of storms are expected today. The first from 10 a.m. to 4 p.m. and the second from 4 to 10 p.m. There may only be a few hours between each round of storms at any location. Initial storm development of discrete storms will be seen over the area with each round. Very large hail and tornadoes are the primary risks during this phase. The individual storms will grow upscale into a line. Damaging winds and spin-up tornadoes will be possible with the lines. Information suggests very damaging winds of
20 to 80 plus miles an hour are possible in the strongest storms. Heavy rainfall will be seen with the rounds of storms that may result in localized flooding. Looking ahead on Thursday, two more rounds of storms will be seen across the area. The first in the morning and the second in the afternoon and evening. The Storm Prediction Center has an enhanced, level 3 out of 5, risk for the area. Very large hail and tornadoes will be the primary risks during the initial storm development. The individual storms will grow scale into lines that will transition the severe risks to damaging winds and spin-up tornadoes. Information suggests there may be very damaging winds of 70 to 80 plus miles an hour in the strongest storms. The tornado risk on Thursday may be higher due to a strong low moving through the area. Heavy rainfall will again be a risk with the storms on Thursday. With the ground primed from heavy rain on Wednesday, a flash flood risk will exist for Thursday. Spotter activation will be needed today and Thursday. NOAA Weather Radio Station WXL61 in Cedar Rapids has been returned to service. 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And now, your National Weather Service forecast for the Quad Cities and surrounding areas. Today, partly sunny. Showers and thunderstorms likely this afternoon. Highs in the upper 80s. Southwest winds 15 to 20 miles an hour with gusts up to 35 miles an hour. Chance of rain 70%. Tonight, mostly cloudy. Showers and thunderstorms likely until midnight, then a chance of showers and thunderstorms after midnight. Humid with lows in the upper 60s. Southwest winds 15 to 20 miles an hour. Gusts up to 35 miles an hour until midnight. Chance of rain 70%. Thursday, partly sunny with a chance of showers and thunderstorms in the morning, then showers and thunderstorms in the afternoon. Locally heavy rainfall possible in the afternoon. Humid with highs in the mid-80s. South winds 15 to 20 miles an hour. Chance of rain near 100%. Thursday night, mostly cloudy with thunderstorms likely with a chance of showers until midnight, then mostly clear after midnight. Cooler. Less humid with lows in the upper 50s. West winds 15 to 20 miles an hour with gusts up to 30 miles an hour, diminishing to 5 to 10 miles an hour after midnight. Chance of rain 70%. Friday, sunny. Highs in the lower 80s. West winds 10 to 15 miles an hour with gusts up to 25 miles an hour. Friday night, clear. Lows in the lower 60s. Saturday, sunny. Highs in the mid-80s. Saturday night, showers likely and a chance of thunderstorms. Lows in the lower 60s. Sunday through Tuesday, partly cloudy. Highs in the upper 70s. Lows in the mid-50s. Again, the forecast for the Quad Cities and surrounding areas for today, partly sunny. Showers and thunderstorms likely this afternoon. Highs in the upper 80s. Southwest winds 15 to 20 miles an hour with gusts up to 35 miles an hour. Chance of rain 70%. The Moline, Illinois climate summary for yesterday, June 9, 2026. Yesterday's high temperature was 19 degrees. The normal high is 82. The record high is 98 degrees, which was set in 1911. Yesterday's low temperature was 72 degrees. The normal low is 59. The record low is 41 degrees, which was set in 1913. No precipitation fell yesterday, which leaves the monthly total at 1.36 inches. The total precipitation for the year still stands at 13.38 inches. There were no heating degree days yesterday. This leaves the monthly total at zero. There were 16 cooling degree days yesterday. This brings the monthly total to 77. Yesterday the maximum wind observed was 10 miles an hour from the west. The highest wind gust observed was 14 miles per hour from the west. The normal high temperature for today is 82 degrees, and the normal low is 60. The record high for today is 99, which occurred in 1933, and the record low is 41, which occurred in 1966. Sunrise today is at 5:28 a.m. and sunset is at 8:35 p.m. Moderate flooding is forecast. The areas affected include Wapsipinicon River near DeWitt. The hazardous weather conditions are expected from Thursday evening to Monday morning. The following impacts are expected at 11.5 feet. Water affects homes along Old Highway 61. Additional details at 8:30 a.m. Wednesday. The stage.
10.3 feet. Forecast, the river is expected to rise above flood stage tomorrow evening to a crest of 11.7 feet Friday morning. It will then fall below flood stage late Sunday evening. Flood stage is 11.0 feet. And now a summary of river forecasts. For the Mississippi River, at Dubuque, the latest stage is 8.4 feet at 6 a.m. Wednesday. No flooding is forecast. At Comanche, the latest stage is 10.5 feet at 6 a.m. Wednesday. At LeClaire Lock and Dam 14, the latest stage is 5.6 feet at 6 a.m. Wednesday. At Quad Cities Lock and Dam 15, the latest stage is 7.4 feet at 6 a.m. Wednesday. No flooding is forecast. At Muscatine, the latest stage is 8.0 feet at 6 a.m. Wednesday. No flooding is forecast. At Keithsburg, the latest stage is 8.7 feet at 6 a.m. Wednesday. No flooding is forecast. For the Wapsipinicon River, near DeWitt, the latest stage is 10.3 feet at 6 a.m. Wednesday. No flooding is forecast. For the Cedar River, near Conesville, the latest stage is 10.6 feet at 6 a.m. Wednesday. No flooding is forecast. For the Rock River, at Como, the latest stage is 4.8 feet at 6 a.m. Wednesday. Near Joslyn, the latest stage is 6.6 feet at 5 a.m. Wednesday. No flooding is forecast. At Moline, the latest stage is 9.2 feet at 6 a.m. Wednesday. No flooding is forecast. For the Green River, near Geneseo, the latest stage is 7.2 feet at 6 a.m. Wednesday. 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The current time is 9:21 a.m. Central Daylight Time. At 9 a.m. in Moline, skies were sunny. The temperature was 82 degrees, dew point 72, relative humidity 71%, producing a heat index of 87. The wind was southwest at 16 miles an hour, gusting to 23. And the pressure was 29.75 inches and rising. At Davenport, skies were sunny. The temperature was 82 degrees, dew point 72, relative humidity 71%, producing a heat index of 87. The wind was southwest at 14 miles an hour. And the pressure was 29.76 inches and rising. Close to home, Burlington mostly sunny and 81. Cedar Rapids mostly sunny and 80. Dubuque mostly sunny and 79. Iowa City mostly sunny and 83. Muscatine 84. Peoria mostly sunny and 82. Savannah 81. Rockford mostly sunny and 82. Across the Midwest, Chicago partly sunny and 83. Des Moines partly sunny and 83. Madison mostly sunny and 81. Milwaukee mostly sunny and 66. Minneapolis partly sunny and 72. Omaha cloudy and 77. St. Louis partly sunny and 83. Springfield, Illinois mostly sunny and 82. Waterloo partly sunny and 81. Once again at 9 a.m. in Moline with sunny skies, the temperature was 82. At Davenport with sunny skies, the temperature was 82. Here is the hazardous weather outlook. For today and tonight, severe storms will be seen today into this evening. The Storm Prediction Center has an enhanced, level 3 out of 5, risk for severe storms today. Two rounds of storms are expected today. The first from 10 a.m. to 4 p.m. and the second from 4 to 10 p.m. There may only be a few hours between each round of storms at any location. Initial storm development of discrete storms will be seen over the area with each round. Very large hail and tornadoes are the primary risks during this phase. The individual storms will grow upscale into a line. Damaging winds and spin-up tornadoes will be possible with the lines. Information suggests very damaging winds of 70 to 80 plus miles an hour are possible in the strongest storms. Heavy rainfall will be seen with the rounds of storms that may result in localized flooding. Looking ahead on Thursday, two more rounds of storms will be seen across the area. The first in the morning and the second in the afternoon and evening. The Storm Prediction Center has an enhanced, level 3 out of 5, risk for the area. Very large hail and tornadoes will be the primary risks during the initial storm development. The individual storms will grow upscale into lines that will transition the severe risks to damaging winds and spin-up tornadoes. Information suggests there may be very damaging winds of 70 to 80 plus miles an hour in the strongest storms.
Tornado risk on Thursday may be higher due to a strong low moving through the area. Heavy rainfall will again be a risk with the storms on Thursday. With the ground primed from heavy rain on Wednesday, a flash flood risk will exist for Thursday. Spotter activation will be needed today and Thursday. And now, your National Weather Service forecast for the Quad Cities and surrounding areas. Today, partly sunny. Showers and thunderstorms likely this afternoon. Highs in the upper 80s. Southwest winds 15 to 20 miles an hour with gusts up to 35 miles an hour. Chance of rain 70%. Tonight, mostly cloudy. Showers and thunderstorms likely until midnight, then a chance of showers and thunderstorms after midnight. Humid with lows in the upper 60s. Southwest winds 15 to 20 miles an hour. Gusts up to 35 miles an hour until midnight. Chance of rain 70%. Thursday, partly sunny with a chance of showers and thunderstorms in the morning, then showers and thunderstorms in the afternoon. Locally heavy rainfall possible in the afternoon. Humid with highs in the mid-80s. South winds 15 to 20 miles an hour. Chance of rain near 100%. Thursday night, mostly cloudy with thunderstorms likely with a chance of showers until midnight, then mostly clear after midnight. Cooler. Less humid with lows in the upper 50s. West winds 15 to 20 miles an hour with gusts up to 30 miles an hour, diminishing to 5 to 10 miles an hour after midnight. Chance of rain 70%. Friday, sunny. Highs in the lower 80s. West winds 10 to 15 miles an hour with gusts up to 25 miles an hour. Friday night, clear. Lows in the lower 60s. Saturday, sunny. Highs in the mid-80s. Saturday night, showers likely and a chance of thunderstorms. Lows in the lower 60s. Sunday through Tuesday, partly cloudy. Highs in the upper 70s. Lows in the mid-50s. Again, the forecast for the Quad Cities and surrounding areas for today, partly sunny. Showers and thunderstorms likely this afternoon. Highs in the upper 80s. Southwest winds 15 to 20 miles an hour with gusts up to 35 miles an hour. Chance of rain 70%. The Moline, Illinois climate summary for yesterday, June 9, 2026. Yesterday's high temperature was 19 degrees. The normal high is 82. The record high is 98 degrees, which was set in 1911. Yesterday's low temperature was 72 degrees. The normal low is 59. The record low is 41 degrees, which was set in 1913. No precipitation fell yesterday, which leaves the monthly total at 1.36 inches. The total precipitation for the year still stands at 13.38 inches. There were no heating degree days yesterday. This leaves the monthly total at zero. There were 16 cooling degree days yesterday. This brings the monthly total to 77. Yesterday, the maximum wind observed was 10 miles an hour from the west. The highest wind gust observed was 14 miles per hour from the west. The normal high temperature for today is 82 degrees, and the normal low is 60. The record high for today is 99, which occurred in 1933, and the record low is 41, which occurred in 1966. Sunrise today is at 5:28 a.m. and sunset is at 8:35 p.m. And now a summary of river forecasts. For the Mississippi River, at Dubuque, the latest stage is 8.4 feet at 6 a.m. Wednesday. No flooding is forecast. At Comanche, the latest stage is 10.5 feet at 6 a.m. Wednesday. At LeClaire Lock and Dam 14, the latest stage is 5.6 feet at 6 a.m. Wednesday. At Quad Cities Lock and Dam 15, the latest stage is 7.4 feet at 6 a.m. Wednesday. No flooding is forecast. At Muscatine, the latest stage is 8.0 feet at 6 a.m. Wednesday. No flooding is forecast. At Keithsburg, the latest stage is 8.7 feet at 6 a.m. Wednesday. No flooding is forecast. For the Wapsipinicon River, near DeWitt, the latest stage is 10.3 feet at 6 a.m. Wednesday. No flooding is forecast. For the Cedar River, near Conesville, the latest stage is 10.6 feet at 6 a.m. Wednesday. No flooding is forecast. For the Rock River, at Como, the latest stage is 4.8 feet at 6 a.m. Wednesday. Near Joslyn, the latest stage is 6.6 feet at 5 a.m. Wednesday. No flooding is forecast.
At Moline, the latest stage is 9.2 feet at 6 a.m. Wednesday. No flooding is forecast. For the Green River, near Geneseo, the latest stage is 7.2 feet at 6 a.m. Wednesday. 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The current time is 9:29 a.m. Central Daylight Time. At 9 a.m. in Moline, skies were sunny. The temperature was 82 degrees, dew point 72, relative humidity 71%, producing a heat index of 87. The wind was southwest at 16 miles an hour, gusting to 23. And the pressure was 29.75 inches and rising. At Davenport, skies were sunny. The temperature was 82 degrees, dew point 72, relative humidity 71%, producing a heat index of 87. The wind was southwest at 14 miles an hour. And the pressure was 29.76 inches and rising. Close to home, Burlington mostly sunny and 81. Cedar Rapids mostly sunny and 80. Dubuque mostly sunny and 79. Iowa City mostly sunny and 83. Muscatine 84. Peoria mostly sunny and 82. Savannah 81. Rockford mostly sunny and 82. Across the Midwest, Chicago partly sunny and 83. Des Moines partly sunny and 83. Madison mostly sunny and 81. Milwaukee mostly sunny and 66. Minneapolis partly sunny and 72. Omaha cloudy and 77. St. Louis partly sunny and 83. Springfield, Illinois mostly sunny and 82. Waterloo partly sunny and 81. Once again at 9 a.m. in Moline with sunny skies, the temperature was 82. At Davenport with sunny skies, the temperature was 82. 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We appreciate your patience. Here is the hazardous weather outlook. For today and tonight, severe storms will be seen today into this evening. The Storm Prediction Center has an enhanced, level 3 out of 5, risk for severe storms today. Two rounds of storms are expected today. The first from 10 a.m. to 4 p.m. and the second from 4 to 10 p.m. There may only be a few hours between each round of storms at any location. Initial storm development of discrete storms will be seen over the area with each round. Very large hail and tornadoes are the primary risks during this phase. The individual storms will grow upscale into a line. Damaging winds and spin-up tornadoes will be possible with the lines. Information suggests very damaging winds of 70 to 80 plus miles an hour are possible in the strongest storms. Heavy rainfall will be seen with the round of storms that may result in localized flooding. Looking ahead on Thursday, two more rounds of storms will be seen across the area. The first in the morning and the second in the afternoon and evening. The Storm Prediction Center has an enhanced, level 3 out of 5, risk for the area. Very large hail and tornadoes will be the primary risks during the initial storm development. The individual storms will grow upscale into lines that will transition the severe risks to damaging winds and spin-up tornadoes. Information suggests there may be very damaging winds of 70 to 80 plus miles an hour in the strongest storms. The tornado risk on Thursday may be higher due to a strong low moving through the area. Heavy rainfall will again be a risk with the storms on Thursday. With the ground primed from heavy rain on Wednesday, a flash flood risk will exist for Thursday. Spotter activation will be needed today and Thursday. And now, your National Weather Service forecast for the Quad Cities and surrounding areas. Today, partly sunny. Showers and thunderstorms likely this afternoon. Highs in the upper 80s. Southwest winds 15 to 20 miles an hour with gusts up to 35 miles an hour. Chance of rain 70%. Tonight, mostly cloudy. Showers and thunderstorms likely until midnight, then a chance of showers and thunderstorms after midnight. Humid with lows in the upper 60s. Southwest winds 15 to 20 miles an hour. Gusts up to 35 miles an hour until midnight. Chance of rain 70%. Thursday, partly sunny with a chance of showers and thunderstorms in the morning, then showers and thunderstorms in the afternoon. Locally heavy rainfall possible in the afternoon. Humid with highs in the mid-80s. South winds 15 to 20 miles an hour. Chance of rain near 100%. Thursday night, mostly cloudy.
cloudy with thunderstorms likely with a chance of showers until midnight, then mostly clear after midnight. Cooler. Less humid with lows in the upper 50s. West winds 15 to 20 miles an hour with gusts up to 30 miles an hour, diminishing to 5 to 10 miles an hour after midnight. Chance of rain 70%. Friday, sunny. Highs in the lower 80s. West winds 10 to 15 miles an hour with gusts up to 25 miles an hour. Friday night, clear. Lows in the lower 60s. Saturday, sunny. Highs in the mid 80s. Saturday night, showers likely and a chance of thunderstorms. Lows in the lower 60s. Sunday through Tuesday, partly cloudy. Highs in the upper 70s. Lows in the mid 50s. Again, the forecast for the Guam cities and surrounding areas for today, partly sunny. Showers and thunderstorms likely this afternoon. Highs in the upper 80s. Southwest winds 15 to 20 miles an hour with gusts up to 35 miles an hour. Chance of rain 70%. The Moline, Illinois climate summary for yesterday, June 9, 2026. Yesterday's high temperature was 90 degrees. The normal high is 82. The record high is 98 degrees, which was set in 1911. Yesterday's low temperature was 72 degrees. The normal low is 59. The record low is 41 degrees, which was set in 1913. No precipitation fell yesterday, which leaves the monthly total at 1.36 inches. The total precipitation for the year still stands at 13.38 inches. There were no heating degree days yesterday. This leaves the monthly total at zero. There were 16 cooling degree days yesterday. This brings the monthly total to 77. Yesterday the maximum wind observed was 10 miles an hour from the west. The highest wind gust observed was 14 miles per hour from the west. The normal high temperature for today is 82 degrees, and the normal low is 60. The record high for today is 99, which occurred in 1933, and the record low is 41, which occurred in 1966. Sunrise today is at 5:28 a.m. and sunset is at 8:35 p.m. This broadcast originates from the National Weather Service office in the Quad Cities and is transmitted on a frequency of 162.55 MHz from Rock Island, Illinois. The coverage area includes the following counties: Cedar, Clinton, Louisa, Muscatine, Scott, Henry, Illinois, Mercer, Rock Island, and Whiteside. And now a summary of river forecasts. For the Mississippi River, at Dubuque, the latest stage is 8.4 feet at 6 a.m. Wednesday. No flooding is forecast. At Comanche, the latest stage is 10.5 feet at 6 a.m. Wednesday. At LeClaire Lock and Dam 14, the latest stage is 5.6 feet at 6 a.m. Wednesday. At Quad Cities Lock and Dam 15, the latest stage is 7.4 feet at 6 a.m. Wednesday. No flooding is forecast. At Muscatine, the latest stage is 8.0 feet at 6 a.m. Wednesday. No flooding is forecast. At Keithsburg, the latest stage is 8.7 feet at 6 a.m. Wednesday. No flooding is forecast. For the Wapsipinicon River, near DeWitt, the latest stage is 10.3 feet at 6 a.m. Wednesday. No flooding is forecast. For the Cedar River, near Conesville, the latest stage is 10.6 feet at 6 a.m. Wednesday. No flooding is forecast. For the Rock River, at Como, the latest stage is 4.8 feet at 6 a.m. Wednesday. Near Joslyn, the latest stage is 6.6 feet at 5 a.m. Wednesday. No flooding is forecast. At Moline, the latest stage is 9.2 feet at 6 a.m. Wednesday. No flooding is forecast. For the Green River, near Geneseo, the latest stage is 7.2 feet at 6 a.m. Wednesday. 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The current time is 9:38 a.m. Central Daylight Time. At 9 a.m. at Moline, skies were sunny. The temperature was 82 degrees, dew point 72, relative humidity 71%, producing a heat index of 87. The wind was southwest at 16 miles an hour, gusting to 23. And the pressure was 29.75 inches and rising. At Davenport, skies were sunny.
The temperature was 82 degrees, dew point 72, relative humidity 71%, producing a heat index of 87. The wind was southwest at 14 miles an hour. And the pressure was 29.76 inches and rising. Close to home, Burlington mostly sunny and 81. Cedar Rapids mostly sunny and 80. Dubuque mostly sunny and 79. Iowa City mostly sunny and 83. Muscatine 84. Peoria mostly sunny and 82. Savannah 81. Rockford mostly sunny and 82. Across the Midwest, Chicago partly sunny and 83. Des Moines partly sunny and 83. Madison mostly sunny and 81. Milwaukee mostly sunny and 66. Minneapolis partly sunny and 72. Omaha cloudy and 77. St. Louis partly sunny and 83. Springfield, Illinois mostly sunny and 82. Waterloo partly sunny and 81. Once again at 9 a.m. in Moline with sunny skies, the temperature was 82. At Davenport with sunny skies, the temperature was 82. Here is the hazardous weather outlook. For today and tonight, severe storms will be seen today into this evening. The Storm Prediction Center has an enhanced, level 3 out of 5, risk for severe storms today. Two rounds of storms are expected today. The first from 10 a.m. to 4 p.m. and the second from 4 to 10 p.m. There may only be a few hours between each round of storms at any location. Initial storm development of discrete storms will be seen over the area with each round. Very large hail and tornadoes are the primary risks during this phase. The individual storms will grow upscale into a line. Damaging winds and spin-up tornadoes will be possible with the lines. Information suggests very damaging winds of 70 to 80 plus miles an hour are possible in the strongest storms. Heavy rainfall will be seen with the rounds of storms that may result in localized flooding. Looking ahead on Thursday, two more rounds of storms will be seen across the area. The first in the morning and the second in the afternoon and evening. The Storm Prediction Center has an enhanced, level 3 out of 5, risk for the area. Very large hail and tornadoes will be the primary risks during the initial storm development. The individual storms will grow upscale into lines that will transition the severe risks to damaging winds and spin-up tornadoes. Information suggests there may be very damaging winds of 70 to 80 plus miles an hour in the strongest storms. The tornado risk on Thursday may be higher due to a strong low moving through the area. Heavy rainfall will again be a risk with the storms on Thursday. With the ground primed from heavy rain on Wednesday, a flash flood risk will exist for Thursday. Spotter activation will be needed today and Thursday. And now, your National Weather Service forecast for the Quad Cities and surrounding areas. Today, partly sunny. Showers and thunderstorms likely this afternoon. Highs in the upper 80s. Southwest winds 15 to 20 miles an hour with gusts up to 35 miles an hour. Chance of rain 70%. Tonight, mostly cloudy. Showers and thunderstorms likely until midnight, then a chance of showers and thunderstorms after midnight. Humid with lows in the upper 60s. Southwest winds 15 to 20 miles an hour. Gusts up to 35 miles an hour until midnight. Chance of rain 70%. Thursday, partly sunny with a chance of showers and thunderstorms in the morning, then showers and thunderstorms in the afternoon. Locally heavy rainfall possible in the afternoon. Humid with highs in the mid-80s. South winds 15 to 20 miles an hour. Chance of rain near 100%. Thursday night, mostly cloudy with thunderstorms likely with a chance of showers until midnight, then mostly clear after midnight. Cooler. Less humid with lows in the upper 50s. West winds 15 to 20 miles an hour with gusts up to 30 miles an hour, diminishing to 5 to 10 miles an hour after midnight. Chance of rain 70%. Friday, sunny. Highs in the lower 80s. West winds 10 to 15 miles an hour with gusts up to 25 miles an hour. Friday night, clear. Lows in the lower 60s. Saturday, sunny. Highs in the mid-80s. Saturday night, showers likely and a chance of thunderstorms. Lows in the lower 60s. Sunday through Tuesday, partly cloudy. Highs in the upper 70s. Lows in the mid-50s. Again, the forecast for the Quad Cities and surrounding areas for today, partly sunny.
showers and thunderstorms likely this afternoon. Highs in the upper 80s. Southwest winds 15 to 20 miles an hour with gusts up to 35 miles an hour. Chance of rain 70%. The Moline, Illinois climate summary for yesterday, June 9, 2026. Yesterday's high temperature was 19 degrees. The normal high is 82. The record high is 98 degrees, which was set in 1911. Yesterday's low temperature was 72 degrees. The normal low is 59. The record low is 41 degrees, which was set in 1913. No precipitation fell yesterday, which leaves the monthly total at 1.36 inches. The total precipitation for the year still stands at 13.38 inches. There were no heating degree days yesterday. This leaves the monthly total at zero. There were 16 cooling degree days yesterday. This brings the monthly total to 77. Yesterday, the maximum wind observed was 10 miles an hour from the west. The highest wind gust observed was 14 miles per hour from the west. The normal high temperature for today is 82 degrees, and the normal low is 60. The record high for today is 99, which occurred in 1933, and the record low is 41, which occurred in 1966. Sunrise today is at 5:28 a.m. and sunset is at 8:35 p.m. Moderate flooding is forecast. The areas affected include Wet'suwet'en River near DeWitt. The hazardous weather conditions are expected from Thursday evening to Monday morning. The following impacts are expected at 11.5 feet. Water affects homes along Old Highway 61. Additional details, at 8:30 a.m. Wednesday the stage was 10.3 feet. Forecast, the river is expected to rise above flood stage tomorrow evening to a crest of 11.7 feet Friday morning. It will then fall below flood stage late Sunday evening. Flood stage is 11.0 feet. 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We appreciate your patience. And now a summary of river forecasts. For the Mississippi River, at Dubuque, the latest stage is 8.4 feet at 6 a.m. Wednesday. No flooding is forecast. At Comanche, the latest stage is 10.5 feet at 6 a.m. Wednesday. At LeClaire Lock and Dam 14, the latest stage is 5.6 feet at 6 a.m. Wednesday. At Quad Cities Lock and Dam 15, the latest stage is 7.4 feet at 6 a.m. Wednesday. No flooding is forecast. At Muscatine, the latest stage is 8.0 feet at 6 a.m. Wednesday. No flooding is forecast. At Keithsburg, the latest stage is 8.7 feet at 6 a.m. Wednesday. No flooding is forecast. For the Wet'suwet'en River, near DeWitt, the latest stage is 10.3 feet at 6 a.m. Wednesday. No flooding is forecast. For the Cedar River, near Conesville, the latest stage is 10.6 feet at 6 a.m. Wednesday. No flooding is forecast. For the Rock River, at Como, the latest stage is 4.8 feet at 6 a.m. Wednesday. Near Joslyn, the latest stage is 6.6 feet at 5 a.m. Wednesday. No flooding is forecast. At Moline, the latest stage is 9.2 feet at 6 a.m. Wednesday. No flooding is forecast. For the Green River, near Geneseo, the latest stage is 7.2 feet at 6 a.m. Wednesday. 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The current time is 9:48 a.m. Central Daylight Time. At 9 a.m. in Moline, skies were sunny. The temperature was 82 degrees, dew point 72, relative humidity 71%, producing a heat index of 87. The wind was southwest at 16 miles an hour, gusting to 23. And the pressure was 29.75 inches and rising. At Davenport, skies were sunny. The temperature was 82 degrees, dew point 72, relative humidity 71%, producing a heat index of 87. The wind was southwest at 14 miles an hour. And the pressure was 29.76 inches and rising. Close to home, Burlington mostly sunny and 81. Cedar Rapids mostly sunny and 80. Dubuque mostly sunny and 79. Iowa City mostly sunny and 83. Muscatine 84. Peoria mostly sunny and 82. Savannah 81. Rockford mostly sunny and 82. Across the Midwest, Chicago partly sunny and 83.
Des Moines, partly sunny and 83. Madison, mostly sunny and 81. Milwaukee, mostly sunny.

today. The first from 10 a.m. to 4 p.m. and the second from 4 to 10 p.m. There may only be a few hours between each round of storms at any location. Initial storm development of discrete storms will be seen over the area with each round. Very large hail and tornadoes are the primary risks during this phase. The individual storms will grow upscale into a line. Damaging winds and spin-up tornadoes will be possible with the lines. Information suggests very damaging winds of 70 to 80 plus miles an hour are possible in the strongest storms. Heavy rainfall will be seen with the rounds of storms that may result in localized flooding. Looking ahead on Thursday, two more rounds of storms will be seen across the area. The first in the morning and the second in the afternoon and evening. The Storm Prediction Center has an enhanced, level 3 out of 5, risk for the area. Very large hail and tornadoes will be the primary risks during the initial storm development. The individual storms will grow upscale into lines that will transition the severe risks to damaging winds and spin-up tornadoes. Information suggests there may be very damaging winds of 70 to 80 plus miles an hour in the strongest storms. The tornado risk on Thursday may be higher due to a strong low moving through the area. Heavy rainfall will again be a risk with the storms on Thursday. With the ground primed from heavy rain on Wednesday, a flash flood risk will exist for Thursday. Spotter activation will be needed today and Thursday. And now, your National Weather Service forecast for the Quad Cities and surrounding areas. Rest of today, sunny late this morning, then becoming partly sunny. A slight chance of showers and thunderstorms late this morning, then showers and thunderstorms likely this afternoon. Highs in the upper 80s. Southwest winds 15 to 20 miles an hour with gusts up to 30 miles an hour. Chance of rain 70%. Tonight, mostly cloudy with a chance of thunderstorms. Showers likely until midnight, then a chance of showers after midnight. Humid with lows in the upper 60s. Southwest winds 15 to 20 miles an hour with gusts up to 30 miles an hour. Chance of rain 70%. Thursday, partly sunny with a chance of showers and thunderstorms in the morning, then showers and thunderstorms in the afternoon. Locally heavy rainfall possible in the afternoon. Humid with highs in the mid-80s. South winds 15 to 20 miles an hour. Chance of rain near 100%. Thursday night, mostly cloudy with thunderstorms likely with a chance of showers until midnight, then mostly clear after midnight. Cooler. Less humid with lows in the upper 50s. West winds 15 to 20 miles an hour with gusts up to 30 miles an hour, diminishing to 5 to 10 miles an hour after midnight. Chance of rain 70%. Friday, sunny. Highs in the lower 80s. West winds 10 to 15 miles an hour with gusts up to 25 miles an hour. Friday night, clear. Lows in the lower 60s. Saturday, sunny. Highs in the mid 80s. Saturday night, showers likely and a chance of thunderstorms. Lows in the lower 60s. Sunday through Tuesday, partly cloudy. Highs in the upper 70s. Lows in the mid 50s. Again, the forecast for the Quad Cities and surrounding areas for the rest of today, sunny late this morning, then becoming partly sunny. A slight chance of showers and thunderstorms late this morning, then showers and thunderstorms likely this afternoon. Highs in the upper 80s. Southwest winds 15 to 20 miles an hour with gusts up to 30 miles an hour. Chance of rain 70%. The Moline, Illinois climate summary for yesterday, June 9, 2026. Yesterday's high temperature was 90 degrees. The normal high is 82. The record high is 98 degrees, which was set in 1911. Yesterday's low temperature was 72 degrees. The normal low is 59. The record low is 41 degrees, which was set in 1913. No precipitation fell yesterday, which leaves the monthly total at 1.36 inches. The total precipitation for the year still stands at 13.38 inches. There were no heating degree days yesterday. This leaves the monthly total at zero. There were 16 cooling degree days yesterday. This brings the monthly total to 77. Yesterday the maximum wind observed was 10 miles an hour from the west. The highest wind gust observed was 14 miles per hour from the west. The normal high temperature for today is 82 degrees, and the normal low is 60. The record high for today is 99, which occurred in 1933, and the record low is 41.

occurred in 1966. Sunrise today is at 5:28 a.m. and sunset is at 8:35 p.m. And now a summary of river forecasts. For the Mississippi River, at Dubuque, the latest stage is 8.4 feet at 6 a.m. Wednesday. No flooding is forecast. At Comanche, the latest stage is 10.5 feet at 6 a.m. Wednesday. At LeClaire Lock and Dam 14, the latest stage is 5.6 feet at 6 a.m. Wednesday. At Quad Cities Lock and Dam 15, the latest stage is 7.4 feet at 6 a.m. Wednesday. No flooding is forecast. At Muscatine, the latest stage is 8.0 feet at 6 a.m. Wednesday. No flooding is forecast. At Keithsburg, the latest stage is 8.7 feet at 6 a.m. Wednesday. No flooding is forecast. For the Wapsipinicon River, near DeWitt, the latest stage is 10.3 feet at 6 a.m. Wednesday. No flooding is forecast. For the Cedar River, near Conesville, the latest stage is 10.6 feet at 6 a.m. Wednesday. No flooding is forecast. For the Rock River, at Como, the latest stage is 4.8 feet at 6 a.m. Wednesday. Near Joslyn, the latest stage is 6.6 feet at 5 a.m. Wednesday. No flooding is forecast. At Moline, the latest stage is 9.2 feet at 6 a.m. Wednesday. No flooding is forecast. For the Green River, near Geneseo, the latest stage is 7.2 feet at 6 a.m. Wednesday. 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The current time is 9:56 a.m. Central Daylight Time. At 9 a.m. in Moline, skies were sunny. The temperature was 82 degrees, dew point 72, relative humidity 71%, producing a heat index of 87. The wind was southwest at 16 miles an hour, gusting to 23. And the pressure was 29.75 inches and rising. At Davenport, skies were sunny. The temperature was 82 degrees, dew point 72, relative humidity 71%, producing a heat index of 87. The wind was southwest at 14 miles an hour. And the pressure was 29.76 inches and rising. Close to home, Burlington mostly sunny and 81. Cedar Rapids mostly sunny and 80. Dubuque mostly sunny and 79. Iowa City mostly sunny and 83. Muscatine 84. Peoria mostly sunny and 82. Savannah 81. Rockford mostly sunny and 82. Across the Midwest, Chicago partly sunny and 83. Des Moines partly sunny and 83. Madison mostly sunny and 81. Milwaukee mostly sunny and 66. Minneapolis partly sunny and 72. Omaha cloudy and 77. St. Louis partly sunny and 83. Springfield, Illinois mostly sunny and 82. Waterloo partly sunny and 81. Once again at 9 a.m. in Moline with sunny skies, the temperature was 82. At Davenport with sunny skies, the temperature was 82. Here is the hazardous weather outlook. For today and tonight, severe storms will be seen today into this evening. The Storm Prediction Center has an enhanced, level 3 out of 5, risk for severe storms today. Two rounds of storms are expected today. The first from 10 a.m. to 4 p.m. and the second from 4 to 10 p.m. There may only be a few hours between each round of storms at any location. Initial storm development of discrete storms will be seen over the area with each round. Very large hail and tornadoes are the primary risks during this phase. The individual storms will grow upscale into a line. Damaging winds and spin-up tornadoes will be possible with the lines. Information suggests very damaging winds of 70 to 80 plus miles an hour are possible in the strongest storms. Heavy rainfall will be seen with the rounds of storms that may result in localized flooding. Looking ahead on Thursday, two more rounds of storms will be seen across the area. The first in the morning and the second in the afternoon and evening. The Storm Prediction Center has an enhanced, level 3 out of 5, risk for the area. Very large hail and tornadoes will be the primary risks during the initial storm development. The individual storms will grow upscale into lines that will transition the severe risks to damaging winds and spin-up tornadoes. Information suggests there may be very damaging winds of 70 to 80 plus miles an hour in the strongest storms. The tornado risk on Thursday may be higher due to a strong low moving through the area. Heavy rainfall will again be a risk with the storms on Thursday.
With the ground primed from heavy rain on Wednesday, a flash flood risk will exist for Thursday. Spotter activation will be needed today and Thursday. 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We appreciate your patience. And now, your National Weather Service forecast for the Quad Cities and surrounding areas. Rest of today, sunny late this morning, then becoming partly sunny. A slight chance of showers and thunderstorms late this morning, then showers and thunderstorms likely this afternoon. Highs in the upper 80s. Southwest winds 15 to 20 miles an hour with gusts up to 30 miles an hour. Chance of rain 70%. Tonight, mostly cloudy with a chance of thunderstorms. Showers likely until midnight, then a chance of showers after midnight. Humid with lows in the upper 60s. Southwest winds 15 to 20 miles an hour with gusts up to 30 miles an hour. Chance of rain 70%. Thursday, partly sunny with a chance of showers and thunderstorms in the morning, then showers and thunderstorms in the afternoon. Locally heavy rainfall possible in the afternoon. Humid with highs in the mid-80s. South winds 15 to 20 miles an hour. Chance of rain near 100%. Thursday night, mostly cloudy with thunderstorms likely with a chance of showers until midnight, then mostly clear after midnight. Cooler. Less humid with lows in the upper 50s. West winds 15 to 20 miles an hour with gusts up to 30 miles an hour, diminishing to 5 to 10 miles an hour after midnight. Chance of rain 70%. Friday, sunny. Highs in the lower 80s. West winds 10 to 15 miles an hour with gusts up to 25 miles an hour. Friday night, clear. Lows in the lower 60s. Saturday, sunny. Highs in the mid 80s. Saturday night, showers likely and a chance of thunderstorms. Lows in the lower 60s. Sunday through Tuesday, partly cloudy. Highs in the upper 70s. Lows in the mid 50s. Again, the forecast for the Quad Cities and surrounding areas for the rest of today, sunny late this morning, then becoming partly sunny. A slight chance of showers and thunderstorms late this morning, then showers and thunderstorms likely this afternoon. Highs in the upper 80s. Southwest winds 15 to 20 miles an hour with gusts up to 30 miles an hour. Chance of rain 70%. The Moline, Illinois climate summary for yesterday, June 9, 2026. Yesterday's high temperature was 90 degrees. The normal high is 82. The record high is 98 degrees, which was set in 1911. Yesterday's low temperature was 72 degrees. The normal low is 59. The record low is 41 degrees, which was set in 1913. No precipitation fell yesterday, which leaves the monthly total at 1.36 inches. The total precipitation for the year still stands at 13.38 inches. There were no heating degree days yesterday. This leaves the monthly total at zero. There were 16 cooling degree days yesterday. This brings the monthly total to 77. Yesterday the maximum wind observed was 10 miles an hour from the west. The highest wind gust observed was 14 miles per hour from the west. The normal high temperature for today is 82 degrees, and the normal low is 60. The record high for today is 99, which occurred in 1933, and the record low is 41, which occurred in 1966. Sunrise today is at 5:28 a.m. and sunset is at 8:35 p.m. You are listening to NOAA Weather Radio Station WXJ73 in the Quad Cities. The current time is 10:04 a.m. Central Daylight Time. At 10 a.m. in Moline, skies were sunny. The temperature was 85 degrees, dew point 73, relative humidity 67%, producing a heat index of 91. The wind was southwest at 8 miles an hour. And the pressure was 29.73 inches and falling. At Davenport, skies were sunny. The temperature was 84 degrees, dew point 72, relative humidity 67%, producing a heat index of 89. The wind was southwest at 12 miles an hour, gusting to 23. And the pressure was 29.74 inches and falling. Close to home, Burlington sunny and 83. Cedar Rapids mostly sunny and 83. Dubuque sunny and 82. Iowa City mostly sunny and 84. Peoria mostly sunny and 83.
Savannah, 84. Rockford, cloudy and 81. Across the Midwest, Chicago, partly sunny and 85. Des Moines, thunder and 72. Madison, partly sunny and 82. Milwaukee, mostly sunny and 73. Minneapolis, partly sunny and 77. Omaha, partly sunny and 79. St. Louis, mostly sunny and 85. Springfield, Illinois, mostly sunny and 83. Waterloo, partly sunny and 83. Once again at 10 a.m. at Moline with sunny skies, the temperature was 85. At Davenport with sunny skies, the temperature was 84. Here is the hazardous weather outlook. For today and tonight, severe storms will be seen today into this evening. The Storm Prediction Center has an enhanced, level 3 out of 5, risk for severe storms today. Two rounds of storms are expected today. The first from 10 a.m. to 4 p.m. and the second from 4 to 10 p.m. There may only be a few hours between each round of storms at any location. Initial storm development of discrete storms will be seen over the area with each round. Very large hail and tornadoes are the primary risks during this phase. The individual storms will grow upscale into a line. Damaging winds and spin-up tornadoes will be possible with the lines. Information suggests very damaging winds of 70 to 80 plus miles an hour are possible in the strongest storms. Heavy rainfall will be seen with the rounds of storms that may result in localized flooding. Looking ahead on Thursday, two more rounds of storms will be seen across the area. The first in the morning and the second in the afternoon and evening. The Storm Prediction Center has an enhanced, level 3 out of 5, risk for the area. Very large hail and tornadoes will be the primary risks during the initial storm development. The individual storms will grow upscale into lines that will transition the severe risks to damaging winds and spin-up tornadoes. Information suggests there may be very damaging winds of 70 to 80 plus miles an hour in the strongest storms. The tornado risk on Thursday may be higher due to a strong low moving through the area. Heavy rainfall will again be a risk with the storms on Thursday. With the ground primed from heavy rain on Wednesday, a flash flood risk will exist for Thursday. Spotter activation will be needed today and Thursday. And now, your National Weather Service forecast for the Quad Cities and surrounding areas. Rest of today, sunny late this morning, then becoming partly sunny. A slight chance of showers and thunderstorms late this morning, then showers and thunderstorms likely this afternoon. Highs in the upper 80s. Southwest winds 15 to 20 miles an hour with gusts up to 30 miles an hour. Chance of rain 70%. Tonight, mostly cloudy with a chance of thunderstorms. Showers likely until midnight, then a chance of showers after midnight. Humid with lows in the upper 60s. Southwest winds 15 to 20 miles an hour with gusts up to 30 miles an hour. Chance of rain 70%. Thursday, partly sunny with a chance of showers and thunderstorms in the morning, then showers and thunderstorms in the afternoon. Locally heavy rainfall possible in the afternoon. Humid with highs in the mid-80s. South winds 15 to 20 miles an hour. Chance of rain near 100%. Thursday night, mostly cloudy with thunderstorms likely with a chance of showers until midnight, then mostly clear after midnight. Cooler. Less humid with lows in the upper 50s. West winds 15 to 20 miles an hour with gusts up to 30 miles an hour, diminishing to 5 to 10 miles an hour after midnight. Chance of rain 70%. Friday, sunny. Highs in the lower 80s. West winds 10 to 15 miles an hour with gusts up to 25 miles an hour. Friday night, clear. Lows in the lower 60s. Saturday, sunny. Highs in the mid-80s. Saturday night, showers likely and a chance of thunderstorms. Lows in the lower 60s. Sunday through Tuesday, partly cloudy. Highs in the upper 70s. Lows in the mid-50s. Again, the forecast for the Quad Cities and surrounding areas for the rest of today, sunny late this morning, then becoming partly sunny. A slight chance of showers and thunderstorms late this morning, then showers and thunderstorms likely this afternoon. Highs in the upper 80s. Southwest winds 15 to 20 miles an hour with gusts up to 30 miles an hour. Chance of rain 70%. The Moline, Illinois climate summary for yesterday, June 9, 2026. Yesterday's high temperature was 90 degrees. The normal high is 82.
The record high is 98 degrees, which was set in 1911. Yesterday's low temperature was 72 degrees. The normal low is 59. The record low is 41 degrees, which was set in 1913. No precipitation fell yesterday, which leaves the monthly total at 1.36 inches. The total precipitation for the year still stands at 13.38 inches. There were no heating degree days yesterday. This leaves the monthly total at zero. There were 16 cooling degree days yesterday. This brings the monthly total to 77. Yesterday, the maximum wind observed was 10 miles an hour from the west. The highest wind gust observed was 14 miles per hour from the west. The normal high temperature for today is 82 degrees, and the normal low is 60. The record high for today is 99, which occurred in 1933, and the record low is 41, which occurred in 1966. Sunrise today is at 5:28 a.m., and sunset is at 8:35 p.m. You are listening to NOAA Weather Radio Station WXJ73 in the Quad Cities. The current time is 10:11 a.m. Central Daylight Time. At 10 a.m. in Moline, skies were sunny. The temperature was 85 degrees, dew point 73, relative humidity 67%, producing a heat index of 91. The wind was southwest at 8 miles an hour, and the pressure was 29.73 inches and falling. At Davenport, skies were sunny. The temperature was 84 degrees, dew point 72, relative humidity 67%, producing a heat index of 89. The wind was southwest at 12 miles an hour, gusting to 23. And the pressure was 29.74 inches and falling. Close to home, Burlington sunny and 83. Cedar Rapids mostly sunny and 83. Dubuque sunny and 82. Iowa City mostly sunny and 84. Peoria mostly sunny and 83. Savannah 84. Rockford cloudy and 81. Across the Midwest, Chicago partly sunny and 85. Des Moines thunder and 72. Madison partly sunny and 82. Milwaukee mostly sunny and 73. Minneapolis partly sunny and 77. Omaha partly sunny and 79. St. Louis mostly sunny and 85. Springfield, Illinois mostly sunny and 83. Waterloo partly sunny and 83. Once again at 10 a.m. at Moline with sunny skies, the temperature was 85. At Davenport with sunny skies, the temperature was 84. Here is the hazardous weather outlook. For today and tonight, severe storms will be seen today into this evening. The Storm Prediction Center has an enhanced, level 3 out of 5, risk for severe storms today. Two rounds of storms are expected today. The first from 10 a.m. to 4 p.m. and the second from 4 to 10 p.m. There may only be a few hours between each round of storms at any location. Initial storm development of discrete storms will be seen over the area with each round. Very large hail and tornadoes are the primary risks during this phase. The individual storms will grow upscale into a line. Damaging winds and spin-up tornadoes will be possible with the lines. Information suggests very damaging winds of 70 to 80 plus miles an hour are possible in the strongest storms. Heavy rainfall will be seen with the rounds of storms that may result in localized flooding. Looking ahead on Thursday, two more rounds of storms will be seen across the area. The first in the morning and the second in the afternoon and evening. The Storm Prediction Center has an enhanced, level 3 out of 5, risk for the area. Very large hail and tornadoes will be the primary risks during the initial storm development. The individual storms will grow upscale into lines that will transition the severe risks to damaging winds and spin-up tornadoes. Information suggests there may be very damaging winds of 70 to 80 plus miles an hour in the strongest storms. The tornado risk on Thursday may be higher due to a strong low moving through the area. Heavy rainfall will again be a risk with the storms on Thursday. With the ground primed from heavy rain on Wednesday, a flash flood risk will exist for Thursday. Spotter activation will be needed today and Thursday. And now, your National Weather Service forecast for the Quad Cities and surrounding areas. Rest of today, sunny late this morning, then becoming partly sunny. A slight chance of showers and thunderstorms late this morning, then showers and thunderstorms likely this afternoon. Highs in the upper 80s. Southwest winds 15 to 20 miles an hour with gusts.
to 30 miles an hour. Chance of rain 70%. Tonight, mostly cloudy with a chance of thunderstorms. Showers likely until midnight, then a chance of showers after midnight. Humid with lows in the upper 60s. Southwest winds 15 to 20 miles an hour with gusts up to 30 miles an hour. Chance of rain 70%. Thursday, partly sunny with a chance of showers and thunderstorms in the morning, then showers and thunderstorms in the afternoon. Locally heavy rainfall possible in the afternoon. Humid with highs in the mid-80s. South winds 15 to 20 miles an hour. Chance of rain near 100%. Thursday night, mostly cloudy with thunderstorms likely with a chance of showers until midnight, then mostly clear after midnight. Cooler. Less humid with lows in the upper 50s. West winds 15 to 20 miles an hour with gusts up to 30 miles an hour, diminishing to 5 to 10 miles an hour after midnight. Chance of rain 70%. Friday, sunny. Highs in the lower 80s. West winds 10 to 15 miles an hour with gusts up to 25 miles an hour. Friday night, clear. Lows in the lower 60s. Saturday, sunny. Highs in the mid-80s. Saturday night, showers likely and a chance of thunderstorms. Lows in the lower 60s. Sunday through Tuesday, partly cloudy. Highs in the upper 70s. Lows in the mid-50s. Again, the forecast for the Quad Cities and surrounding areas for the rest of today, sunny late this morning, then becoming partly sunny. A slight chance of showers and thunderstorms late this morning, then showers and thunderstorms likely this afternoon. Highs in the upper 80s. Southwest winds 15 to 20 miles an hour with gusts up to 30 miles an hour. Chance of rain 70%. Moderate flooding is forecast. The areas affected include Wapsipinicon River near DeWitt. The hazardous weather conditions are expected from Thursday evening to Monday morning. The following impacts are expected at 11.5 feet. Water affects homes along Old Highway 61. Additional details, at 8:30 a.m. Wednesday, the stage was 10.3 feet. Forecast, the river is expected to rise above flood stage tomorrow evening to a crest of 11.7 feet Friday morning. It will then fall below flood stage late Sunday evening. Flood stage is 11.0 feet. 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We appreciate your patience. The Moline, Illinois climate summary for yesterday, June 9, 2026. Yesterday's high temperature was 90 degrees. The normal high is 82. The record high is 98 degrees, which was set in 1911. Yesterday's low temperature was 72 degrees. The normal low is 59. The record low is 41 degrees, which was set in 1913. No precipitation fell yesterday, which leaves the monthly total at 1.36 inches. The total precipitation for the year still stands at 13.38 inches. There were no heating degree days yesterday. This leaves the monthly total at zero. There were 16 cooling degree days yesterday. This brings the monthly total to 77. Yesterday, the maximum wind observed was 10 miles an hour from the west. The highest wind gust observed was 14 miles per hour from the west. The normal high temperature for today is 82 degrees, and the normal low is 60. The record high for today is 99, which occurred in 1933, and the record low is 41, which occurred in 1966. Sunrise today is at 5:28 a.m. and sunset is at 8:35 p.m. You are listening to NOAA Weather Radio Station WXJ73 in the Quad Cities. The current time is 10:19 a.m. Central Daylight Time. At 10 a.m. in Moline, skies were sunny. The temperature was 85 degrees, dew point 73, relative humidity 67%, producing a heat index of 91. The wind was southwest at 8 miles an hour, and the pressure was 29.73 inches and falling. At Davenport, skies were sunny. The temperature was 84 degrees, dew point 72, relative humidity 67%, producing a heat index of 89. The wind was southwest at 12 miles an hour, gusting to 23, and the pressure was 29.74 inches and falling. Close to home, Burlington sunny and 83. Cedar Rapids sunny and 83. Dubuque sunny and 82. Iowa.
mostly sunny and 84. Muscatine, 84. Galesburg, mostly sunny and 83. Peoria, mostly sunny and 83. Savannah, 84. Rockford, cloudy and 81. Across the Midwest, Chicago, partly sunny and 85. Des Moines, thunder and 72. Madison, partly sunny and 82. Milwaukee, mostly sunny and 73. Minneapolis, partly sunny and 77. Omaha, partly sunny and 79. St. Louis, mostly sunny and 85. Springfield, Illinois, mostly sunny and 83. Waterloo, partly sunny and 83. Once again at 10 a.m. at Moline with sunny skies, the temperature was 85. At Davenport with sunny skies, the temperature was 84. Here is the hazardous weather outlook. For today and tonight, severe storms will be seen today into this evening. The Storm Prediction Center has an enhanced, level 3 out of 5, risk for severe storms today. Two rounds of storms are expected today. The first from 10 a.m. to 4 p.m. and the second from 4 to 10 p.m. There may only be a few hours between each round of storms at any location. Initial storm development of discrete storms will be seen over the area with each round. Very large hail and tornadoes are the primary risks during this phase. The individual storms will grow upscale into a line. Damaging winds and spin-up tornadoes will be possible with the lines. Information suggests very damaging winds of 70 to 80 plus miles an hour are possible in the strongest storms. Heavy rainfall will be seen with the rounds of storms that may result in localized flooding. Looking ahead on Thursday, two more rounds of storms will be seen across the area. The first in the morning and the second in the afternoon and evening. The Storm Prediction Center has an enhanced, level 3 out of 5, risk for the area. Very large hail and tornadoes will be the primary risks during the initial storm development. The individual storms will grow upscale into lines that will transition the severe risks to damaging winds and spin-up tornadoes. Information suggests there may be very damaging winds of 70 to 80 plus miles an hour in the strongest storms. The tornado risk on Thursday may be higher due to a strong low moving through the area. Heavy rainfall will again be a risk with the storms on Thursday. With the ground primed from heavy rain on Wednesday, a flash flood risk will exist for Thursday. Spotter activation will be needed today and Thursday. And now, your National Weather Service forecast for the Quad Cities and surrounding areas. Rest of today, sunny late this morning, then becoming partly sunny. A slight chance of showers and thunderstorms late this morning, then showers and thunderstorms likely this afternoon. Highs in the upper 80s. Southwest winds 15 to 20 miles an hour with gusts up to 30 miles an hour. Chance of rain 70%. Tonight, mostly cloudy with a chance of thunderstorms. Showers likely until midnight, then a chance of showers after midnight. Humid with lows in the upper 60s. Southwest winds 15 to 20 miles an hour with gusts up to 30 miles an hour. Chance of rain 70%. Thursday, partly sunny with a chance of showers and thunderstorms in the morning, then showers and thunderstorms in the afternoon. Locally heavy rainfall possible in the afternoon. Humid with highs in the mid-80s. South winds 15 to 20 miles an hour. Chance of rain near 100%. Thursday night, mostly cloudy with thunderstorms likely with a chance of showers until midnight, then mostly clear after midnight. Cooler. Less humid with lows in the upper 50s. West winds 15 to 20 miles an hour with gusts up to 30 miles an hour, diminishing to 5 to 10 miles an hour after midnight. Chance of rain 70%. Friday, sunny. Highs in the lower 80s. West winds 10 to 15 miles an hour with gusts up to 25 miles an hour. Friday night, clear. Lows in the lower 60s. Saturday, sunny. Highs in the mid-80s. Saturday night, showers likely and a chance of thunderstorms. Lows in the lower 60s. Sunday through Tuesday, partly cloudy. Highs in the upper 70s. Lows in the mid-50s. Again, the forecast for the Quad Cities and surrounding areas for the rest of today, sunny late this morning, then becoming partly sunny. A slight chance of showers and thunderstorms late this morning, then showers and thunderstorms likely this afternoon. Highs in the upper 80s. Southwest winds 15 to 20 miles an hour with gusts up to 30 miles an hour. Chance of rain 70%.
The Moline, Illinois climate summary for yesterday, June 9, 2026. Yesterday's high temperature was 90 degrees. The normal high is 82. The record high is 98 degrees, which was set in 1911. Yesterday's low temperature was 72 degrees. The normal low is 59. The record low is 41 degrees, which was set in 1913. No precipitation fell yesterday, which leaves the monthly total at 1.36 inches. The total precipitation for the year still stands at 13.38 inches. There were no heating degree days yesterday. This leaves the monthly total at zero. There were 16 cooling degree days yesterday. This brings the monthly total to 77. Yesterday the maximum wind observed was 10 miles an hour from the west. The highest wind gust observed was 14 miles per hour from the west. The normal high temperature for today is 82 degrees, and the normal low is 60. The record high for today is 99, which occurred in 1933, and the record low is 41, which occurred in 1966. Sunrise today is at 5:28 a.m., and sunset is at 8:35 p.m. You are listening to NOAA Weather Radio Station WXJ73 in the Quad Cities. The current time is 10:26 a.m. Central Daylight Time. At 10 a.m. in Moline, skies were sunny. The temperature was 85 degrees, dew point 73, relative humidity 67%, producing a heat index of 91. The wind was southwest at 8 miles an hour, and the pressure was 29.73 inches and falling. At Davenport, skies were sunny. The temperature was 84 degrees, dew point 72, relative humidity 67%, producing a heat index of 89. The wind was southwest at 12 miles an hour, gusting to 23. And the pressure was 29.74 inches and falling. Close to home, Burlington sunny and 83. Cedar Rapids sunny and 83. Dubuque sunny and 82. Iowa City mostly sunny and 84. Muscatine 84. Galesburg mostly sunny and 83. Peoria mostly sunny and 83. Savannah 84. Rockford cloudy and 81. Across the Midwest, Chicago partly sunny and 85. Des Moines thunder and 72. Madison partly sunny and 82. Milwaukee mostly sunny and 73. Minneapolis partly sunny and 77. Omaha partly sunny and 79. St. Louis mostly sunny and 85. Springfield, Illinois mostly sunny and 83. Waterloo partly sunny and 83. Once again at 10 a.m. at Moline with sunny skies, the temperature was 85. At Davenport with sunny skies, the temperature was 84. Here is the hazardous weather outlook. For today and tonight, severe storms will be seen today into this evening. The Storm Prediction Center has an enhanced, level 3 out of 5, risk for severe storms today. Two rounds of storms are expected today. The first from 10 a.m. to 4 p.m. and the second from 4 to 10 p.m. There may only be a few hours between each round of storms at any location. Initial storm development of discrete storms will be seen over the area with each round. Very large hail and tornadoes are the primary risks during this phase. The individual storms will grow upscale into a line. Damaging winds and spin-up tornadoes will be possible with the lines. Information suggests very damaging winds of 70 to 80 plus miles an hour are possible in the strongest storms. Heavy rainfall will be seen with the rounds of storms that may result in localized flooding. Looking ahead on Thursday, two more rounds of storms will be seen across the area. The first in the morning and the second in the afternoon and evening. The Storm Prediction Center has an enhanced, level 3 out of 5, risk for the area. Very large hail and tornadoes will be the primary risks during the initial storm development. The individual storms will grow upscale into lines that will transition the severe risks to damaging winds and spin-up tornadoes. Information suggests there may be very damaging winds of 70 to 80 plus miles an hour in the strongest storms. The tornado risk on Thursday may be higher due to a strong low moving through the area. Heavy rainfall will again be a risk with the storms on Thursday. With the ground primed from heavy rain on Wednesday, a flash flood risk will exist for Thursday. Spotter activation will be needed today and Thursday. And now, your National Weather Service forecast for the Quad Cities and surrounding areas. Rest of today, sunny late this morning,
then becoming partly sunny. A slight chance of showers and thunderstorms late this morning, then showers and thunderstorms likely this afternoon. Highs in the upper 80s. Southwest winds 15 to 20 miles an hour with gusts up to 30 miles an hour. Chance of rain 70%. Tonight, mostly cloudy with a chance of thunderstorms. Showers likely until midnight, then a chance of showers after midnight. Humid with lows in the upper 60s. Southwest winds 15 to 20 miles an hour with gusts up to 30 miles an hour. Chance of rain 70%. Thursday, partly sunny with a chance of showers and thunderstorms in the morning, then showers and thunderstorms in the afternoon. Locally heavy rainfall possible in the afternoon. Humid with highs in the mid-80s. South winds 15 to 20 miles an hour. Chance of rain near 100%. Thursday night, mostly cloudy with thunderstorms likely with a chance of showers until midnight, then mostly clear after midnight. Cooler. Less humid with lows in the upper 50s. West winds 15 to 20 miles an hour with gusts up to 30 miles an hour, diminishing to 5 to 10 miles an hour after midnight. Chance of rain 70%. Friday, sunny. Highs in the lower 80s. West winds 10 to 15 miles an hour with gusts up to 25 miles an hour. Friday night, clear. Lows in the lower 60s. Saturday, sunny. Highs in the mid 80s. Saturday night, showers likely and a chance of thunderstorms. Lows in the lower 60s. Sunday through Tuesday, partly cloudy. Highs in the upper 70s. Lows in the mid 50s. Again, the forecast for the Quad Cities and surrounding areas for the rest of today, sunny late this morning, then becoming partly sunny. A slight chance of showers and thunderstorms late this morning, then showers and thunderstorms likely this afternoon. Highs in the upper 80s. Southwest winds 15 to 20 miles an hour with gusts up to 30 miles an hour. Chance of rain 70%. NOAA Weather Radio Station WXL61 in Cedar Rapids has been returned to service. 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The coverage area includes the following counties: Cedar, Clinton, Louisa, Muscatine, Scott, Henry, Illinois, Mercer, Rock Island, and Whiteside. The Moline, Illinois climate summary for yesterday, June 9, 2026. Yesterday's high temperature was 90 degrees. The normal high is 82. The record high is 98 degrees, which was set in 1911. Yesterday's low temperature was 72 degrees. The normal low is 59. The record low is 41 degrees, which was set in 1913. No precipitation fell yesterday, which leaves the monthly total at 1.36 inches. The total precipitation for the year still stands at 13.38 inches. There were no heating degree days yesterday. This leaves the monthly total at zero. There were 16 cooling degree days yesterday. This brings the monthly total to 77. Yesterday, the maximum wind observed was 10 miles an hour from the west. The highest wind gust observed was 14 miles per hour from the west. The normal high temperature for today is 82 degrees, and the normal low is 60. The record high for today is 99, which occurred in 1933, and the record low is 41, which occurred in 1966. Sunrise today is at 5:28 a.m. and sunset is at 8:35 p.m. You're listening to NOAA Weather Radio Station WXJ73 in the Quad Cities. The current time is 10:34 a.m. Central Daylight Time. At 10 a.m. in Moline, skies were sunny. The temperature was 85 degrees, dew point 73, relative humidity 67%, producing a heat index of 91. The wind was southwest at 8 miles an hour, and the pressure was 29.73 inches and falling. At Davenport, skies were sunny. The temperature was 84 degrees, dew point 72, relative humidity 67%, producing a heat index of 89. The wind was southwest at 12 miles an hour, gusting to 23. And the pressure was 29.74 inches and falling. Close to home, Burlington sunny and 83. Cedar Rapids sunny and 83.
Dubuque, sunny and 82. Iowa City, mostly sunny and 84. Muscatine, 84. Galesburg, mostly sunny and 83. Peoria, mostly sunny and 83. Savannah, 84. Rockford, cloudy and 81. Across the Midwest, Chicago, partly sunny and 85. Des Moines, thunder and 72. Madison, partly sunny and 82. Milwaukee, mostly sunny and 73. Minneapolis, partly sunny and 77. Omaha, partly sunny and 79. St. Louis, mostly sunny and 85. Springfield, Illinois, mostly sunny and 83. Waterloo, partly sunny and 83. Once again at 10 a.m. at Moline with sunny skies, the temperature was 85. At Davenport with sunny skies, the temperature was 84. Here is the hazardous weather outlook. For today and tonight, severe storms will be seen today into this evening. The Storm Prediction Center has an enhanced, level 3 out of 5, risk for severe storms today. Two rounds of storms are expected today. The first from 10 a.m. to 4 p.m. and the second from 4 to 10 p.m. There may only be a few hours between each round of storms at any location. Initial storm development of discrete storms will be seen over the area with each round. Very large hail and tornadoes are the primary risks during this phase. The individual storms will grow upscale into a line. Damaging winds and spin-up tornadoes will be possible with the lines. Information suggests very damaging winds of 70 to 80 plus miles an hour are possible in the strongest storms. Heavy rainfall will be seen with the rounds of storms that may result in localized flooding. Looking ahead on Thursday, two more rounds of storms will be seen across the area. The first in the morning and the second in the afternoon and evening. The Storm Prediction Center has an enhanced, level 3 out of 5, risk for the area. Very large hail and tornadoes will be the primary risks during the initial storm development. The individual storms will grow upscale into lines that will transition the severe risks to damaging winds and spin-up tornadoes. Information suggests there may be very damaging winds of 70 to 80 plus miles an hour in the strongest storms. The tornado risk on Thursday may be higher due to a strong low moving through the area. Heavy rainfall will again be a risk with the storms on Thursday. With the ground primed from heavy rain on Wednesday, a flash flood risk will exist for Thursday. Spotter activation will be needed today and Thursday. And now, your National Weather Service forecast for the Quad Cities and surrounding areas. West of today, sunny late this morning, then becoming partly sunny. A slight chance of showers and thunderstorms late this morning, then showers and thunderstorms likely this afternoon. Highs in the upper 80s. Southwest winds 15 to 20 miles an hour with gusts up to 30 miles an hour. Chance of rain 70%. Tonight, mostly cloudy with a chance of thunderstorms. Showers likely until midnight, then a chance of showers after midnight. Humid with lows in the upper 60s. Southwest winds 15 to 20 miles an hour with gusts up to 30 miles an hour. Chance of rain 70%. Thursday, partly sunny with a chance of showers and thunderstorms in the morning, then showers and thunderstorms in the afternoon. Locally heavy rainfall possible in the afternoon. Humid with highs in the mid-80s. South winds 15 to 20 miles an hour. Chance of rain near 100%. Thursday night, mostly cloudy with thunderstorms likely with a chance of showers until midnight, then mostly clear after midnight. Cooler. Less humid with lows in the upper 50s. West winds 15 to 20 miles an hour with gusts up to 30 miles an hour, diminishing to 5 to 10 miles an hour after midnight. Chance of rain 70%. Friday, sunny. Highs in the lower 80s. West winds 10 to 15 miles an hour with gusts up to 25 miles an hour. Friday night, clear. Lows in the lower 60s. Saturday, sunny. Highs in the mid-80s. Saturday night, showers likely and a chance of thunderstorms. Lows in the lower 60s. Sunday through Tuesday, partly cloudy. Highs in the upper 70s. Lows in the mid-50s. Again, the forecast for the Quad Cities and surrounding areas for the rest of today, sunny late this morning, then becoming partly sunny. A slight chance of showers and thunderstorms late this morning, then showers and thunderstorms likely this afternoon. Highs in the upper 80s. Southwest winds 15 to 20 miles an hour with gusts up to 30 miles an hour.
chance of rain 70%. The Moline, Illinois climate summary for yesterday, June 9, 2026. Yesterday's high temperature was 19 degrees. The normal high is 82. The record high is 98 degrees, which was set in 1911. Yesterday's low temperature was 72 degrees. The normal low is 59. The record low is 41 degrees, which was set in 1913. No precipitation fell yesterday, which leaves the monthly total at 1.36 inches. The total precipitation for the year still stands at 13.38 inches. There were no heating degree days yesterday. This leaves the monthly total at zero. There were 16 cooling degree days yesterday. This brings the monthly total to 77. Yesterday the maximum wind observed was 10 miles an hour from the west. The highest wind gust observed was 14 miles per hour from the west. The normal high temperature for today is 82 degrees, and the normal low is 60. The record high for today is 99, which occurred in 1933, and the record low is 41, which occurred in 1966. Sunrise today is at 5:28 a.m., and sunset is at 8:35 p.m. You are listening to NOAA Weather Radio Station WXJ73 in the Quad Cities. The current time is 10:41 a.m. Central Daylight Time. At 10 a.m. in Moline, skies were sunny. The temperature was 85 degrees, dew point 73, relative humidity 67%, producing a heat index of 91. The wind was southwest at 8 miles an hour, and the pressure was 29.73 inches and falling. At Davenport, skies were sunny. The temperature was 84 degrees, dew point 72, relative humidity 67%, producing a heat index of 89. The wind was southwest at 12 miles an hour, gusting to 23. And the pressure was 29.74 inches and falling. Close to home, Burlington sunny and 83. Cedar Rapids sunny and 83. Dubuque sunny and 82. Iowa City mostly sunny and 84. Muscatine 84. Galesburg mostly sunny and 83. Peoria mostly sunny and 83. Savannah 84. Rockford cloudy and 81. Across the Midwest, Chicago partly sunny and 85. Des Moines thunder and 72. Madison partly sunny and 82. Milwaukee mostly sunny and 73. Minneapolis partly sunny and 77. Omaha partly sunny and 79. St. Louis mostly sunny and 85. Springfield, Illinois mostly sunny and 83. Waterloo partly sunny and 83. Once again at 10 a.m. at Moline with sunny skies, the temperature was 85. At Davenport with sunny skies, the temperature was 84. Here is the hazardous weather outlook. For today and tonight, severe storms will be seen today into this evening. The Storm Prediction Center has an enhanced, level 3 out of 5, risk for severe storms today. Two rounds of storms are expected today. The first from 10 a.m. to 4 p.m. and the second from 4 to 10 p.m. There may only be a few hours between each round of storms at any location. Initial storm development of discrete storms will be seen over the area with each round. Very large hail and tornadoes are the primary risks during this phase. The individual storms will grow upscale into a line. Damaging winds and spin-up tornadoes will be possible with the lines. Information suggests very damaging winds of 70 to 80 plus miles an hour are possible in the strongest storms. Heavy rainfall will be seen with the rounds of storms that may result in localized flooding. Looking ahead on Thursday, two more rounds of storms will be seen across the area. The first in the morning and the second in the afternoon and evening. The Storm Prediction Center has an enhanced, level 3 out of 5, risk for the area. Very large hail and tornadoes will be the primary risks during the initial storm development. The individual storms will grow upscale into lines that will transition the severe risks to damaging winds and spin-up tornadoes. Information suggests there may be very damaging winds of 70 to 80 plus miles an hour in the strongest storms. The tornado risk on Thursday may be higher due to a strong low moving through the area. Heavy rainfall will again be a risk with the storms on Thursday. With the ground primed from heavy rain on Wednesday, a flash flood risk will exist for Thursday. Spotter activation will be needed today and Thursday. Moderate flooding is forecast. The areas affected include Watsuk.
and river near DeWitt. The hazardous weather conditions are expected from Thursday evening to Monday morning. The following impacts are expected at 11.5 feet. Water affects homes along Old Highway 61. Additional details at 8:30 a.m. Wednesday, the stage was 10.3 feet. Forecast, the river is expected to rise above flood stage tomorrow evening to a crest of 11.7 feet Friday morning. It will then fall below flood stage late Sunday evening. Flood stage is 11.0 feet. 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We appreciate your patience. And now, your National Weather Service forecast for the Quad Cities and surrounding areas. Rest of today, sunny late this morning, then becoming partly sunny. A slight chance of showers and thunderstorms late this morning, then showers and thunderstorms likely this afternoon. Highs in the upper 80s. Southwest winds 15 to 20 miles an hour with gusts up to 30 miles an hour. Chance of rain 70%. Tonight, mostly cloudy with a chance of thunderstorms. Showers likely until midnight, then a chance of showers after midnight. Humid with lows in the upper 60s. Southwest winds 15 to 20 miles an hour with gusts up to 30 miles an hour. Chance of rain 70%. Thursday, partly sunny with a chance of showers and thunderstorms in the morning, then showers and thunderstorms in the afternoon. Locally heavy rainfall possible in the afternoon. Humid with highs in the mid-80s. South winds 15 to 20 miles an hour. Chance of rain near 100%. Thursday night, mostly cloudy with thunderstorms likely with a chance of showers until midnight, then mostly clear after midnight. Cooler. Less humid with lows in the upper 50s. West winds 15 to 20 miles an hour with gusts up to 30 miles an hour, diminishing to 5 to 10 miles an hour after midnight. Chance of rain 70%. Friday, sunny. Highs in the lower 80s. West winds 10 to 15 miles an hour with gusts up to 25 miles an hour. Friday night, clear. Lows in the lower 60s. Saturday, sunny. Highs in the mid-80s. Saturday night, showers likely and a chance of thunderstorms. Lows in the lower 60s. Sunday through Tuesday, partly cloudy. Highs in the upper 70s. Lows in the mid-50s. Again, the forecast for the Quad Cities and surrounding areas for the rest of today, sunny late this morning, then becoming partly sunny. A slight chance of showers and thunderstorms late this morning, then showers and thunderstorms likely this afternoon. Highs in the upper 80s. Southwest winds 15 to 20 miles an hour with gusts up to 30 miles an hour. Chance of rain 70%. The Moline, Illinois climate summary for yesterday, June 9, 2026. Yesterday's high temperature was 90 degrees. The normal high is 82. The record high is 98 degrees, which was set in 1911. Yesterday's low temperature was 72 degrees. The normal low is 59. The record low is 41 degrees, which was set in 1913. No precipitation fell yesterday, which leaves the monthly total at 1.36 inches. The total precipitation for the year still stands at 13.38 inches. There were no heating degree days yesterday. This leaves the monthly total at zero. There were 16 cooling degree days yesterday. This brings the monthly total to 77. Yesterday the maximum wind observed was 10 miles an hour from the west. The highest wind gust observed was 14 miles per hour from the west. The normal high temperature for today is 82 degrees, and the normal low is 60. The record high for today is 99, which occurred in 1933, and the record low is 41, which occurred in 1966. Sunrise today is at 5:28 a.m. and sunset is at 8:35 p.m. You are listening to NOAA Weather Radio Station WXJ73 in the Quad Cities. The current time is 10:49 a.m. Central Daylight Time. At 10 a.m. in Moline, skies were sunny. The temperature was 85 degrees, dew point 73, relative humidity 67%, producing a heat index of 91. The wind was southwest at 8 miles an hour, and the pressure was 29.73 inches and falling. At Davenport, skies were sunny. The temperature was 84 degrees, dew point 72, relative humidity 67%, producing a heat index of 89.

5. Des Moines Thunder and 72. Madison partly sunny and 82. Milwaukee mostly sunny and 73. Minneapolis partly sunny and 77. Omaha partly sunny and 79. St. Louis mostly sunny and 85. Springfield, Illinois mostly sunny and 83. Waterloo partly sunny and 83. Once again at 10 a.m. at Moline with sunny skies, the temperature was 85. At Davenport with sunny skies, the temperature was 84. Here is the hazardous weather outlook. For today and tonight, severe storms will be seen today into this evening. The Storm Prediction Center has an enhanced, level 3 out of 5, risk for severe storms today. Two rounds of storms are expected today. The first from 10 a.m. to 4 p.m. and the second from 4 to 10 p.m. There may only be a few hours between each round of storms at any location. Initial storm development of discrete storms will be seen over the area with each round. Very large hail and tornadoes are the primary risks during this phase. The individual storms will grow upscale into a line. Damaging winds and spin-up tornadoes will be possible with the lines. Information suggests very damaging winds of 70 to 80 plus miles an hour are possible in the strongest storms. Heavy rainfall will be seen with the rounds of storms that may result in localized flooding. Looking ahead on Thursday, two more rounds of storms will be seen across the area. The first in the morning and the second in the afternoon and evening. The Storm Prediction Center has an enhanced, level 3 out of 5, risk for the area. Very large hail and tornadoes will be the primary risks during the initial storm development. The individual storms will grow upscale into lines that will transition the severe risks to damaging winds and spin-up tornadoes. Information suggests there may be very damaging winds of 70 to 80 plus miles an hour in the strongest storms. The tornado risk on Thursday may be higher due to a strong low moving through the area. Heavy rainfall will again be a risk with the storms on Thursday. With the ground primed from heavy rain on Wednesday, a flash flood risk will exist for Thursday. Spotter activation will be needed today and Thursday. And now, your National Weather Service forecast for the Quad Cities and surrounding areas. Rest of today, sunny late this morning, then becoming partly sunny. A slight chance of showers and thunderstorms late this morning, then showers and thunderstorms likely this afternoon. Highs in the upper 80s. Southwest winds 15 to 20 miles an hour with gusts up to 30 miles an hour. Chance of rain 70%. Tonight, mostly cloudy with a chance of thunderstorms. Showers likely until midnight, then a chance of showers after midnight. Humid with lows in the upper 60s. Southwest winds 15 to 20 miles an hour with gusts up to 30 miles an hour. Chance of rain 70%. Thursday, partly sunny with a chance of showers and thunderstorms in the morning, then showers and thunderstorms in the afternoon. Locally heavy rainfall possible in the afternoon. Humid with highs in the mid-80s. South winds 15 to 20 miles an hour. Chance of rain near 100%. Thursday night, mostly cloudy with thunderstorms likely with a chance of showers until midnight, then mostly clear after midnight. Cooler. Less humid with lows in the upper 50s. West winds 15 to 20 miles an hour with gusts up to 30 miles an hour, diminishing to 5 to 10 miles an hour after midnight. Chance of rain 70%. Friday, sunny. Highs in the lower 80s. West winds 10 to 15 miles an hour with gusts up to 25 miles an hour. Friday night, clear. Lows in the lower 60s. Saturday, sunny. Highs in the mid-80s. Saturday night, showers likely and a chance of thunderstorms. Lows in the lower 60s. Sunday through Tuesday, partly cloudy. Highs in the upper 70s. Lows in the mid-50s. Again, the forecast for the Quad Cities and surrounding areas for the rest of today, sunny late this morning, then becoming partly sunny. A slight chance of showers and thunderstorms late this morning, then showers and thunderstorms likely this afternoon. Highs in the upper 80s. Southwest winds 15 to 20 miles an hour with gusts up to 30 miles an hour. Chance of rain 70%. The Moline, Illinois climate summary for yesterday, June 9, 2026. Yesterday's high temperature was 19 degrees. The normal high is 82. The record high is 98 degrees, which was set in 1911. Yesterday's low temperature was 72 degrees.

The normal low is 59. The record low is 41 degrees, which was set in 1913. No precipitation fell yesterday, which leaves the monthly total at 1.36 inches. The total precipitation for the year still stands at 13.38 inches. There were no heating degree days yesterday. This leaves the monthly total at zero. There were 16 cooling degree days yesterday. This brings the monthly total to 77. Yesterday, the maximum wind observed was 10 miles an hour from the west. The highest wind gust observed was 14 miles per hour from the west. The normal high temperature for today is 82 degrees, and the normal low is 60. The record high for today is 99, which occurred in 1933, and the record low is 41, which occurred in 1966. Sunrise today is at 5:28 a.m. and sunset is at 8:35 p.m. Due to the possibility of severe weather today and tomorrow, the weekly weather radio test has been postponed. Weather permitting, it will be conducted Friday, June 12th, around 11 a.m. The following transmitters will be affected: WXL-22 in Bureau County, WXL-61 in Cedar Rapids, G64 in Delaware, WXL-64 in Dubuque, WXN-85 in Fairfield, KZZ-56 in Freeport, WXJ-92 in Macomb, KZZ-83 in Maquoketa, WXL-99 in Mobile, WXJ-73 in Moline, and WXN-83 in West Burlington. 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The current time is 10:57 a.m. Central Daylight Time. At 10 a.m. in Moline, skies were sunny. The temperature was 85 degrees, dew point 73, relative humidity 67%, producing a heat index of 91. The wind was southwest at 8 miles an hour, and the pressure was 29.73 inches and falling. At Davenport, skies were sunny. The temperature was 84 degrees, dew point 72, relative humidity 67%, producing a heat index of 89. The wind was southwest at 12 miles an hour, gusting to 23. And the pressure was 29.74 inches and falling. Close to home, Burlington sunny and 83. Cedar Rapids sunny and 83. Dubuque sunny and 82. Iowa City mostly sunny and 84. Muscatine 84. Galesburg mostly sunny and 83. Peoria mostly sunny and 83. Savannah 84. Rockford cloudy and 81. Across the Midwest, Chicago partly sunny and 85. Des Moines thunder and 72. Madison partly sunny and 82. Milwaukee mostly sunny and 73. Minneapolis partly sunny and 77. Omaha partly sunny and 79. St. Louis mostly sunny and 85. Springfield, Illinois mostly sunny and 83. Waterloo partly sunny and 83. Once again at 10 a.m. at Moline with sunny skies, the temperature was 85. At Davenport with sunny skies, the temperature was 84. Here is the hazardous weather outlook. For today and tonight, severe storms will be seen today into this evening. The Storm Prediction Center has an enhanced, level 3 out of 5, risk for severe storms today. Two rounds of storms are expected today. The first from 10 a.m. to 4 p.m. and the second from 4 to 10 p.m. There may only be a few hours between each round of storms at any location. Initial storm development of discrete storms will be seen over the area with each round. Very large hail and tornadoes are the primary risks during this phase. The individual storms will grow upscale into a line. Damaging winds and spin-up tornadoes will be possible with the lines. Information suggests very damaging winds of 70 to 80 plus miles an hour are possible in the strongest storms. Heavy rainfall will be seen with the rounds of storms that may result in localized flooding. Looking ahead on Thursday, two more rounds of storms will be seen across the area. The first in the morning and the second in the afternoon and evening. The Storm Prediction Center has an enhanced, level 3 out of 5, risk for the area. Very large hail and tornadoes will be the primary risks during the initial storm development. The individual storms will grow upscale into lines that will transition the severe risks to damaging winds and spin-up tornadoes. Information suggests there may be very damaging winds of 70 to 80 plus miles an hour in the strongest storms. The tornado risk on Thursday may be higher due to a strong low moving through the area. Heavy
rainfall will again be a risk with the storms on Thursday. With the ground primed from heavy rain on Wednesday, a flash flood risk will exist for Thursday. Spotter activation will be needed today and Thursday. 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We appreciate your patience. And now, your National Weather Service forecast for the Quad Cities and surrounding areas. Rest of today, sunny late this morning, then becoming partly sunny. A slight chance of showers and thunderstorms late this morning, then showers and thunderstorms likely this afternoon. Highs in the upper 80s. Southwest winds 15 to 20 miles an hour with gusts up to 30 miles an hour. Chance of rain 70%. Tonight, mostly cloudy with a chance of thunderstorms. Showers likely until midnight, then a chance of showers after midnight. Humid with lows in the upper 60s. Southwest winds 15 to 20 miles an hour with gusts up to 30 miles an hour. Chance of rain 70%. Thursday, partly sunny with a chance of showers and thunderstorms in the morning, then showers and thunderstorms in the afternoon. Locally heavy rainfall possible in the afternoon. Humid with highs in the mid-80s. South winds 15 to 20 miles an hour. Chance of rain near 100%. Thursday night, mostly cloudy with thunderstorms likely with a chance of showers until midnight, then mostly clear after midnight. Cooler. Less humid with lows in the upper 50s. West winds 15 to 20 miles an hour with gusts up to 30 miles an hour, diminishing to 5 to 10 miles an hour after midnight. Chance of rain 70%. Friday, sunny. Highs in the lower 80s. West winds 10 to 15 miles an hour with gusts up to 25 miles an hour. Friday night, clear. Lows in the lower 60s. Saturday, sunny. Highs in the mid-80s. Saturday night, showers likely and a chance of thunderstorms. Lows in the lower 60s. Sunday through Tuesday, partly cloudy. Highs in the upper 70s. Lows in the mid-50s. Again, the forecast for the Quad Cities and surrounding areas for the rest of today, sunny late this morning, then becoming partly sunny. A slight chance of showers and thunderstorms late this morning, then showers and thunderstorms likely this afternoon. Highs in the upper 80s. Southwest winds 15 to 20 miles an hour with gusts up to 30 miles an hour. Chance of rain 70%. Due to the possibility of severe weather today and tomorrow, the weekly weather radio test has been postponed. Weather permitting, it will be conducted Friday, June 12th, around 11 a.m. The following transmitters will be affected: WXL22 in Bureau County, WXL61 in Cedar Rapids, G64 in Delaware, WXL64 in Dubuque, WXN85 in Fairfield, KZZ56 in Freeport, WXJ92 in Macomb, KZZ83 in Maquoketa, WXL99 in Medill, WXJ73 in Moline, and WXN83 in West Burlington. 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The current time is 11:04 a.m. Central Daylight Time. At 11 a.m. in Moline, skies were mostly sunny. The temperature was 86 degrees, dew point 73, relative humidity 65%, producing a heat index of 93. The wind was south at 14 miles an hour. And the pressure was 29.71 inches and falling. At Davenport, skies were partly sunny. The temperature was 85 degrees, dew point 73, relative humidity 67%, producing a heat index of 91. The wind was south at 10 miles an hour, and the pressure was 29.71 inches and falling. Close to home, Burlington mostly sunny and 83. Cedar Rapids cloudy and 83. Dubuque partly sunny and 84. Iowa City mostly sunny and 87. At Peoria, Savannah 87. Rockford mostly sunny and 85. Across the Midwest, Chicago partly sunny and 86. Des Moines cloudy and 79. Madison partly sunny and 84. Milwaukee partly sunny and 78. Minneapolis partly sunny and 81. Omaha mostly sunny and 83. St. Louis mostly sunny and 87. Springfield, Illinois mostly sunny and 85. Waterloo mostly sunny and 83. Once again at 11 a.m. in Moline with mostly
sunny skies, the temperature was 86. At Davenport with partly sunny skies, the temperature was 85. Here is the hazardous weather outlook. For today and tonight, severe storms will be seen today into this evening. The Storm Prediction Center has an enhanced, level 3 out of 5, risk for severe storms today. Two rounds of storms are expected today. The first from 10 a.m. to 4 p.m. and the second from 4 to 10 p.m. There may only be a few hours between each round of storms at any location. Initial storm development of discrete storms will be seen over the area with each round. Very large hail and tornadoes are the primary risks during this phase. The individual storms will grow upscale into a line. Damaging winds and spin-up tornadoes will be possible with the lines. Information suggests very damaging winds of 70 to 80 plus miles an hour are possible in the strongest storms. Heavy rainfall will be seen with the rounds of storms that may result in localized flooding. Looking ahead on Thursday, two more rounds of storms will be seen across the area. The first in the morning and the second in the afternoon and evening. The Storm Prediction Center has an enhanced, level 3 out of 5, risk for the area. Very large hail and tornadoes will be the primary risks during the initial storm development. The individual storms will grow upscale into lines that will transition the severe risks to damaging winds and spin-up tornadoes. Information suggests there may be very damaging winds of 70 to 80 plus miles an hour in the strongest storms. The tornado risk on Thursday may be higher due to a strong low moving through the area. Heavy rainfall will again be a risk with the storms on Thursday. With the ground primed from heavy rain on Wednesday, a flash flood risk will exist for Thursday. Spotter activation will be needed today and Thursday. And now, your National Weather Service forecast for the Quad Cities and surrounding areas. Rest of today, mostly sunny. A slight chance of showers and thunderstorms early this afternoon, then showers and thunderstorms likely this afternoon. Near steady temperature in the upper 80s. Southwest winds 15 to 20 miles an hour with gusts up to 30 miles an hour. Chance of rain 70%. Tonight, mostly cloudy with a chance of thunderstorms. Showers likely until midnight, then a chance of showers after midnight. Humid with lows in the upper 60s. Southwest winds 15 to 20 miles an hour with gusts up to 30 miles an hour. Chance of rain 70%. Thursday, partly sunny with a chance of showers and thunderstorms in the morning, then showers and thunderstorms in the afternoon. Locally heavy rainfall possible in the afternoon. Humid with highs in the mid-80s. South winds 15 to 20 miles an hour. Chance of rain near 100%. Thursday night, mostly cloudy with thunderstorms likely with a chance of showers until midnight, then mostly clear after midnight. Cooler. Less humid with lows in the upper 50s. West winds 15 to 20 miles an hour with gusts up to 30 miles an hour, diminishing to 5 to 10 miles an hour after midnight. Chance of rain 70%. Friday, sunny. Highs in the lower 80s. West winds 10 to 15 miles an hour with gusts up to 25 miles an hour. Friday night, clear. Lows in the lower 60s. Saturday, sunny. Highs in the mid-80s. Saturday night, showers likely and a chance of thunderstorms. Lows in the lower 60s. Sunday through Tuesday, partly cloudy. Highs in the upper 70s. Lows in the mid-50s. Again, the forecast for the Quad Cities and surrounding areas for the rest of today, mostly sunny. A slight chance of showers and thunderstorms early this afternoon, then showers and thunderstorms likely this afternoon. Near steady temperature in the upper 80s. Southwest winds 15 to 20 miles an hour with gusts up to 30 miles an hour. Chance of rain 70%. Flooding caused by excessive rainfall is possible. The areas affected include portions of Illinois, including the following areas: Bureau, Hancock, Henderson, Henry, Illinois, McDonough, Mercer, Putnam, Rock Island, Warren and Whiteside, Iowa, including the following areas: Cedar, Clinton, Des Moines, Henry, Iowa, Iowa, Jefferson, Johnson, Keokuk, Lee, Louisa, Muscatine, Scott, Van Buren and Washington, and Northeast Missouri, including the following areas: Clark and Skyland. The hazardous weather conditions are expected through Thursday morning. The following impacts are expected: excessive runoff may result in flooding of rivers, creeks, streams, and other low-lying and flood-prone locations.
and streams may rise out of their banks. Additional details, several rounds of heavy rain producing thunderstorms are expected through Thursday morning across the watched area. The storms may be slow moving or redeveloping over the same areas, resulting in torrential rainfall and possibly several inches of rain by Thursday morning. You should monitor later forecasts and be alert for possible flood warnings. Those living in areas prone to flooding should be prepared to take action should flooding develop. Due to the possibility of severe weather today and tomorrow, the weekly weather radio test has been postponed. Weather permitting, it will be conducted Friday, June 12th, around 11 a.m. The following transmitters will be affected: WXL-22 in Dero County, WXL-61 in Cedar Rapids, G-64 in Delaware, WXL-64 in Dubuque, WXN-85 in Fairfield, KZZ-56 in Freeport, WXJ-92 in Macomb, KZZ-83 in Maquoketa, WXL-99 in Mobile, WXJ-73 in Moline, and WXN-83 in West Burlington. 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The current time is 11:11 a.m. Central Daylight Time. At 11 a.m. in Moline, skies were mostly sunny. The temperature was 86 degrees, dew point 73, relative humidity 65%, producing a heat index of 93. The wind was south at 14 miles an hour, and the pressure was 29.71 inches and falling. At Davenport, skies were partly sunny. The temperature was 85 degrees, dew point 73, relative humidity 67%, producing a heat index of 91. The wind was south at 10 miles an hour, and the pressure was 29.71 inches and falling. Close to home, Burlington mostly sunny and 83. Cedar Rapids cloudy and 83. Dubuque partly sunny and 84. Iowa City mostly sunny and 87. At Peoria, Savannah 87. Rockford mostly sunny and 85. Across the Midwest, Chicago partly sunny and 86. Des Moines cloudy and 79. Madison partly sunny and 84. Milwaukee partly sunny and 78. Minneapolis partly sunny and 81. Omaha mostly sunny and 83. St. Louis mostly sunny and 87. Springfield, Illinois mostly sunny and 85. Waterloo mostly sunny and 83. Once again at 11 a.m. in Moline with mostly sunny skies, the temperature was 86. At Davenport with partly sunny skies, the temperature was 85. Here is the hazardous weather outlook. For today and tonight, severe storms will be seen today into this evening. The Storm Prediction Center has an enhanced, level 3 out of 5, risk for severe storms today. Two rounds of storms are expected today. The first from 10 a.m. to 4 p.m. and the second from 4 to 10 p.m. There may only be a few hours between each round of storms at any location. Initial storm development of discrete storms will be seen over the area with each round. Very large hail and tornadoes are the primary risks during this phase. The individual storms will grow upscale into a line. Damaging winds and spin-up tornadoes will be possible with the lines. Information suggests very damaging winds of 70 to 80 plus miles an hour are possible in the strongest storms. Heavy rainfall will be seen with the rounds of storms that may result in localized flooding. Looking ahead on Thursday, two more rounds of storms will be seen across the area. The first in the morning and the second in the afternoon and evening. The Storm Prediction Center has an enhanced, level 3 out of 5, risk for the area. Very large hail and tornadoes will be the primary risks during the initial storm development. The individual storms will grow upscale into lines that will transition the severe risks to damaging winds and spin-up tornadoes. Information suggests there may be very damaging winds of 70 to 80 plus miles an hour in the strongest storms. The tornado risk on Thursday may be higher due to a strong low moving through the area. Heavy rainfall will again be a risk with the storms on Thursday. With the ground primed from heavy rain on Wednesday, a flash flood risk will exist for Thursday. Spotter activation will be needed today and Thursday. Moderate flooding is forecast. The areas affected include Wapsipinicon River near DeWitt. The hazardous weather conditions are expected from Thursday evening to Monday morning. The following impacts are expected: at 11.5 feet, water affects homes along Old Highway 61. Additional details, at 8:30 a.m. Wednesday.
which was 10.3 feet. Forecast. The river is expected to rise above flood stage tomorrow evening to a crest of 11.7 feet Friday morning. It will then fall below flood stage late Sunday evening. Flood stage is 11.0 feet. 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We appreciate your patience. And now, your National Weather Service forecast for the Quad Cities and surrounding areas. West of today, mostly sunny. A slight chance of showers and thunderstorms early this afternoon, then showers and thunderstorms likely this afternoon. Near steady temperature in the upper 80s. Southwest winds 15 to 20 miles an hour with gusts up to 30 miles an hour. Chance of rain 70%. Tonight, mostly cloudy with a chance of thunderstorms. Showers likely until midnight, then a chance of showers after midnight. Humid with lows in the upper 60s. Southwest winds 15 to 20 miles an hour with gusts up to 30 miles an hour. Chance of rain 70%. Thursday, partly sunny with a chance of showers and thunderstorms in the morning, then showers and thunderstorms in the afternoon. Locally heavy rainfall possible in the afternoon. Humid with highs in the mid-80s. South winds 15 to 20 miles an hour. Chance of rain near 100%. Thursday night, mostly cloudy with thunderstorms likely with a chance of showers until midnight, then mostly clear after midnight. Cooler. Less humid with lows in the upper 50s. West winds 15 to 20 miles an hour with gusts up to 30 miles an hour, diminishing to 5 to 10 miles an hour after midnight. Chance of rain 70%. Friday, sunny. Highs in the lower 80s. West winds 10 to 15 miles an hour with gusts up to 25 miles an hour. Friday night, clear. Lows in the lower 60s. Saturday, sunny. Highs in the mid-80s. Saturday night, showers likely and a chance of thunderstorms. Lows in the lower 60s. Sunday through Tuesday, partly cloudy. Highs in the upper 70s. Lows in the mid-50s. Again, the forecast for the Quad Cities and surrounding areas for the rest of today, mostly sunny. A slight chance of showers and thunderstorms early this afternoon, then showers and thunderstorms likely this afternoon. Near steady temperature in the upper 80s. Southwest winds 15 to 20 miles an hour with gusts up to 30 miles an hour. Chance of rain 70%. Flooding caused by excessive rainfall is possible. The areas affected include portions of Illinois, including the following areas: Bureau, Hancock, Henderson, Henry, Illinois, McDonough, Mercer, Putnam, Rock Island, Warren and Whiteside, Iowa, including the following areas: Cedar, Clinton, Des Moines, Henry, Iowa, Iowa, Jefferson, Johnson, Keokuk, Lee, Louisa, Muscatine, Scott, Van Buren and Washington, and Northeast Missouri, including the following areas: Clark and Skyland. The hazardous weather conditions are expected through Thursday morning. The following impacts are expected: excessive runoff may result in flooding of rivers, creeks, streams, and other low-lying and flood-prone locations. Creeks and streams may rise out of their banks. Additional details: several rounds of heavy rain producing thunderstorms are expected through Thursday morning across the watch area. The storms may be slow moving or redeveloping over the same areas, resulting in torrential rainfall and possibly several inches of rain by Thursday morning. You should monitor later forecasts and be alert for possible flood warnings. Those living in areas prone to flooding should be prepared to take action should flooding develop. Due to the possibility of severe weather today and tomorrow, the weekly weather radio test has been postponed. Weather permitting, it will be conducted Friday, June 12th, around 11 a.m. The following transmitters will be affected: WXL22 in Bureau County, WXL61 in Cedar Rapids, G64 in Delaware, WXL64 in Dubuque, WXN85 in Fairfield, KZZ56 in Freeport, WXJ92 in Macomb, KZZ83 in Maquoketa, WXL99 in Medill, WXJ73 in Moline, and WXN83 in West Burlington. 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The current time is 11:20 a.m. Central Daylight Time. At 11 a.m. in Moline, skies were mostly sunny. The temperature was 86 degrees, dew point 73, relative humidity 65%.
producing a heat index of 93. The wind was south at 14 miles an hour, and the pressure was 29.71 inches and falling. At Davenport, skies were partly sunny. The temperature was 85 degrees, dew point 73, relative humidity 67%, producing a heat index of 91. The wind was south at 10 miles an hour, and the pressure was 29.71 inches and falling. Close to home, Burlington partly sunny and 83. Cedar Rapids cloudy and 83. Dubuque partly sunny and 84. Iowa City partly sunny and 87. Muscatine 86. Galesburg partly sunny and 85. At Peoria, Savannah 87. Rockford mostly sunny and 85. Across the Midwest, Chicago partly sunny and 86. Des Moines cloudy and 79. Madison partly sunny and 84. Milwaukee partly sunny and 78. Minneapolis partly sunny and 81. Omaha mostly sunny and 83. St. Louis mostly sunny and 87. Springfield, Illinois sunny and 85. Waterloo mostly sunny and 83. Once again at 11 a.m. in Moline with mostly sunny skies, the temperature was 86. At Davenport with partly sunny skies, the temperature was 85. Here is the hazardous weather outlook. For today and tonight, severe storms will be seen today into this evening. The Storm Prediction Center has an enhanced, level 3 out of 5, risk for severe storms today. Two rounds of storms are expected today. The first from 10 a.m. to 4 p.m. and the second from 4 to 10 p.m. There may only be a few hours between each round of storms at any location. Initial storm development of discrete storms will be seen over the area with each round. Very large hail and tornadoes are the primary risks during this phase. The individual storms will grow upscale into a line. Damaging winds and spin-up tornadoes will be possible with the lines. Information suggests very damaging winds of 70 to 80 plus miles an hour are possible in the strongest storms. Heavy rainfall will be seen with the rounds of storms that may result in localized flooding. Looking ahead on Thursday, two more rounds of storms will be seen across the area. The first in the morning and the second in the afternoon and evening. The Storm Prediction Center has an enhanced, level 3 out of 5, risk for the area. Very large hail and tornadoes will be the primary risks during the initial storm development. The individual storms will grow upscale into lines that will transition the severe risks to damaging winds and spin-up tornadoes. Information suggests there may be very damaging winds of 70 to 80 plus miles an hour in the strongest storms. The tornado risk on Thursday may be higher due to a strong low moving through the area. Heavy rainfall will again be a risk with the storms on Thursday. With the ground primed from heavy rain on Wednesday, a flash flood risk will exist for Thursday. Spotter activation will be needed today and Thursday. And now, your National Weather Service forecast for the Quad Cities and surrounding areas. Rest of today, mostly sunny. A slight chance of showers and thunderstorms early this afternoon, then showers and thunderstorms likely this afternoon. Near steady temperature in the upper 80s. Southwest winds 15 to 20 miles an hour with gusts up to 30 miles an hour. Chance of rain 70%. Tonight, mostly cloudy with a chance of thunderstorms. Showers likely until midnight, then a chance of showers after midnight. Humid with lows in the upper 60s. Southwest winds 15 to 20 miles an hour with gusts up to 30 miles an hour. Chance of rain 70%. Thursday, partly sunny with a chance of showers and thunderstorms in the morning, then showers and thunderstorms in the afternoon. Locally heavy rainfall possible in the afternoon. Humid with highs in the mid-80s. South winds 15 to 20 miles an hour. Chance of rain near 100%. Thursday night, mostly cloudy with thunderstorms likely with a chance of showers until midnight, then mostly clear after midnight. Cooler. Less humid with lows in the upper 50s. West winds 15 to 20 miles an hour with gusts up to 30 miles an hour, diminishing to 5 to 10 miles an hour after midnight. Chance of rain 70%. Friday, sunny. Highs in the lower 80s. West winds 10 to 15 miles an hour with gusts up to 25 miles an hour. Friday night, clear. Lows in the lower 60s. Saturday, sunny. Highs in the mid 80s. Saturday night, showers likely and
chance of thunderstorms. Lows in the lower 60s. Sunday through Tuesday, partly cloudy. Highs in the upper 70s. Lows in the mid-50s. Again, the forecast for the Quad Cities and surrounding areas for the rest of today, mostly sunny. A slight chance of showers and thunderstorms early this afternoon, then showers and thunderstorms likely this afternoon. Near steady temperature in the upper 80s. Southwest winds 15 to 20 miles an hour with gusts up to 30 miles an hour. Chance of rain 70%. This broadcast originates from the National Weather Service office in the Quad Cities and is transmitted on a frequency of 162.55 MHz from Rock Island, Illinois. The coverage area includes the following counties: Cedar, Clinton, Louisa, Muscatine, Scott, Henry, Illinois, Mercer, Rock Island, and Whiteside. Flooding caused by excessive rainfall is possible. The areas affected include

National Weather Service in the Quad Cities has issued a severe thunderstorm warning for Rock Island County, Northern Mercer County, Northwestern Louisa County, Cedar County, Scott County, Southeastern Johnson County, Muscatine County, Southwestern Clinton County until 12:30 p.m. At 11:26 a.m., severe thunderstorms were located along a line extending from near Sharon Center to near Nichols to Morning Sun, moving northeast at 50 miles an hour. Expected hazards include 60 miles an hour wind gusts. The following impacts are expected: expect damage to roofs, siding, and trees. Locations impacted include Davenport, Iowa City, Moline, Rock Island, Bettendorf, Muscatine, East Moline, Tipton, West Branch, Columbus Junction, Durant, Eldridge, Milan, Coal Valley, West Liberty, Wilton, Walcott, Blue Grass, Lone Tree, and Buffalo. This includes the following highways: Interstate 74 in Iowa between mile markers 1 and 5, Interstate 80 in Iowa between mile markers 247 and 302, Interstate 74 in Illinois between mile markers 1 and 8, Interstate 280 between mile markers 1 and 18. Take cover now. 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The current time is 11:28 a.m. Central Daylight Time. The National Weather Service in the Quad Cities has issued a severe thunderstorm warning for Rock Island County, Northern Mercer County, Northwestern Louisa County, Cedar County, Scott County, Southeastern Johnson County, Muscatine County, Southwestern Clinton County until 12:30 p.m. At 11:26 a.m., severe thunderstorms were located along a line extending from near Sharon Center to near Nichols to Morning Sun, moving northeast at 50 miles an hour. Expected hazards include 60 miles an hour wind gusts. The following impacts are expected: expect damage to roofs, siding, and trees. Locations impacted include Davenport, Iowa City, Moline, Rock Island, Bettendorf, Muscatine, East Moline, Tipton, West Branch, Columbus Junction, Durant, Eldridge, Milan, Coal Valley, West Liberty, Wilton, Walcott, Blue Grass, Lone Tree, and Buffalo. This includes the following highways: Interstate 74 in Iowa between mile markers 1 and 5, Interstate 80 in Iowa between mile markers 247 and 302, Interstate 74 in Illinois between mile markers 1 and 8, Interstate 280 between mile markers 1 and 18. Take cover now. 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The current time is 11:30 a.m. Central Daylight Time. The National Weather Service in the Quad Cities has issued a severe thunderstorm warning for Rock Island County, Northern Mercer County, Northwestern Louisa County, Cedar County, Scott County, Southeastern Johnson County, Muscatine County, Southwestern Clinton County until 12:30 p.m. At 11:26 a.m., severe thunderstorms were located along a line extending from near Sharon Center to near Nichols to Morning Sun, moving northeast at 50 miles an hour. Expected hazards include 60 miles an hour wind gusts. The following impacts are expected: expect damage to roofs, siding, and trees. Locations impacted include Davenport, Iowa City, Moline, Rock Island, Bettendorf, Muscatine, East Moline, Tipton, West Branch, Columbus Junction, Durant, Eldridge, Milan, Coal Valley, West Liberty, Wilton, Walcott, Blue Grass, Lone Tree, and Buffalo. This includes the following highways: Interstate 74 in Iowa between mile markers 1 and 5, Interstate 80 in Iowa between mile markers 247 and 302, Interstate 74 in Illinois between mile markers 1 and 8, Interstate 280 between mile markers 1 and 18. Take cover now. 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The current time is 11:31 a.m. Central Daylight Time. The National Weather Service in the Quad Cities has issued a severe thunderstorm warning for Rock Island County, Northern Mercer County, Northwestern Louisa County, Cedar County, Scott County, Southeastern Johnson County, Muscatine County, Southwestern Clinton County, until 12:30 p.m.
At 11:26 a.m., severe thunderstorms were located along a line extending from near Sharon Center to near Nichols to Morning Sun, moving northeast at 50 miles an hour. Expected hazards include 60 miles an hour wind gusts. The following impacts are expected. Expect damage to roofs, siding, and trees. Locations impacted include Davenport, Iowa City, Moline, Rock Island, Bettendorf, Muscatine, East Moline, Tipton, West Branch, Columbus Junction, Durant, Eldridge, Milan, Coal Valley, West Liberty, Wilton, Walcott, Bluegrass, Lone Tree, and Buffalo. This includes the following highways: Interstate 74 in Iowa between mile markers 1 and 5, Interstate 80 in Iowa between mile markers 247 and 302, Interstate 74 in Illinois between mile markers 1 and 8, Interstate 280 between mile markers 1 and 18. Take cover now. 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The current time is 11:33 a.m. Central Daylight Time. The National Weather Service in the Quad Cities has issued a severe thunderstorm warning for Rock Island County, Northern Mercer County, Northwestern Louisa County, Cedar County, Scott County, Southeastern Johnson County, Muscatine County, Southwestern Clinton County, until 12:30 p.m. At 11:26 a.m., severe thunderstorms were located along a line extending from near Sharon Center to near Nichols to Morning Sun, moving northeast at 50 miles an hour. Expected hazards include 60 miles an hour wind gusts. The following impacts are expected. Expect damage to roofs, siding, and trees. Locations impacted include Davenport, Iowa City, Moline, Rock Island, Bettendorf, Muscatine, East Moline, Tipton, West Branch, Columbus Junction, Durant, Eldridge, Milan, Coal Valley, West Liberty, Wilton, Walcott, Bluegrass, Lone Tree, and Buffalo. This includes the following highways: Interstate 74 in Iowa between mile markers 1 and 5, Interstate 80 in Iowa between mile markers 247 and 302, Interstate 74 in Illinois between mile markers 1 and 8, Interstate 280 between mile markers 1 and 18. Take cover now. 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The current time is 11:34 a.m. Central Daylight Time. The National Weather Service in the Quad Cities has issued a severe thunderstorm warning for Rock Island County, Northern Mercer County, Northwestern Louisa County, Cedar County, Scott County, Southeastern Johnson County, Muscatine County, Southwestern Clinton County, until 12:30 p.m. At 11:26 a.m., severe thunderstorms were located along a line extending from near Sharon Center to near Nichols to Morning Sun, moving northeast at 50 miles an hour. Expected hazards include 60 miles an hour wind gusts. The following impacts are expected. Expect damage to roofs, siding, and trees. Locations impacted include Davenport, Iowa City, Moline, Rock Island, Bettendorf, Muscatine, East Moline, Tipton, West Branch, Columbus Junction, Durant, Eldridge, Milan, Coal Valley, West Liberty, Wilton, Walcott, Bluegrass, Lone Tree, and Buffalo. This includes the following highways: Interstate 74 in Iowa between mile markers 1 and 5, Interstate 80 in Iowa between mile markers 247 and 302, Interstate 74 in Illinois between mile markers 1 and 8, Interstate 280 between mile markers 1 and 18. Take cover now. 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The current time is 11:36 a.m. Central Daylight Time. The National Weather Service in the Quad Cities has issued a severe thunderstorm warning for Rock Island County, Northern Mercer County, Northwestern Louisa County, Cedar County, Scott County, Southeastern Johnson County, Muscatine County, Southwestern Clinton County, until 12:30 p.m. At 11:26 a.m., severe thunderstorms were located along a line extending from near Sharon Center to near Nichols to Morning Sun, moving northeast at 50 miles an hour. Expected hazards include 60 miles an hour wind gusts. The following impacts are expected. Expect damage to roofs, siding, and trees. Locations impacted include Davenport, Iowa City, Moline, Rock
Island, Bettendorf, Muscatine, East Moline, Tipton, West Branch, Columbus Junction, Durant, Eldridge, Milan, Coal Valley, West Liberty, Wilton, Walcott, Blue Grass, Lone Tree, and Buffalo. This includes the following highways: Interstate 74 in Iowa between mile markers 1 and 5. Interstate 80 in Iowa between mile markers 247 and 302. Interstate 74 in Illinois between mile markers 1 and 8. Interstate 280 between mile markers 1 and 18. Take cover now. 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The current time is 11:37 a.m. Central Daylight Time. The National Weather Service in the Quad Cities has issued a severe thunderstorm warning for Rock Island County, Northern Mercer County, Northwestern Louisa County, Cedar County, Scott County, Southeastern Johnson County, Muscatine County, Southwestern Clinton County, until 12:30 p.m. At 11:26 a.m., severe thunderstorms were located along a line extending from near Sharon Center to near Nichols to Morning Sun, moving northeast at 50 miles an hour. Expected hazards include 60 miles an hour wind gusts. The following impacts are expected: expect damage to roofs, siding, and trees. Locations impacted include Davenport, Iowa City, Moline, Rock Island, Bettendorf, Muscatine, East Moline, Tipton, West Branch, Columbus Junction, Durant, Eldridge, Milan, Coal Valley, West Liberty, Wilton, Walcott, Blue Grass, Lone Tree, and Buffalo. This includes the following highways: Interstate 74 in Iowa between mile markers 1 and 5. Interstate 80 in Iowa between mile markers 247 and 302.

National Weather Service in the Quad Cities has issued a severe thunderstorm warning for Northern Cedar County, Northern Johnson County, Southeastern Benton County, Jones County, Linn County, until 12:45 p.m. At 11:38 a.m., severe thunderstorms were located along a line extending from near Newhall to near University of Iowa, moving northeast at 50 miles an hour. Expected hazards include 60 miles an hour wind gusts. The following impacts are expected: expects damage to roofs, siding, and trees. Locations impacted include Cedar Rapids, Iowa City, Anamosa, Tipton, West Branch, Mechanicsville, Stanwood, Marion, Coralville, North Liberty, Hiawatha, Mount Vernon, Monticello, Robbins, Cascade, Lisbon, Fairfax, Solon, Tiffin, and Ely. This includes the following highways: Interstate 80 in Iowa between mile markers 235 and 252. Interstate 380 between mile markers 1 and 34. Take cover now. Continuous cloud-to-ground lightning is occurring with these storms. Move indoors immediately. Lightning is one of nature's leading killers. Remember, if you can hear thunder, you are close enough to be struck by lightning. Torrential rainfall is occurring with these storms and may lead to flash flooding. Do not drive your vehicle through flooded roadways. A severe thunderstorm warning remains in effect until 12:30 p.m. for Rock Island, Northern Mercer, Northwestern Louisa, Cedar, Scott, Southeastern Johnson, Muscatine, and Southwestern Clinton counties. At 11:39 a.m., severe thunderstorms were located along a line extending from Elmira to near Attalissa to near Flaming Prairie Park, moving northeast at 60 miles an hour. Expected hazards include 60 miles an hour wind gusts. Severe weather has been confirmed by train spotters. The following impacts are expected: expects damage to roofs, siding, and trees. Locations impacted include Davenport, Iowa City, Moline, Rock Island, Bettendorf, Muscatine, East Moline, Tipton, West Branch, Columbus Junction, Durant, Eldridge, Milan, Coal Valley, West Liberty, Wilton, Walcott, Bluegrass, Lone Tree, and Buffalo. This includes the following highways: Interstate 74 in Iowa between mile markers 1 and 5. Interstate 80 in Iowa between mile markers 247 and 302. Interstate 74 in Illinois between mile markers 1 and 8. Interstate 280 between mile markers 1 and 18. Take cover now. Continuous cloud-to-ground lightning is occurring with these storms. Move indoors immediately. Lightning is one of nature's leading killers. Remember, if you can hear thunder, you are close enough to be struck by lightning. Torrential rainfall is occurring with these storms and may lead to flash flooding. Do not drive your vehicle through flooded roadways. The National Weather Service in the Quad Cities has issued a severe thunderstorm warning for Northern Cedar County, Northern Johnson County, Southeastern Benton County, Jones County, Linn County, until 12:45 p.m. At 11:38 a.m., severe thunderstorms were located along a line extending from near Newhall to near University of Iowa, moving northeast at 50 miles an hour. Expected hazards include 60 miles an hour wind gusts. The following impacts are expected: expects damage to roofs, siding, and trees. Locations impacted include Cedar Rapids, Iowa City, Anamosa, Tipton, West Branch, Mechanicsville, Stanwood, Marion, Coralville, North Liberty, Hiawatha, Mount Vernon, Monticello, Robbins, Cascade, Lisbon, Fairfax, Solon, Tiffin, and Ely. This includes the following highways: Interstate 80 in Iowa between mile markers 235 and 252. Interstate 380 between mile markers 1 and 34. Take cover now. Continuous cloud-to-ground lightning is occurring with these storms. Move indoors immediately. Lightning is one of nature's leading killers. Remember, if you can hear thunder, you are close enough to be struck by lightning. Torrential rainfall is occurring with these storms and may lead to flash flooding. Do not drive your vehicle through flooded roadways. A severe thunderstorm warning remains in effect until 12:30 p.m. for Rock Island, Northern Mercer, Northwestern Louisa, Cedar, Scott, Southeastern Johnson, Muscatine, and Southwestern Clinton counties.
at 11:39 a.m. Severe thunderstorms were located along a line extending from Elmira to near Attalissa to near Flaming Prairie Park, moving northeast at 60 miles an hour. A severe thunderstorm warning remains in effect until 12:30 p.m. for southwestern Rock Island, northwestern Mercer, central Louisa, Cedar, Scott, east central Johnson, Muscatine, and southwestern Clinton counties. At 11:43 a.m., severe thunderstorms were located along a line extending from near Cedar Bluff to Moscow to near Eliza, moving northeast at 55 miles an hour. Expected hazards include 60 miles an hour wind gusts. Severe weather has been confirmed by train spotters. The following impacts are expected. Expect damage to roofs, siding, and trees. Locations impacted include Davenport, Iowa City, Moline, Rock Island, Bettendorf, Muscatine, East Moline, Tipton, West Branch, Durant, Silvis, Eldridge, Milan, West Liberty, Wilton, Walcott, Blue Grass, Buffalo, Andalusia, and Long Grove. This includes the following highways: Interstate 74 in Iowa between mile markers 1 and 5, Interstate 80 in Iowa between mile markers 247 and 302, Interstate 74 in Illinois between mile markers 1 and 4, Interstate 280 between mile markers 1 and 18. Prepare immediately for large hail and damaging winds. People outside should move to a shelter, inside a strong building, and away from windows. Continuous cloud-to-ground lightning is occurring with these storms. Move indoors immediately. Lightning is one of nature's leading killers. Remember, if you can hear thunder, you are close enough to be struck by lightning. Torrential rainfall is occurring with these storms and may lead to flash flooding. Do not drive your vehicle through flooded roadways. The National Weather Service in the Quad Cities has issued a severe thunderstorm warning for northern Cedar County, northern Johnson County, southeastern Benton County, Jones County, Linn County, until 12:45 p.m. At 11:38 a.m., severe thunderstorms were located along a line extending from near Newhall to near University of Iowa, moving northeast at 50 miles an hour. Expected hazards include 60 miles an hour wind gusts. The following impacts are expected. Expect damage to roofs, siding, and trees. Locations impacted include Cedar Rapids, Iowa City, Anamosa, Tipton, West Branch, Mechanicsville, Stanwood, Marion, Coralville, North Liberty, Hiawatha, Mount Vernon, Monticello, Robbins, Cascade, Lisbon, Fairfax, Solon, Tiffin, and Ely. This includes the following highways: Interstate 80 in Iowa between mile markers 235 and 252, Interstate 380 between mile markers 1 and 34. Take cover now. Continuous cloud-to-ground lightning is occurring with these storms. Move indoors immediately. Lightning is one of nature's leading killers. Remember, if you can hear thunder, you are close enough to be struck by lightning. Torrential rainfall is occurring with these storms and may lead to flash flooding. Do not drive your vehicle through flooded roadways. A severe thunderstorm warning remains in effect until 12:30 p.m. for southwestern Rock Island, northwestern Mercer, central Louisa, Cedar, Scott, east central Johnson, Muscatine, and southwestern Clinton counties. At 11:43 a.m., severe thunderstorms were located along a line extending from near Cedar Bluff to Moscow to near Eliza, moving northeast at 55 miles an hour. Expected hazards include 60 miles an hour wind gusts. Severe weather has been confirmed by train spotters. The following impacts are expected. Expect damage to roofs, siding, and trees. Locations impacted include Davenport, Iowa City, Moline, Rock Island, Bettendorf, Muscatine, East Moline, Tipton, West Branch, Durant, Silvis, Eldridge, Milan, West Liberty, Wilton, Walcott, Blue Grass, Buffalo, Andalusia, and Long Grove. This includes the following highways: Interstate 74 in Iowa between mile markers 1 and 5, Interstate 80 in Iowa between mile markers 247 and 302, Interstate 74 in Illinois between mile markers 1 and 4, Interstate 280 between mile markers 1 and 18. Prepare immediately for large hail and damaging winds. People outside should move to a shelter, inside a strong building, and away from windows. Continuous cloud-to-ground lightning is occurring with these storms. Move indoors immediately. Lightning is one of nature's leading killers.
Remember, if you can hear thunder, you are close enough to be struck by lightning. Torrential rainfall is occurring with these storms and may lead to flash flooding. Do not drive your vehicle through flooded roadways. 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The current time is 11:49 a.m. Central Daylight Time. The following is a summary of watches, warnings, and advisories in effect. A severe thunderstorm warning has been issued until 12:45 p.m. for the following county, Cedar, Iowa. A severe thunderstorm warning remains in effect until 12:30 p.m. for the following counties, in Illinois, Mercer and Rock Island, and the following counties, in Iowa, Cedar, Clinton, Louisa, Muscatine, and Scott. The National Weather Service in the Quad Cities has issued a severe thunderstorm warning for northern Cedar County, northern Johnson County, southeastern Benton County, Jones County, Linn County, until 12:45 p.m. At 11:38 a.m., severe thunderstorms were located along a line extending from near Newhall to near University of Iowa, moving northeast at 50 miles an hour. Expected hazards include 60 miles an hour wind gusts. The following impacts are expected: expect damage to roofs, siding, and trees. Locations impacted include Cedar Rapids, Iowa City, Anamosa, Tipton, West Branch, Mechanicsville, Stanwood, Marion, Coralville, North Liberty, Hiawatha, Mount Vernon, Monticello, Robbins, Cascade, Lisbon, Fairfax, Solon, Tiffin, and Ely. This includes the following highways: Interstate 80 in Iowa between mile markers 235 and 252. Interstate 380 between mile markers 1 and 34. Take cover now. Continuous cloud.

near Cedar Bluffs to Moscow to near Eliza, moving northeast at 55 miles an hour. Expected hazards include 60 miles an hour wind gusts. Severe weather has been confirmed by train spotters. The following impacts are expected. Expect damage to roofs, siding, and trees. Locations impacted include Davenport, Iowa City, Moline, Rock Island, Bettendorf, Muscatine, East Moline, Tipton, West Branch, Durant, Silvis, Eldridge, Milan, West Liberty, Wilton, Walcott, Blue Grass, Buffalo, Andalusia, and Long Grove. This includes the following highways: Interstate 74 in Iowa between mile markers 1 and 5, Interstate 80 in Iowa between mile markers 247 and 302, Interstate 74 in Illinois between mile markers 1 and 4, Interstate 280 between mile markers 1 and 18. Prepare immediately for large hail and damaging winds. People outside should move to a shelter, inside a strong building, and away from windows. Continuous cloud-to-ground lightning is occurring with these storms. Move indoors immediately. Lightning is one of nature's leading killers. Remember, if you can hear thunder, you are close enough to be struck by lightning. Torrential rainfall is occurring with these storms and may lead to flash flooding. Do not drive your vehicle through flooded roadways. 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The current time is 11:52 a.m. Central Daylight Time. The following is a summary of watches, warnings, and advisories in effect. A severe thunderstorm warning has been issued until 12:45 p.m. for the following county: Cedar, Iowa. A severe thunderstorm warning remains in effect until 12:30 p.m. for the following counties: in Illinois, Mercer and Rock Island, and the following counties: in Iowa, Cedar, Clinton, Louisa, Muscatine, and Scott. The National Weather Service in the Quad Cities has issued a severe thunderstorm warning for northern Cedar County, northern Johnson County, southeastern Benton County, Jones County, Linn County, until 12:45 p.m. At 11:38 a.m., severe thunderstorms were located along a line extending from near Newhall to near University of Iowa, moving northeast at 50 miles an hour. Expected hazards include 60 miles an hour wind gusts. The following impacts are expected. Expect damage to roofs, siding, and trees. Locations impacted include Cedar Rapids, Iowa City, Anamosa, Tipton, West Branch, Mechanicsville, Stanwood, Marion, Coralville, North Liberty, Hiawatha, Mount Vernon, Monticello, Robbins, Cascade, Lisbon, Fairfax, Solon, Tiffin, and Ely. This includes the following highways: Interstate 80 in Iowa between mile markers 235 and 252. Interstate 380 between mile markers 1 and 34. Take cover now. Continuous cloud-to-ground lightning is occurring with these storms. Move indoors immediately. Lightning is one of nature's leading killers. Remember, if you can hear thunder, you are close enough to be struck by lightning. Torrential rainfall is occurring with these storms. The severe thunderstorm warning for central Louisa and east central Johnson counties is canceled. The storms which prompted the warning have moved out of the warned area. Therefore, the warning has been canceled. A severe thunderstorm warning remains in effect until 12:30 p.m. for southwestern Rock Island, northwestern Mercer, Cedar, Scott, Muscatine, and southwestern Clinton counties. At 11:54 a.m., severe thunderstorms were located along a line extending from near Mechanicsville to Sunbury to near Illinois City, moving northeast at 55 miles an hour. Expected hazards include 60 miles an hour wind gusts. Severe weather has been confirmed by train spotters. The following impacts are expected. Expect damage to roofs, siding, and trees. Locations impacted include Davenport, Moline, Rock Island, Bettendorf, Muscatine, East Moline, Tipton, West Branch, Durant, Silvis, Eldridge, Milan, West Liberty, Wilton, Walcott, Blue Grass, Buffalo, Andalusia, Long Grove, and Loudoun. This includes the following highways: Interstate 74 in Iowa between mile markers 1 and 5, Interstate 80 in Iowa between mile markers 254 and 302, Interstate 74 in Illinois between mile markers 1 and 4. Interstate 280 between mile markers 1 and 18. Prepare immediately for large hail and damaging winds. People outside should move to a shelter, inside a strong building, and away from windows. Continuous cloud to ground.

Lightning is occurring with these storms. Move indoors immediately. Lightning is one of nature's leading killers. Remember, if you can hear thunder, you are close enough to be struck by lightning. Torrential rainfall is occurring with these storms and may lead to flash flooding. Do not drive your vehicle through flooded roadways. A severe thunderstorm warning remains in effect until 12:45 p.m. for northern Cedar, east central Benton, Jones, and Linn counties. At 11:55 a.m., severe thunderstorms were located along a line extending from near Lafayette to near Cedar Bluff, moving northeast at 50 miles an hour. Expected hazards include 60 miles an hour wind gusts. The following impacts are expected: expect damage to roofs, siding, and trees. Locations impacted include Cedar Rapids, Anamosa, Tipton, West Branch, Mechanicsville, Stanwood, Marion, Hiawatha, Mount Vernon, Monticello, Robbins, Cascade, Lisbon, Fairfax, Ely, Atkins, Walford, Central City, Springville, and Palo. This includes Interstate 380 between mile markers 12 and 33. Take cover now. Continuous cloud-to-ground lightning is occurring with these storms. Move indoors immediately. Lightning is one of nature's leading killers. Remember, if you can hear thunder, you are close enough to be struck by lightning. Torrential rainfall is occurring with these storms and may lead to flash flooding. Do not drive your vehicle through flooded roadways. A severe thunderstorm warning remains in effect until 12:30 p.m. for southwestern Rock Island, northwestern Mercer, Cedar, Scott, Muscatine, and southwestern Clinton counties. At 11:54 a.m., severe thunderstorms were located along a line extending from near Mechanicsville to Sunbury to near Illinois City, moving northeast at 55 miles an hour. Expected hazards include 60 miles an hour wind gusts. Severe weather has been confirmed by train spotters. The following impacts are expected: expect damage to roofs, siding, and trees. Locations impacted include Davenport, Moline, Rock Island, Bettendorf, Muscatine, East Moline, Tipton, West Branch, Durant, Silvis, Eldridge, Milan, West Liberty, Wilton, Walcott, Bluegrass, Buffalo, Andalusia, Long Grove, and Loudoun. This includes the following highways: Interstate 74 in Iowa between mile markers 1 and 5, Interstate 80 in Iowa between mile markers 254 and 302, Interstate 74 in Illinois between mile markers 1 and 4. Interstate 280 between mile markers 1 and 18. Prepare immediately for large hail and damaging winds. People outside should move to a shelter, inside a strong building, and away from windows. Continuous cloud-to-ground lightning is occurring with these storms. Move indoors immediately. Lightning is one of nature's leading killers. Remember, if you can hear thunder, you are close enough to be struck by lightning. Torrential rainfall is occurring with these storms and may lead to flash flooding. Do not drive your vehicle through flooded roadways. A severe thunderstorm warning remains in effect until 12:45 p.m. for northern Cedar, east central Benton, Jones, and Linn counties. At 11:55 a.m., severe thunderstorms were located along a line extending from near Lafayette to near Cedar Bluff, moving northeast at 50.

National Weather Service has issued severe thunderstorm watch number 301, effective until 7 p.m. This watch includes the following counties in Iowa, Cedar, Clinton, Muscatine, and Scott, and the following counties in Illinois, Henry, Mercer, Rock Island, and Whiteside. Remember, a severe thunderstorm watch means that conditions are favorable for the development of severe weather, including large hail and damaging winds, in and close to the watch area. While severe weather may not be imminent, persons should remain alert for rapidly changing weather conditions and listen for later statements and possible warnings. Stay tuned to NOAA Weather Radio, commercial radio and television outlets, or internet for the latest severe weather information. A severe thunderstorm warning remains in effect until 12:45 p.m. for northern Cedar, east central Benton, Jones, and Linn counties. At 11:55 a.m., severe thunderstorms were located along a line extending from near Lafayette to near Cedar Bluff, moving northeast at 50 miles an hour. Expected hazards include 60 miles an hour wind gusts. The following impacts are expected: expect damage to roofs, siding, and trees. Locations impacted include Cedar Rapids, Anamosa, Tipton, West Branch, Mechanicsville, Stanwood, Marion, Hiawatha, Mount Vernon, Monticello, Robbins, Cascade, Lisbon, Fairfax, Ely, Atkins, Walford, Central City, Springville, and Palo. This includes Interstate 380 between mile markers 12 and 33. Take cover now. Continuous cloud-to-ground lightning is occurring with these storms. Move indoors immediately. Lightning is one of nature's leading killers. Remember, if you can hear thunder, you are close enough to be struck by lightning. Torrential rainfall is occurring with these storms and may lead to flash flooding. Do not drive your vehicle through flooded roadways. 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The current time is 12:02 p.m. Central Daylight Time. The following is a summary of watches, warnings, and advisories in effect. A severe thunderstorm warning.

Lightning is occurring with these storms. Move indoors immediately. Lightning is one of nature's leading killers. Remember, if you can hear thunder, you are close enough to be struck by lightning. Torrential rainfall is occurring with these storms and may lead to flash flooding. Do not drive your vehicle through flooded roadways. A severe thunderstorm warning remains in effect until 12:45 p.m. for Northern Cedar, Jones, and Central Linn counties. At 12:02 p.m., severe thunderstorms were located along a line extending from near Paris to near Mechanicsville, moving northeast at 50 miles an hour. Expected hazards include 60 miles an hour wind gusts. The following impacts are expected: expect damage to roofs,

National Weather Service in the Quad Cities has issued a severe thunderstorm warning for Jackson County, southeastern Dubuque County, Clinton County, until 1:15 p.m. At 12:06 p.m., severe thunderstorms were located along a line extending from near Morley to near Donahue, moving northeast at 40 miles an hour. Expected hazards include 60 miles an hour wind gusts and penny-size hail. Severe weather has been confirmed by train spotters. The following impacts are expected. Expect damage to roofs, siding, and trees. Locations impacted include Dubuque, Clinton, Maquoketa, DeWitt, Comanche, Asbury, Bellevue, Cascade, East Dubuque, Piasta, Preston, Wheatland, Grand Mound, Sabula, Delmer, Lost Nation, Miles, Calamus, Andrew, and Charlotte. Take cover now. Continuous cloud-to-ground lightning is occurring with these storms. Move indoors immediately. Lightning is one of nature's leading killers. Remember, if you can hear thunder, you are close enough to be struck by lightning. Torrential rainfall is occurring with these storms and may lead to flash flooding. Do not drive your vehicle through flooded roadways. A severe thunderstorm warning remains in effect until 12:45 p.m. for Northern Cedar, Jones, and Central Linn counties. At 12:02 p.m., severe thunderstorms were located along a line extending from near Paris to near Mechanicsville, moving northeast at 50 miles an hour. Expected hazards include 60 miles an hour wind gusts. The following impacts are expected. Expect damage to roofs, siding, and trees. Locations impacted include Cedar Rapids, Anamosa, Tipton, Mechanicsville, Stanwood, Marion, Hiawatha, Mount Vernon, Monticello, Robbins, Cascade, Lisbon, Central City, Springville. The severe thunderstorm warning for southwestern Rock Island, northwestern Mercer and Muscatine counties is canceled. The storms which prompted the warning have moved out of the warned area. Therefore, the warning has been canceled. A severe thunderstorm watch remains in effect until 7 p.m. for northwestern Illinois and east-central Iowa. A severe thunderstorm warning remains in effect until 12:30 p.m. for Cedar, Scott, and southwestern Clinton counties. At 12:09 p.m., severe thunderstorms were located along a line extending from near Clarence to Sherman Park to near Andalusia, moving northeast at 50 miles an hour. Expected hazards include 60 miles an hour wind gusts. Severe weather has been confirmed by train spotters. The following impacts are expected. Expect damage to roofs, siding, and trees. Locations impacted include Davenport, Rock Island, Bettendorf, Tipton, Durant, Eldridge, Walcott, Blue Grass, Buffalo, Long Grove, Loudoun, Wheatland, Grand Mound, Calamus, Bennett, Riverdale, Donahue, Toronto, Rochester, and Buchanan. This includes the following highways: Interstate 74 in Iowa between mile markers 1 and 4, Interstate 80 in Iowa between mile markers 264 and 302, Interstate 280 between mile markers 1 and 10. Prepare immediately for large hail and damaging winds. People outside should move to a shelter, inside a strong building, and away from windows. Continuous cloud-to-ground lightning is occurring with these storms. Move indoors immediately. Lightning is one of nature's leading killers. Remember, if you can hear thunder, you are close enough to be struck by lightning. Torrential rainfall is occurring with these storms and may lead to flash flooding. Do not drive your vehicle through flooded roadways. A severe thunderstorm.

warning remains in effect until 12:45 p.m. for Northern Cedar, Jones, and Central Linn counties. At 12:02 p.m., severe thunderstorms were located along a line extending from near Paris to near Mechanicsville, moving northeast at 50 miles an hour. Expected hazards include 60 miles an hour wind gusts. The following impacts are expected: expect damage to roofs, siding, and trees. Locations impacted include Cedar Rapids, Anamosa, Tipton, Mechanicsville, Stanwood, Marion, Hiawatha, Mount Vernon, Monticello, Robbins, Cascade, Lisbon, Central City, Springville, Palo, Loudoun, Olin, Albanette, Coghlan, and Wyoming. This includes Interstate 380 between mile markers 23 and 34. Take cover now. Continuous cloud-to-ground lightning is occurring with these storms. Move indoors immediately. Lightning is one of nature's leading killers. Remember, if you can hear thunder, you are close enough to be struck by lightning. Torrential rainfall is occurring with these storms and may lead to flash flooding. Do not drive your vehicle through flooded roadways. The severe thunderstorm warning for southwestern Rock Island, northwestern Mercer, and Muscatine counties is canceled. The storms which prompted the warning have moved out of the warned area. Therefore, the warning has been canceled. A severe thunderstorm watch remains in effect until 7 p.m. for northwestern Illinois and east central Iowa. A severe thunderstorm warning remains in effect until 12:30 p.m. for Cedar, Scott, and southwestern Clinton counties. At 12:09 p.m., severe thunderstorms were located along a line extending from near Clarence to Sherman Park to near Andalusia, moving northeast at 50 miles an hour. Expected hazards include 60 miles an hour wind gusts. Severe weather has been confirmed by trained spotters. The following impacts are expected: expect damage to roofs, siding, and trees. Locations impacted include Davenport, Rock Island, Bettendorf, Tipton, Durant, Eldridge, Walcott, Blue Grass, Buffalo, Long Grove, Loudoun, Wheatland, Grand Mound, Calamus, Bennett, Riverdale, Donahue, Toronto, Rochester, and Buchanan. This includes the following highways: Interstate 74 in Iowa between mile markers 1 and 4. Interstate 80 in Iowa between mile markers 264 and 302. Interstate 280 between mile markers 1 and 10. Prepare immediately for large hail and damaging winds. People outside should move to a shelter, inside a strong building, and away from windows. Continuous cloud-to-ground lightning is occurring with these storms. Move indoors immediately. Lightning is one of nature's leading killers. Remember, if you can hear thunder, you are close enough to be struck by lightning. Torrential rainfall is occurring with these storms and may lead to flash flooding. Do not drive your vehicle through flooded roadways. 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The current time is 12:14 p.m. Central Daylight Time. The following is a summary of watches, warnings, and advisories in effect. A severe thunderstorm warning remains in effect until 12:45 p.m. for the following county: Cedar, Iowa. A severe thunderstorm warning has been issued until 1:15 p.m. for the following county: Clinton, Iowa. A severe thunderstorm warning remains in effect until 12:30 p.m. for the following counties in Iowa: Cedar, Clinton, and Scott. Severe thunderstorm watch number 301 has been issued until 7 p.m. for the following counties in Iowa: Cedar, Clinton, Muscatine, and Scott, and the following counties in Illinois: Henry, Mercer, Rock Island, and Whiteside. The National Weather Service in the Quad Cities has issued a severe thunderstorm warning for Jackson County, southeastern Dubuque County, Clinton County, until 1:15 p.m. At 12:06 p.m., severe thunderstorms were located along a line extending from near Morley to near Donahue, moving northeast at 40 miles an hour. Expected hazards include 60 miles an hour wind gusts and penny-size hail. Severe weather has been confirmed by trained spotters. The following impacts are expected: expect damage to roofs, siding, and trees. Locations impacted include Dubuque, Clinton, Maquoketa, DeWitt, Comanche, Asbury, Bellevue, Cascade, East Dubuque, Piasta, Preston, Wheatland, Grand Mound, Sabula, Delmer, Lost Nation, Miles, Calamus, Andrew, and Charlotte. Take cover now. Continuous cloud-to-ground lightning is occurring with these storms. Move indoors immediately. Lightning is one of nature's
killers. Remember, if you can hear thunder, you are close enough to be struck by lightning. Torrential rainfall is occurring with these storms and may lead to flash flooding. Do not drive your vehicle through flooded roadways. A severe thunderstorm warning remains in effect until 12:45 p.m. for Northern Cedar, Jones, and Central Linn counties. At 12:02 p.m., severe thunderstorms were located along a line extending from near Paris to near Mechanicsville, moving northeast at 50 miles an hour. Expected hazards include 60 miles an hour wind gusts. The following impacts are expected: expects damage to roofs, siding, and trees. Locations impacted include Cedar Rapids, Anamosa, Tipton, Mechanicsville, Stanwood, Marion, Hiawatha, Mount Vernon, Monticello, Robbins, Cascade, Lisbon, Central City, Springville, Palo, Loudoun, Olin, Albanette, Coghlan, and Wyoming. This includes Interstate 380 between mile markers 23 and 34. Take cover now. Continuous cloud-to-ground lightning is occurring with these storms. Move indoors immediately. Lightning is one of nature's leading killers. Remember, if you can hear thunder, you are close enough to be struck by lightning. Torrential rainfall is occurring with these storms and may lead to flash flooding. Do not drive your vehicle through flooded roadways. The severe thunderstorm warning for southwestern Rock Island, northwestern Mercer and Muscatine counties is canceled. The storms which prompted the warning have moved out of the warned area. Therefore, the warning has been canceled. A severe thunderstorm watch remains in effect until 7 p.m. for northwestern Illinois and east central Iowa. A severe thunderstorm warning remains in effect until 12:30 p.m. for Cedar, Scott, and southwestern Clinton counties. At 12:09 p.m., severe thunderstorms were located along a line extending from near Clarence to Sherman Park to near Andalusia, moving northeast at 50 miles an hour. Expected hazards include 60 miles an hour wind gusts. Severe weather has been confirmed by trained spotters. The following impacts are expected: expects damage to roofs, siding, and trees. Locations impacted include Davenport, Rock Island, Bettendorf, Tipton, Durant, Eldridge, Walcott, Blue Grass, Buffalo, Long Grove, Loudoun, Wheatland, Grand Mound, Calamus, Bennett, Riverdale, Donahue, Toronto, Rochester, and Buchanan. This includes the following highways: Interstate 74 in Iowa between mile markers 1 and 4. Interstate 80 in Iowa between mile markers 264 and 302. Interstate 280 between mile markers 1 and 10. Prepare immediately for large hail and damaging winds. People outside should move to a shelter, inside a strong building, and away from windows. Continuous cloud-to-ground lightning is occurring with these storms. Move indoors immediately. Lightning is one of nature's leading killers. Remember, if you can hear thunder, you are close enough to be struck by lightning. Torrential rainfall is occurring with these storms and may lead to flash flooding. Do not drive your vehicle through flooded roadways. 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The current time is 12:20 p.m. Central Daylight Time. The following is a summary of watches, warnings, and advisories in effect. A severe thunderstorm warning remains in effect until 12:45 p.m. for the following county: Cedar, Iowa. A severe thunderstorm warning has been issued until 1:15 p.m. for the following county: Clinton, Iowa. A severe thunderstorm warning remains in effect until 12:30 p.m. for the following counties in Iowa: Cedar, Clinton, and Scott. Severe thunderstorm watch number 301 has been issued until 7 p.m. for the following counties in Iowa: Cedar, Clinton, Muscatine, and Scott, and the following counties in Illinois: Henry, Mercer, Rock Island, and Whiteside. The National Weather Service in the Quad Cities has issued a severe thunderstorm warning for Jackson County, southeastern Dubuque County, Clinton County, until 1:15 p.m. At 12:06 p.m., severe thunderstorms were located along a line extending from near Morley to near Donahue, moving northeast at 40 miles an hour. Expected hazards include 60 miles an hour wind gusts and penny-size hail. Severe weather has been confirmed by trained spotters. The following: a severe thunderstorm warning remains in effect until 12:30 p.m. for northeastern Cedar, central Scott, and southwestern Clinton counties. At 12:20 p.m., severe thunderstorms were located along a line.
extending from near Oxford Junction to Grand Mount to Rock Island Arsenal, moving northeast at 50 miles an hour. Expected hazards include 60 miles an hour wind gusts. Severe weather has been confirmed by train spotters. The following impacts are expected: expect damage to roofs, siding, and trees. Locations impacted include Davenport, Rock Island, Bettendorf, Eldridge, Long Grove, Loudoun, Wheatland, Grand Mound, Calamus, Riverdale, Donahue, Toronto, Clarence, Dixon, Maysville, Panorama Park, Camp Liberty, Mississippi Valley Fairgrounds, Davenport Municipal Airport, and Sherman Park. This includes the following highways: Interstate 74 in Iowa between mile markers 1 and 4. Interstate 80 in Iowa between mile markers 288 and 302. Interstate 280 between mile markers 1 and 3. Prepare immediately for large hail and damaging winds. People outside should move to a shelter, inside a strong building and away from windows. Continuous cloud-to-ground lightning is occurring with these storms. Move indoors immediately. Lightning is one of nature's leading killers. Remember, if you can hear thunder, you are close enough to be struck by lightning. Torrential rainfall is occurring with these storms and may lead to flash flooding. Do not drive your vehicle through flooded roadways. A severe thunderstorm warning remains in effect until 12:45 p.m. for northeastern Cedar, Jones, and northeastern Linn counties. At 12:21 p.m., severe thunderstorms were located along a line extending from near Ryan to near Hale, moving northeast at 50 miles an hour. Expected hazards include 60 miles an hour wind gusts. The following impacts are expected: expect damage to roofs, siding, and trees. Locations impacted include Anamosa, Monticello, Cascade, Central City, Loudoun, Olin, Coghlan, Wyoming, Oxford Junction, Martell, Onslow, Prairie Burg, Morley, Center Junction, Walbeek, Stone City, Viola, Whittier, Langworthy, and Paris. Take cover now. Continuous cloud-to-ground lightning is occurring with these storms. Move indoors immediately. Lightning is one of nature's leading killers. Remember, if you can hear thunder, you are close enough to be struck by lightning. Torrential rainfall is occurring with these storms and may lead to flash flooding. Do not drive your vehicle through flooded roadways. The National Weather Service in the Quad Cities has issued a severe thunderstorm warning for Jackson County, southeastern Dubuque County, Clinton County, until 1:15 p.m. At 12:06 p.m., severe thunderstorms were located along a line extending from near Morley to near Donahue, moving northeast at 40 miles an hour. Expected hazards include 60 miles an hour wind gusts and penny-sized hail. Severe weather has been confirmed by train spotters. The following impacts are expected: expect damage to roofs, siding, and trees. Locations impacted include Dubuque, Clinton, Maquoketa, DeWitt, Comanche, Asbury, Bellevue, Cascade, East Dubuque, Piosta, Preston, Wheatland, Grand Mound, Sabula, Delmer, Lost Nation, Miles, Calamus, Andrew, and Charlotte. Take cover now. Continuous cloud-to-ground lightning is occurring with these storms. Move indoors immediately. Lightning is one of nature's leading killers. Remember, if you can hear thunder, you are close enough to be struck by lightning. Torrential rainfall is occurring with these storms and may lead to flash flooding. Do not drive your vehicle through flooded roadways. A severe thunderstorm warning remains in effect until 12:30 p.m. for northeastern Cedar, central Scott, and southwestern Clinton counties. At 12:20 p.m., severe thunderstorms were located along a line extending from near Oxford Junction to Grand Mound to Rock Island Arsenal, moving northeast at 50 miles an hour. Expected hazards include 60 miles an hour wind gusts. Severe weather has been confirmed by train spotters. The following impacts are expected: expect damage to roofs, siding, and trees. Locations impacted include Davenport, Rock Island, Bettendorf, Eldridge, Long Grove, Loudoun, Wheatland, Grand Mound, Calamus, Riverdale, Donahue, Toronto, Clarence, Dixon, Maysville, Panorama Park, Camp Liberty, Mississippi Valley Fairgrounds, Davenport Municipal Airport, and Sherman Park. This includes the following highways: Interstate 74 in Iowa between mile markers 1 and 4. Interstate 80 in Iowa between mile markers 288 and 302. Interstate 280 between mile markers 1 and 3. Prepare immediately for large hail and damaging winds.
people outside should move to a shelter, inside a strong building and away from windows. Continuous cloud-to-ground lightning is occurring with these storms. Move indoors immediately. Lightning is one of nature's leading killers. Remember, if you can hear thunder, you are close enough to be struck by lightning. Torrential rainfall is occurring with these storms and may lead to flash flooding. Do not drive your vehicle through flooded roadways. A severe thunderstorm warning remains in effect until 12:45 p.m. for northeastern Cedar, Jones, and northeastern Linn counties. At 12:21 p.m., severe thunderstorms were located along a line extending from near Ryan to near Hale, moving northeast at 50 miles an hour. Expected hazards include 60 miles an hour wind gusts. The following impacts are expected: expect damage to roofs, siding, and trees. Locations impacted include Anamosa, Monticello, Cascade, Central City, Loudoun, Olin, Coghlan, Wyoming, Oxford Junction, Martell, Onslow, Prairie Burg, Morley, Center Junction, Walbeek, Stone City, Viola, Whittier, Langworthy, and Paris. Take cover now. Continuous cloud-to-ground lightning is occurring with these storms. Move indoors immediately. Lightning is one of nature's leading killers. Remember, if you can hear thunder, you are close enough to be struck by lightning. Torrential rainfall is occurring with these storms and may lead to flash flooding. Do not drive your vehicle through flooded roadways. 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The current time is 12:28 p.m. Central Daylight Time. The following is a summary of watches, warnings, and advisories in effect. A severe thunderstorm warning has been issued until 1:15 p.m. for the following county, Clinton, Iowa. A severe thunderstorm warning remains in effect until 12:30 p.m. for the following counties in Iowa, Cedar, Clinton, and Scott. A severe thunderstorm warning remains in effect until 12:45 p.m. for the following county, Cedar, Iowa. Severe thunderstorm watch number 301 has been issued until 7 p.m. for the following counties in Iowa, Cedar, Clinton, Muscatine, and Scott, and the following counties in Illinois, Henry, Mercer, Rock Island, and Whiteside. The National Weather Service in the Quad Cities has issued a severe thunderstorm warning for Jackson County, southeastern Dubuque County, Clinton County, until 1:15 p.m. At 12:06 p.m., severe thunderstorms were located along a line extending from near Morley to near Donahue, moving northeast at 40 miles an hour. Expected hazards include 60 miles an hour wind gusts and penny-size hail. Severe weather has been confirmed by train spotters. The following impacts are expected: expect damage to roofs, siding, and trees. Locations impacted include Dubuque, Clinton, Maquoketa, DeWitt, Comanche, Asbury, Bellevue, Cascade, East Dubuque, Piosta, Preston, Wheatland, Grand Mound, Sabula, Delmer, Lost Nation, Miles, Calamus, Andrew, and Charlotte. Take cover now. Continuous cloud-to-ground lightning is occurring with these storms. Move indoors immediately. Lightning is one of nature's leading killers. Remember, if you can hear thunder, you are close enough to be struck by lightning. Torrential rainfall is occurring with these storms and may lead to flash flooding. Do not drive your vehicle through flooded roadways. A severe thunderstorm warning remains in effect until 12:45 p.m. for northeastern Cedar, Jones, and northeastern Linn counties. At 12:21 p.m., severe thunderstorms were located along a line extending from near Ryan to near Hale, moving northeast at 50 miles an hour. Expected hazards include 60 miles an hour wind gusts. The following impacts are expected: expect damage to roofs, siding, and trees. Locations impacted include Anamosa, Monticello, Cascade, Central City, Loudoun, Olin, Coghlan, Wyoming, Oxford Junction, Martell, Onslow, Prairie Burg, Morley, Center Junction, Walbeek, Stone City, Viola, Whittier, Langworthy, and Paris. Take cover now. Continuous cloud-to-ground lightning is occurring with these storms. Move indoors immediately. Lightning is one of nature's leading killers. Remember, if you can hear thunder, you are close enough to be struck by lightning. Torrential rainfall is occurring with these storms and may lead to flash flooding. Do not drive your vehicle through flooded roadways. 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
The current time is 12:31 p.m. Central Daylight Time. The following is a summary of watches, warnings, and advisories in effect. A severe thunderstorm warning has been issued until 1:15 p.m. for the following county, Clinton, Iowa. A severe thunderstorm warning remains in effect until 12:45 p.m. for the following county, Cedar, Iowa. Severe thunderstorm watch number 301 has been issued until 7 p.m. for the following counties, in Iowa, Cedar, Clinton, Muscatine and Scott, and the following counties, in Illinois, Henry, Mercer, Rock Island and Whiteside. The National Weather Service in the Quad Cities has issued a severe thunderstorm warning for Jackson County, southeastern Dubuque County, Clinton County, until 1:15 p.m. At 12:06 p.m., severe thunderstorms were located along a line extending from near Morley to near Donahue, moving northeast at 40 miles an hour. Expected hazards include 60 miles an hour wind gusts and penny-sized hail. Severe weather has been confirmed by train spotters. The following impacts are expected: expect damage to roofs, siding, and trees. Locations impacted include Dubuque, Clinton, Maquoketa, DeWitt, Comanche, Asbury, Bellevue, Cascade, East Dubuque, Piosta, Preston, Wheatland, Grand Mound, Sabula, Delmer, Lost Nation, Miles, Calamus, Andrew, and Charlotte. Take cover now. Continuous cloud-to-ground lightning is occurring with these storms. Move indoors immediately. Lightning is one of nature's leading killers. Remember, if you can hear thunder, you are close enough to be struck by lightning. Torrential rainfall is occurring with these storms and may lead to flash flooding. Do not drive your vehicle through flooded roadways. A severe thunderstorm warning remains in effect until 12:45 p.m. for northeastern Cedar, Jones, and northeastern Linn counties. At 12:21 p.m., severe thunderstorms were located along a line extending from near Ryan to near Hale, moving northeast at 50 miles an hour. Expected hazards include 60 miles an hour wind gusts. The following impacts are expected: expect damage to roofs, siding, and trees. Locations impacted include Anamosa, Monticello, Cascade. A severe thunderstorm warning remains in effect until 1:15 p.m. for Jackson, southeastern Dubuque, and Clinton counties. At 12:33 p.m., severe thunderstorms were located along a line extending from Temple Hill to near Malone, moving northeast at 45 miles an hour. Expected hazards include 70 miles an hour wind gusts and penny-sized hail. The following impacts are expected: expect considerable tree damage. Damage is likely to mobile homes, roofs, and outbuildings. Locations impacted include Dubuque, Clinton, Maquoketa, DeWitt, Comanche, Asbury, Bellevue, Cascade, East Dubuque, Piosta, Preston, Wheatland, Grand Mound, Sabula, Delmer, Lost Nation, Miles, Calamus, Andrew, and Charlotte. This is a dangerous situation. These storms are producing widespread wind damage across Jackson, Dubuque, and Clinton counties. Seek shelter now inside a sturdy structure and stay away from windows. Continuous cloud-to-ground lightning is occurring with these storms. Move indoors immediately. Lightning is one of nature's leading killers. Remember, if you can hear thunder, you are close enough to be struck by lightning. Torrential rainfall is occurring with these storms and may lead to flash flooding. Do not drive your vehicle through flooded roadways. A severe thunderstorm warning remains in effect until 12:45 p.m. for northeastern Cedar, Jones, and northeastern Linn counties. At 12:21 p.m., severe thunderstorms were located along a line extending from near Ryan to near Hale, moving northeast at 50 miles an hour. Expected hazards include 60 miles an hour wind gusts. The following impacts are expected: expect damage to roofs, siding, and trees. Locations impacted include Anamosa, Monticello, Cascade, Central City, Loudoun, Olin, Coghlan, Wyoming, Oxford Junction, Martell, Onslow, Prairie Burg, Morley, Center Junction, Walbeek, Stone City, Viola, Whittier, Langworthy, and Paris. Take cover now. Continuous cloud-to-ground lightning is occurring with these storms. Move indoors immediately. Lightning is one of nature's leading killers. Remember, if you can hear thunder, you are close enough to be struck by lightning. Torrential rainfall is occurring with these storms and may lead to flash flooding. Do not drive your vehicle through flooded roadways. A severe thunderstorm warning remains in effect until
11:15 p.m. for Jackson, southeastern Dubuque, and Clinton counties. At 12:33 p.m., severe thunderstorms were located along a line extending from Temple Hill to near Malone, moving northeast at 45 miles an hour. Expected hazards include 70 miles an hour wind gusts and penny-sized hail. The following impacts are expected. Expect considerable tree damage. Damage is likely to mobile homes, roofs, and outbuildings. Locations impacted include Dubuque, Clinton, Maquoketa, DeWitt, Comanche, Asbury, Bellevue, Cascade, East Dubuque, Piasta, Preston, Wheatland, Grand Mound, Sabula, Delmer, Lost Nation, Miles, Calamus, Andrew, and Charlotte. This is a dangerous situation. These storms are producing widespread wind damage across Jackson, Dubuque, and Clinton counties. Seek shelter now inside a sturdy structure and stay away from windows. Continuous cloud-to-ground lightning is occurring with these storms. Move indoors immediately. Lightning is one of nature's leading killers. Remember, if you can hear thunder, you are close enough to be struck by lightning. Torrential rainfall is occurring with these storms and may lead to flash flooding. Do not drive your vehicle through flooded roadways. 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The current time is 12:38 p.m. Central Daylight Time. The following is a summary of watches, warnings, and advisories in effect. A severe thunderstorm warning remains in effect until 12:45 p.m. for the following county, Cedar, Iowa. A severe thunderstorm warning remains in effect until 1:15 p.m. for the following county, Clinton, Iowa. Severe thunderstorm watch number 301 has been issued until 7 p.m. for the following counties, in Iowa, Cedar, Clinton, Muscatine and Scott, and the following counties, in Illinois, Henry, Mercer, Rock Island and Whiteside. A severe thunderstorm warning remains in effect until 12:45 p.m. for northeastern Cedar, Jones and northeastern Linn counties. At 12:21 p.m., severe thunderstorms were located along a line extending from near Ryan to near Hale, moving northeast at 50 miles an hour. Expected hazards include 60 miles an hour wind gusts. The following impacts are expected. Expect damage to roofs, siding, and trees. Locations impacted include Anamosa, Monticello, Cascade, Central City, Loudoun, Olin, Coghlan, Wyoming, Oxford Junction, Martell, Onslow, Prairie Burg, Morley, Center Junction, Walbeek, Stone City, Viola, Whittier, Langworthy, and Paris. Take cover now. Continuous cloud-to-ground lightning is occurring with these storms. Move indoors immediately. Lightning is one of nature's leading killers. Remember, if you can hear thunder, you are close enough to be struck by lightning. Torrential rainfall is occurring with these storms and may lead to flash flooding. Do not drive your vehicle through flooded roadways. A severe thunderstorm warning remains in effect until 1:15 p.m. for Jackson, southeastern Dubuque, and Clinton counties. At 12:33 p.m., severe thunderstorms were located along a line extending from Temple Hill to near Malone, moving northeast at 45 miles an hour. The severe thunderstorm warning for northeastern Cedar, Jones, and northeastern Linn counties will expire at 12:45 p.m. The storms which prompted the warning have moved out of the area. Therefore, the warning will be allowed to expire. However, heavy rain is still possible with these thunderstorms. A severe thunderstorm watch remains in effect until 7 p.m. for northeastern and east central Iowa. To report severe weather, contact your nearest law enforcement agency. They will relay your report to the National Weather Service, the Quad Cities. A severe thunderstorm warning remains in effect until 1:15 p.m. for Jackson, southeastern Dubuque, and Clinton counties. At 12:33 p.m., severe thunderstorms were located along a line extending from Temple Hill to near Malone, moving northeast at 45 miles an hour. Expected hazards include 70 miles an hour wind gusts and penny-sized hail. The following impacts are expected. Expect considerable tree damage. Damage is likely to mobile homes, roofs, and outbuildings. Locations impacted include Dubuque, Clinton, Maquoketa, DeWitt, Comanche, Asbury, Bellevue, Cascade, East Dubuque, Piasta, Preston, Wheatland, Grand Mound, Sabula, Delmer, Lost Nation, Miles, Calamus, Andrew, and Charlotte. This is a dangerous situation. These storms are producing widespread wind damage across Jackson, Dubuque, and Clinton counties.
seek shelter now inside a sturdy structure and stay away from windows. Continuous cloud-to-ground lightning is occurring with these storms. Move indoors immediately. Lightning is one of nature's leading killers. Remember, if you can hear thunder, you are close enough to be struck by lightning. Torrential rainfall is occurring with these storms and may lead to flash flooding. Do not drive your vehicle through flooded roadways. The severe thunderstorm warning for northeastern Cedar, Jones, and northeastern Linn counties will expire at 12:45 p.m. The storms which prompted the warning have moved out of the area. Therefore, the warning will be allowed to expire. However, heavy rain is still possible with these thunderstorms. A severe thunderstorm watch remains in effect until 7 p.m. for northeastern and east central Iowa. To report severe weather, contact your nearest law enforcement agency. They will relay your report to the National Weather Service to Quad Cities. 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The current time is 12:42 p.m. Central Daylight Time. The following is a summary of watches, warnings, and advisories in effect. A severe thunderstorm warning remains in effect until 1:15 p.m. for the following county, Clinton, Iowa. Severe thunderstorm watch number 301 has been issued until 7 p.m. for the following counties, in Iowa, Cedar, Clinton, Muscatine, and Scott, and the following counties, in Illinois, Henry, Mercer, Rock Island, and Whiteside. A severe thunderstorm warning remains in effect until 1:15 p.m. for Jackson, southeastern Dubuque, and Clinton counties. At 12:33 p.m., severe thunderstorms were located along a line extending from Temple Hill to near Malone, moving northeast at 45 miles an hour. Expected hazards include 70 miles an hour wind gusts and penny-sized hail. The following impacts are expected: expect considerable tree damage. Damage is likely to mobile homes, roofs, and outbuildings. Locations impacted include Dubuque, Clinton, Maquoketa, DeWitt, Comanche, Asbury, Bellevue, Cascade, East Dubuque, Piasta, Preston, Wheatland, Grand Mound, Sabula, Delmer, Lost Nation, Miles, Calamus, Andrew, and Charlotte. This is a dangerous situation. These storms are producing widespread wind damage across Jackson, Dubuque, and Clinton counties. Seek shelter now inside a sturdy structure and stay away from windows. Continuous cloud-to-ground lightning is occurring with these storms. Move indoors immediately. Lightning is one of nature's leading killers. Remember, if you can hear thunder, you are close enough to be struck by lightning. Torrential rainfall is occurring with these storms and may lead to flash flooding. Do not drive your vehicle through flooded roadways. The severe thunderstorm warning for northeastern Cedar, Jones, and northeastern Linn counties will expire at 12:45 p.m. The storms which prompted the warning have moved out of the area. Therefore, the warning will be allowed to expire. However, heavy rain is still possible with these thunderstorms. A severe thunderstorm watch...

National Weather Service in the Quad Cities has issued a severe thunderstorm warning for northwestern Whiteside County, southeastern Joe Davies County, Carroll County, Stevenson County until 2 p.m. At 12:44 p.m., severe thunderstorms were located along a line extending from near Miles to East Clinton, moving northeast at 45 miles an hour. Expected hazards include 60 miles an hour wind gusts. The following impacts are expected. Expect damage to roofs, siding, and trees. Locations impacted include Freeport, Mount Carroll, Fulton, Savannah, Lanark, Fairhaven, Pearl City, Shannon, Cedarville, Davis, Sabula, Chadwick, Dakota, German Valley, Rock City, Rideout, East Clinton, Argo, Fay, Lauren, and Rock Grove. Take cover now. Continuous cloud-to-ground lightning is occurring with these storms. Move indoors immediately. Lightning is one of nature's leading killers. Remember, if you can hear thunder, you are close enough to be struck by lightning. Torrential rainfall is occurring with these storms and may lead to flash flooding. Do not drive your vehicle through flooded roadways. 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The current a severe thunderstorm warning remains in effect until 1:15 p.m. for Jackson, southeastern Dubuque, and Clinton counties. At 12:45 p.m., severe thunderstorms were located along a line extending from Massey to Center Hill, moving northeast at 65 miles an hour. Expected hazards include 70 miles an hour wind gusts and penny-sized hail. The following impacts are expected. Expect considerable tree damage. Damage is likely to mobile homes, roofs, and outbuildings. Locations impacted include Dubuque, Clinton, Maquoketa, DeWitt, Comanche, Asbury, Bellevue, Cascade, East Dubuque, Piasta, Preston, Sabula, Delmer, Miles, Andrew, Charlotte, McCausland, Lowmore, Lamotte, and Welton. This is a dangerous situation. These storms are producing widespread wind damage across eastern Iowa. Seek shelter now inside a sturdy structure and stay away from windows. Continuous cloud-to-ground lightning is occurring with these storms. Move indoors immediately. Lightning is one of nature's leading killers. Remember, if you can hear thunder, you are close enough to be struck by lightning. Torrential rainfall is occurring with these storms and may lead to flash flooding. Do not drive your vehicle through flooded roadways. The current time is 12:47 p.m. Central Daylight Time. The following is a summary of watches, warnings, and advisories in effect. A severe thunderstorm warning remains in effect until 1:15 p.m. for the following county, Clinton, Iowa. The National Weather Service in the Quad Cities has issued a severe thunderstorm warning for northwestern Whiteside County, southeastern Joe Davies County, Carroll County, Stevenson County, until 2 p.m. At 12:44 p.m., severe thunderstorms were located along a line extending from near Miles to East Clinton, moving northeast at 45 miles an hour. Expected hazards include 60 miles an hour wind gusts. The following impacts are expected. Expect damage to roofs, siding, and trees. Locations impacted include Freeport, Mount Carroll, Fulton, Savannah, Lanark, Fairhaven, Pearl City, Shannon, Cedarville, Davis, Sabula, Chadwick, Dakota, German Valley, Rock City, Rideout, East Clinton, Argo, Fay, Lauren, and Rock Grove. Take cover now. Continuous cloud-to-ground lightning is occurring with these storms. Move indoors immediately. Lightning is one of nature's leading killers. Remember, if you can hear thunder, you are close enough to be struck by lightning. Torrential rainfall is occurring with these storms and may lead to flash flooding. Do not drive your vehicle through flooded roadways. A severe thunderstorm warning remains in effect until 1:15 p.m. for Jackson, southeastern Dubuque, and Clinton counties. At 12:33 p.m., severe thunderstorms were located along a line extending from Temple Hill to near Malone, moving northeast at 45 miles an hour. Expected hazards include 70 miles an hour wind gusts and penny-sized hail. The following impacts are expected. Expect considerable tree damage. Damage is likely to mobile homes, roofs, and outbuildings.
Locations impacted include Dubuque, Clinton, Maquoketa, DeWitt, Comanche, Asbury, Bellevue, Cascade, East Dubuque, Piasta, Preston, Wheatland, Grand Mound, Sabula, Delmer, Lost Nation, Miles, Calamus, Andrew, and Charlotte. This is a dangerous situation. These storms are producing widespread wind damage across Jackson, Dubuque, and Clinton counties. Seek shelter now inside a sturdy structure and stay away from windows. Continuous cloud-to-ground lightning is occurring with these storms. Move indoors immediately. Lightning is one of nature's leading killers. Remember, if you can hear thunder, you are close enough to be struck by lightning. Torrential rainfall is occurring with these storms and may lead to flash flooding. Do not drive your vehicle through flooded roadways. A severe thunderstorm warning remains in effect until 1:15 p.m. for Jackson, southeastern Dubuque, and Clinton counties. At 12:45 p.m., severe thunderstorms were located along a line extending from Massey to Center Hill, moving northeast at 65 miles an hour. Expected hazards include 70 miles an hour wind gusts and penny-sized hail. The following impacts are expected: expect considerable tree damage. Damage is likely to mobile homes, roofs, and outbuildings. Locations impacted include Dubuque, Clinton, Maquoketa, DeWitt, Comanche, Asbury, Bellevue, Cascade, East Dubuque, Piasta, Preston, Sabula, Delmar.

struck by lightning. Torrential rainfall is occurring with these storms and may lead to flash flooding. Do not drive your vehicle through flooded roadways. 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The current time is 12:52 p.m. Central Daylight Time. The following is a summary of watches, warnings, and advisories in effect. A severe thunderstorm warning remains in effect until 1:15 p.m. for the following county, Clinton, Iowa. The National Weather Service in the Quad Cities has issued a severe thunderstorm warning for northwestern Whiteside County, southeastern Joe Davies County, Carroll County, Stevenson County, until 2 p.m. At 12:44 p.m., severe thunderstorms were located along a line extending from near Miles to East Clinton, moving northeast at 45 miles an hour. Expected hazards include 60 miles an hour wind gusts. The following impacts are expected. Expect damage to roofs, siding, and trees. Locations impacted include Freeport, Mount Carroll, Fulton, Savannah, Lanark, Fairhaven, Pearl City, Cheyenne, Cedarville, Davis, Sabula, Chadwick, Dakota, German Valley, Rock City, Rideout, East Clinton, Argo, Fay, Lauren, and Rock Road. Take cover now. Continuous cloud-to-ground lightning is occurring with these storms. Move indoors immediately. Lightning is one of nature's leading killers. Remember, if you can hear thunder, you are close enough to be struck by lightning. Torrential rainfall is occurring with these storms and may lead to flash flooding. Do not drive your vehicle through flooded roadways. A severe thunderstorm warning remains in effect until 1:15 p.m. for Jackson, southeastern Dubuque, and Clinton counties. At 12:33 p.m., severe thunderstorms were located along a line extending from Temple Hill to near Malone, moving northeast at 45 miles an hour. Expected hazards include 70 miles an hour wind gusts and penny-sized hail. The following impacts are expected. Expect considerable tree damage. Damage is likely to mobile homes, roofs, and outbuildings. Locations impacted include Dubuque, Clinton, Maquoketa, DeWitt, Comanche, Asbury, Bellevue, Cascade, East Dubuque, Piasta, Preston, Wheatland, Grand Mound, Sabula, Delmer, Lost Nation, Miles, Calamus, Andrew, and Charlotte. This is a dangerous situation. These storms are producing widespread wind damage across Jackson, Dubuque, and Clinton counties. Seek shelter now inside a sturdy structure and stay away from windows. Continuous cloud-to-ground lightning is occurring with these storms. Move indoors immediately. Lightning is one of nature's leading killers. Remember, if you can hear thunder, you are close enough to be struck by lightning. Torrential rainfall is occurring with these storms and may lead to flash flooding. Do not drive your vehicle through flooded roadways. A severe thunderstorm warning remains in effect until 1:15 p.m. for Jackson, southeastern Dubuque, and Clinton counties. At 12:45 p.m., severe thunderstorms were located along a line extending from Massey to Center Hill, moving northeast at 65 miles an hour. Expected hazards include 70 miles an hour wind gusts and penny-sized hail. A severe thunderstorm warning remains in effect until 1:15 p.m. for Jackson, southeastern Dubuque, and eastern Clinton counties. At 12:55 p.m., severe thunderstorms were located along a line extending from Cincinnati to near Mount Carroll, moving northeast at 45 miles an hour. Expected hazards include 70 miles an hour wind gusts and penny-sized hail. The following impacts are expected. Expect considerable tree damage. Damage is likely to mobile homes, roofs, and outbuildings. Locations impacted include Dubuque, Clinton, Comanche, Asbury, Bellevue, Cascade, East Dubuque, Piasta, Preston, Sabula, Miles, Andrew, Charlotte, Lowmore, Lamotte, Springbrook, St. Donatus, Sageville, Bernard, and Andover. This is a dangerous situation. These storms are producing widespread wind damage across eastern Iowa. Seek shelter now inside a sturdy structure and stay away from windows. Continuous cloud-to-ground lightning is occurring with these storms. Move indoors immediately. Lightning is one of nature's leading killers. Remember, if you can hear thunder, you are close enough to be struck by lightning. Torrential rainfall is occurring with these storms and may lead to flash flooding. Do not drive your vehicle through flooded roadways. 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

The current time is 12:57 p.m. Central Daylight Time. The National Weather Service in the Quad Cities has issued a severe thunderstorm warning for northwestern Whiteside County, southeastern Joe Davies County, Carroll County, Stevenson County, until 2 p.m. At 12:44 p.m., severe thunderstorms were located along a line extending from near Miles to East Clinton, moving northeast at 45 miles an hour. Expected hazards include 60 miles an hour wind gusts. The following impacts are expected. Expects damage to roofs, siding, and trees. Locations impacted include Freeport, Mount Carroll, Fulton, Savannah, Lanark, Fairhaven, Pearl City, Shannon, Cedarville, Davis, Sabula, Chadwick, Dakota, German Valley, Rock City, Rideout, East Clinton, Argo, Fay, Lauren, and Rock Road. Take cover now. Continuous cloud-to-ground lightning is occurring with these storms. Move indoors immediately. Lightning is one of nature's leading killers. Remember, if you can hear thunder, you are close enough to be struck by lightning. Torrential rainfall is occurring with these storms. A severe thunderstorm warning remains in effect until 2 p.m. for northwestern Whiteside, southeastern Joe Davies, Carroll, and Stevenson counties. At 12:57 p.m., severe thunderstorms were located along a line extending from near Mississippi Palisades State Park to near Franklin Corners, moving northeast at 45 miles an hour. Expected hazards include 60 miles an hour wind gusts. The following impacts are expected. Expect damage to roofs, siding, and trees. Locations impacted include Freeport, Mount Carroll, Fulton, Savannah, Lanark, Fairhaven, Pearl City, Shannon, Cedarville, Davis, Sabula, Chadwick, Dakota, German Valley, Rock City, Rideout, East Clinton, Argo, Fay, Lauren, and Rock Road. Take cover now. Continuous cloud-to-ground lightning is occurring with these storms. Move indoors immediately. Lightning is one of nature's leading killers. Remember, if you can hear thunder, you are close enough to be struck by lightning. Torrential rainfall is occurring with these storms and may lead to flash flooding. Do not drive your vehicle through flooded roadways. The National Weather Service in the Quad Cities has issued a severe thunderstorm warning for northwestern Whiteside County, southeastern Joe Davies County, Carroll County, Stevenson County, until 2 p.m. At 12:44 p.m., severe thunderstorms were located along a line extending from near Miles to East Clinton, moving northeast at 45 miles an hour. Expected hazards include 60 miles an hour wind gusts. The following impacts are expected. Expect damage to roofs, siding, and trees. Locations impacted include Freeport, Mount Carroll, Fulton, Savannah, Lanark, Fairhaven, Pearl City, Shannon, Cedarville, Davis, Sabula, Chadwick, Dakota, German Valley, Rock City, Rideout, East Clinton, Argo, Fay, Lauren, and Rock Road. Take cover now. Continuous cloud-to-ground lightning is occurring with these storms. Move indoors immediately. Lightning is one of nature's leading killers. Remember, if you can hear thunder, you are close enough to be struck by lightning. Torrential rainfall is occurring with these storms and may lead to flash flooding. Do not drive your vehicle through flooded roadways. A severe thunderstorm warning remains in effect until 1:15 p.m. for Jackson, southeastern Dubuque, and Clinton counties. At 12:33 p.m., severe thunderstorms were located along a line extending from Temple Hill to near Malone, moving northeast at 45 miles an hour. Expected hazards include 70 miles an hour wind gusts and penny-sized hail. The following impacts are expected. Expect considerable tree damage. Damage is likely to mobile homes, roofs, and outbuildings. Locations impacted include Dubuque, Clinton, Maquoketa, DeWitt, Comanche, Asbury, Bellevue, Cascade, East Dubuque, Piasta, Preston, Wheatland, Grand Mound, Sabula, Delmer, Lost Nation, Miles, Calamus, Andrew, and Charlotte. This is a dangerous situation. These storms are producing widespread wind damage across Jackson, Dubuque, and Clinton counties. Seek shelter now inside a sturdy structure and stay away from windows. Continuous cloud-to-ground lightning is occurring with these storms. Move indoors immediately. Lightning is one of nature's leading killers. Remember, if you can hear thunder, you are close enough to be struck by lightning. Torrential rainfall is occurring with these storms and may lead to flash flooding. Do not drive your vehicle through flooded roadways.
A severe thunderstorm warning remains in effect until 1:15 p.m. for Jackson, southeastern Dubuque, and eastern Clinton counties. At 12:55 p.m., severe thunderstorms were located along a line extending from Sinsinawa to near Mount Carroll, moving northeast at 45 miles an hour. Expected hazards include 70 miles an hour wind gusts and penny-sized hail. The following impacts are expected. Expect considerable tree damage. Damage is likely to mobile homes, roofs, and outbuildings. Locations impacted include Dubuque, Clinton, Comanche, Asbury, Bellevue, Cascade, East Dubuque, Piasta, Preston, Sabula, Miles, Andrew, Charlotte, Lowmore, Limaud, Springbrook, St. Donatus, Sageville, Bernard, and Andover. This is a dangerous situation. These storms are producing widespread wind damage across eastern Iowa. Seek shelter now inside a sturdy structure and stay away from windows. Continuous cloud-to-ground lightning is occurring with these storms. Move indoors immediately. Lightning is one of nature's leading killers. Remember, if you can hear thunder, you are close enough to be struck by lightning. Torrential rainfall is occurring with these storms and may lead to flash flooding. Do not drive your vehicle through flooded roadways. A severe thunderstorm warning remains in effect until 2 p.m. for northwestern Whiteside, southeastern Joe Davies, Carroll, and Stevenson counties. At 12:57 p.m., severe thunderstorms were located along a line extending from near Mississippi Palisades State Park to near Franklin Corners, moving northeast at 45 miles an hour. Expected hazards include 60 miles an hour wind gusts. The following impacts are expected. Expect damage to roofs, siding, and trees. Locations impacted include Freeport, Mount Carroll, Fulton, Savannah, Lanark, Fairhaven, Pearl City, Cheyenne, Cedarville, Davis, Sabula, Chadwick, Dakota, German Valley, Rock City, Rideout, East Clinton, Argo, Fay, Lauren, and Rock Grove. Take cover now. Continuous cloud-to-ground lightning is occurring with these storms. Move indoors immediately. Lightning is one of nature's leading killers. Remember, if you can hear thunder, you are close enough to be struck by lightning. Torrential rainfall is occurring with these storms and may lead to flash flooding. Do not drive your vehicle through flooded roadways. 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The current time is 1:04 p.m. Central Daylight Time. The following is a summary of watches, warnings, and advisories in effect. A severe thunderstorm warning remains in effect until 1:15 p.m. for the following county, Clinton, Iowa. A severe thunderstorm warning remains in effect until 2 p.m. for the following county, Whiteside, Illinois. The National Weather Service in the Quad Cities has issued a severe thunderstorm warning for northwestern Whiteside County, southeastern Joe Davies County, Carroll County, Stevenson County, until 2 p.m. At 12:44 p.m., severe thunderstorms were located along a line extending from near Miles to East Clinton, moving northeast at 45 miles an hour. Expected hazards include 60 miles an hour wind gusts. The following impacts are expected. Expect damage to roofs, siding, and trees. Locations impacted include Freeport, Mount Carroll, Fulton, Savannah, Lanark, Fairhaven, Pearl City, Cheyenne, Cedarville, Davis, Sabula, Chadwick, Dakota, German Valley, Rock City, Rideout, East Clinton, Argo, Fay, Lauren, and Rock Grove. Take cover now. Continuous cloud-to-ground lightning is occurring with these storms. Move indoors immediately. Lightning is one of nature's leading killers. Remember, if you can hear thunder, you are close enough to be struck by lightning. Torrential rainfall is occurring with these storms and may lead to flash flooding. Do not drive your vehicle through flooded roadways. A severe thunderstorm warning remains in effect until 1:15 p.m. for Jackson, southeastern Dubuque, and Clinton counties. At 12:33 p.m., severe thunderstorms were located along a line extending from Temple Hill to near Malone, moving northeast at 45 miles an hour. Expected hazards include 70 miles an hour wind gusts and penny-sized hail. The following impacts are expected. Expect considerable tree damage. Damage is likely to mobile homes, roofs, and outbuildings. Locations impacted include Dubuque, Clinton, Maquoketa, DeWitt, Comanche, Asbury, Bellevue, Cascade, East Dubuque, Piasta, Preston, Wheeling,
Grand Mound, Sabula, Delmer, Lost Nation, Miles, Calamus, Andrew, and Charlotte. This is a dangerous situation. These storms are producing widespread wind damage across Jackson, Dubuque, and Clinton counties. Seek shelter now inside a sturdy structure and stay away from windows. Continuous cloud-to-ground lightning is occurring with these storms. Move indoors immediately. Lightning is one of nature's leading killers. Remember, if you can hear thunder, you are close enough to be struck by lightning. Torrential rainfall is occurring with these storms and may lead to flash flooding. Do not drive your vehicle through flooded roadways. A severe thunderstorm warning remains in effect until 1:15 p.m. for Jackson, southeastern Dubuque, and eastern Clinton counties. At 12:55 p.m., severe thunderstorms were located along a line extending from Cincinnati to near Mount Carroll, moving northeast at 45 miles an hour. Expected hazards include 70 miles an hour wind gusts and penny-sized hail. The following impacts are expected. Expect considerable tree damage. Damage is likely to mobile homes, roofs, and outbuildings. Locations impacted include Dubuque, Clinton, Comanche, Asbury, Bellevue, Cascade, East Dubuque, Piasta, Preston, Sabula, Miles, Andrew, Charlotte, Lowmore, Limont, Springbrook, St. Donatus, Sageville, Bernard, and Andover. This is a dangerous situation. These storms are producing widespread wind damage across eastern Iowa. Seek shelter now inside a sturdy structure and stay away from windows. Continuous cloud-to-ground lightning is occurring with these storms. Move indoors immediately. Lightning is one of nature's leading killers. Remember, if you can hear thunder, you are close enough to be struck by lightning. Torrential rainfall is occurring with these storms and may lead to flash flooding. Do not drive your vehicle through flooded roadways. A severe thunderstorm warning remains in effect until 2 p.m. for northwestern Whiteside, southeastern Joe Davies, Carroll, and Stevenson counties. At 12:57 p.m., severe thunderstorms were located along a line extending from near Mississippi Palisades State Park to near Franklin Corners, moving northeast at 45 miles an hour. Expected hazards include 60 miles an hour wind gusts. The following impacts are expected. Expect damage to roofs, siding, and trees. Locations impacted include Freeport, Mount Carroll, Fulton, Savannah, Lanark, Fairhaven, Pearl City, Cheyenne, Cedarville, Davis, Sabula, Chadwick, Dakota, German Valley, Rock City, Rydott, East Clinton, Argo, Fay, Lauren, and the severe thunderstorm warning for Jackson, southeastern Dubuque, and eastern Clinton counties will expire at 1:15 p.m. The storms which prompted the warning have moved out of the area. Therefore, the warning will be allowed to expire. However, gusty winds and heavy rain are still possible with these thunderstorms. A severe thunderstorm watch remains in effect until 7 p.m. for northwestern Illinois and northeastern and east central Iowa. To report severe weather, contact your nearest law enforcement agency. They will relay your report to the National Weather Service, the Quad Cities. A severe thunderstorm warning remains in effect until 2 p.m. for northwestern Whiteside, southeastern Joe Davies, Carroll, and Stevenson counties. At 12:57 p.m., severe thunderstorms were located along a line extending from near Mississippi Palisades State Park to near Franklin Corners, moving northeast at 45 miles an hour. Expected hazards include 60 miles an hour wind gusts. The following impacts are expected. Expect damage to roofs, siding, and trees. Locations impacted include Freeport, Mount Carroll, Fulton, Savannah, Lanark, Fairhaven, Pearl City, Cheyenne, Cedarville, Davis, Sabula, Chadwick, Dakota, German Valley, Rock City, Rydott, East Clinton, Argo, Fay, Lauren, and Rock Grove. Take cover now. Continuous cloud-to-ground lightning is occurring with these storms. Move indoors immediately. Lightning is one of nature's leading killers. Remember, if you can hear thunder, you are close enough to be struck by lightning. Torrential rainfall is occurring with these storms and may lead to flash flooding. Do not drive your vehicle through flooded roadways. The severe thunderstorm warning for Jackson, southeastern Dubuque, and eastern Clinton counties will expire at 1:15 p.m. The storms which prompted the warning have moved out of the area. Therefore, the warning will be allowed to expire. However, gusty winds and heavy rain are still possible with these thunderstorms. A severe thunderstorm
which remains in effect until 7 p.m. for northwestern Illinois and northeastern and east central Iowa. To report severe weather, contact your nearest law enforcement agency. They will relay your report to the National Weather Service, the Quad Cities. 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The current time is 1:12 p.m. Central Daylight Time. The following is a summary of watches, warnings, and advisories in effect. A severe thunderstorm warning remains in effect until 2 p.m. for the following county, Whiteside, Illinois. The National Weather Service in the Quad Cities has issued a severe thunderstorm warning for northwestern Whiteside County, southeastern Joe Davies County, Carroll County, Stevenson County, until 2 p.m. At 12:44 p.m., severe thunderstorms were located along a line extending from near Miles to East Clinton, moving northeast at 45 miles an hour. Expected hazards include 60 miles an hour wind gusts. The following impacts are expected. Expect damage to roofs, siding, and trees. Locations impacted include Freeport, Mount Carroll, Fulton, Savannah, Lanark, Fairhaven, Pearl City, Cheyenne, Cedarville, Davis, Sabula, Chadwick, Dakota, German Valley, Rock City, Rideout, East Clinton, Argo Fay, Lauren, and Rock Grove. Take cover now. Continuous cloud-to-ground lightning is occurring with these storms. Move indoors immediately. Lightning is one of nature's leading killers. Remember, if you can hear thunder, you are close enough to be struck by lightning. Torrential rainfall is occurring with these storms and may lead to flash flooding. Do not drive your vehicle through flooded roadways. A severe thunderstorm warning remains in effect until 2 p.m. for northwestern Whiteside, southeastern Joe Davies, Carroll, and Stevenson counties. At 12:57 p.m., severe thunderstorms were located along a line extending from near Mississippi Palisades State Park to near Franklin Corners, moving northeast at 45 miles an hour. Expected hazards include 60 miles an hour wind gusts. The following impacts are expected. Expect damage to roofs, siding, and trees. Locations impacted include Freeport, Mount Carroll, Fulton, Savannah, Lanark, Fairhaven, Pearl City, Cheyenne, Cedarville, Davis, Sabula, Chadwick, Dakota, German Valley, Rock City, Rideout, East Clinton, Argo Fay, Lauren, and Rock Grove. Take cover now. Continuous cloud-to-ground lightning is occurring with these storms. Move indoors immediately. Lightning is one of nature's leading killers. Remember, if you can hear thunder, you are close enough to be struck by lightning. Torrential rainfall is occurring with these storms and may lead to flash flooding. Do not drive your vehicle through flooded roadways. The severe thunderstorm warning for Jackson, southeastern Dubuque, and eastern Clinton counties will expire at 1:15 p.m. The storms which prompted the warning have moved out of the area. Therefore, the warning will be allowed to expire. However, gusty winds and heavy rain are still possible with these thunderstorms. A severe thunderstorm watch remains in effect until 7 p.m. for northwestern Illinois and northeastern and east central Iowa. To report severe weather, contact your nearest law enforcement agent. The severe thunderstorm warning for northwestern Whiteside County is canceled. The storms which prompted the warning have moved out of the warned area. Therefore, the warning has been canceled. A severe thunderstorm watch remains in effect until 7 p.m. for northwestern Illinois. The severe thunderstorm warning for Jackson, southeastern Dubuque, and eastern Clinton counties will expire at 1:15 p.m. The storms which prompted the warning have moved out of the area. Therefore, the warning will be allowed to expire. However, gusty winds and heavy rain are still possible with these thunderstorms. A severe thunderstorm watch remains in effect until 7 p.m. for northwestern Illinois and northeastern and east central Iowa. To report severe weather, contact your nearest law enforcement agency. They will relay your report to the National Weather Service, the Quad Cities. The severe thunderstorm warning for northwestern Whiteside County is canceled. The storms which prompted the warning have moved out of the warned area. Therefore, the warning has been canceled. A severe thunderstorm watch remains in effect until 7 p.m. for northwestern Illinois. 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The current time is 1:16 p.m. Central Daylight Time. The following is a summary of watches, warnings, and advisories in effect.
A severe thunderstorm warning remains in effect until 2 p.m. for the following county, Whiteside, Illinois. The severe thunderstorm warning for Jackson, southeastern Dubuque, and eastern Clinton counties will expire at 1:15 p.m. The storms which prompted the warning have moved out of the area. Therefore, the warning will be allowed to expire. However, gusty winds and heavy rain are still possible with these thunderstorms. A severe thunderstorm watch remains in effect until 7 p.m. for northwestern Illinois and northeastern and east central Iowa. To report severe weather, contact your nearest law enforcement agency. They will relay your report to the National Weather Service to Quad Cities. The severe thunderstorm warning for northwestern Whiteside County is canceled. The storms which prompted the warning have moved out of the warned area. Therefore, the warning has been canceled. A severe thunderstorm watch remains in effect until 7 p.m. for northwestern Illinois. 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The current time is 1:18 p.m. Central Daylight Time. The following is a summary of watches, warnings, and advisories in effect. A severe thunderstorm warning remains in effect until 2 p.m. for the following county, Whiteside, Illinois. The severe thunderstorm warning for Jackson, southeastern Dubuque, and eastern Clinton counties will expire at 1:15 p.m. The storms which prompted the warning have moved out of the area. Therefore, the warning will be allowed to expire. However, gusty winds and heavy rain are still possible with these thunderstorms. A severe thunderstorm watch remains in effect until 7 p.m. for northwestern Illinois and northeastern and east central Iowa. To report severe weather, contact your nearest law enforcement agency. They will relay your report to the National Weather Service to Quad Cities. The severe thunderstorm warning for northwestern Whiteside County is canceled. The storms which prompted the warning have moved out of the warned area. Therefore, the warning has been canceled. A severe thunderstorm watch remains in effect until 7 p.m. for northwestern Illinois. 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The current time is 1:19 p.m. Central Daylight Time. The severe thunderstorm warning for northwestern Whiteside County is canceled. The storms which prompted the warning have moved out of the warned area. Therefore, the warning has been canceled. A severe thunderstorm watch remains in effect until 7 p.m. for northwestern Illinois. 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The current time is 1:19 p.m. Central Daylight Time. The severe thunderstorm warning for northwestern Whiteside County is canceled. The storms which prompted the warning have moved out of the warned area. Therefore, the warning has been canceled. A severe thunderstorm watch remains in effect until 7 p.m. for northwestern Illinois. 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The current time is 1:20 p.m. Central Daylight Time. The severe thunderstorm warning for northwestern Whiteside County is canceled. The storms which prompted the warning have moved out of the warned area. Therefore, the warning has been canceled. A severe thunderstorm watch remains in effect until 7 p.m. for northwestern Illinois. 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The current time is 1:20 p.m. Central Daylight Time. The severe thunderstorm warning for northwestern Whiteside County is canceled. The storms which prompted the warning have moved out of the warned area. Therefore, the warning has been canceled. A severe thunderstorm watch remains in effect until 7 p.m. for northwestern Illinois. 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The current time is 1:21 p.m. Central Daylight Time. The severe thunderstorm warning for northwestern Whiteside County is canceled. The storms which prompted the warning have moved out of the warned area. Therefore, the warning has been canceled. A severe thunderstorm watch remains in effect until 7 p.m. for northwestern Illinois. 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The current time is 1:21 p.m. Central Daylight Time. The severe thunderstorm warning for northwestern Whiteside County is canceled. The storms which prompted the warning have moved out of the warned area.
Therefore, the warning has been canceled. A severe thunderstorm watch remains in effect until 7 p.m. for northwestern Illinois. 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The current time is 1:22 p.m. Central Daylight Time. The severe thunderstorm warning for northwestern Whiteside County is canceled. The storms which prompted the warning have moved out of the warned area. Therefore, the warning has been canceled. A severe thunderstorm watch remains in effect until 7 p.m. for northwestern Illinois. 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The current time is 1:22 p.m. Central Daylight Time. The severe thunderstorm warning for northwestern Whiteside County is canceled. The storms which prompted the warning have moved out of the warned area. Therefore, the warning has been canceled. A severe thunderstorm watch remains in effect until 7 p.m. for northwestern Illinois. 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The current time is 1:23 p.m. Central Daylight Time. The severe thunderstorm warning for northwestern Whiteside County is canceled. The storms which prompted the warning have moved out of the warned area. Therefore, the warning has been canceled. A severe thunderstorm watch remains in effect until 7 p.m. for northwestern Illinois. 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The current time is 1:23 p.m. Central Daylight Time. The severe thunderstorm warning for northwestern Whiteside County is canceled. The storms which prompted the warning have moved out of the warned area. Therefore, the warning has been canceled. A severe thunderstorm watch remains in effect until 7 p.m. for northwestern Illinois. 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The current time is 1:24 p.m. Central Daylight Time. The severe thunderstorm warning for northwestern Whiteside County is canceled. The storms which prompted the warning have moved out of the warned area. Therefore, the warning has been canceled. A severe thunderstorm watch remains in effect until 7 p.m. for northwestern Illinois. 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The current time is 1:24 p.m. Central Daylight Time. The severe thunderstorm warning for northwestern Whiteside County is canceled. The storms which prompted the warning have moved out of the warned area. Therefore, the warning has been canceled. A severe thunderstorm watch remains in effect until 7 p.m. for northwestern Illinois. 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The current time is 1:25 p.m. Central Daylight Time. The severe thunderstorm warning for northwestern Whiteside County is canceled. The storms which prompted the warning have moved out of the warned area. Therefore, the warning has been canceled. A severe thunderstorm watch remains in effect until 7 p.m. for northwestern Illinois. 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The current time is 1:25 p.m. Central Daylight Time. The severe thunderstorm warning for northwestern Whiteside County is canceled. The storms which prompted the warning have moved out of the warned area. Therefore, the warning has been canceled. A severe thunderstorm watch remains in effect until 7 p.m. for northwestern Illinois. 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The current time is 1:26 p.m. Central Daylight Time. The severe thunderstorm warning for northwestern Whiteside County is canceled. The storms which prompted the warning have moved out of the warned area. Therefore, the warning has been canceled. A severe thunderstorm watch remains in effect until 7 p.m. for northwestern Illinois. 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The current time is 1:26 p.m. Central Daylight Time. The severe thunderstorm warning for northwestern Whiteside County is canceled. The storms which prompted the warning have moved out of the warned area. Therefore, the warning has been canceled. A severe thunderstorm watch remains in effect until 7 p.m. for northwestern Illinois. 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
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The current time is 1:27 p.m. Central Daylight Time. The severe thunderstorm warning for northwestern Whiteside County is canceled. The storms which prompted the warning have moved out of the warned area. Therefore, the warning has been canceled. A severe thunderstorm watch remains in effect until 7 p.m. for northwestern Illinois. 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The current time is 1:27 p.m. Central Daylight Time. The severe thunderstorm warning for northwestern Whiteside County is canceled. The storms which prompted the warning have moved out of the warned area. Therefore, the warning has been canceled. A severe thunderstorm watch remains in effect until 7 p.m. for northwestern Illinois. 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The current time is 1:28 p.m. Central Daylight Time. The severe thunderstorm warning for northwestern Whiteside County is canceled. The storms which prompted the warning have moved out of the warned area. Therefore, the warning has been canceled. A severe thunderstorm watch remains in effect until 7 p.m. for northwestern Illinois. 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The current time is 1:28 p.m. Central Daylight Time. The severe thunderstorm warning for northwestern Whiteside County is canceled. The storms which prompted the warning have moved out of the warned area. Therefore, the warning has been canceled. A severe thunderstorm watch remains in effect until 7 p.m. for northwestern Illinois. 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The current time is 1:29 p.m. Central Daylight Time. The severe thunderstorm warning for northwestern Whiteside County is canceled. The storms which prompted the warning have moved out of the warned area. Therefore, the warning has been canceled. A severe thunderstorm watch remains in effect until 7 p.m. for northwestern Illinois. 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The current time is 1:29 p.m. Central Daylight Time. The severe thunderstorm warning for northwestern Whiteside County is canceled. The storms which prompted the warning have moved out of the warned area. Therefore, the warning has been canceled. A severe thunderstorm watch remains in effect until 7 p.m. for northwestern Illinois. 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Moderate flooding is forecast. The areas affected include Wetsuppanican River near DeWitt. The hazardous weather conditions are expected from Thursday evening to Monday morning. The following impacts are expected: at 11.5 feet, water affects homes along Old Highway 61. Additional details: at 8:30 a.m. Wednesday, the stage was 10.3 feet. Forecast: the river is expected to rise above flood stage tomorrow evening to a crest of 11.7 feet Friday morning. It will then fall below flood stage late Sunday evening. Flood stage is 11.0 feet. 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The coverage area includes the following counties: Cedar, Clinton, Louisa, Muscatine, Scott, Henry, Illinois, Mercer, Rock Island, and Whiteside. 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The current time is 1:31 p.m. Central Daylight Time. Due to the possibility of severe weather today and tomorrow, the weekly weather radio test has been postponed. Weather permitting, it will be conducted Friday, June 12th, around 11 a.m. The following transmitters will be affected: WXL-22 in Bureau County, WXL-61 in Cedar Rapids, G-64 in Delaware, WXL-64 in Dubuque, WXN-85 in Fairfield, KZZ-56 in Freeport, WXJ-92 in Macomb, KZZ-83 in Maquoketa, WXL-99 in Mobile, WXJ-73 in Moline, and WXN-83 in West Burlington. The National Weather Service has issued Severe Thunderstorm Watch number 301, effective until 7 p.m. This watch includes the following counties:
in Iowa, Cedar, Clinton, Muscatine and Scott, and the following counties, in Illinois, Henry, Mercer, Rock Island and Whiteside. Remember, a severe thunderstorm watch means that conditions are favorable for the development of severe weather, including large hail and damaging winds, in and close to the watch area. While severe weather may not be imminent, persons should remain alert for rapidly changing weather conditions and listen for later statements and possible warnings. Stay tuned to NOAA Weather Radio, commercial radio and television outlets, or internet for the latest severe weather information. At 1 p.m. in Moline, skies were cloudy. The temperature was 77 degrees, dew point 69, relative humidity 76%. The wind was west at 23 miles an hour, gusting to 39. And the pressure was 29.72 inches and rising. At Davenport, light rain was falling. The temperature was 73 degrees, dew point 69, relative humidity 87%. The wind was southwest at 14 miles an hour, gusting to 24. And the pressure was 29.74 inches and steady. Close to home, Burlington a thunderstorm and 73. Cedar Rapids partly sunny and 74. Dubuque a thunderstorm and 71. Iowa City partly sunny and 75. Galesburg cloudy and 82. Peoria partly sunny and 88. Savannah 85. Rockford partly sunny and 88. Across the Midwest, Chicago partly sunny and 89. Des Moines cloudy and 78. Madison partly sunny and 87. Milwaukee mostly sunny and 81. Minneapolis partly sunny and 84. Omaha mostly sunny and 88. St. Louis partly sunny and 90. Springfield, Illinois partly sunny and 88. Waterloo cloudy and 74. Once again at 1 p.m. in Moline with cloudy skies, the temperature was 77. At Davenport with light rain, the temperature was 73. Here is an abbreviated forecast for the Quad Cities and surrounding areas. Rest of today, showers and thunderstorms likely. Some thunderstorms may produce heavy rainfall. Hot. Near steady temperature in the mid-80s. Temperature falling into the mid-80s late. South winds 15 to 20 miles an hour with gusts up to 30 miles an hour. Chance of rain 70%. Tonight, mostly cloudy. Occasional showers and thunderstorms until midnight, then a chance of showers and thunderstorms after midnight. Some thunderstorms may produce heavy rainfall until midnight. Humid with lows in the upper 60s. Southwest winds 10 to 15 miles an hour. Gusts up to 30 miles an hour until midnight. Chance of rain 90%. Thursday, partly sunny with a chance of showers and thunderstorms in the morning, then mostly cloudy with occasional showers and thunderstorms in the afternoon. Locally heavy rainfall possible. Hot with highs in the mid-80s. South winds 5 to 10 miles an hour, increasing to 15 to 20 miles an hour with gusts up to 30 miles an hour in the afternoon. Chance of rain 90%. Thursday night, mostly cloudy with showers and thunderstorms likely until midnight, then mostly clear after midnight. Locally heavy rainfall possible until midnight. Cooler. Less humid with lows in the upper 50s. West winds 15 to 20 miles an hour with gusts up to 30 miles an hour, diminishing to 5 to 10 miles an hour after midnight. Chance of rain 70%. Friday, sunny. Highs in the lower 80s. West winds 5 to 10 miles an hour. Friday night, clear. Lows in the lower 60s. Saturday, a chance of showers and thunderstorms. Hot. Highs in the mid-80s. Saturday night, showers likely and a chance of thunderstorms. Lows in the lower 60s. Sunday, sunny. Not as warm. Highs in the mid-70s. Sunday night through Tuesday, partly cloudy. Lows in the upper 50s. Highs in the upper 70s. 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The current time is 1:36 p.m. Central Daylight Time. Due to the possibility of severe weather today and tomorrow, the weekly weather radio test has been postponed. Weather permitting, it will be conducted Friday, June 12th, around 11 a.m. The following transmitters will be affected: WXL 22 in Bureau County, WXL 61 in Cedar Rapids,
G64 in Delaware, WXL64 in Dubuque, WXN85 in Fairfield, KZZ56 in Freeport, WXJ92 in Macomb, KZZ83 in Maquoketa, WXL99 in Mobile, WXJ73 in Moline, and WXN83 in West Burlington. The National Weather Service has issued Severe Thunderstorm Watch number 301, effective until 7 p.m. This watch includes the following counties, in Iowa, Cedar, Clinton, Muscatine and Scott, and the following counties, in Illinois, Henry, Mercer, Rock Island and Whiteside. Remember, a severe thunderstorm watch means that conditions are favorable for the development of severe weather, including large hail and damaging winds, in and close to the watch area. While severe weather may not be imminent, persons should remain alert for rapidly changing weather conditions and listen for later statements and possible warnings. Stay tuned to NOAA Weather Radio, commercial radio and television outlets, or internet for the latest severe weather information. At 1 p.m. at Moline, skies were cloudy. The temperature was 77 degrees, dew point 69, relative humidity 76%. The wind was west at 23 miles an hour, gusting to 39. And the pressure was 29.72 inches and rising. At Davenport, light rain was falling. The temperature was 73 degrees, dew point 69, relative humidity 87%. The wind was southwest at 14 miles an hour, gusting to 24. And the pressure was 29.74 inches and steady. Close to home, Burlington, a thunderstorm and 73. Cedar Rapids, partly sunny and 74. Dubuque, a thunderstorm and 71. Iowa City, partly sunny and 75. Galesburg, cloudy and 82. Peoria, partly sunny and 88. Savannah, 85. Rockford, partly sunny and 88. Across the Midwest, Chicago, partly sunny and 89. Des Moines, cloudy and 78. Madison, partly sunny and 87. Milwaukee, mostly sunny and 81. Minneapolis, partly sunny and 84. Omaha, mostly sunny and 88. St. Louis, partly sunny and 90. Springfield, Illinois, partly sunny and 88. Waterloo, cloudy and 74. Once again at 1 p.m. at Moline with cloudy skies, the temperature was 77. At Davenport with light rain, the temperature was 73. Here is an abbreviated forecast for the Quad Cities and surrounding areas. Rest of today, showers and thunderstorms likely. Some thunderstorms may produce heavy rainfall. Hot. Near steady temperature in the mid-80s. Temperature falling into the mid-80s late. South winds 15 to 20 miles an hour with gusts up to 30 miles an hour. Chance of rain 70%. Tonight, mostly cloudy. Occasional showers and thunderstorms until midnight, then a chance of showers and thunderstorms after midnight. Some thunderstorms may produce heavy rainfall until midnight. Humid with lows in the upper 60s. Southwest winds 10 to 15 miles an hour. Gusts up to 30 miles an hour until midnight. Chance of rain 90%. Thursday, partly sunny with a chance of showers and thunderstorms in the morning, then mostly cloudy with occasional showers and thunderstorms in the afternoon. Locally heavy rainfall possible. Hot with highs in the mid-80s. South winds 5 to 10 miles an hour, increasing to 15 to 20 miles an hour with gusts up to 30 miles an hour in the afternoon. Chance of rain 90%. Thursday night, mostly cloudy with showers and thunderstorms likely until midnight, then mostly clear after midnight. Locally heavy rainfall possible until midnight. Cooler. Less humid with lows in the upper 50s. West winds 15 to 20 miles an hour with gusts up to 30 miles an hour, diminishing to 5 to 10 miles an hour after midnight. Chance of rain 70%. Friday, sunny. Highs in the lower 80s. West winds 5 to 10 miles an hour. Friday night, clear. Lows in the lower 60s. Saturday, a chance of showers and thunderstorms. Hot. Highs in the mid-80s. Saturday night, showers likely and a chance of thunderstorms. Lows in the lower 60s. Sunday, sunny. Not as warm. Highs in the mid-70s. Sunday night through Tuesday, partly cloudy. Lows in the upper 50s. Highs in the upper 70s.
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The current time is 1:42 p.m. Central Daylight Time. Due to the possibility of severe weather today and tomorrow, the weekly weather radio test has been postponed. Weather permitting, it will be conducted Friday, June 12th, around 11 a.m. The following transmitters will be affected: WXL-22 in Bureau County, WXL-61 in Cedar Rapids, G64 in Delaware, WXL-64 in Dubuque, WXN-85 in Fairfield, KZZ-56 in Freeport, WXJ-92 in Macomb, KZZ-83 in Maquoketa, WXL-99 in Mobile, WXJ-73 in Moline, and WXN-83 in West Burlington. The National Weather Service has issued Severe Thunderstorm Watch number 301, effective until 7 p.m. This watch includes the following counties, in Iowa: Cedar, Clinton, Muscatine, and Scott, and the following counties, in Illinois: Henry, Mercer, Rock Island, and Whiteside. Remember, a severe thunderstorm watch means that conditions are favorable for the development of severe weather, including large hail and damaging winds, in and close to the watch area. While severe weather may not be imminent, persons should remain alert for rapidly changing weather conditions and listen for later statements and possible warnings. 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At 1 p.m. in Moline, skies were cloudy. The temperature was 77 degrees, dew point 69, relative humidity 76%. The wind was west at 23 miles an hour, gusting to 39. And the pressure was 29.72 inches and rising. At Davenport, light rain was falling. The temperature was 73 degrees, dew point 69, relative humidity 87%. The wind was southwest at 14 miles an hour, gusting to 24. And the pressure was 29.74 inches and steady. Close to home, Burlington, a thunderstorm and 73. Cedar Rapids, partly sunny and 74. Dubuque, a thunderstorm and 71. Iowa City, partly sunny and 75. Galesburg, cloudy and 82. Peoria, partly sunny and 88. Savannah, 85. Rockford, partly sunny and 88. Across the Midwest, Chicago, partly sunny and 89. Des Moines, cloudy and 78. Madison, partly sunny and 87. Milwaukee, mostly sunny and 81. Minneapolis, partly sunny and 84. Omaha, mostly sunny and 88. St. Louis, partly sunny and 90. Springfield, Illinois, partly sunny and 88. Waterloo, cloudy and 74. Once again at 1 p.m. in Moline with cloudy skies, the temperature was 77. At Davenport with light rain, the temperature was 73. Moderate flooding is forecast. The areas affected include Wet'suwet'en River near DeWitt. The hazardous weather conditions are expected from Thursday evening to Monday morning. The following impacts are expected: at 11.5 feet, water affects homes along Old Highway 61. Additional details: at 8:30 a.m. Wednesday, the stage was 10.3 feet. Forecast: the river is expected to rise above flood stage tomorrow evening to a crest of 11.7 feet Friday morning. It will then fall below flood stage late Sunday evening. Flood stage is 11.0 feet. Here is an abbreviated forecast for the Quad Cities and surrounding areas. Rest of today, showers and thunderstorms likely. Some thunderstorms may produce heavy rainfall. Hot. Near steady temperature in the mid-80s. Temperature falling into the mid-80s late. South winds 15 to 20 miles an hour with gusts up to 30 miles an hour. Chance of rain 70%. Tonight, mostly cloudy. Occasional showers and thunderstorms until midnight, then a chance of showers and thunderstorms after midnight. Some thunderstorms may produce heavy rainfall until midnight. Humid with lows in the upper 60s. Southwest winds 10 to 15 miles an hour. Gusts up to 30 miles an hour until midnight. Chance of rain 90%. Thursday, partly sunny with a chance of showers and thunderstorms in the morning, then mostly cloudy with occasional showers and thunderstorms in the afternoon. Locally heavy rainfall possible. Hot with highs in the mid-80s.
south winds 5 to 10 miles an hour, increasing to 15 to 20 miles an hour with gusts up to 30 miles an hour in the afternoon. Chance of rain 90%. Thursday night, mostly cloudy with showers and thunderstorms likely until midnight, then mostly clear after midnight. Locally heavy rainfall possible until midnight. Cooler. Less humid with lows in the upper 50s. West winds 15 to 20 miles an hour with gusts up to 30 miles an hour, diminishing to 5 to 10 miles an hour after midnight. Chance of rain 70%. Friday, sunny. Highs in the lower 80s. West winds 5 to 10 miles an hour. Friday night, clear. Lows in the lower 60s. Saturday, a chance of showers and thunderstorms. Hot. Highs in the mid-80s. Saturday night, showers likely and a chance of thunderstorms. Lows in the lower 60s. Sunday, sunny. Not as warm. Highs in the mid-70s. Sunday night through Tuesday, partly cloudy. Lows in the upper 50s. Highs in the upper 70s. 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The current time is 1:48 p.m. Central Daylight Time. Due to the possibility of severe weather today and tomorrow, the weekly weather radio test has been postponed. Weather permitting, it will be conducted Friday, June 12th, around 11 a.m. The following transmitters will be affected: WXL-22 in Bureau County, WXL-61 in Cedar Rapids, G-64 in Delaware, WXL-64 in Dubuque, WXN-85 in Fairfield, KZZ-56 in Freeport, WXJ-92 in Macomb, KZZ-83 in Maquoketa, WXL-99 in Medill, WXJ-73 in Moline, and WXN-83 in West Burlington. The National Weather Service has issued Severe Thunderstorm Watch number 301, effective until 7 p.m. This watch includes the following counties, in Iowa: Cedar, Clinton, Muscatine, and Scott, and the following counties, in Illinois: Henry, Mercer, Rock Island, and Whiteside. Remember, a severe thunderstorm watch means that conditions are favorable for the development of severe weather, including large hail and damaging winds, in and close to the watch area. While severe weather may not be imminent, persons should remain alert for rapidly changing weather conditions and listen for later statements and possible warnings. Stay tuned to NOAA Weather Radio, commercial radio and television outlets, or internet for the latest severe weather information. At 1 p.m. in Moline, skies were cloudy. The temperature was 77 degrees, dew point 69, relative humidity 76%. The wind was west at 23 miles an hour, gusting to 39. And the pressure was 29.72 inches and rising. At Davenport, light rain was falling. The temperature was 73 degrees, dew point 69, relative humidity 87%. The wind was southwest at 14 miles an hour, gusting to 24. And the pressure was 29.74 inches and steady. Close to home, Burlington, a thunderstorm and 73. Cedar Rapids, partly sunny and 74. Dubuque, a thunderstorm and 71. Iowa City, partly sunny and 75. Galesburg, cloudy and 82. Peoria, partly sunny and 88. Savannah, 85. Rockford, partly sunny and 88. Across the Midwest, Chicago, partly sunny and 89. Des Moines, cloudy and 78. Madison, partly sunny and 87. Milwaukee, mostly sunny and 81. Minneapolis, partly sunny and 84. Omaha, mostly sunny and 88. St. Louis, partly sunny and 90. Springfield, Illinois, partly sunny and 88. Waterloo, cloudy and 74. Once again at 1 p.m. in Moline with cloudy skies, the temperature was 77. At Davenport with light rain, the temperature was 73. Here is an abbreviated forecast for the Quad Cities and surrounding areas. West of today, showers and thunderstorms likely. Some thunderstorms may produce heavy rainfall. Hot. Near steady temperature in the mid-80s. Temperature falling into the mid-80s late. South winds 15 to 20 miles an hour with gusts up to 30 miles an hour. Chance of rain 70%. Tonight, mostly cloudy. Occasional showers and thunderstorms until midnight, then a chance of showers and thunderstorms after midnight.
Some thunderstorms may produce heavy rainfall until midnight. Humid with lows in the upper 60s.

90%. Thursday night, mostly cloudy with showers and thunderstorms likely until midnight, then mostly clear after midnight. Locally heavy rainfall possible until midnight. Cooler. Less humid with lows in the upper 50s. West winds 15 to 20 miles an hour with gusts up to 30 miles an hour, diminishing to 5 to 10 miles an hour after midnight. Chance of rain 70%. Friday, sunny. Highs in the lower 80s. West winds 5 to 10 miles an hour. Friday night, clear. Lows in the lower 60s. Saturday, a chance of showers and thunderstorms. Hot. Highs in the mid 80s. Saturday night, showers likely and a chance of thunderstorms. Lows in the lower 60s. Sunday, sunny. Not as warm. Highs in the mid 70s. Sunday night through Tuesday, partly cloudy. Lows in the upper 50s. Highs in the upper 70s. 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The current time is 1:53 p.m. Central Daylight Time. Due to the possibility of severe weather today and tomorrow, the weekly weather radio test has been postponed. Weather permitting, it will be conducted Friday, June 12th, around 11 a.m. The following transmitters will be affected: WXL 22 in Bureau County, WXL 61 in Cedar Rapids, G64 in Delaware, WXL 64 in Dubuque, WXN 85 in Fairfield, KZZ 56 in Freeport, WXJ 92 in Macomb, KZZ 83 in Maquoketa, WXL 99 in Mobile, WXJ 73 in Moline, and WXN 83 in West Burlington. The National Weather Service has issued severe thunderstorm watch number 301, effective until 7 p.m. This watch includes the following counties in Iowa: Cedar, Clinton, Muscatine, and Scott, and the following counties in Illinois: Henry, Mercer, Rock Island, and Whiteside. Remember, a severe thunderstorm watch means that conditions are favorable for the development of severe weather, including large hail and damaging winds, in and close to the watch area. While severe weather may not be imminent, persons should remain alert for rapidly changing weather conditions and listen for later statements and possible warnings. Stay tuned to NOAA Weather Radio, commercial radio and television outlets, or internet for the latest severe weather information. At 1 p.m. in Moline, skies were cloudy. The temperature was 77 degrees, dew point 69, relative humidity 76%. The wind was west at 23 miles an hour, gusting to 39. And the pressure was 29.72 inches and rising. At Davenport, light rain was falling. The temperature was 73 degrees, dew point 69, relative humidity 87%. The wind was southwest at 14 miles an hour, gusting to 24. And the pressure was 29.74 inches and steady. Close to home, Burlington, a thunderstorm and 73. Cedar Rapids, partly sunny and 74. Dubuque, a thunderstorm and 71. Iowa City, partly sunny and 75. Galesburg, cloudy and 82. Peoria, partly sunny and 88. Savannah, 85. Rockford, partly sunny and 88. Across the Midwest, Chicago, partly sunny and 89. Des Moines, cloudy and 78. Madison, partly sunny and 87. Milwaukee, mostly sunny and 81. Minneapolis, partly sunny and 84. Omaha, mostly sunny and 88. St. Louis, partly sunny and 90. Springfield, Illinois, partly sunny and 88. Waterloo, cloudy and 74. Once again at 1 p.m. at Moline with cloudy skies, the temperature was 77. At Davenport with light rain, the temperature was 73. Here is an abbreviated forecast for the Quad Cities and surrounding areas. West of today, showers and thunderstorms likely. Some thunderstorms may produce heavy rainfall. Hot. Near steady temperature in the mid-80s. Temperature falling into the mid-80s late. South winds 15 to 20 miles an hour with gusts up to 30 miles an hour. Chance of rain 70%. Tonight, mostly cloudy. Occasional showers and thunderstorms until midnight, then a chance of showers and thunderstorms after midnight. Some thunderstorms may produce heavy rainfall until midnight. Humid with lows in the upper 60s. Southwest winds 10 to 15.

miles an hour. Gusts up to 30 miles an hour until midnight. Chance of rain 90%. Thursday, partly sunny with a chance of showers and thunderstorms in the morning, then mostly cloudy with occasional showers and thunderstorms in the afternoon. Locally heavy rainfall possible. Hot with highs in the mid-80s. South winds 5 to 10 miles an hour, increasing to 15 to 20 miles an hour with gusts up to 30 miles an hour in the afternoon. Chance of rain 90%. Thursday night, mostly cloudy with showers and thunderstorms likely until midnight, then mostly clear after midnight. Locally heavy rainfall possible until midnight. Cooler. Less humid with lows in the upper 50s. West winds 15 to 20 miles an hour with gusts up to 30 miles an hour, diminishing to 5 to 10 miles an hour after midnight. Chance of rain 70%. Friday, sunny. Highs in the lower 80s. West winds 5 to 10 miles an hour. Friday night, clear. Lows in the lower 60s. Saturday, a chance of showers and thunderstorms. Hot. Highs in the mid-80s. Saturday night, showers likely and a chance of thunderstorms. Lows in the lower 60s. Sunday, sunny. Not as warm. Highs in the mid-70s. Sunday night through Tuesday, partly cloudy. Lows in the upper 50s. Highs in the upper 70s. 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The current time is 1:59 p.m. Central Daylight Time. Due to the possibility of severe weather today and tomorrow, the weekly weather radio test has been postponed. Weather permitting, it will be conducted Friday, June 12th, around 11 a.m. The following transmitters will be affected: WXL-22 in Bureau County, WXL-61 in Cedar Rapids, G-64 in Delaware, WXL-64 in Dubuque, WXN-85 in Fairfield, KZZ-56 in Freeport, WXJ-92 in Macomb, KZZ-83 in Maquoketa, WXL-99 in Medill, WXJ-73 in Moline, and WXN-83 in West Burlington. The National Weather Service has issued Severe Thunderstorm Watch number 301, effective until 7 p.m. This watch includes the following counties, in Iowa: Cedar, Clinton, Muscatine, and Scott, and the following counties, in Illinois: Henry, Mercer, Rock Island, and Whiteside. Remember, a severe thunderstorm watch means that conditions are favorable for the development of severe weather, including large hail and damaging winds, in and close to the watch area. While severe weather may not be imminent, persons should remain alert for rapidly changing weather conditions and listen for later statements and possible warnings. Stay tuned to NOAA Weather Radio, commercial radio and television outlets, or internet for the latest severe weather information. Here is an abbreviated forecast for the Quad Cities and surrounding areas. Rest of today, showers and thunderstorms likely. Some thunderstorms may produce heavy rainfall. Hot. Near steady temperature in the mid-80s. Temperature falling into the mid-80s late. South winds 15 to 20 miles an hour with gusts up to 30 miles an hour. Chance of rain 70%. Tonight, mostly cloudy. Occasional showers and thunderstorms until midnight, then a chance of showers and thunderstorms after midnight. Some thunderstorms may produce heavy rainfall until midnight. Humid with lows in the upper 60s. Southwest winds 10 to 15 miles an hour. Gusts up to 30 miles an hour until midnight. Chance of rain 90%. Thursday, partly sunny with a chance of showers and thunderstorms in the morning, then mostly cloudy with occasional showers and thunderstorms in the afternoon. Locally heavy rainfall possible. Hot with highs in the mid-80s. South winds 5 to 10 miles an hour, increasing to 15 to 20 miles an hour with gusts up to 30 miles an hour in the afternoon. Chance of rain 90%. Thursday night, mostly cloudy with showers and thunderstorms likely until midnight, then mostly clear after midnight. Locally heavy rainfall possible until midnight. Cooler. Less humid with lows in the upper 50s. West winds 15 to 20 miles an hour with gusts up to 30 miles an hour, diminishing to 5 to 10 miles an hour after midnight. Chance of rain 70%. Friday, sunny. Highs in the lower 80s. West winds 5 to 10 miles an hour. Friday night, clear. Lows in the lower 60s.
Saturday, a chance of showers and thunderstorms. Hot. Highs in the mid-80s. Saturday night, showers likely and a chance of thunderstorms. Lows in the lower 60s. Sunday, sunny. Not as warm. Highs in the mid-70s. Sunday night through Tuesday, partly cloudy. Lows in the upper 50s. Highs in the upper 70s. 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The current time is 2:03 p.m. Central Daylight Time. Due to the possibility of severe weather today and tomorrow, the weekly weather radio test has been postponed. Weather permitting, it will be conducted Friday, June 12th, around 11 a.m. The following transmitters will be affected: WXL 22 in Bureau County, WXL 61 in Cedar Rapids, G64 in Delaware, WXL 64 in Dubuque, WXN 85 in Fairfield, KZZ 56 in Freeport, WXJ 92 in Macomb, KZZ 83 in Maquoketa, WXL 99 in Medill, WXJ 73 in Moline, and WXN 83 in West Burlington. The National Weather Service has issued severe thunderstorm watch number 301, effective until 7 p.m. This watch includes the following counties in Iowa: Cedar, Clinton, Muscatine, and Scott, and the following counties in Illinois: Henry, Mercer, Rock Island, and Whiteside. Remember, a severe thunderstorm watch means that conditions are favorable for the development of severe weather, including large hail and damaging winds, in and close to the watch area. While severe weather may not be imminent, persons should remain alert for rapidly changing weather conditions and listen for later statements and possible warnings. Stay tuned to NOAA Weather Radio, commercial radio and television outlets, or internet for the latest severe weather information. At 2 p.m. in Moline, light rain was falling. The temperature was 74 degrees, dew point 70, relative humidity 87%. The wind was southwest at 9 miles an hour. And the pressure was 29.72 inches and steady. At Davenport, skies were partly sunny. The temperature was 73 degrees, dew point 70, relative humidity 90%. The wind was south at 10 miles an hour, gusting to 23. And the pressure was 29.72 inches and falling. Close to home, Burlington rain and 71. Cedar Rapids partly sunny and 77. Dubuque rain and 71. Iowa City partly sunny and 77. Peoria partly sunny and 87. Savannah 72. Rockford thunder and 85. Across the Midwest, Chicago partly sunny and 91. Des Moines partly sunny and 81. Madison thunder and 85. Milwaukee partly sunny and 83. Minneapolis partly sunny and 85. Omaha mostly sunny and 90. St. Louis partly sunny and 91. Springfield, Illinois partly sunny and 87. Waterloo cloudy and 83. Once again at 2 p.m. in Moline with light rain, the temperature was 74. At Davenport with partly sunny skies, the temperature was 73. Here is an abbreviated forecast for the Quad Cities and surrounding areas. West of today, showers and thunderstorms likely. Some thunderstorms may produce heavy rainfall. Hot. Near steady temperature in the mid-80s. Temperature falling into the mid-80s late. South winds 15 to 20 miles an hour with gusts up to 30 miles an hour. Chance of rain 70%. Tonight, mostly cloudy. Occasional showers and thunderstorms until midnight, then a chance of showers and thunderstorms after midnight. Some thunderstorms may produce heavy rainfall until midnight. Humid with lows in the upper 60s. Southwest winds 10 to 15 miles an hour. Gusts up to 30 miles an hour until midnight. Chance of rain 90%. Thursday, partly sunny with a chance of showers and thunderstorms in the morning, then mostly cloudy with occasional showers and thunderstorms in the afternoon. Locally heavy rainfall possible. Hot with highs in the mid-80s. South winds 5 to 10 miles an hour, increasing to 15 to 20 miles an hour with gusts up to 30 miles an hour in the afternoon. Chance of rain 90%. Thursday night, mostly cloudy with showers and thunderstorms likely until midnight, then mostly clear after midnight. Locally heavy rainfall possible until midnight. Cooler. Less
with lows in the upper 50s. West winds 15 to 20 miles an hour with gusts up to 30 miles an hour, diminishing to 5 to 10 miles an hour after midnight. Chance of rain 70%. Friday, sunny. Highs in the lower 80s. West winds 5 to 10 miles an hour. Friday night, clear. Lows in the lower 60s. Saturday, a chance of showers and thunderstorms. Hot. Highs in the mid-80s. Saturday night, showers likely and a chance of thunderstorms. Lows in the lower 60s. Sunday, sunny. Not as warm. Highs in the mid-70s. Sunday night through Tuesday, partly cloudy. Lows in the upper 50s. Highs in the upper 70s. 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The current time is 2:08 p.m. Central Daylight Time. Due to the possibility of severe weather today and tomorrow, the weekly weather radio test has been postponed. Weather permitting, it will be conducted Friday. WXL 64 in Dubuque, WXN 85 in Fairfield, KZZ 56 in Freeport, WXJ 92 in Macomb, KZZ 83 in Maquoketa, WXL 99 in Medill, WXJ 73 in Moline, and WXN 83 in West Burlington. The National Weather Service has issued severe thunderstorm watch number 301, effective until 7 p.m. This watch includes the following counties, in Iowa, Cedar, Clinton, Muscatine and Scott, and the following counties, in Illinois, Henry, Mercer, Rock Island and Whiteside. Remember, a severe thunderstorm watch means that conditions are favorable for the development of severe weather, including large hail and damaging winds, in and close to the watch area. While severe weather may not be imminent, persons should remain alert for rapidly changing weather conditions and listen for later statements and possible warnings. Stay tuned to NOAA Weather Radio, commercial radio and television outlets, or internet for the latest severe weather information. At 2 p.m. in Moline, light rain was falling. The temperature was 74 degrees, dew point 70, relative humidity 87%. The wind was southwest at 9 miles an hour. And the pressure was 29.72 inches and steady. At Davenport, skies were partly sunny. The temperature was 73 degrees, dew point 70, relative humidity 90%. The wind was south at 10 miles an hour, gusting to 23. And the pressure was 29.72 inches and falling. Close to home, Burlington rain and 71. Cedar Rapids partly sunny and 77. Dubuque rain and 71. Iowa City partly sunny and 77. Peoria partly sunny and 87. Savannah 72. Rockford thunder and 85. Across the Midwest, Chicago partly sunny and 91. Des Moines partly sunny and 81. Madison thunder and 85. Milwaukee partly sunny and 83. Minneapolis partly sunny and 85. Omaha mostly sunny and 90. St. Louis partly sunny and 91. Springfield, Illinois partly sunny and 87. Waterloo cloudy and 83. Once again at 2 p.m. at Moline with light rain, the temperature was 74. At Davenport with partly sunny skies, the temperature was 73. This broadcast originates from the National Weather Service office in the Quad Cities and is transmitted on a frequency of 162.55 MHz from Rock Island, Illinois. The coverage area includes the following counties, Cedar, Clinton, Louisa, Muscatine, Scott, Henry, Illinois, Mercer, Rock Island, and Whiteside. Here is an abbreviated forecast for the Quad Cities and surrounding areas. West of today, showers and thunderstorms likely. Some thunderstorms may produce heavy rainfall. Hot. Near steady temperature in the mid-80s. Temperature falling into the mid-80s late. South winds 15 to 20 miles an hour with gusts up to 30 miles an hour. Chance of rain 70%. Tonight, mostly cloudy. Occasional showers and thunderstorms until midnight, then a chance of showers and thunderstorms after midnight. Some thunderstorms may produce heavy rainfall.
till midnight. Humid with lows in the upper 60s. Southwest winds 10 to 15 miles an hour. Gusts up to 30 miles an hour until midnight. Chance of rain 90%. Thursday, partly sunny with a chance of showers and thunderstorms in the morning, then mostly cloudy with occasional showers and thunderstorms in the afternoon. Locally heavy rainfall possible. Hot with highs in the mid-80s. South winds 5 to 10 miles an hour, increasing to 15 to 20 miles an hour with gusts up to 30 miles an hour in the afternoon. Chance of rain 90%. Thursday night, mostly cloudy with showers and thunderstorms likely until midnight, then mostly clear after midnight. Locally heavy rainfall possible until midnight. Cooler. Less humid with lows in the upper 50s. West winds 15 to 20 miles an hour with gusts up to 30 miles an hour, diminishing to 5 to 10 miles an hour after midnight. Chance of rain 70%. Friday, sunny. Highs in the lower 80s. West winds 5 to 10 miles an hour. Friday night, clear. Lows in the lower 60s. Saturday, a chance of showers and thunderstorms. Hot. Highs in the mid 80s. Saturday night, showers likely and a chance of thunderstorms. Lows in the lower 60s. Sunday, sunny. Not as warm. Highs in the mid 70s. Sunday night through Tuesday, partly cloudy. Lows in the upper 50s. Highs in the upper 70s. 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The current time is 2:14 p.m. Central Daylight Time. Due to the possibility of severe weather today and tomorrow, the weekly weather radio test has been postponed. Weather permitting, it will be conducted Friday, June 12th, around 11 a.m. The following transmitters will be affected: WXL 22 in Bureau County, WXL 61 in Cedar Rapids, G64 in Delaware, WXL 64 in Dubuque, WXN 85 in Fairfield, KZZ 56 in Freeport, WXJ 92 in Macomb, KZZ 83 in Maquoketa, WXL 99 in Medill, WXJ 73 in Moline, and WXN 83 in West Burlington. Moderate flooding is forecast. The areas affected include Wetsuppinicon River near DeWitt. The hazardous weather conditions are expected from Thursday evening to Monday morning. The following impacts are expected: at 11.5 feet, water affects homes along Old Highway 61. Additional details: at 8:30 a.m. Wednesday, the stage was 10.3 feet. Forecast: the river is expected to rise above flood stage tomorrow evening to a crest of 11.7 feet Friday morning. It will then fall below flood stage late Sunday evening. Flood stage is 11.0 feet. The National Weather Service has issued severe thunderstorm watch number 301, effective until 7 p.m. This watch includes the following counties: in Iowa, Cedar, Clinton, Muscatine, and Scott, and the following counties: in Illinois, Henry, Mercer, Rock Island, and Whiteside. Remember, a severe thunderstorm watch means that conditions are favorable for the development of severe weather, including large hail and damaging winds, in and close to the watch area. While severe weather may not be imminent, persons should remain alert for rapidly changing weather conditions and listen for later statements and possible warnings. Stay tuned to NOAA Weather Radio, commercial radio and television outlets, or internet for the latest severe weather information. At 2 p.m. in Moline, light rain was falling. The temperature was 74 degrees, dew point 70, relative humidity 87%. The wind was southwest at 9 miles an hour. And the pressure was 29.72 inches and steady. At Davenport, skies were partly sunny. The temperature was 73 degrees, dew point 70, relative humidity 90%. The wind was south at 10 miles an hour, gusting to 23. And the pressure was 29.72 inches and falling. Close to home, Burlington rain and 71. Cedar Rapids cloudy and 77. Dubuque rain and 71. Iowa City cloudy and 77. Muscatine 73. Galesburg rain and 73. Peoria cloudy and 87. Savannah 72. Rockford thunder and 85. Across the Midwest, Chicago partly sunny and 91. Des Moines partly sunny and 81. Madison a thunderstorm and 77.
partly sunny and 83. Minneapolis, partly sunny and 85. Omaha, mostly sunny and 90. St. Louis, partly sunny and 91. Springfield, Illinois, partly sunny and 87. Waterloo, partly sunny and 83. Once again at 2 p.m. in Moline with light rain, the temperature was 74. At Davenport with partly sunny skies, the temperature was 73. Here is an abbreviated forecast for the Quad Cities and surrounding areas. Rest of today, showers and thunderstorms likely. Some thunderstorms may produce heavy rainfall. Hot. Near steady temperature in the mid-80s. Temperature falling into the mid-80s late. South winds 15 to 20 miles an hour with gusts up to 30 miles an hour. Chance of rain 70%. Tonight, mostly cloudy. Occasional showers and thunderstorms until midnight, then a chance of showers and thunderstorms after midnight. Some thunderstorms may produce heavy rainfall until midnight. Humid with lows in the upper 60s. Southwest winds 10 to 15 miles an hour. Gusts up to 30 miles an hour until midnight. Chance of rain 90%. Thursday, partly sunny with a chance of showers and thunderstorms in the morning, then mostly cloudy with occasional showers and thunderstorms in the afternoon. Locally heavy rainfall possible. Hot with highs in the mid-80s. South winds 5 to 10 miles an hour, increasing to 15 to 20 miles an hour with gusts up to 30 miles an hour in the afternoon. Chance of rain 90%. Thursday night, mostly cloudy with showers and thunderstorms likely until midnight, then mostly clear after midnight. Locally heavy rainfall possible until midnight. Cooler. Less humid with lows in the upper 50s. West winds 15 to 20 miles an hour with gusts up to 30 miles an hour, diminishing to 5 to 10 miles an hour after midnight. Chance of rain 70%. Friday, sunny. Highs in the lower 80s. West winds 5 to 10 miles an hour. Friday night, clear. Lows in the lower 60s. Saturday, a chance of showers and thunderstorms. Hot. Highs in the mid-80s. Saturday night, showers likely and a chance of thunderstorms. Lows in the lower 60s. Sunday, sunny. Not as warm. Highs in the mid-70s. Sunday night through Tuesday, partly cloudy. Lows in the upper 50s. Highs in the upper 70s. 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The current time is 2:20 p.m. Central Daylight Time. Due to the possibility of severe weather today and tomorrow, the weekly weather radio test has been postponed. Weather permitting, it will be conducted Friday, June 12th, around 11 a.m. The following transmitters will be affected: WXL-22 in Bureau County, WXL-61 in Cedar Rapids, G64 in Delaware, WXL-64 in Dubuque, WXN-85 in Fairfield, KZZ-56 in Freeport, WXJ-92 in Macomb, KZZ-83 in Maquoketa, WXL-99 in Medill, WXJ-73 in Moline, and WXN-83 in West Burlington. The National Weather Service has issued Severe Thunderstorm Watch number 301, effective until 7 p.m. This watch includes the following counties, in Iowa, Cedar, Clinton, Muscatine and Scott, and the following counties, in Illinois, Henry, Mercer, Rock Island and Whiteside. Remember, a Severe Thunderstorm Watch means that conditions are favorable for the development of severe weather, including large hail and damaging winds, in and close to the watch area. While severe weather may not be imminent, persons should remain alert for rapidly changing weather conditions and listen for later statements and possible warnings. Stay tuned to NOAA Weather Radio, commercial radio and television outlets, or internet for the latest severe weather information. At 2 p.m. in Moline, light rain was falling. The temperature was 74 degrees, dew point 70, relative humidity 87%. The wind was southwest at 9 miles an hour. And the pressure was 29.72 inches and steady. At Davenport, skies were partly sunny. The temperature was 73 degrees, dew point 70, relative humidity 90%. The wind was south at 10 miles an hour, gusting to 23. And the pressure was 29.72 inches and falling. Close to home, Burlington rain and 71. Cedar Rapids cloudy and 77.
Dubuque, rain and 71. Iowa City, cloudy and 77. Muscatine, 73. Galesburg, rain and 73. Peoria, cloudy and 87. Savannah, 72. Rockford, thunder and 85. Across the Midwest, Chicago, partly sunny and 91. Des Moines, partly sunny and 81. Madison, a thunderstorm and 77. Milwaukee, partly sunny and 83. Minneapolis, partly sunny and 85. Omaha, mostly sunny and 90. St. Louis, partly sunny and 91. Springfield, Illinois, partly sunny and 87. Waterloo, partly sunny and 83. Once again at 2 p.m. in Moline with light rain, the temperature was 74. At Davenport with partly sunny skies, the temperature was 73. Here is an abbreviated forecast for the Quad Cities and surrounding areas. Rest of today, showers and thunderstorms likely. Some thunderstorms may produce heavy rainfall. Hot. Near steady temperature in the mid-80s. Temperature falling into the mid-80s late. South winds 15 to 20 miles an hour with gusts up to 30 miles an hour. Chance of rain 70%. Tonight, mostly cloudy. Occasional showers and thunderstorms until midnight, then a chance of showers and thunderstorms after midnight. Some thunderstorms may produce heavy rainfall until midnight. Humid with lows in the upper 60s. Southwest winds 10 to 15 miles an hour. Gusts up to 30 miles an hour until midnight. Chance of rain 90%. Thursday, partly sunny with a chance of showers and thunderstorms in the morning, then mostly cloudy with occasional showers and thunderstorms in the afternoon. Locally heavy rainfall possible. Hot with highs in the mid-80s. South winds 5 to 10 miles an hour, increasing to 15 to 20 miles an hour with gusts up to 30 miles an hour in the afternoon. Chance of rain 90%. Thursday night, mostly cloudy with showers and thunderstorms likely until midnight, then mostly clear after midnight. Locally heavy rainfall possible until midnight. Cooler. Less humid with lows in the upper 50s. West winds 15 to 20 miles an hour with gusts up to 30 miles an hour, diminishing to 5 to 10 miles an hour after midnight. Chance of rain 70%. Friday, sunny. Highs in the lower 80s. West winds 5 to 10 miles an hour. Friday night, clear. Lows in the lower 60s. Saturday, a chance of showers and thunderstorms. Hot. Highs in the mid-80s. Saturday night, showers likely and a chance of thunderstorms. Lows in the lower 60s. Sunday, sunny. Not as warm. Highs in the mid-70s. Sunday night through Tuesday, partly cloudy. Lows in the upper 50s. Highs in the upper 70s. 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The current time is 2:25 p.m. Central Daylight Time. Due to the possibility of severe weather today and tomorrow, the weekly weather radio test has been postponed. Weather permitting, it will be conducted Friday, June 12th, around 11 a.m. The following transmitters will be affected: WXL 22 in Bureau County, WXL 61 in Cedar Rapids, G64 in Delaware, WXL 64 in Dubuque, WXN 85 in Fairfield, KZZ 56 in Freeport, WXJ 92 in Macomb, KZZ 83 in Maquoketa, WXL 99 in Medill, WXJ 73 in Moline, and WXN 83 in West Burlington. The National Weather Service has issued Severe Thunderstorm Watch number 301, effective until 7 p.m. This watch includes the following counties, in Iowa, Cedar, Clinton, Muscatine and Scott, and the following counties, in Illinois, Henry, Mercer, Rock Island and Whiteside. Remember, a Severe Thunderstorm Watch means that conditions are favorable for the development of severe weather, including large hail and damaging winds, in and close to the watch area. While severe weather may not be imminent, persons should remain alert for rapidly changing weather conditions and listen for later statements and possible warnings. Stay tuned to NOAA Weather Radio, commercial radio and television outlets, or internet for the latest severe weather information. At 2 p.m. in Moline, light rain was falling. The temperature was 74 degrees, dew point 70, relative humidity 87%. The wind was southwest at 9 miles an hour.
and the pressure was 29.72 inches and steady. At Davenport, skies were partly sunny. The temperature was 73 degrees, dew point 70, relative humidity 90%. The wind was south at 10 miles an hour, gusting to 23. And the pressure was 29.72 inches and falling. Close to home, Burlington rain and 71. Cedar Rapids cloudy and 77. Dubuque rain and 71. Iowa City cloudy and 77. Muscatine 73. Galesburg rain and 73. Peoria cloudy and 87. Savannah 72. Rockford thunder and 85. Across the Midwest, Chicago partly sunny and 91. Des Moines partly sunny and 81. Madison a thunderstorm and 77. Milwaukee partly sunny and 83. Minneapolis partly sunny and 85. Omaha mostly sunny and 90. St. Louis partly sunny and 91. Springfield, Illinois partly sunny and 87. Waterloo partly sunny and 83. Once again at 2 p.m. in Moline with light rain, the temperature was 74. At Davenport with partly sunny skies, the temperature was 73. Here is an abbreviated forecast for the Quad Cities and surrounding areas. West of today, showers and thunderstorms likely. Some thunderstorms may produce heavy rainfall. Hot. Near steady temperature in the mid-80s. Temperature falling into the mid-80s late. South winds 15 to 20 miles an hour with gusts up to 30 miles an hour. Chance of rain 70%. Tonight, mostly cloudy. Occasional showers and thunderstorms until midnight, then a chance of showers and thunderstorms after midnight. Some thunderstorms may produce heavy rainfall until midnight. Humid with lows in the upper 60s. Southwest winds 10 to 15 miles an hour. Gusts up to 30 miles an hour until midnight. Chance of rain 90%. Thursday, partly sunny with a chance of showers and thunderstorms in the morning, then mostly cloudy with occasional showers and thunderstorms in the afternoon. Locally heavy rainfall possible. Hot with highs in the mid-80s. South winds 5 to 10 miles an hour, increasing to 15 to 20 miles an hour with gusts up to 30 miles an hour in the afternoon. Chance of rain 90%. Thursday night, mostly cloudy with showers and thunderstorms likely until midnight, then mostly clear after midnight. Locally heavy rainfall possible until midnight. Cooler. Less humid with lows in the upper 50s. West winds 15 to 20 miles an hour with gusts up to 30 miles an hour, diminishing to 5 to 10 miles an hour after midnight. Chance of rain 70%. Friday, sunny. Highs in the lower 80s. West winds 5 to 10 miles an hour. Friday night, clear. Lows in the lower 60s. Saturday, a chance of showers and thunderstorms. Hot. Highs in the mid-80s. Saturday night, showers likely and a chance of thunderstorms. Lows in the lower 60s. Sunday, sunny. Not as warm. Highs in the mid-70s. Sunday night through Tuesday, partly cloudy. Lows in the upper 50s. Highs in the upper 70s. 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The current time is 2:31 p.m. Central Daylight Time. Due to the possibility of severe weather today and tomorrow, the weekly weather radio test has been postponed. Weather permitting, it will be conducted Friday, June 12th, around 11 a.m. The following transmitters will be affected: WXL-22 in Bureau County, WXL-61 in Cedar Rapids, G-64 in Delaware, WXL-64 in Dubuque, WXN-85 in Fairfield, KZZ-56 in Freeport, WXJ-92 in Macomb, KZZ-83 in Maquoketa, WXL-99 in Medill, WXJ-73 in Moline, and WXN-83 in West Burlington. The National Weather Service has issued Severe Thunderstorm Watch number 301, effective until 7 p.m. This watch includes the following counties, in Iowa, Cedar, Clinton, Muscatine and Scott, and the following counties, in Illinois, Henry, Mercer, Rock Island and Whiteside. Remember, a Severe Thunderstorm Watch means that conditions are favorable for the development of severe weather, including large hail and damaging winds, in and close to the watch area. While severe weather
be imminent, persons should remain alert for rapidly changing weather conditions and listen for later statements and possible warnings. Stay tuned to NOAA Weather Radio, commercial radio and television outlets, or internet for the latest severe weather information. At 2 p.m. in Moline, light rain was falling. The temperature was 74 degrees, dew point 70, relative humidity 87%. The wind was southwest at 9 miles an hour. And the pressure was 29.72 inches and steady. At Davenport, skies were partly sunny. The temperature was 73 degrees, dew point 70, relative humidity 90%. The wind was south at 10 miles an hour, gusting to 23. And the pressure was 29.72 inches and falling. Close to home, Burlington rain and 71. Cedar Rapids cloudy and 77. Dubuque rain and 71. Iowa City cloudy and 77. Muscatine 73. Galesburg rain and 73. Peoria cloudy and 87. Savannah 72. Rockford thunder and 85. Across the Midwest, Chicago partly sunny and 91. Des Moines partly sunny and 81. Madison a thunderstorm and 77. Milwaukee partly sunny and 83. Minneapolis partly sunny and 85. Omaha mostly sunny and 90. St. Louis partly sunny and 91. Springfield, Illinois partly sunny and 87. Waterloo partly sunny and 83. Once again at 2 p.m. in Moline with light rain, the temperature was 74. At Davenport with partly sunny skies, the temperature was 73. Here is an abbreviated forecast for the Guam cities and surrounding areas. Rest of today, showers and thunderstorms likely. Some thunderstorms may produce heavy rainfall. Hot. Near steady temperature in the mid-80s. Temperature falling into the mid-80s late. South winds 15 to 20 miles an hour with gusts up to 30 miles an hour. Chance of rain 70%. Tonight, mostly cloudy. Occasional showers and thunderstorms until midnight, then a chance of showers and thunderstorms after midnight. Some thunderstorms may produce heavy rainfall until midnight. Humid with lows in the upper 60s. Southwest winds 10 to 15 miles an hour. Gusts up to 30 miles an hour until midnight. Chance of rain 90%. Thursday, partly sunny with a chance of showers and thunderstorms in the morning, then mostly cloudy with occasional showers and thunderstorms in the afternoon. Locally heavy rainfall possible. Hot with highs in the mid-80s. South winds 5 to 10 miles an hour, increasing to 15 to 20 miles an hour with gusts up to 30 miles an hour in the afternoon. Chance of rain 90%. Thursday night, mostly cloudy with showers and thunderstorms likely until midnight, then mostly clear after midnight. Locally heavy rainfall possible until midnight. Cooler. Less humid with lows in the upper 50s. West winds 15 to 20 miles an hour with gusts up to 30 miles an hour, diminishing to 5 to 10 miles an hour after midnight. Chance of rain 70%. Friday, sunny. Highs in the lower 80s. West winds 5 to 10 miles an hour. Friday night, clear. Lows in the lower 60s. Saturday, a chance of showers and thunderstorms. Hot. Highs in the mid-80s. Saturday night, showers likely and a chance of thunderstorms. Lows in the lower 60s. Sunday, sunny. Not as warm. Highs in the mid-70s. Sunday night through Tuesday, partly cloudy. Lows in the upper 50s. Highs in the upper 70s. 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The current time is 2:36 p.m. Central Daylight Time. Due to the possibility of severe weather today and tomorrow, the weekly weather radio test has been postponed. Weather permitting, it will be conducted Friday, June 12th, around 11 a.m. The following transmitters will be affected: WXL 22 in Bureau County, WXL 61 in Cedar Rapids, G64 in Delaware, WXL 64 in Dubuque, WXN 85 in Fairfield, KZZ 56 in Freeport, WXJ 92 in Macomb, KZZ 83 in Maquoketa, WXL 99 in Mobile, WXJ 73 in Moline, and WXN 83 in West Burlington. The National Weather Service has issued
Your thunderstorm watch number 301, effective until 7 p.m. This watch includes the following counties in Iowa: Cedar, Clinton, Muscatine, and Scott, and the following counties in Illinois: Henry, Mercer, Rock Island, and Whiteside. Remember, a severe thunderstorm watch means that conditions are favorable for the development of severe weather, including large hail and damaging winds, in and close to the watch area. While severe weather may not be imminent, persons should remain alert for rapidly changing weather conditions and listen for later statements and possible warnings. Stay tuned to NOAA Weather Radio, commercial radio and television outlets, or internet for the latest severe weather information. At 2 p.m. in Moline, light rain was falling. The temperature was 74 degrees, dew point 70, relative humidity 87%. The wind was southwest at 9 miles an hour. And the pressure was 29.72 inches and steady. At Davenport, skies were partly sunny. The temperature was 73 degrees, dew point 70, relative humidity 90%. The wind was south at 10 miles an hour, gusting to 23. And the pressure was 29.72 inches and falling. Close to home, Burlington, rain and 71. Cedar Rapids, cloudy and 77. Dubuque, rain and 71. Iowa City, cloudy and 77. Muscatine, 73. Galesburg, rain and 73. Peoria, cloudy and 87. Savannah, 72. Rockford, thunder and 85. Across the Midwest, Chicago, partly sunny and 91. Des Moines, partly sunny and 81. Madison, a thunderstorm and 77. Milwaukee, partly sunny and 83. Minneapolis, partly sunny and 85. Omaha, mostly sunny and 90. St. Louis, partly sunny and 91. Springfield, Illinois, partly sunny and 87. Waterloo, partly sunny and 83. Once again at 2 p.m. in Moline with light rain, the temperature was 74. At Davenport with partly sunny skies, the temperature was 73. Here is an abbreviated forecast for the Quad Cities and surrounding areas. Rest of today, showers and thunderstorms likely. Some thunderstorms may produce heavy rainfall. Hot. Near steady temperature in the mid-80s. Temperature falling into the mid-80s late. South winds 15 to 20 miles an hour with gusts up to 30 miles an hour. Chance of rain 70%. Tonight, mostly cloudy. Occasional showers and thunderstorms until midnight, then a chance of showers and thunderstorms after midnight. Some thunderstorms may produce heavy rainfall until midnight. Humid with lows in the upper 60s. Southwest winds 10 to 15 miles an hour. Gusts up to 30 miles an hour until midnight. Chance of rain 90%. Thursday, partly sunny with a chance of showers and thunderstorms in the morning, then mostly cloudy with occasional showers and thunderstorms in the afternoon. Locally heavy rainfall possible. Hot with highs in the mid-80s. South winds 5 to 10 miles an hour, increasing to 15 to 20 miles an hour with gusts up to 30 miles an hour in the afternoon. Chance of rain 90%. Thursday night, mostly cloudy with showers and thunderstorms likely until midnight, then mostly clear after midnight. Locally heavy rainfall possible until midnight. Cooler. Less humid with lows in the upper 50s. West winds 15 to 20 miles an hour with gusts up to 30 miles an hour, diminishing to 5 to 10 miles an hour after midnight. Chance of rain 70%. Friday, sunny. Highs in the lower 80s. West winds 5 to 10 miles an hour. Friday night, clear. Lows in the lower 60s. Saturday, a chance of showers and thunderstorms. Hot. Highs in the mid-80s. Saturday night, showers likely and a chance of thunderstorms. Lows in the lower 60s. Sunday, sunny. Not as warm. Highs in the mid-70s. Sunday night through Tuesday, partly cloudy. Lows in the upper 50s. Highs in the upper 70s. 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The current time is 2:42 p.m. Central Daylight Time. Due to the possibility of severe weather today and tomorrow, the weekly weather radio test has been postponed. Weather permitting, it will be conducted Friday, June 12th, around 11 a.m. The following transmitters will be affected.
WXL 22 in Bureau County, WXL 61 in Cedar Rapids, Q64 in Delaware, WXL 64 in Dubuque, WXN 85 in Fairfield, KZZ 56 in Freeport, WXJ 92 in Macomb, KZZ 83 in Maquoketa, WXL 99 in Medill, WXJ 73 in Moline, and WXN 83 in West Burlington. The National Weather Service has issued severe thunderstorm watch number 301, effective until 7 p.m. This watch includes the following counties in Iowa: Cedar, Clinton, Muscatine, and Scott, and the following counties in Illinois: Henry, Mercer, Rock Island, and Whiteside. Remember, a severe thunderstorm watch means that conditions are favorable for the development of severe weather, including large hail and damaging winds, in and close to the watch area. While severe weather may not be imminent, persons should remain alert for rapidly changing weather conditions and listen for later statements and possible warnings. Stay tuned to NOAA Weather Radio, commercial radio and television outlets, or internet for the latest severe weather information. At 2 p.m. at Moline, light rain was falling. The temperature was 74 degrees, dew point 70, relative humidity 87%. The wind was southwest at 9 miles an hour. And the pressure was 29.72 inches and steady. At Davenport, skies were partly sunny. The temperature was 73 degrees, dew point 70, relative humidity 90%. The wind was south at 10 miles an hour, gusting to 23. And the pressure was 29.72 inches and falling. Close to home, Burlington rain and 71. Cedar Rapids cloudy and 77. Dubuque rain and 71. Iowa City cloudy and 77. Muscatine 73. Galesburg rain and 73. Peoria cloudy and 87. Savannah 72. Rockford thunder and 85. Across the Midwest, Chicago partly sunny and 91. Des Moines partly sunny and 81. Madison a thunderstorm and 77. Milwaukee partly sunny and 83. Minneapolis partly sunny and 85. Omaha mostly sunny and 90. St. Louis partly sunny and 91. Springfield, Illinois partly sunny and 87. Waterloo partly sunny and 83. Once again at 2 p.m. in Moline with light rain, the temperature was 74. At Davenport with partly sunny skies, the temperature was 73. Moderate flooding is forecast. The areas affected include Wetsuperlakon River near DeWitt. The hazardous weather conditions are expected from Thursday evening to Monday morning. The following impacts are expected: at 11.5 feet, water affects homes along Old Highway 61. Additional details: at 8:30 a.m. Wednesday, the stage was 10.3 feet. Forecast: the river is expected to rise above flood stage tomorrow evening to a crest of 11.7 feet Friday morning. It will then fall below flood stage late Sunday evening. Flood stage is 11.0 feet. Here is an abbreviated forecast for the Quad Cities and surrounding areas. Rest of today, showers and thunderstorms likely. Some thunderstorms may produce heavy rainfall. Hot. Near steady temperature in the mid-80s. Temperature falling into the mid-80s late. South winds 15 to 20 miles an hour with gusts up to 30 miles an hour. Chance of rain 70%. Tonight, mostly cloudy. Occasional showers and thunderstorms until midnight, then a chance of showers and thunderstorms after midnight. Some thunderstorms may produce heavy rainfall until midnight. Humid with lows in the upper 60s. Southwest winds 10 to 15 miles an hour. Gusts up to 30 miles an hour until midnight. Chance of rain 90%. Thursday, partly sunny with a chance of showers and thunderstorms in the morning, then mostly cloudy with occasional showers and thunderstorms in the afternoon. Locally heavy rainfall possible. Hot with highs in the mid-80s. South winds 5 to 10 miles an hour, increasing to 15 to 20 miles an hour with gusts up to 30 miles an hour in the afternoon. Chance of rain 90%. Thursday night, mostly cloudy with showers and thunderstorms likely until midnight, then mostly clear after midnight. Locally heavy rainfall possible until midnight. Cooler. Less humid with lows in the upper 50s. West winds 15 to 20 miles an hour with gusts up to 30 miles an hour, diminishing to 5 to 10 miles an hour after midnight.
chance of rain 70%. Friday, sunny. Highs in the lower 80s. West winds 5 to 10 miles an hour. Friday night, clear. Lows in the lower 60s. Saturday, a chance of showers and thunderstorms. Hot. Highs in the mid 80s. Saturday night, showers likely and a chance of thunderstorms. Lows in the lower 60s. Sunday, sunny. Not as warm. Highs in the mid 70s. Sunday night through Tuesday, partly cloudy. Lows in the upper 50s. Highs in the upper 70s. 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The current time is 2:48 p.m. Central Daylight Time. Due to the possibility of severe weather today and tomorrow, the weekly weather radio test has been postponed. Weather permitting, it will be conducted Friday, June 12th, around 11 a.m. The following transmitters will be affected: WXL-22 in Bureau County, WXL-61 in Cedar Rapids, G-64 in Delaware, WXL-64 in Dubuque, WXN-85 in Fairfield, KZZ-56 in Freeport, WXJ-92 in Macomb, KZZ-83 in Maquoketa, WXL-99 in Mobile, WXJ-73 in Moline, and WXN-83 in West Burlington. The National Weather Service has issued Severe Thunderstorm Watch number 301, effective until 7 p.m. This watch includes the following counties in Iowa: Cedar, Clinton, Muscatine, and Scott, and the following counties in Illinois: Henry, Mercer, Rock Island, and Whiteside. Remember, a severe thunderstorm watch means that conditions are favorable for the development of severe weather, including large hail and damaging winds, in and close to the watch area. While severe weather may not be imminent, persons should remain alert for rapidly changing weather conditions and listen for later statements and possible warnings. Stay tuned to NOAA Weather Radio, commercial radio and television outlets, or internet for the latest severe weather information. At 2 p.m. in Moline, light rain was falling. The temperature was 74 degrees, dew point 70, relative humidity 87%. The wind was southwest at 9 miles an hour. And the pressure was 29.72 inches and steady. At Davenport, skies were partly sunny. The temperature was 73 degrees, dew point 70, relative humidity 90%. The wind was south at 10 miles an hour, gusting to 23. And the pressure was 29.72 inches and falling. Close to home, Burlington rain and 71. Cedar Rapids cloudy and 77. Dubuque rain and 71. Iowa City cloudy and 77. Muscatine 73. Galesburg rain and 73. Peoria cloudy and 87. Savannah 72. Rockford thunder and 85. Across the Midwest, Chicago partly sunny and 91. Des Moines partly sunny and 81. Madison a thunderstorm and 77. Milwaukee partly sunny and 83. Minneapolis partly sunny and 85. Omaha mostly sunny and 90. St. Louis partly sunny and 91. Springfield, Illinois partly sunny and 87. Waterloo partly sunny and 83. Once again at 2 p.m. in Moline with light rain, the temperature was 74. At Davenport with partly sunny skies, the temperature was 73. Here is an abbreviated forecast for the Quad Cities and surrounding areas. Rest of today, showers and thunderstorms likely. Some thunderstorms may produce heavy rainfall. Hot. Near steady temperature in the mid-80s. Temperature falling into the mid-80s late. South winds 15 to 20 miles an hour with gusts up to 30 miles an hour. Chance of rain 70%. Tonight, mostly cloudy. Occasional showers and thunderstorms until midnight, then a chance of showers and thunderstorms after midnight. Some thunderstorms may produce heavy rainfall until midnight. Humid with lows in the upper 60s. Southwest winds 10 to 15 miles an hour. Gusts up to 30 miles an hour until midnight. Chance of rain 90%. Thursday, partly sunny with a chance of showers and thunderstorms in the morning, then mostly cloudy with occasional showers and thunderstorms in the afternoon. Locally heavy rainfall possible. Hot with highs in the mid-80s. South winds 5 to 10 miles an hour, increasing to 15 to 20 miles an hour.

Friday night, clear. Lows in the lower 60s. Saturday, a chance of showers and thunderstorms. Hot. Highs in the mid-80s. Saturday night, showers likely and a chance of thunderstorms. Lows in the lower 60s. Sunday, sunny. Not as warm. Highs in the mid-70s. Sunday night through Tuesday, partly cloudy. Lows in the upper 50s. Highs in the upper 70s. 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The current time is 2:53 p.m. Central Daylight Time. Due to the possibility of severe weather today and tomorrow, the weekly weather radio test has been postponed. Weather permitting, it will be conducted Friday, June 12th, around 11 a.m. The following transmitters will be affected: WXL 22 in Bureau County, WXL 61 in Cedar Rapids, G64 in Delaware, WXL 64 in Dubuque, WXN 85 in Fairfield, KZZ 56 in Freeport, WXJ 92 in Macomb, KZZ 83 in Maquoketa, WXL 99 in Medill, WXJ 73 in Moline, and WXN 83 in West Burlington. The National Weather Service has issued Severe Thunderstorm Watch number 301, effective until 7 p.m. This watch includes the following counties, in Iowa, Cedar, Clinton, Muscatine and Scott, and the following counties, in Illinois, Henry, Mercer, Rock Island and Whiteside. Remember, a Severe Thunderstorm Watch means that conditions are favorable for the development of severe weather, including large hail and damaging winds, in and close to the watch area. While severe weather may not be imminent, persons should remain alert for rapidly changing weather conditions and listen for later statements and possible warnings. Stay tuned to NOAA Weather Radio, commercial radio and television outlets, or internet for the latest severe weather information. At 2 p.m. in Moline, light rain was falling. The temperature was 74 degrees, dew point 70, relative humidity 87%. The wind was southwest at 9 miles an hour. And the pressure was 29.72 inches and steady. At Davenport, skies were partly sunny. The temperature was 73 degrees, dew point 70, relative humidity 90%. The wind was south at 10 miles an hour, gusting to 23. And the pressure was 29.72 inches and falling. Close to home, Burlington rain and 71. Cedar Rapids cloudy and 77. Dubuque rain and 71. Iowa City cloudy and 77. Muscatine 73. Galesburg rain and 73. Peoria cloudy and 87. Savannah 72. Rockford thunder and 85. Across the Midwest, Chicago partly sunny and 91. Des Moines partly sunny and 81. Madison a thunderstorm and 77. Milwaukee partly sunny and 83. Minneapolis partly sunny and 85. Omaha mostly sunny and 90. St. Louis partly sunny and 91. Springfield, Illinois partly sunny and 87. Waterloo partly sunny and 83. Once again at 2 p.m. in Moline with light rain, the temperature was 74. At Davenport with partly sunny skies, the temperature was 73. Here is an abbreviated forecast for the Quad Cities and surrounding areas. West of today, showers and thunderstorms likely. Some thunderstorms may produce heavy rainfall. Hot. Near steady temperature in the mid-80s. Temperature falling into the mid-80s late. South winds 15 to 20 miles an hour with gusts up to 30 miles an hour. Chance of rain 70%. Tonight, mostly cloudy. Occasional showers and thunderstorms until midnight, then a chance of showers and thunderstorms after midnight. Some thunderstorms may produce heavy rainfall until midnight. Humid with lows in the upper 60s. Southwest winds 10 to 15 miles an hour. Gusts up to 30 miles an hour until midnight. Chance of rain 90%. Thursday, partly sunny with a chance of showers and thunderstorms in the morning, then mostly cloudy with occasional showers and thunderstorms in the afternoon. Locally heavy rainfall possible. Hot with highs in the mid-80s. South winds 5 to 10 miles an hour, increasing to 15 to 20 miles an hour with gusts up to 30 miles an hour in the afternoon. Chance of rain 90%. Thursday night, mostly cloudy with showers and thunderstorms likely until midnight.

mostly clear after midnight. Locally, heavy rainfall possible until midnight. Cooler. Less humid with lows in the upper 50s. West winds 15 to 20 miles an hour with gusts up to 30 miles an hour, diminishing to 5 to 10 miles an hour after midnight. Chance of rain 70%. Friday, sunny. Highs in the lower 80s. West winds 5 to 10 miles an hour. Friday night, clear. Lows in the lower 60s. Saturday, a chance of showers and thunderstorms. Hot. Highs in the mid-80s. Saturday night, showers likely and a chance of thunderstorms. Lows in the lower 60s. Sunday, sunny. Not as warm. Highs in the mid-70s. Sunday night through Tuesday, partly cloudy. Lows in the upper 50s. Highs in the upper 70s. 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The current time is 2:59 p.m. Central Daylight Time. Due to the possibility of severe weather today and tomorrow, the weekly weather radio test has been postponed. Weather permitting, it will be conducted Friday, June 12th, around 11 a.m. The following transmitters will be affected: WXL-22 in Bureau County, WXL-61 in Cedar Rapids, G-64 in Delaware, WXL-64 in Dubuque, WXN-85 in Fairfield, KZZ-56 in Freeport, WXJ-92 in Macomb, KZZ-83 in Maquoketa, WXL-99 in Medill, WXJ-73 in Moline, and WXN-83 in West Burlington. The National Weather Service has issued Severe Thunderstorm Watch number 301, effective until 7 p.m. This watch includes the following counties in Iowa: Cedar, Clinton, Muscatine, and Scott, and the following counties in Illinois: Henry, Mercer, Rock Island, and Whiteside. Remember, a severe thunderstorm watch means that conditions are favorable for the development of severe weather, including large hail and damaging winds, in and close to the watch area. While severe weather may not be imminent, persons should remain alert for rapidly changing weather conditions and listen for later statements and possible warnings. Stay tuned to NOAA Weather Radio, commercial radio and television outlets, or internet for the latest severe weather information. Here is an abbreviated forecast for the Quad Cities and surrounding areas. West of today, showers and thunderstorms likely. Some thunderstorms may produce heavy rainfall. Hot. Near steady temperature in the mid-80s. Temperature falling into the mid-80s late. South winds 15 to 20 miles an hour with gusts up to 30 miles an hour. Chance of rain 70%. Tonight, mostly cloudy. Occasional showers and thunderstorms until midnight, then a chance of showers and thunderstorms after midnight. Some thunderstorms may produce heavy rainfall until midnight. Humid with lows in the upper 60s. Southwest winds 10 to 15 miles an hour. Gusts up to 30 miles an hour until midnight. Chance of rain 90%. Thursday, partly sunny with a chance of showers and thunderstorms in the morning, then mostly cloudy with occasional showers and thunderstorms in the afternoon. Locally heavy rainfall possible. Hot with highs in the mid-80s. South winds 5 to 10 miles an hour, increasing to 15 to 20 miles an hour with gusts up to 30 miles an hour in the afternoon. Chance of rain 90%. Thursday night, mostly cloudy with showers and thunderstorms likely until midnight, then mostly clear after midnight. Locally heavy rainfall possible until midnight. Cooler. Less humid with lows in the upper 50s. West winds 15 to 20 miles an hour with gusts up to 30 miles an hour, diminishing to 5 to 10 miles an hour after midnight. Chance of rain 70%. Friday, sunny. Highs in the lower 80s. West winds 5 to 10 miles an hour. Friday night, clear. Lows in the lower 60s. Saturday, a chance of showers and thunderstorms. Hot. Highs in the mid-80s. Saturday night, showers likely and a chance of thunderstorms. Lows in the lower 60s. Sunday, sunny. Not as warm. Highs in the mid-70s. Sunday night through Tuesday, partly cloudy. Lows in the upper 50s. Highs in the upper 70s. 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The current time is 3:03 p.m.
p.m. Central Daylight Time. Due to the possibility of severe weather today and tomorrow, the weekly weather radio test has been postponed. Weather permitting, it will be conducted Friday, June 12th, around 11 a.m. The following transmitters will be affected: WXL 22 in Bureau County, WXL 61 in Cedar Rapids, G64 in Delaware, WXL 64 in Dubuque, WXN 85 in Fairfield, KZZ 56 in Freeport, WXJ 92 in Macomb, KZZ 83 in Maquoketa, WXL 99 in Medill, WXJ 73 in Moline, and WXN 83 in West Burlington. The National Weather Service has issued Severe Thunderstorm Watch number 301, effective until 7 p.m. This watch includes the following counties in Iowa: Cedar, Clinton, Muscatine, and Scott, and the following counties in Illinois: Henry, Mercer, Rock Island, and Whiteside. Remember, a severe thunderstorm watch means that conditions are favorable for the development of severe weather, including large hail and damaging winds, in and close to the watch area. While severe weather may not be imminent, persons should remain alert for rapidly changing weather conditions and listen for later statements and possible warnings. Stay tuned to NOAA Weather Radio, commercial radio and television outlets, or internet for the latest severe weather information. At 3 p.m. in Moline, light rain was falling. The temperature was 74 degrees, dew point 70, relative humidity 87%. The wind was southwest at 9 miles an hour. And the pressure was 29.71 inches and falling. At Davenport, skies were partly sunny. The temperature was 74 degrees, dew point 69, relative humidity 85%. The wind was southwest at 20 miles an hour, gusting to 30. And the pressure was 29.70 inches and falling. Close to home, Burlington, light rain and 70. Cedar Rapids, cloudy and 78. Dubuque, partly sunny and 72. Iowa City, cloudy and 76. Peoria, light rain and 72. Savannah, 73. Rockford, a thunderstorm and 72. Across the Midwest, Chicago, cloudy and 90. Des Moines, partly sunny and 85. Madison, a thunderstorm and 70. Milwaukee, cloudy and 83. Minneapolis, mostly sunny and 87. Omaha, mostly sunny and 92. St. Louis, partly sunny and 92. Springfield, Illinois, partly sunny and 89. Waterloo, partly sunny and 83. Once again at 3 p.m. in Moline with light rain, the temperature was 74. At Davenport with partly sunny skies, the temperature was 74. This broadcast originates from the National Weather Service office in the Quad Cities and is transmitted on a frequency of 162.55 MHz from Rock Island, Illinois. The coverage area includes the following counties: Cedar, Clinton, Louisa, Muscatine, Scott, Henry, Illinois, Mercer, Rock Island, and Whiteside. Here is an abbreviated forecast for the Quad Cities and surrounding areas. West of today, showers and thunderstorms likely. Some thunderstorms may produce heavy rainfall. Hot. Near steady temperature in the mid-80s. Temperature falling into the mid-80s late. South winds 15 to 20 miles an hour with gusts up to 30 miles an hour. Chance of rain 70%. Tonight, mostly cloudy. Occasional showers and thunderstorms until midnight, then a chance of showers and thunderstorms after midnight. Some thunderstorms may produce heavy rainfall until midnight. Humid with lows in the upper 60s. Southwest winds 10 to 15 miles an hour. Gusts up to 30 miles an hour until midnight. Chance of rain 90%. Thursday, partly sunny with a chance of showers and thunderstorms in the morning, then mostly cloudy with occasional showers and thunderstorms in the afternoon. Locally heavy rainfall possible. Hot with highs in the mid-80s. South winds 5 to 10 miles an hour, increasing to 15 to 20 miles an hour with gusts up to 30 miles an hour in the afternoon. Chance of rain 90%. Thursday night, mostly cloudy with showers and thunderstorms likely until midnight, then mostly clear after midnight. Locally heavy rainfall possible until midnight. Cooler. Less humid with lows in the upper 50s. West winds 15 to 20 miles an hour with gusts up to 30 miles an hour, diminishing to 5 to 10 miles an hour.
after midnight. Chance of rain 70%. Friday, sunny. Highs in the lower 80s. West winds 5 to 10 miles an hour. Friday night, clear. Lows in the lower 60s. Saturday, a chance of showers and thunderstorms. Hot. Highs in the mid 80s. Saturday night, showers likely and a chance of thunderstorms. Lows in the lower 60s. Sunday, sunny. Not as warm. Highs in the mid 70s. Sunday night through Tuesday, partly cloudy. Lows in the upper 50s. Highs in the upper 70s. 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The current time is 3:09 p.m. Central Daylight Time. Due to the possibility of severe weather today and tomorrow, the weekly weather radio test has been postponed. Weather permitting, it will be conducted Friday, June 12th, around 11 a.m. The following transmitters will be affected: WXL-22 in Bureau County, WXL-61 in Cedar Rapids, G64 in Delaware, WXL-64 in Dubuque, WXN-85 in Fairfield, KZZ-56 in Freeport, WXJ-92 in Macomb, KZZ-83 in Maquoketa, WXL-99 in Mobile, WXJ-73 in Moline, and WXN-83 in West Burlington. The National Weather Service has issued Severe Thunderstorm Watch number 301, effective until 7 p.m. This watch includes the following counties, in Iowa, Cedar, Clinton, Muscatine and Scott, and the following counties, in Illinois, Henry, Mercer, Rock Island and Whiteside. Remember, a severe thunderstorm watch means that conditions are favorable for the development of severe weather, including large hail and damaging winds, in and close to the watch area. While severe weather may not be imminent, persons should remain alert for rapidly changing weather conditions and listen for later statements and possible warnings. Stay tuned to NOAA Weather Radio, commercial radio and television outlets, or internet for the latest severe weather information. At 3 p.m. in Moline, light rain was falling. The temperature was 74 degrees, dew point 70, relative humidity 87%. The wind was southwest at 9 miles an hour. And the pressure was 29.71 inches and falling. At Davenport, skies were partly sunny. The temperature was 74 degrees, dew point 69, relative humidity 85%. The wind was southwest at 20 miles an hour, gusting to 30. And the pressure was 29.70 inches and falling. Close to home, Burlington, light rain and 70. Cedar Rapids, cloudy and 78. Dubuque, partly sunny and 72. Iowa City, cloudy and 76. Peoria, light rain and 72. Savannah, 73. Rockford, a thunderstorm and 72. Across the Midwest, Chicago, cloudy and 90. Des Moines, partly sunny and 85. Madison, a thunderstorm and 70. Milwaukee, cloudy and 83. Minneapolis, mostly sunny and 87. Omaha, mostly sunny and 92. St. Louis, partly sunny and 92. Springfield, Illinois, partly sunny and 89. Waterloo, partly sunny and 83. Once again at 3 p.m. in Moline with light rain, the temperature was 74. At Davenport with partly sunny skies, the temperature was 74. Here is an abbreviated forecast for the Quad Cities and surrounding areas. Rest of today, showers and thunderstorms likely. Some thunderstorms may produce heavy rainfall. Hot. Near steady temperature in the mid-80s. Temperature falling into the mid-80s late. South winds 15 to 20 miles an hour with gusts up to 30 miles an hour. Chance of rain 70%. Tonight, mostly cloudy. Occasional showers and thunderstorms until midnight, then a chance of showers and thunderstorms after midnight. Some thunderstorms may produce heavy rainfall until midnight. Humid with lows in the upper 60s. Southwest winds 10 to 15 miles an hour. Gusts up to 30 miles an hour until midnight. Chance of rain 90%. Thursday, partly sunny with a chance of showers and thunderstorms in the morning, then mostly cloudy with occasional showers and thunderstorms in the afternoon. Locally heavy rainfall possible. Hot with highs in the mid-80s. South winds 5 to 10 miles an hour, increasing to 15 to 20 miles an hour with gusts up to 30 miles an hour in the afternoon.
chance of rain 90%. Thursday night, mostly cloudy with showers and thunderstorms likely until midnight, then mostly clear after midnight. Locally heavy rainfall possible until midnight. Cooler. Less humid with lows in the upper 50s. West winds 15 to 20 miles an hour with gusts up to 30 miles an hour, diminishing to 5 to 10 miles an hour after midnight. Chance of rain 70%. Friday, sunny. Highs in the lower 80s. West winds 5 to 10 miles an hour. Friday night, clear. Lows in the lower 60s. Saturday, a chance of showers and thunderstorms. Hot. Highs in the mid 80s. Saturday night, showers likely and a chance of thunderstorms. Lows in the lower 60s. Sunday, sunny. Not as warm. Highs in the mid 70s. Sunday night through Tuesday, partly cloudy. Lows in the upper 50s. Highs in the upper 70s. Here is an abbreviated forecast for the Guam cities and surrounding areas. Tonight, mostly cloudy. Occasional showers and thunderstorms until midnight, then a chance of showers and thunderstorms after midnight. Some thunderstorms may produce heavy rainfall until midnight. Lows in the upper 60s. Southwest winds 10 to 15 miles an hour. Gusts up to 30 miles an hour until midnight. Chance of rain 90%. Thursday, partly sunny with a chance of showers and thunderstorms in the morning, then mostly cloudy with occasional showers and thunderstorms in the afternoon. Locally heavy rainfall possible. Hot with highs in the mid-80s. South winds 5 to 10 miles an hour, increasing to 15 to 20 miles an hour with gusts up to 30 miles an hour in the afternoon. Chance of rain 90%. Thursday night, mostly cloudy with showers and thunderstorms likely until midnight, then mostly clear after midnight. Locally heavy rainfall possible until midnight. Cooler. Less humid with lows in the upper 50s. West winds 15 to 20 miles an hour with gusts up to 30 miles an hour, diminishing to 5 to 10 miles an hour after midnight. Chance of rain 70%. Friday, sunny. Highs in the lower 80s. West winds 5 to 10 miles an hour. Friday night, clear. Lows in the lower 60s. Southwest winds 5 to 10 miles an hour. Saturday, a chance of showers and thunderstorms. Hot. Highs in the mid-80s. Saturday night, showers likely and a chance of thunderstorms. Lows in the lower 60s. Sunday, sunny. Not as warm. Highs in the mid-70s. Sunday night through Tuesday, partly cloudy. Lows in the upper 50s. Highs in the upper 70s. Tuesday night, mostly clear. Lows around 60. Wednesday, mostly sunny. Highs in the lower 80s. Moderate flooding is forecast. The areas affected include Watsiquinican River near DeWitt. The hazardous weather conditions are expected from Thursday evening to Monday morning. The following impacts are expected at 11.5 feet. Water affects homes along Old Highway 61. Additional details at 8:30 a.m. Wednesday, the stage was 10.3 feet. Forecast: the river is expected to rise above flood stage tomorrow evening to a crest of 11.7 feet Friday morning. It will then fall below flood stage late Sunday evening. Flood stage is 11.0 feet. 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The current time is 3:17 p.m. Central Daylight Time. Due to the possibility of severe weather today and tomorrow, the weekly weather radio test has been postponed. Weather permitting, it will be conducted Friday, June 12th, around 11 a.m. The following transmitters will be affected: WXL-22 in Bureau County, WXL-61 in Cedar Rapids, G64 in Delaware, WXL-64 in Dubuque, WXN-85 in Fairfield, KZZ-56 in Freeport, WXJ-92 in Macomb, KZZ-83 in Maquoketa, WXL-99 in Medill, WXJ-73 in Moline, and WXN-83 in West Burlington. The National Weather Service has issued Severe Thunderstorm Watch number 301, effective until 7 p.m. This watch includes the following counties in Iowa: Cedar, Clinton, Muscatine, and Scott, and the following counties in Illinois: Henry, Mercer, Rock Island, and Whiteside. Remember, a severe thunderstorm
thunderstorm watch means that conditions are favorable for the development of severe weather, including large hail and damaging winds, in and close to the watch area. While severe weather may not be imminent, persons should remain alert for rapidly changing weather conditions and listen for later statements and possible warnings. Stay tuned to NOAA Weather Radio, commercial radio and television outlets, or internet for the latest severe weather information. At 3 p.m. in Moline, light rain was falling. The temperature was 74 degrees, dew point 70, relative humidity 87%. The wind was southwest at 9 miles an hour. And the pressure was 29.71 inches and falling. At Davenport, skies were cloudy. The temperature was 74 degrees, dew point 69, relative humidity 85%. The wind was southwest at 20 miles an hour, gusting to 30. And the pressure was 29.70 inches and falling. Close to home, Burlington light rain and 70. Cedar Rapids partly sunny and 78. Dubuque cloudy and 72. Iowa City cloudy and 76. Muscatine 73. Galesburg rain and 71. Peoria light rain and 72. Savannah 73. Rockford a thunderstorm and 72. Across the Midwest, Chicago cloudy and 90. Des Moines partly sunny and 85. Madison a thunderstorm and 70. Milwaukee cloudy and 83. Minneapolis mostly sunny and 87. Omaha mostly sunny and 92. St. Louis partly sunny and 92. Springfield, Illinois partly sunny and 89. Waterloo partly sunny and 83. Once again at 3 p.m. in Moline with light rain, the temperature was 74. At Davenport with cloudy skies, the temperature was 74. Here is an abbreviated forecast for the Quad Cities and surrounding areas. Tonight, mostly cloudy. Occasional showers and thunderstorms until midnight, then a chance of showers and thunderstorms after midnight. Some thunderstorms may produce heavy rainfall until midnight. Lows in the upper 60s. Southwest winds 10 to 15 miles an hour. Gusts up to 30 miles an hour until midnight. Chance of rain 90%. Thursday, partly sunny with a chance of showers and thunderstorms in the morning, then mostly cloudy with occasional showers and thunderstorms in the afternoon. Locally heavy rainfall possible. Hot with highs in the mid-80s. South winds 5 to 10 miles an hour, increasing to 15 to 20 miles an hour with gusts up to 30 miles an hour in the afternoon. Chance of rain 90%. Thursday night, mostly cloudy with showers and thunderstorms likely until midnight, then mostly clear after midnight. Locally heavy rainfall possible until midnight. Cooler. Less humid with lows in the upper 50s. West winds 15 to 20 miles an hour with gusts up to 30 miles an hour, diminishing to 5 to 10 miles an hour after midnight. Chance of rain 70%. Friday, sunny. Highs in the lower 80s. West winds 5 to 10 miles an hour. Friday night, clear. Lows in the lower 60s. Southwest winds 5 to 10 miles an hour. Saturday, a chance of showers and thunderstorms. Hot. Highs in the mid-80s. Saturday night, showers likely and a chance of thunderstorms. Lows in the lower 60s. Sunday, sunny. Not as warm. Highs in the mid-70s. Sunday night through Tuesday, partly cloudy. Lows in the upper 50s. Highs in the upper 70s. Tuesday night, mostly clear. Lows around 60. Wednesday, mostly sunny. Highs in the lower 80s. 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The current time is 3:22 p.m. Central Daylight Time. Due to the possibility of severe weather today and tomorrow, the weekly weather radio test has been postponed. Weather permitting, it will be conducted Friday, June 12th, around 11 a.m. The following transmitters will be affected: WXL 22 in Bureau County, WXL 61 in Cedar Rapids, G64 in Delaware, WXL 64 in Dubuque, WXN 85 in Fairfield, KZZ 56 in Freeport, WXJ 92 in Macomb, KZZ 83 in Maquoketa, WXL 99 in Mobile, WXJ 73 in Moline, and WXN 83 in West Burlington. The National
Weather Service has issued severe thunderstorm watch number 301, effective until 7 p.m. This watch includes the following counties in Iowa: Cedar, Clinton, Muscatine, and Scott, and the following counties in Illinois: Henry, Mercer, Rock Island, and Whiteside. Remember, a severe thunderstorm watch means that conditions are favorable for the development of severe weather, including large hail and damaging winds, in and close to the watch area. While severe weather may not be imminent, persons should remain alert for rapidly changing weather conditions and listen for later statements and possible warnings. Stay tuned to NOAA Weather Radio, commercial radio and television outlets, or internet for the latest severe weather information. At 3 p.m. in Moline, light rain was falling. The temperature was 74 degrees, dew point 70, relative humidity 87%. The wind was southwest at 9 miles an hour. And the pressure was 29.71 inches and falling. At Davenport, skies were cloudy. The temperature was 74 degrees, dew point 69, relative humidity 85%. The wind was southwest at 20 miles an hour, gusting to 30. And the pressure was 29.70 inches and falling. Close to home, Burlington, light rain and 70. Cedar Rapids, partly sunny and 78. Dubuque, cloudy and 72. Iowa City, cloudy and 76. Muscatine, 73. Galesburg, rain and 71. Peoria, light rain and 72. Savannah, 73. Rockford, a thunderstorm and 72. Across the Midwest, Chicago, cloudy and 90. Des Moines, partly sunny and 85. Madison, a thunderstorm and 70. Milwaukee, cloudy and 83. Minneapolis, mostly sunny and 87. Omaha, mostly sunny and 92. St. Louis, partly sunny and 92. Springfield, Illinois, partly sunny and 89. Waterloo, partly sunny and 83. Once again at 3 p.m. in Moline with light rain, the temperature was 74. At Davenport with cloudy skies, the temperature was 74. Here is an abbreviated forecast for the Quad Cities and surrounding areas. Tonight, mostly cloudy. Occasional showers and thunderstorms until midnight, then a chance of showers and thunderstorms after midnight. Some thunderstorms may produce heavy rainfall until midnight. Lows in the upper 60s. Southwest winds 10 to 15 miles an hour. Gusts up to 30 miles an hour until midnight. Chance of rain 90%. Thursday, partly sunny with a chance of showers and thunderstorms in the morning, then mostly cloudy with occasional showers and thunderstorms in the afternoon. Locally heavy rainfall possible. Hot with highs in the mid-80s. South winds 5 to 10 miles an hour, increasing to 15 to 20 miles an hour with gusts up to 30 miles an hour in the afternoon. Chance of rain 90%. Thursday night, mostly cloudy with showers and thunderstorms likely until midnight, then mostly clear after midnight. Locally heavy rainfall possible until midnight. Cooler. Less humid with lows in the upper 50s. West winds 15 to 20 miles an hour with gusts up to 30 miles an hour, diminishing to 5 to 10 miles an hour after midnight. Chance of rain 70%. Friday, sunny. Highs in the lower 80s. West winds 5 to 10 miles an hour. Friday night, clear. Lows in the lower 60s. Southwest winds 5 to 10 miles an hour. Saturday, a chance of showers and thunderstorms. Hot. Highs in the mid-80s. Saturday night, showers likely and a chance of thunderstorms. Lows in the lower 60s. Sunday, sunny. Not as warm. Highs in the mid-70s. Sunday night through Tuesday, partly cloudy. Lows in the upper 50s. Highs in the upper 70s. Tuesday night, mostly clear. Lows around 60. Wednesday, mostly sunny. Highs in the lower 80s. 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The current time is 3:27 p.m. Central Daylight Time. Due to the possibility of severe weather today and tomorrow, the weekly weather radio test has been postponed. Weather permitting, it will be conducted Friday, June 12th, around 11 a.m. The following transmitters will be affected: WXL 22 in Bureau County, WXL 61 in Cedar Rapids, G64 in Delaware, WXL
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The National Weather Service has issued severe thunderstorm watch number 301, effective until 7 p.m. This watch includes the following counties in Iowa: Cedar, Clinton, Muscatine, and Scott, and the following counties in Illinois: Henry, Mercer, Rock Island, and Whiteside. Remember, a severe thunderstorm watch means that conditions are favorable for the development of severe weather, including large hail and damaging winds, in and close to the watch area. While severe weather may not be imminent, persons should remain alert for rapidly changing weather conditions and listen for later statements and possible warnings. Stay tuned to NOAA Weather Radio, commercial radio and television outlets, or internet for the latest severe weather information. At 3 p.m. in Moline, light rain was falling. The temperature was 74 degrees, dew point 70, relative humidity 87%. The wind was southwest at 9 miles an hour. And the pressure was 29.71 inches and falling. At Davenport, skies were cloudy. The temperature was 74 degrees, dew point 69, relative humidity 85%. The wind was southwest at 20 miles an hour, gusting to 30. And the pressure was 29.70 inches and falling. Close to home, Burlington, light rain and 70. Cedar Rapids, partly sunny and 78. Dubuque, cloudy and 72. Iowa City, cloudy and 76. Muscatine, 73. Galesburg, rain and 71. Peoria, light rain and 72. Savannah, 73. Rockford, a thunderstorm and 72. Across the Midwest, Chicago, cloudy and 90. Des Moines, partly sunny and 85. Madison, a thunderstorm and 70. Milwaukee, cloudy and 83. Minneapolis, mostly sunny and 87. Omaha, mostly sunny and 92. St. Louis, partly sunny and 92. Springfield, Illinois, partly sunny and 89. Waterloo, partly sunny and 83. Once again at 3 p.m. in Moline with light rain, the temperature was 74. At Davenport with cloudy skies, the temperature was 74. Here is an abbreviated forecast for the Quad Cities and surrounding areas. Tonight, mostly cloudy. Occasional showers and thunderstorms until midnight, then a chance of showers and thunderstorms after midnight. Some thunderstorms may produce heavy rainfall until midnight. Lows in the upper 60s. Southwest winds 10 to 15 miles an hour. Gusts up to 30 miles an hour until midnight. Chance of rain 90%. Thursday, partly sunny with a chance of showers and thunderstorms in the morning, then mostly cloudy with occasional showers and thunderstorms in the afternoon. Locally heavy rainfall possible. Hot with highs in the mid-80s. South winds 5 to 10 miles an hour, increasing to 15 to 20 miles an hour with gusts up to 30 miles an hour in the afternoon. Chance of rain 90%. Thursday night, mostly cloudy with showers and thunderstorms likely until midnight, then mostly clear after midnight. Locally heavy rainfall possible until midnight. Cooler. Less humid with lows in the upper 50s. West winds 15 to 20 miles an hour with gusts up to 30 miles an hour, diminishing to 5 to 10 miles an hour after midnight. Chance of rain 70%. Friday, sunny. Highs in the lower 80s. West winds 5 to 10 miles an hour. Friday night, clear. Lows in the lower 60s. Southwest winds 5 to 10 miles an hour. Saturday, a chance of showers and thunderstorms. Hot. Highs in the mid-80s. Saturday night, showers likely and a chance of thunderstorms. Lows in the lower 60s. Sunday, sunny. Not as warm. Highs in the mid-70s. Sunday night through Tuesday, partly cloudy. Lows in the upper 50s. Highs in the upper 70s. Tuesday night, mostly clear. Lows around 60. Wednesday, mostly sunny. Highs in the lower 80s. 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The current time is 3:33 p.m. Central Daylight Time. Due to the possibility of severe weather today,
Tomorrow, the weekly weather radio test has been postponed. Weather permitting, it will be conducted Friday, June 12th, around 11 a.m. The following transmitters will be affected: WXL 22 in Bureau County, WXL 61 in Cedar Rapids, G64 in Delaware, WXL 64 in Dubuque, WXN 85 in Fairfield, KZZ 56 in Freeport, WXJ 92 in Macomb, KZZ 83 in Maquoketa, WXL 99 in Mobile, WXJ 73 in Moline, and WXN 83 in West Burlington. The National Weather Service has issued Severe Thunderstorm Watch number 301, effective until 7 p.m. This watch includes the following counties, in Iowa: Cedar, Clinton, Muscatine, and Scott, and the following counties, in Illinois: Henry, Mercer, Rock Island, and Whiteside. Remember, a severe thunderstorm watch means that conditions are favorable for the development of severe weather, including large hail and damaging winds, in and close to the watch area. While severe weather may not be imminent, persons should remain alert for rapidly changing weather conditions and listen for later statements and possible warnings. Stay tuned to NOAA Weather Radio, commercial radio and television outlets, or internet for the latest severe weather information. At 3 p.m. in Moline, light rain was falling. The temperature was 74 degrees, dew point 70, relative humidity 87%. The wind was southwest at 9 miles an hour. And the pressure was 29.71 inches and falling. At Davenport, skies were cloudy. The temperature was 74 degrees, dew point 69, relative humidity 85%. The wind was southwest at 20 miles an hour, gusting to 30. And the pressure was 29.70 inches and falling. Close to home, Burlington, light rain and 70. Cedar Rapids, partly sunny and 78. Dubuque, cloudy and 72. Iowa City, cloudy and 76. Muscatine, 73. Galesburg, rain and 71. Peoria, light rain and 72. Savannah, 73. Rockford, a thunderstorm and 72. Across the Midwest, Chicago, cloudy and 90. Des Moines, partly sunny and 85. Madison, a thunderstorm and 70. Milwaukee, cloudy and 83. Minneapolis, mostly sunny and 87. Omaha, mostly sunny and 92. St. Louis, partly sunny and 92. Springfield, Illinois, partly sunny and 89. Waterloo, partly sunny and 83. Once again at 3 p.m. in Moline with light rain, the temperature was 74. At Davenport with cloudy skies, the temperature was 74. Here is an abbreviated forecast for the Quad Cities and surrounding areas. Tonight, mostly cloudy. Occasional showers and thunderstorms until midnight, then a chance of showers and thunderstorms after midnight. Some thunderstorms may produce heavy rainfall until midnight. Lows in the upper 60s. Southwest winds 10 to 15 miles an hour. Gusts up to 30 miles an hour until midnight. Chance of rain 90%. Thursday, partly sunny with a chance of showers and thunderstorms in the morning, then mostly cloudy with occasional showers and thunderstorms in the afternoon. Locally heavy rainfall possible. Hot with highs in the mid-80s. South winds 5 to 10 miles an hour, increasing to 15 to 20 miles an hour with gusts up to 30 miles an hour in the afternoon. Chance of rain 90%. Thursday night, mostly cloudy with showers and thunderstorms likely until midnight, then mostly clear after midnight. Locally heavy rainfall possible until midnight. Cooler. Less humid with lows in the upper 50s. West winds 15 to 20 miles an hour with gusts up to 30 miles an hour, diminishing to 5 to 10 miles an hour after midnight. Chance of rain 70%. Friday, sunny. Highs in the lower 80s. West winds 5 to 10 miles an hour. Friday night, clear. Lows in the lower 60s. Southwest winds 5 to 10 miles an hour. Saturday, a chance of showers and thunderstorms. Hot. Highs in the mid-80s. Saturday night, showers likely and a chance of thunderstorms. Lows in the lower 60s. Sunday, sunny. Not as warm. Highs in the mid-70s. Sunday night through Tuesday, partly cloudy. Lows in the upper 50s. Highs in the upper 70s. Tuesday night, mostly clear. Lows around 60. Wednesday.
mostly sunny. Highs in the lower 80s. 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The current time is 3:38 p.m. Central Daylight Time. Due to the possibility of severe weather today and tomorrow, the weekly weather radio test has been postponed. Weather permitting, it will be conducted Friday, June 12th, around 11 a.m. The following transmitters will be affected: WXL 22 in Bureau County, WXL 61 in Cedar Rapids, G64 in Delaware, WXL 64 in Dubuque, WXN 85 in Fairfield, KZZ 56 in Freeport, WXJ 92 in Macomb, KZZ 83 in Maquoketa, WXL 99 in Medill, WXJ 73 in Moline, and WXN 83 in West Burlington. The National Weather Service has issued Severe Thunderstorm Watch number 301, effective until 7 p.m. This watch includes the following counties: in Iowa, Cedar, Clinton, Muscatine, and Scott, and the following counties: in Illinois, Henry, Mercer, Rock Island, and Whiteside. Remember, a severe thunderstorm watch means that conditions are favorable for the development of severe weather, including large hail and damaging winds, in and close to the watch area. While severe weather may not be imminent, persons should remain alert for rapidly changing weather conditions and listen for later statements and possible warnings. Stay tuned to NOAA Weather Radio, commercial radio and television outlets, or internet for the latest severe weather information. At 3 p.m. in Moline, light rain was falling. The temperature was 74 degrees, dew point 70, relative humidity 87%. The wind was southwest at 9 miles an hour. And the pressure was 29.71 inches and falling. At Davenport, skies were cloudy. The temperature was 74 degrees, dew point 69, relative humidity 85%. The wind was southwest at 20 miles an hour, gusting to 30. And the pressure was 29.70 inches and falling. Close to home, Burlington, light rain and 70. Cedar Rapids, partly sunny and 78. Dubuque, cloudy and 72. Iowa City, cloudy and 76. Muscatine, 73. Galesburg, rain and 71. Peoria, light rain and 72. Savannah, 73. Rockford, a thunderstorm and 72. Across the Midwest, Chicago, cloudy and 90. Des Moines, partly sunny and 85. Madison, a thunderstorm and 70. Milwaukee, cloudy and 83. Minneapolis, mostly sunny and 87. Omaha, mostly sunny and 92. St. Louis, partly sunny and 92. Springfield, Illinois, partly sunny and 89. Waterloo, partly sunny and 83. Once again at 3 p.m. in Moline with light rain, the temperature was 74. At Davenport with cloudy skies, the temperature was 74. Here is an abbreviated forecast for the Quad Cities and surrounding areas. Tonight, mostly cloudy. Occasional showers and thunderstorms until midnight, then a chance of showers and thunderstorms after midnight. Some thunderstorms may produce heavy rainfall until midnight. Lows in the upper 60s. Southwest winds 10 to 15 miles an hour. Gusts up to 30 miles an hour until midnight. Chance of rain 90%. Thursday, partly sunny with a chance of showers and thunderstorms in the morning, then mostly cloudy with occasional showers and thunderstorms in the afternoon. Locally heavy rainfall possible. Hot with highs in the mid-80s. South winds 5 to 10 miles an hour, increasing to 15 to 20 miles an hour with gusts up to 30 miles an hour in the afternoon. Chance of rain 90%. Thursday night, mostly cloudy with showers and thunderstorms likely until midnight, then mostly clear after midnight. Locally heavy rainfall possible until midnight. Cooler. Less humid with lows in the upper 50s. West winds 15 to 20 miles an hour with gusts up to 30 miles an hour, diminishing to 5 to 10 miles an hour after midnight. Chance of rain 70%. Friday, sunny. Highs in the lower 80s. West winds 5 to 10 miles an hour. Friday night, clear. Lows in the lower 60s. Southwest winds 5 to 10 miles an hour. Saturday, a chance of showers and thunderstorms. Hot. Highs in the mid-80s. Saturday night, showers likely and a chance of thunderstorms. Lows in the lower 60s.
Sunday, sunny. Not as warm. Highs in the mid-70s. Sunday night through Tuesday, partly cloudy. Lows in the upper 50s. Highs in the upper 70s. Tuesday night, mostly clear. Lows around 60. Wednesday, mostly sunny. Highs in the lower 80s. 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The current time is 3:43 p.m. Central Daylight Time. Due to the possibility of severe weather today and tomorrow, the weekly weather radio test has been postponed. Weather permitting, it will be conducted Friday, June 12th, around 11 a.m. The following transmitters will be affected: WXL-22 in Bureau County, WXL-61 in Cedar Rapids, G64 in Delaware, WXL-64 in Dubuque, WXN-85 in Fairfield, KZZ-56 in Freeport, WXJ-92 in Macomb, KZZ-83 in Maquoketa, WXL-99 in Mobile, WXJ-73 in Moline, and WXN-83 in West Burlington. The National Weather Service has issued Severe Thunderstorm Watch number 301, effective until 7 p.m. This watch includes the following counties, in Iowa: Cedar, Clinton, Muscatine, and Scott, and the following counties, in Illinois: Henry, Mercer, Rock Island, and Whiteside. Remember, a Severe Thunderstorm Watch means that conditions are favorable for the development of severe weather, including large hail and damaging winds, in and close to the watch area. While severe weather may not be imminent, persons should remain alert for rapidly changing weather conditions and listen for later statements and possible warnings. Stay tuned to NOAA Weather Radio, commercial radio and television outlets, or internet for the latest severe weather information. Moderate flooding is forecast. The areas affected include Wapsipinicon River near DeWitt. The hazardous weather conditions are expected from Thursday evening to Monday morning. The following impacts are expected: at 11.5 feet, water affects homes along Old Highway 61. Additional details: at 8:30 a.m. Wednesday, the stage was 10.3 feet. Forecast: the river is expected to rise above flood stage tomorrow evening to a crest of 11.7 feet Friday morning. It will then fall below flood stage late Sunday evening. Flood stage is 11.0 feet. At 3 p.m. at Moline, light rain was falling. The temperature was 74 degrees, dew point 70, relative humidity 87%. The wind was southwest at 9 miles an hour. And the pressure was 29.71 inches and falling. At Davenport, skies were cloudy. The temperature was 74 degrees, dew point 69, relative humidity 85%. The wind was southwest at 20 miles an hour, gusting to 30. And the pressure was 29.70 inches and falling. Close to home, Burlington, light rain and 70. Cedar Rapids, partly sunny and 78. Dubuque, cloudy and 72. Iowa City, cloudy and 76. Muscatine, 73. Galesburg, rain and 71. Peoria, light rain and 72. Savannah, 73. Rockford, a thunderstorm and 72. Across the Midwest, Chicago, cloudy and 90. Des Moines, partly sunny and 85. Madison, a thunderstorm and 70. Milwaukee, cloudy and 83. Minneapolis, mostly sunny and 87. Omaha, mostly sunny and 92. St. Louis, partly sunny and 92. Springfield, Illinois, partly sunny and 89. Waterloo, partly sunny and 83. Once again at 3 p.m. in Moline with light rain, the temperature was 74. At Davenport with cloudy skies, the temperature was 74. Here is an abbreviated forecast for the Quad Cities and surrounding areas. Tonight, mostly cloudy. Occasional showers and thunderstorms until midnight, then a chance of showers and thunderstorms after midnight. Some thunderstorms may produce heavy rainfall until midnight. Lows in the upper 60s. Southwest winds 10 to 15 miles an hour. Gusts up to 30 miles an hour until midnight. Chance of rain 90%. Thursday, partly sunny with a chance of showers and thunderstorms in the morning, then mostly cloudy with occasional showers and thunderstorms in the afternoon. Locally heavy rainfall possible. Hot with highs in the mid-80s. South winds 5 to 10 miles an hour, increasing to 15 to 20 miles an hour with gusts up to 30.
miles an hour in the afternoon. Chance of rain 90%. Thursday night, mostly cloudy with showers and thunderstorms likely until midnight, then mostly clear after midnight. Locally heavy rainfall possible until midnight. Cooler. Less humid with lows in the upper 50s. West winds 15 to 20 miles an hour with gusts up to 30 miles an hour, diminishing to 5 to 10 miles an hour after midnight. Chance of rain 70%. Friday, sunny. Highs in the lower 80s. West winds 5 to 10 miles an hour. Friday night, clear. Lows in the lower 60s. Southwest winds 5 to 10 miles an hour. Saturday, a chance of showers and thunderstorms. Hot. Highs in the mid-80s. Saturday night, showers likely and a chance of thunderstorms. Lows in the lower 60s. Sunday, sunny. Not as warm. Highs in the mid-70s. Sunday night through Tuesday, partly cloudy. Lows in the upper 50s. Highs in the upper 70s. Tuesday night, mostly clear. Lows around 60. Wednesday, mostly sunny. Highs in the lower 80s. 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The current time is 3:49 p.m. Central Daylight Time. Due to the possibility of severe weather today and tomorrow, the weekly weather radio test has been postponed. Weather permitting, it will be conducted Friday, June 12th, around 11 a.m. The following transmitters will be affected: WXL 22 in Bureau County, WXL 61 in Cedar Rapids, G64 in Delaware, WXL 64 in Dubuque, WXN 85 in Fairfield, KZZ 56 in Freeport, WXJ 92 in Macomb, KZZ 83 in Maquoketa, WXL 99 in Medill, WXJ 73 in Moline, and WXN 83 in West Burlington. The National Weather Service has issued Severe Thunderstorm Watch number 301, effective until 7 p.m. This watch includes the following counties in Iowa: Cedar, Clinton, Muscatine, and Scott, and the following counties in Illinois: Henry, Mercer, Rock Island, and Whiteside. Remember, a severe thunderstorm watch means that conditions are favorable for the development of severe weather, including large hail and damaging winds, in and close to the watch area. While severe weather may not be imminent, persons should remain alert for rapidly changing weather conditions and listen for later statements and possible warnings. Stay tuned to NOAA Weather Radio, commercial radio and television outlets, or internet for the latest severe weather information. At 3 p.m. in Moline, light rain was falling. The temperature was 74 degrees, dew point 70, relative humidity 87%. The wind was southwest at 9 miles an hour. And the pressure was 29.71 inches and falling. At Davenport, skies were cloudy. The temperature was 74 degrees, dew point 69, relative humidity 85%. The wind was southwest at 20 miles an hour, gusting to 30. And the pressure was 29.70 inches and falling. Close to home, Burlington, light rain and 70. Cedar Rapids, partly sunny and 78. Dubuque, cloudy and 72. Iowa City, cloudy and 76. Muscatine, 73. Galesburg, rain and 71. Peoria, light rain and 72. Savannah, 73. Rockford, a thunderstorm and 72. Across the Midwest, Chicago, cloudy and 90. Des Moines, partly sunny and 85. Madison, a thunderstorm and 70. Milwaukee, cloudy and 83. Minneapolis, mostly sunny and 87. Omaha, mostly sunny and 92. St. Louis, partly sunny and 92. Springfield, Illinois, partly sunny and 89. Waterloo, partly sunny and 83. Once again at 3 p.m. in Moline with light rain, the temperature was 74. At Davenport with cloudy skies, the temperature was 74. Here is an abbreviated forecast for the Quad Cities and surrounding areas. Tonight, mostly cloudy. Occasional showers and thunderstorms until midnight, then a chance of showers and thunderstorms after midnight. Some thunderstorms may produce heavy rainfall until midnight. Lows in the upper 60s. Southwest winds 10 to 15 miles an hour. Gusts up to 30 miles an hour until midnight. Chance of rain 90%. Thursday.

northwest winds 15 to 20 miles an hour with gusts up to 30 miles an hour, diminishing to 5 to 10 miles an hour after midnight. Chance of rain 70%. Friday, sunny. Highs in the lower 80s. West winds 5 to 10 miles an hour. Friday night, clear. Lows in the lower 60s. Southwest winds 5 to 10 miles an hour. Saturday, a chance of showers and thunderstorms. Hot. Highs in the mid-80s. Saturday night, showers likely and a chance of thunderstorms. Lows in the lower 60s. Sunday, sunny. Not as warm. Highs in the mid-70s. Sunday night through Tuesday, partly cloudy. Lows in the upper 50s. Highs in the upper 70s. Tuesday night, mostly clear. Lows around 60. Wednesday, mostly sunny. Highs in the lower 80s. 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The current time is 3:54 p.m. Central Daylight Time. Due to the possibility of severe weather today and tomorrow, the weekly weather radio test has been postponed. Weather permitting, it will be conducted Friday, June 12th, around 11 a.m. The following transmitters will be affected: WXL 22 in Bureau County, WXL 61 in Cedar Rapids, G64 in Delaware, WXL 64 in Dubuque, WXN 85 in Fairfield, KZZ 56 in Freeport, WXJ 92 in Macomb, KZZ 83 in Maquoketa, WXL 99 in Medill, WXJ 73 in Moline, and WXN 83 in West Burlington. The National Weather Service has issued severe thunderstorm watch number 301, effective until 7 p.m. This watch includes the following counties in Iowa: Cedar, Clinton, Muscatine, and Scott, and the following counties in Illinois: Henry, Mercer, Rock Island, and Whiteside. Remember, a severe thunderstorm watch means that conditions are favorable for the development of severe weather, including large hail and damaging winds, in and close to the watch area. While severe weather may not be imminent, persons should remain alert for rapidly changing weather conditions and listen for later statements and possible warnings. Stay tuned to NOAA Weather Radio, commercial radio and television outlets, or internet for the latest severe weather information. At 3 p.m. in Moline, light rain was falling. The temperature was 74 degrees, dew point 70, relative humidity 87%. The wind was southwest at 9 miles an hour. And the pressure was 29.71 inches and falling. At Davenport, skies were cloudy. The temperature was 74 degrees, dew point 69, relative humidity 85%. The wind was southwest at 20 miles an hour, gusting to 30. And the pressure was 29.70 inches and falling. Close to home, Burlington, light rain and 70. Cedar Rapids, partly sunny and 78. Dubuque, cloudy and 72. Iowa City, cloudy and 76. Muscatine, 73. Galesburg, rain and 71. Peoria, light rain and 72. Savannah, 73. Rockford, a thunderstorm and 72. Across the Midwest, Chicago, cloudy and 90. Des Moines, partly sunny and 85. Madison, a thunderstorm and 70. Milwaukee, cloudy and 83. Minneapolis, mostly sunny and 87. Omaha, mostly sunny and 92. St. Louis, partly sunny and 92. Springfield, Illinois, partly sunny and 89. Waterloo, partly sunny and 83. Once again at 3 p.m. in Moline with light rain, the temperature was 74. At Davenport with cloudy skies, the temperature was 74. Here is an abbreviated forecast for the Quad Cities and surrounding areas. Tonight, mostly cloudy. Occasional showers and thunderstorms until midnight, then a chance of showers and thunderstorms after midnight. Some thunderstorms may produce heavy rainfall until midnight. Lows in the upper 60s. Southwest winds 10 to 15 miles an hour. Gusts up to 30 miles an hour until midnight. Chance of rain 90%. Thursday, partly sunny with a chance of showers and thunderstorms in the morning, then mostly cloudy with occasional showers and thunderstorms in the afternoon. Locally heavy rainfall possible. Hot with highs in the mid-80s. South winds 5 to 10 miles an hour, increasing to 15 to 20 miles an hour with gusts up to 30.

miles an hour in the afternoon. Chance of rain 90%. Thursday night, mostly cloudy with showers and thunderstorms likely until midnight, then mostly clear after midnight. Locally heavy rainfall possible until midnight. Cooler. Less humid with lows in the upper 50s. West winds 15 to 20 miles an hour with gusts up to 30 miles an hour, diminishing to 5 to 10 miles an hour after midnight. Chance of rain 70%. Friday, sunny. Highs in the lower 80s. West winds 5 to 10 miles an hour. Friday night, clear. Lows in the lower 60s. Southwest winds 5 to 10 miles an hour. Saturday, a chance of showers and thunderstorms. Hot. Highs in the mid-80s. Saturday night, showers likely and a chance of thunderstorms. Lows in the lower 60s. Sunday, sunny. Not as warm. Highs in the mid-70s. Sunday night through Tuesday, partly cloudy. Lows in the upper 50s. Highs in the upper 70s.

National Weather Service has issued tornado watch number 305, effective until 11 p.m. This watch includes the following counties in Iowa: Cedar, Clinton, Louisa, Muscatine, and Scott, and the following counties in Illinois: Henry, Mercer, Rock Island, and Whiteside. Remember, a tornado watch means the conditions are favorable for the development of severe weather, including tornadoes, large hail, and damaging winds, in and close to the watch area. While severe weather may not be imminent, persons should remain alert for rapidly changing weather conditions and listen for later statements and possible warnings. 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Here is an abbreviated forecast for the Quad Cities and surrounding areas. Tonight, mostly cloudy. Occasional showers and thunderstorms until midnight, then a chance of showers and thunderstorms after midnight. Some thunderstorms may produce heavy rainfall until midnight. Lows in the upper 60s. Southwest winds 10 to 15 miles an hour. Gusts up to 30 miles an hour until midnight. Chance of rain 90%. Thursday, partly sunny with a chance of showers and thunderstorms in the morning, then mostly cloudy with occasional showers and thunderstorms in the afternoon. Locally heavy rainfall possible. Hot with highs in the mid-80s. South winds 5 to 10 miles. Severe thunderstorm watch number 301 has been canceled for the following counties in Iowa: Cedar, Clinton, Muscatine, and Scott, and the following counties in Illinois: Henry, Mercer, Rock Island, and Whiteside. Here is an abbreviated forecast for the Quad Cities and surrounding areas. Tonight, mostly cloudy. Occasional showers and thunderstorms until midnight, then a chance of showers and thunderstorms after midnight. Some thunderstorms may produce heavy rainfall until midnight. Lows in the upper 60s. Southwest winds 10 to 15 miles an hour. Gusts up to 30 miles an hour until midnight. Chance of rain 90%. Thursday, partly sunny with a chance of showers and thunderstorms in the morning, then mostly cloudy with occasional showers and thunderstorms in the afternoon. Locally heavy rainfall possible. Hot with highs in the mid-80s. South winds 5 to 10 miles an hour, increasing to 15 to 20 miles an hour with gusts up to 30 miles an hour in the afternoon. Chance of rain 90%. Thursday night, mostly cloudy with showers and thunderstorms likely until midnight, then mostly clear after midnight. Locally heavy rainfall possible until midnight. Cooler. Less humid with lows in the upper 50s. West winds 15 to 20 miles an hour with gusts up to 30 miles an hour, diminishing to 5 to 10 miles an hour after midnight. Chance of rain 70%. Friday, sunny. Highs in the lower 80s. West winds 5 to 10 miles an hour. Friday night, clear. Lows in the lower 60s. Southwest winds 5 to 10 miles an hour. Saturday, a chance of showers and thunderstorms. Hot. Highs in the mid-80s. Saturday night, showers likely and a chance of thunderstorms. Lows in the lower 60s. Sunday, sunny. Not as warm. Highs in the mid-70s. Sunday night through Tuesday, partly cloudy. Lows in the upper 50s. Highs in the upper 70s. Tuesday night, mostly clear. Lows around 60. Wednesday, mostly sunny. Highs in the lower 80s. 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The coverage area includes the following counties: Cedar, Clinton, Louisa, Muscatine, Scott, Henry, Illinois, Mercer, Rock Island, and Whiteside. 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The current time is 4:04 p.m. Central Daylight Time. Due to the possibility of severe weather today and tomorrow, the weekly weather radio test has been postponed. Weather permitting, it will be conducted Friday, June 12th, around 11 a.m.
The following transmitters will be affected: WXL-22 in Bureau County, WXL-61 in Cedar Rapids, G-64 in Delaware, WXL-64 in Dubuque, WXN-85 in Fairfield, KZZ-56 in Freeport, WXJ-92 in Macomb, KZZ-83 in Maquoketa, WXL-99 in Medill, WXJ-73 in Moline, and WXN-83 in West Burlington. The National Weather Service has issued Tornado Watch number 305, effective until 11 p.m. This watch includes the following counties in Iowa: Cedar, Clinton, Louisa, Muscatine, and Scott, and the following counties in Illinois: Henry, Mercer, Rock Island, and Whiteside. Remember, a tornado watch means the conditions are favorable for the development of severe weather, including tornadoes, large hail, and damaging winds in and close to the watch area. While severe weather may not be imminent, persons should remain alert for rapidly changing weather conditions and listen for later statements and possible warnings. Stay tuned to NOAA Weather Radio, commercial radio and television outlets, or internet for the latest severe weather information. The National Weather Service has issued Severe Thunderstorm Watch number 301, effective until 7 p.m. This watch includes the following counties in Iowa: Cedar, Clinton, Muscatine, and Scott, and the following counties in Illinois: Henry, Mercer, Rock Island, and Whiteside. Remember, a severe thunderstorm watch means that conditions are favorable for the development of severe weather, including large hail and damaging winds, in and close to the watch area. While severe weather may not be imminent, persons should remain alert for rapidly changing weather conditions and listen for later statements and possible warnings. Stay tuned to NOAA Weather Radio, commercial radio and television outlets, or internet for the latest severe weather information. Severe Thunderstorm Watch number 301 has been canceled for the following counties in Iowa: Cedar, Clinton, Muscatine, and Scott, and the following counties in Illinois: Henry, Mercer, Rock Island, and Whiteside. At 4 p.m. at Moline, skies were cloudy. The temperature was 73 degrees, dew point 70, relative humidity 90%. The wind was southwest at 10 miles an hour, gusting to 25. And the pressure was 29.69 inches and falling. At Davenport, skies were cloudy. The temperature was 75 degrees, dew point 69, relative humidity 81%. The wind was south at 17 miles an hour, gusting to 25. And the pressure was 29.70 inches and steady. Close to home, Burlington partly sunny and 72. Cedar Rapids partly sunny and 78. Dubuque cloudy and 76. Iowa City cloudy and 77. Peoria light rain and 72. Rockford light rain and 72. Across the Midwest, Chicago a thunderstorm and 73. Des Moines partly sunny and 83. Madison a thunderstorm and 71. Milwaukee a thunderstorm and 72. Minneapolis mostly sunny and 90. Omaha mostly sunny and 93. St. Louis partly sunny and 91. Springfield, Illinois a thunderstorm and 74. Waterloo mostly sunny and 81. Once again at 4 p.m. at Moline with cloudy skies, the temperature was 73. At Davenport with cloudy skies, the temperature was 75. Here is an abbreviated forecast for the cities and surrounding areas. Tonight, mostly cloudy. Occasional showers and thunderstorms until midnight, then a chance of showers and thunderstorms after midnight. Some thunderstorms may produce heavy rainfall until midnight. Lows in the upper 60s. Southwest winds 10 to 15 miles an hour. Gusts up to 30 miles an hour until midnight. Chance of rain 90%. Thursday, partly sunny with a chance of showers and thunderstorms in the morning, then mostly cloudy with occasional showers and thunderstorms in the afternoon. Locally heavy rainfall possible. Hot with highs in the mid-80s. South winds 5 to 10 miles an hour, increasing to 15 to 20 miles an hour with gusts up to 30 miles an hour in the afternoon. Chance of rain 90%. Thursday night, mostly cloudy with showers and thunderstorms likely until midnight, then mostly clear after midnight. Locally heavy rainfall possible until midnight. Cooler. Less humid with lows in the upper 50s. West winds 15 to 20 miles an hour with gusts up to 30 miles an hour, diminishing to 5 to 10 miles an hour after midnight.
chance of rain 70%. Friday, sunny. Highs in the lower 80s. West winds 5 to 10 miles an hour. Friday night, clear. Lows in the lower 60s. Southwest winds 5 to 10 miles an hour. Saturday, a chance of showers and thunderstorms. Hot. Highs in the mid-80s. Saturday night, showers likely and a chance of thunderstorms. Lows in the lower 60s. Sunday, sunny. Not as warm. Highs in the mid-70s. Sunday night through Tuesday, partly cloudy. Lows in the upper 50s. Highs in the upper 70s. Tuesday night, mostly clear. Lows around 60. Wednesday, mostly sunny. Highs in the lower 80s. 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The current time is 4:11 p.m. Central Daylight Time. At 4 p.m. at Moline, skies were cloudy. The temperature was 73 degrees, dew point 70, relative humidity 90%. The wind was southwest at 10 miles an hour, gusting to 25. And the pressure was 29.69 inches and falling. At Davenport, skies were cloudy. The temperature was 75 degrees, dew point 69, relative humidity 81%. The wind was south at 17 miles an hour, gusting to 25. And the pressure was 29.70 inches and steady. Close to home, Burlington partly sunny and 72. Cedar Rapids partly sunny and 78. Dubuque cloudy and 76. Iowa City cloudy and 77. Peoria light rain and 72. Rockford light rain and 72. Across the Midwest, Chicago a thunderstorm and 73. Des Moines partly sunny and 83. Madison a thunderstorm and 71. Milwaukee a thunderstorm and 72. Minneapolis mostly sunny and 90. Omaha mostly sunny and 93. St. Louis partly sunny and 91. Springfield, Illinois a thunderstorm and 74. Waterloo mostly sunny and 81. Once again at 4 p.m. at Moline with cloudy skies, the temperature was 73. At Davenport with cloudy skies, the temperature was 75. Here is the hazardous weather outlook. For tonight, scattered to clusters of strong to severe storms will move across portions of the outlook area through this evening. All modes of severe weather will be possible with this evening activity. These storms will also produce heavy rainfall at high rates. In areas that receive repeated storm activity, there will be the chance for flash flooding. The higher potential for this appears to be south of Interstate 80. A flood watch is in effect through Thursday morning for areas generally south of the Highway 30 corridor. Some area rivers will experience substantial within-bank rises from the bouts of heavy rainfall. A few may even approach flood states through the end of the week. Looking ahead on Thursday, two more rounds of storms will be seen across the area. The first in the morning and the second in the afternoon and early evening. The Storm Prediction Center has an enhanced, level 3 out of 5, risk for the area. All modes of severe weather will again be possible on Thursday. Individual supercells will have the capability to produce very large hail and strong tornadoes, especially during the afternoon due to a strong low-pressure system moving through the area. Storm cells that evolve into bowing segments or lines may produce damaging winds of 70 to 80 plus miles an hour in the strongest storms. Heavy rainfall will again be a risk with the storms on Thursday. With the ground primed from the heavy rain on Wednesday, a flash flood risk will continue on Thursday. Spotter activation is likely both this evening and on Thursday. And now, your National Weather Service forecast for the Quad Cities and surrounding areas. Tonight, mostly cloudy. Occasional showers and thunderstorms until midnight, then a chance of showers and thunderstorms after midnight. Some thunderstorms may produce heavy rainfall until midnight. Lows in the upper 60s. Southwest winds 10 to 15 miles an hour. Gusts up to 30 miles an hour until midnight. Chance of rain 90%. Thursday, partly sunny with a chance of showers and thunderstorms in the morning, then occasional showers and thunderstorms in the afternoon. Locally heavy rainfall possible. Humid with highs in the mid-80s.
South winds 5 to 10 miles an hour with gusts up to 20 miles an hour, increasing to 15 to 20 miles an hour with gusts up to 30 miles an hour in the afternoon. Chance of rain near 100%. Thursday night, mostly cloudy with showers and thunderstorms likely until midnight, then mostly clear after midnight. Locally heavy rainfall possible until midnight. Cooler. Less humid with lows in the upper 50s. West winds 15 to 20 miles an hour with gusts up to 30 miles an hour, diminishing to 5 to 10 miles an hour after midnight. Chance of rain 70%. Friday, sunny. Highs in the lower 80s. West winds 10 to 15 miles an hour. Friday night, clear. Lows in the lower 60s. Southwest winds 5 to 10 miles an hour. Saturday, a chance of showers and thunderstorms. Highs in the mid-80s. Saturday night, showers likely and a chance of thunderstorms. Lows around 60. Sunday, sunny. Not as warm. Highs in the mid-70s. Sunday night through Tuesday, partly cloudy. Lows in the upper 50s. Highs in the upper 70s. Tuesday night, mostly clear. Lows in the upper 50s. Wednesday, mostly sunny. Highs in the lower 80s. Again, the forecast for the Quad Cities and surrounding areas for tonight, mostly cloudy. Occasional showers and thunderstorms until midnight, then a chance of showers and thunderstorms after midnight. Some thunderstorms may produce heavy rainfall until midnight. Lows in the upper 60s. Southwest winds 10 to 15 miles an hour. Gusts up to 30 miles an hour until midnight. Chance of rain 90%. Moderate flooding is forecast. The areas affected include Wet'suwet'en River near DeWitt. The hazardous weather conditions are expected from Thursday evening to Monday morning. The following impacts are expected at 11.5 feet. Water affects homes along Old Highway 61. Additional details, at 8:30 a.m. Wednesday, the stage was 10.3 feet. Forecast, the river is expected to rise above flood stage tomorrow evening to a crest of 11.7 feet Friday morning. It will then fall below flood stage late Sunday evening. Flood stage is 11.0 feet. 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The current time is 4:17 p.m. Central Daylight Time. Due to the possibility of severe weather today and tomorrow, the weekly weather radio test has been postponed. Weather permitting, it will be conducted Friday, June 12, around 11 a.m. The following transmitters will be affected: WXL 22 in Bureau County, WXL 61 in Cedar Rapids, G64 in Delaware, WXL 64 in Dubuque, WXN 85 in Fairfield, KZZ 56 in Freeport, WXJ 92 in Macomb, KZZ 83 in Maquoketa, WXL 99 in Medill, WXJ 73 in Moline, and WXN 83 in West Burlington. The National Weather Service has issued Tornado Watch number 305, effective until 11 p.m. This watch includes the following counties: in Iowa, Cedar, Clinton, Louisa, Muscatine and Scott, and the following counties: in Illinois, Henry, Mercer, Rock Island and Whiteside. Remember, a tornado watch means the conditions are favorable for the development of severe weather, including tornadoes, large hail and damaging winds, in and close to the watch area. While severe weather may not be imminent, persons should remain alert for rapidly changing weather conditions and listen for later statements and possible warnings. Stay tuned to NOAA Weather Radio, commercial radio and television outlets, or internet for the latest severe weather information. The National Weather Service has issued Severe Thunderstorm Watch number 301, effective until 7 p.m. This watch includes the following counties: in Iowa, Cedar, Clinton, Muscatine and Scott, and the following counties: in Illinois, Henry, Mercer, Rock Island and Whiteside. Remember, a severe thunderstorm watch means that conditions are favorable for the development of severe weather, including large hail and damaging winds, in and close to the watch area. While severe weather may not be imminent, persons should remain alert for rapidly changing weather conditions and listen for later statements and possible warnings. Stay tuned to NOAA Weather Radio, commercial radio and television outlets, or internet for the latest severe weather information. At 4 p.m. at Moline, skies were cloudy.
the temperature was 73 degrees, dew point 70, relative humidity 90%. The wind was southwest at 10 miles an hour, gusting to 25. And the pressure was 29.69 inches and falling. At Davenport, skies were cloudy. The temperature was 75 degrees, dew point 69, relative humidity 81%. The wind was south at 17 miles an hour, gusting to 25. And the pressure was 29.70 inches and steady. Close to home, Burlington cloudy and 72. Cedar Rapids partly sunny and 78. Dubuque cloudy and 76. Iowa City mostly sunny and 77. Muscatine 75. Galesburg light rain and 70. Peoria light rain and 72. Savannah 75. Rockford light rain and 72. Across the Midwest, Chicago a thunderstorm and 70. Des Moines partly sunny and 83. Madison a thunderstorm and 71. Milwaukee a thunderstorm and 71. Minneapolis mostly sunny and 90. Omaha mostly sunny and 93. St. Louis partly sunny and 91. Springfield, Illinois a thunderstorm and 74. Waterloo mostly sunny and 81. Once again at 4 p.m. at Moline with cloudy skies, the temperature was 73. At Davenport with cloudy skies, the temperature was 75. Here is an abbreviated forecast for the Quad Cities and surrounding areas. Tonight, mostly cloudy. Occasional showers and thunderstorms until midnight, then a chance of showers and thunderstorms after midnight. Some thunderstorms may produce heavy rainfall until midnight. Lows in the upper 60s. Southwest winds 10 to 15 miles an hour. Gusts up to 30 miles an hour until midnight. Chance of rain 90%. Thursday, partly sunny with a chance of showers and thunderstorms in the morning, then mostly cloudy with occasional showers and thunderstorms in the afternoon. Locally heavy rainfall possible. Hot with highs in the mid-80s. South winds 5 to 10 miles an hour, increasing to 15 to 20 miles an hour with gusts up to 30 miles an hour in the afternoon. Chance of rain 90%. Thursday night, mostly cloudy with showers and thunderstorms likely until midnight, then mostly clear after midnight. Locally heavy rainfall possible until midnight. Cooler. Less humid with lows in the upper 50s. West winds 15 to 20 miles an hour with gusts up to 30 miles an hour, diminishing to 5 to 10 miles an hour after midnight. Chance of rain 70%. Friday, sunny. Highs in the lower 80s. West winds 5 to 10 miles an hour. Friday night, clear. Lows in the lower 60s. Southwest winds 5 to 10 miles an hour. Saturday, a chance of showers and thunderstorms. Hot. Highs in the mid-80s. Saturday night, showers likely and a chance of thunderstorms. Lows in the lower 60s. Sunday, sunny. Not as warm. Highs in the mid-70s. Sunday night through Tuesday, partly cloudy. Lows in the upper 50s. Highs in the upper 70s. Tuesday night, mostly clear. Lows around 60. Wednesday, mostly sunny. Highs in the lower 80s. 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The current time is 4:23 p.m. Central Daylight Time. Due to the possibility of severe weather today and tomorrow, the weekly weather radio test has been postponed. Weather permitting, it will be conducted Friday, June 12th, around 11 a.m. The following transmitters will be affected: WXL-22 in Bureau County, WXL-61 in Cedar Rapids, G-64 in Delaware, WXL-64 in Dubuque, WXN-85 in Fairfield, KZZ-56 in Freeport, WXJ-92 in Macomb, KZZ-83 in Maquoketa, WXL-99 in Mobile, WXJ-73 in Moline, and WXN-83 in West Burlington. The National Weather Service has issued Tornado Watch number 305, effective until 11 p.m. This watch includes the following counties: in Iowa, Cedar, Clinton, Louisa, Muscatine, and Scott, and the following counties: in Illinois, Henry, Mercer, Rock Island, and Whiteside.
Remember, a tornado watch means the conditions are favorable for the development of severe weather, including tornadoes, large hail and damaging winds, in and close to the watch area. While severe weather may not be imminent, persons should remain alert for rapidly changing weather conditions and listen for later statements and possible warnings. Stay tuned to NOAA Weather Radio, commercial radio and television outlets, or internet for the latest severe weather information. The National Weather Service has issued Severe Thunderstorm Watch number 301, effective until 7 p.m. This watch includes the following counties in Iowa: Cedar, Clinton, Muscatine, and Scott, and the following counties in Illinois: Henry, Mercer, Rock Island, and Whiteside. Remember, a severe thunderstorm watch means that conditions are favorable for the development of severe weather, including large hail and damaging winds, in and close to the watch area. While severe weather may not be imminent, persons should remain alert for rapidly changing weather conditions and listen for later statements and possible warnings. Stay tuned to NOAA Weather Radio, commercial radio and television outlets, or internet for the latest severe weather information. At 4 p.m. at Moline, skies were cloudy. The temperature was 73 degrees, dew point 70, relative humidity 90%. The wind was southwest at 10 miles an hour, gusting to 25. And the pressure was 29.69 inches and falling. At Davenport, skies were cloudy. The temperature was 75 degrees, dew point 69, relative humidity 81%. The wind was south at 17 miles an hour, gusting to 25. And the pressure was 29.70 inches and steady. Close to home, Burlington, cloudy and 72. Cedar Rapids, partly sunny and 78. Dubuque, cloudy and 76. Iowa City, mostly sunny and 77. Muscatine, 75. Galesburg, light rain and 70. Peoria, light rain and 72. Savannah, 75. Rockford, light rain and 72. Across the Midwest, Chicago, a thunderstorm and 70. Des Moines, partly sunny and 83. Madison, a thunderstorm and 71. Milwaukee, a thunderstorm and 71. Minneapolis, mostly sunny and 90. Omaha, mostly sunny and 93. St. Louis, partly sunny and 91. Springfield, Illinois, a thunderstorm and 74. Waterloo, mostly sunny and 81. Once again at 4 p.m. at Moline with cloudy skies, the temperature was 73. At Davenport with cloudy skies, the temperature was 75. Here is an abbreviated forecast for the Quad Cities and surrounding areas. Tonight, mostly cloudy. Occasional showers and thunderstorms until midnight, then a chance of showers and thunderstorms after midnight. Some thunderstorms may produce heavy rainfall until midnight. Lows in the upper 60s. Southwest winds 10 to 15 miles an hour. Gusts up to 30 miles an hour until midnight. Chance of rain 90%. Thursday, partly sunny with a chance of showers and thunderstorms in the morning, then mostly cloudy with occasional showers and thunderstorms in the afternoon. Locally heavy rainfall possible. Hot with highs in the mid-80s. South winds 5 to 10 miles an hour, increasing to 15 to 20 miles an hour with gusts up to 30 miles an hour in the afternoon. Chance of rain 90%. Thursday night, mostly cloudy with showers and thunderstorms likely until midnight, then mostly clear after midnight. Locally heavy rainfall possible until midnight. Cooler. Less humid with lows in the upper 50s. West winds 15 to 20 miles an hour with gusts up to 30 miles an hour, diminishing to 5 to 10 miles an hour after midnight. Chance of rain 70%. Friday, sunny. Highs in the lower 80s. West winds 5 to 10 miles an hour. Friday night, clear. Lows in the lower 60s. Southwest winds 5 to 10 miles an hour. Saturday, a chance of showers and thunderstorms. Hot. Highs in the mid-80s. Saturday night, showers likely and a chance of thunderstorms. Lows in the lower 60s. Sunday, sunny. Not as warm. Highs in the mid-70s. Sunday night through Tuesday, partly cloudy. Lows in the upper 50s. Highs in the upper 70s. Tuesday night, mostly clear. Lows around 60. Wednesday, mostly sunny. Highs in the lower 80s.
The Moline, Illinois climate summary for this evening, as of 4 p.m., June 10, 2026. Today's high temperature was 88 degrees and the low 73 degrees. 0.06 inches of precipitation fell today. No snow fell today. Sunset tonight is at 8:35 p.m. You are listening to NOAA Weather Radio Station WXJ73 in the Quad Cities. The current time is 4:30 p.m. Central Daylight Time. Due to the possibility of severe weather today and tomorrow, the weekly weather radio test has been postponed. Weather permitting, it will be conducted Friday, June 12th, around 11 a.m. The following transmitters will be affected: WXL22 in Bureau County, WXL61 in Cedar Rapids, G64 in Delaware, WXL64 in Dubuque, WXN85 in Fairfield, KZZ56 in Freeport, WXJ92 in Macomb, KZZ83 in Maquoketa, WXL99 in Medill, WXJ73 in Moline, and WXN83 in West Burlington. The National Weather Service has issued Tornado Watch number 305, effective until 11 p.m. This watch includes the following counties: in Iowa, Cedar, Clinton, Louisa, Muscatine, and Scott, and the following counties: in Illinois, Henry, Mercer, Rock Island, and Whiteside. Remember, a tornado watch means the conditions are favorable for the development of severe weather, including tornadoes, large hail, and damaging winds, in and close to the watch area. While severe weather may not be imminent, persons should remain alert for rapidly changing weather conditions and listen for later statements and possible warnings. Stay tuned to NOAA Weather Radio, commercial radio and television outlets, or internet for the latest severe weather information. The National Weather Service has issued Severe Thunderstorm Watch number 301, effective until 7 p.m. This watch includes the following counties: in Iowa, Cedar, Clinton, Muscatine, and Scott, and the following counties: in Illinois, Henry, Mercer, Rock Island, and Whiteside. Remember, a severe thunderstorm watch means that conditions are favorable for the development of severe weather, including large hail and damaging winds, in and close to the watch area. While severe weather may not be imminent, persons should remain alert for rapidly changing weather conditions and listen for later statements and possible warnings. Stay tuned to NOAA Weather Radio, commercial radio and television outlets, or internet for the latest severe weather information. At 4 p.m. at Moline, skies were cloudy. The temperature was 73 degrees, dew point 70, relative humidity 90%. The wind was southwest at 10 miles an hour, gusting to 25. And the pressure was 29.69 inches and falling. At Davenport, skies were cloudy. The temperature was 75 degrees, dew point 69, relative humidity 81%. The wind was south at 17 miles an hour, gusting to 25. And the pressure was 29.70 inches and steady. Close to home, Burlington cloudy and 72. Cedar Rapids partly sunny and 78. Dubuque cloudy and 76. Iowa City mostly sunny and 77. Muscatine 75. Galesburg light rain and 70. Peoria light rain and 72. Savannah 75. Rockford light rain and 72. Across the Midwest, Chicago a thunderstorm and 70. Des Moines partly sunny and 83. Madison a thunderstorm and 71. Milwaukee a thunderstorm and 71. Minneapolis mostly sunny and 90. Omaha mostly sunny and 93. St. Louis partly sunny and 91. Springfield, Illinois a thunderstorm and 74. Waterloo mostly sunny and 81. Once again at 4 p.m. at Moline with cloudy skies, the temperature was 73. At Davenport with cloudy skies, the temperature was 75. Here is an abbreviated forecast for the Quad Cities and surrounding areas. Tonight, mostly cloudy. Occasional showers and thunderstorms until midnight, then a chance of showers and thunderstorms after midnight. Some thunderstorms may produce heavy rainfall until midnight. Lows in the upper 60s. Southwest winds 10 to 15 miles an hour. Gusts up to 30 miles an hour until midnight. Chance of rain 90%. Thursday, partly sunny with a chance of showers and thunderstorms in the morning, then mostly cloudy with occasional showers and thunderstorms in the afternoon. Locally heavy rainfall possible.
hot with highs in the mid-80s. South winds 5 to 10 miles an hour, increasing to 15 to 20 miles an hour with gusts up to 30 miles an hour in the afternoon. Chance of rain 90%. Thursday night, mostly cloudy with showers and thunderstorms likely until midnight, then mostly clear after midnight. Locally heavy rainfall possible until midnight. Cooler. Less humid with lows in the upper 50s. West winds 15 to 20 miles an hour with gusts up to 30 miles an hour, diminishing to 5 to 10 miles an hour after midnight. Chance of rain 70%. Friday, sunny. Highs in the lower 80s. West winds 5 to 10 miles an hour. Friday night, clear. Lows in the lower 60s. Southwest winds 5 to 10 miles an hour. Saturday, a chance of showers and thunderstorms. Hot. Highs in the mid-80s. Saturday night, showers likely and a chance of thunderstorms. Lows in the lower 60s. Sunday, sunny. Not as warm. Highs in the mid-70s. Sunday night through Tuesday, partly cloudy. Lows in the upper 50s. Highs in the upper 70s. Tuesday night, mostly clear. Lows around 60. Wednesday, mostly sunny. Highs in the lower 80s. The Moline, Illinois climate summary for this evening, as of 4 p.m., June 10, 2026. Today's high temperature was 88 degrees and the low 73 degrees. 0.06 inches of precipitation fell today. No snow fell today. Sunset tonight is at 8:35 p.m. You're listening to NOAA Weather Radio Station WXJ73 in the Quad Cities. The current time is 4:36 p.m. Central Daylight Time. Due to the possibility of severe weather today and tomorrow, the weekly weather radio test has been postponed. Weather permitting, it will be conducted Friday, June 12, around 11 a.m. The following transmitters will be affected: WXL 22 in Bureau County, WXL 61 in Cedar Rapids, G64 in Delaware, W.

Night. Locally heavy rainfall possible until midnight. Cooler. Less humid with lows in the upper 50s. West winds 15 to 20 miles an hour with gusts up to 30 miles an hour, diminishing to 5 to 10 miles an hour after midnight. Chance of rain 70%. Friday, sunny. Highs in the lower 80s. West winds 5 to 10 miles an hour. Friday night, clear. Lows in the lower 60s. Southwest winds 5 to 10 miles an hour. Saturday, a chance of showers and thunderstorms. Hot. Highs in the mid-80s. Saturday night, showers likely and a chance of thunderstorms. Lows in the lower 60s. Sunday, sunny. Not as warm. Highs in the mid-70s. Sunday night through Tuesday, partly cloudy. Lows in the upper 50s. Highs in the upper 70s. Tuesday night, mostly clear. Lows around 60. Wednesday, mostly sunny. Highs in the lower 80s. The Moline, Illinois climate summary for this evening, as of 4 p.m., June 10, 2026. Today's high temperature was 88 degrees and the low 73 degrees. 0.06 inches of precipitation fell today. No snow fell today. Sunset tonight is at 8:35 p.m. You're listening to NOAA Weather Radio Station WXJ73 in the Quad Cities. The current time is 4:43 p.m. Central Daylight Time. Due to the possibility of severe weather today and tomorrow, the weekly weather radio test has been postponed. Weather permitting, it will be conducted Friday, June 12, around 11 a.m. The following transmitters will be affected: WXL 22 in Bureau County, WXL 61 in Cedar Rapids, G64 in Delaware, WXL 64 in Dubuque, WXN 85 in Fairfield, KZZ 56 in Freeport, WXJ 92 in Macomb, KZZ 83 in Maquoketa, WXL 99 in Medill, WXJ 73 in Moline, and WXN 83 in West Burlington. The National Weather Service has issued Tornado Watch number 305, effective until 11 p.m. This watch includes the following counties: in Iowa, Cedar, Clinton, Louisa, Muscatine and Scott, and the following counties: in Illinois, Henry, Mercer, Rock Island and Whiteside. Remember, a tornado watch means the conditions are favorable for the development of severe weather, including tornadoes, large hail and damaging winds, in and close to the watch area. While severe weather may not be imminent, persons should remain alert for rapidly changing weather conditions and listen for later statements and possible warnings. Stay tuned to NOAA Weather Radio, commercial radio and television outlets, or internet for the latest severe weather information. The National Weather Service has issued Severe Thunderstorm Watch number 301, effective until 7 p.m. This watch includes the following counties: in Iowa, Cedar, Clinton, Muscatine and Scott, and the following counties: in Illinois, Henry, Mercer, Rock Island and Whiteside. Remember, a severe thunderstorm watch means that conditions are favorable for the development of severe weather, including large hail and damaging winds, in and close to the watch area. While severe weather may not be imminent, persons should remain alert for rapidly changing weather conditions and listen for later statements and possible warnings. Stay tuned to NOAA Weather Radio, commercial radio and television outlets, or internet for the latest severe weather information. Moderate flooding is forecast. The areas affected include Wet'suwet'en River near DeWitt. The hazardous weather conditions are expected from Thursday evening to Monday morning. The following impacts are expected: at 11.5 feet, water affects homes along Old Highway 61. Additional details: at 8:30 a.m. Wednesday, the stage was 10.3 feet. Forecast: the river is expected to rise above flood stage tomorrow evening to a crest of 11.7 feet Friday morning. It will then fall below flood stage late Sunday evening. Flood stage is 11.0 feet. At 4 p.m. at Moline, skies were cloudy. The temperature was 73 degrees, dew point 70, relative humidity 90%. The wind was southwest at 10 miles an hour, gusting to 25. And the pressure was 29.69 inches and falling. At Davenport, skies were cloudy. The temperature was 75 degrees, dew point 69, relative humidity 81%. The wind was south at 17 miles an hour, gusting to 25. And the pressure was

29.70 inches and steady. Close to home, Burlington cloudy and 72. Cedar Rapids partly sunny and 78. Dubuque cloudy and 76. Iowa City mostly sunny and 77. Muscatine 75. Galesburg light rain and 70. Peoria light rain and 72. Savannah 75. Rockford light rain and 72. Across the Midwest, Chicago a thunderstorm and 70. Des Moines partly sunny and 83. Madison a thunderstorm and 71. Milwaukee a thunderstorm and 71. Minneapolis mostly sunny and 90. Omaha mostly sunny and 93. St. Louis partly sunny and 91. Springfield, Illinois a thunderstorm and 74. Waterloo mostly sunny and 81. Once again at 4 p.m. at Moline with cloudy skies, the temperature was 73. At Davenport with cloudy skies, the temperature was 75. Here is an abbreviated forecast for the Quad Cities and surrounding areas. Tonight, mostly cloudy. Occasional showers and thunderstorms until midnight, then a chance of showers and thunderstorms after midnight. Some thunderstorms may produce heavy rainfall until midnight. Lows in the upper 60s. Southwest winds 10 to 15 miles an hour. Gusts up to 30 miles an hour until midnight. Chance of rain 90%. Thursday, partly sunny with a chance of showers and thunderstorms in the morning, then mostly cloudy with occasional showers and thunderstorms in the afternoon. Locally heavy rainfall possible. Hot with highs in the mid-80s. South winds 5 to 10 miles an hour, increasing to 15 to 20 miles an hour with gusts up to 30 miles an hour in the afternoon. Chance of rain 90%. Thursday night, mostly cloudy with showers and thunderstorms likely until midnight, then mostly clear after midnight. Locally heavy rainfall possible until midnight. Cooler. Less humid with lows in the upper 50s. West winds 15 to 20 miles an hour with gusts up to 30 miles an hour, diminishing to 5 to 10 miles an hour after midnight. Chance of rain 70%. Friday, sunny. Highs in the lower 80s. West winds 5 to 10 miles an hour. Friday night, clear. Lows in the lower 60s. Southwest winds 5 to 10 miles an hour. Saturday, a chance of showers and thunderstorms. Hot. Highs in the mid-80s. Saturday night, showers likely and a chance of thunderstorms. Lows in the lower 60s. Sunday, sunny. Not as warm. Highs in the mid-70s. Sunday night through Tuesday, partly cloudy. Lows in the upper 50s. Highs in the upper 70s. Tuesday night, mostly clear. Lows around 60. Wednesday, mostly sunny. Highs in the lower 80s. The Moline, Illinois climate summary for this evening, as of 4 p.m., June 10, 2026. Today's high temperature was 88 degrees and the low 73 degrees. 0.06 inches of precipitation fell today. No snow fell today. Sunset tonight is at 8:35 p.m. You're listening to NOAA Weather Radio Station WXJ73 in the Quad Cities. The current time is 4:50 p.m. Central Daylight Time. Due to the possibility of severe weather today and tomorrow, the weekly weather radio test has been postponed. Weather permitting, it will be conducted Friday, June 12th, around 11 a.m. The following transmitters will be affected: WXL-22 in Bureau County, WXL-61 in Cedar Rapids, G-64 in Delaware, WXL-64 in Dubuque, WXN-85 in Fairfield, KZZ-56 in Freeport, WXJ-92 in Macomb, KZZ-83 in Maquoketa, WXL-99 in Medill, WXJ-73 in Moline, and WXN-83 in West Burlington. The National Weather Service has issued Tornado Watch number 305, effective until 11 p.m. This watch includes the following counties: in Iowa, Cedar, Clinton, Louisa, Muscatine and Scott, and the following counties: in Illinois, Henry, Mercer, Rock Island and Whiteside. Remember, a tornado watch means the conditions are favorable for the development of severe weather, including tornadoes, large hail and damaging winds, in and close to the watch area.
While severe weather may not be imminent, persons should remain alert for rapidly changing weather conditions and listen for later statements and possible warnings. Stay tuned to NOAA Weather Radio, commercial radio and television outlets, or internet for the latest severe weather information. The National Weather Service has issued Severe Thunderstorm Watch number 301, effective until 7 p.m. This watch includes the following counties in Iowa: Cedar, Clinton, Muscatine, and Scott, and the following counties in Illinois: Henry, Mercer, Rock Island, and Whiteside. Remember, a severe thunderstorm watch means that conditions are favorable for the development of severe weather, including large hail and damaging winds, in and close to the watch area. While severe weather may not be imminent, persons should remain alert for rapidly changing weather conditions and listen for later statements and possible warnings. Stay tuned to NOAA Weather Radio, commercial radio and television outlets, or internet for the latest severe weather information. At 4 p.m. at Moline, skies were cloudy. The temperature was 73 degrees, dew point 70, relative humidity 90%. The wind was southwest at 10 miles an hour, gusting to 25. And the pressure was 29.69 inches and falling. At Davenport, skies were cloudy. The temperature was 75 degrees, dew point 69, relative humidity 81%. The wind was south at 17 miles an hour, gusting to 25. And the pressure was 29.70 inches and steady. Close to home, Burlington cloudy and 72. Cedar Rapids partly sunny and 78. Dubuque cloudy and 76. Iowa City mostly sunny and 77. Muscatine 75. Galesburg light rain and 70. Peoria light rain and 72. Savannah 75. Rockford light rain and 72. Across the Midwest, Chicago a thunderstorm and 70. Des Moines partly sunny and 83. Madison a thunderstorm and 71. Milwaukee a thunderstorm and 71. Minneapolis mostly sunny and 90. Omaha mostly sunny and 93. St. Louis partly sunny and 91.

Cloudy. Occasional showers and thunderstorms until midnight, then a chance of showers and thunderstorms after midnight. Some thunderstorms may produce heavy rainfall until midnight. Lows in the upper 60s. Southwest winds 10 to 15 miles an hour. Gusts up to 30 miles an hour until midnight. Chance of rain 90%. Thursday, partly sunny with a chance of showers and thunderstorms in the morning, then mostly cloudy with occasional showers and thunderstorms in the afternoon. Locally heavy rainfall possible. Hot with highs in the mid-80s. South winds 5 to 10 miles an hour, increasing to 15 to 20 miles an hour with gusts up to 30 miles an hour in the afternoon. Chance of rain 90%. Thursday night, mostly cloudy with showers and thunderstorms likely until midnight, then mostly clear after midnight. Locally heavy rainfall possible until midnight. Cooler. Less humid with lows in the upper 50s. West winds 15 to 20 miles an hour with gusts up to 30 miles an hour, diminishing to 5 to 10 miles an hour after midnight. Chance of rain 70%. Friday, sunny. Highs in the lower 80s. West winds 5 to 10 miles an hour. Friday night, clear. Lows in the lower 60s. Southwest winds 5 to 10 miles an hour. Saturday, a chance of showers and thunderstorms. Hot. Highs in the mid-80s. Saturday night, showers likely and a chance of thunderstorms. Lows in the lower 60s. Sunday, sunny. Not as warm. Highs in the mid-70s. Sunday night through Tuesday, partly cloudy. Lows in the upper 50s. Highs in the upper 70s. Tuesday night, mostly clear. Lows around 60. Wednesday, mostly sunny. Highs in the lower 80s. This broadcast originates from the National Weather Service office in the Quad Cities and is transmitted on a frequency of 162.55 MHz from Rock Island, Illinois. The coverage area includes the following counties: Cedar, Clinton, Louisa, Muscatine, Scott, Henry, Illinois, Mercer, Rock Island, and Whiteside. The Moline, Illinois climate summary for this evening, as of 4 p.m., June 10, 2026. Today's high temperature was 88 degrees and the low 73 degrees. 0.06 inches of precipitation fell today. No snow fell today. Sunset tonight is at 8:35 p.m. You're listening to NOAA Weather Radio Station WXJ73 in the Quad Cities. The current time is 4:57 p.m. Central Daylight Time. Due to the possibility of severe weather today and tomorrow, the weekly weather radio test has been postponed. Weather permitting, it will be conducted Friday, June 12, around 11 a.m. The following transmitters will be affected: WXL 22 in Bureau County, WXL 61 in Cedar Rapids, G64 in Delaware, WXL 64 in Dubuque, WXN 85 in Fairfield, KZZ 56 in Freeport, WXJ 92 in Macomb, KZZ 83 in Maquoketa, WXL 99 in Medill, WXJ 73 in Moline, and WXN 83 in West Burlington. The National Weather Service has issued Tornado Watch number 305, effective until 11 p.m. This watch includes the following counties: in Iowa, Cedar, Clinton, Louisa, Muscatine, and Scott, and the following counties: in Illinois, Henry, Mercer, Rock Island, and Whiteside. Remember, a tornado watch means the conditions are favorable for the development of severe weather, including tornadoes, large hail, and damaging winds, in and close to the watch area. While severe weather may not be imminent, persons should remain alert for rapidly changing weather conditions and listen for later statements and possible warnings. Stay tuned to NOAA Weather Radio, commercial radio and television outlets, or internet for the latest severe weather information. The National Weather Service has issued Severe Thunderstorm Watch number 301, effective until 7 p.m. This watch includes the following counties: in Iowa, Cedar, Clinton, Muscatine, and Scott, and the following counties: in Illinois, Henry, Mercer, Rock Island, and Whiteside. Remember, a severe thunderstorm watch means that conditions are favorable for the development of severe weather, including large hail and damaging winds, in and close to the watch area. While severe weather may not be imminent, persons should remain alert for rapidly changing weather conditions and listen for later statements.

flooding is forecast. The areas affected include Wet'suwet'en River near DeWitt. The hazardous weather conditions are expected from Thursday evening to Monday morning. The following impacts are expected at 11.5 feet. Water affects homes along Old Highway 61. Additional details, at 8:30 a.m. Wednesday, the stage was 10.3 feet. Forecast, the river is expected to rise above flood stage tomorrow evening to a crest of 11.7 feet Friday morning. It will then fall below flood stage late Sunday evening. Flood stage is 11.0 feet. The National Weather Service has issued Tornado Watch number 305, effective until 11 p.m. This watch includes the following counties in Iowa: Cedar, Clinton, Louisa, Muscatine, and Scott, and the following counties in Illinois: Henry, Mercer, Rock Island, and Whiteside. Remember, a tornado watch means the conditions are favorable for the development of severe weather, including tornadoes, large hail, and damaging winds, in and close to the watch area. While severe weather may not be imminent, persons should remain alert for rapidly changing weather conditions and listen for later statements and possible warnings. Stay tuned to NOAA Weather Radio, commercial radio and television outlets, or internet for the latest severe weather information. The National Weather Service has issued Severe Thunderstorm Watch number 301, effective until 7 p.m. This watch includes the following counties in Iowa: Cedar, Clinton, Muscatine, and Scott, and the following counties in Illinois: Henry, Mercer, Rock Island, and Whiteside. Remember, a severe thunderstorm watch means that conditions are favorable for the development of severe weather, including large hail and damaging winds, in and close to the watch area. While severe weather may not be imminent, persons should remain alert for rapidly changing weather conditions and listen for later statements and possible warnings. Stay tuned to NOAA Weather Radio, commercial radio and television outlets, or internet for the latest severe weather information. At 5 p.m. in Moline, skies were partly sunny. The temperature was 77 degrees, dew point 69, relative humidity 76%. The wind was south at 8 miles an hour, gusting to 20. And the pressure was 29.66 inches and falling. At Davenport, skies were mostly sunny. The temperature was 78 degrees, dew point 69, relative humidity 73%, producing a heat index of 80. The wind was south at 16 miles an hour, gusting to 26. And the pressure was 29.67 inches and falling. Close to home, Burlington mostly sunny and 79. Cedar Rapids cloudy and 76. Dubuque mostly sunny and 79. Iowa City rain and 77. Muscatine 79. Galesburg partly sunny and 73. Peoria cloudy and 73. Savannah 78. Rockford cloudy and 75. Across the Midwest, Chicago rain and 71. Des Moines partly sunny and 85. Madison cloudy and 71. Milwaukee rain and 70. Minneapolis mostly sunny and 91. Omaha mostly sunny and 93. St. Louis partly sunny and 92. Springfield, Illinois light rain and 74. Waterloo partly sunny and 80. Once again at 5 p.m. in Moline with partly sunny skies, the temperature was 77. At Davenport with mostly sunny skies, the temperature was 78. Here is an abbreviated forecast for the Quad Cities and surrounding areas. Tonight, mostly cloudy. Occasional showers and thunderstorms until midnight, then a chance of showers and thunderstorms after midnight. Some thunderstorms may produce heavy rainfall until midnight. Lows in the upper 60s. Southwest winds 10 to 15 miles an hour. Gusts up to 30 miles an hour until midnight. Chance of rain 90%. Thursday, partly sunny with a chance of showers and thunderstorms in the morning, then mostly cloudy with occasional showers and thunderstorms in the afternoon. Locally heavy rainfall possible. Hot with highs in the mid-80s. South winds 5 to 10 miles an hour, increasing to 15 to 20 miles an hour with gusts up to 30 miles an hour in the afternoon. Chance of rain 90%. Thursday night, mostly...

National Weather Service in the Quad Cities has issued a severe thunderstorm warning for Northern Henry County, Louisa County, Southeastern Keokuk County, Washington County, Southwestern Muscatine County, Northern Jefferson County until 6:15 p.m. At 5:19 p.m., a severe thunderstorm was located over Lake Darling State Park, or 11 miles southwest of Washington, moving east at 45 miles an hour. Expected hazards include 60 miles an hour wind gusts and penny-sized hail. The following impacts are expected: expects damage to roofs, siding, and trees. Locations impacted include Washington, Wapello, Columbus Junction, Winfield, Wayland, Morning Sun, Brighton, Richmond, Ainsworth, Grandview, Conesville, Columbus City, Letts, Crawfordsville, Olds, Packwood, Pleasant Plain, Cotter, Coppock, and Abingdon. Take cover now. A tornado watch remains in effect until 11 p.m. for southeastern and east central Iowa. 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The current time is 5:21 p.m. Central Daylight Time. The following is a summary of watches, warnings, and advisories in effect. A severe thunderstorm warning has been issued until 6:15 p.m. for the following counties in Iowa, Louisa, and Muscatine. Tornado watch number 305 has been issued until 11 p.m. for the following counties in Iowa, Cedar, Clinton, Louisa, Muscatine, and Scott, and the following counties in Illinois, Henry, Mercer, Rock Island, and Whiteside. The National Weather Service in the Quad Cities has issued a severe thunderstorm warning for Northern Henry County, Louisa County, Southeastern Keokuk County, Washington County, Southwestern Muscatine County, Northern Jefferson County until 6:15 p.m. At 5:19 p.m., a severe thunderstorm was located over Lake Darling State Park, or 11 miles southwest of Washington, moving east at 45 miles an hour. Expected hazards include 60 miles an hour wind gusts and penny-sized hail. The following impacts are expected: expects damage to roofs, siding, and trees. Locations impacted include Washington, Wapello, Columbus Junction, Winfield, Wayland, Morning Sun, Brighton, Richmond, Ainsworth, Grandview, Conesville, Columbus City, Letts, Crawfordsville, Olds, Packwood, Pleasant Plain, Cotter, Coppock, and Abingdon. Take cover now. A tornado watch remains in effect until 11 p.m. for southeastern and east central Iowa. 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The current time is 5:23 p.m. Central Daylight Time. The following is a summary of watches, warnings, and advisories in effect. A severe thunderstorm warning has been issued until 6:15 p.m. for the following counties in Iowa, Louisa, and Muscatine. Tornado watch number 305 has been issued until 11 p.m. for the following counties in Iowa, Cedar, Clinton, Louisa, Muscatine, and Scott, and the following counties in Illinois, Henry, Mercer, Rock Island, and Whiteside. The National Weather Service in the Quad Cities has issued a severe thunderstorm warning for Northern Henry County, Louisa County, Southeastern Keokuk County, Washington County, Southwestern Muscatine County, Northern Jefferson County until 6:15 p.m. At 5:19 p.m., a severe thunderstorm was located over Lake Darling State Park, or 11 miles southwest of Washington, moving east at 45 miles an hour. Expected hazards include 60 miles an hour wind gusts and penny-sized hail. The following impacts are expected: expects damage to roofs, siding, and trees. Locations impacted include Washington, Wapello, Columbus Junction, Winfield, Wayland, Morning Sun, Brighton, Richmond, Ainsworth, Grandview, Conesville, Columbus City, Letts, Crawfordsville, Olds, Packwood, Pleasant Plain, Cotter, Coppock, and Abingdon. Take cover now. A tornado watch remains in effect until 11 p.m. for southeastern and east central Iowa. 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The current time is 5:24 p.m. Central Daylight Time. The following is a summary of watches, warnings, and advisories in effect. A severe thunderstorm warning has been issued until 6:15 p.m. for the following counties in Iowa, Louisa, and Muscatine. Tornado watch number 305 has been issued until 11 p.m. for the following counties in Iowa,
Cedar, Clinton, Louisa, Muscatine, and Scott, and the following counties, in Illinois, Henry, Mercer, Rock Island, and Whiteside. The National Weather Service in the Quad Cities has issued a severe thunderstorm warning for Northern Henry County, Louisa County, Southeastern Keokuk County, Washington County, Southwestern Muscatine County, Northern Jefferson County, until 6:15 p.m. At 5:19 p.m., you are listening to NOAA Weather Radio Station WXJ73 in the Quad Cities. 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The current time is 5:26 p.m. Central Daylight Time. The following is a summary of watches, warnings, and advisories in effect. A severe thunderstorm warning remains in effect until 6:15 p.m. for the following counties in Iowa, Louisa, and Muscatine. Tornado watch number 305 has been issued until 11 p.m. for the following counties in Iowa, Cedar, Clinton, Louisa, Muscatine, and Scott, and the following counties in Illinois, Henry, Mercer, Rock Island, and Whiteside. A severe thunderstorm warning remains in effect until 6:15 p.m. for Northern Henry, Louisa, Southeastern Keokuk, Washington, Southwestern Muscatine, and Northern Jefferson counties. At 5:25 p.m., a severe thunderstorm was located near Brighton, or 7 miles southwest of Washington, moving east at 50 miles an hour. Expected hazards include 70 miles an hour wind gusts and penny-sized hail. The following impacts are expected: expect considerable tree damage. Damage is likely to mobile homes, roofs, and outbuildings. Locations impacted include Washington, Wapello, Columbus Junction, Winfield, Wayland, Morning Sun, Brighton, Richland, Ainsworth, Grandview, Conesville, Columbus City, Letts, Crawfordsville, Olds, Packwood, Pleasant Plain, Cotter, Coppock, and Abingdon. A tornado watch remains in effect until 11 p.m. for southeastern and east central Iowa. Take cover now. 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The current time is 5:27 p.m. Central Daylight Time. The following is a summary of watches, warnings, and advisories in effect. A severe thunderstorm warning remains in effect until 6:15 p.m. for the following counties in Iowa, Louisa, and Muscatine. Tornado watch number 305 has been issued until 11 p.m. for the following counties in Iowa, Cedar, Clinton, Louisa, Muscatine, and Scott, and the following counties in Illinois, Henry, Mercer, Rock Island, and Whiteside. A severe thunderstorm warning remains in effect until 6:15 p.m. for Northern Henry, Louisa, Southeastern Keokuk, Washington, Southwestern Muscatine, and Northern Jefferson counties. At 5:25 p.m., a severe thunderstorm was located near Brighton, or 7 miles southwest of Washington, moving east at 50 miles an hour. Expected hazards include 70 miles an hour wind gusts and penny-sized hail. The following impacts are expected: expect considerable tree damage. Damage is likely to mobile homes, roofs, and outbuildings. Locations impacted include Washington, Wapello, Columbus Junction, Winfield, Wayland, Morning Sun, Brighton, Richland, Ainsworth, Grandview, Conesville, Columbus City, Letts, Crawfordsville, Olds, Packwood, Pleasant Plain, Cotter, Coppock, and Abingdon. A tornado watch remains in effect until 11 p.m. for southeastern and east central Iowa. Take cover now. 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The current time is 5:29 p.m. Central Daylight Time. The following is a summary of watches, warnings, and advisories in effect. A severe thunderstorm warning remains in effect until 6:15 p.m. for the following counties in Iowa, Louisa, and Muscatine. Tornado watch number 305 has been issued until 11 p.m. for the following counties in Iowa, Cedar, Clinton, Louisa, Muscatine, and Scott, and the following counties in Illinois, Henry, Mercer, Rock Island, and Whiteside. A severe thunderstorm warning remains in effect until 6:15 p.m. for Northern Henry, Louisa, Southeastern Keokuk, Washington, Southwestern Muscatine, and Northern Jefferson counties. At 5:25 p.m., a severe thunderstorm was located near Brighton, or 7 miles southwest of Washington, moving east at 50 miles an hour.
Expected hazards include 70 miles an hour wind gusts and penny-sized hail. The following impacts are expected. Expect considerable tree damage. Damage is likely to mobile homes, roofs, and outbuildings. Locations impacted include Washington, Wapello, Columbus Junction, Winfield, Wayland, Morning Sun, Brighton, Richland, Ainsworth, Grandview, Conesville, Columbus City, Letts, Crawfordsville, Olds, Peckwood, Pleasant Plain, Cotter, Coppock, and Abingdon. A tornado watch remains in effect until 11 p.m. for southeastern and east central Iowa. Take cover now. 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The current time is 5.

National Weather Service in the Quad Cities has issued a severe thunderstorm warning for southern Cedar County, Scott County, southeastern Johnson County, northeastern Washington County, Muscatine County until 6:30 p.m. At 5:30 p.m., severe thunderstorms were located along a line extending from Springdale to Muscatine County Fairgrounds to near Gladwin, moving east at 45 miles an hour. Expected hazards include 60 miles an hour wind gusts and penny-sized hail. The following impacts are expected: expects damage to roofs, siding, and trees. Locations impacted include Davenport, Rock Island, Muscatine, West Branch, Durant, Eldridge, West Liberty, Wilton, Walcott, Bluegrass, Lone Tree, Buffalo, Riverside, Long Grove, Nichols, Donahue, Adelissa, Montpelier, Rochester, and Fairport. This includes the following highways: Interstate 80 in Iowa between mile markers 251 and 297. Interstate 280 between mile markers 1 and 10. Take cover now. A tornado watch remains in effect until 11 p.m. for northwestern Illinois and southeastern and east central Iowa. The current time is 5:32 p.m. Central Daylight Time. The following is a summary of watches, warnings, and advisories in effect. A severe thunderstorm warning remains in effect until 6:15 p.m. for the following counties in Iowa, Louisa, and Muscatine. A severe thunderstorm warning has been issued until 6:30 p.m. for the following counties in Iowa, Cedar, Muscatine, and Scott. Tornado watch number 305 has been issued until 11 p.m. for the following counties in Iowa, Cedar, Clinton, Louisa, Muscatine, and Scott, and the following counties in Illinois, Henry, Mercer, Rock Island, and Whiteside. The National Weather Service in the Quad Cities has issued a severe thunderstorm warning for southern Cedar County, Scott County, southeastern Johnson County, northeastern Washington County, Muscatine County, until 6:30 p.m. At 5:30 p.m., severe thunderstorms were located along a line extending from Springdale to Muscatine County Fairgrounds to near Gladwin, moving east at 45 miles an hour. Expected hazards include 60 miles an hour wind gusts and penny-sized hail. The following impacts are expected: expect damage to roofs, siding, and trees. Locations impacted include Davenport, Rock Island, Muscatine, West Branch, Durant, Eldridge, West Liberty, Wilton, Walcott, Bluegrass, Lone Tree, Buffalo, Riverside, Long Grove, Nichols, Donahue, Adelissa, Montpelier, Rochester, and Fairport. This includes the following highways: Interstate 80 in Iowa between mile markers 251 and 297. Interstate 280 between mile markers 1 and 10. Take cover now. A tornado watch remains in effect until 11 p.m. for northwestern Illinois and southeastern and east central Iowa. A severe thunderstorm warning remains in effect until 6:15 p.m. for northern Henry, Louisa, southeastern Keokuk, Washington, southwestern Muscatine, and northern Jefferson counties. At 5:25 p.m., a severe thunderstorm was located near Brighton, or 7 miles southwest of Washington, moving east at 50 miles an hour. Expected hazards include 70 miles an hour wind gusts and penny-sized hail. The following impacts are expected: expects considerable tree damage. Damage is likely to mobile homes, roofs, and outbuildings. Locations impacted include Washington, Wapello, Columbus Junction, Winfield, Wayland, Morning Sun, Brighton, Richland, Ainsworth, Grandview, Conesville, Columbus City, Letts, Crawfordsville, Olds, Packwood, Pleasant Plain, Cotter, Coppock, and Abingdon. A tornado watch remains in effect until 11 p.m. for southeastern and east central Iowa. Take cover now. 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The current time is 5:35 p.m. Central Daylight Time. The following is a summary of watches, warnings, and advisories in effect. A severe thunderstorm warning remains in effect until 6:15 p.m. for the following counties in Iowa, Louisa, and Muscatine. A severe thunderstorm warning has been issued until 6:30 p.m. for the following counties in Iowa, Cedar, Muscatine, and Scott.
Tornado watch number 305 has been issued until 11 p.m. for the following counties in Iowa, Cedar, Clinton, Louisa, Muscatine, and Scott, and the following counties in Illinois, Henry, Mercer, Rock Island, and Whiteside. The National Weather Service in the Quad Cities has issued a severe thunderstorm warning for southern Cedar County, Scott County, southeastern Johnson County, northeastern Washington County, Muscatine County, until 6:30 p.m. At 5:30 p.m., severe thunderstorms were located along a line extending from Springdale to Muscatine County Fairgrounds to near Gladwin, moving east at 45 miles an hour. Expected hazards include 60 miles an hour wind gusts and penny-sized hail. The following impacts are expected: expects damage to roofs, siding, and trees. Locations impacted include Davenport, Rock Island, Muscatine, West Branch, Durant, Eldridge, West Liberty, Wilton, Walcott, Bluegrass, Lone Tree, Buffalo, Riverside, Long Grove, Nichols, Donahue, Petalissa, Montpelier, Rochester, and Fairport. This includes the following highways: Interstate 80 in Iowa between mile markers 251 and 297. Interstate 280 between mile markers 1 and 10. Take cover now. A tornado watch remains in effect until 11 p.m. for northwestern Illinois and southeastern and east central Iowa. A severe thunderstorm warning remains in effect until 6:15 p.m. for northern Henry, Louisa, southeastern Keokuk, Washington, southwestern Muscatine, and northern Jefferson counties. At 5:25 p.m., a severe thunderstorm was located near Brighton, or 7 miles southwest of Washington, moving east at 50 miles an hour. Expected hazards include 70 miles an hour wind gusts and penny-sized hail. The following impacts are expected: expects considerable tree damage. Damage is likely to mobile homes, roofs, and outbuildings. Locations impacted include Washington, Wapello, Columbus Junction, Winfield, Wayland, Morning Sun, Brighton, Richland, Ainsworth, Grandview, Conesville, Columbus City, Letts, Crawfordsville, Olds, Packwood, Pleasant Plain, Cotter, Coppock, and Abingdon. A tornado watch remains in effect until 11 p.m. for southeastern and east central Iowa. Take cover now. 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The current time is 5:38 p.m. Central Daylight Time. The following is a summary of watches, warnings, and advisories in effect. A severe thunderstorm warning remains in effect until 6:15 p.m. for the following counties in Iowa, Louisa, and Muscatine. A severe thunderstorm warning has been issued until 6:30 p.m. for the following counties in Iowa, Cedar, Muscatine, and Scott. Tornado watch number 305 has been issued until 11 p.m. for the following counties in Iowa, Cedar, Clinton, Louisa, Muscatine, and Scott, and the following counties in Illinois, Henry, Mercer, Rock Island, and Whiteside. The National Weather Service in the Quad Cities has issued a severe thunderstorm warning for southern Cedar County, Scott County, southeastern Johnson County, northeastern Washington County, Muscatine County, until 6:30 p.m. At 5:30 p.m., severe thunderstorms were located along a line extending from Springdale to Muscatine County Fairgrounds to near Gladwin, moving east at 45 miles an hour. Expected hazards include 60 miles an hour wind gusts and penny-sized hail. The following impacts are expected: expects damage to roofs, siding, and trees. Locations impacted include Davenport, Rock Island, Muscatine, West Branch, Durant, Eldridge, West Liberty, Wilton, Walcott, Bluegrass, Lone Tree, Buffalo, Riverside, Long Grove, Nichols, Donahue, Petalissa, Montpelier, Rochester, and Fairport. This includes the following highways: Interstate 80 in Iowa between mile markers 251 and 297. Interstate 280 between mile markers 1 and 10. Take cover now. A tornado watch remains in effect until 11 p.m. for northwestern Illinois and southeastern and east central Iowa. A severe thunderstorm warning remains in effect until 6:15 p.m. for northern Henry, Louisa, southeastern Keokuk, Washington, southwestern Muscatine, and northern Jefferson counties. At 5:25 p.m., a severe thunderstorm was located near Brighton, or 7 miles southwest of Washington, moving east at 50 miles an hour. Expected hazards include 70 miles an hour wind gusts and penny-sized hail.
The following impacts are expected. Expect considerable tree damage. Damage is likely to mobile homes, roofs, and outbuildings. Locations impacted include Washington, Wapello, Columbus Junction, Winfield, Wayland, Morning Sun, Brighton, Richland, Ainsworth, Grandview, Conesville, Columbus City, Letts, Crawfordsville, Olds, Peckwood, Pleasant Plain, Cotter, Coppock, and Abingdon. A tornado watch remains in effect until 11 p.m. for southeastern and east central Iowa. Take cover now. 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The current time is 5:41 p.m. Central Daylight Time. The following is a summary of watches, warnings, and advisories in effect. A severe thunderstorm warning remains in effect until 6:15 p.m. for the following counties in Iowa, Louisa, and Muscatine. A severe thunderstorm warning has been issued until 6:30 p.m. for the following counties in Iowa, Cedar, Muscatine, and Scott. Tornado watch number 305 has been issued until 11 p.m. for the following counties in Iowa, Cedar, Clinton, Louisa, Muscatine, and Scott, and the following counties in Illinois, Henry, Mercer, Rock Island, and Whiteside. The National Weather Service in the Quad Cities has issued a severe thunderstorm warning for southern Cedar County, Scott County, southeastern Johnson County, northeastern Washington County, Muscatine County, until 6:30 p.m. At 5:30 p.m., severe thunderstorms were located along a line extending from Springdale to Muscatine County Fairgrounds to near Gladwin, moving east at 45 miles an hour. Expected hazards include 60 miles an hour wind gusts and penny-size hail. The following impacts are expected. Expect damage to roofs, siding, and trees. Locations impacted include Davenport, Rock Island, Muscatine, West Branch, Durant, Eldridge, West Liberty, Wilton, Walcott, Bluegrass, Lone Tree, Buffalo, Riverside, Long Grove, Nichols, Donahue, Petalissa, Montpelier, Rochester, and Fairport. This includes the following highways: Interstate 80 in Iowa between mile markers 251 and 297. Interstate 280 between mile markers 1 and 10. Take cover now. A tornado watch remains in effect until 11 p.m. for northwestern Illinois and southeastern and east central Iowa. A severe thunderstorm warning remains in effect until 6:15 p.m. for northern Henry, Louisa, southeastern Keokuk, Washington, southwestern Muscatine, and northern Jefferson counties. At 5:25 p.m., a severe thunderstorm was located near Brighton, or 7 miles southwest of Washington, moving east at 50 miles an hour. Expected hazards include 70 miles an hour wind gusts and penny-size hail. The following impacts are expected. Expect considerable tree damage. Damage is likely to mobile homes, roofs, and outbuildings. Locations impacted include Washington, Wapello, Columbus Junction, Winfield, Wayland, Morning Sun, Brighton, Richland, Ainsworth, Grandview, Conesville, Columbus City, Letts, Crawfordsville, Olds, Peckwood, Pleasant Plain, Cotter, Coppock, and Abingdon. A tornado watch remains in effect until 11 p.m. for southeastern and east central Iowa. Take cover now. 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The current time is 5:44 p.m. Central Daylight Time. The following is a summary of watches, warnings, and advisories in effect. A severe thunderstorm warning remains in effect until 6:15 p.m. for the following counties in Iowa, Louisa, and Muscatine. A severe thunderstorm warning has been issued until 6:30 p.m. for the following counties in Iowa, Cedar, Muscatine, and Scott. Tornado watch number 305 has been issued until 11 p.m. for the following counties in Iowa, Cedar, Clinton, Louisa, Muscatine, and Scott, and the following counties in Illinois, Henry, Mercer, Rock Island, and Whiteside. The National Weather Service in the Quad Cities has issued a severe thunderstorm warning for southern Cedar County, Scott County, southeastern Johnson County, northeastern. A severe thunderstorm warning remains in effect until 6:15 p.m. for northern Henry, Louisa, Washington, southwestern Muscatine, and northeastern Jefferson counties. At 5:45 p.m., severe thunderstorms were located along a line extending from Conesville to near Olds, moving east at 55 miles an hour. Expected hazards include 70 miles an hour wind gusts and penny-size hail.
The following impacts are expected. Expect considerable tree damage. Damage is likely to mobile homes, roofs, and outbuildings. Locations impacted include Washington, Wapello, Columbus Junction, Winfield, Wayland, Morning Sun, Brighton, Ainsworth, Grandview, Conesville, Columbus City, Letts, Crawfordsville, Olds, Pleasant Plain, Cotter, Coppock, Wyman, Fredonia, and Westchester. A tornado watch remains in effect until 11 p.m. for southeastern and east central Iowa. Take cover now. Continuous cloud-to-ground lightning is occurring with these storms. Move indoors immediately. Lightning is one of nature's leading killers. Remember, if you can hear thunder, you are close enough to be struck by lightning. The National Weather Service in the Quad Cities has issued a severe thunderstorm warning for southern Cedar County, Scott County, southeastern Johnson County, northeastern Washington County, Muscatine County, until 6:30 p.m. At 5:30 p.m., severe thunderstorms were located along a line extending from Springdale to Muscatine County Fairgrounds to near Gladwin, moving east at 45 miles an hour. Expected hazards include 60 miles an hour wind gusts and penny-size hail. The following impacts are expected. Expect damage to roofs, siding, and trees. Locations impacted include Davenport, Rock Island, Muscatine, West Branch, Durant, Eldridge, West Liberty, Wilton, Walcott, Bluegrass, Lone Tree, Buffalo, Riverside, Long Grove, Nichols, Donahue, Atalissa, Montpelier, Rochester, and Fairport. This includes the following highways: Interstate 80 in Iowa between mile markers 251 and 297. Interstate 280 between mile markers 1 and 10. Take cover now. A tornado watch remains in effect until 11 p.m. for northwestern Illinois and southeastern and east central Iowa. A severe thunderstorm warning remains in effect until 6:15 p.m. for northern Henry, Louisa, Washington, southwestern Muscatine, and northeastern Jefferson counties. At 5:45 p.m., severe thunderstorms were located along a line extending from Conesville to near Olds, moving east at 55 miles an hour. Expected hazards include 70 miles an hour wind gusts and penny-size hail. The following impacts are expected. Expect considerable tree damage. Damage is likely to mobile homes, roofs, and outbuildings. Locations impacted include Washington, Wapello, Columbus Junction, Winfield, Wayland, Morning Sun, Brighton, Ainsworth, Grandview, Conesville, Columbus City, Letts, Crawfordsville, Olds, Pleasant Plain, Cotter, Coppock, Wyman, Fredonia, and Westchester. A tornado watch remains in effect until 11 p.m. for southeastern and east central Iowa. Take cover now. Continuous cloud-to-ground lightning is occurring with these storms. Move indoors immediately. Lightning is one of nature's leading killers. Remember, if you can hear thunder, you are close enough to be struck by lightning. 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The current time is 5:49 p.m. Central Daylight Time. The following is a summary of watches, warnings, and advisories in effect. A severe thunderstorm warning has been issued until 6:30 p.m. for the following counties in Iowa, Cedar, Muscatine, and Scott. A severe thunderstorm warning remains in effect until 6:15 p.m. for the following counties in Iowa, Louisa, and Muscatine. Tornado watch number 305 has been issued until 11 p.m. for the following counties in Iowa, Cedar, Clinton, Louisa, Muscatine, and Scott, and the following counties in Illinois, Henry, Mercer, Rock Island, and Whiteside. The National Weather Service in the Quad Cities has issued a severe thunderstorm warning for southern Cedar County, Scott County, southeastern Johnson County, northeastern Washington County, Muscatine County, until 6:30 p.m. At 5:30 p.m., severe thunderstorms were located along a line extending from Springdale to Muscatine County Fairgrounds to near Gladwin, moving east at 45 miles an hour. Expected hazards include 60 miles an hour wind gusts and penny-size hail. The following impacts are expected. Expect damage to roofs, siding, and trees. Locations impacted include Davenport, Rock Island, Muscatine, West Branch, Durant, Eldridge, West Liberty, Wilton, Walcott, Bluegrass, Lone Tree, Buffalo, Riverside, Long Grove, Nichols, Donahue, Atalissa, Montpelier, Rochester, and Fairport.
This includes the following highways: Interstate 80 in Iowa between mile markers 251 and 297. Interstate 280 between mile markers 1 and 10. Take cover now. A tornado watch remains in effect until 11 p.m. for northwestern Illinois and southeastern and east central Iowa. A severe thunderstorm warning remains in effect until 6:15 p.m. for northern Henry, Louisa, Washington, southwestern Muscatine and northeastern Jefferson counties. At 5:45 p.m., severe thunderstorms were located along a line extending from Conesville to Near Olds, moving east at 55 miles an hour. Expected hazards include 70 miles an hour wind gusts and penny-size hail. The following impacts are expected: expect considerable tree damage. Damage is likely to mobile homes, roofs, and outbuildings. Locations impacted include Washington, Wapello, Columbus Junction, Winfield, Wayland, Morning Sun, Brighton, Ainsworth, Grandview, Conesville, Columbus City, Letts, Crawfordsville, Olds, Pleasant Plain, Cotter, Coppock, Wyman, Fredonia, and Westchester. A tornado watch remains in effect until 11 p.m. for southeastern and east central Iowa. Take cover now. Continuous cloud-to-ground lightning is occurring with these storms. Move indoors immediately. Lightning is one of nature's leading killers. Remember, if you can hear thunder, you are close enough to be struck by lightning. 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The current time is 5:52 p.m. Central Daylight Time. The following is a summary of watches, warnings, and advisories in effect. A severe thunderstorm warning has been issued until 6:30 p.m. for the following counties in Iowa, Cedar, Muscatine, and Scott. A severe thunderstorm warning remains in effect until 6:15 p.m. for the following counties in Iowa, Louisa, and Muscatine. Tornado watch number 305 has been issued until 11 p.m. for the following counties in Iowa, Cedar, Clinton, Louisa, Muscatine, and Scott, and the following counties in Illinois, Henry, Mercer, Rock Island, and Whiteside. The National Weather Service in the Quad Cities has issued a severe thunderstorm warning for southern Cedar County, Scott County, southeastern Johnson County, northeastern Washington County, Muscatine County, until 6:30 p.m. At 5:30 p.m., severe thunderstorms were located along a line extending from Springdale to Muscatine County Fairgrounds to near Gladwin, moving east at 45 miles an hour. Expected hazards include 60 miles an hour wind gusts and penny-size hail. The following impacts are expected: expect damage to roofs, siding, and trees. Locations impacted include Davenport, Rock Island, Muscatine, West Branch, Durant, Eldridge, West Liberty, Wilton, Walcott, Bluegrass, Lone Tree,

locations impacted include Rock Island, Muscatine, Aledo, Wapello, Milan, Andalusia, Fruitland, Viola, Millersburg, Matherville, New Boston, Grandview, Reynolds, Eliza, Joy, Oak Grove, Letts, Oakville, Amber, and Shale City. This includes Interstate 280 between mile markers 11 and 14. Remain alert for a possible tornado. Tornadoes can develop quickly from severe thunderstorms. If you spot a tornado, go at once into the basement or small central room in a sturdy structure. Take cover now. Continuous cloud-to-ground lightning is occurring with these storms. Move indoors immediately. Lightning is one of nature's leading killers. Remember, if you can hear thunder, you are close enough to be struck by lightning. Torrential rainfall is occurring with these storms and may lead to flash flooding. Do not drive your vehicle through flooded roadways. A tornado watch remains in effect until 11 p.m. for northwestern Illinois and southeastern and east central Iowa. The National Weather Service in the Quad Cities has issued a severe thunderstorm warning for southern Cedar County, Scott County, southeastern Johnson County, northeastern Washington County, Muscatine County, until 6:30 p.m. At 5:30 p.m., severe thunderstorms were located along a line extending from Springdale to Muscatine County Fairgrounds to near Gladwin, moving east at 45 miles an hour. Expected hazards include 60 miles an hour wind gusts and penny-sized hail. The following impacts are expected. Expect damage to roofs, siding, and trees. Locations impacted include Davenport, Rock Island, Muscatine, West Branch, Durant, Eldridge, West Liberty, Wilton, Walcott, Bluegrass, Lone Tree, Buffalo, Riverside, Long Grove, Nichols, Donahue, Adelissa, Montpelier, Rochester, and Fairport. This includes the following highways: Interstate 80 in Iowa between mile markers 251 and 297. Interstate 280 between mile markers 1 and 10. Take cover now. A tornado watch remains in effect until 11 p.m. for northwestern Illinois and southeastern and east central Iowa. The National Weather Service in the Quad Cities has issued a severe thunderstorm warning for southwestern Rock Island County, Mercer County, southeastern Louisa County, southern Muscatine County, until 6:45 p.m. At 5:53 p.m., severe thunderstorms were located along a line extending from near Cranston to near Letts to Marsh, moving east at 50 miles an hour. Expected hazards include 70 miles an hour wind gusts and penny-sized hail. The following impacts are expected. Expect considerable tree damage. Damage is likely to mobile homes, roofs, and outbuildings. Locations impacted include Rock Island, Muscatine, Aledo, Wapello, Milan, Andalusia, Fruitland, Viola, Millersburg, Matherville, New Boston, Grandview, Reynolds, Eliza, Joy, Oak Grove, Letts, Oakville, Amber, and Shale City. This includes Interstate 280 between mile markers 11 and 14. Remain alert for a possible tornado. Tornadoes can develop quickly from severe thunderstorms. If you spot a tornado, go at once into the basement or small central room in a sturdy structure. Take cover now. Continuous cloud-to-ground lightning is occurring with these storms. Move indoors immediately. Lightning is one of nature's leading killers. Remember, if you can hear thunder, you are close enough to be struck by lightning. Torrential rainfall is occurring with these storms and may lead to flash flood. A severe thunderstorm warning remains in effect until 6:30 p.m. for southeastern Cedar, Scott, southeastern Johnson, and Muscatine counties. At 5:58 p.m., severe thunderstorms were located along a line extending from Dixon to near Stockton to near Muscatine, moving east at 45 miles an hour. Expected hazards include 60 miles an hour wind gusts and penny-sized hail. The following impacts are expected. Expect damage to roofs, siding, and trees. Locations impacted include Davenport, Rock Island, Muscatine, Durant, Eldridge, West Liberty, Wilton, Walcott, Bluegrass, Lone Tree, Buffalo, Long Grove, Nichols, Donahue, Adelissa, Montpelier, Rochester, Fairport, Dixon, and Stockton. This includes the following highways: Interstate 80 in Iowa between mile markers 262 and 297. Interstate 280 between mile markers 1 and 10. A tornado watch remains in effect until 11 p.m. for northwestern Illinois and southeastern and east central Iowa.

Cover now. Continuous cloud-to-ground lightning is occurring with these storms. Move indoors immediately. Lightning is one of nature's leading killers. Remember, if you can hear thunder, you are close enough to be struck by lightning. Torrential rainfall is occurring with these storms and may lead to flash flooding. Do not drive your vehicle through flooded roadways. The National Weather Service in the Quad Cities has issued a severe thunderstorm warning for southwestern Rock Island County, Mercer County, southeastern Louisa County, southern Muscatine County until 6:45 p.m. At 5:53 p.m., severe thunderstorms were located along a line extending from near Cranston to near Letts to Marsh, moving east at 50 miles an hour. Expected hazards include 70 miles an hour wind gusts and penny-sized hail. The following impacts are expected. Expect considerable tree damage. Damage is likely to mobile homes, roofs, and outbuildings. Locations impacted include Rock Island, Muscatine, Aledo, Wapello, Milan, Andalusia, Fruitland, Viola, Millersburg, Matherville, New Boston, Grandview, Reynolds, Eliza, Joy, Oak Grove, Letts, Oakville, Amber, and Shale City. This includes Interstate 280 between mile markers 11 and 14. Remain alert for a possible tornado. Tornadoes can develop quickly from severe thunderstorms. If you spot a tornado, go at once into the basement or small central room in a sturdy structure. Take cover now. Continuous cloud-to-ground lightning is occurring with these storms. Move indoors immediately. Lightning is one of nature's leading killers. Remember, if you can hear thunder, you are close enough to be struck by lightning. Torrential rainfall is occurring with these storms and may lead to flash flooding. Do not drive your vehicle through flooded roadways. A tornado watch remains in effect until 11 p.m. for northwestern Illinois and southeastern and east central Iowa. A severe thunderstorm warning remains in effect until 6:15 p.m. for northern Henry, Louisa, Washington, southwestern Muscatine and northeastern Jefferson counties. At 5:45 p.m., severe thunderstorms were located along a line extending from Conesville to near Olds, moving east at 55 miles an hour. Expected hazards include 70 miles an hour wind gusts and penny-sized hail. The following impacts are expected. Expect considerable tree damage. Damage is likely to mobile homes, roofs, and outbuildings. Locations impacted include Washington, Wapello, Columbus Junction, Winfield, Wayland, Morning Sun, Brighton, Ainsworth, Grandview, Conesville, Columbus City, Letts, Crawfordsville, Olds, Pleasant Plain, Cotter, Coppock, Wyman, Fredonia, and Westchester. A tornado watch remains in effect until 11 p.m. for southeastern and east central Iowa. Take cover now. Continuous cloud-to-ground lightning is occurring with these storms. Move indoors immediately. Lightning is one of nature's leading killers. Remember, if you can hear thunder, you are close enough to be struck by lightning. A severe...

National Weather Service in the Quad Cities has issued a tornado warning for southeastern Rock Island County, northwestern Henry County, southeastern Cedar County, Scott County, northeastern Muscatine County until 6:45 p.m. At 6:03 p.m., a severe thunderstorm capable of producing a tornado was located over Pleasant Prairie or near Duet, moving east at 45 miles an hour. Expected hazards include tornado. The following impacts are expected. Flying debris will be dangerous to those caught without shelter. Mobile homes will be damaged or destroyed. Damage to roofs, windows, and vehicles will occur. Tree damage is likely. This dangerous storm will be near Davenport, Rock Island, Walcott, Blue Grass, Buffalo, Andalusia, Maysville, Westlake Park, Rock Island Arsenal, and Credit Island around 6:10 p.m. Moline, Bettendorf, Eldridge, Milan, Black Hawk State Park, and Davenport Municipal Airport around 6:15 p.m. East Moline, Riverdale, Panorama Park, Moline Quad City Airport, and Fruitland around 6:20 p.m. Other locations in the path of this tornadic thunderstorm include Silvis, LeClaire, Coal Valley, Hampton, Carbon Cliff, Campbell's Island, Silvis Heights, Illinois Forest Preserve, Pleasant Valley, Indian Bluff, of course, Kelowna, Port Byron, Rapid City, Barstow, Princeton, and Cordova. This includes the following highways: Interstate 74 in Iowa between mile markers 1 and 5. Interstate 80 in Iowa between mile markers 279 and 306. Interstate 80 in Illinois between mile markers 1 and 7. Interstate 74 in Illinois between mile markers 1 and 13. Interstate 280 between mile markers 1 and 18. Take cover now. Repeating, a tornado warning has been issued until 6:45 p.m. for the following counties in Illinois, Henry and... A severe thunderstorm warning remains in effect until 6:30 p.m. for southeastern Cedar, Scott, southeastern Johnson and Muscatine counties. At 5:58 p.m., severe thunderstorms were located along a line extending from Dixon to near Stockton to near Muscatine, moving east at 45 miles an hour. Expected hazards include 60 miles an hour wind gusts and penny-size hail. The following impacts are expected. Expect damage to roofs, siding, and trees. Locations impacted include Davenport, Rock Island, Muscatine, Durant, Eldridge, West Liberty, Wilton, Walcott, Blue Grass, Lone Tree, Buffalo, Long Grove, Nichols, Donahue, Adelissa, Montpelier, Rochester, Fairport, Dixon, and Stockton. This includes the following highways: Interstate 80 in Iowa between mile markers 262 and 297. Interstate 280 between mile markers 1 and 10. A tornado watch remains in effect until 11 p.m. for northwestern Illinois and southeastern and east central Iowa. Take cover now. Continuous cloud-to-ground lightning is occurring with these storms. Move indoors immediately. Lightning is one of nature's leading killers. Remember, if you can hear thunder, you are close enough to be struck by lightning. Torrential rainfall is occurring with these storms and may lead to flash flooding. Do not drive your vehicle through flooded roadways. 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The current time is 6:07 p.m. Central Daylight Time. The following is a summary of watches, warnings, and advisories in effect. A severe thunderstorm warning remains in effect until 6:15 p.m. for the following counties in Iowa, Louisa, and Muscatine. A severe thunderstorm warning has been issued until 6:45 p.m. for the following counties in Illinois, Mercer and Rock Island, and the following counties in Iowa, Louisa and Muscatine. A severe thunderstorm warning remains in effect until 6:30 p.m. for the following counties in Iowa, Cedar, Muscatine and Scott. A tornado warning has been issued until 6:45 p.m. for the following counties in Illinois, Henry and Rock Island, and the following counties in Iowa, Cedar, Muscatine and Scott. Tornado watch number 305 has been issued until 11 p.m. for the following counties in Iowa, Cedar, Clinton, Louisa, Muscatine and Scott, and the following counties in Illinois, Henry, Mercer, Rock Island and Whiteside.
The National Weather Service in the Quad Cities has issued a tornado warning for southeastern Rock Island County, northwestern Henry County, southeastern Cedar County, Scott County, northeastern Muscatine County until 6:45 p.m. At 6:03 p.m., a severe thunderstorm capable of producing a tornado was located over Pleasant Prairie or near Durant, moving east at 45 miles an hour. Expected hazards include tornado. The following impacts are expected. Flying debris will be dangerous to those caught without shelter. Mobile homes will be damaged or destroyed. Damage to roofs, windows, and vehicles will occur. Tree damage is likely. This dangerous storm will be near Davenport, Rock Island, Walcott, Blue Grass, Buffalo, Andalusia, Maysville, Westlake Park, Rock Island Arsenal, and Credit Island around 6:10 p.m. Moline, Bettendorf, Eldridge, Milan, Black Hawk State Park, and Davenport Municipal Airport around 6:15 p.m. East Moline, Riverdale, Panorama Park, Moline Quad City Airport, and Fruitland around 6:20 p.m. Other locations in the path of this tornadic thunderstorm include Silvis, LeClaire, Coal Valley, Hampton, Carbon Cliff, Campbell's Island, Silvis Heights, Illinois Forest Preserve, Pleasant Valley, Indian Bluff Golf Course, Kelowna, Port Byron, Rapid City, Barstow, Princeton, and Court. A severe thunderstorm warning remains in effect until 6:30 p.m. for southeastern Cedar, Scott, and central Muscatine counties. At 6:09 p.m., severe thunderstorms were located along a line extending from near Long Grove to Davenport to Loud Thunder Forest Preserve, moving east at 55 miles an hour. Expected hazards include 70 miles an hour wind gusts and penny-sized hail. The following impacts are expected. Expect considerable tree damage. Damage is likely to mobile homes, roofs, and outbuildings. Locations impacted include Davenport, Rock Island, Muscatine, Durant, Eldridge, Wilton, Walcott, Blue Grass, Buffalo, Long Grove, Donahue, Montpelier, Fairport, Dixon, Stockton, Maysville, Clark's Ferry Recreation Area, Camp Liberty, Westlake Park, and New Era. This includes the following highways: Interstate 80 in Iowa between mile markers 275 and 297. Interstate 280 between mile markers 1 and 10. A tornado watch remains in effect until 11 p.m. for northwestern Illinois and east central Iowa. Take cover now. Continuous cloud-to-ground lightning is occurring with these storms. Move indoors immediately. Lightning is one of nature's leading killers. Remember, if you can hear thunder, you are close enough to be struck by lightning. Torrential rainfall is occurring with these storms and may lead to flash flooding. Do not drive your vehicle through flooded roadways. The National Weather Service in the Quad Cities has issued a tornado warning for southeastern Rock Island County, northwestern Henry County, southeastern Cedar County, Scott County, northeastern Muscatine County until 6:45 p.m. At 6:03 p.m., a severe thunderstorm capable of producing a tornado was located over Pleasant Prairie or near Durant, moving east at 45 miles an hour. Expected hazards include tornado. The following impacts are expected. Flying debris will be dangerous to those caught without shelter. Mobile homes will be damaged or destroyed. Damage to roofs, windows, and vehicles will occur. Tree damage is likely. This dangerous storm will be near Davenport, Rock Island, Walcott, Blue Grass, Buffalo, Andalusia, Maysville, Westlake Park, Rock Island Arsenal, and Credit Island around 6:10 p.m. Moline, Bettendorf, Eldridge, Milan, Black Hawk State Park, and Davenport Municipal Airport around 6:15 p.m. East Moline, Riverdale, Panorama Park, Moline Quad City Airport, and Fruitland around 6:20 p.m. Other locations in the path of this tornadic thunderstorm include Silvis, LeClaire, Coal Valley, Hampton, Carbon Cliff, Campbell's Island, Silvis Heights, Illinois Forest Preserve, Pleasant Valley, Indian Bluff Golf Course, Kelowna, Port Byron, Rapid City, Barstow, Princeton, and Cordova. This includes the following highways: Interstate 74 in Iowa between mile markers 1 and 5. Interstate 80 in Iowa between mile markers 279 and 306. Interstate 80 in Illinois between mile markers 1 and 7. Interstate 74 in Illinois between mile markers 1 and 13. Interstate 280 between mile markers 1 and 18. Take cover now.
Repeating, a tornado warning has been issued until 6:45 p.m. for the following counties. In Illinois, Henry and Rock Island, and the following counties. In Iowa, Cedar, Muscatine, and Scott. The National Weather Service in the Quad Cities has issued a severe thunderstorm warning for southwestern Rock Island County, Mercer County, southeastern Lewisnee County, southern Muscatine County until 6:45 p.m. At 5:53 p.m., severe thunderstorms were located along a line extending from near Cranston to near Letts to Marsh, moving east at 50 miles an hour. Expected hazards include 70 miles an hour wind gusts and penny-sized hail. The following impacts are expected. Expect considerable tree damage. Damage is likely to mobile homes, roofs, and outbuildings. Locations impacted include Rock Island, Muscatine, Aledo, Wapello, Milan, Andalusia, Fruitland, Viola, Millersburg, Matherville, New Boston, Grandview, Reynolds, Eliza, Joy, Oak Grove, Letts, Oakville, Amber, and Shale City. This includes Interstate 280 between mile markers 11 and 14. Remain alert for a possible tornado. Tornadoes can develop quickly from severe thunderstorms. If you spot a tornado, go at once into the basement or small central room in a sturdy structure. Take cover now. Continuous cloud-to-ground lightning is occurring with these storms. Move indoors immediately. Lightning is one of nature's leading killers. Remember, if you can hear thunder, you are close enough to be struck by lightning. Torrential rainfall is with these storms and may lead to flash flooding. Do not drive your vehicle through flooded roadways. A tornado watch remains in effect until 11 p.m. for northwestern Illinois and southeastern and east central Iowa. A severe thunderstorm warning remains in effect until 6:30 p.m. for southeastern Cedar, Scott, and central Muscatine counties. At 6:09 p.m., severe thunderstorms were located along a line extending from near Long Grove to Davenport to Loud Thunder Forest Preserve, moving east at 55 miles an hour. Expected hazards include 70 miles an hour wind gusts and penny-sized hail. The following impacts are expected. Expect considerable tree damage. Damage is likely to mobile homes, roofs, and outbuildings. Locations impacted include Davenport, Rock Island, Muscatine, Durant, Eldridge, Wilton, Walcott, Bluegrass, Buffalo, Long Grove, Donahue, Montpelier, Fairport, Dixon, Stockton, Maysville, Clark's Ferry Recreation Area, Camp Liberty, Westlake Park, and New Era. This includes the following highways: Interstate 80 in Iowa between mile markers 275 and 297. Interstate 280 between mile markers 1 and 10. A tornado watch remains in effect until 11 p.m. for northwestern Illinois and east central Iowa. Take cover now. Continuous cloud-to-ground lightning is occurring with these storms. Move indoors immediately. Lightning is one of nature's leading killers. Remember, if you can hear thunder, you are close enough to be struck by lightning. Torrential rainfall is occurring with these storms and may lead to flash flooding. Do not drive your vehicle through flooded roadways. 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The current time is 6:17 p.m. Central Daylight Time. The following is a summary of watches, warnings, and advisories in effect. A severe thunderstorm warning has been issued until 6:45 p.m. for the following counties: in Illinois, Mercer and Rock Island, and the following counties: in Iowa, Louisa, and Muscatine.

National Weather Service in the Quad Cities has issued a severe thunderstorm warning for Rock Island County, Whiteside County, Northern Henry County, Northwestern Bureau County, Central Scott County, Southeastern Clinton County, until 7:15 p.m. At 6:16 p.m., severe thunderstorms were located along a line extending from Malone to near Parkview to Taylor Ridge, moving east at 50 miles an hour. Expected hazards include 70 miles an hour wind gusts. Severe weather has been confirmed by trained spotters. The following impacts are expected. Expect considerable tree damage. Damage is likely to mobile homes, roofs, and outbuildings. Locations impacted include Davenport, Moline, Rock Island, Bettendorf, Clinton, East Moline, Sterling, Rock Falls, Morrison, Silvis, Geneseo, Eldridge, DeWitt, Milan, Kelowna, Comanche, LeClaire, Coal Valley, Fulton, and Prophetstown. This includes the following highways: Interstate 74 in Iowa between mile markers 1 and 5, Interstate 80 in Iowa between mile markers 292 and 306, Interstate 80 in Illinois between mile markers 1 and 40, Interstate 74 in Illinois between mile markers 1 and 20, Interstate 88 between mile markers 1 and 44, Interstate 280 between mile markers 3 and 18. This also includes Big Bend Fish and Wildlife Area, Morrison Rockwood State Park, and Prophetstown State Park. Remain alert for a possible tornado. Tornadoes can develop quickly from severe thunderstorms. If you spot a tornado, go at once into the basement or small central room in a sturdy structure. Take cover now. Continuous cloud-to-ground lightning is occurring with these storms. Move indoors immediately. Lightning is one of nature's leading killers. Remember, if you can hear thunder, you are close enough to be struck by lightning. A severe thunderstorm warning remains in effect until 7:15 p.m. for Rock Island, Whiteside, Northern Henry, Northwestern Bureau, Central Scott, and Southeastern Clinton counties. At 6:19 p.m., severe thunderstorms were located along a line extending from Malone to near LeClaire to Taylor Ridge, moving east at 50 miles an hour. Expected hazards include 70 miles an hour wind gusts. Severe weather has been confirmed by trained spotters. The following impacts are expected. Expect considerable tree damage. Damage is likely to mobile homes, roofs, and outbuildings. Locations impacted include Davenport, Moline, Rock Island, Bettendorf, Clinton, East Moline, Sterling, Rock Falls, Morrison, Silvis, Geneseo, Eldridge, DeWitt, Milan, Kelowna, Comanche, LeClaire, Coal Valley, Fulton, and Prophetstown. This also includes Big Bend Fish and Wildlife Area, Morrison Rockwood State Park, and Prophetstown State Park. This includes the following highways: Interstate 74 in Iowa between mile markers 1 and 5, Interstate 80 in Iowa between mile markers 292 and 306, Interstate 80 in Illinois between mile markers 1 and 40, Interstate 74 in Illinois between mile markers 1 and 20, Interstate 88 between mile markers 1 and 44, Interstate 280 between mile markers 3 and 18. A tornado watch remains in effect until 11 p.m. for northwestern Illinois and east central Iowa. Remain alert for a possible tornado. Tornadoes can develop quickly from severe thunderstorms. If you spot a tornado, go at once into the basement or small central room in a sturdy structure. Take cover now. Continuous cloud-to-ground lightning is occurring with these storms. Move indoors immediately. Lightning is one of nature's leading killers. Remember, if you can hear thunder, you are close enough to be struck by lightning. Torrential rainfall is occurring with these storms and may lead to flash flooding. Do not drive your vehicle through flooded roadways. The National Weather Service in the Quad Cities has issued a tornado warning for southeastern Rock Island County, northwestern Henry County, southeastern Cedar County, Scott County, northeastern Muscatine County until 6:45 p.m. At 6:03 p.m., a severe thunderstorm capable of producing a tornado was located over Pleasant Prairie or near Durant, moving east at 45 miles an hour. Expected hazards include tornado. The following impacts are expected. Flying debris will be dangerous to those caught without shelter. Mobile homes will be damaged or destroyed. Damage to roofs, windows, and vehicles will occur. Tree damage is likely.
This dangerous storm will be near Davenport, Rock Island, Walcott, Blue Grass, Buffalo, Andalusia, Maysville, Westlake Park, Rock Island Arsenal, and Credit Island around 6:10 p.m. Moline, Bettendorf, Eldridge, Milan, Black Hawk State Park, and Davenport Municipal Airport around 6:15 p.m. East Moline, Riverdale, Panorama Park, Moline Quad City Airport, and Fruitland around 6:20 p.m. Other locations in the path of this tornadic thunderstorm include Silvis, LeClaire, Coal Valley, Hampton, Carbon Cliff, Campbell's Island, Silvis Heights, Illinois Forest Preserve, Pleasant Valley.

National Weather Service in the Quad Cities has issued a severe thunderstorm warning for northeastern Rock Island County, Whiteside County, northeastern Scott County, southeastern Clinton County, until 7:15 p.m. At 6:22 p.m., severe thunderstorms were located along a line extending from near Elvira to Princeton to Moline, moving east at 50 miles an hour. These are destructive storms for Clinton, Princeton, Sterling. Expected hazards include 80 miles an hour wind gusts. Severe weather has been confirmed by trained spotters. The following impacts are expected. Flying debris will be dangerous to those caught without shelter. Mobile homes will be heavily damaged. Expect considerable damage to roofs, windows, and vehicles. Extensive tree damage and power outages are likely. Locations impacted include Bettendorf, Clinton, Sterling, Rock Falls, Morrison, Comanche, LeClaire, Fulton, Prophetstown, Hampton, Port Byron, Erie, Garden Plain, Rapid City, Albany, Princeton, Tampico, Cordova, Linden, and Riverdale. This includes the following highways: Interstate 80 in Iowa between mile markers 300 and 306. Interstate 80 in Illinois near mile marker 1. Interstate 88 between mile markers 8 and 44. This also includes Big Bend Fish and Wildlife Area, Morrison Rockwood State Park, and Prophetstown State Park. Remain alert for a possible tornado. Tornadoes can develop quickly from severe thunderstorms. If you spot a tornado, go at once into the basement or small central room in a sturdy structure. Take cover now. Continuous cloud-to-ground lightning is occurring with these storms. Move indoors immediately. Lightning is one of nature's leading killers. Remember, if you can hear thunder, you are close enough to be struck by lightning. Torrential rainfall is occurring with these storms and may lead to... The National Weather Service in the Quad Cities has issued a tornado warning for southeastern Rock Island County, northwestern Henry County, southeastern Cedar County, Scott County, northeastern Muscatine County, until 6:45 p.m. At 6:03 p.m., a severe thunderstorm capable of producing a tornado was located over Pleasant Prairie, or near Durant, moving east at 45 miles an hour. Expected hazards include tornado. The following impacts are expected. Flying debris will be dangerous to those caught without shelter. Mobile homes will be damaged or destroyed. Damage to roofs, windows, and vehicles will occur. Tree damage is likely. This dangerous storm will be near Davenport, Rock Island, Walcott, Blue Grass, Buffalo, Andalusia, Maysville, Westlake Park, Rock Island Arsenal, and Credit Island around 6:10 p.m. Moline, Bettendorf, Eldridge, Milan, Black Hawk State Park, and Davenport Municipal Airport around 6:15 p.m. East Moline, Riverdale, Panorama Park, Moline Quad City Airport, and Fruitland around 6:20 p.m. Other locations in the path of this tornadic thunderstorm include Silvis, LeClaire, Coal Valley, Hampton, Carbon Cliff, Campbell's Island, Silvis Heights, Illinois Forest Preserve, Pleasant Valley, Indian Bluff Golf Course, Kelowna, Port Byron, Rapid City, Barstow, Princeton, and Cordova. This includes the following highways: Interstate 74 in Iowa between mile markers 1 and 5. Interstate 80 in Iowa between mile markers 279 and 306. Interstate 80 in Illinois between mile markers 1 and 7. Interstate 74 in Illinois between mile markers 1 and 13. Interstate 280 between mile markers 1 and 18. Take cover now. Repeating, a tornado warning has been issued until 6:45 p.m. for the following counties: in Illinois, Henry and Rock Island, and the following counties: in Iowa, Cedar, Muscatine, and Scott. The National Weather Service in the Quad Cities has issued a severe thunderstorm warning for southwestern Rock Island County, Mercer County, southeastern Louisa County, southern Muscatine County, until 6:45 p.m. At 5:53 p.m., severe thunderstorms were located along a line extending from near Cranston to near Letts to Marsh, moving east at 50 miles an hour. Expected hazards include 70 miles an hour wind gusts and penny-size hail. The following impacts are expected. Expect considerable tree damage. Damage is likely to mobile homes, roofs, and outbuildings.
Locations impacted include Rock Island, Muscatine, Aledo, Wapello, Milan, Andalusia, Fruitland, Viola, Millersburg, Matherville, New Boston, Grandview, Reynolds, Eliza, Joy, Oak Grove, Letts, Oakville, Amber, and Shale City. This includes Interstate 280 between mile markers 11 and 14.

Moving east at 50 miles an hour. Expected hazards include 70 miles an hour wind gusts. The following impacts are expected. Expect considerable tree damage. Damage is likely to mobile homes, roofs, and outbuildings. Locations impacted include Rock Island, Aledo, Wapello, Milan, Andalusia, Viola, Millersburg, Matherville, New Boston, Grandview, Reynolds, Eliza, Joy, Oak Grove, Letts, Oakville, Hamlet, Amber, Shale City, and Taylor Ridge. This includes Interstate 280 between mile markers 11 and 14. A tornado watch remains in effect until 11 p.m. for northwestern Illinois and southeastern and east central Iowa. Remain alert for a possible tornado. Tornadoes can develop quickly from severe thunderstorms. If you spot a tornado, go at once into the basement or small central room in a sturdy structure. Take cover now. Continuous cloud-to-ground lightning is occurring with these storms. Move indoors immediately. Lightning is one of nature's leading killers. Remember, if you can hear thunder, you are close enough to be struck by lightning. Torrential rainfall is occurring with these storms and may lead to flash flooding. Do not drive your vehicle through flooded roadways. A severe thunderstorm warning remains in effect until 7:15 p.m. for Rock Island, Whiteside, Northern Henry, Northwestern Bureau, Central Scott, and Southeastern Clinton counties. At 6:19 p.m., severe thunderstorms were located along a line extending from Malone to near LeClaire to Taylor Ridge, moving east at 50 miles an hour. Expected hazards include 70 miles an hour wind gusts. Severe weather has been confirmed by trained spotters. The following impacts are expected. Expect considerable tree damage. Damage is likely to mobile homes, roofs, and outbuildings. Locations impacted include Davenport, Moline, Rock Island, Bettendorf, Clinton, East Moline, Sterling, Rock Falls, Morrison, Silvis, Geneseo, Eldridge, DeWitt, Milan, Kelowna, Comanche, LeClaire, Coal Valley, Fulton, and Prophetstown. This also includes Big Bend Fish and Wildlife Area, Morrison Rockwood State Park, and Prophetstown State Park. This includes the following highways: Interstate 74 in Iowa between mile markers 1 and 5. Interstate 80 in Iowa between mile markers 292 and 306. Interstate 80 in Illinois between mile markers 1 and 40. Interstate 74 in Illinois between mile markers 1 and 20. Interstate 88 between mile markers 1 and 44. The tornado warning for eastern Rock Island, northwestern Henry, and eastern Scott counties is canceled. The tornado threat has diminished and the tornado warning has been canceled. However, damaging winds remain likely and a severe thunderstorm warning remains in effect for the area. A tornado watch remains in effect until 11 p.m. for northwestern Illinois and east central Iowa. Remember, a severe thunderstorm warning still remains in effect for this area until 7:15 p.m. A severe thunderstorm warning remains in effect until 7:15 p.m. for Rock Island, Whiteside, Northern Henry, Northwestern Bureau, Central Scott, and Southeastern Clinton counties. At 6:19 p.m., severe thunderstorms were located along a line extending from Malone to near LeClaire to Taylor Ridge, moving east at 50 miles an hour. Expected hazards include 70 miles an hour wind gusts. Severe weather has been confirmed by trained spotters. The following impacts are expected. Expect considerable tree damage. Damage is likely to mobile homes, roofs, and outbuildings. Locations impacted include Davenport, Moline, Rock Island, Bettendorf, Clinton, East Moline, Sterling, Rock Falls, Morrison, Silvis, Geneseo, Eldridge, DeWitt, Milan, Kelowna, Comanche, LeClaire, Coal Valley, Fulton, and Prophetstown. This also includes Big Bend Fish and Wildlife Area, Morrison Rockwood State Park, and Prophetstown State Park. This includes the following highways: Interstate 74 in Iowa between mile markers 1 and 5. Interstate 80 in Iowa between mile markers 292 and 306. Interstate 80 in Illinois between mile markers 1 and 40. Interstate 74 in Illinois between mile markers 1 and 20. Interstate 88 between mile markers 1 and 44. Interstate 280 between mile markers 3 and 18. A tornado watch remains in effect until 11 p.m. for northwestern Illinois and east central Iowa. Remain alert for a possible tornado. Tornadoes can develop quickly from severe thunderstorms. If you spot a tornado, go at once into the basement.

or small central room in a sturdy structure. Take cover now. Continuous cloud-to-ground lightning is occurring with these storms. Move indoors immediately. Lightning is one of nature's leading killers. Remember, if you can hear thunder, you are close enough to be struck by lightning. Torrential rainfall is occurring with these storms and may lead to flash flooding. Do not drive your vehicle through flooded roadways. The tornado warning for southeastern Cedar and northeastern Muscatine counties is canceled. The tornadic thunderstorm which prompted the warning moved out of the warned area. Therefore, the warning has been canceled. A tornado watch remains in effect until 11 p.m. for northwestern Illinois and east central Iowa. The severe thunderstorm warning for southern Muscatine County is canceled. The storms which prompted the warning have moved out of the warned area. Therefore, the warning has been canceled. A tornado watch remains in effect until 11 p.m. for northwestern Illinois and southeastern and east central Iowa. A severe thunderstorm warning remains in effect until 6:45 p.m. for southwestern Rock Island, Mercer, and southeastern Louisa counties. At 6:32 p.m., severe thunderstorms were located along a line extending from Credit Island to near Reynolds to near Sunbeam, moving east at 50 miles an hour. Expected hazards include 70 miles an hour wind gusts. The following impacts are expected. Expect considerable tree damage. Damage is likely to mobile homes, roofs, and outbuildings. Locations impacted include Rock Island, Aledo, Wapello, Milan, Andalusia, Viola, Millersburg, Matherville, New Boston, Grandview, Reynolds, Eliza, Joy, Oak Grove, Letts, Oakville, Hamlet, Amber, Shale City, and Taylor Ridge. This includes Interstate 280 between mile markers 11 and 14. A tornado watch remains in effect until 11 p.m. for northwestern Illinois and southeastern and east central Iowa. Remain alert for a possible tornado. Tornadoes can develop quickly from severe thunderstorms. If you spot a tornado, go at once into the basement or small central room in a sturdy structure. Take cover now. Continuous cloud-to-ground lightning is occurring with these storms. Move indoors immediately. Lightning is one of nature's leading killers. Remember, if you can hear thunder, you are close enough to be struck by lightning. Torrential rainfall is occurring with these storms and may lead to flash flooding. Do not drive your vehicle through flooded roadways.

National Weather Service in the Quad Cities has issued a tornado warning for southeastern Whiteside County, northeastern Henry County, northwestern Bureau County until 7:30 p.m. At 6:40 p.m., a severe thunderstorm capable of producing a tornado was located near Geneseo, or 14 miles north of Cambridge, moving east at 50 miles an hour. Expected hazards include tornado. The following impacts are expected. Flying debris will be dangerous to those caught without shelter. Mobile homes will be damaged or destroyed. Damage to roofs, windows, and vehicles will occur. Tree damage is likely. This dangerous storm will be near Atkinson and Hoopall around 6:45 p.m. Yorktown, Thomas, and Leon Corners around 6:50 p.m. New Bedford around 6:55 p.m. Deer Grove, Manlius, and Normandy around 7 p.m. This includes Interstate 80 in Illinois between mile markers 17 and 26, and between mile markers 30 and 32. Take cover now. Do not drive your vehicle through flooded roadways. Repeating, a tornado warning has been issued until 7:30 p.m. for the following counties in Illinois, Henry and Whiteside. The severe thunderstorm warning for Central Scott County is canceled. The storms which prompted the warning have moved out of the warned area. Therefore, the warning has been canceled. A tornado watch remains in effect until 11 p.m. for northwestern Illinois and east central Iowa. A severe thunderstorm watch remains in effect until 9 p.m. for north central Illinois. The tornado warning for eastern Rock Island, northwestern Henry and eastern Scott counties is canceled. The tornado threat has diminished and the tornado warning has been canceled. However, damaging winds remain likely and a severe thunderstorm warning remains in effect for the area. A tornado watch remains in effect until 11 p.m. for northwestern Illinois and east central Iowa. Remember, a severe thunderstorm warning still remains in effect for this area until 7:15 p.m. The severe thunderstorm warning for central Scott County is canceled. The storms which prompted the warning have moved out of the warned area. Therefore, the warning has been canceled. A tornado watch remains in effect until 11 p.m. for northwestern Illinois and east central Iowa. A severe thunderstorm watch remains in effect until 9 p.m. for north central Illinois. A severe thunderstorm warning remains in effect until 7:15 p.m. for Rock Island, Whiteside, northern Henry, northwestern Bureau and southeastern Clinton counties. At 6:41 p.m., severe thunderstorms were located along a line extending from Garden Plain to near Hillsdale to near Morristown, moving east at 50 miles an hour. Expected hazards include 70 miles an hour wind gusts. Severe weather has been confirmed by trained spotters. The severe thunderstorm warning for northeastern Rock Island and northeastern Scott counties is canceled. The storms which prompted the warning have moved out of the warned area. Therefore, the warning has been canceled. A tornado watch remains in effect until 11 p.m. for northwestern Illinois and east central Iowa. A severe thunderstorm warning remains in effect until 7:15 p.m. for Whiteside and east central Clinton counties. At 6:44 p.m., severe thunderstorms were located along a line extending from near Eustic to Fenton to Shady Beach, moving east at 50 miles an hour. Expected hazards include 70 miles an hour wind gusts. Severe weather has been confirmed by trained spotters. The following impacts are expected. Expect considerable tree damage. Damage is likely to mobile homes, roofs, and outbuildings. Locations impacted include Clinton, Sterling, Rock Falls, Morrison, Comanche, Fulton, Prophetstown, Erie, Garden Plain, Albany, Tampico, Linden, Coleta, East Clinton, Emerson, Union Grove, Eustic, Fenton, Hillsdale, and Round Grove. This also includes Big Bend Fish and Wildlife Area, Morrison Rockwood State Park, and Prophetstown State Park. This includes Interstate 88 between mile markers 13 and 44. A tornado watch remains in effect until 11 p.m. for northwestern Illinois and east central Iowa. Remain alert for a possible tornado. Tornadoes can develop quickly from severe thunderstorms. If you spot a tornado, go at once into the basement or small central room in a sturdy structure. Take cover now. Continuous cloud-to-ground lightning is occurring with these storms. Move indoors immediately. Lightning is one of nature's leading killers. Remember, if you can hear thunder, you are close enough to be struck by lightning.
torrential rainfall is occurring with these storms and may lead to flash flooding. Do not drive your vehicle through flooded roadways. The severe thunderstorm warning for Rock Island County is canceled. The storms which prompted the warning have moved out of the warned area. Therefore, the warning has been canceled. A tornado watch remains in effect until 11 p.m. for northwestern Illinois and east central Iowa. A severe thunderstorm watch remains in effect until 9 p.m. for north central Illinois. The severe thunderstorm warning for Rock Island County is canceled. The storms which prompted the warning have moved out of the warned area. Therefore, the warning has been canceled. A tornado watch remains in effect until 11 p.m. for northwestern Illinois and east central Iowa. A severe thunderstorm watch remains in effect until 9 p.m. for north central Illinois. A severe thunderstorm warning remains in effect until 7:15 p.m. for Whiteside, northern Henry, northwestern Bureau and east central Clinton counties. At 6:45 p.m., severe thunderstorms were located along a line extending from Garden Plain to Erie to Morristown, moving east at 50 miles an hour. Expected hazards include 70 miles an hour wind gusts. Severe weather has been confirmed by train spotters. The following impacts are expected. Expect considerable tree damage. Damage is likely to mobile homes, roofs, and outbuildings. Locations impacted include Clinton, Sterling, Rock Falls, Morrison, Geneseo, Kelowna, Coal Valley, Fulton, Prophetstown, Orion, Erie, Garden Plain, Atkinson, Albany, Annawan, Tampico, Linden, Hoopoe, Cleveland, and Coleta. This also includes Big Bend Fish and Wildlife Area, Morrison Rockwood State Park, and Prophetstown State Park. This includes the following highways: Interstate 80 in Illinois between mile markers 6 and 40. Interstate 74 in Illinois between mile markers 9 and 20. Interstate 88 between mile markers 13 and 44. A tornado watch remains in effect until 11 p.m. for northwestern Illinois and east central Iowa. Remain alert for a possible tornado. Tornadoes can develop quickly from severe thunderstorms. If you spot a tornado, go at once into the basement or small central room in a sturdy structure. A tornado warning remains in effect until 7:30 p.m. for southeastern Whiteside, northeastern Henry, and northwestern Bureau counties. At 6:48 p.m., a severe thunderstorm capable of producing a tornado was located near Hoopoe, or 16 miles northeast of Cambridge, moving east at 50 miles an hour. Expected hazards include tornado. The following impacts are expected. Flying debris will be dangerous to those caught without shelter. Mobile homes will be damaged or destroyed. Damage to roofs, windows, and vehicles will occur. Tree damage is likely. This dangerous storm will be near Hoopoe, Yorktown, New Bedford, Thomas, and Leon Corners around 6:55 p.m. Manlius and Normandy around 7 p.m. Other locations in the path of this tornadic thunderstorm include Deer Grove. This includes Interstate 80 in Illinois between mile markers 30 and 32. Take cover now. Do not drive your vehicle through flooded roadways. Repeating, a tornado warning remains in effect until 7:30 p.m. for the following counties: in Illinois, Henry and Whiteside. A severe thunderstorm warning remains in effect until 7:15 p.m. for Whiteside, northern Henry, northwestern Bureau and east central Clinton counties. At 6:45 p.m., severe thunderstorms were located along a line extending from Garden Plain to Erie to Morristown, moving east at 50 miles an hour. Expected hazards include 70 miles an hour wind gusts. Severe weather has been confirmed by train spotters. The following impacts are expected. Expect considerable tree damage. Damage is likely to mobile homes, roofs, and outbuildings. Locations impacted include Clinton, Sterling, Rock Falls, Morrison, Geneseo, Kelowna, Coal Valley, Fulton, Prophetstown, Orion, Erie, Garden Plain, Atkinson, Albany, Annawan, Tampico, Linden, Hoopoe, Cleveland, and Coleta. This also includes Big Bend Fish and Wildlife Area, Morrison Rockwood State Park, and Prophetstown State Park. This includes the following highways: Interstate 80 in Illinois between mile markers 6 and 40. Interstate 74 in Illinois between mile markers 9 and 20. Interstate 88 between mile markers 13 and 44. A tornado watch remains in effect until 11 p.m. for northwestern Illinois and east central Iowa. Remain alert for a possible tornado.
tornadoes can develop quickly from severe thunderstorms. If you spot a tornado, go at once into the basement or small central room in a sturdy structure. Take cover now. Continuous cloud-to-ground lightning is occurring with these storms. Move indoors immediately. Lightning is one of nature's leading killers. Remember, if you can hear thunder, you are close enough to be struck by lightning. Torrential rainfall is occurring with these storms and may lead to flash flooding. Do not drive your vehicle through flooded roadways. A tornado warning remains in effect until 7:30 p.m. for southeastern Whiteside, northeastern Henry, and northwestern Bureau counties. At 6:48 p.m., a severe thunderstorm capable of producing a tornado was located near Hoopoe, or 16 miles northeast of Cambridge, moving east at 50 miles an hour. Expected hazards include tornado. The following impacts are expected. Flying debris will be dangerous to those caught without shelter. Mobile homes will be damaged or destroyed. Damage to roofs, windows, and vehicles will occur. Tree damage is likely. This dangerous storm will be near Hoopoe, Yorktown, New Bedford, Thomas, and Leon Corners around 6:55 p.m. Manlius and Normandy around 7 p.m. Other locations in the path of this tornadic thunderstorm include Deer Grove. This includes Interstate 80 in Illinois between mile markers 30 and 32. Take cover now. Do not drive your vehicle through flooded roadways. Repeating, a tornado warning remains in effect until 7:30 p.m. for the following counties in Illinois, Henry, and Whiteside. 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The current time is 6:53 p.m. Central Daylight Time. The following is a summary of watches, warnings, and advisories in effect. A severe thunderstorm remains in effect until 7:15 p.m. for the following county, Whiteside, Illinois, and Clinton, Iowa. A severe thunderstorm warning remains in effect until 7:15 p.m. for the following counties in Illinois, Henry, and Whiteside, and Clinton, Iowa. A tornado warning remains in effect until 7:30 p.m. for the following counties in Illinois, Henry, and Whiteside. Tornado watch number 305 has been issued until 11 p.m. for the following counties in Iowa, Cedar, Clinton, Louisa, Muscatine, and Scott, and the following counties in Illinois, Henry, Mercer, Rock Island, and Whiteside. The severe thunderstorm warning for central Scott County is canceled. The storms which prompted the warning have moved out of the warned area. Therefore, the warning has been canceled. A tornado watch remains in effect until 11 p.m. for northwestern Illinois and east-central Iowa. A severe thunderstorm watch remains in effect until 9 p.m. for north-central Illinois. The severe thunderstorm warning for northeastern Rock Island and northeastern Scott counties is canceled.

includes Big Bend Fish and Wildlife Area, Morrison Rockwood State Park, and Prophet's Town State Park. This includes Interstate 88 between mile markers 13 and 44. A tornado watch remains in effect until 11 p.m. for northwestern Illinois and east central Iowa. Remain alert for a possible tornado. Tornadoes can develop quickly from severe thunderstorms. If you spot a tornado, go at once into the basement or small central room in a sturdy structure. Take cover now. Continuous cloud-to-ground lightning is occurring with these storms. Move indoors immediately. Lightning is one of nature's leading killers. Remember, if you can hear thunder, you are close enough to be struck by lightning. Torrential rainfall is occurring with these storms and may lead to flash flooding. Do not drive your vehicle through flooded roadways. The severe thunderstorm warning for Rock Island County is canceled. The storms which prompted the warning have moved out of the warned area. Therefore, the warning has been canceled. A tornado watch remains in effect until 11 p.m. for northwestern Illinois and east central Iowa. A severe thunderstorm watch remains in effect until 9 p.m. for north central Illinois. A severe thunderstorm warning remains in effect until 7:15 p.m. for Whiteside, Northern Henry, Northwestern Bureau and East Central Clinton Counties. At 6:45 p.m., severe thunderstorms were located along a line extending from Garden Plain to Erie to Morristown, moving east at 50 miles an hour. Expected hazards include 70 miles an hour wind gusts. Severe weather has been confirmed by train spotters. The following impacts are expected. Expect considerable tree damage. Damage is likely to mobile homes, roofs, and outbuildings. Locations impacted include Clinton, Sterling, Rock Falls, Morrison, Geneseo, Kelowna, Coal Valley, Fulton, Prophetstown, Orion, Erie, Garden Plain, Atkinson, Albany, Annawan, Tampico, Linden, Hoopoe, Cleveland, and Coleta. This also includes Big Bend Fish and Wildlife Area, Morrison Rockwood State Park, and Prophetstown State Park. This includes the following highways: Interstate 80 in Illinois between mile markers 6 and 40. Interstate 74 in Illinois between mile markers 9 and 20. Interstate 88 between mile markers 13 and 44. A tornado watch remains in effect until 11 p.m. for northwestern Illinois and east central Iowa. Remain alert for a possible tornado. Tornadoes can develop quickly from severe thunderstorms. If you spot a tornado, go at once into the basement or small central room in a sturdy structure. Take cover now. Continuous cloud-to-ground lightning is occurring with these storms. Move indoors immediately. Lightning is one of nature's leading killers. Remember, if you can hear thunder, you are close enough to be struck by lightning. Torrential rainfall is occurring with these storms and may lead to flash flooding. Do not drive your vehicle through flooded roadways. A tornado warning remains in effect until 7:30 p.m. for southeastern Whiteside, northeastern Henry, and northwestern Bureau counties. At 6:48 p.m., a severe thunderstorm capable of producing a tornado was located near Hoopoe, or 16 miles northeast of Cambridge, moving east at 50 miles an hour. Expected hazards include tornado. The following impacts are expected. Flying debris will be dangerous to those caught without shelter. Mobile homes will be damaged or destroyed. Damage to roofs, windows, and vehicles will occur. Tree damage is likely. This dangerous storm will be near Hoopoe, Yorktown, New Bedford, Thomas, and Leon Corners around 6:55 p.m. Manlius and Normandy around 7 p.m. Other locations in the path of this tornadic thunderstorm include Deer Grove. This includes Interstate 80 in Illinois between mile markers 30 and 32. Take cover now. Do not drive your vehicle through flooded roadways. Repeating, a tornado warning remains in effect until 7:30 p.m. for the following counties in Illinois, Henry, and Whiteside. 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The current time is 7 p.m. Central Daylight Time. The following is a summary of watches, warnings, and advisories in effect. A severe thunderstorm warning remains in effect until 7:15 p.m. for the following county, Whiteside, Illinois, and Clinton, Iowa. A severe thunderstorm warning remains in effect until 7:15 p.m. for the following counties, in Illinois, Henry and Whiteside, and Clinton, Iowa. A tornado warning remains in effect until 7:15 p.m.